the detailed forecast for North Dakota. Tonight, partly cloudy. Lows in the mid-30s to mid-40s. Wednesday, mostly sunny. Highs in the lower 60s to lower 70s. Wednesday night, partly to mostly cloudy. Lows in the mid-30s to mid-40s. Thursday, partly cloudy. Highs in the lower 60s to lower 70s. Here is the forecast for the Bismarck Minden listening area. Rest of today, sunny. Highs in the upper 70s. North winds around 15 miles per hour. Tonight, partly cloudy. Lows in the lower 40s. North winds 5 to 10 miles per hour, becoming west after midnight. Wednesday, mostly sunny. Highs in the upper 60s. Northwest winds 5 to 15 miles per hour with gusts up to 25 miles per hour. Wednesday night, mostly cloudy. Lows in the upper 30s. Northwest winds around 5 miles per hour. Thursday, mostly sunny. Highs in the upper 60s. South winds around 10 miles per hour. Thursday night, partly cloudy. Lows in the mid-40s. Friday, mostly sunny. Highs in the mid-70s. Friday night, partly cloudy. Lows in the upper 40s. Saturday, mostly sunny. Highs in the upper 70s. Saturday night, increasing clouds. Lows in the lower 40s. Sunday, mostly cloudy with a 20% chance of showers. Highs in the mid-50s. Sunday night, mostly cloudy with a 40% chance of showers. Lows in the upper 30s. Columbus Day, mostly cloudy with a 40% chance of showers. Highs in the upper 40s. For Western Lake Sakakawea, tonight, northwest winds around 10 miles per hour early in the evening becoming light, then becoming west around 10 miles per hour after midnight. Partly cloudy. Lows in the mid-40s. Wednesday, northwest winds 10 to 20 miles per hour. Mostly sunny. Highs in the mid-60s. For Eastern Lake Sakakawea, tonight, northwest winds around 10 miles per hour early in the evening becoming light. Partly cloudy. Lows in the mid-40s. Wednesday, northwest winds 10 to 20 miles per hour. Mostly sunny. Highs in the mid-60s. For Northern Lake Oahe, tonight, north winds around 10 miles per hour early in the evening becoming light. Partly cloudy. Lows in the mid-40s. Wednesday, northwest winds 10 to 20 miles per hour. Mostly sunny. Highs in the upper 60s. Here are the weather conditions at 7 p.m. Central Daylight Time. Bismarck, clear. Temperature 69 degrees, relative humidity 40%. Wind north at 10 miles an hour. Pressure 29.92 inches and rising. Minden, clear. 66 degrees, relative humidity 55%. Wind north at 14 miles an hour. Hazen, clear. 66 degrees, relative humidity 42%. Wind north at 8 miles an hour. Harvey, clear. 63 degrees, relative humidity 51%. Wind northwest at 8 miles an hour. Minot, clear. 58 degrees, relative humidity 55%. Wind west at 9 miles an hour. Dickinson, clear. 65 degrees, relative humidity 43%. Wind north at 8 miles an hour. Elsewhere around North Dakota, it was 62 at Garrison. It was clear, with a temperature of 61 at Williston and 61 at Devil's Lake. At Jamestown, it was partly cloudy, with a temperature of 64. It was mostly cloudy, with a temperature of 67 at Fargo and 61 at Grand Forks. In northern South Dakota, it was clear. It was 70 at Mobridge and 69 at Aberdeen. In eastern Montana, at Sydney, haze was reported, with a temperature of 67. It was clear, with a temperature of 73 at Miles City and 65 at Glendive. Once again, at Bismarck, the temperature was 69 degrees under clear skies. The regional weather forecast from your National Weather Service office in Bismarck. Dry weather and near to above normal temperatures are expected through the work week, possibly lasting through the day on Saturday. Much colder temperatures with medium chances for precipitation arrive for the second half of the

Weekend into early next week. The detailed forecast for North Dakota. Tonight, partly cloudy. Lows in the mid-30s to mid-40s. Wednesday, mostly sunny. Highs in the lower 60s to lower 70s. Wednesday night, partly to mostly cloudy. Lows in the mid-30s to mid-40s. Thursday, partly cloudy. Highs in the lower 60s to lower 70s. Here is the forecast for the Bismarck Minden listening area. Rest of today, sunny. Highs in the upper 70s. North winds around 15 miles per hour. Tonight, partly cloudy. Lows in the lower 40s. North winds 5 to 10 miles per hour, becoming west after midnight. Wednesday, mostly sunny. Highs in the upper 60s. Northwest winds 5 to 15 miles per hour with gusts up to 25 miles per hour. Wednesday night, mostly cloudy. Lows in the upper 30s. Northwest winds around 5 miles per hour. Thursday, mostly sunny. Highs in the upper 60s. South winds around 10 miles per hour. Thursday night, partly cloudy. Lows in the mid-40s. Friday, mostly sunny. Highs in the mid-70s. Friday night, partly cloudy. Lows in the upper 40s. Saturday, mostly sunny. Highs in the upper 70s. Saturday night, increasing clouds. Lows in the lower 40s. Sunday, mostly cloudy with a 20% chance of showers. Highs in the mid-50s. Sunday night, mostly cloudy with a 40% chance of showers. Lows in the upper 30s. Columbus Day, mostly cloudy with a 40% chance of showers. Highs in the upper 40s. For Western Lake Sakakawea, tonight, northwest winds around 10 miles per hour early in the evening becoming light, then becoming west around 10 miles per hour after midnight. Partly cloudy. Lows in the mid-40s. Wednesday, northwest winds 10 to 20 miles per hour. Mostly sunny. Highs in the mid-60s. For Eastern Lake Sakakawea, tonight, northwest winds around 10 miles per hour early in the evening becoming light. Partly cloudy. Lows in the mid-40s. Wednesday, northwest winds 10 to 20 miles per hour. Mostly sunny. Highs in the mid-60s. For Northern Lake Oahe, tonight, north winds around 10 miles per hour early in the evening becoming light. Partly cloudy. Lows in the mid-40s. Wednesday, northwest winds 10 to 20 miles per hour. Mostly sunny. Highs in the upper 60s. Here are the weather conditions at 7 p.m. Central Daylight Time. Bismarck, clear. Temperature 69 degrees, relative humidity 40%. Wind north at 10 miles an hour. Pressure 29.92 inches and rising. Minden, clear. 66 degrees, relative humidity 55%. Wind north at 14 miles an hour. Hazen, clear. 66 degrees, relative humidity 42%. Wind north at 8 miles an hour. Harvey, clear. 63 degrees, relative humidity 51%. Wind northwest at 8 miles an hour. Minot, clear. 58 degrees, relative humidity 55%. Wind west at 9 miles an hour. Dickinson, clear. 65 degrees, relative humidity 43%. Wind north at 8 miles an hour. Elsewhere around North Dakota, it was 62 at Garrison. It was clear, with a temperature of 61 at Williston and 61 at Devil's Lake. At Jamestown, it was partly cloudy, with a temperature of 64. It was mostly cloudy, with a temperature of 67 at Fargo and 61 at Grand Forks. In northern South Dakota, it was clear. It was 70 at Mobridge and 69 at Aberdeen. In eastern Montana, at Sydney, haze was reported, with a temperature of 67. It was clear, with a temperature of 73 at Miles City and 65 at Glendive. Once again, at Bismarck, the temperature was 69 degrees under clear skies. The regional weather forecast from your National Weather Service office in Bismarck. Dry weather and near to above normal temperatures are expected through the work week, possibly lasting through the day on Saturday. Much colder temperatures with medium chances for precipitation.

Precipitation arrives for the second half of the weekend into early next week. The detailed forecast for North Dakota. Tonight, partly cloudy. Lows in the mid-30s to mid-40s. Wednesday, mostly sunny. Highs in the lower 60s to lower 70s. Wednesday night, partly to mostly cloudy. Lows in the mid-30s to mid-40s. Thursday, partly cloudy. Highs in the lower 60s to lower 70s. Here is the forecast for the Bismarck Mandan listening area. Rest of today, sunny. Highs in the upper 70s. North winds around 15 miles per hour. Tonight, partly cloudy. Lows in the lower 40s. North winds 5 to 10 miles per hour, becoming west after midnight. Wednesday, mostly sunny. Highs in the upper 60s. Northwest winds 5 to 15 miles per hour with gusts up to 25 miles per hour. Wednesday night, mostly cloudy. Lows in the upper 30s. Northwest winds around 5 miles per hour. Thursday, mostly sunny. Highs in the upper 60s. South winds around 10 miles per hour. Thursday night, partly cloudy. Lows in the mid-40s. Friday, mostly sunny. Highs in the mid-70s. Friday night, partly cloudy. Lows in the upper 40s. Saturday, mostly sunny. Highs in the upper 70s. Saturday night, increasing clouds. Lows in the lower 40s. Sunday, mostly cloudy with a 20% chance of showers. Highs in the mid-50s. Sunday night, mostly cloudy with a 40% chance of showers. Lows in the upper 30s. Columbus Day, mostly cloudy with a 40% chance of showers. Highs in the upper 40s. For Western Lake Sakakawea, tonight, northwest winds around 10 miles per hour early in the evening becoming light, then becoming west around 10 miles per hour after midnight. Partly cloudy. Lows in the mid-40s. Wednesday, northwest winds 10 to 20 miles per hour. Mostly sunny. Highs in the mid-60s. For Eastern Lake Sakakawea, tonight, northwest winds around 10 miles per hour early in the evening becoming light. Partly cloudy. Lows in the mid-40s. Wednesday, northwest winds 10 to 20 miles per hour. Mostly sunny. Highs in the mid-60s. For Northern Lake Oahe, tonight, north winds around 10 miles per hour early in the evening becoming light. Partly cloudy. Lows in the mid-40s. Wednesday, northwest winds 10 to 20 miles per hour. Mostly sunny. Highs in the upper 60s. Here are the weather conditions at 7 p.m. Central Daylight Time. Bismarck, clear. Temperature 69 degrees, relative humidity 40%. Wind north at 10 miles an hour. Pressure 29.92 inches and rising. Mandan, clear. 66 degrees, relative humidity 55%. Wind north at 14 miles an hour. Hazen, clear. 66 degrees, relative humidity 42%. Wind north at 8 miles an hour. Harvey, clear. 63 degrees, relative humidity 51%. Wind northwest at 8 miles an hour. Minot, clear. 58 degrees, relative humidity 55%. Wind west at 9 miles an hour. Dickinson, clear. 65 degrees, relative humidity 43%. Wind north at 8 miles an hour. Elsewhere around North Dakota, it was 62 at Garrison. It was clear, with a temperature of 61 at Williston and 61 at Devil's Lake. At Jamestown, it was partly cloudy, with a temperature of 64. It was mostly cloudy, with a temperature of 67 at Fargo and 61 at Grand Forks. In northern South Dakota, it was clear. It was 70 at Mobridge and 69 at Aberdeen. In eastern Montana, at Sydney, haze was reported with a temperature of 67. It was clear, with a temperature of 73 at Miles City and 65 at Glendive. Once again, at Bismarck, the temperature was 69 degrees under clear skies. The regional weather forecast from your National Weather Service office in Bismarck. Dry weather and near to above normal temperatures are expected through the work week, possibly lasting through the day on Saturday. Much colder temperatures.

Temperatures with medium chances for precipitation arrive for the second half of the weekend into early next week. The detailed forecast for North Dakota. Tonight, partly cloudy. Lows in the mid-30s to mid-40s. Wednesday, mostly sunny. Highs in the lower 60s to lower 70s. Wednesday night, partly to mostly cloudy. Lows in the mid-30s to mid-40s. Thursday, partly cloudy. Highs in the lower 60s to lower 70s. Here is the forecast for the Bismarck Minden listening area. Rest of today, sunny. Highs in the upper 70s. North winds around 15 miles per hour. Tonight, partly cloudy. Lows in the lower 40s. North winds 5 to 10 miles per hour, becoming west after midnight. Wednesday, mostly sunny. Highs in the upper 60s. Northwest winds 5 to 15 miles per hour with gusts up to 25 miles per hour. Wednesday night, mostly cloudy. Lows in the upper 30s. Northwest winds around 5 miles per hour. Thursday, mostly sunny. Highs in the upper 60s. South winds around 10 miles per hour. Thursday night, partly cloudy. Lows in the mid-40s. Friday, mostly sunny. Highs in the mid-70s. Friday night, partly cloudy. Lows in the upper 40s. Saturday, mostly sunny. Highs in the upper 70s. Saturday night, increasing clouds. Lows in the lower 40s. Sunday, mostly cloudy with a 20% chance of showers. Highs in the mid-50s. Sunday night, mostly cloudy with a 40% chance of showers. Lows in the upper 30s. Columbus Day, mostly cloudy with a 40% chance of showers. Highs in the upper 40s. For Western Lake Sakakawea, tonight, northwest winds around 10 miles per hour early in the evening becoming light, then becoming west around 10 miles per hour after midnight. Partly cloudy. Lows in the mid-40s. Wednesday, northwest winds 10 to 20 miles per hour. Mostly sunny. Highs in the mid-60s. For Eastern Lake Sakakawea, tonight, northwest winds around 10 miles per hour early in the evening becoming light. Partly cloudy. Lows in the mid-40s. Wednesday, northwest winds 10 to 20 miles per hour. Mostly sunny. Highs in the mid-60s. For Northern Lake Oahe, tonight, north winds around 10 miles per hour early in the evening becoming light. Partly cloudy. Lows in the mid-40s. Wednesday, northwest winds 10 to 20 miles per hour. Mostly sunny. Highs in the upper 60s. Here are the weather conditions at 7 p.m. Central Daylight Time. Bismarck, clear. Temperature 69 degrees, relative humidity 40%. Wind north at 10 miles an hour. Pressure 29.92 inches and rising. Minden, clear. 66 degrees, relative humidity 55%. Wind north at 14 miles an hour. Hazen, clear. 66 degrees, relative humidity 42%. Wind north at 8 miles an hour. Harvey, clear. 63 degrees, relative humidity 51%. Wind northwest at 8 miles an hour. Minot, clear. 58 degrees, relative humidity 55%. Wind west at 9 miles an hour. Dickinson, clear. 65 degrees, relative humidity 43%. Wind north at 8 miles an hour. Elsewhere around North Dakota, it was 62 at Garrison. It was clear, with a temperature of 61 at Williston and 61 at Devil's Lake. At Jamestown, it was partly cloudy, with a temperature of 64. It was mostly cloudy, with a temperature of 67 at Fargo and 61 at Grand Forks. In northern South Dakota, it was clear. It was 70 at Mobridge and 69 at Aberdeen. In eastern Montana, at Sydney, haze was reported, with a temperature of 67. It was clear, with a temperature of 73 at Miles City and 65 at Glendive. Once again, at Bismarck, the temperature was 69 degrees under clear skies. The Bismarck, North Dakota climate summary for this evening, as of 5 p.m., October 6, 2026. Today's high temperature of 78 degrees occurred at 2:28 p.m.

the record high is 91 degrees, which was set in 1920. Today's low temperature of 44 degrees occurred at 4:49 a.m. The record low is 19 degrees, which was set in 1991. No precipitation fell today, which leaves the monthly total at a trace. The total precipitation for the year still stands at 11.66 inches. There were 4 heating degree days today. The yearly total since July 1st is 170. There were no cooling degree days today. The yearly total since January 1st is 784. The normal high temperature for tomorrow is 63 degrees, and the normal low is 37. The record high for tomorrow is 91, which occurred in 1920, and the record low is 15, which occurred in 1976. Sunset tonight is at 7:13 p.m. Sunrise tomorrow is at 7:50 a.m. The regional weather forecast from your National Weather Service office in Bismarck. Dry weather and near to above normal temperatures are expected through the work week, possibly lasting through the day on Saturday. Much colder temperatures with medium chances for precipitation arrive for the second half of the weekend into early next week. The detailed forecast for North Dakota, tonight, partly cloudy. Lows in the mid-30s to mid-40s. Wednesday, mostly sunny. Highs in the lower 60s to lower 70s. Wednesday night, partly to mostly cloudy. Lows in the mid-30s to mid-40s. Thursday, partly cloudy. Highs in the lower 60s to lower 70s. Here is the forecast for the Bismarck Minden listening area. Rest of today, sunny. Highs in the upper 70s. North winds around 15 miles per hour. Tonight, partly cloudy. Lows in the lower 40s. North winds 5 to 10 miles per hour, becoming west after midnight. Wednesday, mostly sunny. Highs in the upper 60s. Northwest winds 5 to 15 miles per hour with gusts up to 25 miles per hour. Wednesday night, mostly cloudy. Lows in the upper 30s. Northwest winds around 5 miles per hour. Thursday, mostly sunny. Highs in the upper 60s. South winds around 10 miles per hour. Thursday night, partly cloudy. Lows in the mid-40s. Friday, mostly sunny. Highs in the mid-70s. Friday night, partly cloudy. Lows in the upper 40s. Saturday, mostly sunny. Highs in the upper 70s. Saturday night, increasing clouds. Lows in the lower 40s. Sunday, mostly cloudy with a 20% chance of showers. Highs in the mid-50s. Sunday night, mostly cloudy with a 40% chance of showers. Lows in the upper 30s. Columbus Day, mostly cloudy with a 40% chance of showers. Highs in the upper 40s. For Western Lake Sakakawea, tonight, northwest winds around 10 miles per hour early in the evening becoming light, then becoming west around 10 miles per hour after midnight. Partly cloudy. Lows in the mid-40s. Wednesday, northwest winds 10 to 20 miles per hour. Mostly sunny. Highs in the mid-60s. For Eastern Lake Sakakawea, tonight, northwest winds around 10 miles per hour early in the evening becoming light. Partly cloudy. Lows in the mid-40s. Wednesday, northwest winds 10 to 20 miles per hour. Mostly sunny. Highs in the mid-60s. For Northern Lake Oahe, tonight, north winds around 10 miles per hour early in the evening becoming light. Partly cloudy. Lows in the mid-40s. Wednesday, northwest winds 10 to 20 miles per hour. Mostly sunny. Highs in the upper 60s. Here are the weather conditions at 7 p.m. Central Daylight Time. Bismarck, clear. Temperature 69 degrees, relative humidity 40%. Wind north at 10 miles an hour. Pressure 29.92 inches and rising. Minden, clear. 66 degrees, relative humidity 55%. Wind north at 14 miles an hour. Hazen, clear. 66 degrees, relative humidity 42%. Wind north at 8 miles an hour. Harvey, clear. 63 degrees, relative humidity 51%. Wind northwest at 8 miles an hour. Minot, clear.

98 degrees. Relative humidity 55%. Wind west at 9 miles an hour. Dickinson, clear. 65 degrees. Relative humidity 43%. Wind north at 8 miles an hour. Elsewhere around North Dakota, it was 62 at Garrison. It was clear, with a temperature of 61 at Williston and 61 at Devil's Lake. At Jamestown, it was partly cloudy, with a temperature of 64. It was mostly cloudy, with a temperature of 67 at Fargo and 61 at Grand Forks. In northern South Dakota, it was clear. It was 70 at Mobridge and 69 at Aberdeen. In eastern Montana, at Sydney, haze was reported, with a temperature of 67. It was clear, with a temperature of 73 at Miles City and 65 at Glendive. Once again, at Bismarck, the temperature was 69 degrees under clear skies. The Bismarck, North Dakota climate summary for this evening, as of 5 p.m., October 6, 2026. Today's high temperature of 78 degrees occurred at 2:28 p.m. The record high is 91 degrees, which was set in 1920. Today's low temperature of 44 degrees occurred at 4:49 a.m. The record low is 19 degrees, which was set in 1991. No precipitation fell today, which leaves the monthly total at a trace. The total precipitation for the year still stands at 11.66 inches. There were 4 heating degree days today. The yearly total since July 1st is 170. There were no cooling degree days today. The yearly total since January 1st is 784. The normal high temperature for tomorrow is 63 degrees, and the normal low is 37. The record high for tomorrow is 91, which occurred in 1920, and the record low is 15, which occurred in 1976. Sunset tonight is at 7:13 p.m. Sunrise tomorrow is at 7:50 a.m. This is NOAA Weather Radio Station WXL-78 in Bismarck, North Dakota, operating on a frequency of 162.475 MHz. Providing weather information 24 hours a day from your National Weather Service office in Bismarck. The regional weather forecast from your National Weather Service office in Bismarck. Dry weather and near to above normal temperatures are expected through the work week, possibly lasting through the day on Saturday. Much colder temperatures with medium chances for precipitation arrive for the second half of the weekend into early next week. The detailed forecast for North Dakota, tonight, partly cloudy. Lows in the mid-30s to mid-40s. Wednesday, mostly sunny. Highs in the lower 60s to lower 70s. Wednesday night, partly to mostly cloudy. Lows in the mid-30s to mid-40s. Thursday, partly cloudy. Highs in the lower 60s to lower 70s. Here is the forecast for the Bismarck, Minden listening area. Rest of today, sunny. Highs in the upper 70s. North winds around 15 miles per hour. Tonight, partly cloudy. Lows in the lower 40s. North winds 5 to 10 miles per hour, becoming west after midnight. Wednesday, mostly sunny. Highs in the upper 60s. Northwest winds 5 to 15 miles per hour with gusts up to 25 miles per hour. Wednesday night, mostly cloudy. Lows in the upper 30s. Northwest winds around 5 miles per hour. Thursday, mostly sunny. Highs in the upper 60s. South winds around 10 miles per hour. Thursday night, partly cloudy. Lows in the mid 40s. Friday, mostly sunny. Highs in the mid 70s. Friday night, partly cloudy. Lows in the upper 40s. Saturday, mostly sunny. Highs in the upper 70s. Saturday night, increasing clouds. Lows in the lower 40s. Sunday, mostly cloudy with a 20% chance of showers. Highs in the mid 50s. Sunday night, mostly cloudy with a 40% chance of showers. Lows in the upper 30s. Columbus Day, mostly cloudy with a 40% chance of showers. Lows in the upper 30s. Columbus Day, mostly cloudy with a 40% chance of showers. Highs in the upper 40s. For Western Lake Sakakawea, tonight, northwest winds around 10 miles per hour early in the evening becoming light, then becoming west around 10 miles per hour after midnight.

partly cloudy. Lows in the mid-40s. Wednesday, northwest winds 10 to 20 miles per hour. Mostly sunny. Highs in the mid-60s. For eastern Lake Sakakawea, tonight, northwest winds around 10 miles per hour early in the evening becoming light. Partly cloudy. Lows in the mid-40s. Wednesday, northwest winds 10 to 20 miles per hour. Mostly sunny. Highs in the mid-60s. For northern Lake Oahe, tonight, north winds around 10 miles per hour early in the evening becoming light. Partly cloudy. Lows in the mid-40s. Wednesday, northwest winds 10 to 20 miles per hour. Mostly sunny. Highs in the upper 60s. Here are the weather conditions at 7 p.m. Central Daylight Time. Bismarck, clear. Temperature 69 degrees, relative humidity 40%. Wind north at 10 miles an hour. Pressure 29.92 inches and rising. Mendham, clear. 66 degrees, relative humidity 55%. Wind north at 14 miles an hour. Hazen, clear. 66 degrees, relative humidity 42%. Wind north at 8 miles an hour. Harvey, clear. 63 degrees, relative humidity 51%. Wind northwest at 8 miles an hour. Minot, clear. 58 degrees, relative humidity 55%. Wind west at 9 miles an hour. Dickinson, clear. 65 degrees, relative humidity 43%. Wind north at 8 miles an hour. Elsewhere around North Dakota, it was 62 at Garrison. It was clear, with a temperature of 61 at Williston and 61 at Devil's Lake. At Jamestown, it was partly cloudy, with a temperature of 64. It was mostly cloudy, with a temperature of 67 at Fargo and 61 at Grand Forks. In northern South Dakota, it was clear. It was 70 at Mobridge and 69 at Aberdeen. In eastern Montana, at Sydney, haze was reported, with a temperature of 67. It was clear, with a temperature of 73 at Miles City and 65 at Glendive. Once again, at Bismarck, the temperature was 69 degrees under clear skies. The Bismarck, North Dakota climate summary for this evening, as of 5 p.m., October 6, 2026. Today's high temperature of 78 degrees occurred at 2:20 p.m. The record high is 91 degrees, which was set in 1920. Today's low temperature of 44 degrees occurred at 4:49 a.m. The record low is 19 degrees, which was set in 1991. No precipitation fell today, which leaves the monthly total at a trace. The total precipitation for the year still stands at 11.66 inches. There were 4 heating degree days today. The yearly total since July 1st is 170. There were no cooling degree days today. The yearly total since January 1st is 784. The normal high temperature for tomorrow is 63 degrees, and the normal low is 37. The record high for tomorrow is 91, which occurred in 1920, and the record low is 15, which occurred in 1976. Sunset tonight is at 7:13 p.m. Sunrise tomorrow is at 7:50 a.m. The regional weather forecast from your National Weather Service office in Bismarck. Dry weather and near to above normal temperatures are expected through the work week, possibly lasting through the day on Saturday. Much colder temperatures with medium chances for precipitation arrive for the second half of the weekend into early next week. The detailed forecast for North Dakota, tonight, partly cloudy. Lows in the mid-30s to mid-40s. Wednesday, mostly sunny. Highs in the lower 60s to lower 70s. Wednesday night, partly to mostly cloudy. Lows in the mid-30s to mid-40s. Thursday, partly cloudy. Highs in the lower 60s to lower 70s. Here is the forecast for the Bismarck Mendham listening area. Rest of today, mostly clear. North winds around 10 miles per hour. Tonight, partly cloudy. Lows in the lower 40s. North winds 5 to 10 miles per hour, becoming west after midnight. Wednesday, mostly sunny. Highs in the upper 60s. Northwest winds 5 to 15 miles per hour with gusts up to 25 miles per hour.
Wednesday night, mostly cloudy. Lows in the upper 30s. Northwest winds around 5 miles per hour. Thursday, mostly sunny. Highs in the upper 60s. South winds around 10 miles per hour. Thursday night, partly cloudy. Lows in the mid 40s. Friday, mostly sunny. Highs in the mid 70s. Friday night, partly cloudy. Lows in the upper 40s. Saturday, mostly sunny. Highs in the upper 70s. Saturday night, increasing clouds. Lows in the lower 40s. Sunday, mostly cloudy with a 20% chance of showers. Highs in the mid 50s. Sunday night, mostly cloudy with a 40% chance of showers. Lows in the upper 30s. Columbus Day, mostly cloudy with a 40% chance of showers. Highs in the upper 40s. For Western Lake Sakakawea, tonight, northwest winds around 10 miles per hour early in the evening becoming light, then becoming west around 10 miles per hour after midnight. Partly cloudy. Lows in the mid-40s. Wednesday, northwest winds 10 to 20 miles per hour. Mostly sunny. Highs in the mid-60s. For Eastern Lake Sakakawea, tonight, northwest winds around 10 miles per hour early in the evening becoming light. Partly cloudy. Lows in the mid-40s. Wednesday, northwest winds 10 to 20 miles per hour. Mostly sunny. Highs in the mid-60s. For Northern Lake Orahi, tonight, north winds around 10 miles per hour early in the evening becoming light. Partly cloudy. Lows in the mid-40s. Wednesday, northwest winds 10 to 20 miles per hour. Mostly sunny. Highs in the upper 60s. Here are the weather conditions at 7 p.m. Central Daylight Time. Bismarck, clear. Temperature 69 degrees, relative humidity 40%. Wind north at 10 miles an hour. Pressure 29.92 inches and rising. Mendham, clear. 66 degrees, relative humidity 55%. Wind north at 14 miles an hour. Hazen, clear. 66 degrees, relative humidity 42%. Wind north at 8 miles an hour. Harvey, clear. 63 degrees, relative humidity 51%. Wind northwest at 8 miles an hour. Minot, clear. 58 degrees, relative humidity 55%. Wind west at 9 miles an hour. Dickinson, clear. 65 degrees, relative humidity 43%. Wind north at 8 miles an hour. Elsewhere around North Dakota, it was 62 at Garrison. It was clear, with a temperature of 61 at Williston and 61 at Devil's Lake. At Jamestown, it was partly cloudy, with a temperature of 64. It was mostly cloudy, with a temperature of 67 at Fargo and 61 at Grand Forks. In northern South Dakota, it was clear. It was 70 at Mobridge and 69 at Aberdeen. In eastern Montana, at Sydney, haze was reported, with a temperature of 67. It was clear, with a temperature of 73 at Miles City and 65 at Glendive. Once again, at Bismarck, the temperature was 69 degrees under clear skies. The Bismarck, North Dakota climate summary for this evening, as of 5 p.m., October 6, 2026. Today's high temperature of 78 degrees occurred at 2:20 p.m. The record high is 91 degrees, which was set in 1920. Today's low temperature of 44 degrees occurred at 4:49 a.m. The record low is 19 degrees, which was set in 1991. No precipitation fell today, which leaves the monthly total at a trace. The total precipitation for the year still stands at 11.66 inches. There were 4 heating degree days today. The yearly total since July 1st is 170. There were no cooling degree days today. The yearly total since January 1st is 784. The normal high temperature for tomorrow is 63 degrees, and the normal low is 37. The record high for tomorrow is 91, which occurred in 1920, and the record low is 15, which occurred in 1976. Sunset tonight is at 7:13 p.m. Sunrise tomorrow is at 7:50 a.m. The regional weather forecast from your National Weather Service office in Bismarck.
drive.

Weather and near to above normal temperatures are expected through the work week, possibly lasting through the day on Saturday. Much colder temperatures with medium chances for precipitation arrive for the second half of the weekend into early next week. The detailed forecast for North Dakota, tonight, partly cloudy. Lows in the mid-30s to mid-40s. Wednesday, mostly sunny. Highs in the lower 60s to lower 70s. Wednesday night, partly to mostly cloudy. Lows in the mid-30s to mid-40s. Thursday, partly cloudy. Highs in the lower 60s to lower 70s. Here is the forecast for the Bismarck Minden listening area. Rest of today, mostly clear. North winds around 10 miles per hour. Tonight, partly cloudy. Lows in the lower 40s. North winds 5 to 10 miles per hour, becoming west after midnight. Wednesday, mostly sunny. Highs in the upper 60s. Northwest winds 5 to 15 miles per hour with gusts up to 25 miles per hour. Wednesday night, mostly cloudy. Lows in the upper 30s. Northwest winds around 5 miles per hour. Thursday, mostly sunny. Highs in the upper 60s. South winds around 10 miles per hour. Thursday night, partly cloudy. Lows in the mid-40s. Friday, mostly sunny. Highs in the mid-70s. Friday night, partly cloudy. Lows in the upper 40s. Saturday, mostly sunny. Highs in the upper 70s. Saturday night, increasing clouds. Lows in the lower 40s. Sunday, mostly cloudy with a 20% chance of showers. Highs in the mid-50s. Sunday night, mostly cloudy with a 40% chance of showers. Lows in the upper 30s. Columbus Day, mostly cloudy with a 40% chance of showers. Highs in the upper 40s. For Western Lake Sakakawea, tonight, northwest winds around 10 miles per hour early in the evening becoming light, then becoming west around 10 miles per hour after midnight. Partly cloudy. Lows in the mid-40s. Wednesday, northwest winds 10 to 20 miles per hour. Mostly sunny. Highs in the mid-60s. For Eastern Lake Sakakawea, tonight, northwest winds around 10 miles per hour early in the evening becoming light. Partly cloudy. Lows in the mid-40s. Wednesday, northwest winds 10 to 20 miles per hour. Mostly sunny. Highs in the mid-60s. For Northern Lake Oahe, tonight, north winds around 10 miles per hour early in the evening becoming light. Partly cloudy. Lows in the mid-40s. Wednesday, northwest winds 10 to 20 miles per hour. Mostly sunny. Highs in the upper 60s. Here are the weather conditions at 7 p.m. Central Daylight Time. Bismarck, clear. Temperature 69 degrees, relative humidity 40%. Wind north at 10 miles an hour. Pressure 29.92 inches and rising. Minden, clear. 66 degrees, relative humidity 55%. Wind north at 14 miles an hour. Hazen, clear. 66 degrees, relative humidity 42%. Wind north at 8 miles an hour. Harvey, clear. 63 degrees, relative humidity 51%. Wind northwest at 8 miles an hour. Minot, clear. 58 degrees, relative humidity 55%. Wind west at 9 miles an hour. Dickinson, clear. 65 degrees, relative humidity 43%. Wind north at 8 miles an hour. Elsewhere around North Dakota, it was 62 at Garrison. It was clear, with a temperature of 61 at Williston and 61 at Devil's Lake. At Jamestown, it was partly cloudy, with a temperature of 64. It was mostly cloudy, with a temperature of 67 at Fargo and 61 at Grand Forks. In northern South Dakota, it was clear. It was 70 at Mobridge and 69 at Aberdeen. In eastern Montana, at Sydney, haze was reported, with a temperature of 67. It was clear, with a temperature of 73 at Miles City and 65 at Glendive. Once again, at Bismarck, the temperature was 69 degrees under clear skies. The Bismarck, North Dakota climate summary for this evening, as of 5 p.m., October 6, 2020.

76. Today's high temperature of 78 degrees occurred at 2:28 p.m. The record high is 91 degrees, which was set in 1920. Today's low temperature of 44 degrees occurred at 4:49 a.m. The record low is 19 degrees, which was set in 1991. No precipitation fell today, which leaves the monthly total at a trace. The total precipitation for the year still stands at 11.66 inches. There were 4 heating degree days today. The yearly total since July 1st is 170. There were no cooling degree days today. The yearly total since January 1st is 784. The normal high temperature for tomorrow is 63 degrees, and the normal low is 37. The record high for tomorrow is 91, which occurred in 1920, and the record low is 15, which occurred in 1976. Sunset tonight is at 7:13 p.m. Sunrise tomorrow is at 7:50 a.m. The regional weather forecast from your National Weather Service office in Bismarck. Dry weather and near to above normal temperatures are expected through the work week, possibly lasting through the day on Saturday. Much colder temperatures with medium chances for precipitation arrive for the second half of the weekend into early next week. The detailed forecast for North Dakota, tonight, partly cloudy. Lows in the mid-30s to mid-40s. Wednesday, mostly sunny. Highs in the lower 60s to lower 70s. Wednesday night, partly to mostly cloudy. Lows in the mid-30s to mid-40s. Thursday, partly cloudy. Highs in the lower 60s to lower 70s. Here is the forecast for the Bismarck Minden listening area. Rest of today, mostly clear. North winds around 10 miles per hour. Tonight, partly cloudy. Lows in the lower 40s. North winds 5 to 10 miles per hour, becoming west after midnight. Wednesday, mostly sunny. Highs in the upper 60s. Northwest winds 5 to 15 miles per hour with gusts up to 25 miles per hour. Wednesday night, mostly cloudy. Lows in the upper 30s. Northwest winds around 5 miles per hour. Thursday, mostly sunny. Highs in the upper 60s. South winds around 10 miles per hour. Thursday night, partly cloudy. Lows in the mid-40s. Friday, mostly sunny. Highs in the mid-70s. Friday night, partly cloudy. Lows in the upper 40s. Saturday, mostly sunny. Highs in the upper 70s. Saturday night, increasing clouds. Lows in the lower 40s. Sunday, mostly cloudy with a 20% chance of showers. Highs in the mid-50s. Sunday night, mostly cloudy with a 40% chance of showers. Lows in the upper 30s. Columbus Day, mostly cloudy with a 40% chance of showers. Highs in the upper 40s. For Western Lake Sakakawea, tonight, northwest winds around 10 miles per hour early in the evening becoming light, then becoming west around 10 miles per hour after midnight. Partly cloudy. Lows in the mid-40s. Wednesday, northwest winds 10 to 20 miles per hour. Mostly sunny. Highs in the mid-60s. For Eastern Lake Sakakawea, tonight, northwest winds around 10 miles per hour early in the evening becoming light. Partly cloudy. Lows in the mid-40s. Wednesday, northwest winds 10 to 20 miles per hour. Mostly sunny. Highs in the mid-60s. For Northern Lake Oahe, tonight, north winds around 10 miles per hour early in the evening becoming light. Partly cloudy. Lows in the mid-40s. Wednesday, northwest winds 10 to 20 miles per hour. Mostly sunny. Highs in the upper 60s. Here are the weather conditions at 7 p.m. Central Daylight Time. Bismarck, clear. Temperature 69 degrees, relative humidity 40%. Wind north at 10 miles an hour. Pressure 29.92 inches and rising. Minden, clear. 66 degrees, relative humidity 55%. Wind north at 14 miles an hour. Hazen, clear. 66 degrees, relative humidity 42%. Wind north at 8 miles an hour. Harvey, clear. 63 degrees, relative humidity 51%. Wind northwest at 8 miles

39 at Aberdeen. In eastern Montana, at Sydney, haze was reported with a temperature of 67. It was clear with a temperature of 73 at Miles City and 65 at Glendive. Once again, at Bismarck, the temperature was 69 degrees under clear skies. The Bismarck, North Dakota climate summary for this evening, as of 5 p.m., October 6, 2026. Today's high temperature of 78 degrees occurred at 2:28 p.m. The record high is 91 degrees, which was set in 1920. Today's low temperature of 44 degrees occurred at 4:49 a.m. The record low is 19 degrees, which was set in 1991. No precipitation fell today, which leaves the monthly total at a trace. The total precipitation for the year still stands at 11.66 inches. There were 4 heating degree days today. The yearly total since July 1st is 170. There were no cooling degree days today. The yearly total since January 1st is 784. The normal high temperature for tomorrow is 63 degrees, and the normal low is 37. The record high for tomorrow is 91, which occurred in 1920, and the record low is 15, which occurred in 1976. Sunset tonight is at 7:13 p.m. Sunrise tomorrow is at 7:50 a.m. The regional weather forecast from your National Weather Service office in Bismarck. Dry weather and near to above normal temperatures are expected through the work week, possibly lasting through the day on Saturday. Much colder temperatures with medium chances for precipitation arrive for the second half of the weekend into early next week. The detailed forecast for North Dakota, tonight, partly cloudy. Lows in the mid-30s to mid-40s. Wednesday, mostly sunny. Highs in the lower 60s to lower 70s. Wednesday night, partly to mostly cloudy. Lows in the mid-30s to mid-40s. Thursday, partly cloudy. Highs in the lower 60s to lower 70s. Here is the forecast for the Bismarck, Minden listening area. Rest of today, mostly clear. North winds around 10 miles per hour. Tonight, partly cloudy. Lows in the lower 40s. North winds 5 to 10 miles per hour, becoming west after midnight. Wednesday, mostly sunny. Highs in the upper 60s. Northwest winds 5 to 15 miles per hour with gusts up to 25 miles per hour. Wednesday night, mostly cloudy. Lows in the upper 30s. Northwest winds around 5 miles per hour. Thursday, mostly sunny. Highs in the upper 60s. South winds around 10 miles per hour. Thursday night, partly cloudy. Lows in the mid-40s. Friday, mostly sunny. Highs in the mid-70s. Friday night, partly cloudy. Lows in the upper 40s. Saturday, mostly sunny. Highs in the upper 70s. Saturday night, increasing clouds. Lows in the lower 40s. Sunday, mostly cloudy with a 20% chance of showers. Highs in the mid-50s. Sunday night, mostly cloudy with a 40% chance of showers. Lows in the upper 30s. Columbus Day, mostly cloudy with a 40% chance of showers. Highs in the upper 40s. For Western Lake Sakakawea, tonight, northwest winds around 10 miles per hour early in the evening, becoming light, then becoming west around 10 miles per hour after midnight. Partly cloudy. Lows in the mid-40s. Wednesday, northwest winds 10 to 20 miles per hour. Mostly sunny. Highs in the mid-60s. For Eastern Lake Sakakawea, tonight, northwest winds around 10 miles per hour early in the evening, becoming light. Partly cloudy. Lows in the mid-40s. Wednesday, northwest winds 10 to 20 miles per hour. Mostly sunny. Highs in the mid-60s. For Northern Lake Oahe, tonight, north winds around 10 miles per hour early in the evening, becoming light. Partly cloudy. Lows in the mid-40s. Wednesday, northwest winds 10 to 20 miles per hour. Mostly sunny. Highs in the upper 60s. Here are the weather conditions at 7 p.m. Central Daylight Time. Bismarck, clear. Temperature 69 degrees, relative humidity 40%. Wind north at 10 miles an hour. Pressure 29.92 inches and rising.

and clear. 66 degrees, relative humidity 55%. Wind north at 14 miles an hour. Hazen, clear. 66 degrees, relative humidity 42%. Wind north at 8 miles an hour. Harvey, clear. 63 degrees, relative humidity 51%. Wind northwest at 8 miles an hour. Minot, clear. 58 degrees, relative humidity 55%. Wind west at 9 miles an hour. Dickinson, clear. 65 degrees, relative humidity 43%. Wind north at 8 miles an hour. Elsewhere around North Dakota, it was 62 at Garrison. It was clear, with a temperature of 61 at Williston and 61 at Devil's Lake. At Jamestown, it was partly cloudy, with a temperature of 64. It was mostly cloudy, with a temperature of 67 at Fargo and 61 at Grand Forks. In northern South Dakota, it was clear. It was 70 at Mobridge and 69 at Aberdeen. In eastern Montana, at Sydney, haze was reported, with a temperature of 67. It was clear, with a temperature of 73 at Miles City and 65 at Glendive. Once again, at Bismarck, the temperature was 69 degrees under clear skies. This is NOAA Weather Radio Station WXL78 in Bismarck, North Dakota, operating on a frequency of 162.475 MHz. Providing weather information 24 hours a day from your National Weather Service office in Bismarck. The Bismarck, North Dakota climate summary for this evening, as of 5 p.m., October 6, 2026. Today's high temperature of 78 degrees occurred at 2:20 p.m. The record high is 91 degrees, which was set in 1920. Today's low temperature of 44 degrees occurred at 4:49 a.m. The record low is 19 degrees, which was set in 1991. No precipitation fell today, which leaves the monthly total at a trace. The total precipitation for the year still stands at 11.66 inches. There were 4 heating degree days today. The yearly total since July 1st is 170. There were no cooling degree days today. The yearly total since January 1st is 784. The normal high temperature for tomorrow is 63 degrees, and the normal low is 37. The record high for tomorrow is 91, which occurred in 1920, and the record low is 15, which occurred in 1976. Sunset tonight is at 7:13 p.m. Sunrise tomorrow is at 7:50 a.m. The regional weather forecast from your National Weather Service office in Bismarck. Dry weather and near to above normal temperatures are expected through the work week, possibly lasting through the day on Saturday. Much colder temperatures with medium chances for precipitation arrive for the second half of the weekend into early next week. The detailed forecast for North Dakota, tonight, partly cloudy. Lows in the mid-30s to mid-40s. Wednesday, mostly sunny. Highs in the lower 60s to lower 70s. Wednesday night, partly to mostly cloudy. Lows in the mid-30s to mid-40s. Thursday, partly cloudy. Highs in the lower 60s to lower 70s. Here is the forecast for the Bismarck Minden listening area. Rest of today, mostly clear. North winds around 10 miles per hour. Tonight, partly cloudy. Lows in the lower 40s. North winds 5 to 10 miles per hour, becoming west after midnight. Wednesday, mostly sunny. Highs in the upper 60s. Northwest winds 5 to 15 miles per hour with gusts up to 25 miles per hour. Wednesday night, mostly cloudy. Lows in the upper 30s. Northwest winds around 5 miles per hour. Thursday, mostly sunny. Highs in the upper 60s. South winds around 10 miles per hour. Thursday night, partly cloudy. Lows in the mid-40s. Friday, mostly sunny. Highs in the mid-70s. Friday night, partly cloudy. Lows in the upper 40s. Saturday, mostly sunny. Highs in the upper 70s. Saturday night, increasing clouds. Lows in the lower 40s. Sunday, mostly cloudy with a 20% chance of showers. Highs in the mid-50s. Sunday night, mostly cloudy with a 40% chance of showers. Lows in the upper 30s.

Columbus Day, mostly cloudy with a 40% chance of showers. Highs in the upper 40s. For western Lake Sakakawea, tonight, northwest winds around 10 miles per hour early in the evening becoming light, then becoming west around 10 miles per hour after midnight. Partly cloudy. Lows in the mid-40s. Wednesday, northwest winds 10 to 20 miles per hour. Mostly sunny. Highs in the mid-60s. For eastern Lake Sakakawea, tonight, northwest winds around 10 miles per hour early in the evening becoming light. Partly cloudy. Lows in the mid-40s. Wednesday, northwest winds 10 to 20 miles per hour. Mostly sunny. Highs in the mid-60s. For northern Lake Oahe, tonight, north winds around 10 miles per hour early in the evening becoming light. Partly cloudy. Lows in the mid-40s. Wednesday, northwest winds 10 to 20 miles per hour. Mostly sunny. Highs in the upper 60s. Here are the weather conditions at 8 p.m. Central Daylight Time. Bismarck, clear. Temperature 63 degrees, relative humidity 48%. Wind north at 7 miles an hour. Pressure 29.95 inches and rising. Mendham, clear. 61 degrees, relative humidity 63%. Wind north at 7 miles an hour. Hazen, clear. 52 degrees, relative humidity 66%. Harvey, clear. 55 degrees, relative humidity 58%. Wind west at 6 miles an hour. Minot, clear. 57 degrees, relative humidity 52%. Wind west at 9 miles an hour. Dickinson, clear. 60 degrees, relative humidity 49%. Wind north at 8 miles an hour. Elsewhere around North Dakota, it was 54 at Garrison. It was clear, with a temperature of 55 at Williston and 56 at Devil's Lake. It was partly cloudy, with a temperature of 58 at Jamestown and 55 at Grand Forks. At Fargo, it was mostly cloudy, with a temperature of 62. In northern South Dakota, it was clear. It was 61 at Mobridge and 66 at Aberdeen. In eastern Montana, skies ranged from clear to partly cloudy. It was 68 at Miles City, 60 at Glendive, and 58 at Sydney. Once again, at Bismarck, the temperature was 63 degrees under clear skies. The Bismarck, North Dakota climate summary for this evening, as of 5 p.m., October 6, 2026. Today's high temperature of 78 degrees occurred at 2:20 p.m. The record high is 91 degrees, which was set in 1920. Today's low temperature of 44 degrees occurred at 4:49 a.m. The record low is 19 degrees, which was set in 1991. No precipitation fell today, which leaves the monthly total at a trace. The total precipitation for the year still stands at 11.66 inches. There were 4 heating degree days today. The yearly total since July 1st is 170. There were no cooling degree days today. The yearly total since January 1st is 784. The normal high temperature for tomorrow is 63 degrees, and the normal low is 37. The record high for tomorrow is 91, which occurred in 1920, and the record low is 15, which occurred in 1976. Sunset tonight is at 7:13 p.m. Sunrise tomorrow is at 7:50 a.m. The regional weather forecast from your National Weather Service office in Bismarck. Dry weather and near to above normal temperatures are expected through the work week, possibly lasting through the day on Saturday. Much colder temperatures with medium chances for precipitation arrive for the second half of the weekend into early next week. The detailed forecast for North Dakota, tonight, partly cloudy. Lows in the mid-30s to mid-40s. Wednesday, mostly sunny. Highs in the lower 60s to lower 70s. Wednesday night, partly to mostly cloudy. Lows in the mid-30s to mid-40s. Thursday, partly cloudy. Highs in the lower 60s to lower 70s. Here is the forecast for the Bismarck Mendham listening area. Rest of today, mostly clear. North winds around 10 miles per hour. Tonight, partly cloudy. Lows in the lower 40s. North winds 5 to 10 miles per hour, becoming

after midnight. Wednesday, mostly sunny. Highs in the upper 60s. Northwest winds 5 to 15 miles per hour with gusts up to 25 miles per hour. Wednesday night, mostly cloudy. Lows in the upper 30s. Northwest winds around 5 miles per hour. Thursday, mostly sunny. Highs in the upper 60s. South winds around 10 miles per hour. Thursday night, partly cloudy. Lows in the mid 40s. Friday, mostly sunny. Highs in the mid 70s. Friday night, partly cloudy. Lows in the upper 40s. Saturday, mostly sunny. Highs in the upper 70s. Saturday night, increasing clouds. Lows in the lower 40s. Sunday, mostly cloudy with a 20% chance of showers. Highs in the mid 50s. Sunday night, mostly cloudy with a 40% chance of showers. Lows in the upper 30s. Columbus Day, mostly cloudy with a 40% chance of showers. Highs in the upper 40s. For Western Lake Sakakawea, tonight, northwest winds around 10 miles per hour early in the evening becoming light, then becoming west around 10 miles per hour after midnight. Partly cloudy. Lows in the mid-40s. Wednesday, northwest winds 10 to 20 miles per hour. Mostly sunny. Highs in the mid-60s. For Eastern Lake Sakakawea, tonight, northwest winds around 10 miles per hour early in the evening becoming light. Partly cloudy. Lows in the mid-40s. Wednesday, northwest winds 10 to 20 miles per hour. Mostly sunny. Highs in the mid-60s. For Northern Lake Oahe, tonight, north winds around 10 miles per hour early in the evening becoming light. Partly cloudy. Lows in the mid-40s. Wednesday, northwest winds 10 to 20 miles per hour. Mostly sunny. Highs in the upper 60s. Here are the weather conditions at 8 p.m. Central Daylight Time. Bismarck, clear. Temperature 63 degrees, relative humidity 48%. Wind north at 7 miles an hour. Pressure 29.95 inches and rising. Mendham, clear. 61 degrees, relative humidity 63%. Wind north at 7 miles an hour. Hazen, clear. 52 degrees, relative humidity 66%. Harvey, clear. 55 degrees, relative humidity 58%. Wind west at 6 miles an hour. Minot, clear. 57 degrees, relative humidity 52%. Wind west at 9 miles an hour. Dickinson, clear. 60 degrees, relative humidity 49%. Wind north at 8 miles an hour. Elsewhere around North Dakota, it was 54 at Garrison. It was clear, with a temperature of 55 at Williston and 56 at Devil's Lake. It was partly cloudy, with a temperature of 58 at Jamestown and 55 at Grand Forks. At Fargo, it was mostly cloudy, with a temperature of 62. In northern South Dakota, it was clear. It was 61 at Mobridge and 66 at Aberdeen. In eastern Montana, skies ranged from clear to partly cloudy. It was 68 at Miles City, 60 at Glendive, and 58 at Sydney. Once again, at Bismarck, the temperature was 63 degrees under clear skies. The Bismarck, North Dakota climate summary for this evening, as of 5 p.m., October 6, 2026. Today's high temperature of 78 degrees occurred at 2:28 p.m. The record high is 91 degrees, which was set in 1920. Today's low temperature of 44 degrees occurred at 4:49 a.m. The record low is 19 degrees, which was set in 1991. No precipitation fell today, which leaves the monthly total at a trace. The total precipitation for the year still stands at 11.66 inches. There were 4 heating degree days today. The yearly total since July 1st is 170. There were no cooling degree days today. The yearly total since January 1st is 784. The normal high temperature for tomorrow is 63 degrees, and the normal low is 37. The record high for tomorrow is 91, which occurred in 1920, and the record low is 15, which occurred in 1976. Sunset tonight is at 7:13 p.m. Sunrise tomorrow at
at 7:50 a.m. The regional weather forecast from your National Weather Service office in Bismarck. Dry weather and near to above normal temperatures are expected through the work week, possibly lasting through the day on Saturday. Much colder temperatures with medium chances for precipitation arrive for the second half of the weekend into early next week. The detailed forecast for North Dakota, tonight, partly cloudy. Lows in the mid-30s to mid-40s. Wednesday, mostly sunny. Highs in the lower 60s to lower 70s. Wednesday night, partly to mostly cloudy. Lows in the mid-30s to mid-40s. Thursday, partly cloudy. Highs in the lower 60s to lower 70s. Here is the forecast for the Bismarck Minden listening area. Rest of today, mostly clear. North winds around 10 miles per hour. Tonight, partly cloudy. Lows in the lower 40s. North winds 5 to 10 miles per hour, becoming west after midnight. Wednesday, mostly sunny. Highs in the upper 60s. Northwest winds 5 to 15 miles per hour with gusts up to 25 miles per hour. Wednesday night, mostly cloudy. Lows in the upper 30s. Northwest winds around 5 miles per hour. Thursday, mostly sunny. Highs in the upper 60s. South winds around 10 miles per hour. Thursday night, partly cloudy. Lows in the mid-40s. Friday, mostly sunny. Highs in the mid-70s. Friday night, partly cloudy. Lows in the upper 40s. Saturday, mostly sunny. Highs in the upper 70s. Saturday night, increasing clouds. Lows in the lower 40s. Sunday, mostly cloudy with a 20% chance of showers. Highs in the mid-50s. Sunday night, mostly cloudy with a 40% chance of showers. Lows in the upper 30s. Columbus Day, mostly cloudy with a 40% chance of showers. Highs in the upper 40s. For Western Lake Sakakawea, tonight, northwest winds around 10 miles per hour early in the evening becoming light, then becoming west around 10 miles per hour after midnight. Partly cloudy. Lows in the mid-40s. Wednesday, northwest winds 10 to 20 miles per hour. Mostly sunny. Highs in the mid-60s. For Eastern Lake Sakakawea, tonight, northwest winds around 10 miles per hour early in the evening becoming light. Partly cloudy. Lows in the mid-40s. Wednesday, northwest winds 10 to 20 miles per hour. Mostly sunny. Highs in the mid-60s. For Northern Lake Oahe, tonight, north winds around 10 miles per hour early in the evening becoming light. Partly cloudy. Lows in the mid-40s. Wednesday, northwest winds 10 to 20 miles per hour. Mostly sunny. Highs in the upper 60s. Here are the weather conditions at 8 p.m. Central Daylight Time. Bismarck, clear. Temperature 63 degrees, relative humidity 48%. Wind north at 7 miles an hour. Pressure 29.95 inches and rising. Minden, clear. 61 degrees, relative humidity 63%. Wind north at 7 miles an hour. Hazen, clear. 52 degrees, relative humidity 66%. Harvey, clear. 55 degrees, relative humidity 58%. Wind west at 6 miles an hour. Minot, clear. 57 degrees, relative humidity 52%. Wind west at 9 miles an hour. Dickinson, clear. 60 degrees, relative humidity 49%. Wind north at 8 miles an hour. Elsewhere around North Dakota, it was 54 at Garrison. It was clear, with a temperature of 55 at Williston and 56 at Devil's Lake. It was partly cloudy, with a temperature of 58 at Jamestown and 55 at Grand Forks. At Fargo, it was mostly cloudy, with a temperature of 62. In northern South Dakota, it was clear. It was 61 at Mobridge and 66 at Aberdeen. In eastern Montana, skies ranged from clear to partly cloudy. It was 68 at Miles City, 60 at Glendive, and 58 at Sydney. Once again, at Bismarck, the temperature was 63 degrees under clear skies. The Bismarck, North Dakota climate summary for this evening.

as of 5 p.m., October 6, 2026. Today's high temperature of 78 degrees occurred at 2:20 p.m. The record high is 91 degrees, which was set in 1920. Today's low temperature of 44 degrees occurred at 4:49 a.m. The record low is 19 degrees, which was set in 1991. No precipitation fell today, which leaves the monthly total at a trace. The total precipitation for the year still stands at 11.66 inches. There were 4 heating degree days today. The yearly total since July 1st is 170. There were no cooling degree days today. The yearly total since January 1st is 784. The normal high temperature for tomorrow is 63 degrees, and the normal low is 37. The record high for tomorrow is 91, which occurred in 1920, and the record low is 15, which occurred in 1976. Sunset tonight is at 7:13 p.m. Sunrise tomorrow is at 7:50 a.m. The regional weather forecast from your National Weather Service office in Bismarck. Dry weather and near to above normal temperatures are expected through the work week, possibly lasting through the day on Saturday. Much colder temperatures with medium chances for precipitation arrive for the second half of the weekend into early next week. The detailed forecast for North Dakota, tonight, partly cloudy. Lows in the mid-30s to mid-40s. Wednesday, mostly sunny. Highs in the lower 60s to lower 70s. Wednesday night, partly to mostly cloudy. Lows in the mid-30s to mid-40s. Thursday, partly cloudy. Highs in the lower 60s to lower 70s. Here is the forecast for the Bismarck Minden listening area. Rest of today, mostly clear. North winds around 10 miles per hour. Tonight, partly cloudy. Lows in the lower 40s. North winds 5 to 10 miles per hour, becoming west after midnight. Wednesday, mostly sunny. Highs in the upper 60s. Northwest winds 5 to 15 miles per hour with gusts up to 25 miles per hour. Wednesday night, mostly cloudy. Lows in the upper 30s. Northwest winds around 5 miles per hour. Thursday, mostly sunny. Highs in the upper 60s. South winds around 10 miles per hour. Thursday night, partly cloudy. Lows in the mid-40s. Friday, mostly sunny. Highs in the mid-70s. Friday night, partly cloudy. Lows in the upper 40s. Saturday, mostly sunny. Highs in the upper 70s. Saturday night, increasing clouds. Lows in the lower 40s. Sunday, mostly cloudy with a 20% chance of showers. Highs in the mid-50s. Sunday night, mostly cloudy with a 40% chance of showers. Lows in the upper 30s. Columbus Day, mostly cloudy with a 40% chance of showers. Highs in the upper 40s. For Western Lake Sakakawea, tonight, northwest winds around 10 miles per hour early in the evening becoming light, then becoming west around 10 miles per hour after midnight. Partly cloudy. Lows in the mid-40s. Wednesday, northwest winds 10 to 20 miles per hour. Mostly sunny. Highs in the mid-60s. For Eastern Lake Sakakawea, tonight, northwest winds around 10 miles per hour early in the evening becoming light. Partly cloudy. Lows in the mid-40s. Wednesday, northwest winds 10 to 20 miles per hour. Mostly sunny. Highs in the mid-60s. For Northern Lake Oahe, tonight, north winds around 10 miles per hour early in the evening becoming light. Partly cloudy. Lows in the mid-40s. Wednesday, northwest winds 10 to 20 miles per hour. Mostly sunny. Highs in the upper 60s. Here are the weather conditions at 8 p.m. Central Daylight Time. Bismarck, clear. Temperature 63 degrees, relative humidity 48%. Wind north at 7 miles an hour. Pressure 29.95 inches and rising. Minden, clear. 61 degrees, relative humidity 63%. Wind north at 7 miles an hour. Hazen, clear. 52 degrees, relative humidity 66%. Harvey, clear. 55 degrees, relative humidity 58%. Wind west at 6 miles.

an hour. Minot, clear. 57 degrees, relative humidity 52%. Wind west at 9 miles an hour. Dickinson, clear. 60 degrees, relative humidity 49%. Wind north at 8 miles an hour. Elsewhere around North Dakota, it was 54 at Garrison. It was clear, with a temperature of 55 at Williston, and 56 at Devil's Lake. It was partly cloudy, with a temperature of 58 at Jamestown, and 55 at Grand Forks. At Fargo, it was mostly cloudy, with a temperature of 62. In northern South Dakota, it was clear. It was 61 at Mobridge, and 66 at Aberdeen. In eastern Montana, skies ranged from clear to partly cloudy. It was 68 at Miles City, 60 at Glendive, and 58 at Sydney. Once again, at Bismarck, the temperature was 63 degrees under clear skies. The Bismarck, North Dakota climate summary for this evening, as of 5 p.m., October 6, 2026. Today's high temperature of 78 degrees occurred at 2:20 p.m. The record high is 91 degrees, which was set in 1920. Today's low temperature of 44 degrees occurred at 4:49 a.m. The record low is 19 degrees, which was set in 1991. No precipitation fell today, which leaves the monthly total at a trace. The total precipitation for the year still stands at 11.66 inches. There were 4 heating degree days today. The yearly total since July 1st is 170. There were no cooling degree days today. The yearly total since January 1st is 784. The normal high temperature for tomorrow is 63 degrees, and the normal low is 37. The record high for tomorrow is 91, which occurred in 1920, and the record low is 15, which occurred in 1976. Sunset tonight is at 7:13 p.m. Sunrise tomorrow is at 7:50 a.m. The regional weather forecast from your National Weather Service office in Bismarck. Dry weather and near to above normal temperatures are expected through the work week, possibly lasting through the day on Saturday. Much colder temperatures with medium chances for precipitation arrive for the second half of the weekend into early next week. The detailed forecast for North Dakota, tonight, partly cloudy. Lows in the mid-30s to mid-40s. Wednesday, mostly sunny. Highs in the lower 60s to lower 70s. Wednesday night, partly to mostly cloudy. Lows in the mid-30s to mid-40s. Thursday, partly cloudy. Highs in the lower 60s to lower 70s. Here is the forecast for the Bismarck, Minden listening area. Rest of today, mostly clear. North winds around 10 miles per hour. Tonight, partly cloudy. Lows in the lower 40s. North winds 5 to 10 miles per hour, becoming west after midnight. Wednesday, mostly sunny. Highs in the upper 60s. Northwest winds 5 to 15 miles per hour with gusts up to 25 miles per hour. Wednesday night, mostly cloudy. Lows in the upper 30s. Northwest winds around 5 miles per hour. Thursday, mostly sunny. Highs in the upper 60s. South winds around 10 miles per hour. Thursday night, partly cloudy. Lows in the mid-40s. Friday, mostly sunny. Highs in the mid-70s. Friday night, partly cloudy. Lows in the upper 40s. Saturday, mostly sunny. Highs in the upper 70s. Saturday night, increasing clouds. Lows in the lower 40s. Sunday, mostly cloudy with a 20% chance of showers. Highs in the mid-50s. Sunday night, mostly cloudy with a 40% chance of showers. Lows in the upper 30s. Columbus Day, mostly cloudy with a 40% chance of showers. Highs in the upper 40s. For Western Lake Sakakawea, tonight, northwest winds around 10 miles per hour early in the evening becoming light, then becoming west around 10 miles per hour after midnight. Partly cloudy. Lows in the mid-40s. Wednesday, northwest winds 10 to 20 miles per hour. Mostly sunny. Highs in the mid-60s. For Eastern Lake Sakakawea, tonight, northwest winds around 10 miles per hour early in the evening becoming light. Partly cloudy. Lows in the mid-40s. Wednesday, northwest winds

10 to 20 miles per hour. Mostly sunny. Highs in the mid-60s. For northern Lake Oraahi, tonight, north winds around 10 miles per hour early in the evening becoming light. Partly cloudy. Lows in the mid-40s. Wednesday, northwest winds 10 to 20 miles per hour. Mostly sunny. Highs in the upper 60s. Here are the weather conditions at 8 p.m. Central Daylight Time. Bismarck, clear. Temperature 63 degrees, relative humidity 48%. Wind north at 7 miles an hour. Pressure 29.95 inches and rising. Mendham, clear. 61 degrees, relative humidity 63%. Wind north at 7 miles an hour. Hazen, clear. 52 degrees, relative humidity 66%. Harvey, clear. 55 degrees, relative humidity 58%. Wind west at 6 miles an hour. Minot, clear. 57 degrees, relative humidity 52%. Wind west at 9 miles an hour. Dickinson, clear. 60 degrees, relative humidity 49%. Wind north at 8 miles an hour. Elsewhere around North Dakota, it was 54 at Garrison. It was clear, with a temperature of 55 at Williston and 56 at Devil's Lake. It was partly cloudy, with a temperature of 58 at Jamestown and 55 at Grand Forks. At Fargo, it was mostly cloudy, with a temperature of 62. In northern South Dakota, it was clear. It was 61 at Mobridge and 66 at Aberdeen. In eastern Montana, skies ranged from clear to partly cloudy. It was 68 at Miles City, 60 at Glendive, and 58 at Sydney. Once again, at Bismarck, the temperature was 63 degrees under clear skies. 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Providing weather information 24 hours a day from your National Weather Service office in Bismarck. The Bismarck, North Dakota climate summary for this evening, as of 5 p.m., October 6, 2026. Today's high temperature of 78 degrees occurred at 2:28 p.m. The record high is 91 degrees, which was set in 1920. Today's low temperature of 44 degrees occurred at 4:49 a.m. The record low is 19 degrees, which was set in 1991. No precipitation fell today, which leaves the monthly total at a trace. The total precipitation for the year still stands at 11.66 inches. There were 4 heating degree days today. The yearly total since July 1st is 170. There were no cooling degree days today. The yearly total since January 1st is 784. The normal high temperature for tomorrow is 63 degrees, and the normal low is 37. The record high for tomorrow is 91, which occurred in 1920, and the record low is 15, which occurred in 1976. Sunset tonight is at 7:13 p.m. Sunrise tomorrow is at 7:50 a.m. The regional weather forecast from your National Weather Service office in Bismarck. Dry weather and near to above normal temperatures are expected through the work week, possibly lasting through the day on Saturday. Much colder temperatures with medium chances for precipitation arrive for the second half of the weekend into early next week. The detailed forecast for North Dakota, tonight, partly cloudy chances for precipitation arrive for the second half of the weekend into early next week. The detailed forecast for North Dakota, tonight, partly cloudy. Lows in the mid-30s to mid-40s. Wednesday, mostly sunny. Highs in the lower 60s to lower 70s. Wednesday night, partly to mostly cloudy. Lows in the mid-30s to mid-40s. Thursday, partly cloudy. Highs in the lower 60s to lower 70s. Here is the forecast for the Bismarck-Mendham listening area. Rest of today, mostly clear. North winds around 10 miles per hour. Tonight, partly cloudy. Lows in the lower 40s. North winds 5 to 10 miles per hour, becoming west after midnight. Wednesday, mostly sunny. Highs in the upper 60s. Northwest winds 5 to 15 miles per hour with gusts up to 25 miles per hour. Wednesday night, mostly cloudy. Lows in the upper 30s. Northwest winds

around 5 miles per hour. Thursday, mostly sunny. Highs in the upper 60s. South winds around 10 miles per hour. Thursday night, partly cloudy. Lows in the mid-40s. Friday, mostly sunny. Highs in the mid-70s. Friday night, partly cloudy. Lows in the upper 40s. Saturday, mostly sunny. Highs in the upper 70s. Saturday night, increasing clouds. Lows in the lower 40s. Sunday, mostly cloudy with a 20% chance of showers. Highs in the mid-50s. Sunday night, mostly cloudy with a 40% chance of showers. Lows in the upper 30s. Columbus Day, mostly cloudy with a 40% chance of showers. Highs in the upper 40s. For Western Lake Sakakawea, tonight, northwest winds around 10 miles per hour early in the evening becoming light, then becoming west around 10 miles per hour after midnight. Partly cloudy. Lows in the mid-40s. Wednesday, northwest winds 10 to 20 miles per hour. Mostly sunny. Highs in the mid-60s. For Eastern Lake Sakakawea, tonight, northwest winds around 10 miles per hour early in the evening becoming light. Partly cloudy. Lows in the mid-40s. Wednesday, northwest winds 10 to 20 miles per hour. Mostly sunny. Highs in the mid-60s. For Northern Lake Oahe, tonight, north winds around 10 miles per hour early in the evening becoming light. Partly cloudy. Lows in the mid-40s. Wednesday, northwest winds 10 to 20 miles per hour. Mostly sunny. Highs in the upper 60s. Here are the weather conditions at 8 p.m. Central Daylight Time. Bismarck, clear. Temperature 63 degrees, relative humidity 48%. Wind north at 7 miles an hour. Pressure 29.95 inches and rising. Mendham, clear. 61 degrees, relative humidity 63%. Wind north at 7 miles an hour. Hazen, clear. 52 degrees, relative humidity 66%. Harvey, clear. 55 degrees, relative humidity 58%. Wind west at 6 miles an hour. Minot, clear. 57 degrees, relative humidity 52%. Wind west at 9 miles an hour. Dickinson, clear. 60 degrees, relative humidity 49%. Wind north at 8 miles an hour. Elsewhere around North Dakota, it was 54 at Garrison. It was clear, with a temperature of 55 at Williston and 56 at Devil's Lake. It was partly cloudy, with a temperature of 58 at Jamestown and 55 at Grand Forks. At Fargo, it was mostly cloudy, with a temperature of 62. In northern South Dakota, it was clear. It was 61 at Mobridge and 66 at Aberdeen. In eastern Montana, skies ranged from clear to partly cloudy. It was 68 at Miles City, 60 at Glendive, and 58 at Sydney. Once again, at Bismarck, the temperature was 63 degrees under clear skies. The Bismarck, North Dakota climate summary for this evening, as of 5 p.m., October 6, 2026. Today's high temperature of 78 degrees occurred at 2:20 p.m. The record high is 91 degrees, which was set in 1920. Today's low temperature of 44 degrees occurred at 4:49 a.m. The record low is 19 degrees, which was set in 1991. No precipitation fell today, which leaves the monthly total at a trace. The total precipitation for the year still stands at 11.66 inches. There were 4 heating degree days today. The yearly total since July 1st is 170. There were no cooling degree days today. The yearly total since January 1st is 784. The normal high temperature for tomorrow is 63 degrees, and the normal low is 37. The record high for tomorrow is 91, which occurred in 1920, and the record low is 15, which occurred in 1976. Sunset tonight is at 7:13 p.m. Sunrise tomorrow is at 7:50 a.m. The regional weather forecast from your National Weather Service office in Bismarck. Dry weather and near to above normal temperatures are expected through the work week, possibly lasting through the day on Saturday.
Much colder temperatures with medium chances for precipitation arrive for the second half of the weekend into early next week. The detailed forecast for North Dakota, tonight, partly cloudy. Lows in the mid-30s to mid-40s. Wednesday, mostly sunny. Highs in the lower 60s to lower 70s. Wednesday night, partly to mostly cloudy. Lows in the mid-30s to mid-40s. Thursday, partly cloudy. Highs in the lower 60s to lower 70s. Here is the forecast for the Bismarck Minden listening area. Rest of today, mostly clear. North winds around 10 miles per hour. Tonight, partly cloudy. Lows in the lower 40s. North winds 5 to 10 miles per hour, becoming west after midnight. Wednesday, mostly sunny. Highs in the upper 60s. Northwest winds 5 to 15 miles per hour with gusts up to 25 miles per hour. Wednesday night, mostly cloudy. Lows in the upper 30s. Northwest winds around 5 miles per hour. Thursday, mostly sunny. Highs in the upper 60s. South winds around 10 miles per hour. Thursday night, partly cloudy. Lows in the mid-40s. Friday, mostly sunny. Highs in the mid-70s. Friday night, partly cloudy. Lows in the upper 40s. Saturday, mostly sunny. Highs in the upper 70s. Saturday night, increasing clouds. Lows in the lower 40s. Sunday, mostly cloudy with a 20% chance of showers. Highs in the mid-50s. Sunday night, mostly cloudy with a 40% chance of showers. Lows in the upper 30s. Columbus Day, mostly cloudy with a 40% chance of showers. Highs in the upper 40s. For Western Lake Sakakawea, tonight, northwest winds around 10 miles per hour early in the evening becoming light, then becoming west around 10 miles per hour after midnight. Partly cloudy. Lows in the mid-40s. Wednesday, northwest winds 10 to 20 miles per hour. Mostly sunny. Highs in the mid-60s. For Eastern Lake Sakakawea, tonight, northwest winds around 10 miles per hour early in the evening becoming light. Partly cloudy. Lows in the mid-40s. Wednesday, northwest winds 10 to 20 miles per hour. Mostly sunny. Highs in the mid-60s. For Northern Lake Oahe, tonight, north winds around 10 miles per hour early in the evening becoming light. Partly cloudy. Lows in the mid-40s. Wednesday, northwest winds 10 to 20 miles per hour. Mostly sunny. Highs in the upper 60s. Here are the weather conditions at 8 p.m. Central Daylight Time. Bismarck, clear. Temperature 63 degrees, relative humidity 48%. Wind north at 7 miles an hour. Pressure 29.95 inches and rising. Minden, clear. 61 degrees, relative humidity 63%. Wind north at 7 miles an hour. Hazen, clear. 52 degrees, relative humidity 66%. Harvey, clear. 55 degrees, relative humidity 58%. Wind west at 6 miles an hour. Minot, clear. 57 degrees, relative humidity 52%. Wind west at 9 miles an hour. Dickinson, clear. 60 degrees, relative humidity 49%. Wind north at 8 miles an hour. Elsewhere around North Dakota, it was 54 at Garrison. It was clear, with a temperature of 55 at Williston and 56 at Devil's Lake. It was partly cloudy, with a temperature of 58 at Jamestown and 55 at Grand Forks. At Fargo, it was mostly cloudy, with a temperature of 62. In northern South Dakota, it was clear. It was 61 at Mobridge and 66 at Aberdeen. In eastern Montana, skies ranged from clear to partly cloudy. It was 68 at Miles City, 60 at Glendive, and 58 at Sydney. Once again, at Bismarck, the temperature was 63 degrees under clear skies. The Bismarck, North Dakota climate summary for this evening, as of 5 p.m., October 6, 2026. Today's high temperature of 78 degrees occurred at 2:20 p.m. The record high is 91 degrees, which was set in 1920.
Today's low temperature of 44 degrees occurred at 4:49 a.m. The record

Oh, is 19 degrees, which was set in 1991. No precipitation fell today, which leaves the monthly total at a trace. The total precipitation for the year still stands at 11.66 inches. There were 4 heating degree days today. The yearly total since July 1st is 170. There were no cooling degree days today. The yearly total since January 1st is 784. The normal high temperature for tomorrow is 63 degrees, and the normal low is 37. The record high for tomorrow is 91, which occurred in 1920, and the record low is 15, which occurred in 1976. Sunset tonight is at 7:13 p.m. Sunrise tomorrow is at 7:50 a.m. The regional weather forecast from your National Weather Service office in Bismarck. Dry weather and near to above normal temperatures are expected through the work week, possibly lasting through the day on Saturday. Much colder temperatures with medium chances for precipitation arrive for the second half of the weekend into early next week. The detailed forecast for North Dakota, tonight, partly cloudy. Lows in the mid-30s to mid-40s. Wednesday, mostly sunny. Highs in the lower 60s to lower 70s. Wednesday night, partly to mostly cloudy. Lows in the mid-30s to mid-40s. Thursday, partly cloudy. Highs in the lower 60s to lower 70s. For Western Lake Sakakawea, tonight, northwest winds around 10 miles per hour early in the evening becoming light, then becoming west around 10 miles per hour after midnight. Partly cloudy. Lows in the mid-40s. Wednesday, northwest winds 10 to 20 miles per hour. Mostly sunny. Highs in the mid-60s. For Eastern Lake Sakakawea, tonight, northwest winds around 10 miles per hour early in the evening becoming light. Partly cloudy. Lows in the mid-40s. Wednesday, northwest winds 10 to 20 miles per hour. Mostly sunny. Highs in the mid-60s. For Northern Lake Oahe, tonight, north winds around 10 miles per hour early in the evening becoming light. Partly cloudy. Lows in the mid-40s. Wednesday, northwest winds 10 to 20 miles per hour. Mostly sunny. Highs in the upper 60s. Here are the weather conditions at 8 p.m. Central Daylight Time. Bismarck, clear. Temperature 63 degrees, relative humidity 48%. Wind north at 7 miles an hour. Pressure 29.95 inches and rising. Mendham, clear. 61 degrees, relative humidity 63%. Wind north at 7 miles an hour. Hazen, clear. 52 degrees, relative humidity 66%. Harvey, clear. 55 degrees, relative humidity 58%. Wind west at 6 miles an hour. Minot, clear. 57 degrees, relative humidity 52%. Wind west at 9 miles an hour. Dickinson, clear. 60 degrees, relative humidity 49%. Wind north at 8 miles an hour. Elsewhere around North Dakota, it was 54 at Garrison. It was clear, with a temperature of 55 at Williston and 56 at Devil's Lake. It was partly cloudy, with a temperature of 58 at Jamestown and 55 at Grand Forks. At Fargo, it was mostly cloudy, with a temperature of 62. In northern South Dakota, it was clear. It was 61 at Mobridge and 66 at Aberdeen. In eastern Montana, skies ranged from clear to partly cloudy. It was 68 at Miles City, 60 at Glendive, and 58 at Sydney. Once again, at Bismarck, the temperature was 63 degrees under clear skies. The Bismarck, North Dakota climate summary for this evening, as of 5 p.m., October 6, 2026. Today's high temperature of 78 degrees occurred at 2:28 p.m. The record high is 91 degrees, which was set in 1920. Today's low temperature of 44 degrees occurred at 4:49 a.m. The record low is 19 degrees, which was set in 1991. No precipitation fell today, which leaves the monthly total at a trace. The total precipitation for the year still stands at 11.66 inches. There were 4 heating degree days today. The yearly total since July 1st is 170. There were no cooling degree days today. The yearly total since January 1st is 700.

64. The normal high temperature for tomorrow is 63 degrees, and the normal low is 37. The record high for tomorrow is 91, which occurred in 1920, and the record low is 15, which occurred in 1976. Sunset tonight is at 7:13 p.m. Sunrise tomorrow is at 7:50 a.m. The regional weather forecast from your National Weather Service office in Bismarck. Dry weather and near to above normal temperatures are expected through the work week, possibly lasting through the day on Saturday. Much colder temperatures with medium chances for precipitation arrive for the second half of the weekend into early next week. The detailed forecast for North Dakota, tonight, partly cloudy. Lows in the mid-30s to mid-40s. Wednesday, mostly sunny. Highs in the lower 60s to lower 70s. Wednesday night, partly to mostly cloudy. Lows in the mid-30s to mid-40s. Thursday, partly cloudy. Highs in the lower 60s to lower 70s. For western Lake Sakakawea, tonight, northwest winds around 10 miles per hour early in the evening becoming light, then becoming west around 10 miles per hour after midnight. Partly cloudy. Lows in the mid-40s. Wednesday, northwest winds 10 to 20 miles per hour. Mostly sunny. Highs in the mid-60s. For eastern Lake Sakakawea, tonight, northwest winds around 10 miles per hour early in the evening becoming light. Partly cloudy. Lows in the mid-40s. Wednesday, northwest winds 10 to 20 miles per hour. Mostly sunny. Highs in the mid-60s. For northern Lake Oahe, tonight, north winds around 10 miles per hour early in the evening becoming light. Partly cloudy. Lows in the mid-40s. Wednesday, northwest winds 10 to 20 miles per hour. Mostly sunny. Highs in the upper 60s. Here are the weather conditions at 8 p.m. Central Daylight Time. Bismarck, clear. Temperature 63 degrees, relative humidity 48%. Wind north at 7 miles an hour. Pressure 29.95 inches and rising. Mendham, clear. 61 degrees, relative humidity 63%. Wind north at 7 miles an hour. Hazen, clear. 52 degrees, relative humidity 66%. Harvey, clear. 55 degrees, relative humidity 58%. Wind west at 6 miles an hour. Minot, clear. 57 degrees, relative humidity 52%. Wind west at 9 miles an hour. Dickinson, clear. 60 degrees, relative humidity 49%. Wind north at 8 miles an hour. Elsewhere around North Dakota, it was 54 at Garrison. It was clear, with a temperature of 55 at Williston and 56 at Devil's Lake. It was partly cloudy, with a temperature of 58 at Jamestown and 55 at Grand Forks. At Fargo, it was mostly cloudy, with a temperature of 62. In northern South Dakota, it was clear. It was 61 at Mobridge and 66 at Aberdeen. In eastern Montana, skies ranged from clear to partly cloudy. It was 68 at Miles City, 60 at Glendive, and 58 at Sydney. Once again, at Bismarck, the temperature was 63 degrees under clear skies. The Bismarck, North Dakota climate summary for this evening, as of 5 p.m., October 6, 2026. Today's high temperature of 78 degrees occurred at 2:20 p.m. The record high is 91 degrees, which was set in 1920. Today's low temperature of 44 degrees occurred at 4:49 a.m. The record low is 19 degrees, which was set in 1991. No precipitation fell today, which leaves the monthly total at a trace. The total precipitation for the year still stands at 11.66 inches. There were 4 heating degree days today. The yearly total since July 1st is 170. There were no cooling degree days today. The yearly total since January 1st is 784. The normal high temperature for tomorrow is 63 degrees, and the normal low is 37. The record high for tomorrow is 91, which occurred in 1920, and the record low is 15, which occurred in 1976. Sunset tonight is at 7:13 p.m. Sunrise tomorrow is at 7:50 a.m. The regional weather forecast from your national

miles per hour early in the evening, becoming light, then becoming west around 10 miles per hour after midnight. Partly cloudy. Lows in the mid-40s. Wednesday, northwest winds 10 to 20 miles per hour. Mostly sunny. Highs in the mid-60s. For eastern Lake Sakakawea, tonight, northwest winds around 10 miles per hour early in the evening, becoming light. Partly cloudy. Lows in the mid-40s. Wednesday, northwest winds 10 to 20 miles per hour. Mostly sunny. Highs in the mid-60s. For northern Lake Oahe, tonight, north winds around 10 miles per hour early in the evening, becoming light. Partly cloudy. Lows in the mid-40s. Wednesday, northwest winds 10 to 20 miles per hour. Mostly sunny. Highs in the upper 60s. Here are the weather conditions at 8 p.m. Central Daylight Time. Bismarck, clear. Temperature 63 degrees, relative humidity 48%. Wind north at 7 miles an hour. Pressure 29.95 inches and rising. Mendham, clear. 61 degrees, relative humidity 63%. Wind north at 7 miles an hour. Hazen, clear. 52 degrees, relative humidity 66%. Harvey, clear. 55 degrees, relative humidity 58%. Wind west at 6 miles an hour. Minot, clear. 57 degrees, relative humidity 52%. Wind west at 9 miles an hour. Dickinson, clear. 60 degrees, relative humidity 49%. Wind north at 8 miles an hour. Elsewhere around North Dakota, it was 54 at Garrison. It was clear, with a temperature of 55 at Williston and 56 at Devil's Lake. It was partly cloudy, with a temperature of 58 at Jamestown and 55 at Grand Forks. At Fargo, it was mostly cloudy, with a temperature of 62. In northern South Dakota, it was clear. It was 61 at Mobridge and 66 at Aberdeen. In eastern Montana, skies ranged from clear to partly cloudy. It was 68 at Miles City, 60 at Glendive, and 58 at Sydney. Once again, at Bismarck, the temperature was 63 degrees under clear skies. The Bismarck, North Dakota climate summary for this evening, as of 5 p.m., October 6, 2026. Today's high temperature of 78 degrees occurred at 2:28 p.m. The record high is 91 degrees, which was set in 1920. Today's low temperature of 44 degrees occurred at 4:49 a.m. The record low is 19 degrees, which was set in 1991. No precipitation fell today, which leaves the monthly total at a trace. The total precipitation for the year still stands at 11.66 inches. There were 4 heating degree days today. The yearly total since July 1st is 170. There were no cooling degree days today. The yearly total since January 1st is 784. The normal high temperature for tomorrow is 63 degrees, and the normal low is 37. The record high for tomorrow is 91, which occurred in 1920, and the record low is 15, which occurred in 1976. Sunset tonight is at 7:13 p.m. Sunrise tomorrow is at 7:50 a.m. The regional weather forecast from your National Weather Service office in Bismarck. Dry weather and near to above normal temperatures are expected through the work week, possibly lasting through the day on Saturday. Much colder temperatures with medium chances for precipitation arrive for the second half of the weekend into early next week. The detailed forecast for North Dakota, tonight, partly cloudy. Lows in the mid-30s to mid-40s. Wednesday, mostly sunny. Highs in the lower 60s to lower 70s. Wednesday night, partly to mostly cloudy. Lows in the mid-30s to mid-40s. Thursday, partly cloudy. Highs in the lower 60s to lower 70s. For western Lake Sakakawea, tonight, northwest winds around 10 miles per hour early in the evening, becoming light, then becoming west around 10 miles per hour after midnight. Partly cloudy. Lows in the mid-40s. Wednesday, northwest winds 10 to 20 miles per hour. Mostly sunny. Highs in the mid-60s. For eastern Lake Sakakawea, tonight, northwest winds around 10 miles per hour early in the evening, becoming light.

partly cloudy. Lows in the mid-40s. Wednesday, northwest winds 10 to 20 miles per hour. Mostly sunny. Highs in the mid-60s. For northern Lake Oahe, tonight, north winds around 10 miles per hour early in the evening becoming light. Partly cloudy. Lows in the mid-40s. Wednesday, northwest winds 10 to 20 miles per hour. Mostly sunny. Highs in the upper 60s. 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Providing weather information 24 hours a day from your National Weather Service office in Bismarck. Here are the weather conditions at 8 p.m. Central Daylight Time. Bismarck, clear. Temperature 63 degrees, relative humidity 48%. Wind north at 7 miles an hour. Pressure 29.95 inches and rising. Mendham, clear. 61 degrees, relative humidity 63%. Wind north at 7 miles an hour. Hazen, clear. 52 degrees, relative humidity 66%. Harvey, clear. 55 degrees, relative humidity 58%. Wind west at 6 miles an hour. Minot, clear. 57 degrees, relative humidity 52%. Wind west at 9 miles an hour. Dickinson, clear. 60 degrees, relative humidity 49%. Wind north at 8 miles an hour. Elsewhere around North Dakota, it was 54 at Garrison. It was clear, with a temperature of 55 at Williston and 56 at Devil's Lake. It was partly cloudy, with a temperature of 58 at Jamestown and 55 at Grand Forks. At Fargo, it was mostly cloudy, with a temperature of 62. In northern South Dakota, it was clear. It was 61 at Mobridge and 66 at Aberdeen. In eastern Montana, skies ranged from clear to partly cloudy. It was 68 at Miles City, 60 at Glendive, and 58 at Sydney. Once again, at Bismarck, the temperature was 63 degrees under clear skies. Here are the weather conditions at 9 p.m. Central Daylight Time. Bismarck, clear. Temperature 54 degrees, relative humidity 69%. Pressure 29.96 inches and rising. Mendham, clear. 54 degrees, relative humidity 76%. Hazen, clear. 46 degrees, relative humidity 76%. Harvey, clear. 54 degrees, relative humidity 62%. Wind west at 6 miles an hour. Minot, clear. 55 degrees, relative humidity 54%. Wind west at 7 miles an hour. Dickinson, partly cloudy. 58 degrees, relative humidity 51%. Wind north at 8 miles an hour. Elsewhere around North Dakota, it was 51 at Garrison. It was clear, with a temperature of 54 at Jamestown, 53 at Grand Forks, and 53 at Devil's Lake. It was partly cloudy, with a temperature of 53 at Williston and 61 at Fargo. In northern South Dakota, it was clear. It was 59 at Mobridge and 63 at Aberdeen. In eastern Montana, skies ranged from partly cloudy to mostly cloudy. It was 60 at Miles City, 61 at Glendive, and 57 at Sydney. Once again, at Bismarck, the temperature was 54 degrees under clear skies. The Bismarck, North Dakota climate summary for this evening, as of 5 p.m., October 6, 2026. Today's high temperature of 78 degrees occurred at 2:20 p.m. The record high is 91 degrees, which was set in 1920. Today's low temperature of 44 degrees occurred at 4:49 a.m. The record low is 19 degrees, which was set in 1991. No precipitation fell today, which leaves the monthly total at a trace. The total precipitation for the year still stands at 11.66 inches. There were 4 heating degree days today. The yearly total since July 1st is 170. There were no cooling degree days today. The yearly total since January 1st is 784. The normal high temperature for tomorrow is 63 degrees, and the normal low is 37. The record high for tomorrow is 91, which occurred in 1920, and the record low is 15.

which occurred in 1976. Sunset tonight is at 7:13 p.m. Sunrise tomorrow is at 7:50 a.m. The regional weather forecast from your National Weather Service office in Bismarck. Dry weather and near to above normal temperatures are expected through the work week, possibly lasting through the day on Saturday. Much colder temperatures with medium chances for precipitation arrive for the second half of the weekend into early next week. The detailed forecast for North Dakota, tonight, partly cloudy. Lows in the mid-30s to mid-40s. Wednesday, mostly sunny. Highs in the lower 60s to lower 70s. Wednesday night, partly to mostly cloudy. Lows in the mid-30s to mid-40s. Thursday, partly cloudy. Highs in the lower 60s to lower 70s. For Western Lake Sakakawea, tonight, northwest winds around 10 miles per hour early in the evening becoming light, then becoming west around 10 miles per hour after midnight. Partly cloudy. Lows in the mid-40s. Wednesday, northwest winds 10 to 20 miles per hour. Mostly sunny. Highs in the mid-60s. For Eastern Lake Sakakawea, tonight, northwest winds around 10 miles per hour early in the evening becoming light. Partly cloudy. Lows in the mid-40s. Wednesday, northwest winds 10 to 20 miles per hour. Mostly sunny. Highs in the mid-60s. For Northern Lake Oahe, tonight, north winds around 10 miles per hour early in the evening becoming light. Partly cloudy. Lows in the mid-40s. Wednesday, northwest winds 10 to 20 miles per hour. Mostly sunny. Highs in the upper 60s. Here are the weather conditions at 9 p.m. Central Daylight Time. Bismarck, clear. Temperature 54 degrees, relative humidity 69%. Pressure 29.96 inches and rising. Mendham, clear. 54 degrees, relative humidity 76%. Hazen, clear. 46 degrees, relative humidity 76%. Harvey, clear. 54 degrees, relative humidity 62%. Wind west at 6 miles an hour. Minot, clear. 55 degrees, relative humidity 54%. Wind west at 7 miles an hour. Dickinson, partly cloudy. 58 degrees, relative humidity 51%. Wind north at 8 miles an hour. Elsewhere around North Dakota, it was 51 at Garrison. It was clear, with a temperature of 54 at Jamestown, 53 at Grand Forks, and 53 at Devil's Lake. It was partly cloudy, with a temperature of 53 at Williston, and 61 at Fargo. In northern South Dakota, it was clear. It was 59 at Mobridge, and 63 at Aberdeen. In eastern Montana, skies ranged from partly cloudy to mostly cloudy. It was 60 at Miles City, 61 at Glendive, and 57 at Sydney. Once again, at Bismarck, the temperature was 54 degrees under clear skies. The Bismarck, North Dakota climate summary for this evening, as of 5 p.m., October 6, 2026. Today's high temperature of 78 degrees occurred at 2:20 p.m. The record high is 91 degrees, which was set in 1920. Today's low temperature of 44 degrees occurred at 4:49 a.m. The record low is 19 degrees, which was set in 1991. No precipitation fell today, which leaves the monthly total at a trace. The total precipitation for the year still stands at 11.66 inches. There were 4 heating degree days today. The yearly total since July 1st is 170. There were no cooling degree days today. The yearly total since January 1st is 784. The normal high temperature for tomorrow is 63 degrees, and the normal low is 37. The record high for tomorrow is 91, which occurred in 1920, and the record low is 15, which occurred in 1976. Sunset tonight is at 7:13 p.m. Sunrise tomorrow is at 7:50 a.m. The regional weather forecast from your National Weather Service office in Bismarck. Dry weather and near to above normal temperatures are expected through the work week, possibly lasting through the day on Saturday. Much colder temperatures with medium chances for precipitation arrive for the second half of the weekend into early next week. The detailed forecast for North Dakota, tonight, partly cloudy.

lows in the mid-30s to mid-40s. Wednesday, mostly sunny. Highs in the lower 60s to lower 70s. Wednesday night, partly to mostly cloudy. Lows in the mid-30s to mid-40s. Thursday, partly cloudy. Highs in the lower 60s to lower 70s. For Western Lake Sakakawea, tonight, northwest winds around 10 miles per hour early in the evening becoming light, then becoming west around 10 miles per hour after midnight. Partly cloudy. Lows in the mid-40s. Wednesday, northwest winds 10 to 20 miles per hour. Mostly sunny. Highs in the mid-60s. For Eastern Lake Sakakawea, tonight, northwest winds around 10 miles per hour early in the evening becoming light. Partly cloudy. Lows in the mid-40s. Wednesday, northwest winds 10 to 20 miles per hour. Mostly sunny. Highs in the mid-60s. For Northern Lake Oahe, tonight, north winds around 10 miles per hour early in the evening becoming light. Partly cloudy. Lows in the mid-40s. Wednesday, northwest winds 10 to 20 miles per hour. Mostly sunny. Highs in the upper 60s. Here are the weather conditions at 9 p.m. Central Daylight Time. Bismarck, clear. Temperature 54 degrees, relative humidity 69%. Pressure 29.96 inches and rising. Menden, clear. 54 degrees, relative humidity 76%. Hazen, clear. 46 degrees, relative humidity 76%. Harvey, clear. 54 degrees, relative humidity 62%. Wind west at 6 miles an hour. Minot, clear. 55 degrees, relative humidity 54%. Wind west at 7 miles an hour. Dickinson, partly cloudy. 58 degrees, relative humidity 51%. Wind north at 8 miles an hour. Elsewhere around North Dakota, it was 51 at Garrison. It was clear, with a temperature of 54 at Jamestown, 53 at Grand Forks, and 53 at Devil's Lake. It was partly cloudy, with a temperature of 53 at Williston, and 61 at Fargo. In northern South Dakota, it was clear. It was 59 at Mobridge, and 63 at Aberdeen. In eastern Montana, skies ranged from partly cloudy to mostly cloudy. It was 60 at Miles City, 61 at Glendive, and 57 at Sydney. Once again, at Bismarck, the temperature was 54 degrees under clear skies. The Bismarck, North Dakota climate summary for this evening, as of 5 p.m., October 6, 2026. Today's high temperature of 78 degrees occurred at 2:28 p.m. The record high is 91 degrees, which was set in 1920. Today's low temperature of 44 degrees occurred at 4:49 a.m. The record low is 19 degrees, which was set in 1991. No precipitation fell today, which leaves the monthly total at a trace. The total precipitation for the year still stands at 11.66 inches. There were 4 heating degree days today. The yearly total since July 1st is 170. There were no cooling degree days today. The yearly total since January 1st is 784. The normal high temperature for tomorrow is 63 degrees, and the normal low is 37. The record high for tomorrow is 91, which occurred in 1920, and the record low is 15, which occurred in 1976. Sunset tonight is at 7:13 p.m. Sunrise tomorrow is at 7:50 a.m. The regional weather forecast from your National Weather Service office in Bismarck. Dry weather and near to above normal temperatures are expected through the work week, possibly lasting through the day on Saturday. Much colder temperatures with medium chances for precipitation arrive for the second half of the weekend into early next week. The detailed forecast for North Dakota, tonight, partly cloudy. Lows in the mid-30s to mid-40s. Wednesday, mostly sunny. Highs in the lower 60s to lower 70s. Wednesday night, partly to mostly cloudy. Lows in the mid-30s to mid-40s. Thursday, partly cloudy. Highs in the lower 60s to lower 70s. For Western Lake Sakakawea, tonight, northwest winds around 10 miles per hour early in the evening becoming light, then becoming west around 10 miles per hour after midnight. Partly cloudy.

lows in the mid-40s. Wednesday, northwest winds 10 to 20 miles per hour. Mostly sunny. Highs in the mid-60s. For eastern Lake Sakakawea, tonight, northwest winds around 10 miles per hour early in the evening becoming light. Partly cloudy. Lows in the mid-40s. Wednesday, northwest winds 10 to 20 miles per hour. Mostly sunny. Highs in the mid-60s. For northern Lake Oahe, tonight, north winds around 10 miles per hour early in the evening becoming light. Partly cloudy. Lows in the mid-40s. Wednesday, northwest winds 10 to 20 miles per hour. Mostly sunny. Highs in the upper 60s. Here are the weather conditions at 9 p.m. Central Daylight Time. Bismarck, clear. Temperature 54 degrees, relative humidity 69%. Pressure 29.96 inches and rising. Mendon, clear. 54 degrees, relative humidity 76%. Hazen, clear. 46 degrees, relative humidity 76%. Harvey, clear. 54 degrees, relative humidity 62%. Wind west at 6 miles an hour. Minot, clear. 55 degrees, relative humidity 54%. Wind west at 7 miles an hour. Dickinson, partly cloudy. 58 degrees, relative humidity 51%. Wind north at 8 miles an hour. Elsewhere around North Dakota, it was 51 at Garrison. It was clear, with a temperature of 54 at Jamestown, 53 at Grand Forks, and 53 at Devil's Lake. It was partly cloudy, with a temperature of 53 at Williston, and 61 at Fargo. In northern South Dakota, it was clear. It was 59 at Mobridge, and 63 at Aberdeen. In eastern Montana, skies ranged from partly cloudy to mostly cloudy. It was 60 at Miles City, 61 at Glendive, and 57 at Sydney. Once again, at Bismarck, the temperature was 54 degrees under clear skies. The Bismarck, North Dakota climate summary for this evening, as of 5 p.m., October 6, 2026. Today's high temperature of 78 degrees occurred at 2:28 p.m. The record high is 91 degrees, which was set in 1920. Today's low temperature of 44 degrees occurred at 4:49 a.m. The record low is 19 degrees, which was set in 1991. No precipitation fell today, which leaves the monthly total at a trace. The total precipitation for the year still stands at 11.66 inches. There were 4 heating degree days today. The yearly total since July 1st is 170. There were no cooling degree days today. The yearly total since January 1st is 784. The normal high temperature for tomorrow is 63 degrees, and the normal low is 37. The record high for tomorrow is 91, which occurred in 1920, and the record low is 15, which occurred in 1976. Sunset tonight is at 7:13 p.m. Sunrise tomorrow is at 7:50 a.m. The regional weather forecast from your National Weather Service office in Bismarck. Dry weather and near to above normal temperatures are expected through the work week, possibly lasting through the day on Saturday. Much colder temperatures with medium chances for precipitation arrive for the second half of the weekend into early next week. The detailed forecast for North Dakota, tonight, partly cloudy. Lows in the mid-30s to mid-40s. Wednesday, mostly sunny. Highs in the lower 60s to lower 70s. Wednesday night, partly to mostly cloudy. Lows in the mid-30s to mid-40s. Thursday, partly cloudy. Highs in the lower 60s to lower 70s. For western Lake Sakakawea, tonight, northwest winds around 10 miles per hour early in the evening becoming light, then becoming west around 10 miles per hour after midnight. Partly cloudy. Lows in the mid-40s. Wednesday, northwest winds 10 to 20 miles per hour. Mostly sunny. Highs in the mid-60s. For eastern Lake Sakakawea, tonight, northwest winds around 10 miles per hour early in the evening becoming light. Partly cloudy. Lows in the mid-40s. Wednesday, northwest winds 10 to 20 miles per hour. Mostly sunny. Highs in the mid-60s. For northern Lake Oahe, tonight, north winds around 10 miles.

miles per hour early in the evening, becoming light. Partly cloudy. Lows in the mid-40s. Wednesday, northwest winds 10 to 20 miles per hour. Mostly sunny. Highs in the upper 60s. Here are the weather conditions at 9 p.m. Central Daylight Time. Bismarck, clear. Temperature 54 degrees, relative humidity 69%. Pressure 29.96 inches and rising. Menden, clear. 54 degrees, relative humidity 76%. Hazen, clear. 46 degrees, relative humidity 76%. Harvey, clear. 54 degrees, relative humidity 62%. Wind west at 6 miles an hour. Minot, clear. 55 degrees, relative humidity 54%. Wind west at 7 miles an hour. Dickinson, partly cloudy. 58 degrees, relative humidity 51%. Wind north at 8 miles an hour. Elsewhere around North Dakota, it was 51 at Garrison. It was clear, with a temperature of 54 at Jamestown, 53 at Grand Forks, and 53 at Devil's Lake. It was partly cloudy, with a temperature of 53 at Williston, and 61 at Fargo. In northern South Dakota, it was clear. It was 59 at Mobridge, and 63 at Aberdeen. In eastern Montana, skies ranged from partly cloudy to mostly cloudy. It was 60 at Miles City, 61 at Glendive, and 57 at Sydney. Once again, at Bismarck, the temperature was 54 degrees under clear skies. The Bismarck, North Dakota climate summary for this evening, as of 5 p.m., October 6, 2026. Today's high temperature of 78 degrees occurred at 2:28 p.m. The record high is 91 degrees, which was set in 1920. Today's low temperature of 44 degrees occurred at 4:49 a.m. The record low is 19 degrees, which was set in 1991. No precipitation fell today, which leaves the monthly total at a trace. The total precipitation for the year still stands at 11.66 inches. There were 4 heating degree days today. The yearly total since July 1st is 170. There were no cooling degree days today. The yearly total since January 1st is 784. The normal high temperature for tomorrow is 63 degrees, and the normal low is 37. The record high for tomorrow is 91, which occurred in 1920, and the record low is 15, which occurred in 1976. Sunset tonight is at 7:13 p.m. Sunrise tomorrow is at 7:50 a.m. The regional weather forecast from your National Weather Service office in Bismarck. Dry weather and near to above normal temperatures are expected through the work week, possibly lasting through the day on Saturday. Much colder temperatures with medium chances for precipitation arrive for the second half of the weekend into early next week. The detailed forecast for North Dakota, tonight, partly cloudy. Lows in the mid-30s to mid-40s. Wednesday, mostly sunny. Highs in the lower 60s to lower 70s. Wednesday night, partly to mostly cloudy. Lows in the mid-30s to mid-40s. Thursday, partly cloudy. Highs in the lower 60s to lower 70s. For western Lake Sakakawea, tonight, northwest winds around 10 miles per hour early in the evening, becoming light, then becoming west around 10 miles per hour after midnight. Partly cloudy. Lows in the mid-40s. Wednesday, northwest winds 10 to 20 miles per hour. Mostly sunny. Highs in the mid-60s. For eastern Lake Sakakawea, tonight, northwest winds around 10 miles per hour early in the evening, becoming light. Partly cloudy. Lows in the mid-40s. Wednesday, northwest winds 10 to 20 miles per hour. Mostly sunny. Highs in the mid-60s. For northern Lake Oahe, tonight, north winds around 10 miles per hour early in the evening, becoming light. Partly cloudy. Lows in the mid-40s. Wednesday, northwest winds 10 to 20 miles per hour. Mostly sunny. Highs in the upper 60s. Here are the weather conditions at 9 p.m. Central Daylight Time. Bismarck, clear. Temperature 54 degrees, relative humidity 69%. Pressure 29.96 inches and rising. Menden, clear. 54 degrees,

Relative humidity 76%. Hazel, clear. 46 degrees. Relative humidity 76%. Harvey, clear. 54 degrees. Relative humidity 62%. Wind west at 6 miles an hour. Minot, clear. 55 degrees. Relative humidity 54%. Wind west at 7 miles an hour. Dickinson, partly cloudy. 58 degrees. Relative humidity 51%. Wind north at 8 miles an hour. Elsewhere around North Dakota, it was 51 at Garrison. It was clear, with a temperature of 54 at Jamestown, 53 at Grand Forks, and 53 at Devil's Lake. It was partly cloudy, with a temperature of 53 at Williston, and 61 at Fargo. In northern South Dakota, it was clear. It was 59 at Mobridge, and 63 at Aberdeen. In eastern Montana, skies ranged from partly cloudy to mostly cloudy. It was 60 at Miles City, 61 at Glendive, and 57 at Sydney. Once again, at Bismarck, the temperature was 54 degrees under clear skies. The Bismarck, North Dakota climate summary for this evening, as of 5 p.m., October 6, 2026. Today's high temperature of 78 degrees occurred at 2:28 p.m. The record high is 91 degrees, which was set in 1920. Today's low temperature of 44 degrees occurred at 4:49 a.m. The record low is 19 degrees, which was set in 1991. No precipitation fell today, which leaves the monthly total at a trace. The total precipitation for the year still stands at 11.66 inches. There were 4 heating degree days today. The yearly total since July 1st is 170. There were no cooling degree days today. The yearly total since January 1st is 784. The normal high temperature for tomorrow is 63 degrees, and the normal low is 37. The record high for tomorrow is 91, which occurred in 1920, and the record low is 15, which occurred in 1976. Sunset tonight is at 7:13 p.m. Sunrise tomorrow is at 7:50 a.m. The regional weather forecast from your National Weather Service office in Bismarck. Dry weather and near to above normal temperatures are expected through the work week, possibly lasting through the day on Saturday. Much colder temperatures with medium chances for precipitation arrive for the second half of the weekend into early next week. The detailed forecast for North Dakota, tonight, partly cloudy. Lows in the mid-30s to mid-40s. Wednesday, mostly sunny. Highs in the lower 60s to lower 70s. Wednesday night, partly to mostly cloudy. Lows in the mid-30s to mid-40s. Thursday, partly cloudy. Highs in the lower 60s to lower 70s. For Western Lake Sakakawea, tonight, northwest winds around 10 miles per hour early in the evening becoming light, then becoming west around 10 miles per hour after midnight. Partly cloudy. Lows in the mid-40s. Wednesday, northwest winds 10 to 20 miles per hour. Mostly sunny. Highs in the mid-60s. For Eastern Lake Sakakawea, tonight, northwest winds around 10 miles per hour early in the evening becoming light. Partly cloudy. Lows in the mid-40s. Wednesday, northwest winds 10 to 20 miles per hour. Mostly sunny. Highs in the mid-60s. For Northern Lake Oahe, tonight, north winds around 10 miles per hour early in the evening becoming light. Partly cloudy. Lows in the mid-40s. Wednesday, northwest winds 10 to 20 miles per hour. Mostly sunny. Highs in the upper 60s. Here are the weather conditions at 9 p.m. Central Daylight Time. Bismarck, clear. Temperature 54 degrees, relative humidity 69%. Pressure 29.96 inches and rising. Mandan, clear. 54 degrees, relative humidity 76%. Hazel, clear. 46 degrees, relative humidity 76%. Harvey, clear. 54 degrees, relative humidity 62%. Wind west at 6 miles an hour. Minot, clear. 55 degrees, relative humidity 54%. Wind west at 7 miles an hour. Dickinson, partly cloudy. 58 degrees, relative humidity 51%.

wind north at 8 miles an hour. Elsewhere around North Dakota, it was 51 at Garrison. It was clear, with a temperature of 54 at Jamestown, 53 at Grand Forks, and 53 at Devil's Lake. It was partly cloudy, with a temperature of 53 at Williston, and 61 at Fargo. In northern South Dakota, it was clear. It was 59 at Mobridge, and 63 at Aberdeen. In eastern Montana, skies ranged from partly cloudy to mostly cloudy. It was 60 at Miles City, 61 at Glendive, and 57 at Sydney. Once again, at Bismarck, the temperature was 54 degrees under clear skies. 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Providing weather information 24 hours a day from your National Weather Service office in Bismarck. The regional weather forecast from your National Weather Service office in Bismarck. Dry weather and near to above normal temperatures are expected through the work week, possibly lasting through the day on Saturday. Much colder temperatures with medium chances for precipitation arrive for the second half of the weekend into early next week. The detailed forecast for North Dakota, tonight, partly cloudy. Lows in the mid-30s to mid-40s. Wednesday, mostly sunny. Highs in the lower 60s to lower 70s. Wednesday night, partly to mostly cloudy. Lows in the mid-30s to mid-40s. Thursday, partly cloudy. Highs in the lower 60s to lower 70s. For western Lake Sakakawea, rest of tonight, light winds becoming west around 10 miles per hour after midnight. Partly cloudy. Lows in the lower 40s. Wednesday, northwest winds 10 to 20 miles per hour. Mostly sunny. Highs in the mid-60s. For eastern Lake Sakakawea, rest of tonight, northwest winds around 10 miles per hour in the evening becoming light. Partly cloudy. Lows 41 to 46. Wednesday, northwest winds 10 to 20 miles per hour. Mostly sunny. Highs in the mid-60s. For northern Lake Oahe, rest of tonight, north winds around 10 miles per hour in the evening becoming light. Partly cloudy. Lows in the lower 40s. Wednesday, northwest winds 10 to 20 miles per hour. Mostly sunny. Highs in the upper 60s. Here are the weather conditions at 9 p.m. Central Daylight Time. Bismarck, clear. Temperature 54 degrees, relative humidity 69%. Pressure 29.96 inches and rising. Mendham, clear. 54 degrees, relative humidity 76%. Hazen, clear. 46 degrees, relative humidity 76%. Harvey, clear. 54 degrees, relative humidity 62%. Wind west at 6 miles an hour. Minot, clear. 55 degrees, relative humidity 54%. Minot, clear. 55 degrees, relative humidity 54%. Wind west at 7 miles an hour. Dickinson, partly cloudy. 58 degrees, relative humidity 51%. Wind north at 8 miles an hour. Elsewhere around North Dakota, it was 51 at Garrison. It was clear, with a temperature of 54 at Jamestown, 53 at Grand Forks, and 53 at Devil's Lake. It was partly cloudy, with a temperature of 53 at Williston, and 61 at Fargo. In northern South Dakota, it was clear. It was 59 at Mobridge, and 63 at Aberdeen. In eastern Montana, skies ranged from partly cloudy to mostly cloudy. It was 60 at Miles City, 61 at Glendive, and 57 at Sydney. Once again, at Bismarck, the temperature was 54 degrees under clear skies. The regional weather forecast from your National Weather Service office in Bismarck. Dry weather and near to above normal temperatures are expected through the work week, possibly lasting through the day on Saturday. Much colder temperatures with medium chances for precipitation arrive for the second half of the weekend into early next week. The detailed forecast for North Dakota, tonight, partly cloudy. Lows in the mid-30s to mid-40s. Wednesday, mostly sunny. Highs in the lower 60s to lower 70s. Wednesday night, partly to mostly cloudy. Lows in the mid-30s to mid-40s. Thursday, partly cloudy.

highs in the lower 60s to lower 70s. For western Lake Sakakawea, rest of tonight, light winds becoming west around 10 miles per hour after midnight. Partly cloudy. Lows in the lower 40s. Wednesday, northwest winds 10 to 20 miles per hour. Mostly sunny. Highs in the mid-60s. For eastern Lake Sakakawea, rest of tonight, northwest winds around 10 miles per hour in the evening becoming light. Partly cloudy. Lows 41 to 46. Wednesday, northwest winds 10 to 20 miles per hour. Mostly sunny. Highs in the mid-60s. For northern Lake Oahe, rest of tonight, north winds around 10 miles per hour in the evening becoming light. Partly cloudy. Lows in the lower 40s. Wednesday, northwest winds 10 to 20 miles per hour. Mostly sunny. Highs in the upper 60s. Here are the weather conditions at 9 p.m. Central Daylight Time. Bismarck, clear. Temperature 54 degrees, relative humidity 69%. Pressure 29.96 inches and rising. Mendham, clear. 54 degrees, relative humidity 76%. Hazen, clear. 46 degrees, relative humidity 76%. Harvey, clear. 54 degrees, relative humidity 62%. Wind west at 6 miles an hour. Minot, clear. 55 degrees, relative humidity 54%. Wind west at 7 miles an hour. Dickinson, partly cloudy. 58 degrees, relative humidity 51%. Wind north at 8 miles an hour. Elsewhere around North Dakota, it was 51 at Garrison. It was clear, with a temperature of 54 at Jamestown, 53 at Grand Forks, and 53 at Devil's Lake. It was partly cloudy, with a temperature of 53 at Williston, and 61 at Fargo. In northern South Dakota, it was clear. It was 59 at Mobridge, and 63 at Aberdeen. In eastern Montana, skies ranged from partly cloudy to mostly cloudy. It was 60 at Miles City, 61 at Glendive, and 57 at Sydney. Once again, at Bismarck, the temperature was 54 degrees under clear skies. The regional weather forecast from your National Weather Service office in Bismarck. Dry weather and near to above normal temperatures are expected through the work week, possibly lasting through the day on Saturday. Much colder temperatures with medium chances for precipitation arrive for the second half of the weekend into early next week. The detailed forecast for North Dakota, tonight, partly cloudy. Lows in the mid-30s to mid-40s. Wednesday, mostly sunny. Highs in the lower 60s to lower 70s. Wednesday night, partly to mostly cloudy. Lows in the mid-30s to mid-40s. Thursday, partly cloudy. Highs in the lower 60s to lower 70s. Here is the forecast for the Bismarck, Maine and listening area. Rest of tonight, partly cloudy. Lows in the lower 40s. Light and variable winds, becoming west up to 5 miles per hour after midnight. Wednesday, mostly sunny. Highs in the upper 60s. Northwest winds 5 to 15 miles per hour with gusts up to 25 miles per hour. Wednesday night, mostly cloudy. Lows in the upper 30s. Northwest winds around 5 miles per hour. Thursday, mostly sunny. Highs in the upper 60s. South winds around 10 miles per hour. Thursday night, partly cloudy. Lows in the mid-40s. Southeast winds around 5 miles per hour. Friday, mostly sunny. Highs in the mid-70s. Friday night, partly cloudy. Lows in the upper 40s. Saturday, mostly sunny. Highs in the upper 70s. Saturday night, increasing clouds. Lows in the lower 40s. Sunday, mostly cloudy with a 20% chance of showers. Highs in the mid-50s. Sunday night, mostly cloudy with a 40% chance of showers. Lows in the upper 30s. Columbus Day, mostly cloudy with a 40% chance of showers. Highs in the upper 40s. Monday night, mostly cloudy. A chance of rain showers in the evening, then a slight chance of rain showers after midnight. Lows in the lower 30s. Chance of rain 30%.
Tuesday, partly sunny with a 20% chance of rain showers. Highs in the lower 50s. For Western Lake Sakakawea, west of tonight, light winds becoming west around 10 miles per hour after midnight. Partly cloudy. Lows in the lower 40s. Wednesday, northwest winds 10 to 20 miles per hour. Mostly sunny. Highs in the mid-60s. For Eastern Lake Sakakawea, west of tonight, northwest winds around 10 miles per hour in the evening becoming light. Partly cloudy. Lows 41 to 46. Wednesday, northwest winds 10 to 20 miles per hour. Mostly sunny. Highs in the mid-60s. For Northern Lake Oahe, west of tonight, north winds around 10 miles per hour in the evening becoming light. Partly cloudy. Lows in the lower 40s. Wednesday, northwest winds 10 to 20 miles per hour. Mostly sunny. Highs in the upper 60s. Here are the weather conditions at 9 p.m. Central Daylight Time. Bismarck, clear. Temperature 54 degrees, relative humidity 69%. Pressure 29.96 inches and rising. Mendham, clear. 54 degrees, relative humidity 76%. Hazen, clear. 46 degrees, relative humidity 76%. Harvey, clear. 54 degrees, relative humidity 62%. Wind west at 6 miles an hour. Minot, clear. 55 degrees, relative humidity 54%. Wind west at 7 miles an hour. Dickinson, partly cloudy. 58 degrees, relative humidity 51%. Wind north at 8 miles an hour. Elsewhere around North Dakota, it was 51 at Garrison. It was clear, with a temperature of 54 at Jamestown, 53 at Grand Forks, and 53 at Devil's Lake. It was partly cloudy, with a temperature of 53 in Williston, and 61 at Fargo. In northern South Dakota, it was clear. It was 59 at Mobridge, and 63 at Aberdeen. In eastern Montana, skies ranged from partly cloudy to mostly cloudy. It was 60 at Miles City, 61 at Glendive, and 57 at Sydney. Once again, at Bismarck, the temperature was 54 degrees under clear skies. The regional weather forecast from your National Weather Service office in Bismarck. Dry weather and near to above normal temperatures are expected through the work week, possibly lasting through the day on Saturday. Much colder temperatures with medium chances for precipitation arrive for the second half of the weekend into early next week. The detailed forecast for North Dakota, tonight, partly cloudy. Lows in the mid-30s to mid-40s. Wednesday, mostly sunny. Highs in the lower 60s to lower 70s. Wednesday night, partly to mostly cloudy. Lows in the mid-30s to mid-40s. Thursday, partly cloudy. Highs in the lower 60s to lower 70s. Here is the forecast for the Bismarck, Mendham listening area. West of tonight, partly cloudy. Lows in the lower 40s. Light and variable winds, becoming west up to 5 miles per hour after midnight. Wednesday, mostly sunny. Highs in the upper 60s. Northwest winds 5 to 15 miles per hour with gusts up to 25 miles per hour. Wednesday night, mostly cloudy. Lows in the upper 30s. Northwest winds around 5 miles per hour. Thursday, mostly sunny. Highs in the upper 60s. South winds around 10 miles per hour. Thursday night, partly cloudy. Lows in the mid-40s. Southeast winds around 5 miles per hour. Friday, mostly sunny. Highs in the mid-70s. Friday night, partly cloudy. Lows in the upper 40s. Saturday, mostly sunny. Highs in the upper 70s. Saturday night, increasing clouds. Lows in the lower 40s. Sunday, mostly cloudy with a 20% chance of showers. Highs in the mid-50s. Sunday night, mostly cloudy with a 40% chance of showers. Lows in the upper 30s. Columbus Day, mostly cloudy with a 40% chance of showers. Highs in the upper 40s. Monday night, mostly cloudy. A chance of rain showers in the evening, then a slight chance of rain showers after midnight. Lows in the lower 30s.

20s and mid-60s for northern Lake Oahe. West of tonight, north winds around 10 miles per hour. In the evening, becoming light. Partly cloudy. Lows in the lower 40s. Wednesday, northwest winds 10 to 20 miles per hour. Mostly sunny. Highs in the upper 60s. Here are the weather conditions at 9 p.m. Central Daylight Time. Bismarck, clear. Temperature 54 degrees. Relative humidity 69%. Pressure 29.96 inches and rising. Mendham, clear. 54 degrees. Relative humidity 76%. Hazel, clear. 46 degrees. Relative humidity 76%. Harvey, clear. 54 degrees. Relative humidity 62%. Wind west at 6 miles an hour. Minot, clear. 55 degrees. Relative humidity 54%. Wind west at 7 miles an hour. Dickinson, partly cloudy. 58 degrees. Relative humidity 51%. Wind north at 8 miles an hour. Elsewhere around North Dakota, it was 51 at Garrison. It was clear, with a temperature of 54 at Jamestown, 53 at Grand Forks, and 53 at Devil's Lake. It was partly cloudy, with a temperature of 53 at Williston, and 61 at Fargo. In northern South Dakota, it was clear. It was 59 at Mobridge, and 63 at Aberdeen. In eastern Montana, skies ranged from partly cloudy to mostly cloudy. It was 60 at Miles City, 61 at Glendive, and 57 at Sydney. Once again, at Bismarck, the temperature was 54 degrees under clear skies. The regional weather forecast from your National Weather Service office in Bismarck. Dry weather and near to above normal temperatures are expected through the work week, possibly lasting through the day on Saturday. Much colder temperatures with medium chances for precipitation arrive for the second half of the weekend into early next week. The detailed forecast for North Dakota, tonight, partly cloudy. Lows in the mid-30s to mid-40s. Wednesday, mostly sunny. Highs in the lower 60s to lower 70s. Wednesday night, partly to mostly cloudy. Lows in the mid-30s to mid-40s. Thursday, partly cloudy. Highs in the lower 60s to lower 70s. Here is the forecast for the Bismarck Mend and listening area. West of tonight, partly cloudy. Lows in the lower 40s. Light and variable winds, becoming west up to 5 miles per hour after midnight. Wednesday, mostly sunny. Highs in the upper 60s. Northwest winds 5 to 15 miles per hour with gusts up to 25 miles per hour. Wednesday night, mostly cloudy. Lows in the upper 30s. Northwest winds around 5 miles per hour. Thursday, mostly sunny. Highs in the upper 60s. South winds around 10 miles per hour. Thursday night, partly cloudy. Lows in the mid-40s. Southeast winds around 5 miles per hour. Friday, mostly sunny. Highs in the mid-70s. Friday night, partly cloudy. Lows in the upper 40s. Saturday, mostly sunny. Highs in the upper 70s. Saturday night, increasing clouds. Lows in the lower 40s. Sunday, mostly cloudy with a 20% chance of showers. Highs in the mid-50s. Sunday night, mostly cloudy with a 40% chance of showers. Lows in the upper 30s. Columbus Day, mostly cloudy with a 40% chance of showers. Highs in the upper 40s. Monday night, mostly cloudy. A chance of rain showers in the evening, then a slight chance of rain showers after midnight.

low, you know, lower 30s. Chance of rain, 30%. Tuesday, partly sunny with a 20% chance of rain showers. Highs in the lower 50s. For western Lake Secaucawea, west of tonight, light winds becoming west around 10 miles per hour after midnight. Partly cloudy. Lows in the lower 40s. Wednesday, northwest winds 10 to 20 miles per hour. Mostly sunny. Highs in the mid-60s. For eastern Lake Secaucawea, west of tonight, northwest winds around 10 miles per hour in the evening becoming light. Partly cloudy. Lows 41 to 46. Wednesday, northwest winds 10 to 20 miles per hour. Mostly sunny. Highs in the mid-60s. For northern Lake Oahe, west of tonight, north winds around 10 miles per hour in the evening becoming light. Partly cloudy. Lows in the lower 40s. Wednesday, northwest winds 10 to 20 miles per hour. Mostly sunny. Highs in the upper 60s. Here are the weather conditions at 9 p.m. Central Daylight Time. Bismarck, clear. Temperature 54 degrees, relative humidity 69%. Pressure 29.96 inches and rising. Mendham, clear. 54 degrees, relative humidity 76%. Hazel, clear. 46 degrees, relative humidity 76%. Harvey, clear. 54 degrees, relative humidity 62%. Wind west at 6 miles an hour. Minot, clear. 55 degrees, relative humidity 54%. Wind west at 7 miles an hour. Dickinson, partly cloudy. 58 degrees, relative humidity 51%. Wind north at 8 miles an hour. Elsewhere around North Dakota, it was 51 at Garrison. It was clear, with a temperature of 54 at Jamestown, 53 at Grand Forks, and 53 at Devil's Lake. It was partly cloudy, with a temperature of 53 at Williston, and 61 at Fargo. In northern South Dakota, it was clear. It was 59 at Mobridge, and 63 at Aberdeen. In eastern Montana, skies ranged from partly cloudy to mostly cloudy. It was 60 at Miles City, 61 at Glendive, and 57 at Sydney. Once again, at Bismarck, the temperature was 54 degrees under clear skies. The regional weather forecast from your National Weather Service office in Bismarck. Dry weather and near to above normal temperatures are expected through the work week, possibly lasting through the day on Saturday. Much colder temperatures with medium chances for precipitation arrive for the second half of the weekend into early next week. The detailed forecast for North Dakota, tonight, partly cloudy. Lows in the mid-30s to mid-40s. Wednesday, mostly sunny. Highs in the lower 60s to lower 70s. Wednesday night, partly to mostly cloudy. Lows in the mid-30s to mid-40s. Thursday, partly cloudy. Highs in the lower 60s to lower 70s. Here is the forecast for the Bismarck Mendham listening area. Rest of tonight, partly cloudy. Lows in the lower 40s. Light and variable winds, becoming west up to 5 miles per hour after midnight. Wednesday, mostly sunny. Highs in the upper 60s. Northwest winds 5 to 15 miles per hour with gusts up to 25 miles per hour. Wednesday night, mostly cloudy. Lows in the upper 30s. Northwest winds around 5 miles per hour. Thursday, mostly sunny. Highs in the upper 60s. South winds around 10 miles per hour. Thursday night, partly cloudy. Lows in the mid-40s. Southeast winds around 5 miles per hour. Friday, mostly sunny. Highs in the mid-70s. Friday night, partly cloudy. Lows in the upper 40s. Saturday, mostly sunny. Highs in the upper 70s. Saturday night, increasing clouds. Lows in the lower 40s. Sunday, mostly cloudy with a 20% chance of showers. Highs in the mid-50s. Sunday night, mostly cloudy with a 40% chance of showers. Lows in the upper 30s. Columbus Day, mostly cloudy with a 40% chance of showers. Highs in the upper 40s. Monday night, mostly cloudy. A chance of rain showers in the evening, then a

was 41 to 46. Wednesday, northwest winds 10 to 20 miles per hour. Mostly sunny. Highs in the mid-60s. For northern Lake Oahe, rest of tonight, north winds around 10 miles per hour in the evening becoming light. Partly cloudy. Lows in the lower 40s. Wednesday, northwest winds 10 to 20 miles per hour. Mostly sunny. Highs in the upper 60s. Here are the weather conditions at 9 p.m. Central Daylight Time. Bismarck, clear. Temperature 54 degrees, relative humidity 69%. Pressure 29.96 inches and rising. Mendham, clear. 54 degrees, relative humidity 76%. Hazen, clear. 46 degrees, relative humidity 76%. Harvey, clear. 54 degrees, relative humidity 62%. Wind west at 6 miles an hour. Minot, clear. 55 degrees, relative humidity 54%. Wind west at 7 miles an hour. Dickinson, partly cloudy. 58 degrees, relative humidity 51%. Wind north at 8 miles an hour. Elsewhere around North Dakota, it was 51 at Garrison. It was clear, with a temperature of 54 at Jamestown, 53 at Grand Forks, and 53 at Devil's Lake. It was partly cloudy, with a temperature of 53 at Williston, and 61 at Fargo. In northern South Dakota, it was clear. It was 59 at Mobridge, and 63 at Aberdeen. In eastern Montana, skies ranged from partly cloudy to mostly cloudy. It was 60 at Miles City, 61 at Glendive, and 57 at Sydney. Once again, at Bismarck, the temperature was 54 degrees under clear skies. The regional weather forecast from your National Weather Service office in Bismarck. Dry weather and near to above normal temperatures are expected through the work week, possibly lasting through the day on Saturday. Much colder temperatures with medium chances for precipitation arrive for the second half of the weekend into early next week. The detailed forecast for North Dakota, tonight, partly cloudy. Lows in the mid-30s to mid-40s. Wednesday, mostly sunny. Highs in the lower 60s to lower 70s. Wednesday night, partly to mostly cloudy. Lows in the mid-30s to mid-40s. Thursday, partly cloudy. Highs in the lower 60s to lower 70s. Here is the forecast for the Bismarck-Mendham listening area. Rest of tonight, partly cloudy. Lows in the lower 40s. Light and variable winds, becoming west up to 5 miles per hour after midnight. Wednesday, mostly sunny. Highs in the upper 60s. Northwest winds 5 to 15 miles per hour with gusts up to 25 miles per hour. Wednesday night, mostly cloudy. Lows in the upper 30s. Northwest winds around 5 miles per hour. Thursday, mostly sunny. Highs in the upper 60s. South winds around 10 miles per hour. Thursday night, partly cloudy. Lows in the mid-40s. Southeast winds around 5 miles per hour. Friday, mostly sunny. Highs in the mid-70s. Friday night, partly cloudy. Lows in the upper 40s. Saturday, mostly sunny. Highs in the upper 70s. Saturday night, increasing clouds. Lows in the lower 40s. Sunday, mostly cloudy with a 20% chance of showers. Highs in the mid-50s. Sunday night, mostly cloudy with a 40% chance of showers. Lows in the upper 30s. Columbus Day, mostly cloudy with a 40% chance of showers. Highs in the upper 40s. Monday night, mostly cloudy. A chance of rain showers in the evening, then a slight chance of rain showers after midnight. Lows in the lower 30s. Chance of rain 30%. Tuesday, partly sunny with a 20% chance of rain showers. Highs in the lower 50s. 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Providing weather information 24 hours a day from your National Weather Service office in Bismarck. For western Lake Sakakawea, rest of tonight, light winds becoming west around 10 miles per hour after midnight. Partly cloudy. Lows in the low.

40s. Wednesday, northwest winds 10 to 20 miles per hour. Mostly sunny. Highs in the mid-60s. For eastern Lake Sakakawea, rest of tonight, northwest winds around 10 miles per hour in the evening becoming light. Partly cloudy. Lows 41 to 46. Wednesday, northwest winds 10 to 20 miles per hour. Mostly sunny. Highs in the mid-60s. For northern Lake Oahe, rest of tonight, north winds around 10 miles per hour in the evening becoming light. Partly cloudy. Lows in the lower 40s. Wednesday, northwest winds 10 to 20 miles per hour. Mostly sunny. Highs in the upper 60s. Here are the weather conditions at 9 p.m. Central Daylight Time. Bismarck, clear. Temperature 54 degrees, relative humidity 69%. Pressure 29.96 inches and rising. Mendham, clear. 54 degrees, relative humidity 76%. Hazen, clear. 46 degrees, relative humidity 76%. Harvey, clear. 54 degrees, relative humidity 62%. Wind west at 6 miles an hour. Minot, clear. 55 degrees, relative humidity 54%. Wind west at 7 miles an hour. Dickinson, partly cloudy. 58 degrees, relative humidity 51%. Wind north at 8 miles an hour. Elsewhere around North Dakota, it was 51 at Garrison. It was clear, with a temperature of 54 at Jamestown, 53 at Grand Forks, and 53 at Devil's Lake. It was partly cloudy, with a temperature of 53 at Williston, and 61 at Fargo. In northern South Dakota, it was clear. It was 59 at Mobridge, and 63 at Aberdeen. In eastern Montana, skies ranged from partly cloudy to mostly cloudy. It was 60 at Miles City, 61 at Glendive, and 57 at Sydney. Once again, at Bismarck, the temperature was 54 degrees under clear skies. Here are the weather conditions at 10 p.m. Central Daylight Time. Bismarck, clear. Temperature 53 degrees, relative humidity 68%. Pressure 29.98 inches and rising. Mendham, clear. 52 degrees, relative humidity 76%. Hazen, clear. 45 degrees, relative humidity 87%. Wind south at 6 miles an hour. Harvey, clear. 46 degrees, relative humidity 93%. Wind west at 7 miles an hour. Minot, clear. 49 degrees, relative humidity 71%. Wind southwest at 9 miles an hour. Dickinson, mostly cloudy. 57 degrees, relative humidity 51%. Elsewhere around North Dakota, it was 48 at Garrison. It was clear, with a temperature of 52 at Jamestown, 54 at Fargo, and 52 at Grand Forks. It was partly cloudy, with a temperature of 51 at Williston, and 51 at Devil's Lake. In northern South Dakota, it was clear. It was 58 at Mobridge, and 61 at Aberdeen. In eastern Montana, skies ranged from partly cloudy to mostly cloudy. It was 63 at Miles City, 52 at Glendive, and 53 at Sydney. Once again, at Bismarck, the temperature was 53 degrees under clear skies. The regional weather forecast from your National Weather Service office in Bismarck. Dry weather and near to above normal temperatures are expected through the work week, possibly lasting through the day on Saturday. Much colder temperatures with medium chances for precipitation arrive for the second half of the weekend into early next week. The detailed forecast for North Dakota, tonight, partly cloudy. Lows in the mid-30s to mid-40s. Wednesday, mostly sunny. Highs in the lower 60s to lower 70s. Wednesday night, partly to mostly cloudy. Lows in the mid-30s to mid-40s. Thursday, partly cloudy. Highs in the lower 60s to lower... area. Rest of tonight, partly cloudy. Lows in the lower 40s. Light and variable winds, becoming west up to 5 miles per hour after midnight. Wednesday, mostly sunny. Highs in the upper 60s. Northwest winds 5 to 15.

15 miles per hour with gusts up to 25 miles per hour. Wednesday night, mostly cloudy. Lows in the upper 30s. Northwest winds around 5 miles per hour. Thursday, mostly sunny. Highs in the upper 60s. South winds around 10 miles per hour. Thursday night, partly cloudy. Lows in the mid 40s. Southeast winds around 5 miles per hour. Friday, mostly sunny. Highs in the mid 70s. Friday night, partly cloudy. Lows in the upper 40s. Saturday, mostly sunny. Highs in the upper 70s. Saturday night, increasing clouds. Lows in the lower 40s. Sunday, mostly cloudy with a 20% chance of showers. Highs in the mid 50s. Sunday night, mostly cloudy with a 40% chance of showers. Lows in the upper 30s. Columbus Day, mostly cloudy with a 40% chance of showers. Highs in the upper 40s. Monday night, mostly cloudy. A chance of rain showers in the evening, then a slight chance of rain showers after midnight. Lows in the lower 30s. Chance of rain 30%. Tuesday, partly sunny with a 20% chance of rain showers. Highs in the lower 50s. For Western Lake Sakakawea, rest of tonight, light winds becoming west around 10 miles per hour after midnight. Partly cloudy. Lows in the lower 40s. Wednesday, northwest winds 10 to 20 miles per hour. Mostly sunny. Highs in the mid 60s. For Eastern Lake Sakakawea, rest of tonight, northwest winds around 10 miles per hour in the evening becoming light. Partly cloudy. Lows 41 to 46. Wednesday, northwest winds 10 to 20 miles per hour. Mostly sunny. Highs in the mid 60s. For Northern Lake Oahe, rest of tonight, north winds around 10 miles per hour in the evening becoming light. Partly cloudy. Lows in the lower 40s. Wednesday, northwest winds 10 to 20 miles per hour. Mostly sunny. Highs in the upper 60s. Here are the weather conditions at 10 p.m. Central Daylight Time. Bismarck, clear. Temperature 53 degrees, relative humidity 68%. Pressure 29.98 inches and rising. Mendham, clear. 52 degrees, relative humidity 76%. Hazen, clear. 45 degrees, relative humidity 87%. Wind south at 6 miles an hour. Harvey, clear. 46 degrees, relative humidity 93%. Wind west at 7 miles an hour. Minot, clear. 49 degrees, relative humidity 71%. Wind southwest at 9 miles an hour. Dickinson, mostly cloudy. 57 degrees, relative humidity 51%. Elsewhere around North Dakota, it was 48 at Garrison. It was clear, with a temperature of 52 at Jamestown, 54 at Fargo, and 52 at Grand Forks. It was partly cloudy, with a temperature of 51 at Williston, and 51 at Devil's Lake. In northern South Dakota, it was clear. It was 58 at Mobridge, and 61 at Aberdeen. In eastern Montana, skies ranged from partly cloudy to mostly cloudy. It was 63 at Miles City, 52 at Glendive, and 53 at Sydney. Once again, at Bismarck, the temperature was 53 degrees under clear skies. The regional weather forecast from your National Weather Service office in Bismarck. Dry weather and near to above normal temperatures are expected through the work week, possibly lasting through the day on Saturday. Much colder temperatures with medium chances for precipitation arrive for the second half of the weekend into early next week. The detailed forecast for North Dakota, tonight, partly cloudy. Lows in the mid-30s to mid-40s. Wednesday, mostly sunny. Highs in the lower 60s to lower 70s. Wednesday night, partly to mostly cloudy. Lows in the mid-30s to mid-40s. Thursday, partly cloudy. Highs in the lower 60s to lower 70s. Here is the forecast for the Bismarck Minden listening area. Rest of tonight, partly cloudy. Lows in the lower 40s. Light and variable winds, becoming west up to 5 miles per hour after midnight. Wednesday, mostly sunny. Highs in the

upper 60s. Northwest winds 5 to 15 miles per hour with gusts up to 25 miles per hour. Wednesday night, mostly cloudy. Lows in the upper 30s. Northwest winds around 5 miles per hour. Thursday, mostly sunny. Highs in the upper 60s. South winds around 10 miles per hour. Thursday night, partly cloudy. Lows in the mid 40s. Southeast winds around 5 miles per hour. Friday, mostly sunny. Highs in the mid 70s. Friday night, partly cloudy. Lows in the upper 40s. Saturday, mostly sunny. Highs in the upper 70s. Saturday night, increasing clouds. Lows in the lower 40s. Sunday, mostly cloudy with a 20% chance of showers. Highs in the mid 50s. Sunday night, mostly cloudy with a 40% chance of showers. Lows in the upper 30s. Columbus Day, mostly cloudy with a 40% chance of showers. Highs in the upper 40s. Monday night, mostly cloudy. A chance of rain showers in the evening, then a slight chance of rain showers after midnight. Lows in the lower 30s. Chance of rain 30%. Tuesday, partly sunny with a 20% chance of rain showers. Highs in the lower 50s. For Western Lake Sakakawea, rest of tonight, light winds becoming west around 10 miles per hour after midnight. Partly cloudy. Lows in the lower 40s. Wednesday, northwest winds 10 to 20 miles per hour. Mostly sunny. Highs in the mid 60s. For Eastern Lake Sakakawea, rest of tonight, northwest winds around 10 miles per hour in the evening becoming light. Partly cloudy. Lows 41 to 46. Wednesday, northwest winds 10 to 20 miles per hour. Mostly sunny. Highs in the mid 60s. For Northern Lake Oahe, rest of tonight, north winds around 10 miles per hour in the evening becoming light. Partly cloudy. Lows in the lower 40s. Wednesday, northwest winds 10 to 20 miles per hour. Mostly sunny. Highs in the upper 60s. Here are the weather conditions at 10 p.m. Central Daylight Time. Bismarck, clear. Temperature 53 degrees, relative humidity 68%. Pressure 29.98 inches and rising. Mendham, clear. 52 degrees, relative humidity 76%. Hazen, clear. 45 degrees, relative humidity 87%. Wind south at 6 miles an hour. Harvey, clear. 46 degrees, relative humidity 93%. Wind west at 7 miles an hour. Minot, clear. 49 degrees, relative humidity 71%. Wind southwest at 9 miles an hour. Dickinson, mostly cloudy. 57 degrees, relative humidity 51%. Elsewhere around North Dakota, it was 48 at Garrison. It was clear, with a temperature of 52 at Jamestown, 54 at Fargo, and 52 at Grand Forks. It was partly cloudy, with a temperature of 51 at Williston, and 51 at Devil's Lake. In northern South Dakota, it was clear. It was 58 at Mobridge, and 61 at Aberdeen. In eastern Montana, skies ranged from partly cloudy to mostly cloudy. It was 63 at Miles City, 52 at Glendive, and 53 at Sydney. Once again, at Bismarck, the temperature was 53 degrees under clear skies. The regional weather forecast from your National Weather Service office in Bismarck. Dry weather and near to above normal temperatures are expected through the work week, possibly lasting through the day on Saturday. Much colder temperatures with medium chances for precipitation arrive for the second half of the weekend into early next week. The detailed forecast for North Dakota, tonight, partly cloudy. Lows in the mid-30s to mid-40s. Wednesday, mostly sunny. Highs in the lower 60s to lower 70s. Wednesday night, partly to mostly cloudy. Lows in the mid-30s to mid-40s. Thursday, partly cloudy. Highs in the lower 60s to lower 70s. Here is the forecast for the Bismarck-Mendham listening area. Rest of tonight, partly cloudy. Lows in the lower 40s. Light and variable winds, becoming west up to 5 miles per hour after midnight.

Wednesday, mostly sunny. Highs in the upper 60s. Northwest winds 5 to 15 miles per hour with gusts up to 25 miles per hour. Wednesday night, mostly cloudy. Lows in the upper 30s. Northwest winds around 5 miles per hour. Thursday, mostly sunny. Highs in the upper 60s. South winds around 10 miles per hour. Thursday night, partly cloudy. Lows in the mid-40s. Southeast winds around 5 miles per hour. Friday, mostly sunny. Highs in the mid-70s. Friday night, partly cloudy. Lows in the upper 40s. Saturday, mostly sunny. Highs in the upper 70s. Saturday night, increasing clouds. Lows in the lower 40s. Sunday, mostly cloudy with a 20% chance of showers. Highs in the mid-50s. Sunday night, mostly cloudy with a 40% chance of showers. Lows in the upper 30s. Columbus Day, mostly cloudy with a 40% chance of showers. Highs in the upper 40s. Monday night, mostly cloudy. A chance of rain showers in the evening, then a slight chance of rain showers after midnight. Lows in the lower 30s. Chance of rain 30%. Tuesday, partly sunny with a 20% chance of rain showers. Highs in the lower 50s. For Western Lake Sakakawea, rest of tonight, light winds becoming west around 10 miles per hour after midnight. Partly cloudy. Lows in the lower 40s. Wednesday, northwest winds 10 to 20 miles per hour. Mostly sunny. Highs in the mid-60s. For Eastern Lake Sakakawea, rest of tonight, northwest winds around 10 miles per hour in the evening becoming light. Partly cloudy. Lows 41 to 46. Wednesday, northwest winds 10 to 20 miles per hour. Mostly sunny. Highs in the mid-60s. For Northern Lake Oahe, rest of tonight, north winds around 10 miles per hour in the evening becoming light. Partly cloudy. Lows in the lower 40s. Wednesday, northwest winds 10 to 20 miles per hour. Mostly sunny. Highs in the upper 60s. Here are the weather conditions at 10 p.m. Central Daylight Time. Bismarck, clear. Temperature 53 degrees, relative humidity 68%. Pressure 29.98 inches and rising. Mendham, clear. 52 degrees, relative humidity 76%. Hazen, clear. 45 degrees, relative humidity 87%. Wind south at 6 miles an hour. Harvey, clear. 46 degrees, relative humidity 93%. Wind west at 7 miles an hour. Minot, clear. 49 degrees, relative humidity 71%. Wind southwest at 9 miles an hour. Dickinson, mostly cloudy. 57 degrees, relative humidity 51%. Elsewhere around North Dakota, it was 48 at Garrison. It was clear, with a temperature of 52 at Jamestown, 54 at Fargo, and 52 at Grand Forks. It was partly cloudy, with a temperature of 51 at Williston, and 51 at Devil's Lake. In northern South Dakota, it was clear. It was 58 at Mobridge, and 61 at Aberdeen. In eastern Montana, skies ranged from partly cloudy to mostly cloudy. It was 63 at Miles City, 52 at Glendive, and 53 at Sydney. Once again, at Bismarck, the temperature was 53 degrees under clear skies. The regional weather forecast from your National Weather Service office in Bismarck. Dry weather and near to above normal temperatures are expected through the work week, possibly lasting through the day on Saturday. Much colder temperatures with medium chances for precipitation arrive for the second half of the weekend into early next week. The detailed forecasts for North Dakota, tonight, partly cloudy. Lows in the mid-30s to mid-40s. Wednesday, mostly sunny. Highs in the lower 60s to lower 70s. Wednesday night, partly to mostly cloudy. Lows in the mid-30s to mid-40s. Thursday, partly cloudy. Highs in the lower 60s to lower 70s. Here is the forecast for the Bismarck Mendham listening area. Rest of tonight, partly cloudy. Lows in the lower 40s. Light and variable winds becoming

west up to 5 miles per hour after midnight. Wednesday, mostly sunny. Highs in the upper 60s. Northwest winds 5 to 15 miles per hour with gusts up to 25 miles per hour. Wednesday night, mostly cloudy. Lows in the upper 30s. Northwest winds around 5 miles per hour. Thursday, mostly sunny. Highs in the upper 60s. South winds around 10 miles per hour. Thursday night, partly cloudy. Lows in the mid 40s. Southeast winds around 5 miles per hour. Friday, mostly sunny. Highs in the mid 70s. Friday night, partly cloudy. Lows in the upper 40s. Saturday, mostly sunny. Highs in the upper 70s. Saturday night, increasing clouds. Lows in the lower 40s. Sunday, mostly cloudy with a 20% chance of showers. Highs in the mid-50s. Sunday night, mostly cloudy with a 40% chance of showers. Lows in the upper 30s. Columbus Day, mostly cloudy with a 40% chance of showers. Highs in the upper 40s. Monday night, mostly cloudy. A chance of rain showers in the evening, then a slight chance of rain showers after midnight. Lows in the lower 30s. Chance of rain 30%. Tuesday, partly sunny with a 20% chance of rain showers. Highs in the lower 50s. For Western Lake Sakakawea, rest of tonight, light winds becoming west around 10 miles per hour after midnight. Partly cloudy. Lows in the lower 40s. Wednesday, northwest winds 10 to 20 miles per hour. Mostly sunny. Highs in the mid-60s. For Eastern Lake Sakakawea, rest of tonight, northwest winds around 10 miles per hour in the evening becoming light. Partly cloudy. Lows 41 to 46. Wednesday, northwest winds 10 to 20 miles per hour. Mostly sunny. Highs in the mid-60s. For Northern Lake Oahe, rest of tonight, north winds around 10 miles per hour in the evening becoming light. Partly cloudy. Lows in the lower 40s. Wednesday, northwest winds 10 to 20 miles per hour. Mostly sunny. Highs in the upper 60s. Here are the weather conditions at 10 p.m. Central Daylight Time. Bismarck, clear. Temperature 53 degrees, relative humidity 68%. Pressure 29.98 inches and rising. Mendham, clear. 52 degrees, relative humidity 76%. Hazen, clear. 45 degrees, relative humidity 87%. Wind south at 6 miles an hour. Harvey, clear. 46 degrees, relative humidity 93%. Wind west at 7 miles an hour. Minot, clear. 49 degrees, relative humidity 71%. Wind southwest at 9 miles an hour. Dickinson, mostly cloudy. 57 degrees, relative humidity 51%. Elsewhere around North Dakota, it was 48 at Garrison. It was clear, with a temperature of 52 at Jamestown, 54 at Fargo, and 52 at Grand Forks. It was partly cloudy, with a temperature of 51 at Williston, and 51 at Devil's Lake. In northern South Dakota, it was clear. It was 58 at Mobridge, and 61 at Aberdeen. In eastern Montana, skies ranged from partly cloudy to mostly cloudy. It was 63 at Miles City, 52 at Glendive, and 53 at Sydney. Once again, at Bismarck, the temperature was 53 degrees under clear skies. The regional weather forecast from your National Weather Service office in Bismarck. Dry weather and near to above normal temperatures are expected through the work week, possibly lasting through the day on Saturday. Much colder temperatures with medium chances for precipitation arrive for the second half of the weekend into early next week. The detailed forecast for North Dakota, tonight, partly cloudy. Lows in the mid-30s to mid-40s. Wednesday, mostly sunny. Highs in the lower 60s to lower 70s. Wednesday night, partly to mostly cloudy. Lows in the mid-30s to mid-40s. Thursday, partly cloudy. Highs in the lower 60s to lower 70s. Here is the forecast for the Bismarck Mendon listening area. Rest of tonight, partly cloudy. Lows in the lower 40s.

light and variable winds, becoming west up to 5 miles per hour after midnight. Wednesday, mostly sunny. Highs in the upper 60s. Northwest winds 5 to 15 miles per hour with gusts up to 25 miles per hour. Wednesday night, mostly cloudy. Lows in the upper 30s. Northwest winds around 5 miles per hour. Thursday, mostly sunny. Highs in the upper 60s. South winds around 10 miles per hour. Thursday night, partly cloudy. Lows in the mid-40s. Southeast winds around 5 miles per hour. Friday, mostly sunny. Highs in the mid-70s. Friday night, partly cloudy. Lows in the upper 40s. Saturday, mostly sunny. Highs in the upper 70s. Saturday night, increasing clouds. Lows in the lower 40s. Sunday, mostly cloudy with a 20% chance of showers. Highs in the mid-50s. Sunday night, mostly cloudy with a 40% chance of showers. Lows in the upper 30s. Columbus Day, mostly cloudy with a 40% chance of showers. Highs in the upper 40s. Monday night, mostly cloudy. A chance of rain showers in the evening, then a slight chance of rain showers after midnight. Lows in the lower 30s. Chance of rain 30%. Tuesday, partly sunny with a 20% chance of rain showers. Highs in the lower 50s. For Western Lake Sakakawea, rest of tonight, light winds becoming west around 10 miles per hour after midnight. Partly cloudy. Lows in the lower 40s. Wednesday, northwest winds 10 to 20 miles per hour. Mostly sunny. Highs in the mid-60s. For Eastern Lake Sakakawea, rest of tonight, northwest winds around 10 miles per hour in the evening becoming light. Partly cloudy. Lows 41 to 46. Wednesday, northwest winds 10 to 20 miles per hour. Mostly sunny. Highs in the mid-60s. For Northern Lake Oahe, rest of tonight, north winds around 10 miles per hour in the evening becoming light. Partly cloudy. Lows in the lower 40s. Wednesday, northwest winds 10 to 20 miles per hour. Mostly sunny. Highs in the upper 60s. Here are the weather conditions at 10 p.m. Central Daylight Time. Bismarck, clear. Temperature 53 degrees, relative humidity 68%. Pressure 29.98 inches and rising. Mendham, clear. 52 degrees, relative humidity 76%. Hazen, clear. 45 degrees, relative humidity 87%. Wind south at 6 miles an hour. Harvey, clear. 46 degrees, relative humidity 93%. Wind west at 7 miles an hour. Minot, clear. 49 degrees, relative humidity 71%. Wind southwest at 9 miles an hour. Dickinson, mostly cloudy. 57 degrees, relative humidity 51%. Elsewhere around North Dakota, it was 48 at Garrison. It was clear, with a temperature of 52 at Jamestown, 54 at Fargo, and 52 at Grand Forks. It was partly cloudy, with a temperature of 51 at Williston, and 51 at Devil's Lake. In northern South Dakota, it was clear. It was 58 at Mobridge, and 61 at Aberdeen. In eastern Montana, skies ranged from partly cloudy to mostly cloudy. It was 63 at Miles City, 52 at Glendive, and 53 at Sydney. Once again, at Bismarck, the temperature was 53 degrees under clear skies. The regional weather forecast from your National Weather Service office in Bismarck. Dry weather and near to above normal temperatures are expected through the work week, possibly lasting through the day on Saturday. Much colder temperatures with medium chances for precipitation arrive for the second half of the weekend into early next week. The detailed forecast for North Dakota, tonight, partly cloudy. Lows in the mid-30s to mid-40s. Wednesday, mostly sunny. Highs in the lower 60s to lower 70s. Wednesday night, partly to mostly cloudy. Lows in the mid-30s to mid-40s. Thursday, partly cloudy. Highs in the lower 60s to lower 70s. 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

a frequency of 162.475 megahertz, providing weather information 24 hours a day from your National Weather Service office in Bismarck. Here is the forecast for the Bismarck Minden listening area. Rest of tonight, partly cloudy. Lows in the lower 40s. Light and variable winds, becoming west up to 5 miles per hour after midnight. Wednesday, mostly sunny. Highs in the upper 60s. Northwest winds 5 to 15 miles per hour with gusts up to 25 miles per hour. Wednesday night, mostly cloudy. Lows in the upper 30s. Northwest winds around 5 miles per hour. Thursday, mostly sunny. Highs in the upper 60s. South winds around 10 miles per hour. Thursday night, partly cloudy. Lows in the mid 40s. Southeast winds around 5 miles per hour. Friday, mostly sunny. Highs in the mid 70s. Friday night, partly cloudy. Lows in the upper 40s. Saturday, mostly sunny. Highs in the upper 70s. Saturday night, increasing clouds. Lows in the lower 40s. Sunday, mostly cloudy with a 20% chance of showers. Highs in the mid 50s. Sunday night, mostly cloudy with a 40% chance of showers. Lows in the upper 30s. Columbus Day, mostly cloudy with a 40% chance of showers. Highs in the upper 40s. Monday night, mostly cloudy. A chance of rain showers in the evening, then a slight chance of rain showers after midnight. Lows in the lower 30s. Chance of rain 30%. Tuesday, partly sunny with a 20% chance of rain showers. Highs in the lower 50s. For Western Lake Sakakawea, rest of tonight, light winds becoming west around 10 miles per hour after midnight. Partly cloudy. Lows in the lower 40s. Wednesday, northwest winds 10 to 20 miles per hour. Mostly sunny. Highs in the mid-60s. For Eastern Lake Sakakawea, rest of tonight, northwest winds around 10 miles per hour in the evening becoming light. Partly cloudy. Lows 41 to 46. Wednesday, northwest winds 10 to 20 miles per hour. Mostly sunny. Highs in the mid-60s. For Northern Lake Oahe, rest of tonight, north winds around 10 miles per hour in the evening becoming light. Partly cloudy. Lows in the lower 40s. Wednesday, northwest wind Lake Oahe, rest of tonight, north winds around 10 miles per hour in the evening becoming light. Partly cloudy. Lows in the lower 40s. Wednesday, northwest winds 10 to 20 miles per hour. Mostly sunny. Highs in the upper 60s. Here are the weather conditions at 10 p.m. Central Daylight Time. Bismarck, clear. Temperature 53 degrees, relative humidity 68%. Pressure 29.98 inches and rising. Minden, clear. 52 degrees, relative humidity 76%. Hazen, clear. 45 degrees, relative humidity 87%. Wind south at 6 miles an hour. Harvey, clear. 46 degrees, relative humidity 93%. Wind west at 7 miles an hour. Minot, clear. 49 degrees, relative humidity 71%. Wind southwest at 9 miles an hour. Dickinson, mostly cloudy. 57 degrees, relative humidity 51%. Elsewhere around North Dakota, it was 48 at Garrison. It was clear, with a temperature of 52 at Jamestown, 54 at Fargo, and 52 at Grand Forks. It was partly cloudy, with a temperature of 51 at Williston, and 51 at Devil's Lake. In northern South Dakota, it was clear. It was 58 at Mobridge, and 61 at Aberdeen. In eastern Montana, skies ranged from partly cloudy to mostly cloudy. It was 63 at Miles City, 52 at Glendive, and 53 at Sidney. Once again, at Bismarck, the temperature was 53 degrees under clear skies. The regional weather forecast from your National Weather Service office in Bismarck. Dry weather and near to above normal temperatures are expected through the work week, possibly lasting through the day on Saturday. Much colder temperatures with medium chances for precipitation arrive for the second half of the weekend into early next week.

The detailed forecast for North Dakota. Tonight, partly cloudy. Lows in the mid-30s to mid-40s. Wednesday, mostly sunny. Highs in the lower 60s to lower 70s. Wednesday night, partly to mostly cloudy. Lows in the mid-30s to mid-40s. Thursday, partly cloudy. Highs in the lower 60s to lower 70s. Here is the forecast for the Bismarck Minden listening area. Rest of tonight, partly cloudy. Lows in the lower 40s. Light and variable winds, becoming west up to 5 miles per hour after midnight. Wednesday, mostly sunny. Highs in the upper 60s. Northwest winds 5 to 15 miles per hour with gusts up to 25 miles per hour. Wednesday night, mostly cloudy. Lows in the upper 30s. Northwest winds around 5 miles per hour. Thursday, mostly sunny. Highs in the upper 60s. South winds around 10 miles per hour. Thursday night, partly cloudy. Lows in the mid-40s. Southeast winds around 5 miles per hour. Friday, mostly sunny. Highs in the mid-70s. Friday night, partly cloudy. Lows in the upper 40s. Saturday, mostly sunny. Highs in the upper 70s. Saturday night, increasing clouds. Lows in the lower 40s. Sunday, mostly cloudy with a 20% chance of showers. Highs in the mid-50s. Sunday night, mostly cloudy with a 40% chance of showers. Lows in the upper 30s. Columbus Day, mostly cloudy with a 40% chance of showers. Highs in the upper 40s. Monday night, mostly cloudy. A chance of rain showers in the evening, then a slight chance of rain showers after midnight. Lows in the lower 30s. Chance of rain 30%. Tuesday, partly sunny with a 20% chance of rain showers. Highs in the lower 50s. For Western Lake Sakakawea, rest of tonight, light winds becoming west around 10 miles per hour after midnight. Partly cloudy. Lows in the lower 40s. Wednesday, northwest winds 10 to 20 miles per hour. Mostly sunny. Highs in the mid-60s. For Eastern Lake Sakakawea, rest of tonight, northwest winds around 10 miles per hour in the evening becoming light. Partly cloudy. Lows 41 to 46. Wednesday, northwest winds 10 to 20 miles per hour. Mostly sunny. Highs in the mid-60s. For Northern Lake Oahe, rest of tonight, north winds around 10 miles per hour in the evening becoming light. Partly cloudy. Lows in the lower 40s. Wednesday, northwest winds 10 to 20 miles per hour. Mostly sunny. Highs in the upper 60s. Here are the weather conditions at 10 p.m. Central Daylight Time. Bismarck, clear. Temperature 53 degrees, relative humidity 68%. Pressure 29.98 inches and rising. Minden, clear. 52 degrees, relative humidity 76%. Hazen, clear. 45 degrees, relative humidity 87%. Wind south at 6 miles an hour. Harvey, clear. 46 degrees, relative humidity 93%. Wind west at 7 miles an hour. Minot, clear. 49 degrees, relative humidity 71%. Wind southwest at 9 miles an hour. Dickinson, mostly cloudy. 57 degrees, relative humidity 51%. Elsewhere around North Dakota, it was 48 at Garrison. It was clear, with a temperature of 52 at Jamestown, 54 at Fargo, and 52 at Grand Forks. It was partly cloudy, with a temperature of 51 at Williston, and 51 at Devil's Lake. In northern South Dakota, it was clear. It was 58 at Mobridge, and 61 at Aberdeen. In eastern Montana, skies ranged from partly cloudy to mostly cloudy. It was 63 at Miles City, 52 at Glendive, and 53 at Sydney. Once again, at Bismarck, the temperature was 53 degrees under clear skies. The regional weather forecast from your National Weather Service office in Bismarck. Dry weather and near to above normal temperatures are expected through the work week, possibly lasting through the day on Saturday.
Much colder temperatures with medium chances for precipitation arrive for the second half of the weekend into early next week. The detailed forecast for North Dakota, tonight, partly cloudy. Lows in the mid-30s to mid-40s. Wednesday, mostly sunny. Highs in the lower 60s to lower 70s. Wednesday night, partly to mostly cloudy. Lows in the mid-30s to mid-40s. Thursday, partly cloudy. Highs in the lower 60s to lower 70s. Here is the forecast for the Bismarck Minden listening area. Rest of tonight, partly cloudy. Lows in the lower 40s. Light and variable winds, becoming west up to 5 miles per hour after midnight. Wednesday, mostly sunny. Highs in the upper 60s. Northwest winds 5 to 15 miles per hour with gusts up to 25 miles per hour. Wednesday night, mostly cloudy. Lows in the upper 30s. Northwest winds around 5 miles per hour. Thursday, mostly sunny. Highs in the upper 60s. South winds around 10 miles per hour. Thursday night, partly cloudy. Lows in the mid-40s. Southeast winds around 5 miles per hour. Friday, mostly sunny. Highs in the mid-70s. Friday night, partly cloudy. Lows in the upper 40s. Saturday, mostly sunny. Highs in the upper 70s. Saturday night, increasing clouds. Lows in the lower 40s. Sunday, mostly cloudy with a 20% chance of showers. Highs in the mid-50s. Sunday night, mostly cloudy with a 40% chance of showers. Lows in the upper 30s. Columbus Day, mostly cloudy with a 40% chance of showers. Highs in the upper 40s. Monday night, mostly cloudy. A chance of rain showers in the evening, then a slight chance of rain showers after midnight. Lows in the lower 30s. Chance of rain 30%. Tuesday, partly sunny with a 20% chance of rain showers. Highs in the lower 50s. For Western Lake Sakakawea, rest of tonight, light winds becoming west around 10 miles per hour after midnight. Partly cloudy. Lows in the lower 40s. Wednesday, northwest winds 10 to 20 miles per hour. Mostly sunny. Highs in the mid-60s. For Eastern Lake Sakakawea, rest of tonight, northwest winds around 10 miles per hour in the evening becoming light. Partly cloudy. Lows 41 to 46. Wednesday, northwest winds 10 to 20 miles per hour. Mostly sunny. Highs in the mid-60s. For Northern Lake Oahe, rest of tonight, north winds around 10 miles per hour in the evening becoming light. Partly cloudy. Lows in the lower 40s. Wednesday, northwest winds 10 to 20 miles per hour. Mostly sunny. Highs in the upper 60s. Here are the weather conditions at 10 p.m. Central Daylight Time. Bismarck, clear. Temperature 53 degrees, relative humidity 68%. Pressure 29.98 inches and rising. Minden, clear. 52 degrees, relative humidity 76%. Hazen, clear. 45 degrees, relative humidity 87%. Wind south at 6 miles an hour. Harvey, clear. 46 degrees, relative humidity 93%. Wind west at 7 miles an hour. Minot, clear. 49 degrees, relative humidity 71%. Wind southwest at 9 miles an hour. Dickinson, mostly cloudy. 57 degrees, relative humidity 51%. Elsewhere around North Dakota, it was 48 at Garrison. It was clear, with a temperature of 52 at Jamestown, 54 at Fargo, and 52 at Grand Forks. It was partly cloudy, with a temperature of 51 at Williston, and 51 at Devil's Lake. In northern South Dakota, it was clear. It was 58 at Mobridge, and 61 at Aberdeen. In eastern Montana, skies ranged from partly cloudy to mostly cloudy. It was 63 at Miles City, 52 at Glendive, and 53 at Sydney. Once again, at Bismarck, the temperature was 53 degrees under clear skies. The regional weather forecast from your National Weather Service office in Bismarck.
Dry weather and near to above normal temperatures are expected through the work week, possibly lasting through the day on Saturday. Much colder.

Temperatures with medium chances for precipitation arrive for the second half of the weekend into early next week. The detailed forecast for North Dakota. Tonight, partly cloudy. Lows in the mid-30s to mid-40s. Wednesday, mostly sunny. Highs in the lower 60s to lower 70s. Wednesday night, partly to mostly cloudy. Lows in the mid-30s to mid-40s. Thursday, partly cloudy. Highs in the lower 60s to lower 70s. Here is the forecast for the Bismarck, Minden listening area. Rest of tonight, partly cloudy. Lows in the lower 40s. Light and variable winds, becoming west up to 5 miles per hour after midnight. Wednesday, mostly sunny. Highs in the upper 60s. Northwest winds 5 to 15 miles per hour with gusts up to 25 miles per hour. Wednesday night, mostly cloudy. Lows in the upper 30s. Northwest winds around 5 miles per hour. Thursday, mostly sunny. Highs in the upper 60s. South winds around 10 miles per hour. Thursday night, partly cloudy. Lows in the mid-40s. Southeast winds around 5 miles per hour. Friday, mostly sunny. Highs in the mid-70s. Friday night, partly cloudy. Lows in the upper 40s. Saturday, mostly sunny. Highs in the upper 70s. Saturday night, increasing clouds. Lows in the lower 40s. Sunday, mostly cloudy with a 20% chance of showers. Highs in the mid-50s. Sunday night, mostly cloudy with a 40% chance of showers. Lows in the upper 30s. Columbus Day, mostly cloudy with a 40% chance of showers. Highs in the upper 40s. Monday night, mostly cloudy. A chance of rain showers in the evening, then a slight chance of rain showers after midnight. Lows in the lower 30s. Chance of rain 30%. Tuesday, partly sunny with a 20% chance of rain showers. Highs in the lower 50s. For Western Lake Sakakawea, rest of tonight, light winds becoming west around 10 miles per hour after midnight. Partly cloudy. Lows in the lower 40s. Wednesday, northwest winds 10 to 20 miles per hour. Mostly sunny. Highs in the mid-60s. For Eastern Lake Sakakawea, rest of tonight, northwest winds around 10 miles per hour in the evening becoming light. Partly cloudy. Lows 41 to 46. Wednesday, northwest winds 10 to 20 miles per hour. Mostly sunny. Highs in the mid-60s. For Northern Lake Oahe, rest of tonight, north winds around 10 miles per hour in the evening becoming light. Partly cloudy. Lows in the lower 40s. Wednesday, northwest winds 10 to 20 miles per hour. Mostly sunny. Highs in the upper 60s. Here are the weather conditions at 10 p.m. Central Daylight Time. Bismarck, clear. Temperature 53 degrees, relative humidity 68%. Pressure 29.98 inches and rising. Minden, clear. 52 degrees, relative humidity 76%. Hazen, clear. 45 degrees, relative humidity 87%. Wind south at 6 miles an hour. Harvey, clear. 46 degrees, relative humidity 93%. Wind west at 7 miles an hour. Minot, clear. 49 degrees, relative humidity 71%. Wind southwest at 9 miles an hour. Dickinson, mostly cloudy. 57 degrees, relative humidity 51%. Elsewhere around North Dakota, it was 48 at Garrison. It was clear, with a temperature of 52 at Jamestown, 54 at Fargo, and 52 at Grand Forks. It was partly cloudy, with a temperature of 51 at Williston, and 51 at Devil's Lake. In northern South Dakota, it was clear. It was 58 at Mobridge, and 61 at Aberdeen. In eastern Montana, skies ranged from partly cloudy to mostly cloudy. It was 63 at Miles City, 52 at Glendive, and 53 at Sydney. Once again, at Bismarck, the temperature was 53 degrees under clear skies. The regional weather forecast from your National Weather Service office in Bismarck. Dry weather and near to above normal temperatures are expected through the work week, possibly

lasting through the day on Saturday. Much colder temperatures with medium chances for precipitation arrive for the second half of the weekend into early next week. The detailed forecast for North Dakota, rest of tonight, partly cloudy. Lows in the mid-30s to mid-40s. Wednesday, mostly sunny. Highs in the lower 60s to lower 70s. Wednesday night, partly to mostly cloudy. Lows in the mid-30s to mid-40s. Thursday, partly cloudy. Highs in the lower 60s to lower 70s. Here is the forecast for the Bismarck, Minden listening area. Rest of tonight, partly cloudy. Lows in the lower 40s. Light and variable winds, becoming west up to 5 miles per hour after midnight. Wednesday, mostly sunny. Highs in the upper 60s. Northwest winds 5 to 15 miles per hour with gusts up to 25 miles per hour. Wednesday night, mostly cloudy. Lows in the upper 30s. Northwest winds around 5 miles per hour. Thursday, mostly sunny. Highs in the upper 60s. South winds around 10 miles per hour. Thursday night, partly cloudy. Lows in the mid-40s. Southeast winds around 5 miles per hour. Friday, mostly sunny. Highs in the mid-70s. Friday night, partly cloudy. Lows in the upper 40s. Saturday, mostly sunny. Highs in the upper 70s. Saturday night, increasing clouds. Lows in the lower 40s. Sunday, mostly cloudy with a 20% chance of showers. Highs in the mid-50s. Sunday night, mostly cloudy with a 40% chance of showers. Lows in the upper 30s. Columbus Day, mostly cloudy with a 40% chance of showers. Highs in the upper 40s. Monday night, mostly cloudy. A chance of rain showers in the evening, then a slight chance of rain showers after midnight. Lows in the lower 30s. Chance of rain 30%. Tuesday, partly sunny with a 20% chance of rain showers. Highs in the lower 50s. For Western Lake Sakakawea, rest of tonight, light winds becoming west around 10 miles per hour after midnight. Partly cloudy. Lows in the lower 40s. Wednesday, northwest winds 10 to 20 miles per hour. Mostly sunny. Highs in the mid-60s. For Eastern Lake Sakakawea, rest of tonight, northwest winds around 10 miles per hour in the evening becoming light. Partly cloudy. Lows 41 to 46. Wednesday, northwest winds 10 to 20 miles per hour. Mostly sunny. Highs in the mid-60s. For northern Lake Oahe, rest of tonight, north winds around 10 miles per hour in the evening becoming light. Partly cloudy. Lows in the lower 40s. Wednesday, northwest winds 10 to 20 miles per hour. Mostly sunny. Highs in the upper 60s. Here are the weather conditions at 10 p.m. Central Daylight Time. Bismarck, clear. Temperature 53 degrees, relative humidity 68%. Pressure 29.98 inches and rising. Minden, clear. 52 degrees, relative humidity 76%. Hazen, clear. 45 degrees, relative humidity 87%. Wind south at 6 miles an hour. Harvey, clear. 46 degrees, relative humidity 93%. Wind west at 7 miles an hour. Minot, clear. 49 degrees, relative humidity 71%. Wind southwest at 9 miles an hour. Dickinson, mostly cloudy. 57 degrees, relative humidity 51%. Elsewhere around North Dakota, it was 48 at Garrison. It was clear, with a temperature of 52 at Jamestown, 54 at Fargo, and 52 at Grand Forks. It was partly cloudy, with a temperature of 51 at Williston, and 51 at Devil's Lake. In northern South Dakota, it was clear. It was 58 at Mobridge, and 61 at Aberdeen. In eastern Montana, skies ranged from partly cloudy to mostly cloudy. It was 63 at Miles City, 52 at Glendive, and 53 at Sydney. Once again, at Bismarck, the temperature was 53 degrees under clear skies. The regional weather forecast from your National Weather Service office in Bismarck. Dry weather and near

miles per hour after midnight. Wednesday, mostly sunny. Highs in the upper 60s. Northwest winds 5 to 15 miles per hour with gusts up to 25 miles per hour. Wednesday night, mostly cloudy. Lows in the upper 30s. Northwest winds around 5 miles per hour. Thursday, mostly sunny. Highs in the upper 60s. South winds around 10 miles per hour. Thursday night, partly cloudy. Lows in the mid 40s. Southeast winds around 5 miles per hour. Friday, mostly sunny. Highs in the mid 70s. Friday night, partly cloudy. Lows in the upper 40s. Saturday, mostly sunny. Highs in the upper 70s. Saturday night, increasing clouds. Lows in the lower 40s. Sunday, mostly cloudy with a 20% chance of showers. Highs in the mid-50s. Sunday night, mostly cloudy with a 40% chance of showers. Lows in the upper 30s. Columbus Day, mostly cloudy with a 40% chance of showers. Highs in the upper 40s. Monday night, mostly cloudy. A chance of rain showers in the evening, then a slight chance of rain showers after midnight. Lows in the lower 30s. Chance of rain 30%. Tuesday, partly sunny with a 20% chance of rain showers. Highs in the lower 50s. For Western Lake Sakakawea, rest of tonight, light winds becoming west around 10 miles per hour after midnight. Partly cloudy. Lows in the lower 40s. Wednesday, northwest winds 10 to 20 miles per hour. Mostly sunny. Highs in the mid-60s. For Eastern Lake Sakakawea, rest of tonight, northwest winds around 10 miles per hour in the evening becoming light. Partly cloudy. Lows 41 to 46. Wednesday, northwest winds 10 to 20 miles per hour. Mostly sunny. Highs in the mid-60s. For Northern Lake Oahe, rest of tonight, north winds around 10 miles per hour in the evening becoming light. Partly cloudy. Lows in the lower 40s. Wednesday, northwest winds 10 to 20 miles per hour. Mostly sunny. Highs in the upper 60s. Here are the weather conditions at 10 p.m. Central Daylight Time. Bismarck, clear. Temperature 53 degrees, relative humidity 68%. Pressure 29.98 inches and rising. Mendham, clear. 52 degrees, relative humidity 76%. Hazen, clear. 45 degrees, relative humidity 87%. Wind south at 6 miles an hour. Harvey, clear. 46 degrees, relative humidity 93%. Wind west at 7 miles an hour. Minot, clear. 49 degrees, relative humidity 71%. Wind southwest at 9 miles an hour. Dickinson, mostly cloudy. 57 degrees, relative humidity 51%. Elsewhere around North Dakota, it was 48 at Garrison. It was clear, with a temperature of 52 at Jamestown, 54 at Fargo, and 52 at Grand Forks. It was partly cloudy, with a temperature of 51 at Williston, and 51 at Devil's Lake. In northern South Dakota, it was clear. It was 58 at Mobridge, and 61 at Aberdeen. In eastern Montana, skies ranged from partly cloudy to mostly cloudy. It was 63 at Miles City, 52 at Glendive, and 53 at Sydney. Once again, at Bismarck, the temperature was 53 degrees under clear skies. 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Providing weather information 24 hours a day from your National Weather Service office in Bismarck. The regional weather forecast from your National Weather Service office in Bismarck. Dry weather and near to above normal temperatures are expected through the work week, possibly lasting through the day on Saturday. Much colder temperatures with medium chances for precipitation arrive for the second half of the weekend into early next week. The detailed forecast for North Dakota, rest of tonight, partly cloudy. Lows in the mid-30s to mid-40s. Wednesday, mostly sunny. Highs in the lower 60s to lower 70s. Wednesday night, partly to mostly cloudy.
lows in the mid-30s to mid-40s.

Thursday, partly cloudy. Highs in the lower 60s to lower 70s. Here is the forecast for the Bismarck Mainland listening area. Rest of tonight, partly cloudy. Lows in the lower 40s. Light and variable winds, becoming west up to 5 miles per hour after midnight. Wednesday, mostly sunny. Highs in the upper 60s. Northwest winds 5 to 15 miles per hour with gusts up to 25 miles per hour. Wednesday night, mostly cloudy. Lows in the upper 30s. Northwest winds around 5 miles per hour. Thursday, mostly sunny. Highs in the upper 60s. South winds around 10 miles per hour. Thursday night, partly cloudy. Lows in the mid 40s. Southeast winds around 5 miles per hour. Friday, mostly sunny. Highs in the mid 70s. Friday night, partly cloudy. Lows in the upper 40s. Saturday, mostly sunny. Highs in the upper 70s. Saturday night, increasing clouds. Lows in the lower 40s. Sunday, mostly cloudy with a 20% chance of showers. Highs in the mid 50s. Sunday night, mostly cloudy with a 40% chance of showers. Lows in the upper 30s. Columbus Day, mostly cloudy with a 40% chance of showers. Highs in the upper 40s. Monday night, mostly cloudy. A chance of rain showers in the evening, then a slight chance of rain showers after midnight. Lows in the lower 30s. Chance of rain 30%. Tuesday, partly sunny with a 20% chance of rain showers. Highs in the lower 50s. For Western Lake Sakakawea, rest of tonight, light winds becoming west around 10 miles per hour after midnight. Partly cloudy. Lows in the lower 40s. Wednesday, northwest winds 10 to 20 miles per hour. Mostly sunny. Highs in the mid-60s. For Eastern Lake Sakakawea, rest of tonight, northwest winds around 10 miles per hour in the evening becoming light. Partly cloudy. Lows 41 to 46. Wednesday, northwest winds 10 to 20 miles per hour. Mostly sunny. Highs in the mid-60s. For Northern Lake Orahi, rest of tonight, north winds around 10 miles per hour in the evening becoming light. Partly cloudy. Lows in the lower 40s. Wednesday, northwest winds 10 to 20 miles per hour. Mostly sunny. Highs in the upper 60s. Here are the weather conditions at 11 p.m. Central Daylight Time. Bismarck, clear. Temperature 50 degrees, relative humidity 77%. Pressure 29.99 inches and rising. Mandan, clear. 50 degrees, relative humidity 81%. Wind west at 7 miles an hour. Hazen, clear. 43 degrees, relative humidity 87%. Harvey, clear. 45 degrees, relative humidity 100%. Wind southwest at 7 miles an hour. Minot, mostly cloudy. 51 degrees, relative humidity 68%. Wind southwest at 7 miles an hour. Dickinson, mostly cloudy. 49 degrees, relative humidity 71%. Elsewhere around North Dakota, it was 45 at Garrison. It was clear, with a temperature of 50 at Williston, 50 at Jamestown, 50 at Fargo, 52 at Grand Forks, and 48 at Devil's Lake. In northern South Dakota, skies ranged from clear to partly cloudy. It was 58 at Mobridge, and 57 at Aberdeen. In eastern Montana, skies ranged from partly cloudy to mostly cloudy. It was 56 at Miles City, 51 at Glendive, and 51 at Sydney. Once again, at Bismarck, the temperature was 50 degrees under clear skies. The regional weather forecast from your National Weather Service office in Bismarck. Dry weather and near to above normal temperatures are expected through the work week, possibly lasting through the day on Saturday. Much colder temperatures with medium chances for precipitation arrive for the second half of the weekend into early next week. The detailed forecast for North Dakota, rest of tonight, partly cloudy. Lows in the mid-30s to mid-40s. Wednesday, mostly sunny. Highs in the lower 60s to lower 70s. Wednesday night, partly to mostly cloudy. Lows in

30s to mid-40s. Thursday, partly cloudy. Highs in the lower 60s to lower 70s. Here is the forecast for the Bismarck Mandan listening area. Rest of tonight, partly cloudy. Lows in the lower 40s. Light and variable winds, becoming west up to 5 miles per hour after midnight. Wednesday, mostly sunny. Highs in the upper 60s. Northwest winds 5 to 15 miles per hour with gusts up to 25 miles per hour. Wednesday night, mostly cloudy. Lows in the upper 30s. Northwest winds around 5 miles per hour. Thursday, mostly sunny. Highs in the upper 60s. South winds around 10 miles per hour. Thursday night, partly cloudy. Lows in the mid-40s. Southeast winds around 5 miles per hour. Friday, mostly sunny. Highs in the mid-70s. Friday night, partly cloudy. Lows in the upper 40s. Saturday, mostly sunny. Highs in the upper 70s. Saturday night, increasing clouds. Lows in the lower 40s. Sunday, mostly cloudy with a 20% chance of showers. Highs in the mid-50s. Sunday night, mostly cloudy with a 40% chance of showers. Lows in the upper 30s. Columbus Day, mostly cloudy with a 40% chance of showers. Highs in the upper 40s. Monday night, mostly cloudy. A chance of rain showers in the evening, then a slight chance of rain showers after midnight. Lows in the lower 30s. Chance of rain 30%. Tuesday, partly sunny with a 20% chance of rain showers. Highs in the lower 50s. For Western Lake Sakakawea, rest of tonight, light winds becoming west around 10 miles per hour after midnight. Partly cloudy. Lows in the lower 40s. Wednesday, northwest winds 10 to 20 miles per hour. Mostly sunny. Highs in the mid-60s. For Eastern Lake Sakakawea, rest of tonight, northwest winds around 10 miles per hour in the evening becoming light. Partly cloudy. Lows 41 to 46. Wednesday, northwest winds 10 to 20 miles per hour. Mostly sunny. Highs in the mid-60s. For Northern Lake Oahe, rest of tonight, north winds around 10 miles per hour in the evening becoming light. Partly cloudy. Lows in the lower 40s. Wednesday, northwest winds 10 to 20 miles per hour. Mostly sunny. Highs in the upper 60s. Here are the weather conditions at 11 p.m. Central Daylight Time. Bismarck, clear. Temperature 50 degrees, relative humidity 77%. Pressure 29.99 inches and rising. Mandan, clear. 50 degrees, relative humidity 81%. Wind west at 7 miles an hour. Hazen, clear. 43 degrees, relative humidity 87%. Harvey, clear. 45 degrees, relative humidity 100%. Wind southwest at 7 miles an hour. Minot, mostly cloudy. 51 degrees, relative humidity 68%. Wind southwest at 7 miles an hour. Dickinson, mostly cloudy. 49 degrees, relative humidity 71%. Elsewhere around North Dakota, it was 45 at Garrison. It was clear, with a temperature of 50 at Williston, 50 at Jamestown, 50 at Fargo, 52 at Grand Forks, and 48 at Devil's Lake. In northern South Dakota, skies ranged from clear to partly cloudy. It was 58 at Mobridge, and 57 at Aberdeen. In eastern Montana, skies ranged from partly cloudy to mostly cloudy. It was 56 at Miles City, 51 at Glendive, and 51 at Sydney. Once again, at Bismarck, the temperature was 50 degrees under clear skies. Here are the weather conditions at 11 p.m. Central Daylight Time. Bismarck, clear. Temperature 50 degrees, relative humidity 77%. Pressure 29.99 inches and rising. Mandan, clear. 50 degrees, relative humidity 81%. Wind west at 7 miles an hour. Hazen, clear. 43 degrees, relative humidity 87%. Harvey, clear. 45 degrees, relative humidity 100%.

wind southwest at 7 miles an hour. Minot, mostly cloudy. 51 degrees, relative humidity 68%. Wind southwest at 7 miles an hour. Dickinson, mostly cloudy. 49 degrees, relative humidity 71%. Elsewhere around North Dakota, it was 45 at Garrison. It was clear, with a temperature of 50 at Williston, 50 at Jamestown, 50 at Fargo, 52 at Grand Forks, and 48 at Devil's Lake. In northern South Dakota, skies ranged from clear to partly cloudy. It was 58 at Mobridge, and 57 at Aberdeen. In eastern Montana, skies ranged from partly cloudy to mostly cloudy. It was 56 at Miles City, 51 at Glendive, and 51 at Sydney. Once again, at Bismarck, the temperature was 50 degrees under clear skies. The regional weather forecast from your National Weather Service office in Bismarck. Dry weather and near to above normal temperatures are expected through the work week, possibly lasting through the day on Saturday. Much colder temperatures with medium chances for precipitation arrive for the second half of the weekend into early next week. The detailed forecast for North Dakota, west of tonight, partly cloudy. Lows in the mid-30s to mid-40s. Wednesday, mostly sunny. Highs in the lower 60s to lower 70s. Wednesday night, partly to mostly cloudy. Lows in the mid-30s to mid-40s. Thursday, partly cloudy. Highs in the lower 60s to lower 70s. Here is the forecast for the Bismarck, Mann, and listening area. West of tonight, partly cloudy. Lows in the lower 40s. Light and variable winds, becoming west up to 5 miles per hour after midnight. Wednesday, mostly sunny. Highs in the upper 60s. Northwest winds 5 to 15 miles per hour with gusts up to 25 miles per hour. Wednesday night, mostly cloudy. Lows in the upper 30s. Northwest winds around 5 miles per hour. Thursday, mostly sunny. Highs in the upper 60s. South winds around 10 miles per hour. Thursday night, partly cloudy. Lows in the mid-40s. Southeast winds around 5 miles per hour. Friday, mostly sunny. Highs in the mid-70s. Friday night, partly cloudy. Lows in the upper 40s. Saturday, mostly sunny. Highs in the upper 70s. Saturday night, increasing clouds. Lows in the lower 40s. Sunday, mostly cloudy with a 20% chance of showers. Highs in the mid-50s. Sunday night, mostly cloudy with a 40% chance of showers. Lows in the upper 30s. Columbus Day, mostly cloudy with a 40% chance of showers. Highs in the upper 40s. Monday night, mostly cloudy. A chance of rain showers in the evening, then a slight chance of rain showers after midnight. Lows in the lower 30s. Chance of rain 30%. Tuesday, partly sunny with a 20% chance of rain showers. Highs in the lower 50s. For Western Lake Sakakawea, west of tonight, light winds becoming west around 10 miles per hour after midnight. Partly cloudy. Lows in the lower 40s. Wednesday, northwest winds 10 to 20 miles per hour. Mostly sunny. Highs in the mid-60s. For Eastern Lake Sakakawea, west of tonight, northwest winds around 10 miles per hour in the evening becoming light. Partly cloudy. Lows 41 to 46. Wednesday, northwest winds 10 to 20 miles per hour. Mostly sunny. Highs in the mid-60s. For Northern Lake Oahe, west of tonight, north winds around 10 miles per hour in the evening becoming light. Partly cloudy. Lows in the lower 40s. Wednesday, northwest winds 10 to 20 miles per hour. Mostly sunny. Highs in the upper 60s. Here are the weather conditions at 11 p.m. Central Daylight Time. Bismarck, clear. Temperature 50 degrees, relative humidity 77%. Pressure 29.99 inches and rising. Mann, clear. 50 degrees, relative humidity 80%.

100%. Wind southwest at 7 miles an hour. Minot, mostly cloudy. 51 degrees, relative humidity 68%. Wind southwest at 7 miles an hour. Dickinson, mostly cloudy. 49 degrees, relative humidity 71%. Elsewhere around North Dakota, it was 45 at Garrison. It was clear, with a temperature of 50 at Williston, 50 at Jamestown, 50 at Fargo, 52 in Grand Forks, and 48 at Devil's Lake. In northern South Dakota, skies ranged from clear to partly cloudy. It was 58 at Mobridge, and 57 at Aberdeen. In eastern Montana, skies ranged from partly cloudy to mostly cloudy. It was 56 at Miles City, 51 at Glendive, and 51 at Sydney. Once again, at Bismarck, the temperature was 50 degrees under clear skies. The regional weather forecast from your National Weather Service office in Bismarck. Dry weather and near to above normal temperatures are expected through the work week, possibly lasting through the day on Saturday. Much colder temperatures with medium chances for precipitation arrive for the second half of the weekend into early next week. The detailed forecasts for North Dakota. Rest of tonight, partly cloudy. Lows in the mid-30s to mid-40s. Wednesday, mostly sunny. Highs in the lower 60s to lower 70s. Wednesday night, partly to mostly cloudy. Lows in the mid-30s to mid-40s. Thursday, partly cloudy. Highs in the lower 60s to lower 70s. Here is the forecast for the Bismarck, Maryland, and Lewisham area. Rest of tonight, partly cloudy. Lows in the lower 40s. Light and variable winds, becoming west up to 5 miles per hour after midnight. Wednesday, mostly sunny. Highs in the upper 60s. Northwest winds 5 to 15 miles per hour with gusts up to 25 miles per hour. Wednesday night, mostly cloudy. Lows in the upper 30s. Northwest winds around 5 miles per hour. Thursday, mostly sunny. Highs in the upper 60s. South winds around 10 miles per hour. Thursday night, partly cloudy. Lows in the mid-40s. Southeast winds around 5 miles per hour. Friday, mostly sunny. Highs in the mid-70s. Friday night, partly cloudy. Lows in the upper 40s. Saturday, mostly sunny. Highs in the upper 70s. Saturday night, increasing clouds. Lows in the lower 40s. Sunday, mostly cloudy with a 20% chance of showers. Highs in the mid-50s. Sunday night, mostly cloudy with a 40% chance of showers. Lows in the upper 30s. Columbus Day, mostly cloudy with a 40% chance of showers. Highs in the upper 40s. Monday night, mostly cloudy. A chance of rain showers in the evening, then a slight chance of rain showers after midnight. Lows in the lower 30s. Chance of rain 30%. Tuesday, partly sunny with a 20% chance of rain showers. Highs in the lower 50s. For Western Lake Sakakawea, rest of tonight, light winds becoming west around 10 miles per hour after midnight. Partly cloudy. Lows in the lower 40s. Wednesday, northwest winds 10 to 20 miles per hour. Mostly sunny. Highs in the mid-60s. For Eastern Lake Sakakawea, rest of tonight, northwest winds around 10 miles per hour in the evening becoming light. Partly cloudy. Lows 41 to 46. Wednesday, northwest winds 10 to 20 miles per hour. Mostly sunny. Highs in the mid-60s. For northern Lake Oahe, rest of tonight, north winds around 10 miles per hour in the evening becoming light. Partly cloudy. Lows in the lower 40s. Wednesday, northwest winds 10 to 20 miles per hour. Mostly sunny. Highs in the upper 60s. Here are the weather conditions at 11 p.m. Central Daylight Time. Bismarck, clear. Temperature 50 degrees. Relative humidity 77%. Pressure 29.99 inches and rising. Mendham, clear. 50 degrees. Relative humidity 81%. Wind west at 7 miles an hour. Hazel, clear. 43 degrees. Relative humidity 87%. Harvey, clear.

85 degrees, relative humidity 100%. Wind southwest at 7 miles an hour. Minot, mostly cloudy. 51 degrees, relative humidity 68%. Wind southwest at 7 miles an hour. Dickinson, mostly cloudy. 49 degrees, relative humidity 71%. Elsewhere around North Dakota, it was 45 at Garrison. It was clear, with a temperature of 50 at Williston, 50 at Jamestown, 50 at Fargo, 52 at Grand Forks, and 48 at Devil's Lake. In northern South Dakota, skies ranged from clear to partly cloudy. It was 58 at Mobridge, and 57 at Aberdeen. In eastern Montana, skies ranged from partly cloudy to mostly cloudy. It was 56 at Miles City, 51 at Glendive, and 51 at Sydney. Once again, at Bismarck, the temperature was 50 degrees under clear skies. The regional weather forecast from your National Weather Service office in Bismarck. Dry weather and near to above normal temperatures are expected through the work week, possibly lasting through the day on Saturday. Much colder temperatures with medium chances for precipitation arrive for the second half of the weekend into early next week. The detailed forecast for North Dakota, west of tonight, partly cloudy. Lows in the mid-30s to mid-40s. Wednesday, mostly sunny. Highs in the lower 60s to lower 70s. Wednesday night, partly to mostly cloudy. Lows in the mid-30s to mid-40s. Thursday, partly cloudy. Highs in the lower 60s to lower 70s. Here is the forecast for the Bismarck, Minden listening area. Rest of tonight, partly cloudy. Lows in the lower 40s. Light and variable winds, becoming west up to 5 miles per hour after midnight. Wednesday, mostly sunny. Highs in the upper 60s. Northwest winds 5 to 15 miles per hour with gusts up to 25 miles per hour. Wednesday night, mostly cloudy. Lows in the upper 30s. Northwest winds around 5 miles per hour. Thursday, mostly sunny. Highs in the upper 60s. South winds around 10 miles per hour. Thursday night, partly cloudy. Lows in the mid-40s. Southeast winds around 5 miles per hour. Friday, mostly sunny. Highs in the mid-70s. Friday night, partly cloudy. Lows in the upper 40s. Saturday, mostly sunny. Highs in the upper 70s. Saturday night, increasing clouds. Lows in the lower 40s. Sunday, mostly cloudy with a 20% chance of showers. Highs in the mid-50s. Sunday night, mostly cloudy with a 40% chance of showers. Lows in the upper 30s. Columbus Day, mostly cloudy with a 40% chance of showers. Highs in the upper 40s. Monday night, mostly cloudy. A chance of rain showers in the evening, then a slight chance of rain showers after midnight. Lows in the lower 30s. Chance of rain 30%. Tuesday, partly sunny with a 20% chance of rain showers. Highs in the lower 50s. For Western Lake Sakakawea, rest of tonight, light winds becoming west around 10 miles per hour after midnight. Partly cloudy. Lows in the lower 40s. Wednesday, northwest winds 10 to 20 miles per hour. Mostly sunny. Highs in the mid-60s. For Eastern Lake Sakakawea, rest of tonight, northwest winds around 10 miles per hour in the evening becoming light. Partly cloudy. Lows 41 to 46. Wednesday, northwest winds 10 to 20 miles per hour. Mostly sunny. Highs in the mid-60s. For Northern Lake Oahe, rest of tonight, north winds around 10 miles per hour in the evening becoming light. Partly cloudy. Lows in the lower 40s. Wednesday, northwest winds 10 to 20 miles per hour. Mostly sunny. Highs in the upper 60s. Here are the weather conditions at 11 p.m. Central Daylight Time. Bismarck, clear. Temperature 50 degrees, relative humidity 77%. Pressure 29.99 inches and rising. Minden, clear. 50 degrees, relative humidity 81%. Wind west at 7 miles an hour. Hazel, clear. 43 degrees, relative humidity 87%. Harvey.

clear. 45 degrees, relative humidity 100%. Wind southwest at 7 miles an hour. Minot, mostly cloudy. 51 degrees, relative humidity 68%. Wind southwest at 7 miles an hour. Dickinson, mostly cloudy. 49 degrees, relative humidity 71%. Elsewhere around North Dakota, it was 45 at Garrison. It was clear, with a temperature of 50 at Williston, 50 at Jamestown, 50 at Fargo, 52 at Grand Forks, and 48 at Devil's Lake. In northern South Dakota, skies ranged from clear to partly cloudy. It was 58 at Mobridge, and 57 at Aberdeen. In eastern Montana, skies ranged from partly cloudy to mostly cloudy. It was 56 at Miles City, 51 at Glendive, and 51 at Sydney. Once again, at Bismarck, the temperature was 50 degrees under clear skies. The regional weather forecast from your National Weather Service office in Bismarck. Dry weather and near to above normal temperatures are expected through the work week, possibly lasting through the day on Saturday. Much colder temperatures with medium chances for precipitation arrive for the second half of the weekend into early next week. The detailed forecast for North Dakota, west of tonight, partly cloudy. Lows in the mid-30s to mid-40s. Wednesday, mostly sunny. Highs in the lower 60s to lower 70s. Wednesday night, partly to mostly cloudy. Lows in the mid-30s to mid-40s. Thursday, partly cloudy. Highs in the lower 60s to lower 70s. Here is the forecast for the Bismarck, Maine and listening area. Rest of tonight, partly cloudy. Lows in the lower 40s. Light and variable winds, becoming west up to 5 miles per hour after midnight. Wednesday, mostly sunny. Highs in the upper 60s. Northwest winds 5 to 15 miles per hour with gusts up to 25 miles per hour. Wednesday night, mostly cloudy. Lows in the upper 30s. Northwest winds around 5 miles per hour. Thursday, mostly sunny. Highs in the upper 60s. South winds around 10 miles per hour. Thursday night, partly cloudy. Lows in the mid-40s. Southeast winds around 5 miles per hour. Friday, mostly sunny. Highs in the mid-70s. Friday night, partly cloudy. Lows in the upper 40s. Saturday, mostly sunny. Highs in the upper 70s. Saturday night, increasing clouds. Lows in the lower 40s. Sunday, mostly cloudy with a 20% chance of showers. Highs in the mid-50s. Sunday night, mostly cloudy with a 40% chance of showers. Lows in the upper 30s. Columbus Day, mostly cloudy with a 40% chance of showers. Highs in the upper 40s. Monday night, mostly cloudy. A chance of rain showers in the evening, then a slight chance of rain showers after midnight. Lows in the lower 30s. Chance of rain 30%. Tuesday, partly sunny with a 20% chance of rain showers. Highs in the lower 50s. For Western Lake Sakakawea, rest of tonight, light winds becoming west around 10 miles per hour after midnight. Partly cloudy. Lows in the lower 40s. Wednesday, northwest winds 10 to 20 miles per hour. Mostly sunny. Highs in the mid-60s. For Eastern Lake Sakakawea, rest of tonight, northwest winds around 10 miles per hour in the evening becoming light. Partly cloudy. Lows 41 to 46. Wednesday, northwest winds 10 to 20 miles per hour. Mostly sunny. Highs in the mid-60s. For northern Lake Oahe, rest of tonight, north winds around 10 miles per hour in the evening becoming light. Partly cloudy. Lows in the lower 40s. Wednesday, northwest winds 10 to 20 miles per hour. Mostly sunny. Highs in the upper 60s. 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Providing weather information 24 hours a day from your National Weather Service office in Bismarck. Here are the weather conditions at 11 p.m. Central Daylight Time. Bismarck, clear. Temperature 50 degrees, relative humidity 77%. Pressure 29.9.

99 inches and rising. Mendham, clear. 50 degrees, relative humidity 81%. Wind west at 7 miles an hour. Hazen, clear. 43 degrees, relative humidity 87%. Harvey, clear. 45 degrees, relative humidity 100%. Wind southwest at 7 miles an hour. Minot, mostly cloudy. 51 degrees, relative humidity 68%. Wind southwest at 7 miles an hour. Dickinson, mostly cloudy. 49 degrees, relative humidity 71%. Elsewhere around North Dakota, it was 45 at Garrison. It was clear, with a temperature of 50 at Williston, 50 at Jamestown, 50 at Fargo, 52 at Grand Forks, and 48 at Devil's Lake. In northern South Dakota, skies ranged from clear to partly cloudy. It was 58 at Mobridge, and 57 at Aberdeen. In eastern Montana, skies ranged from partly cloudy to mostly cloudy. It was 56 at Miles City, 51 at Glendive, and 51 at Sydney. Once again, at Bismarck, the temperature was 50 degrees under clear skies. The regional weather forecast from your National Weather Service office in Bismarck. Dry weather and near to above normal temperatures are expected through the work week, possibly lasting through the day on Saturday. Much colder temperatures with medium chances for precipitation arrive for the second half of the weekend into early next week. The detailed forecast for North Dakota, rest of tonight, partly cloudy. Lows in the mid-30s to mid-40s. Wednesday, mostly sunny. Highs in the lower 60s to lower 70s. Wednesday night, partly to mostly cloudy. Lows in the mid-30s to mid-40s. Thursday, partly cloudy. Highs in the lower 60s to lower 70s. Here is the forecast for the Bismarck Mendham listening, partly cloudy. Highs in the lower 60s to lower 70s. Here is the forecast for the Bismarck Mendham listening area. Rest of tonight, partly cloudy. Lows in the lower 40s. Light and variable winds, becoming west up to 5 miles per hour after midnight. Wednesday, mostly sunny. Highs in the upper 60s. Northwest winds 5 to 15 miles per hour with gusts up to 25 miles per hour. Wednesday night, mostly cloudy. Lows in the upper 30s. Northwest winds around 5 miles per hour. Thursday, mostly sunny. Highs in the upper 60s. South winds around 10 miles per hour. Thursday night, partly cloudy. Lows in the mid-40s. Southeast winds around 5 miles per hour. Friday, mostly sunny. Highs in the mid-70s. Friday night, partly cloudy. Lows in the upper 40s. Saturday, mostly sunny. Highs in the upper 70s. Saturday night, increasing clouds. Lows in the lower 40s. Sunday, mostly cloudy with a 20% chance of showers. Highs in the mid-50s. Sunday night, mostly cloudy with a 40% chance of showers. Lows in the upper 30s. Columbus Day, mostly cloudy with a 40% chance of showers. Highs in the upper 40s. Monday night, mostly cloudy. A chance of rain showers in the evening, then a slight chance of rain showers after midnight. Lows in the lower 30s. Chance of rain 30%. Tuesday, partly sunny with a 20% chance of rain showers. Highs in the lower 50s. For Western Lake Sakakawea, rest of tonight, light winds becoming west around 10 miles per hour after midnight. Partly cloudy. Lows in the lower 40s. Wednesday, northwest winds 10 to 20 miles per hour. Mostly sunny. Highs in the mid-60s. For Eastern Lake Sakakawea, rest of tonight, northwest winds around 10 miles per hour in the evening becoming light. Partly cloudy. Lows 41 to 46. Wednesday, northwest winds 10 to 20 miles per hour. Mostly sunny. Highs in the mid-60s. For Northern Lake Oahe, rest of tonight, north winds around 10 miles per hour in the evening becoming light. Partly cloudy. Lows in the lower 40s. Wednesday, northwest winds 10 to 20 miles per hour. Mostly sunny. Highs in the upper 60s. Here are the weather conditions at 11.

11 p.m. Central Daylight Time. Bismarck, clear. Temperature 50 degrees. Relative humidity 77%. Pressure 29.99 inches and rising. Mendham, clear. 50 degrees. Relative humidity 81%. Wind west at 7 miles an hour. Hazen, clear. 43 degrees. Relative humidity 87%. Harvey, clear. 45 degrees. Relative humidity 100%. Wind southwest at 7 miles an hour. Minot, mostly cloudy. 51 degrees. Relative humidity 68%. Wind southwest at 7 miles an hour. Dickinson, mostly cloudy. 49 degrees, relative humidity 71%. Elsewhere around North Dakota, it was 45 at Garrison. It was clear, with a temperature of 50 at Williston, 50 at Jamestown, 50 at Fargo, 52 at Grand Forks, and 48 at Devil's Lake. In northern South Dakota, skies ranged from clear to partly cloudy. It was 58 at Mobridge, and 57 at Aberdeen. In eastern Montana, skies ranged from partly cloudy to mostly cloudy. It was 56 at Miles City, 51 at Glendive, and 51 at Sydney. Once again, at Bismarck, the temperature was 50 degrees under clear skies. The regional weather forecast from your National Weather Service office in Bismarck. Dry weather and near to above normal temperatures are expected through the work week, possibly lasting through the day on Saturday. Much colder temperatures with medium chances for precipitation arrive for the second half of the weekend into early next week. The detailed forecast for North Dakota, rest of tonight, partly cloudy. Lows in the mid-30s to mid-40s. Wednesday, mostly sunny. Highs in the lower 60s to lower 70s. Wednesday night, partly to mostly cloudy. Lows in the mid-30s to mid-40s. Thursday, partly cloudy. Highs in the lower 60s to lower 70s. Here is the forecast for the Bismarck, Mendham listening area. Rest of tonight, partly cloudy. Lows in the lower 40s. Light and variable winds, becoming west up to 5 miles per hour after midnight. Wednesday, mostly sunny. Highs in the upper 60s. Northwest winds 5 to 15 miles per hour with gusts up to 25 miles per hour. Wednesday night, mostly cloudy. Lows in the upper 30s. Northwest winds around 5 miles per hour. Thursday, mostly sunny. Highs in the upper 60s. South winds around 10 miles per hour. Thursday night, partly cloudy. Lows in the mid-40s. Southeast winds around 5 miles per hour. Friday, mostly sunny. Highs in the mid-70s. Friday night, partly cloudy. Lows in the upper 40s. Saturday, mostly sunny. Highs in the upper 70s. Saturday night, increasing clouds. Lows in the lower 40s. Sunday, mostly cloudy with a 20% chance of showers. Highs in the mid-50s. Sunday night, mostly cloudy with a 40% chance of showers. Lows in the upper 30s. Columbus Day, mostly cloudy with a 40% chance of showers. Highs in the upper 40s. Monday night, mostly cloudy. A chance of rain showers in the evening, then a slight chance of rain showers after midnight. Lows in the lower 30s. Chance of rain 30%. Tuesday, partly sunny with a 20% chance of rain showers. Highs in the lower 50s. For western Lake Sakakawea, rest of tonight, light winds becoming west around 10 miles per hour after midnight. Partly cloudy. Lows in the lower 40s. Wednesday, northwest winds 10 to 20 miles per hour. Mostly sunny. Highs in the mid-60s. For eastern Lake Sakakawea, rest of tonight, northwest winds around 10 miles per hour in the evening becoming light. Partly cloudy. Lows 41 to 46. Wednesday, northwest winds 10 to 20 miles per hour. Mostly sunny. Highs in the mid-60s. For northern Lake Oahe, rest of tonight, north winds around 10 miles per hour in the evening becoming light. Partly cloudy. Lows in the lower 40s. Wednesday, northwest winds 10 to 20 miles per hour. Mostly sunny. Highs in the upper 60s.
Here are the weather conditions at 11 p.m. Central Daylight Time. Bismarck, clear. Temperature 50 degrees. Relative humidity 77%. Pressure 29.99 inches and rising. Menden, clear. 50 degrees. Relative humidity 81%. Wind west at 7 miles an hour. Hazen, clear. 43 degrees. Relative humidity 87%. Harvey, clear. 45 degrees. Relative humidity 100%. Wind southwest at 7 miles an hour. Minot, mostly cloudy. 51 degrees. Relative humidity 68%. Wind southwest at 7 miles an hour. Dickinson, mostly cloudy. 49 degrees, relative humidity 71%. Elsewhere around North Dakota, it was 45 at Garrison. It was clear, with a temperature of 50 at Williston, 50 at Jamestown, 50 at Fargo, 52 at Grand Forks, and 48 at Devil's Lake. In northern South Dakota, skies ranged from clear to partly cloudy. It was 58 at Mobridge, and 57 at Aberdeen. In eastern Montana, skies ranged from partly cloudy to mostly cloudy. It was 56 at Miles City, 51 at Glendive, and 51 at Sydney. Once again, at Bismarck, the temperature was 50 degrees under clear skies. The regional weather forecast from your National Weather Service office in Bismarck. Dry weather and near to above normal temperatures are expected through the work week, possibly lasting through the day on Saturday. Much colder temperatures with medium chances for precipitation arrive for the second half of the weekend into early next week. The detailed forecast for North Dakota, rest of tonight, partly cloudy. Lows in the mid-30s to mid-40s. Wednesday, mostly sunny. Highs in the lower 60s to lower 70s. Wednesday night, partly to mostly cloudy. Lows in the mid-30s to mid-40s. Thursday, partly cloudy. Highs in the lower 60s to lower 70s. Here is the forecast for the Bismarck, Menden listening area. Rest of tonight, mostly clear. Lows in the lower 40s. Light and variable winds, becoming west up to 5 miles per hour after midnight. Wednesday, sunny. Highs in the upper 60s. Northwest winds 5 to 15 miles per hour with gusts up to 25 miles per hour. Wednesday night, mostly cloudy. Lows around 40. Northwest winds around 10 miles per hour. Thursday, partly sunny in the morning then clearing. Highs in the upper 60s. South winds around 5 miles per hour. Thursday night, partly cloudy. Lows in the lower 40s. Southeast winds around 5 miles per hour. Friday, mostly sunny. Highs in the mid-70s. Friday night, partly cloudy. Lows in the lower 50s. Saturday, mostly sunny. Highs in the upper 70s. Saturday night, increasing clouds. Lows in the mid-40s. Sunday, mostly cloudy with a 30% chance of showers. Highs in the mid-50s. Sunday night, mostly cloudy with a 50% chance of showers. Lows in the upper 30s. Columbus Day, decreasing clouds. A 50% chance of showers. Highs in the upper 40s. Monday night, mostly cloudy. A chance of rain showers in the evening, then a slight chance of rain showers after midnight. Lows in the mid-30s. Chance of rain 30%. Tuesday, partly sunny with a 20% chance of rain showers. Highs in the mid-50s. For Western Lake Sakakawea, rest of tonight, light winds becoming west around 10 miles per hour after midnight. Partly cloudy. Lows in the lower 40s. Wednesday, northwest winds 10 to 20 miles per hour. Mostly sunny. Highs in the mid-60s. For Eastern Lake Sakakawea, rest of tonight, northwest winds around 10 miles per hour in the evening becoming light. Partly cloudy. Lows 41 to 46. Wednesday, northwest winds 10 to 20 miles per hour. Mostly sunny. Highs in the mid-60s. For northern Lake Oahe, rest of tonight, north winds around 10 miles per hour in the evening becoming light. Partly cloudy. Lows in the lower 40s. Wednesday, northwest winds 10 to 20 miles per hour. Mostly sunny.
highs in the

Here are the weather conditions at 11 p.m. Central Daylight Time. Bismarck, clear. Temperature 50 degrees. Relative humidity 77%. Pressure 29.99 inches and rising. Menden, clear. 50 degrees. Relative humidity 81%. Wind west at 7 miles an hour. Hazen, clear. 43 degrees. Relative humidity 87%. Harvey, clear. 45 degrees. Relative humidity 100%. Wind southwest at 7 miles an hour. Minot, mostly cloudy. 51 degrees. Relative humidity 68%. Wind southwest at 7 miles an hour. Dickinson, mostly cloudy. 49 degrees, relative humidity 71%. Elsewhere around North Dakota, it was 45 at Garrison. It was clear, with a temperature of 50 at Williston, 50 at Jamestown, 50 at Fargo, 52 at Grand Forks, and 48 at Devil's Lake. In northern South Dakota, skies ranged from clear to partly cloudy. It was 58 at Mobridge, and 57 at Aberdeen. In eastern Montana, skies ranged from partly cloudy to mostly cloudy. It was 56 at Miles City, 51 at Glendive, and 51 at Sydney. Once again, at Bismarck, the temperature was 50 degrees under clear skies. The regional weather forecast from your National Weather Service office in Bismarck. Dry weather and near to above normal temperatures are expected through the work week, possibly lasting through the day on Saturday. Much colder temperatures with medium chances for precipitation arrive for the second half of the weekend into early next week. The detailed forecast for North Dakota, rest of tonight, partly cloudy. Lows in the mid-30s to mid-40s. Wednesday, mostly sunny. Highs in the lower 60s to lower 70s. Wednesday night, partly to mostly cloudy. Lows in the mid-30s to mid-40s. Thursday, partly cloudy. Highs in the lower 60s to lower 70s. Here is the forecast for the Bismarck Menden listening area. Rest of tonight, mostly clear. Lows in the lower 40s. Light and variable winds, becoming west up to 5 miles per hour after midnight. Wednesday, sunny. Highs in the upper 60s. Northwest winds 5 to 15 miles per hour with gusts up to 25 miles per hour. Wednesday night, mostly cloudy. Lows around 40. Northwest winds around 10 miles per hour. Thursday, partly sunny in the morning then clearing. Highs in the upper 60s. South winds around 5 miles per hour. Thursday night, partly cloudy. Lows in the lower 40s. Southeast winds around 5 miles per hour. Friday, mostly sunny. Highs in the mid 70s. Friday night, partly cloudy. Lows in the lower 50s. Saturday, mostly sunny. Highs in the upper 70s. Saturday night, increasing clouds. Lows in the mid 40s. Sunday, mostly cloudy with a 30% chance of showers. Highs in the mid 50s. Sunday night, mostly cloudy with a 50% chance of showers. Lows in the upper 30s. Columbus Day, decreasing clouds. A 50% chance of showers. Highs in the upper 40s. Monday night, mostly cloudy. A chance of rain showers in the evening, then a slight chance of rain showers after midnight. Lows in the mid-30s. Chance of rain 30%. Tuesday, partly sunny with a 20% chance of rain showers. Highs in the mid-50s. For Western Lake Sakakawea, rest of tonight, light winds becoming west around 10 miles per hour after midnight. Partly cloudy. Lows in the lower 40s. Wednesday, northwest winds 10 to 20 miles per hour. Mostly sunny. Highs in the mid-60s. For Eastern Lake Sakakawea, rest of tonight, northwest winds around 10 miles per hour in the evening becoming light. Partly cloudy. Lows 41 to 46. Wednesday, northwest winds 10 to 20 miles per hour. Mostly sunny. Highs in the mid-60s. For northern Lake Oahe, rest of tonight, north winds around 10 miles per hour in the evening becoming light. Partly cloudy. Lows in the lower 40s. Wednesday, northwest winds 10 to 20 miles per hour.

mostly sunny. Highs in the upper 60s. Here are the weather conditions at 11 p.m. Central Daylight Time. Bismarck, clear. Temperature 50 degrees. Relative humidity 77%. Pressure 29.99 inches and rising. Menden, clear. 50 degrees. Relative humidity 81%. Wind west at 7 miles an hour. Hazen, clear. 43 degrees. Relative humidity 87%. Harvey, clear. 45 degrees. Relative humidity 100%. Wind southwest at 7 miles an hour. Minot, mostly cloudy. 51 degrees. Relative humidity 68%. Wind southwest at 7 miles an hour. Dickinson, mostly cloudy. 49 degrees, relative humidity 71%. Elsewhere around North Dakota, it was 45 at Garrison. It was clear, with a temperature of 50 at Williston, 50 at Jamestown, 50 at Fargo, 52 at Grand Forks, and 48 at Devil's Lake. In northern South Dakota, skies ranged from clear to partly cloudy. It was 58 at Mobridge, and 57 at Aberdeen. In eastern Montana, skies ranged from partly cloudy to mostly cloudy. It was 56 at Miles City, 51 at Glendive, and 51 at Sydney. Once again, at Bismarck, the temperature was 50 degrees under clear skies. The regional weather forecast from your National Weather Service office in Bismarck. Dry weather and near to above normal temperatures are expected through the work week, possibly lasting through the day on Saturday. Much colder temperatures with medium chances for precipitation arrive for the second half of the weekend into early next week. The detailed forecasts for North Dakota, rest of tonight, partly cloudy. Lows in the mid-30s to mid-40s. Wednesday, mostly sunny. Highs in the lower 60s to lower 70s. Wednesday night, partly to mostly cloudy. Lows in the mid-30s to mid-40s. Thursday, partly cloudy. Highs in the lower 60s to lower 70s. Here is the forecast for the Bismarck Menden listening area. Rest of tonight, mostly clear. Lows in the lower 40s. Light and variable winds, becoming west up to 5 miles per hour after midnight. Wednesday, sunny. Highs in the upper 60s. Northwest winds 5 to 15 miles per hour with gusts up to 25 miles per hour. Wednesday night, mostly cloudy. Lows around 40. Northwest winds around 10 miles per hour. Thursday, partly sunny in the morning then clearing. Highs in the upper 60s. South winds around 5 miles per hour. Thursday night, partly cloudy. Lows in the lower 40s. Southeast winds around 5 miles per hour. Friday, mostly sunny. Highs in the mid-70s. Friday night, partly cloudy. Lows in the lower 50s. Saturday, mostly sunny. Highs in the upper 70s. Saturday night, increasing clouds. Lows in the mid-40s. Sunday, mostly cloudy with a 30% chance of showers. Highs in the mid-50s. Sunday night, mostly cloudy with a 50% chance of showers. Lows in the upper 30s. Columbus Day, decreasing clouds. A 50% chance of showers. Highs in the upper 40s. Monday night, mostly cloudy. A chance of rain showers in the evening, then a slight chance of rain showers after midnight. Lows in the mid-30s. Chance of rain 30%. Tuesday, partly sunny with a 20% chance of rain showers. Highs in the mid-50s. For western Lake Sakakawea, rest of tonight, light winds becoming west around 10 miles per hour after midnight. Partly cloudy. Lows in the lower 40s. Wednesday, northwest winds 10 to 20 miles per hour. Mostly sunny. Highs in the mid-60s. For eastern Lake Sakakawea, rest of tonight, northwest winds around 10 miles per hour in the evening becoming light. Partly cloudy. Lows 41 to 46. Wednesday, northwest winds 10 to 20 miles per hour. Mostly sunny. Highs in the mid-60s. For northern Lake Oahe, rest of tonight, north winds around 10 miles per hour in the evening becoming light. Partly cloudy. Lows in the lower 40s. Wednesday, northwest winds.

51 degrees, relative humidity 68%. Wind southwest at 7 miles an hour. Dickinson, mostly cloudy. 49 degrees, relative humidity 71%. Elsewhere around North Dakota, it was 45 at Garrison. It was clear, with a temperature of 50 at Williston, 50 at Jamestown, 50 at Fargo, 52 at Grand Forks, and 48 at Devil's Lake. In northern South Dakota, skies ranged from clear to partly cloudy. It was 58 at Mobridge, and 57 at Aberdeen. In eastern Montana, skies ranged from partly cloudy to mostly cloudy. It was 56 at Miles City, 51 at Glendive, and 51 at Sydney. Once again, at Bismarck, the temperature was 50 degrees under clear skies. The regional weather forecast from your National Weather Service office in Bismarck. Dry weather and near to above normal temperatures are expected through the work week, possibly lasting through the day on Saturday. Much colder temperatures with medium chances for precipitation arrive for the second half of the weekend into early next week. The detailed forecast for North Dakota, rest of tonight, partly cloudy. Lows in the mid-30s to mid-40s. Wednesday, mostly sunny. Highs in the lower 60s to lower 70s. Wednesday night, partly to mostly cloudy. Lows in the mid-30s to mid-40s. Thursday, partly cloudy. Highs in the lower 60s to lower 70s. Here is the forecast for the Bismarck, Minden listening area. Rest of tonight, mostly clear. Lows in the lower 40s. Light and variable winds, becoming west up to 5 miles per hour after midnight. Wednesday, sunny. Highs in the upper 60s. Northwest winds 5 to 15 miles per hour with gusts up to 25 miles per hour. Wednesday night, mostly cloudy. Lows around 40. Northwest winds around 10 miles per hour. Thursday, partly sunny in the morning then clearing. Highs in the upper 60s. South winds around 5 miles per hour. Thursday night, partly cloudy. Lows in the lower 40s. Southeast winds around 5 miles per hour. Friday, mostly sunny. Highs in the mid-70s. Friday night, partly cloudy. Lows in the lower 50s. Saturday, mostly sunny. Highs in the upper 70s. Saturday night, increasing clouds. Lows in the mid-40s. Sunday, mostly cloudy with a 30% chance of showers. Highs in the mid-50s. Sunday night, mostly cloudy with a 50% chance of showers. Lows in the upper 30s. Columbus Day, decreasing clouds. A 50% chance of showers. Highs in the upper 40s. Monday night, mostly cloudy. A chance of rain showers in the evening, then a slight chance of rain showers after midnight. Lows in the mid-30s. Chance of rain 30%. Tuesday, partly sunny with a 20% chance of rain showers. Highs in the mid-50s. 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Providing weather information 24 hours a day from your National Weather Service office in Bismarck. For Western Lake Sakakawea, rest of tonight, light winds becoming west around 10 miles per hour after midnight. Partly cloudy. Lows in the lower 40s. Wednesday, northwest winds 10 to 20 miles per hour. Mostly sunny. Highs in the mid-60s. For eastern Lake Sakakawea, rest of tonight, northwest winds around 10 miles per hour in the evening becoming light. Partly cloudy. Lows 41 to 46. Wednesday, northwest winds 10 to 20 miles per hour. Mostly sunny. Highs in the mid-60s. For northern Lake Oahe, rest of tonight, north winds around 10 miles per hour in the evening becoming light. Partly cloudy. Lows in the lower 40s. Wednesday, northwest winds 10 to 20 miles per hour. Mostly sunny. Highs in the upper 60s. Here are the weather conditions at midnight Central Daylight Time. Bismarck, partly cloudy. Temperature 43 degrees, relative humidity 93%. Pressure 30.00 inches and rising. Minden, partly cloudy. 50 degrees, relative humidity 81%. Wind northwest at

6 miles an hour. Hazen, clear. 41 degrees, relative humidity 93%. Harvey, clear. 45 degrees, relative humidity 100%. Wind southwest at 9 miles an hour. Minot, mostly cloudy. 53 degrees, relative humidity 61%. Wind southwest at 8 miles an hour. Dickinson, partly cloudy. 50 degrees, relative humidity 68%. Elsewhere around North Dakota, it was 45 at Garrison. It was clear, with a temperature of 51 at Jamestown, 50 at Fargo, 51 at Grand Forks, and 50 at Devil's Lake. At Williston, it was partly cloudy, with a temperature of 50. In northern South Dakota, skies ranged from clear to partly cloudy, and the temperatures were 53 degrees. In eastern Montana, it was partly cloudy. It was 54 at Miles City, 49 at Glendive, and 46 at Sydney. Once again, at Bismarck, the temperature was 43 degrees under partly cloudy skies. The regional weather forecast from your National Weather Service office in Bismarck. Dry weather and near to above normal temperatures are expected through the work week, possibly lasting through the day on Saturday. Much colder temperatures with medium chances for precipitation arrive for the second half of the weekend into early next week. The detailed forecast for North Dakota, rest of tonight, partly cloudy. Lows in the mid-30s to mid-40s. Wednesday, mostly sunny. Highs in the lower 60s to lower 70s. Wednesday night, partly to mostly cloudy. Lows in the mid-30s to mid-40s. Thursday, partly cloudy. Highs in the lower 60s to lower 70s. Here is the forecast for the Bismarck, Minden listening area. Rest of tonight, mostly clear. Lows in the lower 40s. Light and variable winds, becoming west up to 5 miles per hour after midnight. Wednesday, sunny. Highs in the upper 60s. Northwest winds 5 to 15 miles per hour with gusts up to 25 miles per hour. Wednesday night, mostly cloudy. Lows around 40. Northwest winds around 10 miles per hour. Thursday, partly sunny in the morning then clearing. Highs in the upper 60s. South winds around 5 miles per hour. Thursday night, partly cloudy. Lows in the lower 40s. Southeast winds around 5 miles per hour. Friday, mostly sunny. Highs in the mid 70s. Friday night, partly cloudy. Lows in the lower 50s. Saturday, mostly sunny. Highs in the upper 70s. Saturday night, increasing clouds. Lows in the mid 40s. Sunday, mostly cloudy with a 30% chance of showers. Highs in the mid 50s. Sunday night, mostly cloudy with a 50% chance of showers. Lows in the upper 30s. Columbus Day, decreasing clouds. A 50% chance of showers. Highs in the upper 40s. Monday night, mostly cloudy. A chance of rain showers in the evening, then a slight chance of rain showers after midnight. Lows in the mid-30s. Chance of rain 30%. Tuesday, partly sunny with a 20% chance of rain showers. Highs in the mid-50s. For western Lake Sakakawea, rest of tonight, light winds becoming west around 10 miles per hour after midnight. Partly cloudy. Lows in the lower 40s. Wednesday, northwest winds 10 to 20 miles per hour. Mostly sunny. Highs in the mid-60s. For eastern Lake Sakakawea, rest of tonight, northwest winds around 10 miles per hour in the evening becoming light. Partly cloudy. Lows 41 to 46. Wednesday, northwest winds 10 to 20 miles per hour. Mostly sunny. Highs in the mid-60s. For northern Lake Oahe, rest of tonight, north winds around 10 miles per hour in the evening becoming light. Partly cloudy. Lows in the lower 40s. Wednesday, northwest winds 10 to 20 miles per hour. Mostly sunny. Highs in the upper 60s. Here are the weather conditions at midnight Central Daylight Time. Bismarck, partly cloudy. Temperature 43 degrees, relative humidity 93%. Pressure 30.00 inches and rising. Minden, partly cloudy. 50 degrees, relative humidity.

Humidity 81%. Wind northwest at 6 miles an hour. Hazen, clear. 41 degrees, relative humidity 93%. Harvey, clear. 45 degrees, relative humidity 100%. Wind southwest at 9 miles an hour. Minot, mostly cloudy. 53 degrees, relative humidity 61%. Wind southwest at 8 miles an hour. Dickinson, partly cloudy. 50 degrees, relative humidity 68%. Elsewhere around North Dakota, it was 45 at Garrison. It was clear, with a temperature of 51 at Jamestown, 50 at Fargo, 51 at Grand Forks, and 50 at Devil's Lake. At Williston, it was partly cloudy, with a temperature of 50. In northern South Dakota, skies ranged from clear to partly cloudy, and the temperatures were 53 degrees. In eastern Montana, it was partly cloudy. It was 54 at Miles City, 49 at Glendive, and 46 at Sydney. Once again, at Bismarck, the temperature was 43 degrees under partly cloudy skies. The regional weather forecast from your National Weather Service office in Bismarck. Dry weather and near to above normal temperatures are expected through the work week, possibly lasting through the day on Saturday. Much colder temperatures with medium chances for precipitation arrive for the second half of the weekend into early next week. The detailed forecast for North Dakota, rest of tonight, partly cloudy. Lows in the mid-30s to mid-40s. Wednesday, mostly sunny. Highs in the lower 60s to lower 70s. Wednesday night, partly to mostly cloudy. Lows in the mid-30s to mid-40s. Thursday, partly cloudy. Highs in the lower 60s to lower 70s. Here is the forecast for the Bismarck Minden listening area. Rest of tonight, mostly clear. Lows in the lower 40s. Light and variable winds, becoming west up to 5 miles per hour after midnight. Wednesday, sunny. Highs in the upper 60s. Northwest winds 5 to 15 miles per hour with gusts up to 25 miles per hour. Wednesday night, mostly cloudy. Lows around 40. Northwest winds around 10 miles per hour. Thursday, partly sunny in the morning then clearing. Highs in the upper 60s. South winds around 5 miles per hour. A night, partly cloudy. Lows in the lower 40s. Southeast.

0: 48.
1: At Sydney, it was partly cloudy, with a temperature of 46. At Miles City, it was mostly cloudy, with a temperature of 51. Once again, at Bismarck, the temperature was 48 degrees under partly cloudy skies. The regional weather forecast from your National Weather Service office in Bismarck. Dry weather and near to above normal temperatures are expected through the work week, possibly lasting through the day on Saturday. Much colder temperatures with medium chances for precipitation arrive for the second half of the weekend into early next week. The detailed forecast for North Dakota, rest of tonight, partly cloudy. Lows in the mid-30s to mid-40s. Wednesday, mostly sunny. Highs in the lower 60s to lower 70s. Wednesday night, partly to mostly cloudy. Lows in the mid-30s to mid-40s. Thursday, partly cloudy. Highs in the lower 60s to lower 70s. Here is the forecast for the Bismarck Minden listening area. Rest of tonight, mostly clear. Lows in the upper 30s. Light and variable winds, becoming west up to 5 miles per hour after midnight. Wednesday, sunny. Highs in the upper 60s. Northwest winds 5 to 15 miles per hour with gusts up to 25 miles per hour. Wednesday night, mostly cloudy. Lows around 40. Northwest winds around 10 miles per hour. Thursday, partly sunny in the morning then clearing. Highs in the upper 60s. South winds around 5 miles per hour. Thursday night, partly cloudy. Lows in the lower 40s. Southeast winds around 5 miles per hour. Friday, mostly sunny. Highs in the mid-70s. Friday night, partly cloudy. Lows in the lower 50s. Saturday, mostly sunny. Highs in the upper 70s. Saturday night, increasing clouds. Lows in the mid-40s. Sunday, mostly cloudy with a 30% chance of showers. Highs in the mid-50s. Sunday night, mostly cloudy with a 50% chance of showers. Lows in the upper 30s. Columbus Day, decreasing clouds. A 50% chance of showers. Highs in the upper 40s. Monday night, mostly cloudy. A chance of rain showers in the evening, then a slight chance of rain showers after midnight. Lows in the mid-30s. Chance of rain 30%. Tuesday, partly sunny with a 20% chance of rain showers.

He's in the mid-50s. For western Lake Sakakawea, rest of tonight, light winds becoming west around 10 miles per hour after midnight. Partly cloudy. Lows in the lower 40s. Wednesday, northwest winds 10 to 20 miles per hour. Mostly sunny. Highs in the mid-60s. For eastern Lake Sakakawea, rest of tonight, northwest winds around 10 miles per hour in the evening becoming light. Partly cloudy. Lows 41 to 46. Wednesday, northwest winds 10 to 20 miles per hour. Mostly sunny. Highs in the mid-60s. For northern Lake Orahi, rest of tonight, north winds around 10 miles per hour in the evening becoming light. Partly cloudy. Lows in the lower 40s. Wednesday, northwest winds 10 to 20 miles per hour. Mostly sunny. Highs in the upper 60s. Here are the weather conditions at 1 a.m. Central Daylight Time. Bismarck, partly cloudy. Temperature 48 degrees, relative humidity 80%. Pressure 30.02 inches and rising. Mendan, partly cloudy. 43 degrees, relative humidity 93%. Wind northwest at 7 miles an hour. Hazen, clear. 39 degrees, relative humidity 93%. Harvey, clear. 45 degrees, relative humidity 100%. Wind west at 10 miles an hour. Minot, partly cloudy. 48 degrees, relative humidity 73%. Wind southwest at 6 miles an hour. Dickinson, partly cloudy. 48 degrees, relative humidity 71%. Elsewhere around North Dakota, it was 41 at Garrison. It was clear, with a temperature of 48 at Jamestown, 50 at Fargo, and 49 at Grand Forks. It was partly cloudy, with a temperature of 48 at Williston, and 51 at Devil's Lake. In northern South Dakota, it was partly cloudy. It was 47 at Mobridge, and 51 at Aberdeen. In eastern Montana, at Glendive, it was clear, with a temperature of 48. At Sydney, it was partly cloudy, with a temperature of 46. At Miles City, it was mostly cloudy, with a temperature of 51. Once again, at Bismarck, the temperature was 48 degrees under partly cloudy skies. 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Providing weather information 24 hours a day from your National Weather Service office in Bismarck. The regional weather forecast from your National Weather Service office in Bismarck. Dry weather and near to above normal temperatures are expected through the work week, possibly lasting through the day on Saturday. Much colder temperatures with medium chances for precipitation arrive for the second half of the weekend into early next week. The detailed forecast for North Dakota, rest of tonight, partly cloudy. Lows in the mid-30s to mid-40s. Wednesday, mostly sunny. Highs in the lower 60s to lower 70s. Wednesday night, partly to mostly cloudy. Lows in the mid-30s to mid-40s. Thursday, partly cloudy. Highs in the lower 60s to lower 70s. Here is the forecast for the Bismarck Mendon listening area. Rest of tonight, mostly clear. Lows in the upper 30s. Light and variable winds, becoming west up to 5 miles per hour after midnight. Wednesday, sunny. Highs in the upper 60s. Northwest winds 5 to 15 miles per hour with gusts up to 25 miles per hour. Wednesday night, mostly cloudy. Lows around 40. Northwest winds around 10 miles per hour. Thursday, partly sunny in the morning then clearing. Highs in the upper 60s. South winds around 5 miles per hour. Thursday night, partly cloudy. Lows in the lower 40s. Southeast winds around 5 miles per hour. Friday, mostly sunny. Highs in the mid-70s. Friday night, partly cloudy. Lows in the lower 50s. Saturday, mostly sunny. Highs in the upper 70s. Saturday night, increasing clouds. Lows in the mid-40s. Sunday, mostly cloudy with a 30% chance of showers. Highs in the mid-50s. Sunday night, mostly cloudy with a 50% chance of showers. Lows in the upper 30s.

Columbus Day, decreasing clouds. A 50% chance of showers. Highs in the upper 40s. Monday night, mostly cloudy. A chance of rain showers in the evening, then a slight chance of rain showers after midnight. Lows in the mid-30s. Chance of rain 30%. Tuesday, partly sunny with a 20% chance of rain showers. Highs in the mid-50s. Here is the forecast for the Bismarck Mandan listening area. Rest of tonight, mostly clear. Lows in the upper 30s. West winds around 5 miles per hour. Wednesday, sunny. Highs in the upper 60s. Northwest winds 5 to 15 miles per hour with gusts up to 25 miles per hour. Wednesday night, mostly cloudy. Lows around 40. Northwest winds around 10 miles per hour. Thursday, mostly cloudy. Lows around 40. Northwest winds around 10 miles per hour. Thursday, mostly sunny. Highs in the upper 60s. South winds around 5 miles per hour. Thursday night, partly cloudy. Lows in the lower 40s. Southeast winds around 5 miles per hour. Friday, mostly sunny. Highs in the mid-70s. Friday night, partly cloudy. Lows in the lower 50s. Saturday, mostly sunny. Highs in the upper 70s. Saturday night, increasing clouds. Lows in the mid-40s. Sunday, mostly cloudy with a 30% chance of showers. Highs in the mid-50s. Sunday night, mostly cloudy with a 50% chance of showers. Lows in the upper 30s. Columbus Day, mostly cloudy with a 50% chance of showers. Highs in the upper 40s. Monday night, mostly cloudy. A chance of rain showers in the evening, then a slight chance of rain showers after midnight. Lows in the mid-30s. Chance of rain 30%. Tuesday, a slight chance of snow showers in the morning. Partly sunny with a slight chance of rain showers. Highs in the mid-50s. Chance of precipitation 20%. For Western Lake Sakakawea, rest of tonight, light winds becoming west around 10 miles per hour after midnight. Partly cloudy. Lows in the lower 40s. Wednesday, northwest winds 10 to 20 miles per hour. Mostly sunny. Highs in the mid-60s. For Eastern Lake Sakakawea, rest of tonight, northwest winds around 10 miles per hour in the evening becoming light. Partly cloudy. Lows 41 to 46. Wednesday, northwest winds 10 to 20 miles per hour. Mostly sunny. Highs in the mid-60s. For Northern Lake Oahe, rest of tonight, north winds around 10 miles per hour in the evening becoming light. Partly cloudy. Lows in the lower 40s. Wednesday, northwest winds 10 to 20 miles per hour. Mostly sunny. Highs in the upper 60s. Here are the weather conditions at 1 a.m. Central Daylight Time. Bismarck, partly cloudy. Temperature 48 degrees, relative humidity 80%. Pressure 30.02 inches and rising. Mandan, partly cloudy. 43 degrees, relative humidity 93%. Wind northwest at 7 miles an hour. Hazen, clear. 39 degrees, relative humidity 93%. Harvey, clear. 45 degrees, relative humidity 100%. Wind west at 10 miles an hour. Minot, partly cloudy. 48 degrees, relative humidity 73%. Wind southwest at 6 miles an hour. Dickinson, partly cloudy. 48 degrees, relative humidity 71%. Elsewhere around North Dakota, it was 41 at Garrison. It was clear, with a temperature of 48 at Jamestown, 50 at Fargo, and 49 at Grand Forks. It was partly cloudy, with a temperature of 48 at Williston, and 51 at Devil's Lake. In northern South Dakota, it was partly cloudy. It was 47 at Mobridge, and 51 at Aberdeen. In eastern Montana, at Glendive, it was clear, with a temperature of 48. At Sydney, it was partly cloudy, with a temperature of 46. At Miles City, it was mostly cloudy, with a temperature of 51. Once again, at Bismarck, the temperature was 48 degrees under partly cloudy skies.

The regional weather forecast from your National Weather Service office in Bismarck. Dry weather and near to above normal temperatures are expected through the work week, possibly lasting through the day on Saturday. Much colder temperatures with medium chances for precipitation arrive for the second half of the weekend into early next week. The detailed forecast for North Dakota, rest of tonight, partly cloudy. Lows in the mid-30s to mid-40s. Wednesday, mostly sunny. Highs in the lower 60s to lower 70s. Wednesday night, partly to mostly cloudy. Lows in the mid-30s to mid-40s. Thursday, partly cloudy. Highs in the lower 60s to lower 70s. Here is the forecast for the Bismarck, Minden listening area. Rest of tonight, mostly clear. Lows in the upper 30s. West winds around 5 miles per hour. Wednesday, sunny. Highs in the upper 60s. Northwest winds 5 to 15 miles per hour with gusts up to 25 miles per hour. Wednesday night, mostly cloudy. Lows around 40. Northwest winds around 10 miles per hour. Thursday, mostly sunny. Highs in the upper 60s. South winds around 5 miles per hour. Thursday night, partly cloudy. Lows in the lower 40s. Southeast winds around 5 miles per hour. Friday, mostly sunny. Highs in the mid-70s. Friday night, partly cloudy. Lows in the lower 50s. Saturday, mostly sunny. Highs in the upper 70s. Saturday night, increasing clouds. Lows in the mid-40s. Sunday, mostly cloudy with a 30% chance of showers. Highs in the mid-50s. Sunday night, mostly cloudy with a 50% chance of showers. Lows in the upper 30s. Columbus Day, mostly cloudy with a 50% chance of showers. Highs in the upper 40s. Monday night, mostly cloudy. A chance of rain showers in the evening, then a slight chance of rain showers after midnight. Lows in the mid-30s. Chance of rain 30%. Tuesday, a slight chance of snow showers in the morning. Partly sunny with a slight chance of rain showers. Highs in the mid-50s. Chance of precipitation 20%. For Western Lake Sakakawea, rest of tonight, light winds becoming west around 10 miles per hour after midnight. Partly cloudy. Lows in the lower 40s. Wednesday, northwest winds 10 to 20 miles per hour. Mostly sunny. Highs in the mid-60s. For Eastern Lake Sakakawea, rest of tonight, northwest winds around 10 miles per hour in the evening becoming light. Partly cloudy. Lows 41 to 46. Wednesday, northwest winds 10 to 20 miles per hour. Mostly sunny. Highs in the mid-60s. For Northern Lake Oahe, rest of tonight, north winds around 10 miles per hour in the evening becoming light. Partly cloudy. Lows in the lower 40s. Wednesday, northwest winds 10 to 20 miles per hour. Mostly sunny. Highs in the upper 60s. Here are the weather conditions at 1 a.m. Central Daylight Time. Bismarck, partly cloudy. Temperature 48 degrees, relative humidity 80%. Pressure 30.02 inches and rising. Minden, partly cloudy. 43 degrees, relative humidity 93%. Wind northwest at 7 miles an hour. Hazen, clear. 39 degrees, relative humidity 93%. Harvey, clear. 45 degrees, relative humidity 100%. Wind west at 10 miles an hour. Minot, partly cloudy. 48 degrees, relative humidity 73%. Wind southwest at 6 miles an hour. Dickinson, partly cloudy. 48 degrees, relative humidity 71%. Elsewhere around North Dakota, it was 41 at Garrison. It was clear, with a temperature of 48 at Jamestown, 50 at Fargo, and 49 at Grand Forks. It was partly cloudy, with a temperature of 48 at Williston, and 51 at Devil's Lake. In northern South Dakota, it was partly cloudy. It was 47 at Mobridge, and 51 at Aberdeen. In eastern Montana, at Glendive, it was clear, with a temperature of 48. At Sydney, it was partly cloudy, with a temperature of 46.

at Mile City, it was mostly cloudy, with a temperature of 51. Once again, at Bismarck, the temperature was 48 degrees under partly cloudy skies. The regional weather forecast from your National Weather Service office in Bismarck. Dry weather and near to above normal temperatures are expected through the work week, possibly lasting through the day on Saturday. Much colder temperatures with medium chances for precipitation arrive for the second half of the weekend into early next week. The detailed forecasts for North Dakota, rest of tonight, partly cloudy. Lows in the mid-30s to mid-40s. Wednesday, mostly sunny. Highs in the lower 60s to lower 70s. Wednesday night, partly to mostly cloudy. Lows in the mid-30s to mid-40s. Thursday, partly cloudy. Highs in the lower 60s to lower 70s. Here is the forecast for the Bismarck Minden listening area. Rest of tonight, mostly clear. Lows in the upper 30s. West winds around 5 miles per hour. Wednesday, sunny. Highs in the upper 60s. Northwest winds 5 to 15 miles per hour with gusts up to 25 miles per hour. Wednesday night, mostly cloudy. Lows around 40. Northwest winds around 10 miles per hour. Thursday, mostly sunny. Highs in the upper 60s. South winds around 5 miles per hour. Thursday night, partly cloudy. Lows in the lower 40s. Southeast winds around 5 miles per hour. Friday, mostly sunny. Highs in the mid-70s. Friday night, partly cloudy. Lows in the lower 50s. Saturday, mostly sunny. Highs in the upper 70s. Saturday night, increasing clouds. Lows in the mid-40s. Sunday, mostly cloudy with a 30% chance of showers. Highs in the mid-50s. Sunday night, mostly cloudy with a 50% chance of showers. Lows in the upper 30s. Columbus Day, mostly cloudy with a 50% chance of showers. Highs in the upper 40s. Monday night, mostly cloudy. A chance of rain showers in the evening, then a slight chance of rain showers after midnight. Lows in the mid-30s. Chance of rain 30%. Tuesday, a slight chance of snow showers in the morning. Partly sunny with a slight chance of rain showers. Highs in the mid-50s. Chance of precipitation 20%. For Western Lake Sakakawea, rest of tonight, light winds becoming west around 10 miles per hour after midnight. Partly cloudy. Lows in the lower 40s. Wednesday, northwest winds 10 to 20 miles per hour. Mostly sunny. Highs in the mid-60s. For Eastern Lake Sakakawea, rest of tonight, northwest winds around 10 miles per hour in the evening becoming light. Partly cloudy. Lows 41 to 46. Wednesday, northwest winds 10 to 20 miles per hour. Mostly sunny. Highs in the mid-60s. For Northern Lake Oahe, rest of tonight, north winds around 10 miles per hour in the evening becoming light. Partly cloudy. Lows in the lower 40s. Wednesday, northwest winds 10 to 20 miles per hour. Mostly sunny. Highs in the upper 60s. Here are the weather conditions at 1 a.m. Central Daylight Time. Bismarck, partly cloudy. Temperature 48 degrees, relative humidity 80%. Pressure 30.02 inches and rising. Minden, partly cloudy. 43 degrees, relative humidity 93%. Wind northwest at 7 miles an hour. Hazen, clear. 39 degrees, relative humidity 93%. Harvey, clear. 45 degrees, relative humidity 100%. Wind west at 10 miles an hour. Minot, partly cloudy. 48 degrees, relative humidity 73%. Wind southwest at 6 miles an hour. Dickinson, partly cloudy. 48 degrees, relative humidity 71%. Elsewhere around North Dakota, it was 41 at Garrison. It was clear, with a temperature of 48 at Jamestown, 50 at Fargo, and 49 at Grand Forks. It was partly cloudy, with a temperature of 48 at Williston, and 51 at Devil's Lake. In northern South Dakota, it was partly cloudy. It was 47 at Mobridge, and 51 at Aberdeen.
eastern Montana, at Glendive, it was clear, with a temperature of 48. At Sydney, it was partly cloudy, with a temperature of 46. At Mile City, it was mostly cloudy, with a temperature of 51. Once again, at Bismarck, the temperature was 48 degrees under partly cloudy skies. The regional weather forecast from your National Weather Service office in Bismarck. Dry weather and near to above normal temperatures are expected through the work week, possibly lasting through the day on Saturday. Much colder temperatures with medium chances for precipitation arrive for the second half of the weekend into early next week. The detailed forecast for North Dakota, rest of tonight, partly cloudy. Lows in the mid-30s to mid-40s. Wednesday, mostly sunny. Highs in the lower 60s to lower 70s. Wednesday night, partly to mostly cloudy. Lows in the mid-30s to mid-40s. Thursday, partly cloudy. Highs in the lower 60s to lower 70s. Here is the forecast for the Bismarck, Minden listening area. Rest of tonight, mostly clear. Lows in the upper 30s. West winds around 5 miles per hour. Wednesday, sunny. Highs in the upper 60s. Northwest winds 5 to 15 miles per hour with gusts up to 25 miles per hour. Wednesday night, mostly cloudy. Lows around 40. Northwest winds around 10 miles per hour. Thursday, mostly sunny. Highs in the upper 60s. South winds around 5 miles per hour. Thursday night, partly cloudy. Lows in the lower 40s. Southeast winds around 5 miles per hour. Friday, mostly sunny. Highs in the mid-70s. Friday night, partly cloudy. Lows in the lower 50s. Saturday, mostly sunny. Highs in the upper 70s. Saturday night, increasing clouds. Lows in the mid-40s. Sunday, mostly cloudy with a 30% chance of showers. Highs in the mid-50s. Sunday night, mostly cloudy with a 50% chance of showers. Lows in the upper 30s. Columbus Day, mostly cloudy with a 50% chance of showers. Highs in the upper 40s. Monday night, mostly cloudy. A chance of rain showers in the evening, then a slight chance of rain showers after midnight. Lows in the mid-30s. Chance of rain 30%. Tuesday, a slight chance of snow showers in the morning. Partly sunny with a slight chance of rain showers. Highs in the mid-50s. Chance of precipitation 20%. For Western Lake Sakakawea, rest of tonight, light winds becoming west around 10 miles per hour after midnight. Partly cloudy. Lows in the lower 40s. Wednesday, northwest winds 10 to 20 miles per hour. Mostly sunny. Highs in the mid-60s. For Eastern Lake Sakakawea, rest of tonight, northwest winds around 10 miles per hour in the evening becoming light. Partly cloudy. Lows 41 to 46. Wednesday, northwest winds 10 to 20 miles per hour. Mostly sunny. Highs in the mid-60s. For Northern Lake Oahe, rest of tonight, north winds around 10 miles per hour in the evening becoming light. Partly cloudy. Lows in the lower 40s. Wednesday, northwest winds 10 to 20 miles per hour. Mostly sunny. Highs in the upper 60s. Here are the weather conditions at 1 a.m. Central Daylight Time. Bismarck, partly cloudy. Temperature 48 degrees, relative humidity 80%. Pressure 30.02 inches and rising. Minden, partly cloudy. 43 degrees, relative humidity 93%. Wind northwest at 7 miles an hour. Hazen, clear. 39 degrees, relative humidity 93%. Harvey, clear. 45 degrees, relative humidity 100%. Wind west at 10 miles an hour. Minot, partly cloudy. 48 degrees, relative humidity 73%. Wind southwest at 6 miles an hour. Dickinson, partly cloudy. 48 degrees, relative humidity 71%. Elsewhere around North Dakota, it was 41 at Garrison. It was clear, with a temperature of 48 at Jamestown, 50 at Fargo, and 49 at Grand Forks. It was partly cloudy, with a

Temperature of 48 at Williston and 51 at Devil's Lake. In northern South Dakota, it was partly cloudy. It was 47 at Mobridge and 51 at Aberdeen. In eastern Montana, at Glendive, it was clear with a temperature of 48. At Sydney, it was partly cloudy with a temperature of 46. At Mile City, it was mostly cloudy with a temperature of 51. Once again, at Bismarck, the temperature was 48 degrees under partly cloudy skies. The regional weather forecast from your National Weather Service office in Bismarck. Dry weather and near to above normal temperatures are expected through the work week, possibly lasting through the day on Saturday. Much colder temperatures with medium chances for precipitation arrive for the second half of the weekend into early next week. The detailed forecast for North Dakota, rest of tonight, partly cloudy. Lows in the mid-30s to mid-40s. Wednesday, mostly sunny. Highs in the lower 60s to lower 70s. Wednesday night, partly to mostly cloudy. Lows in the mid-30s to mid-40s. Thursday, partly cloudy. Highs in the lower 60s to lower 70s. Here is the forecast for the Bismarck, Minden listening area. Rest of tonight, mostly clear. Lows in the upper 30s. West winds around 5 miles per hour. Wednesday, sunny. Highs in the upper 60s. Northwest winds 5 to 15 miles per hour with gusts up to 25 miles per hour. Wednesday night, mostly cloudy. Lows around 40. Northwest winds around 10 miles per hour. Thursday, mostly sunny. Highs in the upper 60s. South winds around 5 miles per hour. Thursday night, partly cloudy. Lows in the lower 40s. Southeast winds around 5 miles per hour. Friday, mostly sunny. Highs in the mid-70s. Friday night, partly cloudy. Lows in the lower 50s. Saturday, mostly sunny. Highs in the upper 70s. Saturday night, increasing clouds. Lows in the mid-40s. Sunday, mostly cloudy with a 30% chance of showers. Highs in the mid-50s. Sunday night, mostly cloudy with a 50% chance of showers. Lows in the upper 30s. Columbus Day, mostly cloudy with a 50% chance of showers. Highs in the upper 40s. Monday night, mostly cloudy. A chance of rain showers in the evening, then a slight chance of rain showers after midnight. Lows in the mid-30s. Chance of rain 30%. Tuesday, a slight chance of snow showers in the morning. Partly sunny with a slight chance of rain showers. Highs in the mid-50s. Chance of precipitation 20%. For Western Lake Sakakawea, rest of tonight, light winds becoming west around 10 miles per hour after midnight. Partly cloudy. Lows in the lower 40s. Wednesday, northwest winds 10 to 20 miles per hour. Mostly sunny. Highs in the mid-60s. For Eastern Lake Sakakawea, rest of tonight, northwest winds around 10 miles per hour in the evening becoming light. Partly cloudy. Lows 41 to 46. Wednesday, northwest winds 10 to 20 miles per hour. Mostly sunny. Highs in the mid-60s. For Northern Lake Oahe, rest of tonight, north winds around 10 miles per hour in the evening becoming light. Partly cloudy. Lows in the lower 40s. Wednesday, northwest winds 10 to 20 miles per hour. Mostly sunny. Highs in the upper 60s. Here are the weather conditions at 1 a.m. Central Daylight Time. Bismarck, partly cloudy. Temperature 48 degrees, relative humidity 80%. Pressure 30.02 inches and rising. Minden, partly cloudy. 43 degrees, relative humidity 93%. Wind northwest at 7 miles an hour. Hazen, clear. 39 degrees, relative humidity 93%. Harvey, clear. 45 degrees, relative humidity 100%. Wind west at 10 miles an hour. Minot, partly cloudy. 48 degrees, relative humidity 73%. Wind southwest at 6 miles an hour. Dickinson, partly cloudy. 48 degrees, relative humidity 71%. Elsewhere around North Dakota, it was

the regional weather forecast from your National Weather Service office in Bismarck. Dry weather and near to above normal temperatures are expected through the work week, possibly lasting through the day on Saturday. Much colder temperatures with medium chances for precipitation arrive for the second half of the weekend into early next week. The detailed forecast for North Dakota, rest of tonight, partly cloudy. Lows in the mid-30s to mid-40s. Wednesday, mostly sunny. Highs in the lower 60s to lower 70s. Wednesday night, partly to mostly cloudy. Lows in the mid-30s to mid-40s. Thursday, partly cloudy. Highs in the lower 60s to lower 70s. Here is the forecast for the Bismarck, Minden listening area. Rest of tonight, mostly clear. Lows in the upper 30s. West winds around 5 miles per hour. Wednesday, sunny. Highs in the upper 60s. Northwest winds 5 to 15 miles per hour with gusts up to 25 miles per hour. Wednesday night, mostly cloudy. Lows around 40. Northwest winds around 10 miles per hour. Thursday, mostly sunny. Highs in the upper 60s. South winds around 5 miles per hour. Thursday night, partly cloudy. Lows in the lower 40s. Southeast winds around 5 miles per hour. Friday, mostly sunny. Highs in the mid-70s. Friday night, partly cloudy. Lows in the lower 50s. Saturday, mostly sunny. Highs in the upper 70s. Saturday night, increasing clouds. Lows in the mid-40s. Sunday, mostly cloudy with a 30% chance of showers. Highs in the mid-50s. Sunday night, mostly cloudy with a 50% chance of showers. Lows in the upper 30s. Columbus Day, mostly cloudy with a 50% chance of showers. Highs in the upper 40s. Monday night, mostly cloudy. A chance of rain showers in the evening, then a slight chance of rain showers after midnight. Lows in the mid-30s. Chance of rain 30%. Tuesday, a slight chance of snow showers in the morning. Partly sunny with a slight chance of rain showers. Highs in the mid-50s. Chance of precipitation 20%. 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Providing weather information 24 hours a day from your National Weather Service office in Bismarck. For western Lake Sakakawea, rest of tonight, light winds becoming west around 10 miles per hour after midnight. Partly cloudy. Lows in the lower 40s. Wednesday, northwest winds 10 to 20 miles per hour. Mostly sunny. Highs in the mid-60s. For eastern Lake Sakakawea, rest of tonight, northwest winds around 10 miles per hour in the evening becoming light. Partly cloudy. Lows 41 to 46. Wednesday, northwest winds 10 to 20 miles per hour. Mostly sunny. Highs in the mid-60s. For northern Lake Oahe, rest of tonight, north winds around 10 miles per hour in the evening becoming light. Partly cloudy. Lows in the lower 40s. Wednesday, northwest winds 10 to 20 miles per hour. Mostly sunny. Highs in the upper 60s. Here are the weather conditions at 2 a.m. Central Daylight Time. Bismarck, partly cloudy. Temperature 42 degrees, relative humidity 89%. Pressure 30.01 inches and falling. Minden, partly cloudy. 45 degrees, relative humidity 93%. Wind west at 6 miles an hour. Hazen, clear. 39 degrees, relative humidity 93%. Harvey, clear. 48 degrees, relative humidity 87%. Wind west at 9 miles an hour. Minot, cloudy. 49 degrees, relative humidity 68%. Wind southwest at 9 miles an hour. Dickinson, clear. 45 degrees, relative humidity 79%. Elsewhere around North Dakota, it was 43 at Garrison. It was clear, with a temperature of 48 at Jamestown, 49 at Fargo, and 49 at Grand Forks. It was partly cloudy, with a temperature of 43 at Williston, and 52 at Devil's Lake. In northern South Dakota, it was

partly cloudy. It was 45 at Mobridge and 49 at Aberdeen. In eastern Montana, skies ranged from clear to partly cloudy. It was 51 at Mile City, 47 at Glendive, and 42 at Sydney. Once again, at Bismarck, the temperature was 42 degrees under partly cloudy skies. The regional weather forecast from your National Weather Service office in Bismarck. Dry weather and near to above normal temperatures are expected through the work week, possibly lasting through the day on Saturday. Much colder temperatures with medium chances for precipitation arrive for the second half of the weekend into early next week. The detailed forecast for North Dakota, rest of tonight, partly cloudy. Lows in the mid-30s to mid-40s. Wednesday, mostly sunny. Highs in the lower 60s to lower 70s. Wednesday night, partly to mostly cloudy. Lows in the mid-30s to mid-40s. Thursday, partly cloudy. Highs in the lower 60s to lower 70s. Here is the forecast for the Bismarck, Minden listening area. Rest of tonight, mostly clear. Lows in the upper 30s. West winds around 5 miles per hour. Wednesday, sunny. Highs in the upper 60s. Northwest winds 5 to 15 miles per hour with gusts up to 25 miles per hour. Wednesday night, mostly cloudy. Lows around 40. Northwest winds around 10 miles per hour. Thursday, mostly sunny. Highs in the upper 60s. South winds around 5 miles per hour. Thursday night, partly cloudy. Lows in the lower 40s. Southeast winds around 5 miles per hour. Friday, mostly sunny. Highs in the mid-70s. Friday night, partly cloudy. Lows in the lower 50s. Saturday, mostly sunny. Highs in the upper 70s. Saturday night, increasing clouds. Lows in the mid-40s. Sunday, mostly cloudy with a 30% chance of showers. Highs in the mid-50s. Sunday night, mostly cloudy with a 50% chance of showers. Lows in the upper 30s. Columbus Day, mostly cloudy with a 50% chance of showers. Highs in the upper 40s. Monday night, mostly cloudy. A chance of rain showers in the evening, then a slight chance of rain showers after midnight. Lows in the mid-30s. Chance of rain 30%. Tuesday, a slight chance of snow showers in the morning. Partly sunny with a slight chance of rain showers. Highs in the mid-50s. Chance of precipitation 20%. For Western Lake Sakakawea, rest of tonight, light winds becoming west around 10 miles per hour after midnight. Partly cloudy. Lows in the lower 40s. Wednesday, northwest winds 10 to 20 miles per hour. Mostly sunny. Highs in the mid-60s. For Eastern Lake Sakakawea, rest of tonight, northwest winds around 10 miles per hour in the evening becoming light. Partly cloudy. Lows 41 to 46. Wednesday, northwest winds 10 to 20 miles per hour. Mostly sunny. Highs in the mid-60s. For Northern Lake Orahi, rest of tonight, north winds around 10 miles per hour in the evening becoming light. Partly cloudy. Lows in the lower 40s. Wednesday, northwest winds 10 to 20 miles per hour. Mostly sunny. Highs in the upper 60s. Here are the weather conditions at 2 a.m. Central Daylight Time. Bismarck, partly cloudy. Temperature 42 degrees, relative humidity 89%. Pressure 30.01 inches and falling. Minden, partly cloudy. 45 degrees, relative humidity 93%. Wind west at 6 miles an hour. Hazen, clear. 39 degrees, relative humidity 93%. Harvey, clear. 48 degrees, relative humidity 87%. Wind west at 9 miles an hour. Minot, cloudy. 49 degrees, relative humidity 68%. Wind southwest at 9 miles an hour. Dickinson, clear. 45 degrees, relative humidity 79%. Elsewhere around North Dakota, it was 43 at Garrison. It was clear, with a temperature of 48 at Jamestown, 49 at Fargo, and 49 at Grand Forks. It was partly cloudy, with a temperature

of 43 at Williston and 52 at Devil's Lake. In northern South Dakota, it was partly cloudy. It was 45 at Mobridge and 49 at Aberdeen. In eastern Montana, skies ranged from clear to partly cloudy. It was 51 at Miles City, 47 at Glendive, and 42 at Sydney. Once again, at Bismarck, the temperature was 42 degrees under partly cloudy skies. The regional weather forecast from your National Weather Service office in Bismarck. Dry weather and near to above normal temperatures are expected through the work week, possibly lasting through the day on Saturday. Much colder temperatures with medium chances for precipitation arrive for the second half of the weekend into early next week. The detailed forecast for North Dakota, rest of tonight, partly cloudy. Lows in the mid-30s to mid-40s. Wednesday, mostly sunny. Highs in the lower 60s to lower 70s. Wednesday night, partly to mostly cloudy. Lows in the mid-30s to mid-40s. Thursday, partly cloudy. Highs in the lower 60s to lower 70s. Here is the forecast for the Bismarck, Minden listening area. Today, mostly clear. Highs in the upper 60s. Northwest winds 5 to 15 miles per hour with gusts up to 25 miles per hour. Tonight, mostly cloudy. Lows around 40. Northwest winds around 10 miles per hour. Thursday, mostly sunny. Highs in the upper 60s. South winds around 5 miles per hour. Thursday night, partly cloudy. Lows in the lower 40s. Southeast winds around 5 miles per hour. Friday, mostly sunny. Highs in the mid-70s. South winds 5 to 15 miles per hour with gusts up to 25 miles per hour. Friday night, partly cloudy. Lows in the lower 50s. Saturday, mostly sunny. Highs in the upper 70s. Saturday night, increasing clouds. Lows in the mid-40s. Sunday, mostly cloudy with a 30% chance of showers. Highs in the mid-50s. Sunday night, mostly cloudy with a 50% chance of showers. Lows in the upper 30s. Columbus Day, mostly cloudy with a 50% chance of showers. Highs in the upper 40s. Monday night, mostly cloudy. A chance of rain showers in the evening, then a slight chance of rain showers after midnight. Lows in the mid-30s. Chance of rain 30%. Tuesday, a slight chance of snow showers in the morning. Partly sunny with a slight chance of rain showers. Highs in the mid-50s. Chance of precipitation 20%. For western Lake Sakakawea, rest of tonight, light winds becoming west around 10 miles per hour after midnight. Partly cloudy. Lows in the lower 40s. Wednesday, northwest winds 10 to 20 miles per hour. Mostly sunny. Highs in the mid-60s. For eastern Lake Sakakawea, rest of tonight, northwest winds around 10 miles per hour in the evening becoming light. Partly cloudy. Lows 41 to 46. Wednesday, northwest winds 10 to 20 miles per hour. Mostly sunny. Highs in the mid-60s. For northern Lake Oraahi, rest of tonight, north winds around 10 miles per hour in the evening becoming light. Partly cloudy. Lows in the lower 40s. Wednesday, northwest winds 10 to 20 miles per hour. Mostly sunny. Highs in the upper 60s. Here are the weather conditions at 2 a.m. Central Daylight Time. Bismarck, partly cloudy. Temperature 42 degrees, relative humidity 89%. Pressure 30.01 inches and falling. Minden, partly cloudy. 45 degrees, relative humidity 93%. Wind west at 6 miles an hour. Hazen, clear. 39 degrees, relative humidity 93%. Harvey, clear. 48 degrees, relative humidity 87%. Wind west at 9 miles an hour. Minot, cloudy. 49 degrees, relative humidity 68%. Wind southwest at 9 miles an hour. Dickinson, clear. 45 degrees, relative humidity 79%. Elsewhere around North Dakota, it was 43 at Garrison.
It was clear, with a temperature of 48 at Jamestown, 49 at Fargo, and 49 at Grand Forks.

Forks. It was partly cloudy, with a temperature of 43 at Williston and 52 at Devil's Lake. In northern South Dakota, it was partly cloudy. It was 45 at Mobridge and 49 at Aberdeen. In eastern Montana, skies ranged from clear to partly cloudy. It was 51 at Miles City, 47 at Glendive, and 42 at Sydney. Once again, at Bismarck, the temperature was 42 degrees under partly cloudy skies. The regional weather forecast from your National Weather Service office in Bismarck. Dry weather and near to above normal temperatures are expected through the work week, possibly lasting through the day on Saturday. Much colder temperatures with medium chances for precipitation arrive for the second half of the weekend into early next week. The detailed forecast for North Dakota, rest of tonight, partly cloudy. Lows in the mid-30s to mid-40s. Wednesday, mostly sunny. Highs in the lower 60s to lower 70s. Wednesday night, partly to mostly cloudy. Lows in the mid-30s to mid-40s. Thursday, partly cloudy. Highs in the lower 60s to lower 70s. Here is the forecast for the Bismarck, Memlin listening area. Today, mostly clear. Highs in the upper 60s. Northwest winds 5 to 15 miles per hour with gusts up to 25 miles per hour. Tonight, mostly cloudy. Lows around 40. Northwest winds around 10 miles per hour. Thursday, mostly sunny. Highs in the upper 60s. South winds around 5 miles per hour. Thursday night, partly cloudy. Lows in the lower 40s. Southeast winds around 5 miles per hour. Friday, mostly sunny. Highs in the mid-70s. South winds 5 to 15 miles per hour with gusts up to 25 miles per hour. Friday night, partly cloudy. Lows in the lower 50s. Saturday, mostly sunny. Highs in the upper 70s. Saturday night, increasing clouds. Lows in the mid-40s. Sunday, mostly cloudy with a 30% chance of showers. Highs in the mid-50s. Sunday night, mostly cloudy with a 50% chance of showers. Lows in the upper 30s. Columbus Day, mostly cloudy with a 50% chance of showers. Highs in the upper 40s. Monday night, mostly cloudy. A chance of rain showers in the evening, then a slight chance of rain showers after midnight. Lows in the mid-30s. Chance of rain 30%. Tuesday, a slight chance of snow showers in the morning. Partly sunny with a slight chance of rain showers. Highs in the mid-50s. Chance of precipitation 20%. For Western Lake Sakakawea, rest of tonight, light winds becoming west around 10 miles per hour after midnight. Partly cloudy. Lows in the lower 40s. Wednesday, northwest winds 10 to 20 miles per hour. Mostly sunny. Highs in the mid-60s. For Eastern Lake Sakakawea, rest of tonight, northwest winds around 10 miles per hour in the evening becoming light. Partly cloudy. Lows 41 to 46. Wednesday, northwest winds 10 to 20 miles per hour. Mostly sunny. Highs in the mid-60s. For Northern Lake Oahe, rest of tonight, north winds around 10 miles per hour in the evening becoming light. Partly cloudy. Lows in the lower 40s. Wednesday, northwest winds 10 to 20 miles per hour. Mostly sunny. Highs in the upper 60s. Here are the weather conditions at 2 a.m. Central Daylight Time. Bismarck, partly cloudy. Temperature 42 degrees, relative humidity 89%. Pressure 30.01 inches and falling. Mendon, partly cloudy. 45 degrees, relative humidity 93%. Wind west at 6 miles an hour. Hazen, clear. 39 degrees, relative humidity 93%. Harvey, clear. 48 degrees, relative humidity 87%. Wind west at 9 miles an hour. Minot, cloudy. 49 degrees, relative humidity 68%. Wind southwest at 9 miles an hour. Dickinson, clear. 45 degrees, relative humidity 79%. Elsewhere around North Dakota, it was 43 at Garrison. It was clear, with a temperature of 48 at James.

Brown, 49 at Fargo, and 49 at Grand Forks. It was partly cloudy, with a temperature of 43 at Williston and 52 at Devil's Lake. In northern South Dakota, it was partly cloudy. It was 45 at Mobridge and 49 at Aberdeen. In eastern Montana, skies ranged from clear to partly cloudy. It was 51 at Miles City, 47 at Glenknife, and 42 at Sydney. Once again, at Bismarck, the temperature was 42 degrees under partly cloudy skies. The regional weather forecast from your National Weather Service office in Bismarck. Dry weather and near to above normal temperatures are expected through the work week, possibly lasting through the day on Saturday. Much colder temperatures with medium chances for precipitation arrive for the second half of the weekend into early next week. The detailed forecast for North Dakota, rest of tonight, partly cloudy. Lows in the mid-30s to mid-40s. Wednesday, mostly sunny. Highs in the lower 60s to lower 70s. Wednesday night, partly to mostly cloudy. Lows in the mid-30s to mid-40s. Thursday, partly cloudy. Highs in the lower 60s to lower 70s. Here is the forecast for the Bismarck, Maine and listening area. Today, mostly clear. Highs in the upper 60s. Northwest winds 5 to 15 miles per hour with gusts up to 25 miles per hour. Tonight, mostly cloudy. Lows around 40. Northwest winds around 10 miles per hour. Thursday, mostly sunny. Highs in the upper 60s. South winds around 5 miles per hour. Thursday night, partly cloudy. Lows in the lower 40s. Southeast winds around 5 miles per hour. Friday, mostly sunny. Highs in the mid-70s. South winds 5 to 15 miles per hour with gusts up to 25 miles per hour. Friday night, partly cloudy. Lows in the lower 50s. Saturday, mostly sunny. Highs in the upper 70s. Saturday night, increasing clouds. Lows in the mid-40s. Sunday, mostly cloudy with a 30% chance of showers. Highs in the mid-50s. Sunday night, mostly cloudy with a 50% chance of showers. Lows in the upper 30s. Columbus Day, mostly cloudy with a 50% chance of showers. Highs in the upper 40s. Monday night, mostly cloudy. A chance of rain showers in the evening, then a slight chance of rain showers after midnight. Lows in the mid-30s. Chance of rain 30%. Tuesday, a slight chance of snow showers in the morning. Partly sunny with a slight chance of rain showers. Highs in the mid-50s. Chance of precipitation 20%. For western Lake Sakakawea, rest of tonight, light winds becoming west around 10 miles per hour after midnight. Partly cloudy. Lows in the lower 40s. Wednesday, northwest winds 10 to 20 miles per hour. Mostly sunny. Highs in the mid-60s. For eastern Lake Sakakawea, rest of tonight, northwest winds around 10 miles per hour in the evening becoming light. Partly cloudy. Lows 41 to 46. Wednesday, northwest winds 10 to 20 miles per hour. Mostly sunny. Highs in the mid-60s. For northern Lake Oraahi, rest of tonight, north winds around 10 miles per hour in the evening becoming light. Partly cloudy. Lows in the lower 40s. Wednesday, northwest winds 10 to 20 miles per hour. Mostly sunny. Highs in the upper 60s. Here are the weather conditions at 2 a.m. Central Daylight Time. Bismarck, partly cloudy. Temperature 42 degrees, relative humidity 89%. Pressure 30.01 inches and falling. Mendon, partly cloudy. 45 degrees, relative humidity 93%. Wind west at 6 miles an hour. Hazen, clear. 39 degrees, relative humidity 93%. Harvey, clear. 48 degrees, relative humidity 87%. Wind west at 9 miles an hour. Minot, cloudy. 49 degrees, relative humidity 68%. Wind southwest at 9 miles an hour. Dickinson, clear. 45 degrees, relative humidity 79%. Elsewhere around North Dakota, it was 43 at Garrison.

It was clear, with a temperature of 48 at Jamestown, 49 at Fargo, and 49 at Grand Forks. It was partly cloudy, with a temperature of 43 at Williston, and 52 at Devil's Lake. In northern South Dakota, it was partly cloudy. It was 45 at Mobridge, and 49 at Aberdeen. In eastern Montana, skies ranged from clear to partly cloudy. It was 51 at Miles City, 47 at Glendive, and 42 at Sydney. Once again, at Bismarck, the temperature was 42 degrees under partly cloudy skies. The regional weather forecast from your National Weather Service office in Bismarck. Dry weather and near to above normal temperatures are expected through the work week, possibly lasting through the day on Saturday. Much colder temperatures with medium chances for precipitation arrive for the second half of the weekend into early next week. The detailed forecast for North Dakota, west of tonight, partly cloudy. Lows in the mid-30s to mid-40s. Wednesday, mostly sunny. Highs in the lower 60s to lower 70s. Wednesday night, partly to mostly cloudy. Lows in the mid-30s to mid-40s. Thursday, partly cloudy. Highs in the lower 60s to lower 70s. Here is the forecast for the Bismarck Mainland listening area. Today, mostly clear. Highs in the upper 60s. Northwest winds 5 to 15 miles per hour with gusts up to 25 miles per hour. Tonight, mostly cloudy. Lows around 40. Northwest winds around 10 miles per hour. Thursday, mostly sunny. Highs in the upper 60s. South winds around 5 miles per hour. Thursday night, partly cloudy. Lows in the lower 40s. Southeast winds around 5 miles per hour. Friday, mostly sunny. Highs in the mid-70s. South winds 5 to 15 miles per hour with gusts up to 25 miles per hour. Friday night, partly cloudy. Lows in the lower 50s. Saturday, mostly sunny. Highs in the upper 70s. Saturday night, increasing clouds. Lows in the mid-40s. Sunday, mostly cloudy with a 30% chance of showers. Highs in the mid-50s. Sunday night, mostly cloudy with a 50% chance of showers. Lows in the upper 30s. Columbus Day, mostly cloudy with a 50% chance of showers. Highs in the upper 40s. Monday night, mostly cloudy. A chance of rain showers in the evening, then a slight chance of rain showers after midnight. Lows in the mid-30s. Chance of rain 30%. Tuesday, a slight chance of snow showers in the morning. Partly sunny with a slight chance of rain showers. Highs in the mid-50s. Chance of precipitation 20%. For western Lake Sakakawea, west of tonight, light winds becoming west around 10 miles per hour after midnight. Partly cloudy. Lows in the lower 40s. Wednesday, northwest winds 10 to 20 miles per hour. Mostly sunny. Highs in the mid-60s. For eastern Lake Sakakawea, west of tonight, northwest winds around 10 miles per hour in the evening becoming light. Partly cloudy. Lows 41 to 46. Wednesday, northwest winds 10 to 20 miles per hour. Mostly sunny. Highs in the mid-60s. For northern Lake Oahe, west of tonight, north winds around 10 miles per hour in the evening becoming light. Partly cloudy. Lows in the lower 40s. Wednesday, northwest winds 10 to 20 miles per hour. Mostly sunny. Highs in the upper 60s. Here are the weather conditions at 2 a.m. Central Daylight Time. Bismarck, partly cloudy. Temperature 42 degrees, relative humidity 89%. Pressure 30.01 inches and falling. Mendham, partly cloudy. 45 degrees, relative humidity 93%. Wind west at 6 miles an hour. Hazen, clear. 39 degrees, relative humidity 93%. Harvey, clear. 48 degrees, relative humidity 87%. Wind west at 9 miles an hour. Minot, cloudy. 49 degrees, relative humidity 68%. Wind southwest at 9 miles an hour. Dickinson, clear. 45 degrees, relative humidity 79%. Elsewhere.

Minnesota. It was 43 at Garrison. It was clear, with a temperature of 48 at Jamestown, 49 at Fargo, and 49 at Grand Forks. It was partly cloudy, with a temperature of 43 at Williston, and 52 at Devil's Lake. In northern South Dakota, it was partly cloudy. It was 45 at Mobridge, and 49 at Aberdeen. In eastern Montana, skies ranged from clear to partly cloudy. It was 51 at Miles City, 47 at Glendive, and 42 at Sydney. Once again, at Bismarck, the temperature was 42 degrees under partly cloudy skies. The regional weather forecast from your National Weather Service office in Bismarck. Dry weather and near to above normal temperatures are expected through the work week, possibly lasting through the day on Saturday. Much colder temperatures with medium chances for precipitation arrive for the second half of the weekend into early next week. The detailed forecast for North Dakota, west of tonight, partly cloudy. Lows in the mid-30s to mid-40s. Wednesday, mostly sunny. Highs in the lower 60s to lower 70s. Wednesday night, partly to mostly cloudy. Lows in the mid-30s to mid-40s. Thursday, partly cloudy. Highs in the lower 60s to lower 70s. Here is the forecast for the Bismarck, Minn, and listening area. Today, mostly clear. Highs in the upper 60s. Northwest winds 5 to 15 miles per hour with gusts up to 25 miles per hour. Tonight, mostly cloudy. Lows around 40. Northwest winds around 10 miles per hour. Thursday, mostly sunny. Highs in the upper 60s. South winds around 5 miles per hour. Thursday night, partly cloudy. Lows in the lower 40s. Southeast winds around 5 miles per hour. Friday, mostly sunny. Highs in the mid-70s. South winds 5 to 15 miles per hour with gusts up to 25 miles per hour. Friday night, partly cloudy. Lows in the lower 50s. Saturday, mostly sunny. Highs in the upper 70s. Saturday night, increasing clouds. Lows in the mid-40s. Sunday, mostly cloudy with a 30% chance of showers. Highs in the mid-50s. Sunday night, mostly cloudy with a 50% chance of showers. Lows in the upper 30s. Columbus Day, mostly cloudy with a 50% chance of showers. Highs in the upper 40s. Monday night, mostly cloudy. A chance of rain showers in the evening, then a slight chance of rain showers after midnight. Lows in the mid-30s. Chance of rain 30%. Tuesday, a slight chance of snow showers in the morning. Partly sunny with a slight chance of rain showers. Highs in the mid-50s. Chance of precipitation 20%. 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Providing weather information 24 hours a day from your National Weather Service office in Bismarck. For Western Lake Secaucawea, west of tonight, light winds becoming west around 10 miles per hour after midnight. Partly cloudy. Lows in the lower 40s. Wednesday, northwest winds 10 to 20 miles per hour. Mostly sunny. Highs in the mid-60s. For Eastern Lake Secaucawea, west of tonight, northwest winds around 10 miles per hour in the evening becoming light. Partly cloudy. Lows 41 to 46. Wednesday, northwest winds 10 to 20 miles per hour. Mostly sunny. Highs in the mid-60s. For northern Lake Oahe, west of tonight, north winds around 10 miles per hour in the evening becoming light. Partly cloudy. Lows in the lower 40s. Wednesday, northwest winds 10 to 20 miles per hour. Mostly sunny. Highs in the upper 60s. Here are the weather conditions at 2 a.m. Central Daylight Time. Bismarck, partly cloudy. Temperature 42 degrees, relative humidity 89%. Pressure 30.01 inches and falling. Minden, partly cloudy. 45 degrees, relative humidity 93%.

of humidity 79%. Elsewhere around North Dakota, it was 43 hectares an hour. Dickinson, clear. 45 degrees, relative humidity 79%. Elsewhere around North Dakota, it was 43 at Garrison. It was clear, with a temperature of 48 at Jamestown, 49 at Fargo, and 49 at Grand Forks. It was partly cloudy, with a temperature of 43 at Williston, and 52 at Devil's Lake. In northern South Dakota, it was partly cloudy. It was 45 at Mobridge, and 49 at Aberdeen. In eastern Montana, skies ranged from clear to partly cloudy. It was 51 at Miles City, 47 at Glendive, and 42 at Sydney. Once again, at Bismarck, the temperature was 42 degrees under partly cloudy skies. The regional weather forecast from your National Weather Service office in Bismarck. Dry weather and near to above normal temperatures are expected through the work week, possibly lasting through the day on Saturday. Much colder temperatures with medium chances for precipitation arrive for the second half of the weekend into early next week. The detailed forecast for North Dakota, rest of tonight, partly cloudy. Lows in the mid-30s to mid-40s. Wednesday, mostly sunny. Highs in the lower 60s to lower 70s. Wednesday night, partly to mostly cloudy. Lows in the mid-30s to mid-40s. Thursday, partly cloudy. Highs in the lower 60s to lower 70s. Here is the forecast for the Bismarck Mill and listening area. Today, mostly clear. Highs in the upper 60s. Northwest winds 5 to 15 miles per hour with gusts up to 25 miles per hour. Tonight, mostly cloudy. Lows around 40. Northwest winds around 10 miles per hour. Thursday, mostly sunny. Highs in the upper 60s. South winds around 5 miles per hour. Thursday night, partly cloudy. Lows in the lower 40s. Southeast winds around 5 miles per hour. Friday, mostly sunny. Highs in the mid-70s. South winds 5 to 15 miles per hour with gusts up to 25 miles per hour. Friday night, partly cloudy. Lows in the lower 50s. Saturday, mostly sunny. Highs in the upper 70s. Saturday night, increasing clouds. Lows in the mid-40s. Sunday, mostly cloudy with a 30% chance of showers. Highs in the mid-50s. Sunday night, mostly cloudy with a 50% chance of showers. Lows in the upper 30s. Columbus Day, mostly cloudy with a 50% chance of showers. Highs in the upper 40s. Monday night, mostly cloudy. A chance of rain showers in the evening, then a slight chance of rain showers after midnight. Lows in the mid-30s. Chance of rain 30%. Tuesday, a slight chance of snow showers in the morning. Partly sunny with a slight chance of rain showers. Highs in the mid-50s. Chance of precipitation 20%. For western Lake Sakakawea, west of tonight, light winds becoming west around 10 miles per hour after midnight. Partly cloudy. Lows in the lower 40s. Wednesday, northwest winds 10 to 20 miles per hour. Mostly sunny. Highs in the mid-60s. For eastern Lake Sakakawea, rest of tonight, northwest winds around 10 miles per hour in the evening becoming light. Partly cloudy. Lows 41 to 46. Wednesday, northwest winds 10 to 20 miles per hour. Mostly sunny. Highs in the mid-60s. For northern Lake Oahe, rest of tonight, north winds around 10 miles per hour in the evening becoming light. Partly cloudy. Lows in the lower 40s. Wednesday, northwest winds 10 to 20 miles per hour. Mostly sunny. Highs in the upper 60s. Here are the weather conditions at 2 a.m. Central Daylight Time. Bismarck, partly cloudy. Temperature 42 degrees, relative humidity 89%. Pressure 30.01 inches and falling. Mendham, partly cloudy. 45 degrees, relative humidity 93%.

at 6 miles an hour. Hazel, clear. 39 degrees, relative humidity 93%. Harvey, clear. 48 degrees, relative humidity 87%. Wind west at 9 miles an hour. Minot, cloudy. 49 degrees, relative humidity 68%. Wind southwest at 9 miles an hour. Dickinson, clear. 45 degrees, relative humidity 79%. Elsewhere around North Dakota, it was 43 at Garrison. It was clear, with a temperature of 48 at Jamestown, 49 at Fargo, and 49 at Grand Forks. It was partly cloudy, with a temperature of 43 at Williston, and 52 at Devil's Lake. In northern South Dakota, it was partly cloudy. It was 45 at Mobridge, and 49 at Aberdeen. In eastern Montana, skies ranged from clear to partly cloudy. It was 51 at Miles City, 47 at Glendive, and 42 at Sydney. Once again, at Bismarck, the temperature was 42 degrees under partly cloudy skies. The regional weather forecast from your National Weather Service office in Bismarck. Dry weather and near to above normal temperatures are expected through the work week, possibly lasting through the day on Saturday. Much colder temperatures with medium chances for precipitation arrive for the second half of the weekend into early next week. The detailed forecast for North Dakota, rest of tonight, partly cloudy. Lows in the mid-30s to mid-40s. Wednesday, mostly sunny. Highs in the lower 60s to lower 70s. Wednesday night, partly to mostly cloudy. Lows in the mid-30s to mid-40s. Thursday, partly cloudy. Highs in the lower 60s to lower 70s. Here is the forecast for the Bismarck Mainland listening area. Today, mostly clear. Highs in the upper 60s. Northwest winds 5 to 15 miles per hour with gusts up to 25 miles per hour. Tonight, mostly cloudy. Lows around 40. Northwest winds around 10 miles per hour. Thursday, mostly sunny. Highs in the upper 60s. South winds around 5 miles per hour. Thursday night, partly cloudy. Lows in the lower 40s. Southeast winds around 5 miles per hour. Friday, mostly sunny. Highs in the mid-70s. South winds 5 to 15 miles per hour with gusts up to 25 miles per hour. Friday night, partly cloudy. Lows in the lower 50s. Saturday, mostly sunny. Highs in the upper 70s. Saturday night, increasing clouds. Lows in the mid-40s. Sunday, mostly cloudy with a 30% chance of showers. Highs in the mid-50s. Sunday night, mostly cloudy with a 50% chance of showers. Lows in the upper 30s. Columbus Day, mostly cloudy with a 50% chance of showers. Highs in the upper 40s. Monday night, mostly cloudy. A chance of rain showers in the evening, then a slight chance of rain showers after midnight. Lows in the mid-30s. Chance of rain 30%. Tuesday, a slight chance of snow showers in the morning. Partly sunny with a slight chance of rain showers. Highs in the mid-50s. Chance of precipitation 20%. For western Lake Sakakawea, rest of tonight, light winds becoming west around 10 miles per hour after midnight. Partly cloudy. Lows in the lower 40s. Wednesday, northwest winds 10 to 20 miles per hour. Mostly sunny. Highs in the mid-60s. For eastern Lake Sakakawea, rest of tonight, northwest winds around 10 miles per hour in the evening becoming light. Partly cloudy. Lows 41 to 46. Wednesday, northwest winds 10 to 20 miles per hour. Mostly sunny. Highs in the mid-60s. For northern Lake Oahe, rest of tonight, north winds around 10 miles per hour in the evening becoming light. Partly cloudy. Lows in the lower 40s. Wednesday, northwest winds 10 to 20 miles per hour. Mostly sunny. Highs in the upper 60s. Here are the weather conditions at 2 a.m. Central Daylight Time. Bismarck, partly cloudy. Temperature 42 degrees, relative humidity 89%. Pressure 30.01 inches and falling. Mendham, partly cloudy. 45 degrees.

relative humidity 93%. Wind west at 6 miles an hour. Hazen, clear. 39 degrees, relative humidity 93%. Harvey, clear. 48 degrees, relative humidity 87%. Wind west at 9 miles an hour. Minot, cloudy. 49 degrees, relative humidity 68%. Wind southwest at 9 miles an hour. Dickinson, clear. 45 degrees, relative humidity 79%. Elsewhere around North Dakota, it was 43 at Garrison. It was clear, with a temperature of 48 at Jamestown, 49 at Fargo, and 49 at Grand Forks. It was partly cloudy, with a temperature of 43 at Williston, and 52 at Devil's Lake. In northern South Dakota, it was partly cloudy. It was 45 at Mobridge, and 49 at Aberdeen. In eastern Montana, skies ranged from clear to partly cloudy. It was 51 at Miles City, 47 at Glendive, and 42 at Sydney. Once again, at Bismarck, the temperature was 42 degrees under partly cloudy skies. The Bismarck, North Dakota climate summary for yesterday, October 6, 2026. Yesterday's high temperature was 78 degrees. This high was 15 degrees above the normal high of 63. The record high is 91 degrees, which was set in 1920. Yesterday's low temperature was 43 degrees. This low was 6 degrees above the normal low of 37. The record low is 19 degrees, which was set in 1991. No precipitation fell yesterday, which leaves the monthly total at a trace. The total precipitation for the year still stands at 11.66 inches. There were 4 heating degree days yesterday. The yearly total since July 1st is 170. There were no cooling degree days yesterday. The yearly total since January 1st is 784. The normal high temperature for today is 63 degrees, and the normal low is 37. The record high for today is 91, which occurred in 1920, and the record low is 15, which occurred in 1976. Sunrise today is at 7:50 a.m. and sunset is at 7:11 p.m. The regional weather forecast from your National Weather Service office in Bismarck. Dry weather and near to above normal temperatures are expected through the work week, possibly lasting through the day on Saturday. Much colder temperatures with medium chances for precipitation arrive for the second half of the weekend into early next week. The detailed forecast for North Dakota, rest of tonight, partly cloudy. Lows in the mid-30s to mid-40s. Wednesday, mostly sunny. Highs in the lower 60s to lower 70s. Wednesday night, partly to mostly cloudy. Lows in the mid-30s to mid-40s. Thursday, partly cloudy. Highs in the lower 60s to lower 70s. Here is the forecast for the Bismarck, Minden listening area. Today, mostly clear. Highs in the upper 60s. Northwest winds 5 to 15 miles per hour with gusts up to 25 miles per hour. Tonight, mostly cloudy. Lows around 40. Northwest winds around 10 miles per hour. Thursday, mostly sunny. Highs in the upper 60s. South winds around 5 miles per hour. Thursday night, partly cloudy. Lows in the lower 40s. Southeast winds around 5 miles per hour. Friday, mostly sunny. Highs in the mid-70s. South winds 5 to 15 miles per hour with gusts up to 25 miles per hour. Friday night, partly cloudy. Lows in the lower 50s. Saturday, mostly sunny. Highs in the upper 70s. Saturday night, increasing clouds. Lows in the mid-40s. Sunday, mostly cloudy with a 30% chance of showers. Highs in the mid-50s. Sunday night, mostly cloudy with a 50% chance of showers. Lows in the upper 30s. Columbus Day, mostly cloudy with a 50% chance of showers. Highs in the upper 40s. Monday night, mostly cloudy. A chance of rain showers in the evening, then a slight chance of rain showers after midnight. Lows in the mid-30s. Chance of rain 30%. Tuesday, a slight chance of snow showers in the morning. Partly sunny with a slight chance of rain showers. Highs in the mid-50s. Chance of precipitation 20%.
over western Lake Sakakawea. Rest of tonight, light winds becoming west around 10 miles per hour after midnight. Partly cloudy. Lows in the lower 40s. Wednesday, northwest winds 10 to 20 miles per hour. Mostly sunny. Highs in the mid-60s. For eastern Lake Sakakawea, rest of tonight, northwest winds around 10 miles per hour in the evening becoming light. Partly cloudy. Lows 41 to 46. Wednesday, northwest winds 10 to 20 miles per hour. Mostly sunny. Highs in the mid-60s. For northern Lake Oahe, rest of tonight, north winds around 10 miles per hour in the evening becoming light. Partly cloudy. Lows in the lower 40s. Wednesday, northwest winds 10 to 20 miles per hour. Mostly sunny. Highs in the upper 60s. Here are the weather conditions at 2 a.m. Central Daylight Time. Bismarck, partly cloudy. Temperature 42 degrees, relative humidity 89%. Pressure 30.01 inches and falling. Menden, partly cloudy. 45 degrees, relative humidity 93%. Wind west at 6 miles an hour. Hazen, clear. 39 degrees, relative humidity 93%. Harvey, clear. 48 degrees, relative humidity 87%. Wind west at 9 miles an hour. Minot, cloudy. 49 degrees, relative humidity 68%. Wind southwest at 9 miles an hour. Dickinson, clear. 45 degrees, relative humidity 79%. Elsewhere around North Dakota, it was 43 at Garrison. It was clear, with a temperature of 48 at Jamestown, 49 at Fargo, and 49 at Grand Forks. It was partly cloudy, with a temperature of 43 at Williston, and 52 at Devil's Lake. In northern South Dakota, it was partly cloudy. It was 45 at Mobridge, and 49 at Aberdeen. In eastern Montana, skies ranged from clear to partly cloudy. It was 51 at Miles City, 47 at Glendive, and 42 at Sydney. Once again, at Bismarck, the temperature was 42 degrees under partly cloudy skies. The Bismarck, North Dakota climate summary for yesterday, October 6, 2026. Yesterday's high temperature was 78 degrees. This high was 15 degrees above the normal high of 63. The record high is 91 degrees, which was set in 1920. Yesterday's low temperature was 43 degrees. This low was 6 degrees above the normal low of 37. The record low is 19 degrees, which was set in 1991. No precipitation fell yesterday, which leaves the monthly total at a trace. The total precipitation for the year still stands at 11.66 inches. There were 4 heating degree days yesterday. The yearly total since July 1st is 170. There were no cooling degree days yesterday. The yearly total since January 1st is 784. The normal high temperature for today is 63 degrees, and the normal low is 37. The record high for today is 91, which occurred in 1920, and the record low is 15, which occurred in 1976. Sunrise today is at 7:50 a.m. and sunset is at 7:11 p.m. The regional weather forecast from your National Weather Service office in Bismarck. Dry weather and near to above normal temperatures are expected through the work week, possibly lasting through the day on Saturday. Much colder temperatures with medium chances for precipitation arrive for the second half of the weekend into early next week. The detailed forecast for North Dakota, rest of tonight, partly cloudy. Lows in the mid-30s to mid-40s. Wednesday, mostly sunny. Highs in the lower 60s to lower 70s. Wednesday night, partly to mostly cloudy. Lows in the mid-30s to mid-40s. Thursday, partly cloudy. Highs in the lower 60s to lower 70s. Here is the forecast for the Bismarck, Menden listening area. Today, mostly clear. Highs in the upper 60s. Northwest winds 5 to 15 miles per hour with gusts up to 25 miles per hour. Tonight, mostly cloudy. Lows around 40. Northwest winds around 10 miles per hour. Thursday, mostly sunny. Highs in the upper 60s. South winds around 5 miles per hour. Thursday night, partly cloudy.

Cloudy. Lows in the lower 40s. Southeast winds around 5 miles per hour. Friday, mostly sunny. Highs in the mid-70s. South winds 5 to 15 miles per hour with gusts up to 25 miles per hour. Friday night, partly cloudy. Lows in the lower 50s. Saturday, mostly sunny. Highs in the upper 70s. Saturday night, increasing clouds. Lows in the mid-40s. Sunday, mostly cloudy with a 30% chance of showers. Highs in the mid-50s. Sunday night, mostly cloudy with a 50% chance of showers. Lows in the upper 30s. Columbus Day, mostly cloudy with a 50% chance of showers. Highs in the upper 40s. Monday night, mostly cloudy. A chance of rain showers in the evening, then a slight chance of rain showers after midnight. Lows in the mid-30s. Chance of rain 30%. Tuesday, a slight chance of snow showers in the morning. Partly sunny with a slight chance of rain showers. Highs in the mid-50s. Chance of precipitation 20%. For western Lake Sakakawea, rest of tonight, light winds becoming west around 10 miles per hour after midnight. Partly cloudy. Lows in the lower 40s. Wednesday, northwest winds 10 to 20 miles per hour. Mostly sunny. Highs in the mid-60s. For eastern Lake Sakakawea, rest of tonight, northwest winds around 10 miles per hour in the evening becoming light. Partly cloudy. Lows 41 to 46. Wednesday, northwest winds 10 to 20 miles per hour. Mostly sunny. Highs in the mid-60s. For northern Lake Oahe, rest of tonight, north winds around 10 miles per hour in the evening becoming light. Partly cloudy. Lows in the lower 40s. Wednesday, northwest winds 10 to 20 miles per hour. Mostly sunny. Highs in the upper 60s. Here are the weather conditions at 2 a.m. Central Daylight Time. Bismarck, partly cloudy. Temperature 42 degrees, relative humidity 89%. Pressure 30.01 inches and falling. Mendham, partly cloudy. 45 degrees, relative humidity 93%. Wind west at 6 miles an hour. Hazen, clear. 39 degrees, relative humidity 93%. Harvey, clear. 48 degrees, relative humidity 87%. Wind west at 9 miles an hour. Minot, cloudy. 49 degrees, relative humidity 68%. Wind southwest at 9 miles an hour. Dickinson, clear. 45 degrees, relative humidity 79%. Elsewhere around North Dakota, it was 43 at Garrison. It was clear, with a temperature of 48 at Jamestown, 49 at Fargo, and 49 at Grand Forks. It was partly cloudy, with a temperature of 43 at Williston, and 52 at Devil's Lake. In northern South Dakota, it was partly cloudy. It was 45 at Mobridge, and 49 at Aberdeen. In eastern Montana, skies ranged from clear to partly cloudy. It was 51 at Miles City, 47 at Glendive, and 42 at Sydney. Once again, at Bismarck, the temperature was 42 degrees under partly cloudy skies. The Bismarck, North Dakota climate summary for yesterday, October 6, 2026. Yesterday's high temperature was 78 degrees. This high was 15 degrees above the normal high of 63. The record high is 91 degrees, which was set in 1920. Yesterday's low temperature was 43 degrees. This low was 6 degrees above the normal low of 37. The record low is 19 degrees, which was set in 1991. No precipitation fell yesterday, which leaves the monthly total at a trace. The total precipitation for the year still stands at 11.66 inches. There were 4 heating degree days yesterday. The yearly total since July 1st is 170. There were no cooling degree days yesterday. The yearly total since January 1st is 784. The normal high temperature for today is 63 degrees, and the normal low is 37. The record high for today is 91, which occurred in 1920, and the record low is 15, which occurred in 1976. Sunrise today is at 7:50 a.m. and sunset is at 7:11 p.m.

Today, mostly clear. Highs in the upper 60s. Northwest winds 5 to 15 miles per hour with gusts up to 25 miles per hour. Tonight, mostly cloudy. Lows around 40. Northwest winds around 10 miles per hour. Thursday, mostly sunny. Highs in the upper 60s. South winds around 5 miles per hour. Thursday night, partly cloudy. Lows in the lower 40s. Southeast winds around 5 miles per hour. Friday, mostly sunny. Highs in the mid-70s. South winds 5 to 15 miles per hour with gusts up to 25 miles per hour. Friday night, partly cloudy. Lows in the lower 50s. Saturday, mostly sunny. Highs in the upper 70s. Saturday night, increasing clouds. Lows in the mid-40s. Sunday, mostly cloudy with a 30% chance of showers. Highs in the mid-50s. Sunday night, mostly cloudy with a 50% chance of showers. Lows in the upper 30s. Columbus Day, mostly cloudy with a 50% chance of showers. Highs in the upper 40s. Monday night, mostly cloudy. A chance of rain showers in the evening, then a slight chance of rain showers after midnight. Lows in the mid-30s. Chance of rain 30%. Tuesday, a slight chance of snow showers in the morning. Partly sunny with a slight chance of rain showers. Highs in the mid-50s. Chance of precipitation 20%. 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Providing weather information 24 hours a day from your National Weather Service office in Bismarck. For Western Lake Sakakawea, rest of tonight, light winds becoming west around 10 miles per hour after midnight. Partly cloudy. Lows in the lower 40s. Wednesday, northwest winds 10 to 20 miles per hour. Mostly sunny. Highs in the mid-60s. For Eastern Lake Sakakawea, rest of tonight, northwest winds around 10 miles per hour in the evening becoming light. Partly cloudy. Lows 41 to 46. Wednesday, northwest winds 10 to 20 miles per hour. Mostly sunny. Highs in the mid-60s. For Northern Lake Oahe, rest of tonight, north winds around 10 miles per hour in the evening becoming light. Partly cloudy. Lows in the lower 40s. Wednesday, northwest winds 10 to 20 miles per hour. Mostly sunny. Highs in the upper 60s. Here are the weather conditions at 3 a.m. Central Daylight Time. Bismarck, clear. Temperature 45 degrees, relative humidity 89%. Pressure 30.02 inches and rising. Mendon, clear. 43 degrees, relative humidity 93%. Wind west at 7 miles an hour. Hazen, clear. 39 degrees, relative humidity 93%. Harvey, cloudy. 50 degrees, relative humidity 76%. Wind west at 7 miles an hour. Minot, mostly cloudy. 47 degrees, relative humidity 71%. Wind southwest at 7 miles an hour. Dickinson, clear. 43 degrees, relative humidity 82%. Elsewhere around North Dakota, it was 42 at Garrison. It was clear, with a temperature of 49 at Jamestown and 48 at Fargo. It was partly cloudy, with a temperature of 45 at Williston, 51 at Grand Forks, and 50 at Devil's Lake. In northern South Dakota, skies ranged from clear to partly cloudy. It was 49 at Mobridge and 45 at Aberdeen. In eastern Montana, skies ranged from clear to partly cloudy. It was 49 at Miles City, 49 at Glendive, and 40 at Sydney. Once again, at Bismarck, the temperature was 45 degrees under clear skies. The Bismarck, North Dakota climate summary for yesterday, October 6, 2026. Yesterday's high temperature was 78 degrees. This high was 15 degrees above the normal high of 63. The record high is 91 degrees, which was set in 1920. Yesterday's low temperature was 43 degrees. This low was 6 degrees above the normal low of 37. The record low is 19 degrees, which was set in 1991. No precipitation failure.

yesterday, which leaves the monthly total at a trace. The total precipitation for the year still stands at 11.66 inches. There were 4 heating degree days yesterday. The yearly total since July 1st is 170. There were no cooling degree days yesterday. The yearly total since January 1st is 784. The normal high temperature for today is 63 degrees, and the normal low is 37. The record high for today is 91, which occurred in 1920, and the record low is 15, which occurred in 1976. Sunrise today is at 7:50 a.m. and sunset is at 7:11 p.m. The regional weather forecast from your National Weather Service office in Bismarck. Dry weather and near to above normal temperatures are expected through the work week, possibly lasting through the day on Saturday. Much colder temperatures with medium chances for precipitation arrive for the second half of the weekend into early next week. The detailed forecast for North Dakota, rest of tonight, partly cloudy. Lows in the mid-30s to mid-40s. Wednesday, mostly sunny. Highs in the lower 60s to lower 70s. Wednesday night, partly to mostly cloudy. Lows in the mid-30s to mid-40s. Thursday, partly cloudy. Highs in the lower 60s to lower 70s. Here is the forecast for the Bismarck Minden listening area. Today, mostly clear. Highs in the upper 60s. Northwest winds 5 to 15 miles per hour with gusts up to 25 miles per hour. Tonight, mostly cloudy. Lows around 40. Northwest winds around 10 miles per hour. Thursday, mostly sunny. Highs in the upper 60s. South winds around 5 miles per hour. Thursday night, partly cloudy. Lows in the lower 40s. Southeast winds around 5 miles per hour. Friday, mostly sunny. Highs in the mid-70s. South winds 5 to 15 miles per hour with gusts up to 25 miles per hour. Friday night, partly cloudy. Lows in the lower 50s. Saturday, mostly sunny. Highs in the upper 70s. Saturday night, increasing clouds. Lows in the mid-40s. Sunday, mostly cloudy with a 30% chance of showers. Highs in the mid-50s. Sunday night, mostly cloudy with a 50% chance of showers. Lows in the upper 30s. Columbus Day, mostly cloudy with a 50% chance of showers. Highs in the upper 40s. Monday night, mostly cloudy. A chance of rain showers in the evening, then a slight chance of rain showers after midnight. Lows in the mid-30s. Chance of rain 30%. Tuesday, a slight chance of snow showers in the morning. Partly sunny with a slight chance of rain showers. Highs in the mid-50s. Chance of precipitation 20%. For western Lake Sakakawea, rest of tonight, light winds becoming west around 10 miles per hour after midnight. Partly cloudy. Lows in the lower 40s. Wednesday, northwest winds 10 to 20 miles per hour. Mostly sunny. Highs in the mid-60s. For eastern Lake Sakakawea, rest of tonight, northwest winds around 10 miles per hour in the evening becoming light. Partly cloudy. Lows 41 to 46. Wednesday, northwest winds 10 to 20 miles per hour. Mostly sunny. Highs in the mid-60s. For northern Lake Orahi, rest of tonight, north winds around 10 miles per hour in the evening becoming light. Partly cloudy. Lows in the lower 40s. Wednesday, northwest winds 10 to 20 miles per hour. Mostly sunny. Highs in the upper 60s. Here are the weather conditions at 3 a.m. Central Daylight Time. Bismarck, clear. Temperature 45 degrees, relative humidity 89%. Pressure 30.02 inches and rising. Minden, clear. 43 degrees, relative humidity 93%. Wind west at 7 miles an hour. Hazen, clear. 39 degrees, relative humidity 93%. Harvey, cloudy. 50 degrees, relative humidity 76%. Wind west at 7 miles an hour. Minot, mostly cloudy. 47 degrees, relative humidity 71%. Wind southwest at 7 miles an hour. Dickinson, clear.

73 degrees, relative humidity 82%. Elsewhere around North Dakota, it was 42 at Garrison. It was clear, with a temperature of 49 at Jamestown and 48 at Fargo. It was partly cloudy, with a temperature of 45 at Williston, 51 at Grand Forks, and 50 at Devil's Lake. In northern South Dakota, skies ranged from clear to partly cloudy. It was 49 at Mobridge and 45 at Aberdeen. In eastern Montana, skies ranged from clear to partly cloudy. It was 49 at Miles City, 49 at Glendive, and 40 at Sydney. Once again, at Bismarck, the temperature was 45 degrees under clear skies. The Bismarck, North Dakota climate summary for yesterday, October 6, 2026. Yesterday's high temperature was 78 degrees. This high was 15 degrees above the normal high of 63. The record high is 91 degrees, which was set in 1920. Yesterday's low temperature was 43 degrees. This low was 6 degrees above the normal low of 37. The record low is 19 degrees, which was set in 1991. No precipitation fell yesterday, which leaves the monthly total at a trace. The total precipitation for the year still stands at 11.66 inches. There were 4 heating degree days yesterday. The yearly total since July 1st is 170. There were no cooling degree days yesterday. The yearly total since January 1st is 784. The normal high temperature for today is 63 degrees, and the normal low is 37. The record high for today is 91, which occurred in 1920, and the record low is 15, which occurred in 1976. Sunrise today is at 7:50 a.m. and sunset is at 7:11 p.m. The regional weather forecast from your National Weather Service office in Bismarck. Dry weather and near to above normal temperatures are expected through the work week, possibly lasting through the day on Saturday. Much colder temperatures with medium chances for precipitation arrive for the second half of the weekend into early next week. The detailed forecast for North Dakota, rest of tonight, partly cloudy. Lows in the mid-30s to mid-40s. Wednesday, mostly sunny. Highs in the lower 60s to lower 70s. Wednesday night, partly to mostly cloudy. Lows in the mid-30s to mid-40s. Thursday, partly cloudy. Highs in the lower 60s to lower 70s. Here is the forecast for the Bismarck, Minden listening area. Today, mostly clear. Highs in the upper 60s. Northwest winds 5 to 15 miles per hour with gusts up to 25 miles per hour. Tonight, mostly cloudy. Lows around 40. Northwest winds around 10 miles per hour. Thursday, mostly sunny. Highs in the upper 60s. South winds around 5 miles per hour. Thursday night, partly cloudy. Lows in the lower 40s. Southeast winds around 5 miles per hour. Friday, mostly sunny. Highs in the mid-70s. South winds 5 to 15 miles per hour with gusts up to 25 miles per hour. Friday night, partly cloudy. Lows in the lower 50s. Saturday, mostly sunny. Highs in the upper 70s. Saturday night, increasing clouds. Lows in the mid-40s. Sunday, mostly cloudy with a 30% chance of showers. Highs in the mid-50s. Sunday night, mostly cloudy with a 50% chance of showers. Lows in the upper 30s. Columbus Day, mostly cloudy with a 50% chance of showers. Highs in the upper 40s. Monday night, mostly cloudy. A chance of rain showers in the evening, then a slight chance of rain showers after midnight. Lows in the mid-30s. Chance of rain 30%. Tuesday, a slight chance of snow showers in the morning. Partly sunny with a slight chance of rain showers. Highs in the mid-50s. Chance of precipitation 20%. For Western Lake Sakakawea, rest of tonight, light winds becoming west around 10 miles per hour after midnight. Partly cloudy. Lows in the lower 40s. Wednesday, northwest winds 10 to 20 miles per hour. Mostly sunny. Highs in the mid-60s. For Eastern Lake Sakakawea, rest of tonight, northwest winds around 10 miles per hour in the evening becoming light. Partly cloudy. Lows 41 to 46. Wednesday, northwest

winds 10 to 20 miles per hour. Mostly sunny. Highs in the mid-60s. For northern Lake Oahe, rest of tonight, north winds around 10 miles per hour in the evening becoming light. Partly cloudy. Lows in the lower 40s. Wednesday, northwest winds 10 to 20 miles per hour. Mostly sunny. Highs in the upper 60s. Here are the weather conditions at 3 a.m. Central Daylight Time. Bismarck, clear. Temperature 45 degrees, relative humidity 89%. Pressure 30.02 inches and rising. Menden, clear. 43 degrees, relative humidity 93%. Wind west at 7 miles an hour. Hazen, clear. 39 degrees, relative humidity 93%. Harvey, cloudy. 50 degrees, relative humidity 76%. Wind west at 7 miles an hour. Minot, mostly cloudy. 47 degrees, relative humidity 71%. Wind southwest at 7 miles an hour. Dickinson, clear. 43 degrees, relative humidity 82%. Elsewhere around North Dakota, it was 42 at Garrison. It was clear, with a temperature of 49 at Jamestown, and 48 at Fargo. It was partly cloudy, with a temperature of 45 at Williston, 51 at Grand Forks, and 50 at Devil's Lake. In northern South Dakota, skies ranged from clear to partly cloudy. It was 49 at Mobridge, and 45 at Aberdeen. In eastern Montana, skies ranged from clear to partly cloudy. It was 49 at Miles City, 49 at Glendive, and 40 at Sydney. Once again, at Bismarck, the temperature was 45 degrees under clear skies. The Bismarck, North Dakota climate summary for yesterday, October 6, 2026. Yesterday's high temperature was 78 degrees. This high was 15 degrees above the normal high of 63. The record high is 91 degrees, which was set in 1920. Yesterday's low temperature was 43 degrees. This low was 6 degrees above the normal low of 37. The record low is 19 degrees, which was set in 1991. No precipitation fell yesterday, which leaves the monthly total at a trace. The total precipitation for the year still stands at 11.66 inches. There were 4 heating degree days yesterday. The yearly total since July 1st is 170. There were no cooling degree days yesterday. The yearly total since January 1st is 784. The normal high temperature for today is 63 degrees, and the normal low is 37. The record high for today is 91, which occurred in 1920, and the record low is 15, which occurred in 1976. Sunrise today is at 7:50 a.m. and sunset is at 7:11 p.m. The regional weather forecast from your National Weather Service office in Bismarck. Dry weather and near to above normal temperatures are expected through the work week, possibly lasting through the day on Saturday. Much colder temperatures with medium chances for precipitation arrive for the second half of the weekend into early next week. The detailed forecast for North Dakota, rest of tonight, partly cloudy. Lows in the mid-30s to mid-40s. Wednesday, mostly sunny. Highs in the lower 60s to lower 70s. Wednesday night, partly to mostly cloudy. Lows in the mid-30s to mid-40s. Thursday, partly cloudy. Highs in the lower 60s to lower 70s. Here is the forecast for the Bismarck Menden listening area. Today, mostly clear. Highs in the upper 60s. Northwest winds 5 to 15 miles per hour with gusts up to 25 miles per hour. Tonight, mostly cloudy. Lows around 40. Northwest winds around 10 miles per hour. Thursday, mostly sunny. Highs in the upper 60s. South winds around 5 miles per hour. Thursday night, partly cloudy. Lows in the lower 40s. Southeast winds around 5 miles per hour. Friday, mostly sunny. Highs in the mid-70s. South winds 5 to 15 miles per hour with gusts up to 25 miles per hour. Friday night, partly cloudy. Lows in the lower 50s. Saturday, mostly sunny. Highs in the upper 70s. Saturday night, increasing clouds. Lows in the mid-40s. Sunday, mostly
Mostly cloudy with a 30% chance of showers. Highs in the mid-50s. Sunday night, mostly cloudy with a 50% chance of showers. Lows in the upper 30s. Columbus Day, mostly cloudy with a 50% chance of showers. Highs in the upper 40s. Monday night, mostly cloudy. A chance of rain showers in the evening, then a slight chance of rain showers after midnight. Lows in the mid-30s. Chance of rain 30%. Tuesday, a slight chance of snow showers in the morning. Partly sunny with a slight chance of rain showers. Highs in the mid-50s. Chance of precipitation 20%. For Western Lake Sakakawea, rest of tonight, light winds becoming west around 10 miles per hour after midnight. Partly cloudy. Lows in the lower 40s. Wednesday, northwest winds 10 to 20 miles per hour. Mostly sunny. Highs in the mid-60s. For Eastern Lake Sakakawea, rest of tonight, northwest winds around 10 miles per hour in the evening becoming light. Partly cloudy. Lows 41 to 46. Wednesday, northwest winds 10 to 20 miles per hour. Mostly sunny. Highs in the mid-60s. For Northern Lake Oahe, rest of tonight, north winds around 10 miles per hour in the evening becoming light. Partly cloudy. Lows in the lower 40s. Wednesday, northwest winds 10 to 20 miles per hour. Mostly sunny. Highs in the upper 60s. Here are the weather conditions at 3 a.m. Central Daylight Time. Bismarck, clear. Temperature 45 degrees, relative humidity 89%. Pressure 30.02 inches and rising. Mendham, clear. 43 degrees, relative humidity 93%. Wind west at 7 miles an hour. Hazen, clear. 39 degrees, relative humidity 93%. Harvey, cloudy. 50 degrees, relative humidity 76%. Wind west at 7 miles an hour. Minot, mostly cloudy. 47 degrees, relative humidity 71%. Wind southwest at 7 miles an hour. Dickinson, clear. 43 degrees, relative humidity 82%. Elsewhere around North Dakota, it was 42 at Garrison. It was clear, with a temperature of 49 at Jamestown and 48 at Fargo. It was partly cloudy, with a temperature of 45 at Williston, 51 at Grand Forks, and 50 at Devil's Lake. In northern South Dakota, skies ranged from clear to partly cloudy. It was 49 at Mobridge and 45 at Aberdeen. In eastern Montana, skies ranged from clear to partly cloudy. It was 49 at Miles City, 49 at Glendive, and 40 at Sydney. Once again, at Bismarck, the temperature was 45 degrees under clear skies. The Bismarck, North Dakota climate summary for yesterday, October 6, 2026. Yesterday's high temperature was 78 degrees. This high was 15 degrees above the normal high of 63. The record high is 91 degrees, which was set in 1920. Yesterday's low temperature was 43 degrees. This low was 6 degrees above the normal low of 37. The record low is 19 degrees, which was set in 1991. No precipitation fell yesterday, which leaves the monthly total at a trace. The total precipitation for the year still stands at 11.66 inches. There were 4 heating degree days yesterday. The yearly total since July 1st is 170. There were no cooling degree days yesterday. The yearly total since January 1st is 784. The normal high temperature for today is 63 degrees, and the normal low is 37. The record high for today is 91, which occurred in 1920, and the record low is 15, which occurred in 1976. Sunrise today is at 7:50 a.m. and sunset is at 7:11 p.m. The regional weather forecast from your National Weather Service office in Bismarck. Dry weather and near to above normal temperatures are expected through the work week, possibly lasting through the day on Saturday. Much colder temperatures with medium chances for precipitation arrive for the second half of the weekend into early next week. The detailed forecast for North Dakota, rest of tonight, partly cloudy. Lows in the mid-30s to mid-40s. Wednesday, mostly sunny. Highs in the lower 60s to lower 70s.
Wednesday night, partly to most

cloudy. Lows in the mid-30s to mid-40s. Thursday, partly cloudy. Highs in the lower 60s to lower 70s. Here is the forecast for the Bismarck Mandan listening area. Today, mostly clear. Highs in the upper 60s. Northwest winds 5 to 15 miles per hour with gusts up to 25 miles per hour. Tonight, mostly cloudy. Lows around 40. Northwest winds around 10 miles per hour. Thursday, mostly sunny. Highs in the upper 60s. South winds around 5 miles per hour. Thursday night, partly cloudy. Lows in the lower 40s. Southeast winds around 5 miles per hour. Friday, mostly sunny. Highs in the mid-70s. South winds 5 to 15 miles per hour with gusts up to 25 miles per hour. Friday night, partly cloudy. Lows in the lower 50s. Saturday, mostly sunny. Highs in the upper 70s. Saturday night, increasing clouds. Lows in the mid-40s. Sunday, mostly cloudy with a 30% chance of showers. Highs in the mid-50s. Sunday night, mostly cloudy with a 50% chance of showers. Lows in the upper 30s. Columbus Day, mostly cloudy with a 50% chance of showers. Highs in the upper 40s. Monday night, mostly cloudy. A chance of rain showers in the evening, then a slight chance of rain showers after midnight. Lows in the mid-30s. Chance of rain 30%. Tuesday, a slight chance of snow showers in the morning. Partly sunny with a slight chance of rain showers. Highs in the mid-50s. Chance of precipitation 20%. For Western Lake Sakakawea, rest of tonight, light winds becoming west around 10 miles per hour after midnight. Partly cloudy. Lows in the lower 40s. Wednesday, northwest winds 10 to 20 miles per hour. Mostly sunny. Highs in the mid-60s. For Eastern Lake Sakakawea, rest of tonight, northwest winds around 10 miles per hour in the evening becoming light. Partly cloudy. Lows 41 to 46. Wednesday, northwest winds 10 to 20 miles per hour. Mostly sunny. Highs in the mid-60s. For Northern Lake Oahe, rest of tonight, north winds around 10 miles per hour in the evening becoming light. Partly cloudy. Lows in the lower 40s. Wednesday, northwest winds 10 to 20 miles per hour. Mostly sunny. Highs in the upper 60s. Here are the weather conditions at 3 a.m. Central Daylight Time. Bismarck, clear. Temperature 45 degrees, relative humidity 89%. Pressure 30.02 inches and rising. Mandan, clear. 43 degrees, relative humidity 93%. Wind west at 7 miles an hour. Hazen, clear. 39 degrees, relative humidity 93%. Harvey, cloudy. 50 degrees, relative humidity 76%. Wind west at 7 miles an hour. Minot, mostly cloudy. 47 degrees, relative humidity 71%. Wind southwest at 7 miles an hour. Dickinson, clear. 43 degrees, relative humidity 82%. Elsewhere around North Dakota, it was 42 at Garrison. It was clear, with a temperature of 49 at Jamestown and 48 at Fargo. It was partly cloudy, with a temperature of 45 at Williston, 51 at Grand Forks, and 50 at Devil's Lake. In northern South Dakota, skies ranged from clear to partly cloudy. It was 49 at Mobridge and 45 at Aberdeen. In eastern Montana, skies ranged from clear to partly cloudy. It was 49 at Miles City, 49 at Glendive, and 40 at Sydney. Once again, at Bismarck, the temperature was 45 degrees under clear skies. The Bismarck, North Dakota climate summary for yesterday, October 6, 2026. Yesterday's high temperature was 78 degrees. This high was 15 degrees above the normal high of 63. The record high is 91 degrees, which was set in 1920. Yesterday's low temperature was 43 degrees. This low was 6 degrees above the normal low of 37. The record low is 19 degrees, which was set in 1991. No precipitation fell yesterday, which leaves

the monthly total at a trace. The total precipitation for the year still stands at 11.66 inches. There were 4 heating degree days yesterday. The yearly total since July 1st is 170. There were no cooling degree days yesterday. The yearly total since January 1st is 784. The normal high temperature for today is 63 degrees, and the normal low is 37. The record high for today is 91, which occurred in 1920, and the record low is 15, which occurred in 1976. Sunrise today is at 7:50 a.m. and sunset is at 7:11 p.m. The regional weather forecast from your National Weather Service office in Bismarck. Dry weather and near to above normal temperatures are expected through the work week, possibly lasting through the day on Saturday. Much colder temperatures with medium chances for precipitation arrive for the second half of the weekend into early next week. The detailed forecast for North Dakota, rest of tonight, partly cloudy. Lows in the mid-30s to mid-40s. Wednesday, mostly sunny. Highs in the lower 60s to lower 70s. Wednesday night, partly to mostly cloudy. Lows in the mid-30s to mid-40s. Thursday, partly cloudy. Highs in the lower 60s to lower 70s. 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Providing weather information 24 hours a day from your National Weather Service office in Bismarck. Here is the forecast for the Bismarck Minden listening area. Today, mostly clear. Highs in the upper 60s. Northwest winds 5 to 15 miles per hour with gusts up to 25 miles per hour. Tonight, mostly cloudy. Lows around 40. Northwest winds around 10 miles per hour. Thursday, mostly sunny. Highs in the upper 60s. South winds around 5 miles per hour. Thursday night, partly cloudy. Lows in the lower 40s. Southeast winds around 5 miles per hour. Friday, mostly sunny. Highs in the mid-70s. South winds 5 to 15 miles per hour with gusts up to 25 miles per hour. Friday night, partly cloudy. Lows in the lower 50s. Saturday, mostly sunny. Highs in the upper 70s. Saturday night, increasing clouds. Lows in the mid-40s. Sunday, mostly cloudy with a 30% chance of showers. Highs in the mid-50s. Sunday night, mostly cloudy with a 50% chance of showers. Lows in the upper 30s. Columbus Day, mostly cloudy with a 50% chance of showers. Highs in the upper 40s. Monday night, mostly cloudy. A chance of rain showers in the evening, then a slight chance of rain showers after midnight. Lows in the mid-30s. Chance of rain 30%. Tuesday, a slight chance of snow showers in the morning. Partly sunny with a slight chance of rain showers. Highs in the mid-50s. Chance of precipitation 20%. For western Lake Sakakawea, rest of tonight, light winds becoming west around 10 miles per hour after midnight. Partly cloudy. Lows in the lower 40s. Wednesday, northwest winds 10 to 20 miles per hour. Mostly sunny. Highs in the mid-60s. For eastern Lake Sakakawea, rest of tonight, northwest winds around 10 miles per hour in the evening becoming light. Partly cloudy. Lows 41 to 46. Wednesday, northwest winds 10 to 20 miles per hour. Mostly sunny. Highs in the mid-60s. For northern Lake Oahe, rest of tonight, north winds around 10 miles per hour in the evening becoming light. Partly cloudy. Lows in the lower 40s. Wednesday, northwest winds 10 to 20 miles per hour. Mostly sunny. Highs in the upper 60s. Here are the weather conditions at 3 a.m. Central Daylight Time. Bismarck, clear. Temperature 45 degrees, relative humidity 89%. Pressure 30.02 inches and rising. Minden, clear. Temperature 45 degrees, relative humidity 89%. Pressure 30.02 inches and rising. Minden, clear. 43 degrees, relative humidity 93%. Wind west at 7 miles an hour. Hazen, clear. 39.

degrees, relative humidity 93%. Harvey, cloudy. 50 degrees, relative humidity 76%. Wind west at 7 miles an hour. Minot, mostly cloudy. 47 degrees, relative humidity 71%. Wind southwest at 7 miles an hour. Dickinson, clear. 43 degrees, relative humidity 82%. Elsewhere around North Dakota, it was 42 at Garrison. It was clear, with a temperature of 49 at Jamestown and 48 at Fargo. It was partly cloudy, with a temperature of 45 at Williston, 51 at Grand Forks, and 50 at Devil's Lake. In northern South Dakota, skies ranged from clear to partly cloudy. It was 49 at Mobridge and 45 at Aberdeen. In eastern Montana, skies ranged from clear to partly cloudy. It was 49 at Miles City, 49 at Glendive, and 40 at Sydney. Once again, at Bismarck, the temperature was 45 degrees under clear skies. The Bismarck, North Dakota climate summary for yesterday, October 6, 2026. Yesterday's high temperature was 78 degrees. This high was 15 degrees above the normal high of 63. The record high is 91 degrees, which was set in 1920. Yesterday's low temperature was 43 degrees. This low was 6 degrees above the normal low of 37. The record low is 19 degrees, which was set in 1991. No precipitation fell yesterday, which leaves the monthly total at a trace. The total precipitation for the year still stands at 11.66 inches. There were 4 heating degree days yesterday. The yearly total since July 1st is 170. There were no cooling degree days yesterday. The yearly total since January 1st is 784. The normal high temperature for today is 63 degrees, and the normal low is 37. The record high for today is 91, which occurred in 1920, and the record low is 15, which occurred in 1976. Sunrise today is at 7:50 a.m. and sunset is at 7:11 p.m. The regional weather forecast from your National Weather Service office in Bismarck. Dry weather and near to above normal temperatures are expected through the work week, possibly lasting through the day on Saturday. Much colder temperatures with medium chances for precipitation arrive for the second half of the weekend into early next week. The detailed forecast for North Dakota, rest of tonight, partly cloudy. Lows in the mid-30s to mid-40s. Wednesday, mostly sunny. Highs in the lower 60s to lower 70s. Wednesday night, partly to mostly cloudy. Lows in the mid-30s to mid-40s. Thursday, partly cloudy. Highs in the lower 60s to lower 70s. Here is the forecast for the Bismarck, Minden listening area. Today, mostly clear. Highs in the upper 60s. Northwest winds 5 to 15 miles per hour with gusts up to 25 miles per hour. Tonight, mostly cloudy. Lows around 40. Northwest winds around 10 miles per hour. Thursday, mostly sunny. Highs in the upper 60s. South winds around 5 miles per hour. Thursday night, partly cloudy. Lows in the lower 40s. Southeast winds around 5 miles per hour. Friday, mostly sunny. Highs in the mid-70s. South winds 5 to 15 miles per hour with gusts up to 25 miles per hour. Friday night, partly cloudy. Lows in the lower 50s. Saturday, mostly sunny. Highs in the upper 70s. Saturday night, increasing clouds. Lows in the mid-40s. Sunday, mostly cloudy with a 30% chance of showers. Highs in the mid-50s. Sunday night, mostly cloudy with a 50% chance of showers. Lows in the upper 30s. Columbus Day, mostly cloudy with a 50% chance of showers. Highs in the upper 40s. Monday night, mostly cloudy. A chance of rain showers in the evening, then a slight chance of rain showers after midnight. Lows in the mid-30s. Chance of rain 30%. Tuesday, a slight chance of snow showers in the morning. Partly sunny with a slight chance of rain showers. Highs in the mid-50s. Chance of precipitation 20%. Here is the forecast for the Bismarck, Minden listening area. Today, mostly clear. Highs in the

60s. Northwest winds 5 to 15 miles per hour with gusts up to 25 miles per hour. Tonight, mostly cloudy. Lows around 40. Northwest winds around 10 miles per hour. Thursday, mostly sunny. Highs in the upper 60s. South winds around 5 miles per hour. Thursday night, partly cloudy. Lows in the lower 40s. Southeast winds around 5 miles per hour. Friday, mostly sunny. Highs in the mid-70s. South winds 5 to 15 miles per hour with gusts up to 25 miles per hour. Friday night, partly cloudy. Lows in the lower 50s. Saturday, mostly sunny. Highs in the upper 70s. Saturday night, increasing clouds. Lows in the mid-40s. Sunday, mostly cloudy with a 30% chance of showers. Highs in the mid-50s. Sunday night, mostly cloudy with a 50% chance of showers. Lows in the upper 30s. Columbus Day, mostly cloudy with a 50% chance of showers. Highs in the upper 40s. Monday night, mostly cloudy. A chance of rain showers in the evening, then a slight chance of rain showers after midnight. Lows in the mid-30s. Chance of rain 30%. Tuesday, a slight chance of snow showers in the morning. Partly sunny with a slight chance of rain showers. Highs in the mid-50s. Chance of precipitation 20%. For western Lake Sakakawea, rest of tonight, light winds becoming west around 10 miles per hour after midnight. Partly cloudy. Lows in the lower 40s. Wednesday, northwest winds 10 to 20 miles per hour. Mostly sunny. Highs in the mid-60s. For eastern Lake Sakakawea, rest of tonight, northwest winds around 10 miles per hour in the evening becoming light. Partly cloudy. Lows 41 to 46. Wednesday, northwest winds 10 to 20 miles per hour. Mostly sunny. Highs in the mid-60s. For northern Lake Oahe, rest of tonight, north winds around 10 miles per hour in the evening becoming light. Partly cloudy. Lows in the lower 40s. Wednesday, northwest winds 10 to 20 miles per hour. Mostly sunny. Highs in the upper 60s. Here are the weather conditions at 3 a.m. Central Daylight Time. Bismarck, clear. Temperature 45 degrees, relative humidity 89%. Pressure 30.02 inches and rising. Mendham, clear. 43 degrees, relative humidity 93%. Wind west at 7 miles an hour. Hazen, clear. 39 degrees, relative humidity 93%. Harvey, cloudy. 50 degrees, relative humidity 76%. Wind west at 7 miles an hour. Minot, mostly cloudy. 47 degrees, relative humidity 71%. Wind southwest at 7 miles an hour. Dickinson, clear. 43 degrees, relative humidity 82%. Elsewhere around North Dakota, it was 42 at Garrison. It was clear, with a temperature of 49 at Jamestown and 48 at Fargo. It was partly cloudy, with a temperature of 45 at Williston, 51 at Grand Forks, and 50 at Devil's Lake. In northern South Dakota, skies ranged from clear to partly cloudy. It was 49 at Mobridge and 45 at Aberdeen. In eastern Montana, skies ranged from clear to partly cloudy. It was 49 at Miles City, 49 at Glendive, and 40 at Sydney. Once again, at Bismarck, the temperature was 45 degrees under clear skies. The Bismarck, North Dakota climate summary for yesterday, October 6, 2026. Yesterday's high temperature was 78 degrees. This high was 15 degrees above the normal high of 63. The record high is 91 degrees, which was set in 1920. Yesterday's low temperature was 43 degrees. This low was 6 degrees above the normal low of 37. The record low is 19 degrees, which was set in 1991. No precipitation fell yesterday, which leaves the monthly total at a trace. The total precipitation for the year still stands at 11.66 inches. There were 4 heating degree days yesterday. The yearly total since July 1st is 170. There were no cooling degree days yesterday. The yearly total

since January 1st to 784. The normal high temperature for today is 63 degrees, and the normal low is 37. The record high for today is 91, which occurred in 1920, and the record low is 15, which occurred in 1976. Sunrise today is at 7:50 a.m. and sunset is at 7:11 p.m. The regional weather forecast from your National Weather Service office in Bismarck. Dry weather and near to above normal temperatures are expected through the work week, possibly lasting through the day on Saturday. Much colder temperatures with medium chances for precipitation arrive for the second half of the weekend into early next week. The detailed forecast for North Dakota, rest of tonight, partly cloudy. Lows in the mid-30s to mid-40s. Wednesday, mostly sunny. Highs in the lower 60s to lower 70s. Wednesday night, partly to mostly cloudy. Lows in the mid-30s to mid-40s. Thursday, partly cloudy. Highs in the lower 60s to lower 70s. Here is the forecast for the Bismarck Minden listening area. Today, mostly clear. Highs in the upper 60s. Northwest winds 5 to 15 miles per hour with gusts up to 25 miles per hour. Tonight, mostly cloudy. Lows around 40. Northwest winds around 10 miles per hour. Thursday, mostly sunny. Highs in the upper 60s. South winds around 5 miles per hour. Thursday night, partly cloudy. Lows in the lower 40s. Southeast winds around 5 miles per hour. Friday, mostly sunny. Highs in the mid-70s. South winds 5 to 15 miles per hour with gusts up to 25 miles per hour. Friday night, partly cloudy. Lows in the lower 50s. Saturday, mostly sunny. Highs in the upper 70s. Saturday night, increasing clouds. Lows in the mid-40s. Sunday, mostly cloudy with a 30% chance of showers. Highs in the mid-50s. Sunday night, mostly cloudy with a 50% chance of showers. Lows in the upper 30s. Columbus Day, mostly cloudy with a 50% chance of showers. Highs in the upper 40s. Monday night, mostly cloudy. A chance of rain showers in the evening, then a slight chance of rain showers after midnight. Lows in the mid-30s. Chance of rain 30%. Tuesday, a slight chance of snow showers in the morning. Partly sunny with a slight chance of rain showers. Highs in the mid-50s. Chance of precipitation 20%. For Western Lake Sakakawea, rest of tonight, light winds becoming west around 10 miles per hour after midnight. Partly cloudy. Lows in the lower 40s. Wednesday, northwest winds 10 to 20 miles per hour. Mostly sunny. Highs in the mid-60s. For Eastern Lake Sakakawea, rest of tonight, northwest winds around 10 miles per hour in the evening becoming light. Partly cloudy. Lows 41 to 46. Wednesday, northwest winds 10 to 20 miles per hour. Mostly sunny. Highs in the mid-60s. For Northern Lake Orahi, rest of tonight, north winds around 10 miles per hour in the evening becoming light. Partly cloudy. Lows in the lower 40s. Wednesday, northwest winds 10 to 20 miles per hour. Mostly sunny. Highs in the upper 60s. Here are the weather conditions at 3 a.m. Central Daylight Time. Bismarck, clear. Temperature 45 degrees, relative humidity 89%. Pressure 30.02 inches and rising. Minden, clear. 43 degrees, relative humidity 93%. Wind west at 7 miles an hour. Hazen, clear. 39 degrees, relative humidity 93%. Harvey, cloudy. 50 degrees, relative humidity 76%. Wind west at 7 miles an hour. Minot, mostly cloudy. 47 degrees, relative humidity 71%. Wind southwest at 7 miles an hour. Dickinson, clear. 43 degrees, relative humidity 82%. Elsewhere around North Dakota, it was 42 at Garrison. It was clear, with a temperature of 49 at Jamestown, and 48 at Fargo. It was partly cloudy, with a temperature of 45 at Williston, 51 at Grand Forks, and 50 at Devil's Lake.
In northern South Dakota, skies ranged from clear to partly cloudy. It was 49 at Mobridge and 45 at Aberdeen. In eastern Montana, skies ranged from clear to partly cloudy. It was 49 at Miles City, 49 at Glendive, and 40 at Sydney. Once again, at Bismarck, the temperature was 45 degrees under clear skies. The Bismarck, North Dakota climate summary for yesterday, October 6, 2026. Yesterday's high temperature was 78 degrees. This high was 15 degrees above the normal high of 63. The record high is 91 degrees, which was set in 1920. Yesterday's low temperature was 43 degrees. This low was 6 degrees above the normal low of 37. The record low is 19 degrees, which was set in 1991. No precipitation fell yesterday, which leaves the monthly total at a trace. The total precipitation for the year still stands at 11.66 inches. There were 4 heating degree days yesterday. The yearly total since July 1st is 170. There were no cooling degree days yesterday. The yearly total since January 1st is 784. The normal high temperature for today is 63 degrees, and the normal low is 37. The record high for today is 91, which occurred in 1920, and the record low is 15, which occurred in 1976. Sunrise today is at 7:50 a.m. and sunset is at 7:11 p.m. The regional weather forecast from your National Weather Service office in Bismarck. Dry weather and near to above normal temperatures are expected through the work week, possibly lasting through the day on Saturday. Much colder temperatures with medium chances for precipitation arrive for the second half of the weekend into early next week. The detailed forecast for North Dakota, rest of tonight, partly cloudy. Lows in the mid-30s to mid-40s. Wednesday, mostly sunny. Highs in the lower 60s to lower 70s. Wednesday night, partly to mostly cloudy. Lows in the mid-30s to mid-40s. Thursday, partly cloudy. Highs in the lower 60s to lower 70s. Here is the forecast for the Bismarck, Minden listening area. Today, mostly clear. Highs in the upper 60s. Northwest winds 5 to 15 miles per hour with gusts up to 25 miles per hour. Tonight, mostly cloudy. Lows around 40. Northwest winds around 10 miles per hour. Thursday, mostly sunny. Highs in the upper 60s. South winds around 5 miles per hour. Thursday night, partly cloudy. Lows in the lower 40s. Southeast winds around 5 miles per hour. Friday, mostly sunny. Highs in the mid-70s. South winds 5 to 15 miles per hour with gusts up to 25 miles per hour. Friday night, partly cloudy. Lows in the lower 50s. Saturday, mostly sunny. Highs in the upper 70s. Saturday night, increasing clouds. Lows in the mid-40s. Sunday, mostly cloudy with a 30% chance of showers. Highs in the mid-50s. Sunday night, mostly cloudy with a 50% chance of showers. Lows in the upper 30s. Columbus Day, mostly cloudy with a 50% chance of showers. Highs in the upper 40s. Monday night, mostly cloudy. A chance of rain showers in the evening, then a slight chance of rain showers after midnight. Lows in the mid-30s. Chance of rain 30%. Tuesday, a slight chance of snow showers in the morning. Partly sunny with a slight chance of rain showers. Highs in the mid-50s. Chance of precipitation 20%. For Western Lake Sakakawea, rest of tonight, light winds becoming west around 10 miles per hour after midnight. Partly cloudy. Lows in the lower 40s. Wednesday, northwest winds 10 to 20 miles per hour. Mostly sunny. Highs in the mid-60s. For Eastern Lake Sakakawea, rest of tonight, northwest winds around 10 miles per hour in the evening becoming light. Partly cloudy. Lows 41 to 46. Wednesday, northwest winds 10 to 20 miles per hour. Mostly sunny. Highs in the mid-60s. For Northern Lake Oahe, rest of tonight, north winds around 10 miles per hour in the evening becoming light. Partly cloudy. Lows in the lower 40s. Wednesday, northwest winds 10 to 20.

60 miles per hour. Mostly sunny. Highs in the upper 60s. Here are the weather conditions at 3 a.m. Central Daylight Time. Bismarck, clear. Temperature 45 degrees. Relative humidity 89%. Pressure 30.02 inches and rising. Menden, clear. 43 degrees. Relative humidity 93%. Wind west at 7 miles an hour. Hazen, clear. 39 degrees. Relative humidity 93%. Harvey, cloudy. 50 degrees. Relative humidity 76%. Wind west at 7 miles an hour. Minot, mostly cloudy. 47 degrees. Relative humidity 71%. Wind southwest at 7 miles an hour. Dickinson, clear. 43 degrees. Relative humidity 82%. Elsewhere around North Dakota, it was 42 at Garrison. It was clear, with a temperature of 49 at Jamestown and 48 at Fargo. It was partly cloudy, with a temperature of 45 at Williston, 51 at Grand Forks, and 50 at Devil's Lake. In northern South Dakota, skies ranged from clear to partly cloudy. It was 49 at Mobridge and 45 at Aberdeen. In eastern Montana, skies ranged from clear to partly cloudy. It was 49 at Miles City, 49 at Glendive, and 40 at Sydney. Once again, at Bismarck, the temperature was 45 degrees under clear skies. The Bismarck, North Dakota climate summary for yesterday, October 6, 2026. Yesterday's high temperature was 78 degrees. This high was 15 degrees above the normal high of 63. The record high is 91 degrees, which was set in 1920. Yesterday's low temperature was 43 degrees. This low was 6 degrees above the normal low of 37. The record low is 19 degrees, which was set in 1991. No precipitation fell yesterday, which leaves the monthly total at a trace. The total precipitation for the year still stands at 11.66 inches. There were 4 heating degree days yesterday. The yearly total since July 1st is 170. There were no cooling degree days yesterday. The yearly total since January 1st is 784. The normal high temperature for today is 63 degrees, and the normal low is 37. The record high for today is 91, which occurred in 1920, and the record low is 15, which occurred in 1976. Sunrise today is at 7:50 a.m. and sunset is at 7:11 p.m. The regional weather forecast from your National Weather Service office in Bismarck. Dry weather and near to above normal temperatures are expected through the work week, possibly lasting through the day on Saturday. Much colder temperatures with medium chances for precipitation arrive for the second half of the weekend into early next week. The detailed forecast for North Dakota, rest of tonight, partly cloudy. Lows in the mid-30s to mid-40s. Wednesday, mostly sunny. Highs in the lower 60s to lower 70s. Wednesday night, partly to mostly cloudy. Lows in the mid-30s to mid-40s. Thursday, partly cloudy. Highs in the lower 60s to lower 70s. Here is the forecast for the Bismarck, Menden listening area. Today, mostly clear. Highs in the upper 60s. Northwest winds 5 to 15 miles per hour with gusts up to 25 miles per hour. Tonight, mostly cloudy. Lows around 40. Northwest winds around 10 miles per hour. Thursday, mostly sunny. Highs in the upper 60s. South winds around 5 miles per hour. Thursday night, partly cloudy. Lows in the lower 40s. Southeast winds around 5 miles per hour. Friday, mostly sunny. Highs in the mid-70s. South winds 5 to 15 miles per hour with gusts up to 25 miles per hour. Friday night, partly cloudy. Lows in the lower 50s. Saturday, mostly sunny. Highs in the upper 70s. Saturday night, increasing clouds. Lows in the mid-40s. Sunday, mostly cloudy with a 30% chance of showers. Highs in the mid-50s. Sunday night, mostly cloudy with a 50% chance of showers. Lows in the upper 30s. Columbus Day, mostly cloudy with a 50% chance of showers. Highs in the upper 40s. Monday night,

night. Northwest winds around 10 miles per hour in the evening, becoming light. Partly cloudy. Lows 41 to 46. Wednesday, northwest winds 10 to 20 miles per hour. Mostly sunny. Highs in the mid-60s. For northern Lake Oahe, rest of tonight, north winds around 10 miles per hour in the evening, becoming light. Partly cloudy. Lows in the lower 40s. Wednesday, northwest winds 10 to 20 miles per hour. Mostly sunny. Highs in the upper 60s. Here are the weather conditions at 3 a.m. Central Daylight Time. Bismarck, clear. Temperature 45 degrees, relative humidity 89%. Pressure 30.02 inches and rising. Mendham, clear. 43 degrees, relative humidity 93%. Wind west at 7 miles an hour. Hazen, clear. 39 degrees, relative humidity 93%. Harvey, cloudy. 50 degrees, relative humidity 76%. Wind west at 7 miles an hour. Minot, mostly cloudy. 47 degrees, relative humidity 71%. Wind southwest at 7 miles an hour. Dickinson, clear. 43 degrees, relative humidity 82%. Elsewhere around North Dakota, it was 42 at Garrison. It was clear, with a temperature of 49 at Jamestown and 48 at Fargo. It was partly cloudy, with a temperature of 45 at Williston, 51 at Grand Forks, and 50 at Devil's Lake. In northern South Dakota, skies ranged from clear to partly cloudy. It was 49 at Mobridge and 45 at Aberdeen. In eastern Montana, skies ranged from clear to partly cloudy. It was 49 at Miles City, 49 at Glendive, and 40 at Sydney. Once again, at Bismarck, the temperature was 45 degrees under clear skies. This is NOAA Weather Radio Station WXL78 in Bismarck, North Dakota, operating on a frequency of 162.475 MHz. Providing weather information 24 hours a day from your National Weather Service office in Bismarck. Here are the weather conditions at 4 a.m. Central Daylight Time. Bismarck, clear. Temperature 44 degrees, relative humidity 85%. Pressure 30.03 inches and rising. Minot, mostly cloudy. 48 degrees, relative humidity 68%. Wind southwest at 12 miles an hour. Dickinson, clear. 45 degrees, relative humidity 76%. Elsewhere around North Dakota, it was 39 at Garrison. It was clear, with a temperature of 48 at Jamestown and 47 at Fargo. It was partly cloudy, with a temperature of 45 at Williston, 53 at Grand Forks, and 51 at Devil's Lake. In northern South Dakota, skies ranged from clear to partly cloudy, and the temperatures were 47 degrees. In eastern Montana, skies ranged from clear to partly cloudy. It was 46 at Miles City, 44 at Glendive, and 41 at Sydney. Once again, at Bismarck, the temperature was 44 degrees under clear skies. The Bismarck, North Dakota climate summary for yesterday, October 6, 2026. Yesterday's high temperature was 78 degrees. This high was 15 degrees above the normal high of 63. The record high is 91 degrees, which was set in 1920. Yesterday's low temperature was 43 degrees. This low was 6 degrees above the normal low of 37. The record low is 19 degrees, which was set in 1991. No precipitation fell yesterday, which leaves the monthly total at a trace. The total precipitation for the year still stands at 11.66 inches. There were 4 heating degree days yesterday. The yearly total since July 1st is 170. There were no cooling degree days yesterday. The yearly total since January 1st is 784. The normal high temperature for today is 63 degrees, and the normal low is 37. The record high for today is 91, which occurred in 1920, and the record low is 15, which occurred in 1976. Sunrise today is at 7:50 a.m. and sunset is at 7:11 p.m. The regional weather forecast from your National Weather Service office in Bismarck. Dry weather and near to above normal temperatures are expected through the work week, possibly lasting through the day on Saturday. Much colder.

temperatures with medium chances for precipitation arrive for the second half of the weekend into early next week. The detailed forecast for North Dakota, rest of tonight, partly cloudy. Lows in the mid-30s to mid-40s. Wednesday, mostly sunny. Highs in the lower 60s to lower 70s. Wednesday night, partly to mostly cloudy. Lows in the mid-30s to mid-40s. Thursday, partly cloudy. Highs in the lower 60s to lower 70s. Here is the forecast for the Bismarck Mandan listening area. Today, mostly clear. Highs in the upper 60s. Northwest winds 5 to 15 miles per hour with gusts up to 25 miles per hour. Tonight, mostly cloudy. Lows around 40. Northwest winds around 10 miles per hour. Thursday, mostly sunny. Highs in the upper 60s. South winds around 5 miles per hour. Thursday night, partly cloudy. Lows in the lower 40s. Southeast winds around 5 miles per hour. Friday, mostly sunny. Highs in the mid-70s. South winds 5 to 15 miles per hour with gusts up to 25 miles per hour. Friday night, partly cloudy. Lows in the lower 50s. Saturday, mostly sunny. Highs in the upper 70s. Saturday night, increasing clouds. Lows in the mid-40s. Sunday, mostly cloudy with a 30% chance of showers. Highs in the mid-50s. Sunday night, mostly cloudy with a 50% chance of showers. Lows in the upper 30s. Columbus Day, mostly cloudy with a 50% chance of showers. Highs in the upper 40s. Monday night, mostly cloudy. A chance of rain showers in the evening, then a slight chance of rain showers after midnight. Lows in the mid-30s. Chance of rain 30%. Tuesday, a slight chance of snow showers in the morning. Partly sunny with a slight chance of rain showers. Highs in the mid-50s. Chance of precipitation 20%. For western Lake Sakakawea, rest of tonight, light winds becoming west around 10 miles per hour after midnight. Partly cloudy. Lows in the lower 40s. Wednesday, northwest winds 10 to 20 miles per hour. Mostly sunny. Highs in the mid-60s. For eastern Lake Sakakawea, rest of tonight, northwest winds around 10 miles per hour in the evening becoming light. Partly cloudy. Lows 41 to 46. Wednesday, northwest winds 10 to 20 miles per hour. Mostly sunny. Highs in the mid-60s. For northern Lake Oahe, rest of tonight, north winds around 10 miles per hour in the evening becoming light. Partly cloudy. Lows in the lower 40s. Wednesday, northwest winds 10 to 20 miles per hour. Mostly sunny. Highs in the upper 60s. Here are the weather conditions at 4 a.m. Central Daylight Time. Bismarck, clear. Temperature 44 degrees, relative humidity 85%. Pressure 30.03 inches and rising. Minot, mostly cloudy. 48 degrees, relative humidity 68%. Wind southwest at 12 miles an hour. Dickinson, clear. 45 degrees, relative humidity 76%. Elsewhere around North Dakota, it was 39 at Garrison. It was clear, with a temperature of 48 at Jamestown and 47 at Fargo. It was partly cloudy, with a temperature of 45 at Williston, 53 at Grand Forks, and 51 at Devil's Lake. In northern South Dakota, skies ranged from clear to partly cloudy, and the temperatures were 47 degrees. In eastern Montana, skies ranged from clear to partly cloudy. It was 46 at Miles City, 44 at Glendive, and 41 at Sydney. Once again, at Bismarck, the temperature was 44 degrees under clear skies. The Bismarck, North Dakota climate summary for yesterday, October 6, 2026. Yesterday's high temperature was 78 degrees. This high was 15 degrees above the normal high of 63. The record high is 91 degrees, which was set in 1920. Yesterday's low temperature was 43 degrees. This low was 6 degrees above the normal low of 37. The record low is 19 degrees, which was set in 1991. No precipitation fell yesterday, which leaves the monthly total at a trace.

The total precipitation for the year still stands at 11.66 inches. There were 4 heating degree days yesterday. The yearly total since July 1st is 170. There were no cooling degree days yesterday. The yearly total since January 1st is 784. The normal high temperature for today is 63 degrees, and the normal low is 37. The record high for today is 91, which occurred in 1920, and the record low is 15, which occurred in 1976. Sunrise today is at 7:50 a.m. and sunset is at 7:11 p.m. The regional weather forecast from your National Weather Service office in Bismarck. Dry weather and near to above normal temperatures are expected through the work week, possibly lasting through the day on Saturday. Much colder temperatures with medium chances for precipitation arrive for the second half of the weekend into early next week. The detailed forecast for North Dakota, west of tonight, partly cloudy. Lows in the mid-30s to mid-40s. Wednesday, mostly sunny. Highs in the lower 60s to lower 70s. Wednesday night, partly to mostly cloudy. Lows in the mid-30s to mid-40s. Thursday, partly cloudy. Highs in the lower 60s to lower 70s. Here is the forecast for the Bismarck Main and listening area. Today, mostly clear. Highs in the upper 60s. Northwest winds 5 to 15 miles per hour with gusts up to 25 miles per hour. Tonight, mostly cloudy. Lows around 40. Northwest winds around 10 miles per hour. Thursday, mostly sunny. Highs in the upper 60s. South winds around 5 miles per hour. Thursday night, partly cloudy. Lows in the lower 40s. Southeast winds around 5 miles per hour. Friday, mostly sunny. Highs in the mid-70s. South winds 5 to 15 miles per hour with gusts up to 25 miles per hour. Friday night, partly cloudy. Lows in the lower 50s. Saturday, mostly sunny. Highs in the upper 70s. Saturday night, increasing clouds. Lows in the mid-40s. Sunday, mostly cloudy with a 30% chance of showers. Highs in the mid-50s. Sunday night, mostly cloudy with a 50% chance of showers. Lows in the upper 30s. Columbus Day, mostly cloudy with a 50% chance of showers. Highs in the upper 40s. Monday night, mostly cloudy. A chance of rain showers in the evening, then a slight chance of rain showers after midnight. Lows in the mid-30s. Chance of rain 30%. Tuesday, a slight chance of snow showers in the morning. Partly sunny with a slight chance of rain showers. Highs in the mid-50s. Chance of precipitation 20%. For western Lake Sakakawea, rest of tonight, light winds becoming west around 10 miles per hour after midnight. Partly cloudy. Lows in the lower 40s. Wednesday, northwest winds 10 to 20 miles per hour. Mostly sunny. Highs in the mid-60s. For eastern Lake Sakakawea, west of tonight, northwest winds around 10 miles per hour in the evening becoming light. Partly cloudy. Lows 41 to 46. Wednesday, northwest winds 10 to 20 miles per hour. Mostly sunny. Highs in the mid-60s. For northern Lake Oahe, west of tonight, north winds around 10 miles per hour in the evening becoming light. Partly cloudy. Lows in the lower 40s. Wednesday, northwest winds 10 to 20 miles per hour. Mostly sunny. Highs in the upper 60s. Here are the weather conditions at 4 a.m. Central Daylight Time. Bismarck, clear. Temperature 44 degrees, relative humidity 85%. Pressure 30.03 inches and rising. Minot, mostly cloudy. 48 degrees, relative humidity 68%. Wind southwest at 12 miles an hour. Dickinson, clear. 45 degrees, relative humidity 76%. Elsewhere around North Dakota, it was 39 at Garrison. It was clear, with a temperature of 48 at Jamestown, and 47 at Fargo. It was partly cloudy, with a temperature of 45 at Williston, 53 at Grand Forks, and 51 at Devil's Lake. In northern South Dakota, skies ranged from clear to partly cloudy, and the temperatures were 47 degrees.

eastern Montana, skies ranged from clear to partly cloudy. It was 46 at Miles City, 44 at Glendive, and 41 at Sydney. Once again, at Bismarck, the temperature was 44 degrees under clear skies. The Bismarck, North Dakota climate summary for yesterday, October 6, 2026. Yesterday's high temperature was 78 degrees. This high was 15 degrees above the normal high of 63. The record high is 91 degrees, which was set in 1920. Yesterday's low temperature was 43 degrees. This low was 6 degrees above the normal low of 37. The record low is 19 degrees, which was set in 1991. No precipitation fell yesterday, which leaves the monthly total at a trace. The total precipitation for the year still stands at 11.66 inches. There were 4 heating degree days yesterday. The yearly total since July 1st is 170. There were no cooling degree days yesterday. The yearly total since January 1st is 784. The normal high temperature for today is 63 degrees, and the normal low is 37. The record high for today is 91, which occurred in 1920, and the record low is 15, which occurred in 1976. Sunrise today is at 7:50 a.m. and sunset is at 7:11 p.m. The regional weather forecast from your National Weather Service office in Bismarck. Dry weather and near to above normal temperatures are expected through the work week, possibly lasting through the day on Saturday. Much colder temperatures with medium chances for precipitation arrive for the second half of the weekend into early next week. The detailed forecast for North Dakota, rest of tonight, partly cloudy. Lows in the mid-30s to mid-40s. Wednesday, mostly sunny. Highs in the lower 60s to lower 70s. Wednesday night, partly to mostly cloudy. Lows in the mid-30s to mid-40s. Thursday, partly cloudy. Highs in the lower 60s to lower 70s. Here is the forecast for the Bismarck Minden listening area. Today, mostly clear. Highs in the upper 60s. Northwest winds 5 to 15 miles per hour with gusts up to 25 miles per hour. Tonight, mostly cloudy. Lows around 40. Northwest winds around 10 miles per hour. Thursday, mostly sunny. Highs in the upper 60s. South winds around 5 miles per hour. Thursday night, partly cloudy. Lows in the lower 40s. Southeast winds around 5 miles per hour. Friday, mostly sunny. Highs in the mid-70s. South winds 5 to 15 miles per hour with gusts up to 25 miles per hour. Friday night, partly cloudy. Lows in the lower 50s. Saturday, mostly sunny. Highs in the upper 70s. Saturday night, increasing clouds. Lows in the mid-40s. Sunday, mostly cloudy with a 30% chance of showers. Highs in the mid-50s. Sunday night, mostly cloudy with a 50% chance of showers. Lows in the upper 30s. Columbus Day, mostly cloudy with a 50% chance of showers. Highs in the upper 40s. Monday night, mostly cloudy. A chance of rain showers in the evening, then a slight chance of rain showers after midnight. Lows in the mid-30s. Chance of rain 30%. Tuesday, a slight chance of snow showers in the morning. Partly sunny with a slight chance of rain showers. Highs in the mid-50s. Chance of precipitation 20%. For western Lake Secaucawea, west of tonight, light winds becoming west around 10 miles per hour after midnight. Partly cloudy. Lows in the lower 40s. Wednesday, northwest winds 10 to 20 miles per hour. Mostly sunny. Highs in the mid-60s. For eastern Lake Secaucawea, west of tonight, northwest winds around 10 miles per hour in the evening becoming light. Partly cloudy. Lows 41 to 46. Wednesday, northwest winds 10 to 20 miles per hour. Mostly sunny. Highs in the mid-60s. For northern Lake Oahe, west of tonight, north winds around 10 miles per hour in the evening becoming light.

a.m. Central Daylight Time. Bismarck, clear. Temperature 44 degrees, relative humidity 85%. Pressure 30.03 inches and rising. Minot, mostly cloudy. 48 degrees, relative humidity 68%. Wind southwest at 12 miles an hour. Dickinson, clear. 45 degrees, relative humidity 76%. Elsewhere around North Dakota, it was 39 at Garrison. It was clear, with a temperature of 48 at Jamestown, and 47 at Fargo. It was partly cloudy, with a temperature of 45 at Lewiston, 53 at Grand Forks, and 51 at Devil's Lake. In northern South Dakota, skies ranged from clear to partly cloudy, and the temperatures were 47 degrees. In eastern Montana, skies ranged from clear to partly cloudy. It was 46 at Miles City, 44 at Glendive, and 41 at Sydney. Once again, at Bismarck, the temperature was 44 degrees under clear skies. The Bismarck, North Dakota climate summary for yesterday, October 6, 2026. Yesterday's high temperature was 78 degrees. This high was 15 degrees above the normal high of 63. The record high is 91 degrees, which was set in 1920. Yesterday's low temperature was 43 degrees. This low was 6 degrees above the normal low of 37. The record low is 19 degrees, which was set in 1991. No precipitation fell yesterday, which leaves the monthly total at a trace. The total precipitation for the year still stands at 11.66 inches. There were 4 heating degree days yesterday. The yearly total since July 1st is 170. There were no cooling degree days yesterday. The yearly total since January 1st is 784. The normal high temperature for today is 63 degrees, and the normal low is 37. The record high for today is 91, which occurred in 1920, and the record low is 15, which occurred in 1976. Sunrise today is at 7:50 a.m. and sunset is at 7:11 p.m. The regional weather forecast from your National Weather Service office in Bismarck. Dry weather and near to above normal temperatures are expected through Saturday. Highs will mainly be in the 60s and the 70s over this time period, with lower to mid-80s possible in southwest North Dakota on Friday and southeast North Dakota on Saturday. Much colder temperatures with medium to high chances for precipitation then arrive Sunday through Monday. Most of this precipitation will fall as rain, but some snow could mix in across western parts of the state Sunday night into Monday. Near to below freezing overnight temperatures are also possible early next week, beginning Sunday night. The detailed forecast for North Dakota, today, partly to mostly sunny. Breezy central and east. Highs in the lower 60s to lower 70s. Tonight, partly to mostly cloudy. Lows in the mid-30s to mid-40s. Thursday, partly to mostly sunny. Highs in the lower 60s to lower 70s. Friday, partly cloudy. Lows in the 40s. Highs from mid and upper 60s northeast to lower and mid-80s southwest. Here is the forecast for the Bismarck, Mid and listening area. Today, mostly clear. Highs in the upper 60s. Northwest winds 5 to 15 miles per hour with gusts up to 25 miles per hour. Tonight, mostly cloudy. Lows around 40. Northwest winds around 10 miles per hour. Thursday, mostly sunny. Highs in the upper 60s. South winds around 5 miles per hour. Thursday night, partly cloudy. Lows in the lower 40s. Southeast winds around 5 miles per hour. Friday, mostly sunny. Highs in the mid-70s. South winds 5 to 15 miles per hour with gusts up to 25 miles per hour. Friday night, partly cloudy. Lows in the lower 50s. Saturday, mostly sunny. Highs in the upper 70s. Saturday night, increasing clouds. Lows in the mid-40s. Sunday, mostly cloudy with a 30% chance of showers. Highs in the mid-50s. Sunday night, mostly cloudy with a 50% chance of showers. Lows in the upper 30s. Columbus Day, mostly cloudy with a 50% chance of showers. Highs in the upper 40s. Monday night, mostly cloudy. A chance of rain showers in the evening.

after midnight. Lows in the mid-30s. Chance of rain 30%. Tuesday, a slight chance of snow showers in the morning. Partly sunny with a slight chance of rain showers. Highs in the mid-50s. Chance of precipitation 20%. For Western Lake Secaucawea, west of tonight, light winds becoming west around 10 miles per hour after midnight. Partly cloudy. Lows in the lower 40s. Wednesday, northwest winds 10 to 20 miles per hour. Mostly sunny. Highs in the mid-60s. For Eastern Lake Secaucawea, west of tonight, northwest winds around 10 miles per hour in the evening becoming light. Partly cloudy. Lows 41 to 46. Wednesday, northwest winds 10 to 20 miles per hour. Mostly sunny. Highs in the mid-60s. For Northern Lake Oahe, west of tonight, north winds around 10 miles per hour in the evening becoming light. Partly cloudy. Lows in the lower 40s. Wednesday, northwest winds 10 to 20 miles per hour. Mostly sunny. Highs in the upper 60s. Here are the weather conditions at 4 a.m. Central Daylight Time. Bismarck, clear. Temperature 44 degrees, relative humidity 85%. Pressure 30.03 inches and rising. Minot, mostly cloudy. 48 degrees, relative humidity 68%. Wind southwest at 12 miles an hour. Dickinson, clear. 45 degrees, relative humidity 76%. Elsewhere around North Dakota, it was 39 at Garrison. It was clear, with a temperature of 48 at Jamestown and 47 at Fargo. It was partly cloudy, with a temperature of 45 at Lewiston, 53 at Grand Forks, and 51 at Devil's Lake. In northern South Dakota, skies ranged from clear to partly cloudy, and the temperatures were 47 degrees. In eastern Montana, skies ranged from clear to partly cloudy. It was 46 at Miles City, 44 at Glendive, and 41 at Sydney. Once again, at Bismarck, the temperature was 44 degrees under clear skies. The Bismarck, North Dakota climate summary for yesterday, October 6, 2026. Yesterday's high temperature was 78 degrees. This high was 15 degrees above the normal high of 63. The record high is 91 degrees, which was set in 1920. Yesterday's low temperature was 43 degrees. This low was 6 degrees above the normal low of 37. The record low is 19 degrees, which was set in 1991. No precipitation fell yesterday, which leaves the monthly total at a trace. The total precipitation for the year still stands at 11.66 inches. There were 4 heating degree days yesterday. The yearly total since July 1st is 170. There were no cooling degree days yesterday. The yearly total since January 1st is 784. The normal high temperature for today is 63 degrees, and the normal low is 37. The record high for today is 91, which occurred in 1920, and the record low is 15, which occurred in 1976. Sunrise today is at 7:50 a.m. and sunset is at 7:11 p.m. The regional weather forecast from your National Weather Service office in Bismarck. Dry weather and near to above normal temperatures are expected through Saturday. Highs will mainly be in the 60s and 70s over this time period, with lower to mid-80s possible in southwest North Dakota on Friday and southeast North Dakota on Saturday. Much colder temperatures with medium to high chances for precipitation then arrive Sunday through Monday. Most of this precipitation will fall as rain, but some snow could mix in across western parts of the state Sunday night into Monday. Near to below freezing overnight temperatures are also possible early next week, beginning Sunday night. The detailed forecast for North Dakota, today, partly to mostly sunny. Breezy central and east. Highs in the lower 60s to lower 70s. Tonight, partly to mostly cloudy. Lows in the mid-30s to mid-40s. Thursday, partly to mostly sunny. Highs in the lower 60s to lower 70s. Friday, partly cloudy. Lows in the 40s. Highs from the mid and upper 60s northeast to lower and mid 80s southwest. Here is the forecast for the Bismarck.

miles per hour with gusts up to 25 miles per hour. Tonight, mostly cloudy. Lows around 40. Northwest winds around 10 miles per hour. Thursday, mostly sunny. Highs in the upper 60s. South winds around 5 miles per hour. Thursday night, partly cloudy. Lows in the lower 40s. Southeast winds around 5 miles per hour. Friday, mostly sunny. Highs in the mid-70s. South winds 5 to 15 miles per hour with gusts up to 25 miles per hour. Friday night, partly cloudy. Lows in the lower 50s. Saturday, mostly sunny. Highs in the upper 70s. Saturday night, increasing clouds. Lows in the mid-40s. Sunday, mostly cloudy with a 30% chance of showers. Highs in the mid-50s. Sunday night, mostly cloudy with a 50% chance of showers. Lows in the upper 30s. Columbus Day, mostly cloudy with a 50% chance of showers. Highs in the upper 40s. Monday night, mostly cloudy. A chance of rain showers in the evening, then a slight chance of rain showers after midnight. Lows in the mid-30s. Chance of rain 30%. Tuesday, a slight chance of snow showers in the morning. Partly sunny with a slight chance of rain showers. Highs in the mid-50s. Chance of precipitation 20%. 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Providing weather information 24 hours a day from your National Weather Service office in Bismarck. For Western Lake Secaucawea, today, northwest winds 10 to 20 miles per hour. Partly cloudy. Highs in the mid-60s. Tonight, northwest winds around 10 miles per hour early in the evening becoming light. Mostly cloudy. Lows in the lower 40s. For Eastern Lake Secaucawea, today, northwest winds 10 to 20 miles per hour. Mostly clear. Highs in the upper 60s. Tonight, northwest winds around 10 miles per hour in the evening becoming light. Mostly cloudy. Lows in the lower 40s. For Northern Lake Oahe, today, northwest winds 10 to 20 miles per hour. Sunny early in the morning, then becoming mostly sunny. Highs around 70. Tonight, northwest winds around 10 miles per hour in the evening becoming light. Mostly cloudy. Lows in the lower 40s. Here are the weather conditions at 4 a.m. Central Daylight Time. Bismarck, clear. Temperature 44 degrees, relative humidity 85%. Pressure 30.03 inches and rising. Minot, mostly cloudy. 48 degrees, relative humidity 68%. Wind southwest at 12 miles an hour. Dickinson, clear. 45 degrees, relative humidity 76%. Elsewhere around North Dakota, it was 39 at Garrison. It was clear, with a temperature of 48 at Jamestown, and 47 at Fargo. It was partly cloudy, with a temperature of 45 at Williston, 53 at Grand Forks, and 51 at Devil's Lake. In northern South Dakota, skies ranged from clear to partly cloudy, and the temperatures were 47 degrees. In eastern Montana, skies ranged from clear to partly cloudy. It was 46 at Miles City, 44 at Glendive, and 41 at Sydney. Once again, at Bismarck, the temperature was 44 degrees under clear skies. The Bismarck, North Dakota climate summary for yesterday, October 6, 2026. Yesterday's high temperature was 74 degrees under clear skies. The Bismarck, North Dakota climate summary for yesterday, October 6, 2026. Yesterday's high temperature was 78 degrees. This high was 15 degrees above the normal high of 63. The record high is 91 degrees, which was set in 1920. Yesterday's low temperature was 43 degrees. This low was 6 degrees above the normal low of 37. The record low is 19 degrees, which was set in 1991. No precipitation fell yesterday, which leaves the monthly total at a trace. The total precipitation for the year still stands at 11.66 inches. There were 4 heating degree days yesterday. The yearly total since July 1st is 170. There were no cooling degree days yesterday. The yearly total

total since January 1st is 784. The normal high temperature for today is 63 degrees, and the normal low is 37. The record high for today is 91, which occurred in 1920, and the record low is 15, which occurred in 1976. Sunrise today is at 7:50 a.m. and sunset is at 7:11 p.m. The regional weather forecast from your National Weather Service office in Bismarck. Dry weather and near to above normal temperatures are expected through Saturday. Highs will mainly be in the 60s and 70s over this time period, with lower to mid 80s possible in southwest North Dakota on Friday and southeast North Dakota on Saturday. Much colder temperatures with medium to high chances for precipitation then arrive Sunday through Monday. Most of this precipitation will fall as rain, but some snow could mix in across western parts of the state Sunday night into Monday. Near to below freezing overnight temperatures are also possible early next week, beginning Sunday night. The detailed forecast for North Dakota, today, partly to mostly sunny. Breezy central and east. Highs in the lower 60s to lower 70s. Tonight, partly to mostly cloudy. Lows in the mid-30s to mid-40s. Thursday, partly to mostly sunny. Highs in the lower 60s to lower 70s. Friday, partly cloudy. Lows in the 40s. Highs from the mid and upper 60s northeast to lower and mid-80s southwest. Here is the forecast for the Bismarck Mainland and listening area. Today, mostly clear. Highs in the upper 60s. Northwest winds 5 to 15 miles per hour with gusts up to 25 miles per hour. Tonight, mostly cloudy. Lows around 40. Northwest winds around 10 miles per hour. Thursday, mostly sunny. Highs in the upper 60s. South winds around 5 miles per hour. Thursday night, partly cloudy. Lows in the lower 40s. Southeast winds around 5 miles per hour. Friday, mostly sunny. Highs in the mid-70s. South winds 5 to 15 miles per hour with gusts up to 25 miles per hour. Friday night, partly cloudy. Lows in the lower 50s. Saturday, mostly sunny. Highs in the upper 70s. Saturday night, increasing clouds. Lows in the mid-40s. Sunday, mostly cloudy with a 30% chance of showers. Highs in the mid-50s. Sunday night, mostly cloudy with a 50% chance of showers. Lows in the upper 30s. Columbus Day, mostly cloudy with a 50% chance of showers. Highs in the upper 40s. Monday night, mostly cloudy. A chance of rain showers in the evening, then a slight chance of rain showers after midnight. Lows in the mid-30s. Chance of rain 30%. Tuesday, a slight chance of snow showers in the morning. Partly sunny with a slight chance of rain showers. Highs in the mid-50s. Chance of precipitation 20%. For Western Lake Sakakawea, today, northwest winds 10 to 20 miles per hour. Partly cloudy. Highs in the mid-60s. Tonight, northwest winds around 10 miles per hour early in the evening becoming light. Mostly cloudy. Lows in the lower 40s. For Eastern Lake Sakakawea, today, northwest winds 10 to 20 miles per hour. Mostly clear. Highs in the upper 60s. Tonight, northwest winds around 10 miles per hour in the evening becoming light. Mostly cloudy. Lows in the lower 40s. For Northern Lake Oahe, today, northwest winds 10 to 20 miles per hour. Sunny early in the morning then becoming mostly sunny. Highs around 70. Tonight, northwest winds around 10 miles per hour in the evening becoming light. Mostly cloudy. Lows in the lower 40s. Here are the weather conditions at 4 a.m. Central Daylight Time. Bismarck, clear. Temperature 44 degrees, relative humidity 85%. Pressure 30.03 inches and rising. Minot, mostly cloudy. 48 degrees, relative humidity 68%. Wind southwest at 12 miles an hour. Dickinson, clear. 45 degrees, relative humidity 76%. Elsewhere around North Dakota, it was 39 at Garrison. It was clear, with a temperature of 48 at Jamestown, and 47 at Fargo. It was partly clear.

cloudy, with a temperature of 45 at Williston, 53 at Grand Forks, and 51 at Devil's Lake. In northern South Dakota, skies ranged from clear to partly cloudy, and the temperatures were 47 degrees. In eastern Montana, skies ranged from clear to partly cloudy. It was 46 at Mile City, 44 at Glendive, and 41 at Sydney. Once again, at Bismarck, the temperature was 44 degrees under clear skies. The Bismarck, North Dakota climate summary for yesterday, October 6, 2026. Yesterday's high temperature was 78 degrees. This high was 15 degrees above the normal high of 63. The record high is 91 degrees, which was set in 1920. Yesterday's low temperature was 43 degrees. This low was 6 degrees above the normal low of 37. The record low is 19 degrees, which was set in 1991. No precipitation fell yesterday, which leaves the monthly total at a trace. The total precipitation for the year still stands at 11.66 inches. There were 4 heating degree days yesterday. The yearly total since July 1st is 170. There were no cooling degree days yesterday. The yearly total since January 1st is 784. The normal high temperature for today is 63 degrees, and the normal low is 37. The record high for today is 91, which occurred in 1920, and the record low is 15, which occurred in 1976. Sunrise today is at 7:50 a.m. and sunset is at 7:11 p.m. The regional weather forecast from your National Weather Service office in Bismarck. Dry weather and near to above normal temperatures are expected through Saturday. Highs will mainly be in the 60s and 70s over this time period, with lower to mid-80s possible in southwest North Dakota on Friday and southeast North Dakota on Saturday. Much colder temperatures with medium to high chances for precipitation then arrive Sunday through Monday. Most of this precipitation will fall as rain, but some snow could mix in across western parts of the state Sunday night into Monday. Near to below freezing overnight temperatures are also possible early next week, beginning Sunday night. The detailed forecast for North Dakota, today, partly to mostly sunny. Breezy central and east. Highs in the lower 60s to lower 70s. Tonight, partly to mostly cloudy. Lows in the mid-30s to mid-40s. Thursday, partly to mostly sunny. Highs in the lower 60s to lower 70s. Friday, partly cloudy. Lows in the 40s. Highs from the mid and upper 60s northeast to lower and mid 80s southwest. Here is the forecast for the Bismarck, Minden listening area. Today, mostly clear. Highs in the upper 60s. Northwest winds 5 to 15 miles per hour with gusts up to 25 miles per hour. Tonight, mostly cloudy. Lows around 40. Northwest winds around 10 miles per hour. Thursday, mostly sunny. Highs in the upper 60s. South winds around 5 miles per hour. Thursday night, partly cloudy. Lows in the lower 40s. Southeast winds around 5 miles per hour. Friday, mostly sunny. Highs in the mid 70s. South winds 5 to 15 miles per hour with gusts up to 25 miles per hour. Friday night, partly cloudy. Lows in the lower 50s. Saturday, mostly sunny. Highs in the upper 70s. Saturday night, increasing clouds. Lows in the mid 40s. Sunday, mostly cloudy with a 30% chance of showers. Highs in the mid 50s. Sunday night, mostly cloudy with a 50% chance of showers. Lows in the upper 30s. Columbus Day, mostly cloudy with a 50% chance of showers. Highs in the upper 40s. Monday night, mostly cloudy. A chance of rain showers in the evening, then a slight chance of rain showers after midnight. Lows in the mid-30s. Chance of rain 30%. Tuesday, a slight chance of snow showers in the morning. Partly sunny with a slight chance of rain showers. Highs in the mid-50s. Chance of precipitation 20%. For western Lake Sakakawea, today, northwest winds 10 to 20 miles per hour. Partly cloudy. Highs in the mid-60s. Tonight, northwest winds around 10 miles per hour early in the evening becoming light. Mostly cloudy. Lows in the lower 40s.
for Eastern Lake

Off Gauia. Today, northwest winds 10 to 20 miles per hour. Mostly clear. Highs in the upper 60s. Tonight, northwest winds around 10 miles per hour in the evening becoming light. Mostly cloudy. Lows in the lower 40s. For northern Lake Oahe, today, northwest winds 10 to 20 miles per hour. Sunny early in the morning then becoming mostly sunny. Highs around 70. Tonight, northwest winds around 10 miles per hour in the evening becoming light. Mostly cloudy. Lows in the lower 40s. Here are the weather conditions at 4 a.m. Central Daylight Time. Bismarck, clear. Temperature 44 degrees, relative humidity 85%. Pressure 30.03 inches and rising. Minot, mostly cloudy. 48 degrees, relative humidity 68%. Wind southwest at 12 miles an hour. Dickinson, clear. 45 degrees, relative humidity 76%. Elsewhere around North Dakota, it was 39 at Garrison. It was clear, with a temperature of 48 at Jamestown, and 47 at Fargo. It was partly cloudy, with a temperature of 45 at Williston, 53 at Grand Forks, and 51 at Devil's Lake. In northern South Dakota, skies ranged from clear to partly cloudy, and the temperatures were 47 degrees. In eastern Montana, skies ranged from clear to partly cloudy. It was 46 at Miles City, 44 at Glendive, and 41 at Sydney. Once again, at Bismarck, the temperature was 44 degrees under clear skies. The Bismarck, North Dakota climate summary for yesterday, October 6, 2026. Yesterday's high temperature was 78 degrees. This high was 15 degrees above the normal high of 63. The record high is 91 degrees, which was set in 1920. Yesterday's low temperature was 43 degrees. This low was 6 degrees above the normal low of 37. The record low is 19 degrees, which was set in 1991. No precipitation fell yesterday, which leaves the monthly total at a trace. The total precipitation for the year still stands at 11.66 inches. There were 4 heating degree days yesterday. The yearly total since July 1st is 170. There were no cooling degree days yesterday. The yearly total since January 1st is 784. The normal high temperature for today is 63 degrees, and the normal low is 37. The record high for today is 91, which occurred in 1920, and the record low is 15, which occurred in 1976. Sunrise today is at 7:50 a.m. and sunset is at 7:11 p.m. The regional weather forecast from your National Weather Service office in Bismarck. Dry weather and near to above normal temperatures are expected through Saturday. Highs will mainly be in the 60s and 70s over this time period, with lower to mid 80s possible in southwest North Dakota on Friday and southeast North Dakota on Saturday. Much colder temperatures with medium to high chances for precipitation then arrive Sunday through Monday. Most of this precipitation will fall as rain, but some snow could mix in across western parts of the state Sunday night into Monday. Near to below freezing overnight temperatures are also possible early next week, beginning Sunday night. The detailed forecast for North Dakota, today, partly to mostly sunny. Breezy central and east. Highs in the lower 60s to lower 70s. Tonight, partly to mostly cloudy. Lows in the mid-30s to mid-40s. Thursday, partly to mostly sunny. Highs in the lower 60s to lower 70s. Friday, partly cloudy. Lows in the 40s. Highs from the mid and upper 60s northeast to lower and mid 80s southwest. Here is the forecast for the Bismarck, Minden listening area. Today, mostly clear. Highs in the upper 60s. Northwest winds 5 to 15 miles per hour with gusts up to 25 miles per hour. Tonight, mostly cloudy. Lows around 40. Northwest winds around 10 miles per hour. Thursday, mostly sunny. Highs in the upper 60s. South winds around 5 miles per hour. Thursday night, partly cloudy. Lows in the lower 40s. Southeast winds around 5 miles per hour. Friday, mostly sunny. Highs in the mid-70s. South winds 5 to 15 miles per hour with gusts up to 25 miles per hour.
Friday night, partly cloudy. Lows in the lower 50s. Saturday, mostly sunny. Highs in the upper 70s. Saturday night, increasing clouds. Lows in the mid 40s. Sunday, mostly cloudy with a 30% chance of showers. Highs in the mid 50s. Sunday night, mostly cloudy with a 50% chance of showers. Lows in the upper 30s. Columbus Day, mostly cloudy with a 50% chance of showers. Highs in the upper 40s. Monday night, mostly cloudy. A chance of rain showers in the evening, then a slight chance of rain showers after midnight. Lows in the mid 30s. Chance of rain 30%. Tuesday, a slight chance of snow showers in the morning. Partly sunny with a slight chance of rain showers. Highs in the mid 50s. Chance of precipitation 20%. For Western Lake Sakakawea, today, northwest winds 10 to 20 miles per hour. Partly cloudy. Highs in the mid 60s. Tonight, northwest winds around 10 miles per hour early in the evening becoming light. Mostly cloudy. Lows in the lower 40s. For Eastern Lake Sakakawea, today, northwest winds 10 to 20 miles per hour. Mostly clear. Highs in the upper 60s. Tonight, northwest winds around 10 miles per hour in the evening becoming light. Mostly cloudy. Lows in the lower 40s. For Northern Lake Oahe, today, northwest winds 10 to 20 miles per hour. Sunny early in the morning then becoming mostly sunny. Highs around 70. Tonight, northwest winds around 10 miles per hour in the evening becoming light. Mostly cloudy. Lows in the lower 40s. Here are the weather conditions at 4 a.m. Central Daylight Time. Bismarck, clear. Temperature 44 degrees, relative humidity 85%. Pressure 30.03 inches and rising. Minot, mostly cloudy. 48 degrees, relative humidity 68%. Wind southwest at 12 miles an hour. Dickinson, clear. 45 degrees, relative humidity 76%. Elsewhere around North Dakota, it was 39 at Garrison. It was clear, with a temperature of 48 at Jamestown, and 47 at Fargo. It was partly cloudy, with a temperature of 45 at Williston, 53 at Grand Forks, and 51 at Devil's Lake. In northern South Dakota, skies ranged from clear to partly cloudy, and the temperatures were 47 degrees. In eastern Montana, skies ranged from clear to partly cloudy. It was 46 at Mile City, 44 at Glendive, and 41 at Sydney. Once again, at Bismarck, the temperature was 44 degrees under clear skies. The Bismarck, North Dakota climate summary for yesterday, October 6, 2026. Yesterday's high temperature was 78 degrees. This high was 15 degrees above the normal high of 63. The record high is 91 degrees, which was set in 1920. Yesterday's low temperature was 43 degrees. This low was 6 degrees above the normal low of 37. The record low is 19 degrees, which was set in 1991. No precipitation fell yesterday, which leaves the monthly total at a trace. The total precipitation for the year still stands at 11.66 inches. There were 4 heating degree days yesterday. The yearly total since July 1st is 170. There were no cooling degree days yesterday. The yearly total since January 1st is 784. The normal high temperature for today is 63 degrees, and the normal low is 37. The record high for today is 91, which occurred in 1920, and the record low is 15, which occurred in 1976. Sunrise today is at 7:50 a.m. and sunset is at 7:11 p.m. The regional weather forecast from your National Weather Service office in Bismarck. Dry weather and near to above normal temperatures are expected through Saturday. Highs will mainly be in the 60s and 70s over this time period, with lower to mid 80s possible in southwest North Dakota on Friday and southeast North Dakota on Saturday. Much colder temperatures with medium to high chances for precipitation then arrive Sunday through Monday. Most of this precipitation will fall as rain, but some snow could mix in across western parts of the state Sunday night into Monday. Near to below freezing overnight temperatures are also possible early next week, beginning Sunday night.
the detailed forecast.

For North Dakota, today, partly to mostly sunny. Breezy central and east. Highs in the lower 60s to lower 70s. Tonight, partly to mostly cloudy. Lows in the mid-30s to mid-40s. Thursday, partly to mostly sunny. Highs in the lower 60s to lower 70s. Friday, partly cloudy. Lows in the 40s. Highs from the mid and upper 60s northeast to lower and mid-80s southwest. Here is the forecast for the Bismarck Minden listening area. Today, mostly clear. Highs in the upper 60s. Northwest winds 5 to 15 miles per hour with gusts up to 25 miles per hour. Tonight, mostly cloudy. Lows around 40. Northwest winds around 10 miles per hour. Thursday, mostly sunny. Highs in the upper 60s. South winds around 5 miles per hour. Thursday night, partly cloudy. Lows in the lower 40s. Southeast winds around 5 miles per hour. Friday, mostly sunny. Highs in the mid-70s. South winds 5 to 15 miles per hour with gusts up to 25 miles per hour. Friday night, partly cloudy. Lows in the lower 50s. Saturday, mostly sunny. Highs in the upper 70s. Saturday night, increasing clouds. Lows in the mid-40s. Sunday, mostly cloudy with a 30% chance of showers. Highs in the mid-50s. Sunday night, mostly cloudy with a 50% chance of showers. Lows in the upper 30s. Columbus Day, mostly cloudy with a 50% chance of showers. Highs in the upper 40s. Monday night, mostly cloudy. A chance of rain showers in the evening, then a slight chance of rain showers after midnight. Lows in the mid-30s. Chance of rain 30%. Tuesday, a slight chance of snow showers in the morning. Partly sunny with a slight chance of rain showers. Highs in the mid-50s. Chance of precipitation 20%. For Western Lake Sakakawea, today, northwest winds 10 to 20 miles per hour. Partly cloudy. Highs in the mid-60s. Tonight, northwest winds around 10 miles per hour early in the evening becoming light. Mostly cloudy. Lows in the lower 40s. For Eastern Lake Sakakawea, today, northwest winds 10 to 20 miles per hour. Mostly clear. Highs in the upper 60s. Tonight, northwest winds around 10 miles per hour in the evening becoming light. Mostly cloudy. Lows in the lower 40s. For Northern Lake Oahe, today, northwest winds 10 to 20 miles per hour. Sunny early in the morning, then becoming mostly sunny. Highs around 70. Tonight, northwest winds around 10 miles per hour in the evening becoming light. Mostly cloudy. Lows in the lower 40s. Here are the weather conditions at 4 a.m. Central Daylight Time. Bismarck, clear. Temperature 44 degrees, relative humidity 85%. Pressure 30.03 inches and rising. Minot, mostly cloudy. 48 degrees, relative humidity 68%. Wind southwest at 12 miles an hour. Dickinson, clear. 45 degrees, relative humidity 76%. Elsewhere around North Dakota, it was 39 at Garrison. It was clear, with a temperature of 48 at Jamestown and 47 at Fargo. It was partly cloudy, with a temperature of 45 at Williston, 53 at Grand Forks, and 51 at Devil's Lake. In northern South Dakota, skies ranged from clear to partly cloudy, and the temperatures were 47 degrees. In eastern Montana, skies ranged from clear to partly cloudy. It was 46 at Miles City, 44 at Glendive, and 41 at Sydney. Once again, at Bismarck, the temperature was 44 degrees under clear skies. The Bismarck, North Dakota climate summary for yesterday, October 6, 2026. Yesterday's high temperature was 78 degrees. This high was 15 degrees above the normal high of 63. The record high is 91 degrees, which was set in 1920. Yesterday's low temperature was 43 degrees. This low was 6 degrees above the normal low of 37. The record low is 19 degrees, which was set in 1991. No precipitation fell yesterday, which leaves the monthly total at a trace.

mainly be in the 60s and 70s over this time period, with lower to mid-80s possible in southwest North Dakota on Friday and southeast North Dakota on Saturday. Much colder temperatures with medium to high chances for precipitation then arrive Sunday through Monday. Most of this precipitation will fall as rain, but some snow could mix in across western parts of the state Sunday night into Monday. Near to below freezing overnight temperatures are also possible early next week, beginning Sunday night. The detailed forecast for North Dakota, today, partly to mostly sunny. Breezy central and east. Highs in the lower 60s to lower 70s. Tonight, partly to mostly cloudy. Lows in the mid-30s to mid-40s. Thursday, partly to mostly sunny. Highs in the lower 60s to lower 70s. Friday, partly cloudy. Lows in the 40s. Highs from the mid and upper 60s northeast to lower and mid-80s southwest. 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Providing weather information 24 hours a day from your National Weather Service office in Bismarck. Here is the forecast for the Bismarck Minden listening area. Today, mostly clear. Highs in the upper 60s. Northwest winds 5 to 15 miles per hour with gusts up to 25 miles per hour. Tonight, mostly cloudy. Lows around 40. Northwest winds around 10 miles per hour. Thursday, mostly sunny. Highs in the upper 60s. South winds around 5 miles per hour. Thursday night, partly cloudy. Lows in the lower 40s. Southeast winds around 5 miles per hour. Friday, mostly sunny. Highs in the mid-70s. South winds 5 to 15 miles per hour with gusts up to 25 miles per hour. Friday night, partly cloudy. Lows in the lower 50s. Saturday, mostly sunny. Highs in the upper 70s. Saturday night, increasing clouds. Lows in the mid-40s. Sunday, mostly cloudy with a 30% chance of showers. Highs in the mid-50s. Sunday night, mostly cloudy with a 50% chance of showers. Lows in the upper 30s. Columbus Day, mostly cloudy with a 50% chance of showers. Highs in the upper 40s. Monday night, mostly cloudy. A chance of rain showers in the evening, then a slight chance of rain showers after midnight. Lows in the mid-30s. Chance of rain 30%. Tuesday, a slight chance of snow showers in the morning. Partly sunny with a slight chance of rain showers. Highs in the mid-50s. Chance of precipitation 20%. For western Lake Sakakawea, today, northwest winds 10 to 20 miles per hour. Partly cloudy. Highs in the mid-60s. Tonight, northwest winds around 10 miles per hour early in the evening becoming light. Mostly cloudy. Lows in the lower 40s. For eastern Lake Sakakawea, today, northwest winds 10 to 20 miles per hour. Mostly clear. Highs in the upper 60s. Tonight, northwest winds around 10 miles per hour in the evening becoming light. Mostly cloudy. Lows in the lower 40s. For northern Lake Oahe, today, northwest winds 10 to 20 miles per hour. Sunny early in the morning then becoming mostly sunny. Highs around 70. Tonight, northwest winds around 10 miles per hour in the evening becoming light. Mostly cloudy. Lows in the lower 40s. Here are the weather conditions at 5 a.m. Central Daylight Time. Bismarck, clear. Temperature 44 degrees, relative humidity 85%. Pressure 30.03 inches and steady. Minot, mostly cloudy. 46 degrees, relative humidity 73%. Wind southwest at 13 miles an hour. Dickinson, clear. 41 degrees, relative humidity 86%. Wind south at 6 miles an hour. Elsewhere around North Dakota, it was 43 at Garrison. It was partly cloudy, with a temperature of 47 at Williston, 47 at Jamestown, 46 at Fargo, and 51 at Grand Forks. At Devil's Lake, it was mostly cloudy, with a temperature of 48. In northern South Dakota, it was clear. It was 46 at Mobridge, and 47 at Aberdeen.

In eastern Montana, it was partly cloudy. It was 45 at Miles City, 41 at Glendive, and 39 at Sydney. Once again, at Bismarck, the temperature was 44 degrees under clear skies. The Bismarck, North Dakota climate summary for yesterday, October 6, 2026. Yesterday's high temperature was 78 degrees. This high was 15 degrees above the normal high of 63. The record high is 91 degrees, which was set in 1920. Yesterday's low temperature was 43 degrees. This low was 6 degrees above the normal low of 37. The record low is 19 degrees, which was set in 1991. No precipitation fell yesterday, which leaves the monthly total at a trace. The total precipitation for the year still stands at 11.66 inches. There were 4 heating degree days yesterday. The yearly total since July 1st is 170. There were no cooling degree days yesterday. The yearly total since January 1st is 784. The normal high temperature for today is 63 degrees, and the normal low is 37. The record high for today is 91, which occurred in 1920, and the record low is 15, which occurred in 1976. Sunrise today is at 7:50 a.m. and sunset is at 7:11 p.m. The regional weather forecast from your National Weather Service office in Bismarck. Dry weather and near to above normal temperatures are expected through Saturday. Highs will mainly be in the 60s and 70s over this time period, with lower to mid-80s possible in southwest North Dakota on Friday and southeast North Dakota on Saturday. Much colder temperatures with medium to high chances for precipitation then arrive Sunday through Monday. Most of this precipitation will fall as rain, but some snow could mix in across western parts of the state Sunday night into Monday. Near to below freezing overnight temperatures are also possible early next week, beginning Sunday night. The detailed forecast for North Dakota, today, partly to mostly sunny. Breezy central and east. Highs in the lower 60s to lower 70s. Tonight, partly to mostly cloudy. Lows in the mid-30s to mid-40s. Thursday, partly to mostly sunny. Highs in the lower 60s to lower 70s. Friday, partly cloudy. Lows in the 40s. Highs from the mid and upper 60s northeast to lower and mid-80s southwest. Here is the forecast for the Bismarck, Minden listening area. Today, mostly clear. Highs in the upper 60s. Northwest winds 5 to 15 miles per hour with gusts up to 25 miles per hour. Tonight, mostly cloudy. Lows around 40. Northwest winds around 10 miles per hour. Thursday, mostly sunny. Highs in the upper 60s. South winds around 5 miles per hour. Thursday night, partly cloudy. Lows in the lower 40s. Southeast winds around 5 miles per hour. Friday, mostly sunny. Highs in the mid-70s. South winds 5 to 15 miles per hour with gusts up to 25 miles per hour. Friday night, partly cloudy. Lows in the lower 50s. Saturday, mostly sunny. Highs in the upper 70s. Saturday night, increasing clouds. Lows in the mid-40s. Sunday, mostly cloudy with a 30% chance of showers. Highs in the mid-50s. Sunday night, mostly cloudy with a 50% chance of showers. Lows in the upper 30s. Columbus Day, mostly cloudy with a 50% chance of showers. Highs in the upper 40s. Monday night, mostly cloudy. A chance of rain showers in the evening, then a slight chance of rain showers after midnight. Lows in the mid-30s. Chance of rain 30%. Tuesday, a slight chance of snow showers in the morning. Partly sunny with a slight chance of rain showers. Highs in the mid-50s. Chance of precipitation 20%. For western Lake Sakakawea, today, northwest winds 10 to 20 miles per hour. Partly cloudy. Highs in the mid-60s. Tonight, northwest winds around 10 miles per hour early in the evening becoming light. Mostly cloudy. Lows in the lower 40s. For eastern Lake Sakakawea, today, northwest winds 10 to 20 miles per hour. Mostly clear. Highs in the upper 60s. Tonight, northwest winds around 10 miles per hour in the evening becoming light. Mostly cloudy.

Lows in the lower 40s. For northern Lake Oahe, today, northwest winds 10 to 20 miles per hour. Sunny early in the morning, then becoming mostly sunny. Highs around 70. Tonight, northwest winds around 10 miles per hour, in the evening becoming light. Mostly cloudy. Lows in the lower 40s. Here are the weather conditions at 5 a.m. Central Daylight Time. Bismarck, clear. Temperature 44 degrees, relative humidity 85%. Pressure 30.03 inches and steady. Minot, mostly cloudy. 46 degrees, relative humidity 73%. Wind southwest at 13 miles an hour. Dickinson, clear. 41 degrees, relative humidity 86%. Wind south at 6 miles an hour. Elsewhere around North Dakota, it was 43 at Garrison. It was partly cloudy, with a temperature of 47 at Williston, 47 at Jamestown, 46 at Fargo, and 51 at Grand Forks. At Devil's Lake, it was mostly cloudy, with a temperature of 48. In northern South Dakota, it was clear. It was 46 at Mobridge, and 47 at Aberdeen. In eastern Montana, it was partly cloudy. It was 45 at Miles City, 41 at Glendive, and 39 at Sydney. Once again, at Bismarck, the temperature was 44 degrees under clear skies. Here are the weather conditions at 5 a.m. Central Daylight Time. Bismarck, clear. Temperature 44 degrees, relative humidity 85%. Pressure 30.03 inches and steady. Minot, mostly cloudy. 46 degrees, relative humidity 73%. Wind southwest at 13 miles an hour. Dickinson, clear. 41 degrees, relative humidity 86%. Wind south at 6 miles an hour. Elsewhere around North Dakota, it was 43 at Garrison. It was partly cloudy, with a temperature of 47 at Williston, 47 at Jamestown, 46 at Fargo, and 51 at Grand Forks. At Devil's Lake, it was mostly cloudy, with a temperature of 48. In northern South Dakota, it was clear. It was 46 at Mobridge, and 47 at Aberdeen. In eastern Montana, it was partly cloudy. It was 45 at Miles City, 41 at Glendive, and 39 at Sydney. Once again, at Bismarck, the temperature was 44 degrees under clear skies. The Bismarck, North Dakota climate summary for yesterday, October 6, 2026. Yesterday's high temperature was 78 degrees. This high was 15 degrees above the normal high of 63. The record high is 91 degrees, which was set in 1920. Yesterday's low temperature was 43 degrees. This low was 6 degrees above the normal low of 37. The record low is 19 degrees, which was set in 1991. No precipitation fell yesterday, which leaves the monthly total at a trace. The total precipitation for the year still stands at 11.66 inches. There were 4 heating degree days yesterday. The yearly total since July 1st is 170. There were no cooling degree days yesterday. The yearly total since January 1st is 784. The normal high temperature for today is 63 degrees, and the normal low is 37. The record high for today is 91, which occurred in 1920, and the record low is 15, which occurred in 1976. Sunrise today is at 7:50 a.m. and sunset is at 7:11 p.m. The regional weather forecast from your National Weather Service office in Bismarck. Dry weather and near to above normal temperatures are expected through Saturday. Highs will mainly be in the 60s and 70s over this time period, with lower to mid-80s possible in southwest North Dakota on Friday and southeast North Dakota on Saturday. Much colder temperatures with medium to high chances for precipitation then arrive Sunday through Monday. Most of this precipitation will fall as rain, but some snow could mix in across western parts of the state Sunday night into Monday. Near to below freezing overnight temperatures are also possible early next week, beginning Sunday night. The detailed forecast for North Dakota, today, partly to mostly sunny. Breezy central and east. Highs in the lower 60s to lower 70s. Tonight, partly to mostly cloudy. Lows in the mid-30s to mid-40s. Thursday, partly to mostly sunny.

Highs in the lower 60s to lower 70s. Friday, partly cloudy. Lows in the 40s. Highs from the mid and upper 60s northeast to lower and mid 80s southwest. Here is the forecast for the Bismarck Menden listening area. Today, mostly clear. Highs in the upper 60s. Northwest winds 5 to 15 miles per hour with gusts up to 25 miles per hour. Tonight, mostly cloudy. Lows around 40. Northwest winds around 10 miles per hour. Thursday, mostly sunny. Highs in the upper 60s. South winds around 5 miles per hour. Thursday night, partly cloudy. Lows in the lower 40s. Southeast winds around 5 miles per hour. Friday, mostly sunny. Highs in the mid-70s. South winds 5 to 15 miles per hour with gusts up to 25 miles per hour. Friday night, partly cloudy. Lows in the lower 50s. Saturday, mostly sunny. Highs in the upper 70s. Saturday night, increasing clouds. Lows in the mid-40s. Sunday, mostly cloudy with a 30% chance of showers. Highs in the mid-50s. Sunday night, mostly cloudy with a 50% chance of showers. Lows in the upper 30s. Columbus Day, mostly cloudy with a 50% chance of showers. Highs in the upper 40s. Monday night, mostly cloudy. A chance of rain showers in the evening, then a slight chance of rain showers after midnight. Lows in the mid-30s. Chance of rain 30%. Tuesday, a slight chance of snow showers in the morning. Partly sunny with a slight chance of rain showers. Highs in the mid-50s. Chance of precipitation 20%. For Western Lake Sakakawea, today, northwest winds 10 to 20 miles per hour. Partly cloudy. Highs in the mid-60s. Tonight, northwest winds around 10 miles per hour early in the evening becoming light. Mostly cloudy. Lows in the lower 40s. For Eastern Lake Sakakawea, today, northwest winds 10 to 20 miles per hour. Mostly clear. Highs in the upper 60s. Tonight, northwest winds around 10 miles per hour in the evening becoming light. Mostly cloudy. Lows in the lower 40s. For Northern Lake Oahe, today, northwest winds 10 to 20 miles per hour. Sunny early in the morning, then becoming mostly sunny. Highs around 70. Tonight, northwest winds around 10 miles per hour in the evening becoming light. Mostly cloudy. Lows in the lower 40s. Here are the weather conditions at 5 a.m. Central Daylight Time. Bismarck, clear. Temperature 44 degrees, relative humidity 85%. Pressure 30.03 inches and steady. Minot, mostly cloudy. 46 degrees, relative humidity 73%. Wind southwest at 13 miles an hour. Dickinson, clear. 41 degrees, relative humidity 86%. Wind south at 6 miles an hour. Elsewhere around North Dakota, it was 43 at Garrison. It was partly cloudy, with a temperature of 47 at Williston, 47 at Jamestown, 46 at Fargo, and 51 at Grand Forks. At Devil's Lake, it was mostly cloudy, with a temperature of 48. In northern South Dakota, it was clear. It was 46 at Mobridge, and 47 at Aberdeen. In eastern Montana, it was partly cloudy. It was 45 at Miles City, 41 at Glendive, and 39 at Sydney. Once again, at Bismarck, the temperature was 44 degrees under clear skies. The Bismarck, North Dakota climate summary for yesterday, October 6, 2026. Yesterday's high temperature was 78 degrees. This high was 15 degrees above the normal high of 63. The record high is 91 degrees, which was set in 1920. Yesterday's low temperature was 43 degrees. This low was 6 degrees above the normal low of 37. The record low is 19 degrees, which was set in 1991. No precipitation fell yesterday, which leaves the monthly total at a trace. The total precipitation for the year still stands at 11.66 inches. There were 4 heating degree days yesterday. The yearly total since July 1st is 170. There were no cooling degree days yesterday.

The yearly total since January 1st is 784. The normal high temperature for today is 63 degrees, and the normal low is 37. The record high for today is 91, which occurred in 1920, and the record low is 15, which occurred in 1976. Sunrise today is at 7:50 a.m. and sunset is at 7:11 p.m. The regional weather forecast from your National Weather Service office in Bismarck. Dry weather and near to above normal temperatures are expected through Saturday. Highs will mainly be in the 60s and 70s over this time period, with lower to mid-80s possible in southwest North Dakota on Friday and southeast North Dakota on Saturday. Much colder temperatures with medium to high chances for precipitation then arrive Sunday through Monday. Most of this precipitation will fall as rain, but some snow could mix in across western parts of the state Sunday night into Monday. Near to below freezing overnight temperatures are also possible early next week, beginning Sunday night. The detailed forecast for North Dakota, today, partly to mostly sunny. Breezy central and east. Highs in the lower 60s to lower 70s. Tonight, partly to mostly cloudy. Lows in the mid-30s to mid-40s. Thursday, partly to mostly sunny. Highs in the lower 60s to lower 70s. Friday, partly cloudy. Lows in the 40s. Highs from the mid and upper 60s northeast to lower and mid-80s southwest. Here is the forecast for the Bismarck Minden listening area. Today, mostly clear. Highs in the upper 60s. Northwest winds 5 to 15 miles per hour with gusts up to 25 miles per hour. Tonight, mostly cloudy. Lows around 40. Northwest winds around 10 miles per hour. Thursday, mostly sunny. Highs in the upper 60s. South winds around 5 miles per hour. Thursday night, partly cloudy. Lows in the lower 40s. Southeast winds around 5 miles per hour. Friday, mostly sunny. Highs in the mid-70s. South winds 5 to 15 miles per hour with gusts up to 25 miles per hour. Friday night, partly cloudy. Lows in the lower 50s. Saturday, mostly sunny. Highs in the upper 70s. Saturday night, increasing clouds. Lows in the mid-40s. Sunday, mostly cloudy with a 30% chance of showers. Highs in the mid-50s. Sunday night, mostly cloudy with a 50% chance of showers. Lows in the upper 30s. Columbus Day, mostly cloudy with a 50% chance of showers. Highs in the upper 40s. Monday night, mostly cloudy. A chance of rain showers in the evening, then a slight chance of rain showers after midnight. Lows in the mid-30s. Chance of rain 30%. Tuesday, a slight chance of snow showers in the morning. Partly sunny with a slight chance of rain showers. Highs in the mid-50s. Chance of precipitation 20%. For Western Lake Sakakawea, today, northwest winds 10 to 20 miles per hour. Partly cloudy. Highs in the mid-60s. Tonight, northwest winds around 10 miles per hour early in the evening becoming light. Mostly cloudy. Lows in the lower 40s. For Eastern Lake Sakakawea, today, northwest winds 10 to 20 miles per hour. Mostly clear. Highs in the upper 60s. Tonight, northwest winds around 10 miles per hour in the evening becoming light. Mostly cloudy. Lows in the lower 40s. For Northern Lake Oahe, today, northwest winds 10 to 20 miles per hour. Sunny early in the morning then becoming mostly sunny. Highs around 70. Tonight, northwest winds around 10 miles per hour in the evening becoming light. Mostly cloudy. Lows in the lower 40s. Here are the weather conditions at 5 a.m. Central Daylight Time. Bismarck, clear. Temperature 44 degrees, relative humidity 85%. Pressure 30.03 inches and steady. Minot, mostly cloudy. 46 degrees, relative humidity 73%. Wind southwest at 13 miles an hour. Dickinson, clear. 41 degrees, relative humidity 86%. Wind south at 6 miles an hour. Elsewhere around North Dakota, it was 43 at Garrison. It was partly cloudy, with a temperature

of 47 at Williston, 47 at Jamestown, 46 at Fargo, and 51 at Grand Forks. At Devil's Lake, it was mostly cloudy, with a temperature of 48. In northern South Dakota, it was clear. It was 46 at Mobridge, and 47 at Aberdeen. In eastern Montana, it was partly cloudy. It was 45 at Miles City, 41 at Glendive, and 39 at Sydney. Once again, at Bismarck, the temperature was 44 degrees under clear skies. The Bismarck, North Dakota climate summary for yesterday, October 6, 2026. Yesterday's high temperature was 78 degrees. This high was 15 degrees above the normal high of 63. The record high is 91 degrees, which was set in 1920. Yesterday's low temperature was 43 degrees. This low was 6 degrees above the normal low of 37. The record low is 19 degrees, which was set in 1991. No precipitation fell yesterday, which leaves the monthly total at a trace. The total precipitation for the year still stands at 11.66 inches. There were 4 heating degree days yesterday. The yearly total since July 1st is 170. There were no cooling degree days yesterday. The yearly total since January 1st is 784. The normal high temperature for today is 63 degrees, and the normal low is 37. The record high for today is 91, which occurred in 1920, and the record low is 15, which occurred in 1976. Sunrise today is at 7:50 a.m. and sunset is at 7:11 p.m. The regional weather forecast from your National Weather Service office in Bismarck. Dry weather and near to above normal temperatures are expected through Saturday. Highs will mainly be in the 60s and 70s over this time period, with lower to mid-80s possible in southwest North Dakota on Friday and southeast North Dakota on Saturday. Much colder temperatures with medium to high chances for precipitation then arrive Sunday through Monday. Most of this precipitation will fall as rain, but some snow could mix in across western parts of the state Sunday night into Monday. Near to below freezing overnight temperatures are also possible early next week, beginning Sunday night. The detailed forecast for North Dakota, today, partly to mostly sunny. Breezy central and east. Highs in the lower 60s to lower 70s. Tonight, partly to mostly cloudy. Lows in the mid-30s to mid-40s. Thursday, partly to mostly sunny. Highs in the lower 60s to lower 70s. Friday, partly cloudy. Lows in the 40s. Highs from the mid and upper 60s northeast to lower and mid-80s southwest. Here is the forecast for the Bismarck, Minden listening area. Today, mostly clear. Highs in the upper 60s. Northwest winds 5 to 15 miles per hour with gusts up to 25 miles per hour. Tonight, mostly cloudy. Lows around 40. Northwest winds around 10 miles per hour. Thursday, mostly sunny. Highs in the upper 60s. South winds around 5 miles per hour. Thursday night, partly cloudy. Lows in the lower 40s. Southeast winds around 5 miles per hour. Friday, mostly sunny. Highs in the mid-70s. South winds 5 to 15 miles per hour with gusts up to 25 miles per hour. Friday night, partly cloudy. Lows in the lower 50s. Saturday, mostly sunny. Highs in the upper 70s. Saturday night, increasing clouds. Lows in the mid-40s. Sunday, mostly cloudy with a 30% chance of showers. Highs in the mid-50s. Sunday night, mostly cloudy with a 50% chance of showers. Lows in the upper 30s. Columbus Day, mostly cloudy with a 50% chance of showers. Highs in the upper 40s. Monday night, mostly cloudy. A chance of rain showers in the evening, then a slight chance of rain showers after midnight. Lows in the mid-30s. Chance of rain 30%. Tuesday, a slight chance of snow showers in the morning. Partly sunny with a slight chance of rain showers. Highs in the mid-50s. Chance of precipitation 20%. For Western Lake Sakakawea, today, northwest winds 10 to 20 miles per hour. Partly cloudy. Highs in the mid-60s. Tonight, northwest winds around 10 miles per hour early in the evening becoming light. Mostly

cloudy. Lows in the lower 40s. For eastern Lake Sakakawea, today, northwest winds 10 to 20 miles per hour. Mostly clear. Highs in the upper 60s. Tonight, northwest winds around 10 miles per hour, in the evening becoming light. Mostly cloudy. Lows in the lower 40s. For northern Lake Oahe, today, northwest winds 10 to 20 miles per hour. Sunny early in the morning, then becoming mostly sunny. Highs around 70. Tonight, northwest winds around 10 miles per hour, in the evening becoming light. Mostly cloudy. Lows in the lower 40s. 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Providing weather information 24 hours a day from your National Weather Service office in Bismarck. Here are the weather conditions at 5 a.m. Central Daylight Time. Bismarck, clear. Temperature 44 degrees, relative humidity 85%. Pressure 30.03 inches and steady. Minot, mostly cloudy. 46 degrees, relative humidity 73%. Wind southwest at 13 miles an hour. Dickinson, clear. 41 degrees, relative humidity 86%. Wind south at 6 miles an hour. Elsewhere around North Dakota, it was 43 at Garrison. It was partly cloudy, with a temperature of 47 at Williston, 47 at Jamestown, 46 at Fargo, and 51 at Grand Forks. At Devil's Lake, it was mostly cloudy, with a temperature of 48. In northern South Dakota, it was clear. It was 46 at Mobridge, and 47 at Aberdeen. In eastern Montana, it was partly cloudy. It was 45 at Miles City, 41 at Glendive, and 39 at Sydney. Once again, at Bismarck, the temperature was 44 degrees under clear skies. The Bismarck, North Dakota climate summary for yesterday, October 6, 2026. Yesterday's high temperature was 78 degrees. This high was 15 degrees above the normal high of 63. The record high is 91 degrees, which was set in 1920. Yesterday's low temperature was 43 degrees. This low was 6 degrees above the normal low of 37. The record low is 19 degrees, which was set in 1991. No precipitation fell yesterday, which leaves the monthly total at a trace. The total precipitation for the year still stands at 11.66 inches. There were 4 heating degree days yesterday. The yearly total since July 1st is 170. There were no cooling degree days yesterday. The yearly total since January 1st is 784. The normal high temperature for today is 63 degrees, and the normal low is 37. The record high for today is 91, which occurred in 1920, and the record low is 15, which occurred in 1976. Sunrise today is at 7:50 a.m. and sunset is at 7:11 p.m. The regional weather forecast from your National Weather Service office in Bismarck. Dry weather and near to above normal temp, 7:50 a.m. and sunset is at 7:11 p.m. The regional weather forecast from your National Weather Service office in Bismarck. Dry weather and near to above normal temperatures are expected through Saturday. Highs will mainly be in the 60s and 70s over this time period, with lower to mid-80s possible in southwest North Dakota on Friday and southeast North Dakota on Saturday. Much colder temperatures with medium to high chances for precipitation then arrive Sunday through Monday. Most of this precipitation will fall as rain, but some snow could mix in across western parts of the state Sunday night into Monday. Near to below freezing overnight temperatures are also possible early next week, beginning Sunday night. The detailed forecast for North Dakota, today, partly to mostly sunny. Breezy central and east. Highs in the lower 60s to lower 70s. Tonight, partly to mostly cloudy. Lows in the mid-30s to mid-40s. Thursday, partly to mostly sunny. Highs in the lower 60s to lower 70s. Friday, partly cloudy. Lows in the 40s. Highs from the mid and upper 60s northeast to lower and mid 80s southwest. Here is the forecast for the Bismarck, Minden listening area. Today, mostly clear. Highs in the upper 60s. Northwest winds 5 to 15 miles per hour with gusts up to 25 miles.

Tonight, mostly cloudy. Lows around 40. Northwest winds around 10 miles per hour. Thursday, mostly sunny. Highs in the upper 60s. South winds around 5 miles per hour. Thursday night, partly cloudy. Lows in the lower 40s. Southeast winds around 5 miles per hour. Friday, mostly sunny. Highs in the mid-70s. South winds 5 to 15 miles per hour with gusts up to 25 miles per hour. Friday night, partly cloudy. Lows in the lower 50s. Saturday, mostly sunny. Highs in the upper 70s. Saturday night, increasing clouds. Lows in the mid-40s. Sunday, mostly cloudy with a 30% chance of showers. Highs in the mid-50s. Sunday night, mostly cloudy with a 50% chance of showers. Lows in the upper 30s. Columbus Day, mostly cloudy with a 50% chance of showers. Highs in the upper 40s. Monday night, mostly cloudy. A chance of rain showers in the evening, then a slight chance of rain showers after midnight. Lows in the mid-30s. Chance of rain 30%. Tuesday, a slight chance of snow showers in the morning. Partly sunny with a slight chance of rain showers. Highs in the mid-50s. Chance of precipitation 20%. For Western Lake Sakakawea, today, northwest winds 10 to 20 miles per hour. Partly cloudy. Highs in the mid-60s. Tonight, northwest winds around 10 miles per hour early in the evening becoming light. Mostly cloudy. Lows in the lower 40s. For Eastern Lake Sakakawea, today, northwest winds 10 to 20 miles per hour. Mostly clear. Highs in the upper 60s. Tonight, northwest winds around 10 miles per hour in the evening becoming light. Mostly cloudy. Lows in the lower 40s. For Northern Lake Oahe, today, northwest winds 10 to 20 miles per hour. Sunny early in the morning, then becoming mostly sunny. Highs around 70. Tonight, northwest winds around 10 miles per hour in the evening becoming light. Mostly cloudy. Lows in the lower 40s. Here are the weather conditions at 5 a.m. Central Daylight Time. Bismarck, clear. Temperature 44 degrees, relative humidity 85%. Pressure 30.03 inches and steady. Minot, mostly cloudy. 46 degrees, relative humidity 73%. Wind southwest at 13 miles an hour. Dickinson, clear. 41 degrees, relative humidity 86%. Wind south at 6 miles an hour. Elsewhere around North Dakota, it was 43 at Garrison. It was partly cloudy, with a temperature of 47 at Williston, 47 at Jamestown, 46 at Fargo, and 51 at Grand Forks. At Devil's Lake, it was mostly cloudy, with a temperature of 48. In northern South Dakota, it was clear. It was 46 at Mobridge, and 47 at Aberdeen. In eastern Montana, it was partly cloudy. It was 45 at Miles City, 41 at Glendive, and 39 at Sydney. Once again, at Bismarck, the temperature was 44 degrees under clear skies. The Bismarck, North Dakota climate summary for yesterday, October 6, 2026. Yesterday's high temperature was 78 degrees. This high was 15 degrees above the normal high of 63. The record high is 91 degrees, which was set in 1920. Yesterday's low temperature was 43 degrees. This low was 6 degrees above the normal low of 37. The record low is 19 degrees, which was set in 1991. No precipitation fell yesterday, which leaves the monthly total at a trace. The total precipitation for the year still stands at 11.66 inches. There were 4 heating degree days yesterday. The yearly total since July 1st is 170. There were no cooling degree days yesterday. The yearly total since January 1st is 784. The normal high temperature for today is 63 degrees, and the normal low is 37. The record high for today is 91, which occurred in 1920, and the record low is 15, which occurred in 1976. Sunrise today is at 7:50 a.m. and sunset is at 7:11 p.m. The regional weather forecast from your national weather

service office in Bismarck. Dry weather and near to above normal temperatures are expected through Saturday. Highs will mainly be in the 60s and 70s over this time period, with lower to mid-80s possible in southwest North Dakota on Friday and southeast North Dakota on Saturday. Much colder temperatures with medium to high chances for precipitation then arrive Sunday through Monday. Most of this precipitation will fall as rain, but some snow could mix in across western parts of the state Sunday night into Monday. Near to below freezing overnight temperatures are also possible early next week, beginning Sunday night. The detailed forecast for North Dakota, today, partly to mostly sunny. Breezy central and east. Highs in the lower 60s to lower 70s. Tonight, partly to mostly cloudy. Lows in the mid-30s to mid-40s. Thursday, partly to mostly sunny. Highs in the lower 60s to lower 70s. Friday, partly cloudy. Lows in the 40s. Highs from the mid and upper 60s northeast to lower and mid-80s southwest. Here is the forecast for the Bismarck, Minden listening area. Today, mostly clear. Highs in the upper 60s. Northwest winds 5 to 15 miles per hour with gusts up to 25 miles per hour. Tonight, mostly cloudy. Lows around 40. Northwest winds around 10 miles per hour. Thursday, mostly sunny. Highs in the upper 60s. South winds around 5 miles per hour. Thursday night, partly cloudy. Lows in the lower 40s. Southeast winds around 5 miles per hour. Friday, mostly sunny. Highs in the mid-70s. South winds 5 to 15 miles per hour with gusts up to 25 miles per hour. Friday night, partly cloudy. Lows in the lower 50s. Saturday, mostly sunny. Highs in the upper 70s. Saturday night, increasing clouds. Lows in the mid-40s. Sunday, mostly cloudy with a 30% chance of showers. Highs in the mid-50s. Sunday night, mostly cloudy with a 50% chance of showers. Lows in the upper 30s. Columbus Day, mostly cloudy with a 50% chance of showers. Highs in the upper 40s. Monday night, mostly cloudy. A chance of rain showers in the evening, then a slight chance of rain showers after midnight. Lows in the mid-30s. Chance of rain 30%. Tuesday, a slight chance of snow showers in the morning. Partly sunny with a slight chance of rain showers. Highs in the mid-50s. Chance of precipitation 20%. For western Lake Sakakawea, today, northwest winds 10 to 20 miles per hour. Partly cloudy. Highs in the mid-60s. Tonight, northwest winds around 10 miles per hour early in the evening becoming light. Mostly cloudy. Lows in the lower 40s. For eastern Lake Sakakawea, today, northwest winds 10 to 20 miles per hour. Mostly clear. Highs in the upper 60s. Tonight, northwest winds around 10 miles per hour in the evening becoming light. Mostly cloudy. Lows in the lower 40s. For northern Lake Oahe, today, northwest winds 10 to 20 miles per hour. Sunny early in the morning, then becoming mostly sunny. Highs around 70. Tonight, northwest winds around 10 miles per hour in the evening becoming light. Mostly cloudy. Lows in the lower 40s. Here are the weather conditions at 5 a.m. Central Daylight Time. Bismarck, clear. Temperature 44 degrees, relative humidity 85%. Pressure 30.03 inches and steady. Minot, mostly cloudy. 46 degrees, relative humidity 73%. Wind southwest at 13 miles an hour. Dickinson, clear. 41 degrees, relative humidity 86%. Wind south at 6 miles an hour. Elsewhere around North Dakota, it was 43 at Garrison. It was partly cloudy, with a temperature of 47 at Williston, 47 at Jamestown, 46 at Fargo, and 51 at Grand Forks. At Devil's Lake, it was mostly cloudy, with a temperature of 48. In northern South Dakota, it was clear. It was 46 at Mobridge, and 47 at Aberdeen. In eastern Montana, it was partly cloudy. It was 45 at Miles City, 41 at Glendive, and 39 at

Sydney. Once again, at Bismarck, the temperature was 44 degrees under clear skies. The Bismarck, North Dakota climate summary for yesterday, October 6, 2026. Yesterday's high temperature was 78 degrees. This high was 15 degrees above the normal high of 63. The record high is 91 degrees, which was set in 1920. Yesterday's low temperature was 43 degrees. This low was 6 degrees above the normal low of 37. The record low is 19 degrees, which was set in 1991. No precipitation fell yesterday, which leaves the monthly total at a trace. The total precipitation for the year still stands at 11.66 inches. There were 4 heating degree days yesterday. The yearly total since July 1st is 170. There were no cooling degree days yesterday. The yearly total since January 1st is 784. The normal high temperature for today is 63 degrees, and the normal low is 37. The record high for today is 91, which occurred in 1920, and the record low is 15, which occurred in 1976. Sunrise today is at 7:50 a.m. and sunset is at 7:11 p.m. The regional weather forecast from your National Weather Service office in Bismarck. Dry weather and near to above normal temperatures are expected through Saturday. Highs will mainly be in the 60s and 70s over this time period, with lower to mid-80s possible in southwest North Dakota on Friday and southeast North Dakota on Saturday. Much colder temperatures with medium to high chances for precipitation then arrive Sunday through Monday. Most of this precipitation will fall as rain, but some snow could mix in across western parts of the state Sunday night into Monday. Near to below freezing overnight temperatures are also possible early next week, beginning Sunday night. The detailed forecast for North Dakota, today, partly to mostly sunny. Breezy central and east. Highs in the lower 60s to lower 70s. Tonight, partly to mostly cloudy. Lows in the mid-30s to mid-40s. Thursday, partly to mostly sunny. Highs in the lower 60s to lower 70s. Friday, partly cloudy. Lows in the 40s. Highs from the mid and upper 60s northeast to lower and mid 80s southwest. Here is the forecast for the Bismarck, Minden listening area. Today, mostly clear. Highs in the upper 60s. Northwest winds 5 to 15 miles per hour with gusts up to 25 miles per hour. Tonight, mostly cloudy. Lows around 40. Northwest winds around 10 miles per hour. Thursday, mostly sunny. Highs in the upper 60s. South winds around 5 miles per hour. Thursday night, partly cloudy. Lows in the lower 40s. Southeast winds around 5 miles per hour. Friday, mostly sunny. Highs in the mid-70s. South winds 5 to 15 miles per hour with gusts up to 25 miles per hour. Friday night, partly cloudy. Lows in the lower 50s. Saturday, mostly sunny. Highs in the upper 70s. Saturday night, increasing clouds. Lows in the mid-40s. Sunday, mostly cloudy with a 30% chance of showers. Highs in the mid-50s. Sunday night, mostly cloudy with a 50% chance of showers. Lows in the upper 30s. Columbus Day, mostly cloudy with a 50% chance of showers. Highs in the upper 40s. Monday night, mostly cloudy. A chance of rain showers in the evening, then a slight chance of rain showers after midnight. Lows in the mid-30s. Chance of rain 30%. Tuesday, a slight chance of snow showers in the morning. Partly sunny with a slight chance of rain showers. Highs in the mid-50s. Chance of precipitation 20%. For western Lake Sakakawea, today, northwest winds 10 to 20 miles per hour. Partly cloudy. Highs in the mid-60s. Tonight, northwest winds around 10 miles per hour early in the evening becoming light. Mostly cloudy. Lows in the lower 40s. For eastern Lake Sakakawea, today, northwest winds 10 to 20 miles per hour. Mostly clear. Highs in the upper 60s. Tonight, northwest winds around 10 miles per hour in the evening becoming light. Mostly cloudy. Lows in the lower 40s. For northern Lake Oahe, today, northwest winds 10 to 20 miles per hour.
sunny early in the morning, then becoming mostly sunny. Highs around 70. Tonight, northwest winds around 10 miles per hour, in the evening becoming light. Mostly cloudy. Lows in the lower 40s. Here are the weather conditions at 5 a.m. Central Daylight Time. Bismarck, clear. Temperature 44 degrees, relative humidity 85%. Pressure 30.03 inches and steady. Minot, mostly cloudy. 46 degrees, relative humidity 73%. Wind southwest at 13 miles an hour. Dickinson, clear. 41 degrees, relative humidity 86%. Wind south at 6 miles an hour. Elsewhere around North Dakota, it was 43 at Garrison. It was partly cloudy, with a temperature of 47 at Williston, 47 at Jamestown, 46 at Fargo, and 51 at Grand Forks. At Devil's Lake, it was mostly cloudy, with a temperature of 48. In northern South Dakota, it was clear. It was 46 at Mobridge, and 47 at Aberdeen. In eastern Montana, it was partly cloudy. It was 45 at Miles City, 41 at Glendive, and 39 at Sydney. Once again, at Bismarck, the temperature was 44 degrees under clear skies. The Bismarck, North Dakota climate summary for yesterday, October 6, 2026. Yesterday's high temperature was 78 degrees. This high was 15 degrees above the normal high of 63. The record high is 91 degrees, which was set in 1920. Yesterday's low temperature was 43 degrees. This low was 6 degrees above the normal low of 37. The record low is 19 degrees, which was set in 1991. No precipitation fell yesterday, which leaves the monthly total at a trace. The total precipitation for the year still stands at 11.66 inches. There were 4 heating degree days yesterday. The yearly total since July 1st is 170. There were no cooling degree days yesterday. The yearly total since January 1st is 784. The normal high temperature for today is 63 degrees, and the normal low is 37. The record high for today is 91, which occurred in 1920, and the record low is 15, which occurred in 1976. Sunrise today is at 7:50 a.m. and sunset is at 7:11 p.m. The regional weather forecast from your National Weather Service office in Bismarck. Dry weather and near to above normal temperatures are expected through Saturday. Highs will mainly be in the 60s and 70s over this time period, with lower to mid-80s possible in southwest North Dakota on Friday and southeast North Dakota on Saturday. Much colder temperatures with medium to high chances for precipitation then arrive Sunday through Monday. Most of this precipitation will fall as rain, but some snow could mix in across western parts of the state Sunday night into Monday. Near to below freezing overnight temperatures are also possible early next week, beginning Sunday night. The detailed forecast for North Dakota, today, partly to mostly sunny. Breezy central and east. Highs in the lower 60s to lower 70s. Tonight, partly to mostly cloudy. Lows in the mid-30s to mid-40s. Thursday, partly to mostly sunny. Highs in the lower 60s to lower 70s. Friday, partly cloudy. Lows in the 40s. Highs from the mid and upper 60s northeast to lower and mid-80s southwest. Here is the forecast for the Bismarck, Minden listening area. Today, mostly clear. Highs in the upper 60s. Northwest winds 5 to 15 miles per hour with gusts up to 25 miles per hour. Tonight, mostly cloudy. Lows around 40. Northwest winds around 10 miles per hour. Thursday, mostly sunny. Highs in the upper 60s. South winds around 5 miles per hour. Thursday night, partly cloudy. Lows in the lower 40s. Southeast winds around 5 miles per hour. Friday, mostly sunny. Highs in the mid-70s. South winds 5 to 15 miles per hour with gusts up to 25 miles per hour. Friday night, partly cloudy. Lows in the lower 50s. Saturday, mostly sunny. Highs in the upper 70s. Saturday night, increasing clouds. Lows in the mid-40s. Sunday, mostly cloudy with a 30% chance of showers. Highs in the mid-40s.

60s. Sunday night, mostly cloudy with a 50% chance of showers. Lows in the upper 30s. Columbus Day, mostly cloudy with a 50% chance of showers. Highs in the upper 40s. Monday night, mostly cloudy. A chance of rain showers in the evening, then a slight chance of rain showers after midnight. Lows in the mid-30s. Chance of rain 30%. Tuesday, a slight chance of snow showers in the morning. Partly sunny with a slight chance of rain showers. Highs in the mid-50s. Chance of precipitation 20%. For Western Lake Sakakawea, today, northwest winds 10 to 20 miles per hour. Partly cloudy. Highs in the mid-60s. Tonight, northwest winds around 10 miles per hour early in the evening becoming light. Mostly cloudy. Lows in the lower 40s. For Eastern Lake Sakakawea, today, northwest winds 10 to 20 miles per hour. Mostly clear. Highs in the upper 60s. Tonight, northwest winds around 10 miles per hour in the evening becoming light. Mostly cloudy. Lows in the lower 40s. For Northern Lake Oahe, today, northwest winds 10 to 20 miles per hour. Sunny early in the morning, then becoming mostly sunny. Highs around 70. Tonight, northwest winds around 10 miles per hour in the evening becoming light. Mostly cloudy. Lows in the lower 40s. Here are the weather conditions at 5 a.m. Central Daylight Time. Bismarck, clear. Temperature 44 degrees, relative humidity 85%. Pressure 30.03 inches and steady. Minot, mostly cloudy. 46 degrees, relative humidity 73%. Wind southwest at 13 miles an hour. Dickinson, clear. 41 degrees, relative humidity 86%. Wind south at 6 miles an hour. Elsewhere around North Dakota, it was 43 at Garrison. It was partly cloudy, with a temperature of 47 at Williston, 47 at Jamestown, 46 at Fargo, and 51 at Grand Forks. At Devil's Lake, it was mostly cloudy, with a temperature of 48. In northern South Dakota, it was clear. It was 46 at Mobridge, and 47 at Aberdeen. In eastern Montana, it was partly cloudy. It was 45 at Miles City, 41 at Glendive, and 39 at Sydney. Once again, at Bismarck, the temperature was 44 degrees under clear skies. The Bismarck, North Dakota climate summary for yesterday, October 6, 2026. Yesterday's high temperature was 78 degrees. This high was 15 degrees above the normal high of 63. The record high is 91 degrees, which was set in 1920. Yesterday's low temperature was 43 degrees. This low was 6 degrees above the normal low of 37. The record low is 19 degrees, which was set in 1991. No precipitation fell yesterday, which leaves the monthly total at a trace. The total precipitation for the year still stands at 11.66 inches. There were 4 heating degree days yesterday. The yearly total since July 1st is 170. There were no cooling degree days yesterday. The yearly total since January 1st is 784. The normal high temperature for today is 63 degrees, and the normal low is 37. The record high for today is 91, which occurred in 1920, and the record low is 15, which occurred in 1976. Sunrise today is at 7:50 a.m. and sunset is at 7:11 p.m. The regional weather forecast from your National Weather Service office in Bismarck. Dry weather and near to above normal temperatures are expected through Saturday. Highs will mainly be in the 60s and 70s over this time period, with lower to mid-80s possible in southwest North Dakota on Friday and southeast North Dakota on Saturday. Much colder temperatures with medium to high chances for precipitation then arrive Sunday through Monday. Most of this precipitation will fall as rain, but some snow could mix in across western parts of the state Sunday night into Monday. Near to below freezing overnight temperatures are also possible early next week, beginning Sunday night. The detailed forecast for North Dakota, today, partly to mostly sunny. Breezy central and east. Highs in the lower 60s to lower 70s. Tonight, partly to mostly cloudy. Lows in the mid-30s to mid-40s. Thursday, partly to mostly

partly cloudy. Lows in the lower 40s. Southeast winds around 5 miles per hour. Friday, mostly sunny. Highs in the mid-70s. South winds 5 to 15 miles per hour with gusts up to 25 miles per hour. Friday night, partly cloudy. Lows in the lower 50s. Saturday, mostly sunny. Highs in the upper 70s. Saturday night, increasing clouds. Lows in the mid-40s. Sunday, mostly cloudy with a 30% chance of showers. Highs in the mid-50s. Sunday night, mostly cloudy with a 50% chance of showers. Lows in the upper 30s. Columbus Day, mostly cloudy with a 50% chance of showers. Highs in the upper 40s. Monday night, mostly cloudy. A chance of rain showers in the evening, then a slight chance of rain showers after midnight. Lows in the mid-30s. Chance of rain 30%. Tuesday, a slight chance of snow showers in the morning. Partly sunny with a slight chance of rain showers. Highs in the mid-50s. Chance of precipitation 20%. 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Providing weather information 24 hours a day from your National Weather Service office in Bismarck. For Western Lake Secaucawea, today, northwest winds 10 to 20 miles per hour. Partly cloudy. Highs in the mid-60s. Tonight, northwest winds around 10 miles per hour early in the evening becoming light. Mostly cloudy. Lows in the lower 40s. For Eastern Lake Secaucawea, today, northwest winds 10 to 20 miles per hour. Mostly clear. Highs in the upper 60s. Tonight, northwest winds around 10 miles per hour in the evening becoming light. Mostly cloudy. Lows in the lower 40s. For Northern Lake Oahe, today, northwest winds 10 to 20 miles per hour. Sunny early in the morning, then becoming mostly sunny. Highs around 70. Tonight, northwest winds around 10 miles per hour in the evening becoming light. Mostly cloudy. Lows in the lower 40s. Here are the weather conditions at 6 a.m. Central Daylight Time. Bismarck, clear. Temperature 42 degrees, relative humidity 89%. Pressure 30.04 inches and rising. Minot, partly cloudy. 43 degrees, relative humidity 79%. Wind southwest at 8 miles an hour. Dickinson, clear. 45 degrees, relative humidity 76%. Elsewhere around North Dakota, it was 39 at Garrison. It was clear, with a temperature of 47 at Jamestown and 48 at Devil's Lake. It was partly cloudy, with a temperature of 50 at Williston, 47 at Fargo, and 50 at Grand Forks. In northern South Dakota, it was clear. It was 44 at Mobridge and 43 at Aberdeen. In eastern Montana, it was partly cloudy. It was 45 at Miles City, 42 at Glendive, and 39 at Sydney. Once again, at Bismarck, the temperature was 42 degrees under clear skies. The Bismarck, North Dakota climate summary for yesterday, October 6, 2026. Yesterday's high temperature was 78 degrees. This high was 15 degrees above the normal high of 63. The record high is 91 degrees, which was set in 1920. Yesterday's low temperature was 43 degrees. This low was 6 degrees above the normal low of 37. The record low is 19 degrees, which was set in 1991. No precipitation fell yesterday, which leaves the monthly total at a trace. The total precipitation for the year still stands at 11.66 inches. There were 4 heating degree days yesterday. The yearly total since July 1st is 170. There were no cooling degree days yesterday. The yearly total since January 1st is 784. The normal high temperature for today is 63 degrees, and the normal low is 37. The record high for today is 91, which occurred in 1920, and the record low is 15, which occurred in 1976. Sunrise today is at 7:50 a.m. and sunset is at 7:11 p.m. The regional weather forecast from your National Weather Service office in Bismarck. Dry weather and near to above normal temperatures are expected through Saturday.

highs will mainly be in the 60s and 70s over this time period, with lower to mid-80s possible in southwest North Dakota on Friday and southeast North Dakota on Saturday. Much colder temperatures with medium to high chances for precipitation then arrive Sunday through Monday. Most of this precipitation will fall as rain, but some snow could mix in across western parts of the state Sunday night into Monday. Near to below freezing overnight temperatures are also possible early next week, beginning Sunday night. The detailed forecast for North Dakota, today, partly to mostly sunny. Breezy central and east. Highs in the lower 60s to lower 70s. Tonight, partly to mostly cloudy. Lows in the mid-30s to mid-40s. Thursday, partly to mostly sunny. Highs in the lower 60s to lower 70s. Friday, partly cloudy. Lows in the 40s. Highs from the mid and upper 60s northeast to lower and mid 80s southwest. Here is the forecast for the Bismarck Mountain listening area. Today, mostly clear. Highs in the upper 60s. Northwest winds 5 to 15 miles per hour with gusts up to 25 miles per hour. Tonight, mostly cloudy. Lows around 40. Northwest winds around 10 miles per hour. Thursday, mostly sunny. Highs in the upper 60s. South winds around 5 miles per hour. Thursday night, partly cloudy. Lows in the lower 40s. Southeast winds around 5 miles per hour. Friday, mostly sunny. Highs in the mid-70s. South winds 5 to 15 miles per hour with gusts up to 25 miles per hour. Friday night, partly cloudy. Lows in the lower 50s. Saturday, mostly sunny. Highs in the upper 70s. Saturday night, increasing clouds. Lows in the mid-40s. Sunday, mostly cloudy with a 30% chance of showers. Highs in the mid-50s. Sunday night, mostly cloudy with a 50% chance of showers. Lows in the upper 30s. Columbus Day, mostly cloudy with a 50% chance of showers. Highs in the upper 40s. Monday night, mostly cloudy. A chance of rain showers in the evening, then a slight chance of rain showers after midnight. Lows in the mid-30s. Chance of rain 30%. Tuesday, a slight chance of snow showers in the morning. Partly sunny with a slight chance of rain showers. Highs in the mid-50s. Chance of precipitation 20%. For western Lake Sakakawea, today, northwest winds 10 to 20 miles per hour. Partly cloudy. Highs in the mid-60s. Tonight, northwest winds around 10 miles per hour early in the evening becoming light. Mostly cloudy. Lows in the lower 40s. For eastern Lake Sakakawea, today, northwest winds 10 to 20 miles per hour. Mostly clear. Highs in the upper 60s. Tonight, northwest winds around 10 miles per hour in the evening becoming light. Mostly cloudy. Lows in the lower 40s. For northern Lake Oahe, today, northwest winds 10 to 20 miles per hour. Sunny early in the morning then becoming mostly sunny. Highs around 70. Tonight, northwest winds around 10 miles per hour in the evening becoming light. Mostly cloudy. Lows in the lower 40s. Here are the weather conditions at 6 a.m. Central Daylight Time. Bismarck, clear. Temperature 42 degrees, relative humidity 89%. Pressure 30.04 inches and rising. Minot, partly cloudy. 43 degrees, relative humidity 79%. Wind southwest at 8 miles an hour. Dickinson, clear. 45 degrees, relative humidity 76%. Elsewhere around North Dakota, it was 39 at Garrison. It was clear, with a temperature of 47 at Jamestown, and 48 at Devil's Lake. It was partly cloudy, with a temperature of 50 at Williston, 47 at Fargo, and 50 at Grand Forks. In northern South Dakota, it was clear. It was 44 at Mobridge, and 43 at Aberdeen. In eastern Montana, it was partly cloudy. It was 45 at Miles City, 42 at Glendive, and 39 at Sydney. Once again, at Bismarck, the temperature was 42 degrees under clear skies. The Bismarck, North Dakota climate summary for yesterday, October 6, 2020.

6. Yesterday's high temperature was 78 degrees. This high was 15 degrees above the normal high of 63. The record high is 91 degrees, which was set in 1920. Yesterday's low temperature was 43 degrees. This low was 6 degrees above the normal low of 37. The record low is 19 degrees, which was set in 1991. No precipitation fell yesterday, which leaves the monthly total at a trace. The total precipitation for the year still stands at 11.66 inches. There were 4 heating degree days yesterday. The yearly total since July 1st is 170. There were no cooling degree days yesterday. The yearly total since January 1st is 784. The normal high temperature for today is 63 degrees, and the normal low is 37. The record high for today is 91, which occurred in 1920, and the record low is 15, which occurred in 1976. Sunrise today is at 7:50 a.m. and sunset is at 7:11 p.m. The regional weather forecast from your National Weather Service office in Bismarck. Dry weather and near to above normal temperatures are expected through Saturday. Highs will mainly be in the 60s and 70s over this time period, with lower to mid-80s possible in southwest North Dakota on Friday and southeast North Dakota on Saturday. Much colder temperatures with medium to high chances for precipitation then arrive Sunday through Monday. Most of this precipitation will fall as rain, but some snow could mix in across western parts of the state Sunday night into Monday. Near to below freezing overnight temperatures are also possible early next week, beginning Sunday night. The detailed forecast for North Dakota, today, partly to mostly sunny. Breezy central and east. Highs in the lower 60s to lower 70s. Tonight, partly to mostly cloudy. Lows in the mid-30s to mid-40s. Thursday, partly to mostly sunny. Highs in the lower 60s to lower 70s. Friday, partly cloudy. Lows in the 40s. Highs from the mid and upper 60s northeast to lower and mid-80s southwest. Here is the forecast for the Bismarck, Minden listening area. Today, mostly clear. Highs in the upper 60s. Northwest winds 5 to 15 miles per hour with gusts up to 25 miles per hour. Tonight, mostly cloudy. Lows around 40. Northwest winds around 10 miles per hour. Thursday, mostly sunny. Highs in the upper 60s. South winds around 5 miles per hour. Thursday night, partly cloudy. Lows in the lower 40s. Southeast winds around 5 miles per hour. Friday, mostly sunny. Highs in the mid-70s. South winds 5 to 15 miles per hour with gusts up to 25 miles per hour. Friday night, partly cloudy. Lows in the lower 50s. Saturday, mostly sunny. Highs in the upper 70s. Saturday night, increasing clouds. Lows in the mid-40s. Sunday, mostly cloudy with a 30% chance of showers. Highs in the mid-50s. Sunday night, mostly cloudy with a 50% chance of showers. Lows in the upper 30s. Columbus Day, mostly cloudy with a 50% chance of showers. Highs in the upper 40s. Monday night, mostly cloudy. A chance of rain showers in the evening, then a slight chance of rain showers after midnight. Lows in the mid-30s. Chance of rain 30%. Tuesday, a slight chance of snow showers in the morning. Partly sunny with a slight chance of rain showers. Highs in the mid-50s. Chance of precipitation 20%. For western Lake Sakakawea, today, northwest winds 10 to 20 miles per hour. Partly cloudy. Highs in the mid-60s. Tonight, northwest winds around 10 miles per hour early in the evening becoming light. Mostly cloudy. Lows in the lower 40s. For eastern Lake Sakakawea, today, northwest winds 10 to 20 miles per hour. Mostly clear. Highs in the upper 60s. Tonight, northwest winds around 10 miles per hour in the evening becoming light. Mostly cloudy. Lows in the lower 40s. For northern Lake Oahe, today, northwest winds 10 to 20 miles per hour. Sunny early in the morning, then becoming mostly sunny. Highs around 70. Tonight, northwest winds around 10 miles per hour in the evening becoming light.

mostly cloudy. Lows in the lower 40s. Here are the weather conditions at 6 a.m. Central Daylight Time. Bismarck, clear. Temperature 42 degrees, relative humidity 89%. Pressure 30.04 inches and rising. Minot, partly cloudy. 43 degrees, relative humidity 79%. Wind southwest at 8 miles an hour. Dickinson, clear. 45 degrees, relative humidity 76%. Elsewhere around North Dakota, it was 39 at Garrison. It was clear, with a temperature of 47 at Jamestown and 48 at Devil's Lake. It was partly cloudy, with a temperature of 50 at Williston, 47 at Fargo, and 50 at Grand Forks. In northern South Dakota, it was clear. It was 44 at Mobridge and 43 at Aberdeen. In eastern Montana, it was partly cloudy. It was 45 at Miles City, 42 at Glendive, and 39 at Sydney. Once again, at Bismarck, the temperature was 42 degrees under clear skies. The Bismarck, North Dakota climate summary for yesterday, October 6, 2026. Yesterday's high temperature was 78 degrees. This high was 15 degrees above the normal high of 63. The record high is 91 degrees, which was set in 1920. Yesterday's low temperature was 43 degrees. This low was 6 degrees above the normal low of 37. The record low is 19 degrees, which was set in 1991. No precipitation fell yesterday, which leaves the monthly total at a trace. The total precipitation for the year still stands at 11.66 inches. There were 4 heating degree days yesterday. The yearly total since July 1st is 170. There were no cooling degree days yesterday. The yearly total since January 1st is 784. The normal high temperature for today is 63 degrees, and the normal low is 37. The record high for today is 91, which occurred in 1920, and the record low is 15, which occurred in 1976. Sunrise today is at 7:50 a.m. and sunset is at 7:11 p.m. The regional weather forecast from your National Weather Service office in Bismarck. Dry weather and near to above normal temperatures are expected through Saturday. Highs will mainly be in the 60s and 70s over this time period, with lower to mid-80s possible in southwest North Dakota on Friday and southeast North Dakota on Saturday. Much colder temperatures with medium to high chances for precipitation then arrive Sunday through Monday. Most of this precipitation will fall as rain, but some snow could mix in across western parts of the state Sunday night into Monday. Near to below freezing overnight temperatures are also possible early next week, beginning Sunday night. The detailed forecast for North Dakota, today, partly to mostly sunny. Breezy central and east. Highs in the lower 60s to lower 70s. Tonight, partly to mostly cloudy. Lows in the mid-30s to mid-40s. Thursday, partly to mostly sunny. Highs in the lower 60s to lower 70s. Friday, partly cloudy. Lows in the 40s. Highs from the mid and upper 60s northeast to lower and mid-80s southwest. Here is the forecast for the Bismarck, Minden listening area. Today, mostly clear. Highs in the upper 60s. Northwest winds 5 to 15 miles per hour with gusts up to 25 miles per hour. Tonight, mostly cloudy. Lows around 40. Northwest winds around 10 miles per hour. Thursday, mostly sunny. Highs in the upper 60s. South winds around 5 miles per hour. Thursday night, partly cloudy. Lows in the lower 40s. Southeast winds around 5 miles per hour. Friday, mostly sunny. Highs in the mid-70s. South winds 5 to 15 miles per hour with gusts up to 25 miles per hour. Friday night, partly cloudy. Lows in the lower 50s. Saturday, mostly sunny. Highs in the upper 70s. Saturday night, increasing clouds. Lows in the mid-40s. Sunday, mostly cloudy with a 30% chance of showers. Highs in the mid-50s. Sunday night, mostly cloudy with a 50% chance of showers. Lows in the upper 30s. Columbus Day, mostly cloudy with a 50% chance of showers. Highs in the upper 40s. Monday night, mostly cloudy.

a chance of rain showers in the evening, then a slight chance of rain showers after midnight. Lows in the mid-30s. Chance of rain 30%. Tuesday, a slight chance of snow showers in the morning. Partly sunny with a slight chance of rain showers. Highs in the mid-50s. Chance of precipitation 20%. For western Lake Sakakawea, today, northwest winds 10 to 20 miles per hour. Partly cloudy. Highs in the mid-60s. Tonight, northwest winds around 10 miles per hour early in the evening becoming light. Mostly cloudy. Lows in the lower 40s. For eastern Lake Sakakawea, today, northwest winds 10 to 20 miles per hour. Mostly clear. Highs in the upper 60s. Tonight, northwest winds around 10 miles per hour in the evening becoming light. Mostly cloudy. Lows in the lower 40s. For northern Lake Oahe, today, northwest winds 10 to 20 miles per hour. Sunny early in the morning, then becoming mostly sunny. Highs around 70. Tonight, northwest winds around 10 miles per hour in the evening becoming light. Mostly cloudy. Lows in the lower 40s. Here are the weather conditions at 6 a.m. Central Daylight Time. Bismarck, clear. Temperature 42 degrees, relative humidity 89%. Pressure 30.04 inches and rising. Minot, partly cloudy. 43 degrees, relative humidity 79%. Wind southwest at 8 miles an hour. Dickinson, clear. 45 degrees, relative humidity 76%. Elsewhere around North Dakota, it was 39 at Garrison. It was clear, with a temperature of 47 at Jamestown, and 48 at Devil's Lake. It was partly cloudy, with a temperature of 50 at Williston, 47 at Fargo, and 50 at Grand Forks. In northern South Dakota, it was clear. It was 44 at Mobridge, and 43 at Aberdeen. In eastern Montana, it was partly cloudy. It was 45 at Miles City, 42 at Glendive, and 39 at Sydney. Once again, at Bismarck, the temperature was 42 degrees under clear skies. The Bismarck, North Dakota climate summary for yesterday, October 6, 2026. Yesterday's high temperature was 78 degrees. This high was 15 degrees above the normal high of 63. The record high is 91 degrees, which was set in 1920. Yesterday's low temperature was 43 degrees. This low was 6 degrees above the normal low of 37. The record low is 19 degrees, which was set in 1991. No precipitation fell yesterday, which leaves the monthly total at a trace. The total precipitation for the year still stands at 11.66 inches. There were 4 heating degree days yesterday. The yearly total since July 1st is 170. There were no cooling degree days yesterday. The yearly total since January 1st is 784. The normal high temperature for today is 63 degrees, and the normal low is 37. The record high for today is 91, which occurred in 1920, and the record low is 15, which occurred in 1976. Sunrise today is at 7:50 a.m. and sunset is at 7:11 p.m. The regional weather forecast from your National Weather Service office in Bismarck. Dry weather and near to above normal temperatures are expected through Saturday. Highs will mainly be in the 60s and 70s over this time period, with lower to mid-80s possible in southwest North Dakota on Friday and southeast North Dakota on Saturday. Much colder temperatures with medium to high chances for precipitation then arrive Sunday through Monday. Most of this precipitation will fall as rain, but some snow could mix in across western parts of the state Sunday night into Monday. Near to below freezing overnight temperatures are also possible early next week, beginning Sunday night. The detailed forecast for North Dakota, today, partly to mostly sunny. Breezy central and east. Highs in the lower 60s to lower 70s. Tonight, partly to mostly cloudy. Lows in the mid-30s to mid-40s. Thursday, partly to mostly sunny. Highs in the lower 60s to lower 70s. Friday, partly cloudy. Lows in the 40s. Highs from the mid and upper 60s northeast to lower and mid 80s southwest. Here is the forecast for the Bismarck Minden listening area. Today, mostly clear,

Highs in the upper 60s. Northwest winds 5 to 15 miles per hour with gusts up to 25 miles per hour. Tonight, mostly cloudy. Lows around 40. Northwest winds around 10 miles per hour. Thursday, mostly sunny. Highs in the upper 60s. South winds around 5 miles per hour. Thursday night, partly cloudy. Lows in the lower 40s. Southeast winds around 5 miles per hour. Friday, mostly sunny. Highs in the mid-70s. South winds 5 to 15 miles per hour with gusts up to 25 miles per hour. Friday night, partly cloudy. Lows in the lower 50s. Saturday, mostly sunny. Highs in the upper 70s. Saturday night, increasing clouds. Lows in the mid-40s. Sunday, mostly cloudy with a 30% chance of showers. Highs in the mid-50s. Sunday night, mostly cloudy with a 50% chance of showers. Lows in the upper 30s. Columbus Day, mostly cloudy with a 50% chance of showers. Highs in the upper 40s. Monday night, mostly cloudy. A chance of rain showers in the evening, then a slight chance of rain showers after midnight. Lows in the mid-30s. Chance of rain 30%. Tuesday, a slight chance of snow showers in the morning. Partly sunny with a slight chance of rain showers. Highs in the mid-50s. Chance of precipitation 20%. For Western Lake Sakakawea, today, northwest winds 10 to 20 miles per hour. Partly cloudy. Highs in the mid-60s. Tonight, northwest winds around 10 miles per hour early in the evening becoming light. Mostly cloudy. Lows in the lower 40s. For Eastern Lake Sakakawea, today, northwest winds 10 to 20 miles per hour. Mostly clear. Highs in the upper 60s. Tonight, northwest winds around 10 miles per hour in the evening becoming light. Mostly cloudy. Lows in the lower 40s. For Northern Lake Oahe, today, northwest winds 10 to 20 miles per hour. Sunny early in the morning, then becoming mostly sunny. Highs around 70. Tonight, northwest winds around 10 miles per hour in the evening becoming light. Mostly cloudy. Lows in the lower 40s. Here are the weather conditions at 6 a.m. Central Daylight Time. Bismarck, clear. Temperature 42 degrees, relative humidity 89%. Pressure 30.04 inches and rising. Minot, partly cloudy. 43 degrees, relative humidity 79%. Wind southwest at 8 miles an hour. Dickinson, clear. 45 degrees, relative humidity 76%. Elsewhere around North Dakota, it was 39 at Garrison. It was clear, with a temperature of 47 at Jamestown and 48 at Devil's Lake. It was partly cloudy, with a temperature of 50 at Williston, 47 at Fargo, and 50 at Grand Forks. In northern South Dakota, it was clear. It was 44 at Mobridge, and 43 at Aberdeen. In eastern Montana, it was partly cloudy. It was 45 at Miles City, 42 at Glendive, and 39 at Sydney. Once again, at Bismarck, the temperature was 42 degrees under clear skies. The Bismarck, North Dakota climate summary for yesterday, October 6, 2026. Yesterday's high temperature was 78 degrees. This high was 15 degrees above the normal high of 63. The record high is 91 degrees, which was set in 1920. Yesterday's low temperature was 43 degrees. This low was 6 degrees above the normal low of 37. The record low is 19 degrees, which was set in 1991. No precipitation fell yesterday, which leaves the monthly total at a trace. The total precipitation for the year still stands at 11.66 inches. There were 4 heating degree days yesterday. The yearly total since July 1st is 170. There were no cooling degree days yesterday. The yearly total since January 1st is 784. The normal high temperature for today is 63 degrees, and the normal low is 37. The record high for today is 91, which occurred in 1920, and the record low is 15, which occurred in 1976. Sunrise today is at 7:50 a.m. and sunset is at 7:11 p.m.
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Providing weather information 24 hours a day from your National Weather Service office in Bismarck. The regional weather forecast from your National Weather Service office in Bismarck. Dry weather and near to above normal temperatures are expected through Saturday. Highs will mainly be in the 60s and 70s over this time period, with lower to mid-80s possible in southwest North Dakota on Friday and southeast North Dakota on Saturday. Much colder temperatures with medium to high chances for precipitation then arrive Sunday through Monday. Most of this precipitation will fall as rain, but some snow could mix in across western parts of the state Sunday night into Monday. Near to below freezing overnight temperatures are also possible early next week, beginning Sunday night. The detailed forecast for North Dakota, today, partly to mostly sunny. Breezy central and east. Highs in the lower 60s to lower 70s. Tonight, partly to mostly cloudy. Lows in the mid-30s to mid-40s. Thursday, partly to mostly sunny. Highs in the lower 60s to lower 70s. Friday, partly cloudy. Lows in the 40s. Highs from mid and upper 60s northeast to lower and mid-80s southwest. Here is the forecast for the Bismarck, Minden, and listening area. Today, sunny. Highs in the upper 60s. Northwest winds 5 to 15 miles per hour with gusts up to 25 miles per hour. Tonight, mostly cloudy. Lows around 40. Northwest winds around 10 miles per hour. Thursday, mostly sunny. Highs in the upper 60s. South winds around 5 miles per hour. Thursday night, partly cloudy. Lows in the lower 40s. Southeast winds around 5 miles per hour. Friday, mostly sunny. Highs in the mid-70s. South winds 5 to 15 miles per hour with gusts up to 25 miles per hour. Friday night, partly cloudy. Lows in the lower 50s. Saturday, mostly sunny. Highs in the upper 70s. Saturday night, increasing clouds. Lows in the mid-40s. Sunday, mostly cloudy with a 30% chance of showers. Highs in the mid-50s. Sunday night, mostly cloudy with a 50% chance of showers. Lows in the upper 30s. Columbus Day, mostly cloudy with a 50% chance of showers. Highs in the upper 40s. Monday night, mostly cloudy. A chance of rain showers in the evening, then a slight chance of rain showers. Highs in the upper 40s. Monday night, mostly cloudy. A chance of rain showers in the evening, then a slight chance of rain showers after midnight. Lows in the mid-30s. Chance of rain 30%. Tuesday, a slight chance of snow showers in the morning. Partly sunny with a slight chance of rain showers. Highs in the mid-50s. Chance of precipitation 20%. For western Lake Sakakawea, today, northwest winds 10 to 20 miles per hour. Partly cloudy. Highs in the mid-60s. Tonight, northwest winds around 10 miles per hour early in the evening becoming light. Mostly cloudy. Lows in the lower 40s. For eastern Lake Sakakawea, today, northwest winds 10 to 20 miles per hour. Mostly clear. Highs in the upper 60s. Tonight, northwest winds around 10 miles per hour in the evening becoming light. Mostly cloudy. Lows in the lower 40s. For northern Lake Oahe, today, northwest winds 10 to 20 miles per hour. Sunny early in the morning, then becoming mostly sunny. Highs around 70. Tonight, northwest winds around 10 miles per hour in the evening becoming light. Mostly cloudy. Lows in the lower 40s. Here are the weather conditions at 6 a.m. Central Daylight Time. Bismarck, clear. Temperature 42 degrees, relative humidity 89%. Pressure 30.04 inches and rising. Minot, partly cloudy. 43 degrees, relative humidity 79%. Wind southwest at 8 miles an hour. Dickinson, clear. 45 degrees, relative humidity 76%. Elsewhere around North Dakota, it was 39 at Garrison. It was clear, with a temperature of 47 at Jamestown, and 48 at Devil's Lake.

partly cloudy, with a temperature of 50 in Lewiston, 47 at Fargo, and 50 at Grand Forks. In northern South Dakota, it was clear. It was 44 at Mobridge, and 43 at Aberdeen. In eastern Montana, it was partly cloudy. It was 45 at Miles City, 42 in Glendive, and 39 at Sydney. Once again, at Bismarck, the temperature was 42 degrees under clear skies. The Bismarck, North Dakota climate summary for yesterday, October 6, 2026. Yesterday's high temperature was 78 degrees. This high was 15 degrees above the normal high of 63. The record high is 91 degrees, which was set in 1920. Yesterday's low temperature was 43 degrees. This low was 6 degrees above the normal low of 37. The record low is 19 degrees, which was set in 1991. No precipitation fell yesterday, which leaves the monthly total at a trace. The total precipitation from the year still stands at 11.66 inches. There were 4 heating degree days yesterday. The yearly total since July 1st is 170. There were no cooling degree days yesterday. The yearly total since January 1st is 784. The normal high temperature for today is 63 degrees, and the normal low is 37. The record high for today is 91, which occurred in 1920, and the record low is 15, which occurred in 1976. Sunrise today is at 7:50 a.m. and sunset is at 7:11 p.m. The regional weather forecast from your National Weather Service office in Bismarck. Dry weather and near to above normal temperatures are expected through Saturday. Highs will mainly be in the 60s and 70s over this time period, with lower to mid-80s possible in southwest North Dakota on Friday and southeast North Dakota on Saturday. Much colder temperatures with medium to high chances for precipitation then arrive Sunday through Monday. Most of this precipitation will fall as rain, but some snow could mix in across western parts of the state Sunday night into Monday. Near to below freezing overnight temperatures are also possible early next week, beginning Sunday night. The detailed forecasts for North Dakota, today, partly to mostly sunny. Breezy central and east. Highs in the lower 60s to lower 70s. Tonight, partly to mostly cloudy. Lows in the mid-30s to mid-40s. Thursday, partly to mostly sunny. Highs in the lower 60s to lower 70s. Friday, partly cloudy. Lows in the 40s. Highs from mid and upper 60s northeast to lower and mid-80s southwest. Here is the forecast for the Bismarck main and listening area. Today, sunny. Highs in the upper 60s. Northwest winds 5 to 15 miles per hour with gusts up to 25 miles per hour. Tonight, mostly cloudy. Lows around 40. Northwest winds around 10 miles per hour. Thursday, mostly sunny. Highs in the upper 60s. South winds around 5 miles per hour. Thursday night, partly cloudy. Lows in the lower 40s. Southeast winds around 5 miles per hour. Friday, mostly sunny. Highs in the mid-70s. South winds 5 to 15 miles per hour with gusts up to 25 miles per hour. Friday night, partly cloudy. Lows in the lower 50s. Saturday, mostly sunny. Highs in the upper 70s. Saturday night, increasing clouds. Lows in the mid-40s. Sunday, mostly cloudy with a 30% chance of showers. Highs in the mid-50s. Sunday night, mostly cloudy with a 50% chance of showers. Lows in the upper 30s. Columbus Day, mostly cloudy with a 50% chance of showers. Highs in the upper 40s. Monday night, mostly cloudy

Northern Lake Oahe. Today, northwest winds 10 to 20 miles per hour. Sunny early in the morning, then becoming mostly sunny. Highs around 70. Tonight, northwest winds around 10 miles per hour, in the evening becoming light. Mostly cloudy. Lows in the lower 40s. Here are the weather conditions at 6 a.m. Central Daylight Time. Bismarck, clear. Temperature 42 degrees. Relative humidity 89%. Pressure 30.04 inches and rising. Minot, partly cloudy. 43 degrees. Relative humidity 79%. Wind southwest at 8 miles an hour. Dickinson, clear. 45 degrees. Relative humidity 76%. Elsewhere around North Dakota, it was 39 at Garrison. It was clear, with a temperature of 47 at Jamestown and 48 at Devil's Lake. It was partly cloudy, with a temperature of 50 at Williston, 47 at Fargo, and 50 at Grand Forks. In northern South Dakota, it was clear. It was 44 at Mobridge and 43 at Aberdeen. In eastern Montana, it was partly cloudy. It was 45 at Miles City, 42 at Glendive, and 39 at Sydney. Once again, at Bismarck, the temperature was 42 degrees under clear skies. The Bismarck, North Dakota climate summary for yesterday, October 6, 2026. Yesterday's high temperature was 78 degrees. This high was 15 degrees above the normal high of 63. The record high is 91 degrees, which was set in 1920. Yesterday's low temperature was 43 degrees. This low was 6 degrees above the normal low of 37. The record low is 19 degrees, which was set in 1991. No precipitation fell yesterday, which leaves the monthly total at a trace. The total precipitation for the year still stands at 11.66 inches. There were 14 degree days yesterday. The yearly total since July 1st is 170. There were no cooling degree days yesterday. The yearly total since January 1st is 784. The normal high temperature for today is 63 degrees, and the normal low is 37. The record high for today is 91, which occurred in 1920, and the record low is 15, which occurred in 1976. Sunrise today is at 7:50 a.m. and sunset is at 7:11 p.m. The regional weather forecast from your National Weather Service office in Bismarck. Dry weather and near to above normal temperatures are expected through Saturday. Highs will mainly be in the 60s and the 70s over this time period, with lower to mid-80s possible in southwest North Dakota on Friday and southeast North Dakota on Saturday. Much colder temperatures with medium to high chances for precipitation then arrive Sunday through Monday. Most of this precipitation will fall as rain, but some snow could mix in across western parts of the state Sunday night into Monday. Near to below freezing overnight temperatures are also possible early next week, beginning Sunday night. The detailed forecast for North Dakota, today, partly to mostly sunny. Breezy central and east. Highs in the lower 60s to lower 70s. Tonight, partly to mostly cloudy. Lows in the mid-30s to mid-40s. Thursday, partly to mostly sunny. Highs in the lower 60s to lower 70s. Friday, partly cloudy. Lows in the 40s. Highs from mid and upper 60s northeast to lower and mid-80s southwest. Here is the forecast for the Bismarck, Maine and listening area. Today, sunny. Highs in the upper 60s. Northwest winds 5 to 15 miles per hour with gusts up to 25 miles per hour. Tonight, mostly cloudy. Lows around 40. Northwest winds around 10 miles per hour. Thursday, mostly sunny. Highs in the upper 60s. South winds around 5 miles per hour. Thursday night, partly cloudy. Lows in the lower 40s. Southeast winds around 5 miles per hour. Friday, mostly sunny. Highs in the mid-70s. South winds 5 to 15 miles per hour with gusts up to 25 miles per hour. Friday night, partly cloudy. Lows in the lower 40s.

Saturday, mostly sunny. Highs in the upper 70s. Saturday night, increasing clouds. Lows in the mid-40s. Sunday, mostly cloudy with a 30% chance of showers. Highs in the mid-50s. Sunday night, mostly cloudy with a 50% chance of showers. Lows in the upper 30s. Columbus Day, mostly cloudy with a 50% chance of showers. Highs in the upper 40s. Monday night, mostly cloudy. A chance of rain showers in the evening, then a slight chance of rain showers after midnight. Lows in the mid-30s. Chance of rain 30%. Tuesday, a slight chance of snow showers in the morning. Partly sunny with a slight chance of rain showers. Highs in the mid-50s. Chance of precipitation 20%. For Western Lake Sakakawea, today, northwest winds 10 to 20 miles per hour. Partly cloudy. Highs in the mid-60s. Tonight, northwest winds around 10 miles per hour early in the evening becoming light. Mostly cloudy. Lows in the lower 40s. For Eastern Lake Sakakawea, today, northwest winds 10 to 20 miles per hour. Mostly clear. Highs in the upper 60s. Tonight, northwest winds around 10 miles per hour in the evening becoming light. Mostly cloudy. Lows in the lower 40s. For Northern Lake Oahe, today, northwest winds 10 to 20 miles per hour. Sunny early in the morning, then becoming mostly sunny. Highs around 70. Tonight, northwest winds around 10 miles per hour in the evening becoming light. Mostly cloudy. Lows in the lower 40s. Here are the weather conditions at 6 a.m. Central Daylight Time. Bismarck, clear. Temperature 42 degrees, relative humidity 89%. Pressure 30.04 inches and rising. Minot, partly cloudy. 43 degrees, relative humidity 79%. Wind southwest at 8 miles an hour. Dickinson, clear. 45 degrees, relative humidity 76%. Elsewhere around North Dakota, it was 39 at Garrison. It was clear, with a temperature of 47 at Jamestown, and 48 at Devil's Lake. It was partly cloudy, with a temperature of 50 at Williston, 47 at Fargo, and 50 at Grand Forks. In northern South Dakota, it was clear. It was 44 at Mobridge, and 43 at Aberdeen. In eastern Montana, it was partly cloudy. It was 45 at Miles City, 42 at Glendive, and 39 at Sydney. Once again, at Bismarck, the temperature was 42 degrees under clear skies. The Bismarck, North Dakota climate summary for yesterday, October 6, 2026. Yesterday's high temperature was 78 degrees. This high was 15 degrees above the normal high of 63. The record high is 91 degrees, which was set in 1920. Yesterday's low temperature was 43 degrees. This low was 6 degrees above the normal low of 37. The record low is 19 degrees, which was set in 1991. No precipitation fell yesterday, which leaves the monthly total at a trace. The total precipitation for the year still stands at 11.66 inches. There were 4 heating degree days yesterday. The yearly total since July 1st is 170. There were no cooling degree days yesterday. The yearly total since January 1st is 784. The normal high temperature for today is 63 degrees, and the normal low is 37. The record high for today is 91, which occurred in 1920, and the record low is 15, which occurred in 1976. Sunrise today is at 7:50 a.m. and sunset is at 7:11 p.m. The regional weather forecast from your National Weather Service office in Bismarck. Dry weather and near to above normal temperatures are expected through Saturday. Highs will mainly be in the 60s and the 70s over this time period, with lower to mid-80s possible in southwest North Dakota on Friday and southeast North Dakota on Saturday. Much colder temperatures with medium to high chances for precipitation then arrive Sunday through Monday. Most of this precipitation will fall as rain, but some snow could mix in across western parts of the state Sunday night into Monday. Near to below freezing overnight temperatures are also possible early next week, beginning Sunday night. The detailed forecast for North Dakota, today, partly to mostly sunny. Breezy central and east.
highs in the lower 60s to lower 70s. Tonight, partly to mostly cloudy. Lows in the mid-30s to mid-40s. Thursday, partly to mostly sunny. Highs in the lower 60s to lower 70s. Friday, partly cloudy. Lows in the 40s. Highs from the mid and upper 60s northeast to lower and mid-80s southwest. Here is the forecast for the Bismarck Mainland listening area. Today, sunny. Highs in the upper 60s. Northwest winds 5 to 15 miles per hour with gusts up to 25 miles per hour. Tonight, mostly cloudy. Lows around 40. Northwest winds around 10 miles per hour. Thursday, mostly sunny. Highs in the upper 60s. South winds around 5 miles per hour. Thursday night, partly cloudy. Lows in the lower 40s. Southeast winds around 5 miles per hour. Friday, mostly sunny. Highs in the mid-70s. South winds 5 to 15 miles per hour with gusts up to 25 miles per hour. Friday night, partly cloudy. Lows in the lower 50s. Saturday, mostly sunny. Highs in the upper 70s. Saturday night, increasing clouds. Lows in the mid-40s. Sunday, mostly cloudy with a 30% chance of showers. Highs in the mid-50s. Sunday night, mostly cloudy with a 50% chance of showers. Lows in the upper 30s. Columbus Day, mostly cloudy with a 50% chance of showers. Highs in the upper 40s. Monday night, mostly cloudy. A chance of rain showers in the evening, then a slight chance of rain showers after midnight. Lows in the mid-30s. Chance of rain 30%. Tuesday, a slight chance of snow showers in the morning. Partly sunny with a slight chance of rain showers. Highs in the mid-50s. Chance of precipitation 20%. For Western Lake Sakakawea, today, northwest winds 10 to 20 miles per hour. Partly cloudy. Highs in the mid-60s. Tonight, northwest winds around 10 miles per hour early in the evening becoming light. Mostly cloudy. Lows in the lower 40s. For Eastern Lake Sakakawea, today, northwest winds 10 to 20 miles per hour. Mostly clear. Highs in the upper 60s. Tonight, northwest winds around 10 miles per hour in the evening becoming light. Mostly cloudy. Lows in the lower 40s. For Northern Lake Oahe, today, northwest winds 10 to 20 miles per hour. Sunny early in the morning, then becoming mostly sunny. Highs around 70. Tonight, northwest winds around 10 miles per hour in the evening becoming light. Mostly cloudy. Lows in the lower 40s. Here are the weather conditions at 6 a.m. Central Daylight Time. Bismarck, clear. Temperature 42 degrees, relative humidity 89%. Pressure 30.04 inches and rising. Minot, partly cloudy. 43 degrees, relative humidity 79%. Wind southwest at 8 miles an hour. Dickinson, clear. 45 degrees, relative humidity 76%. Elsewhere around North Dakota, it was 39 at Garrison. It was clear, with a temperature of 47 at Jamestown, and 48 at Devil's Lake. It was partly cloudy, with a temperature of 50 at Williston, 47 at Fargo, and 50 at Grand Forks. In northern South Dakota, it was clear. It was 44 at Mobridge, and 43 at Aberdeen. In eastern Montana, it was partly cloudy. It was 45 at Miles City, 42 at Glendive, and 39 at Sydney. Once again, at Bismarck, the temperature was 42 degrees under clear skies. The Bismarck, North Dakota climate summary for yesterday, October 6, 2026. Yesterday's high temperature was 78 degrees. This high was 15 degrees above the normal high of 63. The record high is 91 degrees, which was set in 1920. Yesterday's low temperature was 43 degrees. This low was 6 degrees above the normal low of 37. The record low is 19 degrees, which was set in 1991. No precipitation fell yesterday, which leaves the monthly total at a trace. The total precipitation for the year still stands at 11.66 inches. There were 4 heating degree days yesterday.

yearly total since July 1st is 170. There were no cooling degree days yesterday. The yearly total since January 1st is 784. The normal high temperature for today is 63 degrees, and the normal low is 37. The record high for today is 91, which occurred in 1920, and the record low is 15, which occurred in 1976. Sunrise today is at 7:50 a.m. and sunset is at 7:11 p.m. The regional weather forecast from your National Weather Service office in Bismarck. Dry weather and near to above normal temperatures are expected through Saturday. Highs will mainly be in the 60s and 70s over this time period, with lower to mid-80s possible in southwest North Dakota on Friday and southeast North Dakota on Saturday. Much colder temperatures with medium to high chances for precipitation then arrive Sunday through Monday. Most of this precipitation will fall as rain, but some snow could mix in across western parts of the state Sunday night into Monday. Near to below freezing overnight temperatures are also possible early next week, beginning Sunday night. The detailed forecast for North Dakota, today, partly to mostly sunny. Breezy central and east. Highs in the lower 60s to lower 70s. Tonight, partly to mostly cloudy. Lows in the mid-30s to mid-40s. Thursday, partly to mostly sunny. Highs in the lower 60s to lower 70s. Friday, partly cloudy. Lows in the 40s. Highs from the mid and upper 60s northeast to lower and mid-80s southwest. Here is the forecast for the Bismarck, Minden listening area. Today, sunny. Highs in the upper 60s. Northwest winds 5 to 15 miles per hour with gusts up to 25 miles per hour. Tonight, mostly cloudy. Lows around 40. Northwest winds around 10 miles per hour. Thursday, mostly sunny. Highs in the upper 60s. South winds around 5 miles per hour. Thursday night, partly cloudy. Lows in the lower 40s. Southeast winds around 5 miles per hour. Friday, mostly sunny. Highs in the mid-70s. South winds 5 to 15 miles per hour with gusts up to 25 miles per hour. Friday night, partly cloudy. Lows in the lower 50s. Saturday, mostly sunny. Highs in the upper 70s. Saturday night, increasing clouds. Lows in the mid-40s. Sunday, mostly cloudy with a 30% chance of showers. Highs in the mid-50s. Sunday night, mostly cloudy with a 50% chance of showers. Lows in the upper 30s. Columbus Day, mostly cloudy with a 50% chance of showers. Highs in the upper 40s. Monday night, mostly cloudy. A chance of rain showers in the evening, then a slight chance of rain showers after midnight. Lows in the mid-30s. Chance of rain 30%. Tuesday, a slight chance of snow showers in the morning. Partly sunny with a slight chance of rain showers. Highs in the mid-50s. Chance of precipitation 20%. For western Lake Sakakawea, today, northwest winds 10 to 20 miles per hour. Partly cloudy. Highs in the mid-60s. Tonight, northwest winds around 10 miles per hour early in the evening becoming light. Mostly cloudy. Lows in the lower 40s. For eastern Lake Sakakawea, today, northwest winds 10 to 20 miles per hour. Mostly clear. Highs in the upper 60s. Tonight, northwest winds around 10 miles per hour in the evening becoming light. Mostly cloudy. Lows in the lower 40s. For northern Lake Oahe, today, northwest winds 10 to 20 miles per hour. Sunny early in the morning then becoming mostly sunny. Highs around 70. Tonight, northwest winds around 10 miles per hour in the evening becoming light. Mostly cloudy. Lows in the lower 40s. Here are the weather conditions at 6 a.m. Central Daylight Time. Bismarck, clear. Temperature 42 degrees, relative humidity 89%. Pressure 30.04 inches and rising. Minot, partly cloudy. 43 degrees, relative humidity 79%. Wind southwest at 8 miles an hour. Dickinson, clear. 45 degrees, relative humidity 76%. Elsewhere around North Dakota, it was 39 at Garrison.

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The Bismarck, North Dakota climate summary for yesterday, October 6, 2026. Yesterday's high temperature was 78 degrees. This high was 15 degrees above the normal high of 63. The record high is 91 degrees, which was set in 1920. Yesterday's low temperature was 43 degrees. This low was 6 degrees above the normal low of 37. The record low is 19 degrees, which was set in 1991. No precipitation fell yesterday, which leaves the monthly total at a trace. The total precipitation for the year still stands at 11.66 inches. There were 4 heating degree days yesterday. The yearly total since July 1st is 170. There were no cooling degree days yesterday. The yearly total since January 1st is 784. The normal high temperature for today is 63 degrees, and the normal low is 37. The record high for today is 91, which occurred in 1920, and the record low is 15, which occurred in 1976. Sunrise today is at 7:50 a.m. and sunset is at 7:11 p.m. The regional weather forecast from your National Weather Service office in Bismarck. Dry weather and near to above normal temperatures are expected through Saturday. Highs will mainly be in the 60s and 70s over this time period, with lower to mid-80s possible in southwest North Dakota on Friday and southeast North Dakota on Saturday. Much colder temperatures with medium to high chances for precipitation then arrive Sunday through Monday. Most of this precipitation will fall as rain, but some snow could mix in across western parts of the state Sunday night into Monday. Near to below freezing overnight temperatures are also possible early next week, beginning Sunday night. The detailed forecast for North Dakota, today, partly to mostly sunny. Breezy central and east. Highs in the lower 60s to lower 70s. Tonight, partly to mostly cloudy. Lows in the mid-30s to mid-40s. Thursday, partly to mostly sunny. Highs in the lower 60s to lower 70s. Friday, partly cloudy. Lows in the 40s. Highs from the mid and upper 60s northeast to lower and mid-80s southwest. Here is the forecast for the Bismarck, Minden listening area. Today, sunny. Highs in the upper 60s. Northwest winds 5 to 15 miles per hour with gusts up to 25 miles per hour. Tonight, mostly cloudy. Lows around 40. Northwest winds around 10 miles per hour. Thursday, mostly sunny. Highs in the upper 60s. South winds around 5 miles per hour. Thursday night, partly cloudy. Lows in the lower 40s. Southeast winds around 5 miles per hour. Friday, mostly sunny. Highs in the mid-70s. South winds 5 to 15 miles per hour with gusts up to 25 miles per hour. Friday night, partly cloudy. Lows in the lower 50s. Saturday, mostly sunny. Highs in the upper 70s. Saturday night, increasing clouds. Lows in the mid-40s. Sunday, mostly cloudy with a 30% chance of showers. Highs in the mid-50s. Sunday night, mostly cloudy with a 50% chance of showers. Lows in the upper 30s. Columbus Day, mostly cloudy with a 50% chance of showers. Highs in the upper 40s. Monday night, mostly cloudy. A chance of rain showers in the evening, then a slight chance of rain showers after midnight. Lows in the mid-30s. Chance of rain 30%. Tuesday, a slight chance of snow showers in the morning. Partly sunny with a slight chance of rain showers. Highs in the mid-50s. Chance of precipitation 20%. For western Lake Sakakawea, today, northwest winds 10 to 20 miles per hour. Partly cloudy. Highs in the mid-60s. Tonight, northwest winds around 10 miles per hour early in the evening becoming light. Mostly cloudy. Lows in the lower 40s. For eastern Lake Sakakawea, today, northwest winds 10 to 20 miles per hour. Mostly clear. Highs in the upper 60s. Tonight, northwest winds around 10 miles per hour in the evening becoming light. Mostly cloudy. Lows in the lower 40s. For northern Lake Oahe, today, northwest winds 10 to 20 miles per hour. Sunny early in the morning then becoming mostly sunny,

highs around 70. Tonight, northwest winds around 10 miles per hour, in the evening becoming light. Mostly cloudy. Lows in the lower 40s. Here are the weather conditions at 7 a.m. Central Daylight Time. Bismarck, clear. Temperature 39 degrees, relative humidity 96%. Pressure 30.05 inches and rising. Mendham, clear. 43 degrees, relative humidity 100%. Hazen, clear. 34 degrees, relative humidity 100%. Harvey, clear. 41 degrees, relative humidity 100%. Wind southwest at 8 miles an hour. Minot, partly cloudy. 42 degrees, relative humidity 79%. Wind southwest at 10 miles an hour. Dickinson, partly cloudy. 43 degrees, relative humidity 82%. Elsewhere around North Dakota, it was 40 at Garrison. It was clear, with a temperature of 47 at Jamestown, and 48 at Devil's Lake. It was partly cloudy, with a temperature of 42 at Williston, 46 at Fargo, and 50 at Grand Forks. In northern South Dakota, it was partly cloudy, and the temperatures were 40 degrees. In eastern Montana, it was partly cloudy. It was 41 at Miles City, 41 at Glendive, and 40 at Sydney. Once again, at Bismarck, the temperature was 39 degrees under clear skies. The Bismarck, North Dakota climate summary for yesterday, October 6, 2026. Yesterday's high temperature was 78 degrees. This high was 15 degrees above the normal high of 63. The record high is 91 degrees, which was set in 1920. Yesterday's low temperature was 43 degrees. This low was 6 degrees above the normal low of 37. The record low is 19 degrees, which was set in 1991. No precipitation fell yesterday, which leaves the monthly total at a trace. The total precipitation for the year still stands at 11.66 inches. There were 4 heating degree days yesterday. The yearly total since July 1st is 170. There were no cooling degree days yesterday. The yearly total since January 1st is 784. The normal high temperature for today is 63 degrees, and the normal low is 37. The record high for today is 91, which occurred in 1920, and the record low is 15, which occurred in 1976. Sunrise today is at 7:50 a.m. and sunset is at 7:11 p.m. The regional weather forecast from your National Weather Service office in Bismarck. Dry weather and near to above normal temperatures are expected through Saturday. Highs will mainly be in the 60s and 70s over this time period, with lower to mid-80s possible in southwest North Dakota on Friday and southeast North Dakota on Saturday. Much colder temperatures with medium to high chances for precipitation then arrive Sunday through Monday. Most of this precipitation will fall as rain, but some snow could mix in across western parts of the state Sunday night into Monday. Near to below freezing overnight temperatures are also possible early next week, beginning Sunday night. The detailed forecast for North Dakota, today, partly to mostly sunny. Breezy central and east. Highs in the lower 60s to lower 70s. Tonight, partly to mostly cloudy. Lows in the mid-30s to mid-40s. Thursday, partly to mostly sunny. Highs in the lower 60s to lower 70s. Friday, partly cloudy. Lows in the 40s. Highs from the mid and upper 60s northeast to lower and mid 80s southwest. Here is the forecast for the Bismarck, Minden listening area. Today, sunny. Highs in the upper 60s. Northwest winds 5 to 15 miles per hour with gusts up to 25 miles per hour. Tonight, mostly cloudy. Lows around 40. Northwest winds around 10 miles per hour. Thursday, mostly sunny. Highs in the upper 60s. South winds around 5 miles per hour. Thursday night, partly cloudy. Lows in the lower 40s. Southeast winds around 5 miles per hour. Friday, mostly sunny. Highs in the mid-70s. South winds 5 to 15 miles per hour with gusts up to 25 miles per hour. Friday night, partly cloudy. Lows in the lower 50s. Saturday, mostly sunny. Highs in the upper 70s.

Saturday night, increasing clouds. Lows in the mid-40s. Sunday, mostly cloudy with a 30% chance of showers. Highs in the mid-50s. Sunday night, mostly cloudy with a 50% chance of showers. Lows in the upper 30s. Columbus Day, mostly cloudy with a 50% chance of showers. Highs in the upper 40s. Monday night, mostly cloudy. A chance of rain showers in the evening, then a slight chance of rain showers after midnight. Lows in the mid-30s. Chance of rain 30%. Tuesday, a slight chance of snow showers in the morning. Partly sunny with a slight chance of rain showers. Highs in the mid-50s. Chance of precipitation 20%. For Western Lake Sakakawea, today, northwest winds 10 to 20 miles per hour. Partly cloudy. Highs in the mid-60s. Tonight, northwest winds around 10 miles per hour early in the evening becoming light. Mostly cloudy. Lows in the lower 40s. For Eastern Lake Sakakawea, today, northwest winds 10 to 20 miles per hour. Mostly clear. Highs in the upper 60s. Tonight, northwest winds around 10 miles per hour in the evening becoming light. Mostly cloudy. Lows in the lower 40s. For Northern Lake Oahe, today, northwest winds 10 to 20 miles per hour. Sunny early in the morning then becoming mostly sunny. Highs around 70. Tonight, northwest winds around 10 miles per hour in the evening becoming light. Mostly cloudy. Lows in the lower 40s. Here are the weather conditions at 7 a.m. Central Daylight Time. Bismarck, clear. Temperature 39 degrees, relative humidity 96%. Pressure 30.05 inches and rising. Mendham, clear. 43 degrees, relative humidity 100%. Hazen, clear. 34 degrees, relative humidity 100%. Harvey, clear. 41 degrees, relative humidity 100%. Wind southwest at 8 miles an hour. Minot, partly cloudy. 42 degrees, relative humidity 79%. Wind southwest at 10 miles an hour. Dickinson, partly cloudy. 43 degrees, relative humidity 82%. Elsewhere around North Dakota, it was 40 at Garrison. It was clear, with a temperature of 47 at Jamestown, and 48 at Devil's Lake. It was partly cloudy, with a temperature of 42 at Williston, 46 at Fargo, and 50 at Grand Forks. In northern South Dakota, it was partly cloudy, and the temperatures were 40 degrees. In eastern Montana, it was partly cloudy. It was 41 at Miles City, 41 at Glendive, and 40 at Sydney. Once again, at Bismarck, the temperature was 39 degrees under clear skies. The Bismarck, North Dakota climate summary for yesterday, October 6, 2026. Yesterday's high temperature was 78 degrees. This high was 15 degrees above the normal high of 63. The record high is 91 degrees, which was set in 1920. Yesterday's low temperature was 43 degrees. This low was 6 degrees above the normal low of 37. The record low is 19 degrees, which was set in 1991. No precipitation fell yesterday, which leaves the monthly total at a trace. The total precipitation for the year still stands at 11.66 inches. There were 4 heating degree days yesterday. The yearly total since July 1st is 170. There were no cooling degree days yesterday. The yearly total since January 1st is 784. The normal high temperature for today is 63 degrees, and the normal low is 37. The record high for today is 91, which occurred in 1920, and the record low is 15, which occurred in 1976. Sunrise today is at 7:50 a.m. and sunset is at 7:11 p.m. The regional weather forecast from your National Weather Service office in Bismarck. Dry weather and near to above normal temperatures are expected through Saturday. Highs will mainly be in the 60s and 70s over this time period, with lower to mid-80s possible in southwest North Dakota on Friday and southeast North Dakota on Saturday. Much colder temperatures with medium to high chances for precipitation then arrive Sunday through Monday. Most of this precipitation will fall as rain, but some snow could mix in across western parts of the state Sunday night.

into Monday. Near to below freezing overnight temperatures are also possible early next week, beginning Sunday night. The detailed forecasts for North Dakota, today, partly to mostly sunny. Breezy central and east. Highs in the lower 60s to lower 70s. Tonight, partly to mostly cloudy. Lows in the mid-30s to mid-40s. Thursday, partly to mostly sunny. Highs in the lower 60s to lower 70s. Friday, partly cloudy. Lows in the 40s. Highs from the mid and upper 60s northeast to lower and mid-80s southwest. Here is the forecast for the Bismarck, Minden listening area. Today, sunny. Highs in the upper 60s. Northwest winds 5 to 15 miles per hour with gusts up to 25 miles per hour. Tonight, mostly cloudy. Lows around 40. Northwest winds around 10 miles per hour. Thursday, mostly sunny. Highs in the upper 60s. South winds around 5 miles per hour. Thursday night, partly cloudy. Lows in the lower 40s. Southeast winds around 5 miles per hour. Friday, mostly sunny. Highs in the mid-70s. South winds 5 to 15 miles per hour with gusts up to 25 miles per hour. Friday night, partly cloudy. Lows in the lower 50s. Saturday, mostly sunny. Highs in the upper 70s. Saturday night, increasing clouds. Lows in the mid-40s. Sunday, mostly cloudy with a 30% chance of showers. Highs in the mid-50s. Sunday night, mostly cloudy with a 50% chance of showers. Lows in the upper 30s. Columbus Day, mostly cloudy with a 50% chance of showers. Highs in the upper 40s. Monday night, mostly cloudy. A chance of rain showers in the evening, then a slight chance of rain showers after midnight. Lows in the mid-30s. Chance of rain 30%. Tuesday, a slight chance of snow showers in the morning. Partly sunny with a slight chance of rain showers. Highs in the mid-50s. Chance of precipitation 20%. For Western Lake Sakakawea, today, northwest winds 10 to 20 miles per hour. Partly cloudy. Highs in the mid-60s. Tonight, northwest winds around 10 miles per hour early in the evening becoming light. Mostly cloudy. Lows in the lower 40s. For Eastern Lake Sakakawea, today, northwest winds 10 to 20 miles per hour. Mostly clear. Highs in the upper 60s. Tonight, northwest winds around 10 miles per hour in the evening becoming light. Mostly cloudy. Lows in the lower 40s. For Northern Lake Oahe, today, northwest winds 10 to 20 miles per hour. Sunny early in the morning, then becoming mostly sunny. Highs around 70. Tonight, northwest winds around 10 miles per hour in the evening becoming light. Mostly cloudy. Lows in the lower 40s. Here are the weather conditions at 7 a.m. Central Daylight Time. Bismarck, clear. Temperature 39 degrees, relative humidity 96%. Pressure 30.05 inches and rising. Minden, clear. 43 degrees, relative humidity 100%. Hazen, clear. 34 degrees, relative humidity 100%. Harvey, clear. 41 degrees, relative humidity 100%. Wind southwest at 8 miles an hour. Minot, partly cloudy. 42 degrees, relative humidity 79%. Wind southwest at 10 miles an hour. Dickinson, partly cloudy. 43 degrees, relative humidity 82%. Elsewhere around North Dakota, it was 40 at Garrison. It was clear, with a temperature of 47 at Jamestown, and 48 at Devil's Lake. It was partly cloudy, with a temperature of 42 at Williston, 46 at Fargo, and 50 at Grand Forks. In northern South Dakota, it was partly cloudy, and the temperatures were 40 degrees. In eastern Montana, it was partly cloudy. It was 41 at Miles City, 41 at Glendive, and 40 at Sydney. Once again, at Bismarck, the temperature was 39 degrees under clear skies. The Bismarck, North Dakota climate summary for yesterday, October 6, 2026. Yesterday's high temperature was 78 degrees.

This high was 15 degrees above the normal high of 63. The record high is 91 degrees, which was set in 1920. Yesterday's low temperature was 43 degrees. This low was 6 degrees above the normal low of 37. The record low is 19 degrees, which was set in 1991. No precipitation fell yesterday, which leaves the monthly total at a trace. The total precipitation for the year still stands at 11.66 inches. There were 4 heating degree days yesterday. The yearly total since July 1st is 170. There were no cooling degree days yesterday. The yearly total since January 1st is 784. The normal high temperature for today is 63 degrees, and the normal low is 37. The record high for today is 91, which occurred in 1920, and the record low is 15, which occurred in 1976. Sunrise today is at 7:50 a.m. and sunset is at 7:11 p.m. The regional weather forecast from your National Weather Service office in Bismarck. Dry weather and near to above normal temperatures are expected through Saturday. Highs will mainly be in the 60s and 70s over this time period, with lower to mid-80s possible in southwest North Dakota on Friday and southeast North Dakota on Saturday. Much colder temperatures with medium to high chances for precipitation then arrive Sunday through Monday. Most of this precipitation will fall as rain, but some snow could mix in across western parts of the state Sunday night into Monday. Near to below freezing overnight temperatures are also possible early next week, beginning Sunday night. The detailed forecast for North Dakota, today, partly to mostly sunny. Breezy central and east. Highs in the lower 60s to lower 70s. Tonight, partly to mostly cloudy. Lows in the mid-30s to mid-40s. Thursday, partly to mostly sunny. Highs in the lower 60s to lower 70s. Friday, partly cloudy. Lows in the 40s. Highs from the mid and upper 60s northeast to lower and mid-80s southwest. Here is the forecast for the Bismarck, Minden listening area. Today, sunny. Highs in the upper 60s. Northwest winds 5 to 15 miles per hour with gusts up to 25 miles per hour. Tonight, mostly cloudy. Lows around 40. Northwest winds around 10 miles per hour. Thursday, mostly sunny. Highs in the upper 60s. South winds around 5 miles per hour. Thursday night, partly cloudy. Lows in the lower 40s. Southeast winds around 5 miles per hour. Friday, mostly sunny. Highs in the mid-70s. South winds 5 to 15 miles per hour with gusts up to 25 miles per hour. Friday night, partly cloudy. Lows in the lower 50s. Saturday, mostly sunny. Highs in the upper 70s. Saturday night, increasing clouds. Lows in the mid-40s. Sunday, mostly cloudy with a 30% chance of showers. Highs in the mid-50s. Sunday night, mostly cloudy with a 50% chance of showers. Lows in the upper 30s. Columbus Day, mostly cloudy with a 50% chance of showers. Highs in the upper 40s. Monday night, mostly cloudy. A chance of rain showers in the evening, then a slight chance of rain showers after midnight. Lows in the mid-30s. Chance of rain 30%. Tuesday, a slight chance of snow showers in the morning. Partly sunny with a slight chance of rain showers. Highs in the mid-50s. Chance of precipitation 20%. For western Lake Sakakawea, today, northwest winds 10 to 20 miles per hour. Partly cloudy. Highs in the mid-60s. Tonight, northwest winds around 10 miles per hour early in the evening becoming light. Mostly cloudy. Lows in the lower 40s. For eastern Lake Sakakawea, today, northwest winds 10 to 20 miles per hour. Mostly clear. Highs in the upper 60s. Tonight, northwest winds around 10 miles per hour in the evening becoming light. Mostly cloudy. Lows in the lower 40s. For northern Lake Oahe, today, northwest winds 10 to 20 miles per hour. Sunny early in the morning, then becoming mostly sunny. Highs around 70. Tonight, northwest winds around 10 miles per hour in the evening becoming light. Mostly cloudy. Lows in the lower 40s.

here are the weather conditions at 7 a.m. Central Daylight Time. Bismarck, clear. Temperature 39 degrees, relative humidity 96%. Pressure 30.05 inches and rising. Mendham, clear. 43 degrees, relative humidity 100%. Hazen, clear. 34 degrees, relative humidity 100%. Harvey, clear. 41 degrees, relative humidity 100%. Wind southwest at 8 miles an hour. Minot, partly cloudy. 42 degrees, relative humidity 79%. Wind southwest at 10 miles an hour. Dickinson, partly cloudy. 43 degrees, relative humidity 82%. Elsewhere around North Dakota, it was 40 at Garrison. It was clear, with a temperature of 47 at Jamestown and 48 at Devil's Lake. It was partly cloudy, with a temperature of 42 at Williston, 46 at Fargo, and 50 at Grand Forks. In northern South Dakota, it was partly cloudy, and the temperatures were 40 degrees. In eastern Montana, it was partly cloudy. It was 41 at Miles City, 41 at Glendive, and 40 at Sydney. Once again, at Bismarck, the temperature was 39 degrees under clear skies. The Bismarck, North Dakota climate summary for yesterday, October 6, 2026. Yesterday's high temperature was 78 degrees. This high was 15 degrees above the normal high of 63. The record high is 91 degrees, which was set in 1920. Yesterday's low temperature was 43 degrees. This low was 6 degrees above the normal low of 37. The record low is 19 degrees, which was set in 1991. No precipitation fell yesterday, which leaves the monthly total at a trace. The total precipitation for the year still stands at 11.66 inches. There were 4 heating degree days yesterday. The yearly total since July 1st is 170. There were no cooling degree days yesterday. The yearly total since January 1st is 784. The normal high temperature for today is 63 degrees, and the normal low is 37. The record high for today is 91, which occurred in 1920, and the record low is 15, which occurred in 1976. Sunrise today is at 7:50 a.m. and sunset is at 7:11 p.m. The regional weather forecast from your National Weather Service office in Bismarck. Dry weather and near to above normal temperatures are expected through Saturday. Highs will mainly be in the 60s and 70s over this time period, with lower to mid-80s possible in southwest North Dakota on Friday and southeast North Dakota on Saturday. Much colder temperatures with medium to high chances for precipitation then arrive Sunday through Monday. Most of this precipitation will fall as rain, but some snow could mix in across western parts of the state Sunday night into Monday. Near to below freezing overnight temperatures are also possible early next week, beginning Sunday night. The detailed forecast for North Dakota, today, partly to mostly sunny. Breezy central and east. Highs in the lower 60s to lower 70s. Tonight, partly to mostly cloudy. Lows in the mid-30s to mid-40s. Thursday, partly to mostly sunny. Highs in the lower 60s to lower 70s. Friday, partly cloudy. Lows in the 40s. Highs from the mid and upper 60s northeast to lower and mid 80s southwest. Here is the forecast for the Bismarck, Mendham listening area. Today, sunny. Highs in the upper 60s. Northwest winds 5 to 15 miles per hour with gusts up to 25 miles per hour. Tonight, mostly cloudy. Lows around 40. Northwest winds around 10 miles per hour. Thursday, mostly sunny. Highs in the upper 60s. South winds around 5 miles per hour. Thursday night, partly cloudy. Lows in the lower 40s. Southeast winds around 5 miles per hour. Friday, mostly sunny. Highs in the mid-70s. South winds 5 to 15 miles per hour with gusts up to 25 miles per hour. Friday night, partly cloudy. Lows in the lower 50s. Saturday, mostly sunny. Highs in the upper 70s. Saturday night, increasing clouds. Lows in the mid-40s. Sunday, mostly cloudy with a 30% chance of showers. Highs in the mid-50s.

night, mostly cloudy with a 50% chance of showers. Lows in the upper 30s. Columbus Day, mostly cloudy with a 50% chance of showers. Highs in the upper 40s. Monday night, mostly cloudy. A chance of rain showers in the evening, then a slight chance of rain showers after midnight. Lows in the mid-30s. Chance of rain 30%. Tuesday, a slight chance of snow showers in the morning. Partly sunny with a slight chance of rain showers. Highs in the mid-50s. Chance of precipitation 20%. 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Providing weather information 24 hours a day from your National Weather Service office in Bismarck. For Western Lake Sakakawea, today, northwest winds 10 to 20 miles per hour. Partly cloudy. Highs in the mid-60s. Tonight, northwest winds around 10 miles per hour early in the evening becoming light. Mostly cloudy. Lows in the lower 40s. For Eastern Lake Sakakawea, today, northwest winds 10 to 20 miles per hour. Mostly clear. Highs in the upper 60s. Tonight, northwest winds around 10 miles per hour in the evening becoming light. Mostly cloudy. Lows in the lower 40s. For Northern Lake Oahe, today, northwest winds 10 to 20 miles per hour. Sunny early in the morning, then becoming mostly sunny. Highs around 70. Tonight, northwest winds around 10 miles per hour in the evening becoming light. Mostly cloudy. Lows in the lower 40s. Here are the weather conditions at 7 a.m. Central Daylight Time. Bismarck, clear. Temperature 39 degrees, relative humidity 96%. Pressure 30.05 inches and rising. Mendham, clear. 43 degrees, relative humidity 100%. Hazen, clear. 34 degrees, relative humidity 100%, rising. Mendham, clear. 43 degrees, relative humidity 100%. Hazen, clear. 34 degrees, relative humidity 100%. Harvey, clear. 41 degrees, relative humidity 100%. Wind southwest at 8 miles an hour. Minot, partly cloudy. 42 degrees, relative humidity 79%. Wind southwest at 10 miles an hour. Dickinson, partly cloudy. 43 degrees, relative humidity 82%. Elsewhere around North Dakota, it was 40 at Garrison. It was clear, with a temperature of 47 at Jamestown and 48 at Devil's Lake. It was partly cloudy, with a temperature of 42 at Williston, 46 at Fargo, and 50 at Grand Forks. In northern South Dakota, it was partly cloudy, and the temperatures were 40 degrees. In eastern Montana, it was partly cloudy. It was 41 at Miles City, 41 at Glendive, and 40 at Sydney. Once again, at Bismarck, the temperature was 39 degrees under clear skies. The Bismarck, North Dakota climate summary for yesterday, October 6, 2026. Yesterday's high temperature was 78 degrees. This high was 15 degrees above the normal high of 63. The record high is 91 degrees, which was set in 1920. Yesterday's low temperature was 43 degrees. This low was 6 degrees above the normal low of 37. The record low is 19 degrees, which was set in 1991. No precipitation fell yesterday, which leaves the monthly total at a trace. The total precipitation for the year still stands at 11.66 inches. There were 4 heating degree days yesterday. The yearly total since July 1st is 170. There were no cooling degree days yesterday. The yearly total since January 1st is 784. The normal high temperature for today is 63 degrees, and the normal low is 37. The record high for today is 91, which occurred in 1920, and the record low is 15, which occurred in 1976. Sunrise today is at 7:50 a.m. and sunset is at 7:11 p.m. The regional weather forecast from your National Weather Service office in Bismarck. Dry weather and near to above normal temperatures are expected through Saturday. Highs will mainly be in the 60s and 70s over this time period, with lower to mid 80s possible in south.

North Dakota on Friday and southeast North Dakota on Saturday. Much colder temperatures with medium to high chances for precipitation then arrive Sunday through Monday. Most of this precipitation will fall as rain, but some snow could mix in across western parts of the state Sunday night into Monday. Near to below freezing overnight temperatures are also possible early next week, beginning Sunday night. The detailed forecast for North Dakota, today, partly to mostly sunny. Breezy central and east. Highs in the lower 60s to lower 70s. Tonight, partly to mostly cloudy. Lows in the mid-30s to mid-40s. Thursday, partly to mostly sunny. Highs in the lower 60s to lower 70s. Friday, partly cloudy. Lows in the 40s. Highs from the mid and upper 60s northeast to lower and mid 80s southwest. Here is the forecast for the Bismarck, Maine and listening area. Today, sunny. Highs in the upper 60s. Northwest winds 5 to 15 miles per hour with gusts up to 25 miles per hour. Tonight, mostly cloudy. Lows around 40. Northwest winds around 10 miles per hour. Thursday, mostly sunny. Highs in the upper 60s. South winds around 5 miles per hour. Thursday night, partly cloudy. Lows in the lower 40s. Southeast winds around 5 miles per hour. Friday, mostly sunny. Highs in the mid-70s. South winds 5 to 15 miles per hour with gusts up to 25 miles per hour. Friday night, partly cloudy. Lows in the lower 50s. Saturday, mostly sunny. Highs in the upper 70s. Saturday night, increasing clouds. Lows in the mid-40s. Sunday, mostly cloudy with a 30% chance of showers. Highs in the mid-50s. Sunday night, mostly cloudy with a 50% chance of showers. Lows in the upper 30s. Columbus Day, mostly cloudy with a 50% chance of showers. Highs in the upper 40s. Monday night, mostly cloudy. A chance of rain showers in the evening, then a slight chance of rain showers after midnight. Lows in the mid-30s. Chance of rain 30%. Tuesday, a slight chance of snow showers in the morning. Partly sunny with a slight chance of rain showers. Highs in the mid-50s. Chance of precipitation 20%. Here is the forecast for the Bismarck, Maine and listening area. Today, sunny. Highs in the upper 60s. Northwest winds around 5 miles per hour, increasing to 10 to 15 miles per hour in the afternoon. Tonight, mostly cloudy. Lows around 40. Northwest winds around 10 miles per hour. Thursday, mostly sunny. Highs in the upper 60s. South winds around 5 miles per hour. Thursday night, partly cloudy. Lows in the lower 40s. Southeast winds around 5 miles per hour. Friday, mostly sunny. Highs in the mid-70s. South winds 5 to 15 miles per hour with gusts up to 25 miles per hour. Friday night, partly cloudy. Lows in the lower 50s. Saturday, mostly sunny. Highs in the upper 70s. Saturday night, increasing clouds. Lows in the mid-40s. Sunday, mostly cloudy with a 30% chance of showers. Highs in the mid-50s. Sunday night, mostly cloudy with a 50% chance of showers. Lows in the upper 30s. Columbus Day, mostly cloudy with a 50% chance of showers. Highs in the upper 40s. Monday night, mostly cloudy. A chance of rain showers in the evening, then a slight chance of rain showers after midnight. Lows in the mid-30s. Chance of rain 30%. Tuesday, a slight chance of snow showers in the morning. Partly sunny with a slight chance of rain showers. Highs in the mid-50s. Chance of precipitation 20%. For western Lake Sakakawea, today, northwest winds 10 to 20 miles per hour. Partly cloudy. Highs in the mid-60s. Tonight, northwest winds around 10 miles per hour early in the evening becoming light. Mostly cloudy. Lows in the lower 40s. For eastern Lake Sakakawea, today, northwest winds 10 to 20 miles per hour. Mostly clear. Highs in the upper 60s. Tonight, northwest winds around

10 miles per hour in the evening, becoming light. Mostly cloudy. Lows in the lower 40s. For northern Lake Oahe, today, northwest winds 10 to 20 miles per hour. Sunny early in the morning, then becoming mostly sunny. Highs around 70. Tonight, northwest winds around 10 miles per hour in the evening, becoming light. Mostly cloudy. Lows in the lower 40s. Here are the weather conditions at 7 a.m. Central Daylight Time. Bismarck, clear. Temperature 39 degrees, relative humidity 96%. Pressure 30.05 inches and rising. Mendham, clear. 43 degrees, relative humidity 100%. Hazen, clear. 34 degrees, relative humidity 100%. Harvey, clear. 41 degrees, relative humidity 100%. Wind southwest at 8 miles an hour. Minot, partly cloudy. 42 degrees, relative humidity 79%. Wind southwest at 10 miles an hour. Dickinson, partly cloudy. 43 degrees, relative humidity 82%. Elsewhere around North Dakota, it was 40 at Garrison. It was clear, with a temperature of 47 at Jamestown and 48 at Devil's Lake. It was partly cloudy, with a temperature of 42 at Williston, 46 at Fargo, and 50 at Grand Forks. In northern South Dakota, it was partly cloudy, and the temperatures were 40 degrees. In eastern Montana, it was partly cloudy. It was 41 at Miles City, 41 at Glendive, and 40 at Sydney. Once again, at Bismarck, the temperature was 39 degrees under clear skies. The Bismarck, North Dakota climate summary for yesterday, October 6, 2026. Yesterday's high temperature was 78 degrees. This high was 15 degrees above the normal high of 63. The record high is 91 degrees, which was set in 1920. Yesterday's low temperature was 43 degrees. This low was 6 degrees above the normal low of 37. The record low is 19 degrees, which was set in 1991. No precipitation fell yesterday, which leaves the monthly total at a trace. The total precipitation for the year still stands at 11.66 inches. There were 4 heating degree days yesterday. The yearly total since July 1st is 170. There were no cooling degree days yesterday. The yearly total since January 1st is 784. The normal high temperature for today is 63 degrees, and the normal low is 37. The record high for today is 91, which occurred in 1920, and the record low is 15, which occurred in 1976. Sunrise today is at 7:50 a.m. and sunset is at 7:11 p.m. The regional weather forecast from your National Weather Service office in Bismarck. Dry weather and near to above normal temperatures are expected through Saturday. Highs will mainly be in the 60s and 70s over this time period, with lower to mid-80s possible in southwest North Dakota on Friday and southeast North Dakota on Saturday. Much colder temperatures with medium to high chances for precipitation then arrive Sunday through Monday. Most of this precipitation will fall as rain, but some snow could mix in across western parts of the state Sunday night into Monday. Near to below freezing overnight temperatures are also possible early next week, beginning Sunday night. The detailed forecast for North Dakota, today, partly to mostly sunny. Breezy central and east. Highs in the lower 60s to lower 70s. Tonight, partly to mostly cloudy. Lows in the mid-30s to mid-40s. Thursday, partly to mostly sunny. Highs in the lower 60s to lower 70s. Friday, partly cloudy. Lows in the 40s. Highs from the mid and upper 60s northeast to lower and mid-80s southwest. Here is the forecast for the Bismarck, Minden listening area. Today, sunny. Highs in the upper 60s. Northwest winds around 5 miles per hour, increasing to 10 to 15 miles per hour in the afternoon. Tonight, mostly cloudy. Lows around 40. Northwest winds around 10 miles per hour. Thursday, mostly sunny. Highs in the upper 60s. South winds around 5 miles per hour. Thursday night, partly cloudy. Lows in the lower 40s. Southeast winds around 5 miles per hour. Friday, mostly sunny. Highs in

mid-70s. South winds 5 to 15 miles per hour with gusts up to 25 miles per hour. Friday night, partly cloudy. Lows in the lower 50s. Saturday, mostly sunny. Highs in the upper 70s. Saturday night, increasing clouds. Lows in the mid-40s. Sunday, mostly cloudy with a 30% chance of showers. Highs in the mid-50s. Sunday night, mostly cloudy with a 50% chance of showers. Lows in the upper 30s. Columbus Day, mostly cloudy with a 50% chance of showers. Highs in the upper 40s. Monday night, mostly cloudy. A chance of rain showers in the evening, then a slight chance of rain showers after midnight. Lows in the mid-30s. Chance of rain 30%. Tuesday, a slight chance of snow showers in the morning. Partly sunny with a slight chance of rain showers. Highs in the mid-50s. Chance of precipitation 20%. For Western Lake Sakakawea, today, northwest winds 10 to 20 miles per hour. Partly cloudy. Highs in the mid-60s. Tonight, northwest winds around 10 miles per hour early in the evening becoming light. Mostly cloudy. Lows in the lower 40s. For Eastern Lake Sakakawea, today, northwest winds 10 to 20 miles per hour. Mostly clear. Highs in the upper 60s. Tonight, northwest winds around 10 miles per hour in the evening becoming light. Mostly cloudy. Lows in the lower 40s. For Northern Lake Oahe, today, northwest winds 10 to 20 miles per hour. Sunny early in the morning, then becoming mostly sunny. Highs around 70. Tonight, northwest winds around 10 miles per hour in the evening becoming light. Mostly cloudy. Lows in the lower 40s. Here are the weather conditions at 7 a.m. Central Daylight Time. Bismarck, clear. Temperature 39 degrees, relative humidity 96%. Pressure 30.05 inches and rising. Mendham, clear. 43 degrees, relative humidity 100%. Hazen, clear. 34 degrees, relative humidity 100%. Harvey, clear. 41 degrees, relative humidity 100%. Wind southwest at 8 miles an hour. Minot, partly cloudy. 42 degrees, relative humidity 79%. Wind southwest at 10 miles an hour. Dickinson, partly cloudy. 43 degrees, relative humidity 82%. Elsewhere around North Dakota, it was 40 at Garrison. It was clear, with a temperature of 47 at Jamestown and 48 at Devil's Lake. It was partly cloudy, with a temperature of 42 at Williston, 46 at Fargo, and 50 at Grand Forks. In northern South Dakota, it was partly cloudy, and the temperatures were 40 degrees. In eastern Montana, it was partly cloudy. It was 41 at Miles City, 41 at Glendive, and 40 at Sydney. Once again, at Bismarck, the temperature was 39 degrees under clear skies. The Bismarck, North Dakota climate summary for yesterday, October 6, 2026. Yesterday's high temperature was 78 degrees. This high was 15 degrees above the normal high of 63. The record high is 91 degrees, which was set in 1920. Yesterday's low temperature was 43 degrees. This low was 6 degrees above the normal low of 37. The record low is 19 degrees, which was set in 1991. No precipitation fell yesterday, which leaves the monthly total at a trace. The total precipitation for the year still stands at 11.66 inches. There were 4 heating degree days yesterday. The yearly total since July 1st is 170. There were no cooling degree days yesterday. The yearly total since January 1st is 784. The normal high temperature for today is 63 degrees, and the normal low is 37. The record high for today is 91, which occurred in 1920, and the record low is 15, which occurred in 1976. Sunrise today is at 7:50 a.m. and sunset is at 7:11 p.m. The regional weather forecast from your National Weather Service office in Bismarck. Dry weather and near to above normal temperatures are expected through Saturday. Highs will mainly be in the 60s and 70s over this time period, with lower to mid-80s possible.

southwest North Dakota on Friday and southeast North Dakota on Saturday. Much colder temperatures with medium to high chances for precipitation then arrive Sunday through Monday. Most of this precipitation will fall as rain, but some snow could mix in across western parts of the state Sunday night into Monday. Near to below freezing overnight temperatures are also possible early next week, beginning Sunday night. The detailed forecast for North Dakota, today, partly to mostly sunny. Breezy central and east. Highs in the lower 60s to lower 70s. Tonight, partly to mostly cloudy. Lows in the mid-30s to mid-40s. Thursday, partly to mostly sunny. Highs in the lower 60s to lower 70s. Friday, partly cloudy. Lows in the 40s. Highs from the mid and upper 60s northeast to lower and mid-80s southwest. Here is the forecast for the Bismarck, Minden listening area. Today, sunny. Highs in the upper 60s. Northwest winds around 5 miles per hour, increasing to 10 to 15 miles per hour in the afternoon. Tonight, mostly cloudy. Lows around 40. Northwest winds around 10 miles per hour. Thursday, mostly sunny. Highs in the upper 60s. South winds around 5 miles per hour. Thursday night, partly cloudy. Lows in the lower 40s. Southeast winds around 5 miles per hour. Friday, mostly sunny. Highs in the mid-70s. South winds 5 to 15 miles per hour with gusts up to 25 miles per hour. Friday night, partly cloudy. Lows in the lower 50s. Saturday, mostly sunny. Highs in the upper 70s. Saturday night, increasing clouds. Lows in the mid-40s. Sunday, mostly cloudy with a 30% chance of showers. Highs in the mid-50s. Sunday night, mostly cloudy with a 50% chance of showers. Lows in the upper 30s. Columbus Day, mostly cloudy with a 50% chance of showers. Highs in the upper 40s. Monday night, mostly cloudy. A chance of rain showers in the evening, then a slight chance of rain showers after midnight. Lows in the mid-30s. Chance of rain 30%. Tuesday, a slight chance of snow showers in the morning. Partly sunny with a slight chance of rain showers. Highs in the mid-50s. Chance of precipitation 20%. For western Lake Sakakawea, today, northwest winds 10 to 20 miles per hour. Partly cloudy. Highs in the mid-60s. Tonight, northwest winds around 10 miles per hour early in the evening becoming light. Mostly cloudy. Lows in the lower 40s. For eastern Lake Sakakawea, today, northwest winds 10 to 20 miles per hour. Mostly clear. Highs in the upper 60s. Tonight, northwest winds around 10 miles per hour in the evening becoming light. Mostly cloudy. Lows in the lower 40s. For northern Lake Oahe, today, northwest winds 10 to 20 miles per hour. Sunny early in the morning then becoming mostly sunny. Highs around 70. Tonight, northwest winds around 10 miles per hour in the evening becoming light. Mostly cloudy. Lows in the lower 40s. Here are the weather conditions at 7 a.m. Central Daylight Time. Bismarck, clear. Temperature 39 degrees, relative humidity 96%. Pressure 30.05 inches and rising. Minden, clear. 43 degrees, relative humidity 100%. Hazen, clear. 34 degrees, relative humidity 100%. Harvey, clear. 41 degrees, relative humidity 100%. Wind southwest at 8 miles an hour. Minot, partly cloudy. 42 degrees, relative humidity 79%. Wind southwest at 10 miles an hour. Dickinson, partly cloudy. 43 degrees, relative humidity 82%. Elsewhere around North Dakota, it was 40 at Garrison. It was clear, with a temperature of 47 at Jamestown and 48 at Devil's Lake. It was partly cloudy, with a temperature of 42 at Williston, 46 at Fargo, and 50 at Grand Forks. In northern South Dakota, it was partly cloudy, and the temperatures were 40 degrees. In eastern Montana, it was partly cloudy. It was 41 at Miles City.

41 at Glendive and 40 at Sydney. Once again, at Bismarck, the temperature was 39 degrees under clear skies. The Bismarck, North Dakota climate summary for yesterday, October 6, 2026. Yesterday's high temperature was 78 degrees. This high was 15 degrees above the normal high of 63. The record high is 91 degrees, which was set in 1920. Yesterday's low temperature was 43 degrees. This low was 6 degrees above the normal low of 37. The record low is 19 degrees, which was set in 1991. No precipitation fell yesterday, which leaves the monthly total at a trace. The total precipitation for the year still stands at 11.66 inches. There were 4 heating degree days yesterday. The yearly total since July 1st is 170. There were no cooling degree days yesterday. The yearly total since January 1st is 784. The normal high temperature for today is 63 degrees, and the normal low is 37. The record high for today is 91, which occurred in 1920, and the record low is 15, which occurred in 1976. Sunrise today is at 7:50 a.m. and sunset is at 7:11 p.m. The regional weather forecast from your National Weather Service office in Bismarck. Dry weather and near to above normal temperatures are expected through Saturday. Highs will mainly be in the 60s and 70s over this time period, with lower to mid-80s possible in southwest North Dakota on Friday and southeast North Dakota on Saturday. Much colder temperatures with medium to high chances for precipitation then arrive Sunday through Monday. Most of this precipitation will fall as rain, but some snow could mix in across western parts of the state Sunday night into Monday. Near to below freezing overnight temperatures are also possible early next week, beginning Sunday night. The detailed forecast for North Dakota, today, partly to mostly sunny. Breezy central and east. Highs in the lower 60s to lower 70s. Tonight, partly to mostly cloudy. Lows in the mid-30s to mid-40s. Thursday, partly to mostly sunny. Highs in the lower 60s to lower 70s. Friday, partly cloudy. Lows in the 40s. Highs from the mid and upper 60s northeast to lower and mid 80s southwest. Here is the forecast for the Bismarck, Maine and listening area. Today, sunny. Highs in the upper 60s. Northwest winds around 5 miles per hour, increasing to 10 to 15 miles per hour in the afternoon. Tonight, mostly cloudy. Lows around 40. Northwest winds around 10 miles per hour. Thursday, mostly sunny. Highs in the upper 60s. South winds around 5 miles per hour. Thursday night, partly cloudy. Lows in the lower 40s. Southeast winds around 5 miles per hour. Friday, mostly sunny. Highs in the mid-70s. South winds 5 to 15 miles per hour with gusts up to 25 miles per hour. Friday night, partly cloudy. Lows in the lower 50s. Saturday, mostly sunny. Highs in the upper 70s. Saturday night, increasing clouds. Lows in the mid-40s. Sunday, mostly cloudy with a 30% chance of showers. Highs in the mid-50s. Sunday night, mostly cloudy with a 50% chance of showers. Lows in the upper 30s. Columbus Day, mostly cloudy with a 50% chance of showers. Highs in the upper 40s. Monday night, mostly cloudy. A chance of rain showers in the evening, then a slight chance of rain showers after midnight. Lows in the mid-30s. Chance of rain 30%. Tuesday, a slight chance of snow showers in the morning. Partly sunny with a slight chance of rain showers. Highs in the mid-50s. Chance of precipitation 20%. 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Providing weather information 24 hours a day from your National Weather Service office in Bismarck. For Western Lake Sakakawea, today, northwest winds 10 to 20 miles per hour. Partly cloudy. Highs in the mid-60s. Tonight, northwest winds around 10 miles per hour early in the evening becoming light. Mostly cloudy. Lows in the lower 40s. For Eastern Lake Sakakawea, today, northwest winds 10 to 20 miles per hour.

Yunnan, clear. 39 degrees, relative humidity 100%. Wind west at 6 miles an hour. Hazen, clear. 34 degrees, relative humidity 93%. Harvey, partly cloudy. 41 degrees, relative humidity 100%. Wind west at 9 miles an hour. Minot, clear. 41 degrees, relative humidity 82%. Wind southwest at 9 miles an hour. Dickinson, partly cloudy. 44 degrees, relative humidity 79%. Elsewhere around North Dakota, it was 38 at Garrison. It was clear, with a temperature of 45 at Jamestown and 48 at Devil's Lake. It was partly cloudy, with a temperature of 40 at Williston, 45 at Fargo, and 50 at Grand Forks. In northern South Dakota, it was clear. It was 39 at Mobridge and 40 at Aberdeen. In eastern Montana, it was partly cloudy. It was 42 at Miles City, 40 at Glendive, and 38 at Sydney. Once again, at Bismarck, the temperature was 41 degrees under clear skies. The Bismarck, North Dakota climate summary for yesterday, October 6, 2026. Yesterday's high temperature was 78 degrees. This high was 15 degrees above the normal high of 63. The record high is 91 degrees, which was set in 1920. Yesterday's low temperature was 43 degrees. This low was 6 degrees above the normal low of 37. The record low is 19 degrees, which was set in 1991. No precipitation fell yesterday, which leaves the monthly total at a trace. The total precipitation for the year still stands at 11.66 inches. There were 4 heating degree days yesterday. The yearly total since July 1st is 170. There were no cooling degree days yesterday. The yearly total since January 1st is 784. The normal high temperature for today is 63 degrees, and the normal low is 37. The record high for today is 91, which occurred in 1920, and the record low is 15, which occurred in 1976. Sunrise today is at 7:50 a.m. and sunset is at 7:11 p.m. The regional weather forecast from your National Weather Service office in Bismarck. Dry weather and near to above normal temperatures are expected through Saturday. Highs will mainly be in the 60s and 70s over this time period, with lower to mid 80s possible in southwest North Dakota on Friday and southeast North Dakota on Saturday. Much colder temperatures with medium to high chances for precipitation then arrive Sunday through Monday. Most of this precipitation will fall as rain, but some snow could mix in across western parts of the state Sunday night into Monday. Near to below freezing overnight temperatures are also possible early next week, beginning Sunday night. The detailed forecast for North Dakota, today, partly to mostly sunny. Breezy central and east. Highs in the lower 60s to lower 70s. Tonight, partly to mostly cloudy. Lows in the mid-30s to mid-40s. Thursday, partly to mostly sunny. Highs in the lower 60s to lower 70s. Friday, partly cloudy. Lows in the 40s. Highs from mid and upper 60s northeast to lower and mid 80s southwest. Here is the forecast for the Bismarck, Mandan listening area. Today, sunny. Highs in the upper 60s. Northwest winds around 5 miles per hour, increasing to 10 to 15 miles per hour in the afternoon. Tonight, mostly cloudy. Lows around 40. Northwest winds around 10 miles per hour. Thursday, mostly sunny. Highs in the upper 60s. South winds around 5 miles per hour. Thursday night, partly cloudy. Lows in the lower 40s. Southeast winds around 5 miles per hour. Friday, mostly sunny. Highs in the mid-70s. South winds 5 to 15 miles per hour with gusts up to 25 miles per hour. Friday night, partly cloudy. Lows in the lower 50s. Saturday, mostly sunny. Highs in the upper 70s. Saturday night, increasing clouds. Lows in the mid-40s. Sunday, mostly cloudy with a 30% chance of showers. Highs in the mid-50s. Sunday night, mostly cloudy with a 50% chance of showers. Lows in the upper 30s. Columbus Day, mostly cloudy with a 50% chance of showers.

highs in the upper 40s. Monday night, mostly cloudy. A chance of rain showers in the evening, then a slight chance of rain showers after midnight. Lows in the mid-30s. Chance of rain 30%. Tuesday, a slight chance of snow showers in the morning. Partly sunny with a slight chance of rain showers. Highs in the mid-50s. Chance of precipitation 20%. For Western Lake Sakakawea, today, northwest winds 10 to 20 miles per hour. Partly cloudy. Highs in the mid-60s. Tonight, northwest winds around 10 miles per hour early in the evening becoming light. Mostly cloudy. Lows in the lower 40s. For Eastern Lake Sakakawea, today, northwest winds 10 to 20 miles per hour. Mostly clear. Highs in the upper 60s. Tonight, northwest winds around 10 miles per hour in the evening becoming light. Mostly cloudy. Lows in the lower 40s. For Northern Lake Oahe, today, northwest winds 10 to 20 miles per hour. Sunny early in the morning, then becoming mostly sunny. Highs around 70. Tonight, northwest winds around 10 miles per hour in the evening becoming light. Mostly cloudy. Lows in the lower 40s. Here are the weather conditions at 8 a.m. Central Daylight Time. Bismarck, clear. Temperature 41 degrees, relative humidity 93%. Pressure 30.06 inches and rising. Mendham, clear. 39 degrees, relative humidity 100%. Wind west at 6 miles an hour. Hazen, clear. 34 degrees, relative humidity 93%. Harvey, partly cloudy. 41 degrees, relative humidity 100%. Wind west at 9 miles an hour. Minot, clear. 41 degrees, relative humidity 82%. Wind southwest at 9 miles an hour. Dickinson, partly cloudy. 44 degrees, relative humidity 79%. Elsewhere around North Dakota, it was 38 at Garrison. It was clear, with a temperature of 45 at Jamestown and 48 at Devil's Lake. It was partly cloudy, with a temperature of 40 at Williston, 45 at Fargo, and 50 at Grand Forks. In northern South Dakota, it was clear. It was 39 at Mobridge and 40 at Aberdeen. In eastern Montana, it was partly cloudy. It was 42 at Miles City, 40 at Glendive, and 38 at Sydney. Once again, at Bismarck, the temperature was 41 degrees under clear skies. The Bismarck, North Dakota climate summary for yesterday, October 6, 2026. Yesterday's high temperature was 78 degrees. This high was 15 degrees above the normal high of 63. The record high is 91 degrees, which was set in 1920. Yesterday's low temperature was 43 degrees. This low was 6 degrees above the normal low of 37. The record low is 19 degrees, which was set in 1991. No precipitation fell yesterday, which leaves the monthly total at a trace. The total precipitation for the year still stands at 11.66 inches. There were 4 heating degree days yesterday. The yearly total since July 1st is 170. There were no cooling degree days yesterday. The yearly total since January 1st is 784. The normal high temperature for today is 63 degrees, and the normal low is 37. The record high for today is 91, which occurred in 1920, and the record low is 15, which occurred in 1976. Sunrise today is at 7:50 a.m. and sunset is at 7:11 p.m. The regional weather forecast from your National Weather Service office in Bismarck. Dry weather and near to above normal temperatures are expected through Saturday. Highs will mainly be in the 60s and 70s over this time period, with lower to mid-80s possible in southwest North Dakota on Friday and southeast North Dakota on Saturday. Much colder temperatures with medium to high chances for precipitation then arrive Sunday through Monday. Most of this precipitation will fall as rain, but some snow could mix in across western parts of the state Sunday night into Monday. Near to below freezing overnight temperatures are also possible early next week, beginning Sunday night. The detailed forecast for North Dakota, today, partly to mostly sunny. Breezy central and east. Highs in the lower 60s to lower 70s. Tonight,

to mostly cloudy. Lows in the mid-30s to mid-40s. Thursday, partly to mostly sunny. Highs in the lower 60s to lower 70s. Friday, partly cloudy. Lows in the 40s. Highs from the mid and upper 60s northeast to lower and mid-80s southwest. Here is the forecast for the Bismarck Mainland listening area. Today, sunny. Highs in the upper 60s. Northwest winds around 5 miles per hour, increasing to 10 to 15 miles per hour in the afternoon. Tonight, mostly cloudy. Lows around 40. Northwest winds around 10 miles per hour. Thursday, mostly sunny. Highs in the upper 60s. South winds around 5 miles per hour. Thursday night, partly cloudy. Lows in the lower 40s. Southeast winds around 5 miles per hour. Friday, mostly sunny. Highs in the mid-70s. South winds 5 to 15 miles per hour with gusts up to 25 miles per hour. Friday night, partly cloudy. Lows in the lower 50s. Saturday, mostly sunny. Highs in the upper 70s. Saturday night, increasing clouds. Lows in the mid-40s. Sunday, mostly cloudy with a 30% chance of showers. Highs in the mid-50s. Sunday night, mostly cloudy with a 50% chance of showers. Lows in the upper 30s. Columbus Day, mostly cloudy with a 50% chance of showers. Highs in the upper 40s. Monday night, mostly cloudy. A chance of rain showers in the evening, then a slight chance of rain showers after midnight. Lows in the mid-30s. Chance of rain 30%. Tuesday, a slight chance of snow showers in the morning. Partly sunny with a slight chance of rain showers. Highs in the mid-50s. Chance of precipitation 20%. For Western Lake Sakakawea, today, northwest winds 10 to 20 miles per hour. Partly cloudy. Highs in the mid-60s. Tonight, northwest winds around 10 miles per hour early in the evening becoming light. Mostly cloudy. Lows in the lower 40s. For Eastern Lake Sakakawea, today, northwest winds 10 to 20 miles per hour. Mostly clear. Highs in the upper 60s. Tonight, northwest winds around 10 miles per hour in the evening becoming light. Mostly cloudy. Lows in the lower 40s. For Northern Lake Oahe, today, northwest winds 10 to 20 miles per hour. Sunny early in the morning, then becoming mostly sunny. Highs around 70. Tonight, northwest winds around 10 miles per hour in the evening becoming light. Mostly cloudy. Lows in the lower 40s. Here are the weather conditions at 8 a.m. Central Daylight Time. Bismarck, clear. Temperature 41 degrees. Relative humidity 93%. Pressure 30.06 inches and rising. Mendham, clear. 39 degrees, relative humidity 100%. Wind west at 6 miles an hour. Hazen, clear. 34 degrees, relative humidity 93%. Harvey, partly cloudy. 41 degrees, relative humidity 100%. Wind west at 9 miles an hour. Minot, clear. 41 degrees, relative humidity 82%. Wind southwest at 9 miles an hour. Dickinson, partly cloudy. 44 degrees, relative humidity 79%. Elsewhere around North Dakota, it was 38 at Garrison. It was clear, with a temperature of 45 at Jamestown and 48 at Devil's Lake. It was partly cloudy, with a temperature of 40 at Williston, 45 at Fargo, and 50 at Grand Forks. In northern South Dakota, it was clear. It was 39 at Mobridge and 40 at Aberdeen. In eastern Montana, it was partly cloudy. It was 42 at Miles City, 40 at Glendive, and 38 at Sydney. Once again, at Bismarck, the temperature was 41 degrees under clear skies. The Bismarck, North Dakota climate summary for yesterday, October 6, 2026. Yesterday's high temperature was 78 degrees. This high was 15 degrees above the normal high of 63. The record high is 91 degrees, which was set in 1920. Yesterday's low temperature was 43 degrees.

is above the normal low of 37. The record low is 19 degrees, which was set in 1991. No precipitation fell yesterday, which leaves the monthly total at a trace. The total precipitation for the year still stands at 11.66 inches. There were 14 degree days yesterday. The yearly total since July 1st is 170. There were no cooling degree days yesterday. The yearly total since January 1st is 784. The normal high temperature for today is 63 degrees, and the normal low is 37. The record high for today is 91, which occurred in 1920, and the record low is 15, which occurred in 1976. Sunrise today is at 7:50 a.m. and sunset is at 7:11 p.m. The regional weather forecast from your National Weather Service office in Bismarck. Dry weather and near to above normal temperatures are expected through Saturday. Highs will mainly be in the 60s and the 70s over this time period, with lower to mid-80s possible in southwest North Dakota on Friday and southeast North Dakota on Saturday. Much colder temperatures with medium to high chances for precipitation then arrive Sunday through Monday. Most of this precipitation will fall as rain, but some snow could mix in across western parts of the state Sunday night into Monday. Near to below freezing overnight temperatures are also possible early next week, beginning Sunday night. The detailed forecast for North Dakota, today, partly to mostly sunny. Breezy central and east. Highs in the lower 60s to lower 70s. Tonight, partly to mostly cloudy. Lows in the mid-30s to mid-40s. Thursday, partly to mostly sunny. Highs in the lower 60s to lower 70s. Friday, partly cloudy. Lows in the 40s. Highs from mid and upper 60s northeast to lower and mid-80s southwest. Here is the forecast for the Bismarck Mid and listening area. Today, sunny. Highs in the upper 60s. Northwest winds around 5 miles per hour, increasing to 10 to 15 miles per hour in the afternoon. Tonight, mostly cloudy. Lows around 40. Northwest winds around 10 miles per hour. Thursday, mostly sunny. Highs in the upper 60s. South winds around 5 miles per hour. Thursday night, partly cloudy. Lows in the lower 40s. Southeast winds around 5 miles per hour. Friday, mostly sunny. Highs in the mid-70s. South winds 5 to 15 miles per hour with gusts up to 25 miles per hour. Friday night, partly cloudy. Lows in the lower 50s. Saturday, mostly sunny. Highs in the upper 70s. Saturday night, increasing clouds. Lows in the mid-40s. Sunday, mostly cloudy with a 30% chance of showers. Highs in the mid-50s. Sunday night, mostly cloudy with a 50% chance of showers. Lows in the upper 30s. Columbus Day, mostly cloudy with a 50% chance of showers. Highs in the upper 40s. Monday night, mostly cloudy. A chance of rain showers in the evening, then a slight chance of rain showers after midnight. Lows in the mid-30s. Chance of rain 30%. Tuesday, a slight chance of snow showers in the morning. Partly sunny with a slight chance of rain showers. Highs in the mid-50s. Chance of precipitation 20%. For Western Lake Secaucalea, today, northwest winds 10 to 20 miles per hour. Partly cloudy. Highs in the mid-60s. Tonight, northwest winds around 10 miles per hour early in the evening becoming light. Mostly cloudy. Lows in the lower 40s. For Eastern Lake Secaucalea, today, northwest winds 10 to 20 miles per hour. Mostly clear. Highs in the upper 60s. Tonight, northwest winds around 10 miles per hour in the evening becoming light. Mostly cloudy. Lows in the lower 40s. For Northern Lake Oahe, today, northwest winds 10 to 20 miles per hour. Sunny early in the morning, then becoming mostly sunny. Highs around 70. Tonight, northwest winds around 10 miles per hour in the evening becoming light. Mostly cloudy. Lows in the lower 40s. Here are the weather conditions at 8 a.m. Central Daylight Time. Bismarck, clear. Temperature 41 degrees, relative humidity 93%. Pressure 30.06 inches and rising.

clear. 39 degrees, relative humidity 100%. Wind west at 6 miles an hour. Hazel, clear. 34 degrees, relative humidity 93%. Harvey, partly cloudy. 41 degrees, relative humidity 100%. Wind west at 9 miles an hour. Minot, clear. 41 degrees, relative humidity 82%. Wind southwest at 9 miles an hour. Dickinson, partly cloudy. 44 degrees, relative humidity 79%. Elsewhere around North Dakota, it was 38 at Garrison. It was clear, with a temperature of 45 at Jamestown and 48 at Devil's Lake. It was partly cloudy, with a temperature of 40 at Williston, 45 at Fargo, and 50 at Grand Forks. In northern South Dakota, it was clear. It was 39 at Mobridge and 40 at Aberdeen. In eastern Montana, it was partly cloudy. It was 42 at Miles City, 40 at Glendive, and 38 at Sydney. Once again, at Bismarck, the temperature was 41 degrees under clear skies. The Bismarck, North Dakota climate summary for yesterday, October 6, 2026. Yesterday's high temperature was 78 degrees. This high was 15 degrees above the normal high of 63. The record high is 91 degrees, which was set in 1920. Yesterday's low temperature was 43 degrees. This low was 6 degrees above the normal low of 37. The record low is 19 degrees, which was set in 1991. No precipitation fell yesterday, which leaves the monthly total at a trace. The total precipitation for the year still stands at 11.66 inches. There were 4 heating degree days yesterday. The yearly total since July 1st is 170. There were no cooling degree days yesterday. The yearly total since January 1st is 784. The normal high temperature for today is 63 degrees, and the normal low is 37. The record high for today is 91, which occurred in 1920, and the record low is 15, which occurred in 1976. Sunrise today is at 7:50 a.m. and sunset is at 7:11 p.m. The regional weather forecast from your National Weather Service office in Bismarck. Dry weather and near to above normal temperatures are expected through Saturday. Highs will mainly be in the 60s and the 70s over this time period, with lower to mid-80s possible in southwest North Dakota on Friday and southeast North Dakota on Saturday. Much colder temperatures with medium to high chances for precipitation then arrive Sunday through Monday. Most of this precipitation will fall as rain, but some snow could mix in across western parts of the state Sunday night into Monday. Near to below freezing overnight temperatures are also possible early next week, beginning Sunday night. The detailed forecast for North Dakota, today, partly to mostly sunny. Breezy central and east. Highs in the lower 60s to lower 70s. Tonight, partly to mostly cloudy. Lows in the mid-30s to mid-40s. Thursday, partly to mostly sunny. Highs in the lower 60s to lower 70s. Friday, partly cloudy. Lows in the 40s. Highs from the mid and upper 60s northeast to lower and mid-80s southwest. Here is the forecast for the Bismarck, Minden listening area. Today, sunny. Highs in the upper 60s. Northwest winds around 5 miles per hour, increasing to 10 to 15 miles per hour in the afternoon. Tonight, mostly cloudy. Lows around 40. Northwest winds around 10 miles per hour. Thursday, mostly sunny. Highs in the upper 60s. South winds around 5 miles per hour. Thursday night, partly cloudy. Lows in the lower 40s. Southeast winds around 5 miles per hour. Friday, mostly sunny. Highs in the mid-70s. South winds 5 to 15 miles per hour with gusts up to 25 miles per hour. Friday night, partly cloudy. Lows in the lower 50s. Saturday, mostly sunny. Highs in the upper 70s. Saturday night, increasing clouds. Lows in the mid-40s. Sunday, mostly cloudy with a 30% chance of showers. Highs in the mid-50s. Sunday night, mostly cloudy with a 50% chance of showers. Lows in the upper 30s. Columbus Day, mostly cloudy with a 50%

10% chance of showers. Highs in the upper 40s. Monday night, mostly cloudy. A chance of rain showers in the evening, then a slight chance of rain showers after midnight. Lows in the mid-30s. Chance of rain 30%. Tuesday, a slight chance of snow showers in the morning. Partly sunny with a slight chance of rain showers. Highs in the mid-50s. Chance of precipitation 20%. For Western Lake Sakakawea, today, northwest winds 10 to 20 miles per hour. Partly cloudy. Highs in the mid-60s. Tonight, northwest winds around 10 miles per hour early in the evening becoming light. Mostly cloudy. Lows in the lower 40s. For Eastern Lake Sakakawea, today, northwest winds 10 to 20 miles per hour. Mostly clear. Highs in the upper 60s. Tonight, northwest winds around 10 miles per hour in the evening becoming light. Mostly cloudy. Lows in the lower 40s. For Northern Lake Oahe, today, northwest winds 10 to 20 miles per hour. Sunny early in the morning, then becoming mostly sunny. Highs around 70. Tonight, northwest winds around 10 miles per hour in the evening becoming light. Mostly cloudy. Lows in the lower 40s. Here are the weather conditions at 8 a.m. Central Daylight Time. Bismarck, clear. Temperature 41 degrees, relative humidity 93%. Pressure 30.06 inches and rising. Mendham, clear. 39 degrees, relative humidity 100%. Wind west at 6 miles an hour. Hazen, clear. 34 degrees, relative humidity 93%. Harvey, partly cloudy. 41 degrees, relative humidity 100%. Wind west at 9 miles an hour. Minot, clear. 41 degrees, relative humidity 82%. Wind southwest at 9 miles an hour. Dickinson, partly cloudy. 44 degrees, relative humidity 79%. Elsewhere around North Dakota, it was 38 at Garrison. It was clear, with a temperature of 45 at Jamestown, and 48 at Devil's Lake. It was partly cloudy, with a temperature of 40 at Williston, 45 at Fargo, and 50 at Grand Forks. In northern South Dakota, it was clear. It was 39 at Mobridge, and 40 at Aberdeen. In eastern Montana, it was partly cloudy. It was 42 at Miles City, 40 at Glendive, and 38 at Sydney. Once again, at Bismarck, the temperature was 41 degrees under clear skies. The Bismarck, North Dakota climate summary for yesterday, October 6, 2026. Yesterday's high temperature was 78 degrees. This high was 15 degrees above the normal high of 63. The record high is 91 degrees, which was set in 1920. Yesterday's low temperature was 43 degrees. This low was 6 degrees above the normal low of 37. The record low is 19 degrees, which was set in 1991. No precipitation fell yesterday, which leaves the monthly total at a trace. The total precipitation for the year still stands at 11.66 inches. There were 4 heating degree days yesterday. The yearly total since July 1st is 170. There were no cooling degree days yesterday. The yearly total since January 1st is 784. The normal high temperature for today is 63 degrees, and the normal low is 37. The record high for today is 91, which occurred in 1920, and the record low is 15, which occurred in 1976. Sunrise today is at 7:50 a.m. and sunset is at 7:11 p.m. This is NOAA Weather Radio Station WXL78 in Bismarck, North Dakota, operating on a frequency of 162.475 MHz. Providing weather information 24 hours a day from your National Weather Service office in Bismarck. The regional weather forecast from your National Weather Service office in Bismarck. Dry weather and near to above normal temperatures are expected through Saturday. Highs will mainly be in the 60s and 70s over this time period, with lower to mid-80s possible in southwest North Dakota on Friday and southeast North Dakota on Saturday. Much colder temperatures with medium to high chances for precipitation then arrive Sunday through Monday. Most of this precipitation will fall as rain, but some snow could mix in across western parts of the state Sunday night into Monday.

to below freezing overnight temperatures are also possible early next week, beginning Sunday night. The detailed forecast for North Dakota, today, partly to mostly sunny. Breezy central and east. Highs in the lower 60s to lower 70s. Tonight, partly to mostly cloudy. Lows in the mid-30s to mid-40s. Thursday, partly to mostly sunny. Highs in the lower 60s to lower 70s. Friday, partly cloudy. Lows in the 40s. Highs from the mid and upper 60s northeast to lower and mid-80s southwest. Here is the forecast for the Bismarck Minden listening area. Today, sunny. Highs in the upper 60s. Northwest winds around 5 miles per hour, increasing to 10 to 15 miles per hour in the afternoon. Tonight, mostly cloudy. Lows around 40. Northwest winds around 10 miles per hour. Thursday, mostly sunny. Highs in the upper 60s. South winds around 5 miles per hour. Thursday night, partly cloudy. Lows in the lower 40s. Southeast winds around 5 miles per hour. Friday, mostly sunny. Highs in the mid-70s. South winds 5 to 15 miles per hour with gusts up to 25 miles per hour. Friday night, partly cloudy. Lows in the lower 50s. Saturday, mostly sunny. Highs in the upper 70s. Saturday night, increasing clouds. Lows in the mid-40s. Sunday, mostly cloudy with a 30% chance of showers. Highs in the upper 70s. Saturday night, increasing clouds. Lows in the mid-40s. Sunday, mostly cloudy with a 30% chance of showers. Highs in the mid-50s. Sunday night, mostly cloudy with a 50% chance of showers. Lows in the upper 30s. Columbus Day, mostly cloudy with a 50% chance of showers. Highs in the upper 40s. Monday night, mostly cloudy. A chance of rain showers in the evening, then a slight chance of rain showers after midnight. Lows in the mid-30s. Chance of rain 30%. Tuesday, a slight chance of snow showers in the morning. Partly sunny with a slight chance of rain showers. Highs in the mid-50s. Chance of precipitation 20%. For Western Lake Sakakawea, today, northwest winds 10 to 20 miles per hour. Partly cloudy. Highs in the mid-60s. Tonight, northwest winds around 10 miles per hour early in the evening becoming light. Mostly cloudy. Lows in the lower 40s. For Eastern Lake Sakakawea, today, northwest winds 10 to 20 miles per hour. Mostly clear. Highs in the upper 60s. Tonight, northwest winds around 10 miles per hour in the evening becoming light. Mostly cloudy. Lows in the lower 40s. For Northern Lake Oahe, today, northwest winds 10 to 20 miles per hour. Sunny early in the morning then becoming mostly sunny. Highs around 70. Tonight, northwest winds around 10 miles per hour in the evening becoming light. Mostly cloudy. Lows in the lower 40s. Here are the weather conditions at 8 a.m. Central Daylight Time. Bismarck, clear. Temperature 41 degrees, relative humidity 93%. Pressure 30.06 inches and rising. Minden, clear. 39 degrees, relative humidity 100%. Wind west at 6 miles an hour. Hazen, clear. 34 degrees, relative humidity 93%. Harvey, partly cloudy. 41 degrees, relative humidity 100%. Wind west at 9 miles an hour. Minot, clear. 41 degrees, relative humidity 82%. Wind southwest at 9 miles an hour. Dickinson, partly cloudy. 44 degrees, relative humidity 79%. Elsewhere around North Dakota, it was 38 at Garrison. It was clear, with a temperature of 45 at Jamestown and 48 at Devil's Lake. It was partly cloudy, with a temperature of 40 at Williston, 45 at Fargo, and 50 at Grand Forks. In northern South Dakota, it was clear. It was 39 at Mobridge and 40 at Aberdeen. In eastern Montana, it was partly cloudy. It was 42 at Miles City, 40 at Glendive, and 38 at Sidney.

Once again, at Bismarck, the temperature was 41 degrees under clear skies. The Bismarck, North Dakota climate summary for yesterday, October 6, 2026. Yesterday's high temperature was 78 degrees. This high was 15 degrees above the normal high of 63. The record high is 91 degrees, which was set in 1920. Yesterday's low temperature was 43 degrees. This low was 6 degrees above the normal low of 37. The record low is 19 degrees, which was set in 1991. No precipitation fell yesterday, which leaves the monthly total at a trace. The total precipitation for the year still stands at 11.66 inches. There were 4 heating degree days yesterday. The yearly total since July 1st is 170. There were no cooling degree days yesterday. The yearly total since January 1st is 784. The normal high temperature for today is 63 degrees, and the normal low is 37. The record high for today is 91, which occurred in 1920, and the record low is 15, which occurred in 1976. Sunrise today is at 7:50 a.m. and sunset is at 7:11 p.m. The regional weather forecast from your National Weather Service office in Bismarck. Dry weather and near to above normal temperatures are expected through Saturday. Highs will mainly be in the 60s and 70s over this time period, with lower to mid-80s possible in southwest North Dakota on Friday and southeast North Dakota on Saturday. Much colder temperatures with medium to high chances for precipitation then arrive Sunday through Monday. Most of this precipitation will fall as rain, but some snow could mix in across western parts of the state Sunday night into Monday. Near to below freezing overnight temperatures are also possible early next week, beginning Sunday night. The detailed forecast for North Dakota, today, partly to mostly sunny. Breezy central and east. Highs in the lower 60s to lower 70s. Tonight, partly to mostly cloudy. Lows in the mid-30s to mid-40s. Thursday, partly to mostly sunny. Highs in the lower 60s to lower 70s. Friday, partly cloudy. Lows in the 40s. Highs from the mid and upper 60s northeast to lower and mid-80s southwest. Here is the forecast for the Bismarck, Minden listening area. Today, sunny. Highs in the upper 60s. Northwest winds around 5 miles per hour, increasing to 10 to 15 miles per hour in the afternoon. Tonight, mostly cloudy. Lows around 40. Northwest winds around 10 miles per hour. Thursday, mostly sunny. Highs in the upper 60s. South winds around 5 miles per hour. Thursday night, partly cloudy. Lows in the lower 40s. Southeast winds around 5 miles per hour. Friday, mostly sunny. Highs in the mid-70s. South winds 5 to 15 miles per hour with gusts up to 25 miles per hour. Friday night, partly cloudy. Lows in the lower 50s. Saturday, mostly sunny. Highs in the upper 70s. Saturday night, increasing clouds. Lows in the mid-40s. Sunday, mostly cloudy with a 30% chance of showers. Highs in the mid-50s. Sunday night, mostly cloudy with a 50% chance of showers. Lows in the upper 30s. Columbus Day, mostly cloudy with a 50% chance of showers. Highs in the upper 40s. Monday night, mostly cloudy. A chance of rain showers in the evening, then a slight chance of rain showers after midnight. Lows in the mid-30s. Chance of rain 30%. Tuesday, a slight chance of snow showers in the morning. Partly sunny with a slight chance of rain showers. Highs in the mid-50s. Chance of precipitation 20%. For western Lake Sakakawea, today, northwest winds 10 to 20 miles per hour. Partly cloudy. Highs in the mid-60s. Tonight, northwest winds around 10 miles per hour early in the evening becoming light. Mostly cloudy. Lows in the lower 40s. For eastern Lake Sakakawea, today, northwest winds 10 to 20 miles per hour. Mostly clear. Highs in the upper 60s. Tonight, northwest winds around 10 miles per hour in the evening becoming light. Mostly cloudy. Lows in the lower 40s. For northern Lake Oahe, today, northwest winds 10 to 20 miles per hour.

sunny early in the morning, then becoming mostly sunny. Highs around 70. Tonight, northwest winds around 10 miles per hour, in the evening becoming light. Mostly cloudy. Lows in the lower 40s. Here are the weather conditions at 8 a.m. Central Daylight Time. Bismarck, clear. Temperature 41 degrees, relative humidity 93%. Pressure 30.06 inches and rising. Mendham, clear. 39 degrees, relative humidity 100%. Wind west at 6 miles an hour. Hazen, clear. 34 degrees, relative humidity 93%. Harvey, partly cloudy. 41 degrees, relative humidity 100%. Wind west at 9 miles an hour. Minot, clear. 41 degrees, relative humidity 82%. Wind southwest at 9 miles an hour. Dickinson, partly cloudy. 44 degrees, relative humidity 79%. Elsewhere around North Dakota, it was 38 at Garrison. It was clear, with a temperature of 45 at Jamestown, and 48 at Devil's Lake. It was partly cloudy, with a temperature of 40 at Williston, 45 at Fargo, and 50 at Grand Forks. In northern South Dakota, it was clear. It was 39 at Mobridge, and 40 at Aberdeen. In eastern Montana, it was partly cloudy. It was 42 at Miles City, 40 at Glendive, and 38 at Sydney. Once again, at Bismarck, the temperature was 41 degrees under clear skies. The Bismarck, North Dakota climate summary for yesterday, October 6, 2026. Yesterday's high temperature was 78 degrees. This high was 15 degrees above the normal high of 63. The record high is 91 degrees, which was set in 1920. Yesterday's low temperature was 43 degrees. This low was 6 degrees above the normal low of 37. The record low is 19 degrees, which was set in 1991. No precipitation fell yesterday, which leaves the monthly total at a trace. The total precipitation for the year still stands at 11.66 inches. There were 4 heating degree days yesterday. The yearly total since July 1st is 170. There were no cooling degree days yesterday. The yearly total since January 1st is 784. The normal high temperature for today is 63 degrees, and the normal low is 37. The record high for today is 91, which occurred in 1920, and the record low is 15, which occurred in 1976. Sunrise today is at 7:50 a.m. and sunset is at 7:11 p.m. The regional weather forecast from your National Weather Service office in Bismarck. Dry weather and near to above normal temperatures are expected through Saturday. Highs will mainly be in the 60s and 70s over this time period, with lower to mid 80s possible in southwest North Dakota on Friday and southeast North Dakota on Saturday. Much colder temperatures with medium to high chances for precipitation then arrive Sunday through Monday. Most of this precipitation will fall as rain, but some snow could mix in across western parts of the state Sunday night into Monday. Near to below freezing overnight temperatures are also possible early next week, beginning Sunday night. The detailed forecast for North Dakota, today, partly to mostly sunny. Breezy central and east. Highs in the lower 60s to lower 70s. Tonight, partly to mostly cloudy. Lows in the mid-30s to mid-40s. Thursday, partly to mostly sunny. Highs in the lower 60s to lower 70s. Friday, partly cloudy. Lows in the 40s. Highs from the mid and upper 60s northeast to lower and mid-80s southwest. Here is the forecast for the Bismarck, Mendon listening area. Today, sunny. Highs in the upper 60s. Northwest winds around 5 miles per hour, increasing to 10 to 15 miles per hour in the afternoon. Tonight, mostly cloudy. Lows around 40. Northwest winds around 10 miles per hour. Thursday, mostly sunny. Highs in the upper 60s. South winds around 5 miles per hour. Thursday night, partly cloudy. Lows in the lower 40s. Southeast winds around 5 miles per hour. Friday, mostly sunny. Highs in the mid-70s. South winds 5 to 15 miles per hour with gusts up to 25 miles per hour. Friday night, partly cloudy.

cloudy. Lows in the lower 50s. Saturday, mostly sunny. Highs in the upper 70s. Saturday night, increasing clouds. Lows in the mid 40s. Sunday, mostly cloudy with a 30% chance of showers. Highs in the mid 50s. Sunday night, mostly cloudy with a 50% chance of showers. Lows in the upper 30s. Columbus Day, mostly cloudy with a 50% chance of showers. Highs in the upper 40s. Monday night, mostly cloudy. A chance of rain showers in the evening, then a slight chance of rain showers after midnight. Lows in the mid-30s. Chance of rain 30%. Tuesday, a slight chance of snow showers in the morning. Partly sunny with a slight chance of rain showers. Highs in the mid-50s. Chance of precipitation 20%. For Western Lake Sakakawea, today, northwest winds 10 to 20 miles per hour. Partly cloudy. Highs in the mid-60s. Tonight, northwest winds around 10 miles per hour early in the evening becoming light. Mostly cloudy. Lows in the lower 40s. For Eastern Lake Sakakawea, today, northwest winds 10 to 20 miles per hour. Mostly clear. Highs in the upper 60s. Tonight, northwest winds around 10 miles per hour in the evening becoming light. Mostly cloudy. Lows in the lower 40s. For Northern Lake Oahe, today, northwest winds 10 to 20 miles per hour. Sunny early in the morning, then becoming mostly sunny. Highs around 70. Tonight, northwest winds around 10 miles per hour in the evening becoming light. Mostly cloudy. Lows in the lower 40s. Here are the weather conditions at 8 a.m. Central Daylight Time. Bismarck, clear. Temperature 41 degrees, relative humidity 93%. Pressure 30.06 inches and rising. Mendham, clear. 39 degrees, relative humidity 100%. Wind west at 6 miles an hour. Hazen, clear. 34 degrees, relative humidity 93%. Harvey, partly cloudy. 41 degrees, relative humidity 100%. Wind west at 9 miles an hour. Minot, clear. 41 degrees, relative humidity 82%. Wind southwest at 9 miles an hour. Dickinson, partly cloudy. 44 degrees, relative humidity 79%. Elsewhere around North Dakota, it was 38 at Garrison. It was clear, with a temperature of 45 at Jamestown and 48 at Devil's Lake. It was partly cloudy, with a temperature of 40 at Williston, 45 at Fargo, and 50 at Grand Forks. In northern South Dakota, it was clear. It was 39 at Mobridge and 40 at Aberdeen. In eastern Montana, it was partly cloudy. It was 42 at Miles City, 40 at Glendive, and 38 at Sydney. Once again, at Bismarck, the temperature was 41 degrees under clear skies. The Bismarck, North Dakota climate summary for yesterday, October 6, 2026. Yesterday's high temperature was 78 degrees. This high was 15 degrees above the normal high of 63. The record high is 91 degrees, which was set in 1920. Yesterday's low temperature was 43 degrees. This low was 6 degrees above the normal low of 37. The record low is 19 degrees, which was set in 1991. No precipitation fell yesterday, which leaves the monthly total at a trace. The total precipitation for the year still stands at 11.66 inches. There were 4 heating degree days yesterday. The yearly total since July 1st is 170. There were no cooling degree days yesterday. The yearly total since January 1st is 784. The normal high temperature for today is 63 degrees, and the normal low is 37. The record high for today is 91, which occurred in 1920, and the record low is 15, which occurred in 1976. Sunrise today is at 7:50 a.m. and sunset is at 7:11 p.m. The regional weather forecast from your National Weather Service office in Bismarck. Dry weather and near to above normal temperatures are expected through Saturday. Highs will mainly be in the 60s and 70s over this time period, with lower to mid-80s possible in southwest North Dakota on Friday and southeast North Dakota on Saturday. Much colder.

Temperatures with medium to high chances for precipitation then arrive Sunday through Monday. Most of this precipitation will fall as rain, but some snow could mix in across western parts of the state Sunday night into Monday. Near to below freezing overnight temperatures are also possible early next week, beginning Sunday night. The detailed forecast for North Dakota, today, partly to mostly sunny. Breezy central and east. Highs in the lower 60s to lower 70s. Tonight, partly to mostly cloudy. Lows in the mid-30s to mid-40s. Thursday, partly to mostly sunny. Highs in the lower 60s to lower 70s. Friday, partly cloudy. Lows in the 40s. Highs from the mid and upper 60s northeast to lower and mid 80s southwest. Here is the forecast for the Bismarck, Minden listening area. Today, sunny. Highs in the upper 60s. Northwest winds around 5 miles per hour, increasing to 10 to 15 miles per hour in the afternoon. Tonight, mostly cloudy. Lows around 40. Northwest winds around 10 miles per hour. Thursday, mostly sunny. Highs in the upper 60s. South winds around 5 miles per hour. Thursday night, partly cloudy. Lows in the lower 40s. Southeast winds around 5 miles per hour. Friday, mostly sunny. Highs in the mid-70s. South winds 5 to 15 miles per hour with gusts up to 25 miles per hour. Friday night, partly cloudy. Lows in the lower 50s. Saturday, mostly sunny. Highs in the upper 70s. Saturday night, increasing clouds. Lows in the mid-40s. Sunday, mostly cloudy with a 30% chance of showers. Highs in the mid-50s. Sunday night, mostly cloudy with a 50% chance of showers. Lows in the upper 30s. Columbus Day, mostly cloudy with a 50% chance of showers. Highs in the upper 40s. Monday night, mostly cloudy. A chance of rain showers in the evening, then a slight chance of rain showers after midnight. Lows in the mid-30s. Chance of rain 30%. Tuesday, a slight chance of snow showers in the morning. Partly sunny with a slight chance of rain showers. Highs in the mid-50s. Chance of precipitation 20%. For western Lake Sakakawea, today, northwest winds 10 to 20 miles per hour. Partly cloudy. Highs in the mid-60s. Tonight, northwest winds around 10 miles per hour early in the evening becoming light. Mostly cloudy. Lows in the lower 40s. For eastern Lake Sakakawea, today, northwest winds 10 to 20 miles per hour. Mostly clear. Highs in the upper 60s. Tonight, northwest winds around 10 miles per hour in the evening becoming light. Mostly cloudy. Lows in the lower 40s. For northern Lake Oahe, today, northwest winds 10 to 20 miles per hour. Sunny early in the morning, then becoming mostly sunny. Highs around 70. Tonight, northwest winds around 10 miles per hour in the evening becoming light. Mostly cloudy. Lows in the lower 40s. Here are the weather conditions at 8 a.m. Central Daylight Time. Bismarck, clear. Temperature 41 degrees, relative humidity 93%. Pressure 30.06 inches and rising. Minden, clear. 39 degrees, relative humidity 100%. Wind west at 6 miles an hour. Hazen, clear. 34 degrees, relative humidity 93%. Harvey, partly cloudy. 41 degrees, relative humidity 100%. Wind west at 9 miles an hour. Minot, clear. 41 degrees, relative humidity 82%. Wind southwest at 9 miles an hour. Dickinson, partly cloudy. 44 degrees, relative humidity 79%. Elsewhere around North Dakota, it was 38 at Garrison. It was clear, with a temperature of 45 at Jamestown and 48 at Devil's Lake. It was partly cloudy, with a temperature of 40 at Williston, 45 at Fargo, and 50 at Grand Forks. In northern South Dakota, it was clear. It was 39 at Mobridge and 40 at Aberdeen. In eastern Montana, it was partly cloudy. It was 42 at Miles City, 40 at Glendive, and 30.

at Sydney. Once again, at Bismarck, the temperature was 41 degrees under clear skies. The Bismarck, North Dakota climate summary for yesterday, October 6, 2026. Yesterday's high temperature was 78 degrees. This high was 15 degrees above the normal high of 63. The record high is 91 degrees, which was set in 1920. Yesterday's low temperature was 43 degrees. This low was 6 degrees above the normal low of 37. The record low is 19 degrees, which was set in 1991. No precipitation fell yesterday, which leaves the monthly total at a trace. The total precipitation for the year still stands at 11.66 inches. There were 4 heating degree days yesterday. The yearly total since July 1st is 170. There were no cooling degree days yesterday. The yearly total since January 1st is 784. The normal high temperature for today is 63 degrees, and the normal low is 37. The record high for today is 91, which occurred in 1920, and the record low is 15, which occurred in 1976. Sunrise today is at 7:50 a.m. and sunset is at 7:11 p.m. The regional weather forecast from your National Weather Service office in Bismarck. Dry weather and near to above normal temperatures are expected through Saturday. Highs will mainly be in the 60s and 70s over this time period, with lower to mid-80s possible in southwest North Dakota on Friday and southeast North Dakota on Saturday. Much colder temperatures with medium to high chances for precipitation then arrive Sunday through Monday. Most of this precipitation will fall as rain, but some snow could mix in across western parts of the state Sunday night into Monday. Near to below freezing overnight temperatures are also possible early next week, beginning Sunday night. The detailed forecast for North Dakota, today, partly to mostly sunny. Breezy central and east. Highs in the lower 60s to lower 70s. Tonight, partly to mostly cloudy. Lows in the mid-30s to mid-40s. Thursday, partly to mostly sunny. Highs in the lower 60s to lower 70s. Friday, partly cloudy. Lows in the 40s. Highs from the mid and upper 60s northeast to lower and mid-80s southwest. Here is the forecast for the Bismarck, Minden listening area. Today, sunny. Highs in the upper 60s. Northwest winds around 5 miles per hour, increasing to 10 to 15 miles per hour in the afternoon. Tonight, mostly cloudy. Lows around 40. Northwest winds around 10 miles per hour. Thursday, mostly sunny. Highs in the upper 60s. South winds around 5 miles per hour. Thursday night, partly cloudy. Lows in the lower 40s. Southeast winds around 5 miles per hour. Friday, mostly sunny. Highs in the mid-70s. South winds 5 to 15 miles per hour with gusts up to 25 miles per hour. Friday night, partly cloudy. Lows in the lower 50s. Saturday, mostly sunny. Highs in the upper 70s. Saturday night, increasing clouds. Lows in the mid-40s. Sunday, mostly cloudy with a 30% chance of showers. Highs in the mid-50s. Sunday night, mostly cloudy with a 50% chance of showers. Lows in the upper 30s. Columbus Day, mostly cloudy with a 50% chance of showers. Highs in the upper 40s. Monday night, mostly cloudy. A chance of rain showers in the evening, then a slight chance of rain showers after midnight. Lows in the mid-30s. Chance of rain 30%. Tuesday, a slight chance of snow showers in the morning. Partly sunny with a slight chance of rain showers. Highs in the mid-50s. Chance of precipitation 20%. 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Providing weather information 24 hours a day from your National Weather Service office in Bismarck. For Western Lake Sakakawea, today, northwest winds 10 to 20 miles per hour. Partly cloudy. Highs in the mid-60s. Tonight, northwest winds around 10 miles per hour early in the evening becoming light. Mostly cloudy. Lows in the lower 40s. For Eastern Lake Sakakawea, today, northwest winds 10 to 20 miles per hour. Mostly clear.

Bismarck, North Dakota climate summary for yesterday, October 6, 2026. Yesterday's high temperature was 78 degrees. This high was 15 degrees above the normal high of 63. The record high is 91 degrees, which was set in 1920. Yesterday's low temperature was 43 degrees. This low was 6 degrees above the normal low of 37. The record low is 19 degrees, which was set in 1991. No precipitation fell yesterday, which leaves the monthly total at a trace. The total precipitation for the year still stands at 11.66 inches. There were 4 heating degree days yesterday. The yearly total since July 1st is 170. There were no cooling degree days yesterday. The yearly total since January 1st is 784. The normal high temperature for today is 63 degrees, and the normal low is 37. The record high for today is 91, which occurred in 1920, and the record low is 15, which occurred in 1976. Sunrise today is at 7:50 a.m. and sunset is at 7:11 p.m. The regional weather forecast from your National Weather Service office in Bismarck. Dry weather and near to above normal temperatures are expected through Saturday. Highs will mainly be in the 60s and 70s over this time period, with lower to mid-80s possible in southwest North Dakota on Friday and southeast North Dakota on Saturday. Much colder temperatures with medium to high chances for precipitation then arrive Sunday through Monday. Most of this precipitation will fall as rain, but some snow could mix in across western parts of the state Sunday night into Monday. Near to below freezing overnight temperatures are also possible early next week, beginning Sunday night. The detailed forecast for North Dakota, today, partly to mostly sunny. Breezy central and east. Highs in the lower 60s to lower 70s. Tonight, partly to mostly cloudy. Lows in the mid-30s to mid-40s. Thursday, partly to mostly sunny. Highs in the lower 60s to lower 70s. Friday, partly cloudy. Lows in the 40s. Highs from the mid and upper 60s northeast to lower and mid-80s southwest. Here is the forecast for the Bismarck Minden listening area. Today, sunny. Highs in the upper 60s. Northwest winds around 5 miles per hour, increasing to 10 to 15 miles per hour in the afternoon. Tonight, mostly cloudy. Lows around 40. Northwest winds around 10 miles per hour. Thursday, mostly sunny. Highs in the upper 60s. South winds around 5 miles per hour. Thursday night, partly cloudy. Lows in the lower 40s. Southeast winds around 5 miles per hour. Friday, mostly sunny. Highs in the mid-70s. South winds 5 to 15 miles per hour with gusts up to 25 miles per hour. Friday night, partly cloudy. Lows in the lower 50s. Saturday, mostly sunny. Highs in the upper 70s. Saturday night, increasing clouds. Lows in the mid-40s. Sunday, mostly cloudy with a 30% chance of showers. Highs in the mid-50s. Sunday night, mostly cloudy with a 50% chance of showers. Lows in the upper 30s. Columbus Day, mostly cloudy with a 50% chance of showers. Highs in the upper 40s. Monday night, mostly cloudy. A chance of rain showers in the evening, then a slight chance of rain showers after midnight. Lows in the mid-30s. Chance of rain 30%. Tuesday, a slight chance of snow showers in the morning. Partly sunny with a slight chance of rain showers. Highs in the mid-50s. Chance of precipitation 20%. For Western Lake Sakakawea, today, northwest winds 10 to 20 miles per hour. Partly cloudy. Highs in the mid-60s. Tonight, northwest winds around 10 miles per hour early in the evening becoming light. Mostly cloudy. Lows in the lower 40s. For Eastern Lake Sakakawea, today, northwest winds 10 to 20 miles per hour. Mostly clear. Highs in the upper 60s. Tonight, northwest winds around 10 miles per hour in the evening becoming light. Mostly cloudy. Lows in the lower 40s. For Northern Lake Oahe, today, northwest winds 10 to 20 miles per hour. Sunny early in the morning then becoming mostly sunny. Highs around 70. Tonight.

Northwest winds around 10 miles per hour, in the evening becoming light. Mostly cloudy. Lows in the lower 40s. Here are the weather conditions at 9 a.m. Central Daylight Time. The report from Bismarck was not available. Elsewhere around North Dakota, in northern South Dakota, in eastern Montana, the report from Bismarck was not available. The Bismarck, North Dakota climate summary for yesterday, October 6, 2026. Yesterday's high temperature was 78 degrees. This high was 15 degrees above the normal high of 63. The record high is 91 degrees, which was set in 1920. Yesterday's low temperature was 43 degrees. This low was 6 degrees above the normal low of 37. The record low is 19 degrees, which was set in 1991. No precipitation fell yesterday, which leaves the monthly total at a trace. The total precipitation for the year still stands at 11.66 inches. There were 4 heating degree days yesterday. The yearly total since July 1st is 170. There were no cooling degree days yesterday. The yearly total since January 1st is 784. The normal high temperature for today is 63 degrees, and the normal low is 37. The record high for today is 91, which occurred in 1920, and the record low is 15, which occurred in 1976. Sunrise today is at 7:50 a.m. and sunset is at 7:11 p.m. The regional weather forecast from your National Weather Service office in Bismarck. Dry weather and near to above normal temperatures are expected through Saturday. Highs will mainly be in the 60s and 70s over this time period, with lower to mid-80s possible in southwest North Dakota on Friday and southeast North Dakota on Saturday. Much colder temperatures with medium to high chances for precipitation then arrive Sunday through Monday. Most of this precipitation will fall as rain, but some snow could mix in across western parts of the state Sunday night into Monday. Near to below freezing overnight temperatures are also possible early next week, beginning Sunday night. The detailed forecast for North Dakota, today, partly to mostly sunny. Breezy central and east. Highs in the lower 60s to lower 70s. Tonight, partly to mostly cloudy. Lows in the mid-30s to mid-40s. Thursday, partly to mostly sunny. Highs in the lower 60s to lower 70s. Friday, partly cloudy. Lows in the 40s. Highs from the mid and upper 60s northeast to lower and mid 80s southwest. Here is the forecast for the Bismarck, Minden listening area. Today, sunny. Highs in the upper 60s. Northwest winds around 5 miles per hour, increasing to 10 to 15 miles per hour in the afternoon. Tonight, mostly cloudy. Lows around 40. Northwest winds around 10 miles per hour. Thursday, mostly sunny. Highs in the upper 60s. South winds around 5 miles per hour. Thursday night, partly cloudy. Lows in the lower 40s. Southeast winds around 5 miles per hour. Friday, mostly sunny. Highs in the mid-70s. South winds 5 to 15 miles per hour with gusts up to 25 miles per hour. Friday night, partly cloudy. Lows in the lower 50s. Saturday, mostly sunny. Highs in the upper 70s. Saturday night, increasing clouds. Lows in the mid-40s. Sunday, mostly cloudy with a 30% chance of showers. Highs in the mid-50s. Sunday night, mostly cloudy with a 50% chance of showers. Lows in the upper 30s. Columbus Day, mostly cloudy with a 50% chance of showers. Highs in the upper 40s. Monday night, mostly cloudy. A chance of rain showers in the evening, then a slight chance of rain showers after midnight. Lows in the mid-30s. Chance of rain 30%. Tuesday, a slight chance of snow showers in the morning. Partly sunny with a slight chance of rain showers. Highs in the mid-50s. Chance of precipitation 20%. For western Lake Sakakawea, today, northwest winds 10 to 20 miles per hour. Partly cloudy. Highs in the mid-60s. Tonight, northwest winds around 10 miles per hour early in the evening becoming light. Mostly cloudy. Lows in the lower 40s. For eastern Lake Sakakawea, today, northwest winds 10 to 20 miles per hour. Mostly

Clear. Highs in the upper 60s. Tonight, northwest winds around 10 miles per hour, in the evening becoming light. Mostly cloudy. Lows in the lower 40s. For northern Lake Oahe, today, northwest winds 10 to 20 miles per hour. Sunny early in the morning, then becoming mostly sunny. Highs around 70. Tonight, northwest winds around 10 miles per hour, in the evening becoming light. Mostly cloudy. Lows in the lower 40s. Here are the weather conditions at 9 a.m. Central Daylight Time. The report from Bismarck was not available. Elsewhere around North Dakota, in northern South Dakota, in eastern Montana, the report from Bismarck was not available. The Bismarck, North Dakota climate summary for yesterday, October 6, 2026. Yesterday's high temperature was 78 degrees. This high was 15 degrees above the normal high of 63. The record high is 91 degrees, which was set in 1920. Yesterday's low temperature was 43 degrees. This low was 6 degrees above the normal low of 37. The record low is 19 degrees, which was set in 1991. No precipitation fell yesterday, which leaves the monthly total at a trace. The total precipitation for the year still stands at 11.66 inches. There were 4 heating degree days yesterday. The yearly total since July 1st is 170. There were no cooling degree days yesterday. The yearly total since January 1st is 784. The normal high temperature for today is 63 degrees, and the normal low is 37. The record high for today is 91, which occurred in 1920, and the record low is 15, which occurred in 1976. Sunrise today is at 7:50 a.m. and sunset is at 7:11 p.m. The regional weather forecast from your National Weather Service office in Bismarck. Dry weather and near to above normal temperatures are expected through Saturday. Highs will mainly be in the 60s and 70s over this time period, with lower to mid-80s possible in southwest North Dakota on Friday and southeast North Dakota on Saturday. Much colder temperatures with medium to high chances for precipitation then arrive Sunday through Monday. Most of this precipitation will fall as rain, but some snow could mix in across western parts of the state Sunday night into Monday. Near to below freezing overnight temperatures are also possible early next week, beginning Sunday night. The detailed forecast for North Dakota, today, partly to mostly sunny. Breezy central and east. Highs in the lower 60s to lower 70s. Tonight, partly to mostly cloudy. Lows in the mid-30s to mid-40s. Thursday, partly to mostly sunny. Highs in the lower 60s to lower 70s. Friday, partly cloudy. Lows in the 40s. Highs from the mid and upper 60s northeast to lower and mid 80s southwest. Here is the forecast for the Bismarck Minden listening area. Today, sunny. Highs in the upper 60s. Northwest winds around 5 miles per hour, increasing to 10 to 15 miles per hour in the afternoon. Tonight, mostly cloudy. Lows around 40. Northwest winds around 10 miles per hour. Thursday, mostly sunny. Highs in the upper 60s. South winds around 5 miles per hour. Thursday night, partly cloudy. Lows in the lower 40s. Southeast winds around 5 miles per hour. Friday, mostly sunny. Highs in the mid-70s. South winds 5 to 15 miles per hour with gusts up to 25 miles per hour. Friday night, partly cloudy. Lows in the lower 50s. Saturday, mostly sunny. Highs in the upper 70s. Saturday night, increasing clouds. Lows in the mid-40s. Sunday, mostly cloudy with a 30% chance of showers. Highs in the mid-50s. Sunday night, mostly cloudy with a 50% chance of showers. Lows in the upper 30s. Columbus Day, mostly cloudy with a 50% chance of showers. Highs in the upper 40s. Monday night, mostly cloudy. A chance of rain showers in the evening, then a slight chance of rain showers after midnight. Lows in the mid-30s. Chance of rain 30%. Tuesday, a slight chance of snow showers in the morning. Partly sunny with a slight chance of rain showers. Highs in the mid-50s. Chance of precipitation 20%.
for Western Lakes.

Talkawea, today, northwest winds 10 to 20 miles per hour. Partly cloudy. Highs in the mid-60s. Tonight, northwest winds around 10 miles per hour early in the evening becoming light. Mostly cloudy. Lows in the lower 40s. For eastern Lake Sakakawea, today, northwest winds 10 to 20 miles per hour. Mostly clear. Highs in the upper 60s. Tonight, northwest winds around 10 miles per hour in the evening becoming light. Mostly cloudy. Lows in the lower 40s. For northern Lake Oahe, today, northwest winds 10 to 20 miles per hour. Sunny early in the morning, then becoming mostly sunny. Highs around 70. Tonight, northwest winds around 10 miles per hour in the evening becoming light. Mostly cloudy. Lows in the lower 40s. Here are the weather conditions at 9 a.m. Central Daylight Time. The report from Bismarck was not available. Elsewhere around North Dakota, in northern South Dakota, in eastern Montana, the report from Bismarck was not available. The Bismarck, North Dakota climate summary for yesterday, October 6, 2026. Yesterday's high temperature was 78 degrees. This high was 15 degrees above the normal high of 63. The record high is 91 degrees, which was set in 1920. Yesterday's low temperature was 43 degrees. This low was 6 degrees above the normal low of 37. The record low is 19 degrees, which was set in 1991. No precipitation fell yesterday, which leaves the monthly total at a trace. The total precipitation for the year still stands at 11.66 inches. There were 4 heating degree days yesterday. The yearly total since July 1st is 170. There were no cooling degree days yesterday. The yearly total since January 1st is 784. The normal high temperature for today is 63 degrees, and the normal low is 37. The record high for today is 91, which occurred in 1920, and the record low is 15, which occurred in 1976. Sunrise today is at 7:50 a.m. and sunset is at 7:11 p.m. The regional weather forecast from your National Weather Service office in Bismarck. Dry weather and near to above normal temperatures are expected through Saturday. Highs will mainly be in the 60s and 70s over this time period, with lower to mid-80s possible in southwest North Dakota on Friday and southeast North Dakota on Saturday. Much colder temperatures with medium to high chances for precipitation then arrive Sunday through Monday. Most of this precipitation will fall as rain, but some snow could mix in across western parts of the state Sunday night into Monday. Near to below freezing overnight temperatures are also possible early next week, beginning Sunday night. The detailed forecast for North Dakota, today, partly to mostly sunny. Breezy central and east. Highs in the lower 60s to lower 70s. Tonight, partly to mostly cloudy. Lows in the mid-30s to mid-40s. Thursday, partly to mostly sunny. Highs in the lower 60s to lower 70s. Friday, partly cloudy. Lows in the 40s. Highs from the mid and upper 60s northeast to lower and mid-80s southwest. Here is the forecast for the Bismarck, Minden listening area. Today, sunny. Highs in the upper 60s. Northwest winds around 5 miles per hour, increasing to 10 to 15 miles per hour in the afternoon. Tonight, mostly cloudy. Lows around 40. Northwest winds around 10 miles per hour. Thursday, mostly sunny. Highs in the upper 60s. South winds around 5 miles per hour. Thursday night, partly cloudy. Lows in the lower 40s. Southeast winds around 5 miles per hour. Friday, mostly sunny. Highs in the mid-70s. South winds 5 to 15 miles per hour with gusts up to 25 miles per hour. Friday night, partly cloudy. Lows in the lower 50s. Saturday, mostly sunny. Highs in the upper 70s. Saturday night, increasing clouds. Lows in the mid-40s. Sunday, mostly cloudy with a 30% chance of showers. Highs in the mid-50s. Sunday night, mostly cloudy with a 50% chance of showers. Lows in the upper 30s. Columbus Day, mostly cloudy with a 50% chance of showers. Highs in the upper 40s. Monday night, mostly cloudy.

a chance of rain showers in the evening, then a slight chance of rain showers after midnight. Lows in the mid-30s. Chance of rain 30%. Tuesday, a slight chance of snow showers in the morning. Partly sunny with a slight chance of rain showers. Highs in the mid-50s. Chance of precipitation 20%. For western Lake Sakakawea, today, northwest winds 10 to 20 miles per hour. Partly cloudy. Highs in the mid-60s. Tonight, northwest winds around 10 miles per hour early in the evening becoming light. Mostly cloudy. Lows in the lower 40s. For eastern Lake Sakakawea, today, northwest winds 10 to 20 miles per hour. Mostly clear. Highs in the upper 60s. Tonight, northwest winds around 10 miles per hour in the evening becoming light. Mostly cloudy. Lows in the lower 40s. For northern Lake Oahe, today, northwest winds 10 to 20 miles per hour. Sunny early in the morning, then becoming mostly sunny. Highs around 70. Tonight, northwest winds around 10 miles per hour in the evening becoming light. Mostly cloudy. Lows in the lower 40s. Here are the weather conditions at 9 a.m. Central Daylight Time. The report from Bismarck was not available. Elsewhere around North Dakota, in northern South Dakota, in eastern Montana, the report from Bismarck was not available. The Bismarck, North Dakota climate summary for yesterday, October 6, 2026. Yesterday's high temperature was 78 degrees. This high was 15 degrees above the normal high of 63. The record high is 91 degrees, which was set in 1920. Yesterday's low temperature was 43 degrees. This low was 6 degrees above the normal low of 37. The record low is 19 degrees, which was set in 1991. No precipitation fell yesterday, which leaves the monthly total at a trace. The total precipitation for the year still stands at 11.66 inches. There were 4 heating degree days yesterday. The yearly total since July 1st is 170. There were no cooling degree days yesterday. The yearly total since January 1st is 784. The normal high temperature for today is 63 degrees, and the normal low is 37. The record high for today is 91, which occurred in 1920, and the record low is 15, which occurred in 1976. Sunrise today is at 7:50 a.m. and sunset is at 7:11 p.m. The regional weather forecast from your National Weather Service office in Bismarck. Dry weather and near to above normal temperatures are expected through Saturday. Highs will mainly be in the 60s and 70s over this time period, with lower to mid-80s possible in southwest North Dakota on Friday and southeast North Dakota on Saturday. Much colder temperatures with medium to high chances for precipitation then arrive Sunday through Monday. Most of this precipitation will fall as rain, but some snow could mix in across western parts of the state Sunday night into Monday. Near to below freezing overnight temperatures are also possible early next week, beginning Sunday night. The detailed forecast for North Dakota, today, partly to mostly sunny. Breezy central and east. Highs in the lower 60s to lower 70s. Tonight, partly to mostly cloudy. Lows in the mid-30s to mid-40s. Thursday, partly to mostly sunny. Highs in the lower 60s to lower 70s. Friday, partly cloudy. Lows in the 40s. Highs from the mid and upper 60s northeast to lower and mid 80s southwest. Here is the forecast for the Bismarck, Minden listening area. Today, sunny. Highs in the upper 60s. Northwest winds around 5 miles per hour, increasing to 10 to 15 miles per hour in the afternoon. Tonight, mostly cloudy. Lows around 40. Northwest winds around 10 miles per hour. Thursday, mostly sunny. Highs in the upper 60s. South winds around 5 miles per hour. Thursday night, partly cloudy. Lows in the lower 40s. Southeast winds around 5 miles per hour. Friday, mostly sunny. Highs in the mid-70s. South winds 5 to 15 miles per hour with gusts up to 25 miles per hour. Friday night, partly cloudy. Lows in the lower 50s. Saturday, mostly sunny. Highs in the upper 70s. Saturday night, increasing clouds.

lows in the mid-40s. Sunday, mostly cloudy with a 30% chance of showers. Highs in the mid-50s. Sunday night, mostly cloudy with a 50% chance of showers. Lows in the upper 30s. Columbus Day, mostly cloudy with a 50% chance of showers. Highs in the upper 40s. Monday night, mostly cloudy. A chance of rain showers in the evening, then a slight chance of rain showers after midnight. Lows in the mid-30s. Chance of rain 30%. Tuesday, a slight chance of snow showers in the morning. Partly sunny with a slight chance of rain showers. Highs in the mid-50s. Chance of precipitation 20%. For Western Lake Sakakawea, today, northwest winds 10 to 20 miles per hour. Partly cloudy. Highs in the mid-60s. Tonight, northwest winds around 10 miles per hour early in the evening becoming light. Mostly cloudy. Lows in the lower 40s. For Eastern Lake Sakakawea, today, northwest winds 10 to 20 miles per hour. Mostly clear. Highs in the upper 60s. Tonight, northwest winds around 10 miles per hour in the evening becoming light. Mostly cloudy. Lows in the lower 40s. For Northern Lake Oahe, today, northwest winds 10 to 20 miles per hour. Sunny early in the morning, then becoming mostly sunny. Highs around 70. Tonight, northwest winds around 10 miles per hour in the evening becoming light. Mostly cloudy. Lows in the lower 40s. Here are the weather conditions at 9 a.m. Central Daylight Time. The report from Bismarck was not available. Elsewhere around North Dakota, in northern South Dakota, in eastern Montana, the report from Bismarck was not available. The Bismarck, North Dakota climate summary for yesterday, October 6, 2026. Yesterday's high temperature was 78 degrees. This high was 15 degrees above the normal high of 63. The record high is 91 degrees, which was set in 1920. Yesterday's low temperature was 43 degrees. This low was 6 degrees above the normal low of 37. The record low is 19 degrees, which was set in 1991. No precipitation fell yesterday, which leaves the monthly total at a trace. The total precipitation for the year still stands at 11.66 inches. There were 4 heating degree days yesterday. The yearly total since July 1st is 170. There were no cooling degree days yesterday. The yearly total since January 1st is 784. The normal high temperature for today is 63 degrees, and the normal low is 37. The record high for today is 91, which occurred in 1920, and the record low is 15, which occurred in 1976. Sunrise today is at 7:50 a.m. and sunset is at 7:11 p.m. This is NOAA Weather Radio Station WXL78 in Bismarck, North Dakota, operating on a frequency of 162.475 MHz. Providing weather information 24 hours a day from your National Weather Service office in Bismarck. The regional weather forecast from your National Weather Service office in Bismarck. Dry weather and near to above normal temperatures are expected through Saturday. Highs will mainly be in the 60s and 70s over this time period, with lower to mid-80s possible in southwest North Dakota on Friday and southeast North Dakota on Saturday. Much colder temperatures with medium to high chances for precipitation then arrive Sunday through Monday. Most of this precipitation will fall as rain, but some snow could mix in across western parts of the state Sunday night into Monday. Near to below freezing overnight temperatures are also possible early next week, beginning Sunday night. The detailed forecast for North Dakota, today, partly to mostly sunny. Breezy central and east. Highs in the lower 60s to lower 70s. Tonight, partly to mostly cloudy. Lows in the mid-30s to mid-40s. Thursday, partly to mostly sunny. Highs in the lower 60s to lower 70s. Friday, partly cloudy. Lows in the 40s. Highs from the mid and upper 60s northeast to lower and mid-80s southwest. Here is the forecast for the Bismarck, Minden listening area. Today, sunny. Highs in the upper 60s. Northwest winds around 5 miles per hour, increasing to 10 to 15 miles per hour in the afternoon. Tonight, mostly cloudy. Lows around 40. Northwest

winds around 10 miles per hour. Thursday, mostly sunny. Highs in the upper 60s. South winds around 5 miles per hour. Thursday night, partly cloudy. Lows in the lower 40s. Southeast winds around 5 miles per hour. Friday, mostly sunny. Highs in the mid-70s. South winds 5 to 15 miles per hour with gusts up to 25 miles per hour. Friday night, partly cloudy. Lows in the lower 50s. Saturday, mostly sunny. Highs in the upper 70s. Saturday night, increasing clouds. Lows in the mid-40s. Sunday, mostly cloudy with a 30% chance of showers. Highs in the mid-50s. Sunday night, mostly cloudy with a 50% chance of showers. Lows in the upper 30s. Columbus Day, mostly cloudy with a 50% chance of showers. Highs in the upper 40s. Monday night, mostly cloudy. A chance of rain showers in the evening. Then it's Columbus Day, mostly cloudy with a 50% chance of showers. Highs in the upper 40s. Monday night, mostly cloudy. A chance of rain showers in the evening. Then a slight chance of rain showers after midnight. Lows in the mid-30s. Chance of rain 30%. Tuesday, a slight chance of snow showers in the morning. Partly sunny with a slight chance of rain showers. Highs in the mid-50s. Chance of precipitation 20%. For Western Lake Sakakawea, today, northwest winds 10 to 20 miles per hour. Mostly sunny. Highs in the mid-60s. Tonight, northwest winds around 10 miles per hour early in the evening becoming light. Mostly cloudy. Lows in the lower 40s. For Eastern Lake Sakakawea, today, northwest winds 10 to 20 miles per hour. Sunny. Highs in the upper 60s. Tonight, northwest winds around 10 miles per hour in the evening becoming light. Mostly cloudy. Lows in the lower 40s. For Northern Lake Oahe, today, light winds becoming northwest 10 to 20 miles per hour in the late morning and afternoon. Mostly sunny. Highs around 70. Tonight, northwest winds around 10 miles per hour in the evening becoming light. Mostly cloudy. Lows in the lower 40s. Here are the weather conditions at 9 a.m. Central Daylight Time. The report from Bismarck was not available. Elsewhere around North Dakota, in northern South Dakota, in eastern Montana, the report from Bismarck was not available. The regional weather forecast from your National Weather Service office in Bismarck. Dry weather and near to above normal temperatures are expected through Saturday. Highs will mainly be in the 60s and 70s over this time period, with lower to mid-80s possible in southwest North Dakota on Friday and southeast North Dakota on Saturday. Much colder temperatures with medium to high chances for precipitation then arrive Sunday through Monday. Most of this precipitation will fall as rain, but some snow could mix in across western parts of the state Sunday night into Monday. Near to below freezing overnight temperatures are also possible early next week, beginning Sunday night. The detailed forecast for North Dakota, today, partly to mostly sunny. Breezy central and east. Highs in the lower 60s to lower 70s. Tonight, partly to mostly cloudy. Lows in the mid-30s to mid-40s. Thursday, partly to mostly sunny. Highs in the lower 60s to lower 70s. Friday, partly cloudy. Lows in the 40s. Highs from the mid and upper 60s northeast to lower and mid-80s southwest. Here is the forecast for the Bismarck Minden listening area. Today, sunny. Highs in the upper 60s. Northwest winds around 5 miles per hour, increasing to 10 to 15 miles per hour in the afternoon. Tonight, mostly cloudy. Lows around 40. Northwest winds around 10 miles per hour. Thursday, mostly sunny. Highs in the upper 60s. South winds around 5 miles per hour. Thursday night, partly cloudy. Lows in the lower 40s. Southeast winds around 5 miles per hour. Friday, mostly sunny. Highs in the mid-70s. South winds 5 to 15 miles per hour with gusts up to 25 miles per hour. Friday night, partly cloudy. Lows in the lower 50s. Saturday, mostly sunny. Highs

upper 70s. Saturday night, increasing clouds. Lows in the mid-40s. Sunday, mostly cloudy with a 30% chance of showers. Highs in the mid-50s. Sunday night, mostly cloudy with a 50% chance of showers. Lows in the upper 30s. Columbus Day, mostly cloudy with a 50% chance of showers. Highs in the upper 40s. Monday night, mostly cloudy. A chance of rain showers in the evening, then a slight chance of rain showers after midnight. Lows in the mid-30s. Chance of rain 30%. Tuesday, a slight chance of snow showers in the morning. Partly sunny with a slight chance of rain showers. Highs in the mid-50s. Chance of precipitation 20%. Here is the forecast for the Bismarck Mandan listening area. Rest of today, sunny. Highs in the upper 60s. Northwest winds 5 to 15 miles per hour. Tonight, mostly cloudy. Lows around 40. Northwest winds around 10 miles per hour. Thursday, mostly sunny. Highs in the upper 60s. South winds around 5 miles per hour. Thursday night, partly cloudy. Lows in the lower 40s. Southeast winds around 5 miles per hour. Friday, mostly sunny. Highs in the mid-70s. South winds 5 to 15 miles per hour with gusts up to 25 miles per hour. Friday night, partly cloudy. Lows in the lower 50s. Saturday, mostly sunny. Highs in the upper 70s. Saturday night, increasing clouds. Lows in the mid-40s. Sunday, mostly cloudy with a 30% chance of showers. Highs in the mid-50s. Sunday night, mostly cloudy with a 50% chance of showers. Lows in the upper 30s. Columbus Day, mostly cloudy with a 50% chance of showers. Highs in the upper 40s. Monday night, mostly cloudy. A chance of rain showers in the evening, then a slight chance of rain showers after midnight. Lows in the mid-30s. Chance of rain 30%. Tuesday, a slight chance of snow showers in the morning. Partly sunny with a slight chance of rain showers. Highs in the mid-50s. Chance of precipitation 20%. For Western Lake Sakakawea, today, northwest winds 10 to 20 miles per hour. Mostly sunny. Highs in the mid-60s. Tonight, northwest winds around 10 miles per hour early in the evening becoming light. Mostly cloudy. Lows in the lower 40s. For Eastern Lake Sakakawea, today, northwest winds 10 to 20 miles per hour. Sunny. Highs in the upper 60s. Tonight, northwest winds around 10 miles per hour in the evening becoming light. Mostly cloudy. Lows in the lower 40s. For Northern Lake Oahe, today, light winds becoming northwest 10 to 20 miles per hour in the late morning and afternoon. Mostly sunny. Highs around 70. Tonight, northwest winds around 10 miles per hour in the evening becoming light. Mostly cloudy. Lows in the lower 40s. Here are the weather conditions at 9 a.m. Central Daylight Time. The report from Bismarck was not available. Elsewhere around North Dakota, in northern South Dakota, in eastern Montana, the report from Bismarck was not available. The regional weather forecast from your National Weather Service office in Bismarck. Dry weather and near to above normal temperatures are expected through Saturday. Highs will mainly be in the 60s and 70s over this time period, with lower to mid-80s possible in southwest North Dakota on Friday and southeast North Dakota on Saturday. Much colder temperatures with medium to high chances for precipitation then arrive Sunday through Monday. Most of this precipitation will fall as rain, but some snow could mix in across western parts of the state Sunday night into Monday. Near to below freezing overnight temperatures are also possible early next week, beginning Sunday night. The detailed forecast for North Dakota, today, partly to mostly sunny. Breezy central and east. Highs in the lower 60s to lower 70s. Tonight, partly to mostly cloudy. Lows in the mid-30s to mid-40s. Thursday, partly to mostly sunny. Highs in the lower 60s to lower 70s. Friday, partly cloudy. Lows in the 40s. Highs from the mid and upper 60s northeast to lower and mid 80s southwest.

The precipitation 20%. For western Lake Sakakawea, today, northwest winds 10 to 20 miles per hour. Mostly sunny. Highs in the mid-60s. Tonight, northwest winds around 10 miles per hour early in the evening becoming light. Mostly cloudy. Lows in the lower 40s. For eastern Lake Sakakawea, today, northwest winds 10 to 20 miles per hour. Sunny. Highs in the upper 60s. Tonight, northwest winds around 10 miles per hour in the evening becoming light. Mostly cloudy. Lows in the lower 40s. For northern Lake Oahe, today, light winds becoming northwest 10 to 20 miles per hour in the late morning and afternoon. Mostly sunny. Highs around 70. Tonight, northwest winds around 10 miles per hour in the evening becoming light. Mostly cloudy. Lows in the lower 40s. Here are the weather conditions at 9 a.m. Central Daylight Time. The report from Bismarck was not available. Elsewhere around North Dakota, in northern South Dakota, in eastern Montana, the report from Bismarck was not available. The regional weather forecast from your National Weather Service office in Bismarck. Dry weather and near to above normal temperatures are expected through Saturday. Highs will mainly be in the 60s and 70s over this time period, with lower to mid-80s possible in southwest North Dakota on Friday and southeast North Dakota on Saturday. Much colder temperatures with medium to high chances for precipitation then arrive Sunday through Monday. Most of this precipitation will fall as rain, but some snow could mix in across western parts of the state Sunday night into Monday. Near to below freezing overnight temperatures are also possible early next week, beginning Sunday night. The detailed forecast for North Dakota, today, partly to mostly sunny. Breezy central and east. Highs in the lower 60s to lower 70s. Tonight, partly to mostly cloudy. Lows in the mid-30s to mid-40s. Thursday, partly to mostly sunny. Highs in the lower 60s to lower 70s. Friday, partly cloudy. Lows in the 40s. Highs from the mid and upper 60s northeast to lower and mid-80s southwest. Here is the forecast for the Bismarck Minden listening area. Rest of today, sunny. Highs in the upper 60s. Northwest winds 5 to 15 miles per hour. Tonight, mostly cloudy. Lows around 40. Northwest winds around 10 miles per hour. Thursday, mostly sunny. Highs in the upper 60s. South winds around 5 miles per hour. Thursday night, partly cloudy. Lows in the lower 40s. Southeast winds around 5 miles per hour. Friday, mostly sunny. Highs in the mid-70s. South winds 5 to 15 miles per hour with gusts up to 25 miles per hour. Friday night, partly cloudy. Lows in the lower 50s. Saturday, mostly sunny. Highs in the upper 70s. Saturday night, increasing clouds. Lows in the mid-40s. Sunday, mostly cloudy with a 30% chance of showers. Highs in the mid-50s. Sunday night, mostly cloudy with a 50% chance of showers. Lows in the upper 30s. Columbus Day, mostly cloudy with a 50% chance of showers. Highs in the upper 40s. Monday night, mostly cloudy. A chance of rain showers in the evening, then a slight chance of rain showers after midnight. Lows in the mid-30s. Chance of rain 30%. Tuesday, a slight chance of snow showers in the morning. Partly sunny with a slight chance of rain showers. Highs in the mid-50s. Chance of precipitation 20%. For western Lake Sakakawea, today, northwest winds 10 to 20 miles per hour. Mostly sunny. Highs in the mid-60s. Tonight, northwest winds around 10 miles per hour early in the evening becoming light. Mostly cloudy. Lows in the lower 40s. For eastern Lake Sakakawea, today, northwest winds 10 to 20 miles per hour. Sunny. Highs in the upper 60s. Tonight, northwest winds around 10 miles per hour in the evening becoming light. Mostly cloudy. Lows in the lower 40s. For northern Lake Oahe, today, light winds becoming northwest 10 to 20 miles per hour in the late morning and afternoon. Mostly sunny. Highs around 70.

tonight, northwest winds around 10 miles per hour, in the evening becoming light. Mostly cloudy. Lows in the lower 40s. Here are the weather conditions at 9 a.m. Central Daylight Time. The report from Bismarck was not available. Elsewhere around North Dakota, in northern South Dakota, in eastern Montana, the report from Bismarck was not available. The regional weather forecast from your National Weather Service office in Bismarck. Dry weather and near to above normal temperatures are expected through Saturday. Highs will mainly be in the 60s and 70s over this time period, with lower to mid 80s possible in southwest North Dakota on Friday and southeast North Dakota on Saturday. Much colder temperatures with medium to high chances for precipitation then arrive Sunday through Monday. Most of this precipitation will fall as rain, but some snow could mix in across western parts of the state Sunday night into Monday. Near to below freezing overnight temperatures are also possible early next week, beginning Sunday night. The detailed forecast for North Dakota, today, partly to mostly sunny. Breezy central and east. Highs in the lower 60s to lower 70s. Tonight, partly to mostly cloudy. Lows in the mid-30s to mid-40s. Thursday, partly to mostly sunny. Highs in the lower 60s to lower 70s. Friday, partly cloudy. Lows in the 40s. Highs from the mid and upper 60s northeast to lower and mid-80s southwest. Here is the forecast for the Bismarck, Minden listening area. Rest of today, sunny. Highs in the upper 60s. Northwest winds 5 to 15 miles per hour. Tonight, mostly cloudy. Lows around 40. Northwest winds around 10 miles per hour. Thursday, mostly sunny. Highs in the upper 60s. South winds around 5 miles per hour. Thursday night, partly cloudy. Lows in the lower 40s. Southeast winds around 5 miles per hour. Friday, mostly sunny. Highs in the mid-70s. South winds 5 to 15 miles per hour with gusts up to 25 miles per hour. Friday night, partly cloudy. Lows in the lower 50s. Saturday, mostly sunny. Highs in the upper 70s. Saturday night, increasing clouds. Lows in the mid-40s. Sunday, mostly cloudy with a 30% chance of showers. Highs in the mid-50s. Sunday night, mostly cloudy with a 50% chance of showers. Lows in the upper 30s. Columbus Day, mostly cloudy with a 50% chance of showers. Highs in the upper 40s. Monday night, mostly cloudy. A chance of rain showers in the evening, then a slight chance of rain showers after midnight. Lows in the mid-30s. Chance of rain 30%. Tuesday, a slight chance of snow showers in the morning. Partly sunny with a slight chance of rain showers. Highs in the mid-50s. Chance of precipitation 20%. 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Providing weather information 24 hours a day from your National Weather Service office in Bismarck. For Western Lake Sakakawea, today, northwest winds 10 to 20 miles per hour. Mostly sunny. Highs in the mid-60s. Tonight, northwest winds around 10 miles per hour early in the evening becoming light. Mostly cloudy. Lows in the lower 40s. For Eastern Lake Sakakawea, today, northwest winds 10 to 20 miles per hour. Sunny. Highs in the upper 60s. Tonight, northwest winds around 10 miles per hour in the evening becoming light. Mostly cloudy. Lows in the lower 40s. For Northern Lake Oahe, today, light winds becoming northwest 10 to 20 miles per hour in the late morning and afternoon. Mostly sunny. Highs around 70. Tonight, northwest winds around 10 miles per hour in the evening becoming light. Mostly cloudy. Lows in the lower 40s. Here are the weather conditions at 10 a.m. Central Daylight Time. At Bismarck, it was fair. The temperature was 50 degrees, dew point 42, and the relative humidity 74%. The wind was west, at 5 miles an hour. The pressure was 30.07 inches. Minden, fair. 50 degrees, relative humidity 87%.

Bendive, and 49 at Sydney. Once again, at Bismarck, the temperature was 50 degrees under fair skies. The regional weather forecast from your National Weather Service office in Bismarck. Dry weather and near to above normal temperatures are expected through Saturday. Highs will mainly be in the 60s and 70s over this time period, with lower to mid-80s possible in southwest North Dakota on Friday and southeast North Dakota on Saturday. Much colder temperatures with medium to high chances for precipitation then arrive Sunday through Monday. Most of this precipitation will fall as rain, but some snow could mix in across western parts of the state Sunday night into Monday. Near to below freezing overnight temperatures are also possible early next week, beginning Sunday night. The detailed forecast for North Dakota, today, partly to mostly sunny. Breezy central and east. Highs in the lower 60s to lower 70s. Tonight, partly to mostly cloudy. Lows in the mid-30s to mid-40s. Thursday, partly to mostly sunny. Highs in the lower 60s to lower 70s. Friday, partly cloudy. Lows in the 40s. Highs from the mid and upper 60s northeast to lower and mid 80s southwest. Here is the forecast for the Bismarck Minden listening area. Rest of today, sunny. Highs in the upper 60s. Northwest winds 5 to 15 miles per hour. Tonight, mostly cloudy. Lows around 40. Northwest winds around 10 miles per hour. Thursday, mostly sunny. Highs in the upper 60s. South winds around 5 miles per hour. Thursday night, partly cloudy. Lows in the lower 40s. Southeast winds around 5 miles per hour. Friday, mostly sunny. Highs in the mid-70s. South winds 5 to 15 miles per hour with gusts up to 25 miles per hour. Friday night, partly cloudy. Lows in the lower 50s. Saturday, mostly sunny. Highs in the upper 70s. Saturday night, increasing clouds. Lows in the mid-40s. Sunday, mostly cloudy with a 30% chance of showers. Highs in the mid-50s. Sunday night, mostly cloudy with a 50% chance of showers. Lows in the upper 30s. Columbus Day, mostly cloudy with a 50% chance of showers. Highs in the upper 40s. Monday night, mostly cloudy. A chance of rain showers in the evening, then a slight chance of rain showers after midnight. Lows in the mid-30s. Chance of rain 30%. Tuesday, a slight chance of snow showers in the morning. Partly sunny with a slight chance of rain showers. Highs in the mid-50s. Chance of precipitation 20%. For western Lake Sakakawea, today, northwest winds 10 to 20 miles per hour. Mostly sunny. Highs in the mid-60s. Tonight, northwest winds around 10 miles per hour early in the evening becoming light. Mostly cloudy. Lows in the lower 40s. For eastern Lake Sakakawea, today, northwest winds 10 to 20 miles per hour. Sunny. Highs in the upper 60s. Tonight, northwest winds around 10 miles per hour in the evening becoming light. Mostly cloudy. Lows in the lower 40s. For northern Lake Oahe, today, light winds becoming northwest 10 to 20 miles per hour in the late morning and afternoon. Mostly sunny. Highs around 70. Tonight, northwest winds around 10 miles per hour in the evening becoming light. Mostly cloudy. Lows in the lower 40s. Here are the weather conditions at 10 a.m. Central Daylight Time. At Bismarck, it was fair. The temperature was 50 degrees, dew point 42, and the relative humidity 74%. The wind was west, at 5 miles an hour. The pressure was 30.07 inches. Minden, fair. 50 degrees, relative humidity 87%. Hazen, fair. 45 degrees, relative humidity 87%. Harvey, fair. 55 degrees, relative humidity 58%. Wind west at 7 miles an hour. Minot, fair. 54 degrees, relative humidity 59%. Wind west at 12 miles an hour. Elsewhere around North Dakota, it was 52 at Garrison. It was fair, with a temperature of 53 at Williston, 59 at Fargo, 58 at Grand

10:53 at Devil's Lake. In northern South Dakota, it was fair. It was 52 at Mobridge and 55 at Aberdeen. In eastern Montana, it was fair. It was 49 at Miles City, 51 at Glendive, and 49 at Sydney. Once again, at Bismarck, the temperature was 50 degrees under fair skies. The regional weather forecast from your National Weather Service office in Bismarck. Dry weather and near to above normal temperatures are expected through Saturday. Highs will mainly be in the 60s and 70s over this time period, with lower to mid-80s possible in southwest North Dakota on Friday and southeast North Dakota on Saturday. Much colder temperatures with medium to high chances for precipitation then arrive Sunday through Monday. Most of this precipitation will fall as rain, but some snow could mix in across western parts of the state Sunday night into Monday. Near to below freezing overnight temperatures are also possible early next week, beginning Sunday night. The detailed forecast for North Dakota, today, partly to mostly sunny. Breezy central and east. Highs in the lower 60s to lower 70s. Tonight, partly to mostly cloudy. Lows in the mid-30s to mid-40s. Thursday, partly to mostly sunny. Highs in the lower 60s to lower 70s. Friday, partly cloudy. Lows in the 40s. Highs from the mid and upper 60s northeast to lower and mid 80s southwest. Here is the forecast for the Bismarck, Minden listening area. Rest of today, sunny. Highs in the upper 60s. Northwest winds 5 to 15 miles per hour. Tonight, mostly cloudy. Lows around 40. Northwest winds around 10 miles per hour. Thursday, mostly sunny. Highs in the upper 60s. South winds around 5 miles per hour. Thursday night, partly cloudy. Lows in the lower 40s. Southeast winds around 5 miles per hour. Friday, mostly sunny. Highs in the mid-70s. South winds 5 to 15 miles per hour with gusts up to 25 miles per hour. Friday night, partly cloudy. Lows in the lower 50s. Saturday, mostly sunny. Highs in the upper 70s. Saturday night, increasing clouds. Lows in the mid-40s. Sunday, mostly cloudy with a 30% chance of showers. Highs in the mid-50s. Sunday night, mostly cloudy with a 50% chance of showers. Lows in the upper 30s. Columbus Day, mostly cloudy with a 50% chance of showers. Highs in the upper 40s. Monday night, mostly cloudy. A chance of rain showers in the evening, then a slight chance of rain showers after midnight. Lows in the mid-30s. Chance of rain 30%. Tuesday, a slight chance of snow showers in the morning. Partly sunny with a slight chance of rain showers. Highs in the mid-50s. Chance of precipitation 20%. For western Lake Sakakawea, today, northwest winds 10 to 20 miles per hour. Mostly sunny. Highs in the mid-60s. Tonight, northwest winds around 10 miles per hour early in the evening becoming light. Mostly cloudy. Lows in the lower 40s. For eastern Lake Sakakawea, today, northwest winds 10 to 20 miles per hour. Sunny. Highs in the upper 60s. Tonight, northwest winds around 10 miles per hour in the evening becoming light. Mostly cloudy. Lows in the lower 40s. For northern Lake Oahe, today, light winds becoming northwest 10 to 20 miles per hour in the late morning and afternoon. Mostly sunny. Highs around 70. Tonight, northwest winds around 10 miles per hour in the evening becoming light. Mostly cloudy. Lows in the lower 40s. Here are the weather conditions at 10 a.m. Central Daylight Time. At Bismarck, it was fair. The temperature was 50 degrees, dew point 42, and the relative humidity 74%. The wind was west, at 5 miles an hour. The pressure was 30.07 inches. Minden, fair. 50 degrees, relative humidity 87%. Hazen, fair. 45 degrees, relative humidity 87%. Harvey, fair. 55 degrees, relative humidity 58%. Wind west at 7 miles an hour. Minot, fair. 54.

degrees, relative humidity 59%, wind west at 12 miles an hour. Dickinson, Fair, 53 degrees, relative humidity 63%, wind northwest at 9 miles an hour. Elsewhere around North Dakota, it was 52 at Garrison. It was fair, with a temperature of 53 at Williston, 55 at Jamestown, 59 at Fargo, 58 at Grand Forks, and 53 at Devil's Lake. In northern South Dakota, it was fair. It was 52 at Mobridge, and 55 at Aberdeen. In eastern Montana, it was fair. It was 49 at Miles City, 51 at Glendive, and 49 at Sydney. Once again, at Bismarck, the temperature was 50 degrees under fair skies. The regional weather forecast from your National Weather Service office in Bismarck. Dry weather and near to above normal temperatures are expected through Saturday. Highs will mainly be in the 60s and 70s over this time period, with lower to mid-80s possible in southwest North Dakota on Friday and southeast North Dakota on Saturday. Much colder temperatures with medium to high chances for precipitation then arrive Sunday through Monday. Most of this precipitation will fall as rain, but some snow could mix in across western parts of the state Sunday night into Monday. Near to below freezing overnight temperatures are also possible early next week, beginning Sunday night. The detailed forecast for North Dakota, today, partly to mostly sunny. Breezy central and east. Highs in the lower 60s to lower 70s. Tonight, partly to mostly cloudy. Lows in the mid-30s to mid-40s. Thursday, partly to mostly sunny. Highs in the lower 60s to lower 70s. Friday, partly cloudy. Lows in the 40s. Highs from the mid and upper 60s northeast to lower and mid-80s southwest. Here is the forecast for the Bismarck, Minden listening area. Rest of today, sunny. Highs in the upper 60s. Northwest winds 5 to 15 miles per hour. Tonight, mostly cloudy. Lows around 40. Northwest winds around 10 miles per hour. Thursday, mostly sunny. Highs in the upper 60s. South winds around 5 miles per hour. Thursday night, partly cloudy. Lows in the lower 40s. Southeast winds around 5 miles per hour. Friday, mostly sunny. Highs in the mid-70s. South winds 5 to 15 miles per hour with gusts up to 25 miles per hour. Friday night, partly cloudy. Lows in the lower 50s. Saturday, mostly sunny. Highs in the upper 70s. Saturday night, increasing clouds. Lows in the mid-40s. Sunday, mostly cloudy with a 30% chance of showers. Highs in the mid-50s. Sunday night, mostly cloudy with a 50% chance of showers. Lows in the upper 30s. Columbus Day, mostly cloudy with a 50% chance of showers. Highs in the upper 40s. Monday night, mostly cloudy. A chance of rain showers in the evening, then a slight chance of rain showers after midnight. Lows in the mid-30s. Chance of rain 30%. Tuesday, a slight chance of snow showers in the morning. Partly sunny with a slight chance of rain showers. Highs in the mid-50s. Chance of precipitation 20%. For western Lake Sakakawea, today, northwest winds 10 to 20 miles per hour. Mostly sunny. Highs in the mid-60s. Tonight, northwest winds around 10 miles per hour early in the evening becoming light. Mostly cloudy. Lows in the lower 40s. For eastern Lake Sakakawea, today, northwest winds 10 to 20 miles per hour. Sunny. Highs in the upper 60s. Tonight, northwest winds around 10 miles per hour in the evening becoming light. Mostly cloudy. Lows in the lower 40s. For northern Lake Oahe, today, light winds becoming northwest 10 to 20 miles per hour in the late morning and afternoon. Mostly sunny. Highs around 70. Tonight, northwest winds around 10 miles per hour in the evening becoming light. Mostly cloudy. Lows in the lower 40s. Here are the weather conditions at 10 a.m. Central Daylight Time. At Bismarck, it was fair. The temperature was 50 degrees, dew point 42, and the relative humidity 74%. The wind was west, at 5 miles an hour.

The pressure was 30.07 inches. Mendham, fair. 50 degrees. Relative humidity 87%. Hazen, fair. 45 degrees. Relative humidity 87%. Harvey, fair. 55 degrees. Relative humidity 58%. Wind west at 7 miles an hour. Minot, fair. 54 degrees. Relative humidity 59%. Wind west at 12 miles an hour. Dickinson, fair. 53 degrees. Relative humidity 63%. Wind northwest at 9 miles an hour. Elsewhere around North Dakota, it was 52 at Garrison. It was fair, with a temperature of 53 at Williston, 55 at Jamestown, 59 at Fargo, 58 at Grand Forks, and 53 at Devil's Lake. In northern South Dakota, it was fair. It was 52 at Mobridge, and 55 at Aberdeen. In eastern Montana, it was fair. It was 49 at Miles City, 51 at Glendive, and 49 at Sydney. Once again, at Bismarck, the temperature was 50 degrees under fair skies. The regional weather forecast from your National Weather Service office in Bismarck. Dry weather and near to above normal temperatures are expected through Saturday. Highs will mainly be in the 60s and 70s over this time period, with lower to mid-80s possible in southwest North Dakota on Friday and southeast North Dakota on Saturday. Much colder temperatures with medium to high chances for precipitation then arrive Sunday through Monday. Most of this precipitation will fall as rain, but some snow could mix in across western parts of the state Sunday night into Monday. Near to below freezing overnight temperatures are also possible early next week, beginning Sunday night. The detailed forecast for North Dakota, today, partly to mostly sunny. Breezy central and east. Highs in the lower 60s to lower 70s. Tonight, partly to mostly cloudy. Lows in the mid-30s to mid-40s. Thursday, partly to mostly sunny. Highs in the lower 60s to lower 70s. Friday, partly cloudy. Lows in the 40s. Highs from the mid and upper 60s northeast to lower and mid 80s southwest. Here is the forecast for the Bismarck Mendham listening area. Rest of today, sunny. Highs in the upper 60s. Northwest winds 5 to 15 miles per hour. Tonight, mostly cloudy. Lows around 40. Northwest winds around 10 miles per hour. Thursday, mostly sunny. Highs in the upper 60s. South winds around 5 miles per hour. Thursday night, partly cloudy. Lows in the lower 40s. Southeast winds around 5 miles per hour. Friday, mostly sunny. Highs in the mid-70s. South winds 5 to 15 miles per hour with gusts up to 25 miles per hour. Friday night, partly cloudy. Lows in the lower 50s. Saturday, mostly sunny. Highs in the upper 70s. Saturday night, increasing clouds. Lows in the mid-40s. Sunday, mostly cloudy with a 30% chance of showers. Highs in the mid-50s. Sunday night, mostly cloudy with a 50% chance of showers. Lows in the upper 30s. Columbus Day, mostly cloudy with a 50% chance of showers. Highs in the upper 40s. Monday night, mostly cloudy. A chance of rain showers in the evening, then a slight chance of rain showers after midnight. Lows in the mid-30s. Chance of rain 30%. Tuesday, a slight chance of snow showers in the morning. Partly sunny with a slight chance of rain showers. Highs in the mid-50s. Chance of precipitation 20%. For western Lake Sakakawea, today, northwest winds 10 to 20 miles per hour. Mostly sunny. Highs in the mid-60s. Tonight, northwest winds around 10 miles per hour early in the evening becoming light. Mostly cloudy. Lows in the lower 40s. For eastern Lake Sakakawea, today, northwest winds 10 to 20 miles per hour. Sunny. Highs in the upper 60s. Tonight, northwest winds around 10 miles per hour in the evening becoming light. Mostly cloudy. Lows in the lower 40s. For northern Lake Oahe, today, light winds becoming northwest 10 to 20 miles per hour in the late morning and afternoon. Mostly sunny. Highs around 60.

70. Tonight, northwest winds around 10 miles per hour, in the evening becoming light. Mostly cloudy. Lows in the lower 40s. Here are the weather conditions at 10 a.m. Central Daylight Time. At Bismarck, it was fair. The temperature was 50 degrees, dew point 42, and the relative humidity 74%. The wind was west, at 5 miles an hour. The pressure was 30.07 inches. Menden, fair. 50 degrees, relative humidity 87%. Hazen, fair. 45 degrees, relative humidity 87%. Harvey, fair. 55 degrees, relative humidity 58%. Wind west at 7 miles an hour. Minot, fair. 54 degrees, relative humidity 59%. Wind west at 12 miles an hour. Dickinson, fair. 53 degrees, relative humidity 63%. Wind northwest at 9 miles an hour. Elsewhere around North Dakota, it was 52 at Garrison. It was fair, with a temperature of 53 at Williston, 55 at Jamestown, 59 at Fargo, 58 at Grand Forks, and 53 at Devil's Lake. In northern South Dakota, it was fair. It was 52 at Mobridge, and 55 at Aberdeen. In eastern Montana, it was fair. It was 49 at Miles City, 51 at Glendive, and 49 at Sydney. Once again, at Bismarck, the temperature was 50 degrees under fair skies. The regional weather forecast from your National Weather Service office in Bismarck. Dry weather and near to above normal temperatures are expected through Saturday. Highs will mainly be in the 60s and 70s over this time period, with lower to mid-80s possible in southwest North Dakota on Friday and southeast North Dakota on Saturday. Much colder temperatures with medium to high chances for precipitation then arrive Sunday through Monday. Most of this precipitation will fall as rain, but some snow could mix in across western parts of the state Sunday night into Monday. Near to below freezing overnight temperatures are also possible early next week, beginning Sunday night. The detailed forecasts for North Dakota, today, partly to mostly sunny. Breezy central and east. Highs in the lower 60s to lower 70s. Tonight, partly to mostly cloudy. Lows in the mid-30s to mid-40s. Thursday, partly to mostly sunny. Highs in the lower 60s to lower 70s. Friday, partly cloudy. Lows in the 40s. Highs from the mid and upper 60s northeast to lower and mid 80s southwest. Here is the forecast for the Bismarck, Menden listening area. Rest of today, sunny. Highs in the upper 60s. Northwest winds 5 to 15 miles per hour. Tonight, mostly cloudy. Lows around 40. Northwest winds around 10 miles per hour. Thursday, mostly sunny. Highs in the upper 60s. South winds around 5 miles per hour. Thursday night, partly cloudy. Lows in the lower 40s. Southeast winds around 5 miles per hour. Friday, mostly sunny. Highs in the mid-70s. South winds 5 to 15 miles per hour with gusts up to 25 miles per hour. Friday night, partly cloudy. Lows in the lower 50s. Saturday, mostly sunny. Highs in the upper 70s. Saturday night, increasing clouds. Lows in the mid-40s. Sunday, mostly cloudy with a 30% chance of showers. Highs in the mid-50s. Sunday night, mostly cloudy with a 50% chance of showers. Lows in the upper 30s. Columbus Day, mostly cloudy with a 50% chance of showers. Highs in the upper 40s. Monday night, mostly cloudy. A chance of rain showers in the evening, then a slight chance of rain showers after midnight. Lows in the mid-30s. Chance of rain 30%. Tuesday, a slight chance of snow showers in the morning. Partly sunny with a slight chance of rain showers. Highs in the mid-50s. Chance of precipitation 20%. For western Lake Sakakawea, today, northwest winds 10 to 20 miles per hour. Mostly sunny. Highs in the mid-60s. Tonight, northwest winds around 10 miles per hour early in the evening becoming light. Mostly cloudy. Lows in the lower 40s. For eastern Lake Sakakawea, today,

Northwest winds 10 to 20 miles per hour. Sunny. Highs in the upper 60s. Tonight, northwest winds around 10 miles per hour, in the evening becoming light. Mostly cloudy. Lows in the lower 40s. For northern Lake Oahe, today, light winds becoming northwest 10 to 20 miles per hour in the late morning and afternoon. Mostly sunny. Highs around 70. Tonight, northwest winds around 10 miles per hour, in the evening becoming light. Mostly cloudy. Lows in the lower 40s. Here are the weather conditions at 10 a.m. Central Daylight Time. At Bismarck, it was fair. The temperature was 50 degrees, dew point 42, and the relative humidity 74%. The wind was west, at 5 miles an hour. The pressure was 30.07 inches. Menden, fair. 50 degrees, relative humidity 87%. Hazen, fair. 45 degrees, relative humidity 87%. Harvey, fair. 55 degrees, relative humidity 58%. Wind west at 7 miles an hour. Minot, fair. 54 degrees, relative humidity 59%. Wind west at 12 miles an hour. Dickinson, fair. 53 degrees, relative humidity 63%. Wind northwest at 9 miles an hour. Elsewhere around North Dakota, it was 52 at Garrison. It was fair, with a temperature of 53 at Williston, 55 at Jamestown, 59 at Fargo, 58 at Grand Forks, and 53 at Devil's Lake. In northern South Dakota, it was fair. It was 52 at Mobridge, and 55 at Aberdeen. In eastern Montana, it was fair. It was 49 at Miles City, 51 at Glendive, and 49 at Sydney. Once again, at Bismarck, the temperature was 50 degrees under fair skies. The regional weather forecast from your National Weather Service office in Bismarck. Dry weather and near to above normal temperatures are expected through Saturday. Highs will mainly be in the 60s and 70s over this time period, with lower to mid-80s possible in southwest North Dakota on Friday and southeast North Dakota on Saturday. Much colder temperatures with medium to high chances for precipitation then arrive Sunday through Monday. Most of this precipitation will fall as rain, but some snow could mix in across western parts of the state Sunday night into Monday. Near to below freezing overnight temperatures are also possible early next week, beginning Sunday night. The detailed forecast for North Dakota, today, partly to mostly sunny. Breezy central and east. Highs in the lower 60s to lower 70s. Tonight, partly to mostly cloudy. Lows in the mid-30s to mid-40s. Thursday, partly to mostly sunny. Highs in the lower 60s to lower 70s. Friday, partly cloudy. Lows in the 40s. Highs from the mid and upper 60s northeast to lower and mid-80s southwest. 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Providing weather information 24 hours a day from your National Weather Service office in Bismarck. Here is the forecast for the Bismarck-Menden listening area. Rest of today, sunny. Highs in the upper 60s. Northwest winds 5 to 15 miles per hour. Tonight, mostly cloudy. Lows around 40. Northwest winds around 10 miles per hour. Thursday, mostly sunny. Highs in the upper 60s. South winds around 5 miles per hour. Thursday night, partly cloudy. Lows in the lower 40s. Southeast winds around 5 miles per hour. Friday, mostly sunny. Highs in the mid-70s. South winds 5 to 15 miles per hour with gusts up to 25 miles per hour. Friday night, partly cloudy. Lows in the lower 50s. Saturday, mostly sunny. Highs in the upper 70s. Saturday night, increasing clouds. Lows in the mid-40s. Sunday, mostly cloudy with a 30% chance of showers. Highs in the mid-50s. Sunday night, mostly cloudy with a 50% chance of showers. Lows in the upper 30s. Columbus Day, mostly cloudy with a 50% chance of showers. Highs in the upper 40s. Monday night, mostly cloudy.
a chance of rain showers.

evening, then a slight chance of rain showers after midnight. Lows in the mid-30s. Chance of rain 30%. Tuesday, a slight chance of snow showers in the morning. Partly sunny with a slight chance of rain showers. Highs in the mid-50s. Chance of precipitation 20%. For western Lake Sakakawea, today, northwest winds 10 to 20 miles per hour. For western Lake Sakakawea, today, northwest winds 10 to 20 miles per hour. Mostly sunny. Highs in the mid-60s. Tonight, northwest winds around 10 miles per hour early in the evening becoming light. Mostly cloudy. Lows in the lower 40s. For eastern Lake Sakakawea, today, northwest winds 10 to 20 miles per hour. Sunny. Highs in the upper 60s. Tonight, northwest winds around 10 miles per hour in the evening becoming light. Mostly cloudy. Lows in the lower 40s. For northern Lake Oahu, today, light winds becoming northwest 10 to 20 miles per hour in the late morning and afternoon. Mostly sunny. Highs around 70. Tonight, northwest winds around 10 miles per hour in the evening becoming light. Mostly cloudy. Lows in the lower 40s. Here are the weather conditions at 10 a.m. Central Daylight Time. At Bismarck, it was fair. The temperature was 50 degrees, dew point 42, and the relative humidity 74%. The wind was west, at 5 miles an hour. The pressure was 30.07 inches. Menden, fair. 50 degrees, relative humidity 87%. Hazen, fair. 45 degrees, relative humidity 87%. Harvey, fair. 55 degrees, relative humidity 58%. Wind west at 7 miles an hour. Minot, fair. 54 degrees, relative humidity 59%. Wind west at 12 miles an hour. Dickinson, fair. 53 degrees, relative humidity 63%. Wind northwest at 9 miles an hour. Elsewhere around North Dakota, it was 52 at Garrison. It was fair, with a temperature of 53 at Williston, 55 at Jamestown, 59 at Fargo, 58 at Grand Forks, and 53 at Devil's Lake. In northern South Dakota, it was fair. It was 52 at Mobridge, and 55 at Aberdeen. In eastern Montana, it was fair. It was 49 at Miles City, 51 at Glendive, and 49 at Sydney. Once again, at Bismarck, the temperature was 50 degrees under fair skies. The regional weather forecast from your National Weather Service office in Bismarck. Dry weather and near to above normal temperatures are expected through Saturday. Highs will mainly be in the 60s and 70s over this time period, with lower to mid-80s possible in southwest North Dakota on Friday and southeast North Dakota on Saturday. Much colder temperatures with medium to high chances for precipitation then arrive Sunday through Monday. Most of this precipitation will fall as rain, but some snow could mix in across western parts of the state Sunday night into Monday. Near to below freezing overnight temperatures are also possible early next week, beginning Sunday night. The detailed forecast for North Dakota, today, partly to mostly sunny. Breezy central and east. Highs in the lower 60s to lower 70s. Tonight, partly to mostly cloudy. Lows in the mid-30s to mid-40s. Thursday, partly to mostly sunny. Highs in the lower 60s to lower 70s. Friday, partly cloudy. Lows in the 40s. Highs from the mid and upper 60s northeast to lower and mid-80s southwest. Here is the forecast for the Bismarck Menden listening area. Rest of today, sunny. Highs in the upper 60s. Northwest winds 5 to 15 miles per hour. Tonight, mostly cloudy. Lows around 40. Northwest winds around 10 miles per hour. Thursday, mostly sunny. Highs in the upper 60s. South winds around 5 miles per hour. Thursday night, partly cloudy. Lows in the lower 40s. Southeast winds around 5 miles per hour. Friday, mostly sunny. Highs in the mid-70s. South winds 5 to 15 miles per hour with gusts up to 25 miles per hour. Friday night, partly cloudy. Lows in the lower 50s.

mostly sunny. Highs in the upper 70s. Saturday night, increasing clouds. Lows in the mid-40s. Sunday, mostly cloudy with a 30% chance of showers. Highs in the mid-50s. Sunday night, mostly cloudy with a 50% chance of showers. Lows in the upper 30s. Columbus Day, mostly cloudy with a 50% chance of showers. Highs in the upper 40s. Monday night, mostly cloudy. A chance of rain showers in the evening, then a slight chance of rain showers after midnight. Lows in the mid-30s. Chance of rain 30%. Tuesday, a slight chance of snow showers in the morning. Partly sunny with a slight chance of rain showers. Highs in the mid-50s. Chance of precipitation 20%. Here is the forecast for the Bismarck Minden listening area. Rest of today, sunny. Highs in the upper 60s. Northwest winds 5 to 15 miles per hour with gusts up to 25 miles per hour. Tonight, mostly cloudy. Lows around 40. Northwest winds around 10 miles per hour. Thursday, mostly sunny. Highs in the upper 60s. South winds around 5 miles per hour. Thursday night, partly cloudy. Lows in the lower 40s. Southeast winds around 5 miles per hour. Friday, mostly sunny. Highs in the mid-70s. South winds 5 to 15 miles per hour with gusts up to 25 miles per hour. Friday night, partly cloudy. Lows in the lower 50s. Saturday, mostly sunny. Highs in the upper 70s. Saturday night, increasing clouds. Lows in the mid-40s. Sunday, mostly cloudy with a 30% chance of showers. Highs in the mid-50s. Sunday night, mostly cloudy with a 50% chance of showers. Lows in the upper 30s. Columbus Day, mostly cloudy with a 50% chance of showers. Highs in the upper 40s. Monday night, mostly cloudy. A chance of rain showers in the evening, then a slight chance of rain showers after midnight. Lows in the mid-30s. Chance of rain 30%. Tuesday, a slight chance of snow showers in the morning. Partly sunny with a slight chance of rain showers. Highs in the mid-50s. Chance of precipitation 20%. For Western Lake Sakakawea, today, northwest winds 10 to 20 miles per hour. Mostly sunny. Highs in the mid-60s. Tonight, northwest winds around 10 miles per hour early in the evening becoming light. Mostly cloudy. Lows in the lower 40s. For Eastern Lake Sakakawea, today, northwest winds 10 to 20 miles per hour. Sunny. Highs in the upper 60s. Tonight, northwest winds around 10 miles per hour in the evening becoming light. Mostly cloudy. Lows in the lower 40s. For Northern Lake Oahe, today, light winds becoming northwest 10 to 20 miles per hour in the late morning and afternoon. Mostly sunny. Highs around 70. Tonight, northwest winds around 10 miles per hour in the evening becoming light. Mostly cloudy. Lows in the lower 40s. Here are the weather conditions at 10 a.m. Central Daylight Time. At Bismarck, it was fair. The temperature was 50 degrees, dew point 42, and the relative humidity 74%. The wind was west, at 5 miles an hour. The pressure was 30.07 inches. Minden, fair. 50 degrees, relative humidity 87%. Hazen, fair. 45 degrees, relative humidity 87%. Harvey, fair. 55 degrees, relative humidity 58%. Wind west at 7 miles an hour. Minot, fair. 54 degrees, relative humidity 59%. Wind west at 12 miles an hour. Dickinson, fair. 53 degrees, relative humidity 63%. Wind northwest at 9 miles an hour. Elsewhere around North Dakota, it was 52 at Garrison. It was fair, with a temperature of 53 at Williston, 55 at Jamestown, 59 at Fargo, 58 at Grand Forks, and 53 at Devil's Lake. In northern South Dakota, it was fair. It was 52 at Mobridge, and 55 at Aberdeen. In eastern Montana, it was fair.

It was 49 at Miles City, 51 at Glendive, and 49 at Sydney. Once again, at Bismarck, the temperature was 50 degrees under fair skies. The regional weather forecast from your National Weather Service office in Bismarck. Dry weather and near to above normal temperatures are expected through Saturday. Highs will mainly be in the 60s and 70s over this time period, with lower to mid-80s possible in southwest North Dakota on Friday and southeast North Dakota on Saturday. Much colder temperatures with medium to high chances for precipitation then arrive Sunday through Monday. Most of this precipitation will fall as rain, but some snow could mix in across western parts of the state Sunday night into Monday. Near to below freezing overnight temperatures are also possible early next week, beginning Sunday night. The detailed forecast for North Dakota, today, partly to mostly sunny. Breezy central and east. Highs in the lower 60s to lower 70s. Tonight, partly to mostly cloudy. Lows in the mid-30s to mid-40s. Thursday, partly to mostly sunny. Highs in the lower 60s to lower 70s. Friday, partly cloudy. Lows in the 40s. Highs from the mid and upper 60s northeast to lower and mid 80s southwest. Here is the forecast for the Bismarck, Minden listening area. Rest of today, sunny. Highs in the upper 60s. Northwest winds 5 to 15 miles per hour with gusts up to 25 miles per hour. Tonight, mostly cloudy. Lows around 40. Northwest winds around 10 miles per hour. Thursday, mostly sunny. Highs in the upper 60s. South winds around 5 miles per hour. Thursday night, partly cloudy. Lows in the lower 40s. Southeast winds around 5 miles per hour. Friday, mostly sunny. Highs in the mid-70s. South winds 5 to 15 miles per hour with gusts up to 25 miles per hour. Friday night, partly cloudy. Lows in the lower 50s. Saturday, mostly sunny. Highs in the upper 70s. Saturday night, increasing clouds. Lows in the mid-40s. Sunday, mostly cloudy with a 30% chance of showers. Highs in the mid-50s. Sunday night, mostly cloudy with a 50% chance of showers. Lows in the upper 30s. Columbus Day, mostly cloudy with a 50% chance of showers. Highs in the upper 40s. Monday night, mostly cloudy. A chance of rain showers in the evening, then a slight chance of rain showers after midnight. Lows in the mid-30s. Chance of rain 30%. Tuesday, a slight chance of snow showers in the morning. Partly sunny with a slight chance of rain showers. Highs in the mid-50s. Chance of precipitation 20%. For Western Lake Sakakawea, today, northwest winds 10 to 20 miles per hour. Mostly sunny. Highs in the mid-60s. Tonight, northwest winds around 10 miles per hour early in the evening becoming light. Mostly cloudy. Lows in the lower 40s. For Eastern Lake Sakakawea, today, northwest winds 10 to 20 miles per hour. Sunny. Highs in the upper 60s. Tonight, northwest winds around 10 miles per hour in the evening becoming light. Mostly cloudy. Lows in the lower 40s. For Northern Lake Oahe, today, light winds becoming northwest 10 to 20 miles per hour in the late morning and afternoon. Mostly sunny. Highs around 70. Tonight, northwest winds around 10 miles per hour in the evening becoming light. Mostly cloudy. Lows in the lower 40s. Here are the weather conditions at 10 a.m. Central Daylight Time. At Bismarck, it was fair. The temperature was 50 degrees, dew point 42, and the relative humidity 74%. The wind was west, at 5 miles an hour. The pressure was 30.07 inches. Minden, fair. 50 degrees, relative humidity 87%. Hazen, fair. 45 degrees, relative humidity 87%. Harvey, fair. 55 degrees, relative humidity 58%. Wind west at 7 miles an hour. Minot, fair. 54 degrees, relative humidity 59%. Wind west at 12 miles an hour. Dickinson, fair. 53 degrees,
Relative humidity 63%. Wind northwest at 9 miles an hour. Elsewhere around North Dakota, it was 52 at Garrison. It was fair, with a temperature of 53 at Williston, 55 at Jamestown, 59 at Fargo, 58 at Grand Forks, and 53 at Devil's Lake. In northern South Dakota, it was fair. It was 52 at Mobridge, and 55 at Aberdeen. In eastern Montana, it was fair. It was 49 at Miles City, 51 at Glendive, and 49 at Sydney. Once again, at Bismarck, the temperature was 50 degrees under fair skies. The regional weather forecast from your National Weather Service office in Bismarck. Dry weather and near to above normal temperatures are expected through Saturday. Highs will mainly be in the 60s and 70s over this time period, with lower to mid-80s possible in southwest North Dakota on Friday and southeast North Dakota on Saturday. Much colder temperatures with medium to high chances for precipitation then arrive Sunday through Monday. Most of this precipitation will fall as rain, but some snow could mix in across western parts of the state Sunday night into Monday. Near to below freezing overnight temperatures are also possible early next week, beginning Sunday night. The detailed forecast for North Dakota, today, partly to mostly sunny. Breezy central and east. Highs in the lower 60s to lower 70s. Tonight, partly to mostly cloudy. Lows in the mid-30s to mid-40s. Thursday, partly to mostly sunny. Highs in the lower 60s to lower 70s. Friday, partly cloudy. Lows in the 40s. Highs from the mid and upper 60s northeast to lower and mid-80s southwest. Here is the forecast for the Bismarck, Minden listening area. Rest of today, sunny. Highs in the upper 60s. Northwest winds 5 to 15 miles per hour with gusts up to 25 miles per hour. Tonight, mostly cloudy. Lows around 40. Northwest winds around 10 miles per hour. Thursday, mostly sunny. Highs in the upper 60s. South winds around 5 miles per hour. Thursday night, partly cloudy. Lows in the lower 40s. Southeast winds around 5 miles per hour. Friday, mostly sunny. Highs in the mid-70s. South winds 5 to 15 miles per hour with gusts up to 25 miles per hour. Friday night, partly cloudy. Lows in the lower 50s. Saturday, mostly sunny. Highs in the upper 70s. Saturday night, increasing clouds. Lows in the mid-40s. Sunday, mostly cloudy with a 30% chance of showers. Highs in the mid-50s. Sunday night, mostly cloudy with a 50% chance of showers. Lows in the upper 30s. Columbus Day, mostly cloudy with a 50% chance of showers. Highs in the upper 40s. Monday night, mostly cloudy. A chance of rain showers in the evening, then a slight chance of rain showers after midnight. Lows in the mid-30s. Chance of rain 30%. Tuesday, a slight chance of snow showers in the morning. Partly sunny with a slight chance of rain showers. Highs in the mid-50s. Chance of precipitation 20%. For western Lake Sakakawea, today, northwest winds 10 to 20 miles per hour. Mostly sunny. Highs in the mid-60s. Tonight, northwest winds around 10 miles per hour early in the evening becoming light. Mostly cloudy. Lows in the lower 40s. For eastern Lake Sakakawea, today, northwest winds 10 to 20 miles per hour. Sunny. Highs in the upper 60s. Tonight, northwest winds around 10 miles per hour in the evening becoming light. Mostly cloudy. Lows in the lower 40s. For northern Lake Oahe, today, light winds becoming northwest 10 to 20 miles per hour in the late morning and afternoon. Mostly sunny. Highs around 70. Tonight, northwest winds around 10 miles per hour in the evening becoming light. Mostly cloudy. Lows in the lower 40s. Here are the weather conditions at 10 a.m. Central Daylight Time. At Bismarck, it was fair. The temperature was 50 degrees, dew point 42, and the relative humidity 74%. The wind was west, at 5 miles an hour. The pressure was 30.07 inches. Minden, fair. 50 degrees,
Relative humidity.

87%. Hazen, fair. 45 degrees. Relative humidity 87%. Harvey, fair. 55 degrees. Relative humidity 58%. Wind west at 7 miles an hour. Minot, fair. 54 degrees, relative humidity 59%. Wind west at 12 miles an hour. Dickinson, fair. 53 degrees, relative humidity 63%. Wind northwest at 9 miles an hour. Elsewhere around North Dakota, it was 52 at Garrison. It was fair, with a temperature of 53 at Williston, 55 at Jamestown, 59 at Fargo, 58 at Grand Forks, and 53 at Devil's Lake. In northern South Dakota, it was fair. It was 52 at Mobridge, and 55 at Aberdeen. In eastern Montana, it was fair. It was 49 at Miles City, 51 at Glendive, and 49 at Sydney. Once again, at Bismarck, the temperature was 50 degrees under fair skies. The regional weather forecast from your National Weather Service office in Bismarck. Dry weather and near to above normal temperatures are expected through Saturday. Highs will mainly be in the 60s and 70s over this time period, with lower to mid 80s possible in southwest North Dakota on Friday and southeast North Dakota on Saturday. Much colder temperatures with medium to high chances for precipitation then arrive Sunday through Monday. Most of this precipitation will fall as rain, but some snow could mix in across western parts of the state Sunday night into Monday. Near to below freezing overnight temperatures are also possible early next week, beginning Sunday night. The detailed forecast for North Dakota, today, partly to mostly sunny. Breezy central and east. Highs in the lower 60s to lower 70s. Tonight, partly to mostly cloudy. Lows in the mid 30s to mid 40s. Thursday, partly to mostly sunny. Highs in the lower 60s to lower 70s. Friday, partly cloudy. Lows in the 40s. Highs from the mid and upper 60s northeast to lower and mid 80s southwest. Here is the forecast for the Bismarck, Minden listening area. Rest of today, sunny. Highs in the upper 60s. Northwest winds 5 to 15 miles per hour with gusts up to 25 miles per hour. Tonight, mostly cloudy. Lows around 40. Northwest winds around 10 miles per hour. Thursday, mostly sunny. Highs in the upper 60s. South winds around 5 miles per hour. Thursday night, partly cloudy. Lows in the lower 40s. Southeast winds around 5 miles per hour. Friday, mostly sunny. Highs in the mid 70s. South winds 5 to 15 miles per hour with gusts up to 25 miles per hour. Friday night, partly cloudy. Lows in the lower 50s. Saturday, mostly sunny. Highs in the upper 70s. Saturday night, increasing clouds. Lows in the mid 40s. Sunday, mostly cloudy with a 30% chance of showers. Highs in the mid 50s. Sunday night, mostly cloudy with a 50% chance of showers. Lows in the upper 30s. Columbus Day, mostly cloudy with a 50% chance of showers. Highs in the upper 40s. Monday night, mostly cloudy. A chance of rain showers in the evening, then a slight chance of rain showers after midnight. Lows in the mid-30s. Chance of rain 30%. Tuesday, a slight chance of snow showers in the morning. Partly sunny with a slight chance of rain showers. Highs in the mid-50s. Chance of precipitation 20%. For western Lake Sakakawea, today, northwest winds 10 to 20 miles per hour. Mostly sunny. Highs in the mid-60s. Tonight, northwest winds around 10 miles per hour early in the evening becoming light. Mostly cloudy. Lows in the lower 40s. For eastern Lake Sakakawea, today, northwest winds 10 to 20 miles per hour. Sunny. Highs in the upper 60s. Tonight, northwest winds around 10 miles per hour in the evening becoming light. Mostly cloudy. Lows in the lower 40s. For northern Lake Oahe, today, light winds becoming northwest 10 to 20 miles per hour in the late morning and afternoon. Mostly sunny. Highs around 70. Tonight, northwest winds around 10 miles per hour in the evening becoming light.

mostly cloudy. Lows in the lower 40s. Here are the weather conditions at 10 a.m. Central Daylight Time. At Bismarck, it was fair. The temperature was 50 degrees, dew point 42, and the relative humidity 74%. The wind was west, at 5 miles an hour. The pressure was 30.07 inches. Mendham, fair. 50 degrees, relative humidity 87%. Hazen, fair. 45 degrees, relative humidity 87%. Harvey, fair. 55 degrees, relative humidity 58%. Wind west at 7 miles an hour. Minot, fair. 54 degrees, relative humidity 59%. Wind west at 12 miles an hour. Dickinson, fair. 53 degrees, relative humidity 63%. Wind northwest at 9 miles an hour. Elsewhere around North Dakota, it was 52 at Garrison. It was fair, with a temperature of 53 at Williston, 55 at Jamestown, 59 at Fargo, 58 at Grand Forks, and 53 at Devil's Lake. In northern South Dakota, it was fair. It was 52 at Mobridge, and 55 at Aberdeen. In eastern Montana, it was fair. It was 49 at Miles City, 51 at Glendive, and 49 at Sydney. Once again, at Bismarck, the temperature was 50 degrees under fair skies. The regional weather forecast from your National Weather Service office in Bismarck. Dry weather and near to above normal temperatures are expected through Saturday. Highs will mainly be in the 60s and 70s over this time period, with lower to mid-80s possible in southwest North Dakota on Friday and southeast North Dakota on Saturday. Much colder temperatures with medium to high chances for precipitation then arrive Sunday through Monday. Most of this precipitation will fall as rain, but some snow could mix in across western parts of the state Sunday night into Monday. Near to below freezing overnight temperatures are also possible early next week, beginning Sunday night. The detailed forecast for North Dakota, today, partly to mostly sunny. Breezy central and east. Highs in the lower 60s to lower 70s. Tonight, partly to mostly cloudy. Lows in the mid-30s to mid-40s. Thursday, partly to mostly sunny. Highs in the lower 60s to lower 70s. Friday, partly cloudy. Lows in the 40s. Highs from the mid and upper 60s northeast to lower and mid-80s southwest. 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Providing weather information 24 hours a day from your National Weather Service office in Bismarck. Here is the forecast for the Bismarck Mendham listening area. Rest of today, sunny. Highs in the upper 60s. Northwest winds 5 to 15 miles per hour with gusts up to 25 miles per hour. Tonight, mostly cloudy. Lows around 40. Northwest winds around 10 miles per hour. Thursday, mostly sunny. Highs in the upper 60s. South winds around 5 miles per hour. Thursday night, partly cloudy. Lows in the lower 40s. Southeast winds around 5 miles per hour. Friday, mostly sunny. Highs in the mid-70s. South winds 5 to 15 miles per hour with gusts up to 25 miles per hour. Friday night, partly cloudy. Lows in the lower 50s. Saturday, mostly sunny. Highs in the upper 70s. Saturday night, increasing clouds. Lows in the mid-40s. Sunday, mostly cloudy with a 30% chance of showers. Highs in the mid-50s. Sunday night, mostly cloudy with a 50% chance of showers. Lows in the upper 30s. Columbus Day, mostly cloudy with a 50% chance of showers. Highs in the upper 40s. Monday night, mostly cloudy. A chance of rain showers in the evening, then a slight chance of rain showers after midnight. Lows in the mid-30s. Chance of rain 30%. Tuesday, a slight chance of snow showers in the morning. Partly sunny with a slight chance of rain showers. Highs in the mid-50s. Chance of precipitation 20%. For western Lake Sakakawea, today, northwest winds 10 to 20 miles per hour. Mostly sunny. Highs in the

sunlight. Mostly cloudy. Lows in the lower 40s. Here are the weather conditions at 11 a.m. Central Daylight Time. Bismarck, sunny. Temperature 55 degrees. Relative humidity 63%. Pressure 30.07 inches and steady. Mendon, sunny. 57 degrees. Relative humidity 67%. Hazen, sunny. 54 degrees, relative humidity 66%. Harvey, sunny. 59 degrees, relative humidity 51%. Wind northwest at 15 miles an hour, gusting to 21. Minot, sunny. 60 degrees, relative humidity 51%. Wind west at 12 miles an hour. Dickinson, mostly sunny. 60 degrees, relative humidity 53%. Wind northwest at 10 miles an hour. Elsewhere around North Dakota, it was 60 at Garrison. It was sunny, with a temperature of 61 at Jamestown, 64 at Fargo, and 57 at Devil's Lake. At Williston, it was mostly sunny, with a temperature of 60. At Grand Forks, it was partly sunny, with a temperature of 62. In northern South Dakota, it was sunny. It was 58 at Mobridge, and 64 at Aberdeen. In eastern Montana, it was mostly sunny. It was 58 at Miles City, 56 at Glendive, and 54 at Sydney. Once again, at Bismarck, the temperature was 55 degrees under sunny skies. The regional weather forecast from your National Weather Service office in Bismarck. Dry weather and near to above normal temperatures are expected through Saturday. Highs will mainly be in the 60s and 70s over this time period, with lower to mid-80s possible in southwest North Dakota on Friday and southeast North Dakota on Saturday. Much colder temperatures with medium to high chances for precipitation then arrive Sunday through Monday. Most of this precipitation will fall as rain, but some snow could mix in across western parts of the state Sunday night into Monday. Near to below freezing overnight temperatures are also possible early next week, beginning Sunday night. The detailed forecast for North Dakota, today, partly to mostly sunny. Breezy central and east. Highs in the lower 60s to lower 70s. Tonight, partly to mostly cloudy. Lows in the mid-30s to mid-40s. Thursday, partly to mostly sunny. Highs in the lower 60s to lower 70s. Friday, partly cloudy. Lows in the 40s. Highs from the mid and upper 60s northeast to lower and mid 80s southwest. Here is the forecast for the Bismarck-Mendon listening area. Rest of today, sunny. Highs in the upper 60s. Northwest winds 5 to 15 miles per hour with gusts up to 25 miles per hour. Tonight, mostly cloudy. Lows around 40. Northwest winds around 10 miles per hour. Thursday, mostly sunny. Highs in the upper 60s. South winds around 5 miles per hour. Thursday night, partly cloudy. Lows in the lower 40s. Southeast winds around 5 miles per hour. Friday, mostly sunny. Highs in the mid-70s. South winds 5 to 15 miles per hour with gusts up to 25 miles per hour. Friday night, partly cloudy. Lows in the lower 50s. Saturday, mostly sunny. Highs in the upper 70s. Saturday night, increasing clouds. Lows in the mid-40s. Sunday, mostly cloudy with a 30% chance of showers. Highs in the mid-50s. Sunday night, mostly cloudy with a 50% chance of showers. Lows in the upper 30s. Columbus Day, mostly cloudy with a 50% chance of showers. Highs in the upper 40s. Monday night, mostly cloudy. A chance of rain showers in the evening, then a slight chance of rain showers after midnight. Lows in the mid-30s. Chance of rain 30%. Tuesday, a slight chance of snow showers in the morning. Partly sunny with a slight chance of rain showers. Highs in the mid-50s. Chance of precipitation 20%. For western Lake Sakakawea, today, northwest winds 10 to 20 miles per hour. Mostly sunny. Highs in the mid-60s. Tonight, northwest winds around 10 miles per hour early in the evening becoming light. Mostly cloudy. Lows in the lower 40s.

for Eastern Lake Sakakawea. Today, northwest winds 10 to 20 miles per hour. Sunny. Highs in the upper 60s. Tonight, northwest winds around 10 miles per hour, in the evening becoming light. Mostly cloudy. Lows in the lower 40s. For northern Lake Oahe, today, light winds becoming northwest 10 to 20 miles per hour in the late morning and afternoon. Mostly sunny. Highs around 70. Tonight, northwest winds around 10 miles per hour, in the evening becoming light. Mostly cloudy. Lows in the lower 40s. Here are the weather conditions at 11 a.m. Central Daylight Time. Bismarck, sunny. Temperature 55 degrees, relative humidity 63%. Pressure 30.07 inches and steady. Mendon, sunny. 57 degrees, relative humidity 67%. Hazen, sunny. 54 degrees, relative humidity 66%. Harvey, sunny. 59 degrees, relative humidity 51%. Wind northwest at 15 miles an hour, gusting to 21. Minot, sunny. 60 degrees, relative humidity 51%. Wind west at 12 miles an hour. Dickinson, mostly sunny. 60 degrees, relative humidity 53%. Wind northwest at 10 miles an hour. Elsewhere around North Dakota, it was 60 at Garrison. It was sunny, with a temperature of 61 at Jamestown, 64 at Fargo, and 57 at Devil's Lake. At Williston, it was mostly sunny, with a temperature of 60. At Grand Forks, it was partly sunny, with a temperature of 62. In northern South Dakota, it was sunny. It was 58 at Mobridge, and 64 at Aberdeen. In eastern Montana, it was mostly sunny. It was 58 at Miles City, 56 at Glendive, and 54 at Sydney. Once again, at Bismarck, the temperature was 55 degrees under sunny skies. Here are the weather conditions at 11 a.m. Central Daylight Time. Bismarck, sunny. Temperature 55 degrees, relative humidity 63%. Pressure 30.07 inches and steady. Mendon, sunny. 57 degrees, relative humidity 67%. Hazen, sunny. 54 degrees, relative humidity 66%. Harvey, sunny. 59 degrees, relative humidity 51%. Wind northwest at 15 miles an hour, gusting to 21. Minot, sunny. 60 degrees, relative humidity 51%. Wind west at 12 miles an hour. Dickinson, mostly sunny. 60 degrees, relative humidity 53%. Wind northwest at 10 miles an hour. Elsewhere around North Dakota, it was 60 at Garrison. It was sunny, with a temperature of 61 at Jamestown, 64 at Fargo, and 57 at Devil's Lake. At Williston, it was mostly sunny, with a temperature of 60. At Grand Forks, it was partly sunny, with a temperature of 62. In northern South Dakota, it was sunny. It was 58 at Mobridge, and 64 at Aberdeen. In eastern Montana, it was mostly sunny. It was 58 at Miles City, 56 at Glendive, and 54 at Sydney. Once again, at Bismarck, the temperature was 55 degrees under sunny skies. The regional weather forecast from your National Weather Service office in Bismarck. Dry weather and near to above normal temperatures are expected through Saturday. Highs will mainly be in the 60s and 70s over this time period, with lower to mid 80s possible in southwest North Dakota on Friday and southeast North Dakota on Saturday. Much colder temperatures with medium to high chances for precipitation then arrive Sunday through Monday. Most of this precipitation will fall as rain, but some snow could mix in across western parts of the state Sunday night into Monday. Near to below freezing overnight temperatures are also possible early next week, beginning Sunday night. The detailed forecast for North Dakota, today, partly to mostly sunny. Breezy central and east. Highs in the lower 60s to lower 70s. Tonight, partly to mostly cloudy. Lows in the mid-30s to mid-40s. Thursday, partly to mostly sunny. Highs in the lower 60s to lower 70s. Friday, partly cloudy. Lows in the 40s. Highs from the mid and upper.

60s northeast to lower and mid-80s southwest. Here is the forecast for the Bismarck Minden listening area. Rest of today, sunny. Highs in the upper 60s. Northwest winds 5 to 15 miles per hour with gusts up to 25 miles per hour. Tonight, mostly cloudy. Lows around 40. Northwest winds around 10 miles per hour. Thursday, mostly sunny. Highs in the upper 60s. South winds around 5 miles per hour. Thursday night, partly cloudy. Lows in the lower 40s. Southeast winds around 5 miles per hour. Friday, mostly sunny. Highs in the mid-70s. South winds 5 to 15 miles per hour with gusts up to 25 miles per hour. Friday night, partly cloudy. Lows in the lower 50s. Saturday, mostly sunny. Highs in the upper 70s. Saturday night, increasing clouds. Lows in the mid-40s. Sunday, mostly cloudy with a 30% chance of showers. Highs in the mid-50s. Sunday night, mostly cloudy with a 50% chance of showers. Lows in the upper 30s. Columbus Day, mostly cloudy with a 50% chance of showers. Highs in the upper 40s. Monday night, mostly cloudy. A chance of rain showers in the evening, then a slight chance of rain showers after midnight. Lows in the mid-30s. Chance of rain 30%. Tuesday, a slight chance of snow showers in the morning. Partly sunny with a slight chance of rain showers. Highs in the mid-50s. Chance of precipitation 20%. For Western Lake Sakakawea, today, northwest winds 10 to 20 miles per hour. Mostly sunny. Highs in the mid-60s. Tonight, northwest winds around 10 miles per hour early in the evening becoming light. Mostly cloudy. Lows in the lower 40s. For Eastern Lake Sakakawea, today, northwest winds 10 to 20 miles per hour. Sunny. Highs in the upper 60s. Tonight, northwest winds around 10 miles per hour in the evening becoming light. Mostly cloudy. Lows in the lower 40s. For Northern Lake Oahu.

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The preceding audio signals contain the emergency alert system counter codes and the warning alarm tone to test the NOAA Weather Radio Public Warning System. Tests of these codes and the warning alarm tone are conducted every Wednesday between 11 a.m. and noon Central Time or between 10 a.m. and 11 a.m. Mountain Time. If there is a threat of severe weather, the test will be postponed to the next available non-severe weather day. The alarm tone causes weather radio receivers with the alarm tone feature to be turned on automatically. This alerts you that an emergency broadcast is about to be made. Weather radios with the alarm tone feature are available commercially. These counter code and alarm tones will normally be used for weather warnings and emergency messages for 38 counties in western and central North Dakota, Harding and Perkins counties in northwestern South Dakota, and Sheridan, Richland, and Roosevelt counties in northeastern Montana. Once again, this was a weekly test of the alarm tone and county code tones. This concludes the weekly test. We now return to regular programming. For western Lake Sakakawea, today, northwest winds 10 to 20 miles per hour. Mostly sunny. Highs in the mid-60s. Tonight, northwest winds around 10 miles per hour early in the evening becoming light. Mostly cloudy. Lows in the lower 40s. For eastern Lake Sakakawea, today, northwest winds 10 to 20 miles per hour. Sunny. Highs in the upper 60s. Tonight, northwest winds around 10 miles per hour in the evening becoming light. Mostly cloudy. Lows in the lower 40s. For northern Lake Oahe, today, light winds becoming northwest 10 to 20 miles per hour in the late morning and afternoon. Mostly sunny. Highs around 70. Tonight, northwest winds around 10 miles per hour in the evening becoming light. Mostly cloudy.

lows in the lower 40s. Here are the weather conditions at 11 a.m. Central Daylight Time. Bismarck, sunny. Temperature 55 degrees, relative humidity 63%. Pressure 30.07 inches and steady. Mendham, sunny. 57 degrees, relative humidity 67%. Hazen, sunny. 54 degrees, relative humidity 66%. Harvey, sunny. 59 degrees, relative humidity 51%. Wind northwest at 15 miles an hour, gusting to 21. Minot, sunny. 60 degrees, relative humidity 51%. Wind west at 12 miles an hour. Dickinson, mostly sunny. 60 degrees, relative humidity 53%. Wind northwest at 10 miles an hour. Elsewhere around North Dakota, it was 60 at Garrison. It was sunny, with a temperature of 61 at Jamestown, 64 at Fargo, and 57 at Devil's Lake. At Williston, it was mostly sunny, with a temperature of 60. At Grand Forks, it was partly sunny, with a temperature of 62. In northern South Dakota, it was sunny. It was 58 at Mobridge, and 64 at Aberdeen. In eastern Montana, it was mostly sunny. It was 58 at Miles City, 56 at Glendive, and 54 at Sydney. Once again, at Bismarck, the temperature was 55 degrees under sunny skies. The regional weather forecast from your National Weather Service office in Bismarck. Dry weather and near to above normal temperatures are expected through Saturday. Highs will mainly be in the 60s and 70s over this time period, with lower to mid-80s possible in southwest North Dakota on Friday and southeast North Dakota on Saturday. Much colder temperatures with medium to high chances for precipitation then arrive Sunday through Monday. Most of this precipitation will fall as rain, but some snow could mix in across western parts of the state Sunday night into Monday. Near to below freezing overnight temperatures are also possible early next week, beginning Sunday night. The detailed forecast for North Dakota, today, partly to mostly sunny. Breezy central and east. Highs in the lower 60s to lower 70s. Tonight, partly to mostly cloudy. Lows in the mid-30s to mid-40s. Thursday, partly to mostly sunny. Highs in the lower 60s to lower 70s. Friday, partly cloudy. Lows in the 40s. Highs from the mid and upper 60s northeast to lower and mid-80s southwest. Here is the forecast for the Bismarck Mendham listening area. Rest of today, sunny. Highs in the upper 60s. Northwest winds 5 to 15 miles per hour with gusts up to 25 miles per hour. Tonight, mostly cloudy. Lows around 40. Northwest winds around 10 miles per hour. Thursday, mostly sunny. Highs in the upper 60s. South winds around 5 miles per hour. Thursday night, partly cloudy. Lows in the lower 40s. Southeast winds around 5 miles per hour. Friday, mostly sunny. Highs in the mid-70s. South winds 5 to 15 miles per hour with gusts up to 25 miles per hour. Friday night, partly cloudy. Lows in the lower 50s. Saturday, mostly sunny. Highs in the upper 70s. Saturday night, increasing clouds. Lows in the mid-40s. Sunday, mostly cloudy with a 30% chance of showers. Highs in the mid-50s. Sunday night, mostly cloudy with a 50% chance of showers. Lows in the upper 30s. Columbus Day, mostly cloudy with a 50% chance of showers. Highs in the upper 40s. Monday night, mostly cloudy. A chance of rain showers in the evening, then a slight chance of rain showers after midnight. Lows in the mid-30s. Chance of rain 30%. Tuesday, a slight chance of snow showers in the morning. Partly sunny with a slight chance of rain showers. Highs in the mid-50s. Chance of precipitation 20%. For western Lake Sakakawea, today, northwest winds 10 to 20 miles per hour. Mostly sunny. Highs in the mid-60s. Tonight, northwest winds around 10 miles per hour early in the evening becoming light. Mostly cloudy. Lows in the lower 40s. For eastern Lake Sakakawea, today, north

southwest winds 10 to 20 miles per hour. Sunny. Highs in the upper 60s. Tonight, northwest winds around 10 miles per hour, in the evening becoming light. Mostly cloudy. Lows in the lower 40s. For northern Lake Oahe, today, light winds becoming northwest 10 to 20 miles per hour in the late morning and afternoon. Mostly sunny. Highs around 70. Tonight, northwest winds around 10 miles per hour in the evening becoming light. Mostly cloudy. Lows in the lower 40s. Here are the weather conditions at 11 a.m. Central Daylight Time. Bismarck, sunny. Temperature 55 degrees, relative humidity 63%. Pressure 30.07 inches and steady. Mendham, sunny. 57 degrees, relative humidity 67%. Hazen, sunny. 54 degrees, relative humidity 66%. Harvey, sunny. 59 degrees, relative humidity 51%. Wind northwest at 15 miles an hour, gusting to 21. Minot, sunny. 60 degrees, relative humidity 51%. Wind west at 12 miles an hour. Dickinson, mostly sunny. 60 degrees, relative humidity 53%. Wind northwest at 10 miles an hour. Elsewhere around North Dakota, it was 60 at Garrison. It was sunny, with a temperature of 61 at Jamestown, 64 at Fargo, and 57 at Devil's Lake. At Williston, it was mostly sunny, with a temperature of 60. At Grand Forks, it was partly sunny, with a temperature of 62. In northern South Dakota, it was sunny. It was 58 at Mobridge, and 64 at Aberdeen. In eastern Montana, it was mostly sunny. It was 58 at Miles City, 56 at Glendive, and 54 at Sydney. Once again, at Bismarck, the temperature was 55 degrees under sunny skies. The regional weather forecast from your National Weather Service office in Bismarck. Dry weather and near to above normal temperatures are expected through Saturday. Highs will mainly be in the 60s and 70s over this time period, with lower to mid-80s possible in southwest North Dakota on Friday and southeast North Dakota on Saturday. Much colder temperatures with medium to high chances for precipitation then arrive Sunday through Monday. Most of this precipitation will fall as rain, but some snow could mix in across western parts of the state Sunday night into Monday. Near to below freezing overnight temperatures are also possible early next week, beginning Sunday night. The detailed forecast for North Dakota, today, partly to mostly sunny. Breezy central and east. Highs in the lower 60s to lower 70s. Tonight, partly to mostly cloudy. Lows in the mid-30s to mid-40s. Thursday, partly to mostly sunny. Highs in the lower 60s to lower 70s. Friday, partly cloudy. Lows in the 40s. Highs from the mid and upper 60s northeast to lower and mid 80s southwest. Here is the forecast for the Bismarck Mendham listening area. Rest of today, sunny. Highs in the upper 60s. Northwest winds 5 to 15 miles per hour with gusts up to 25 miles per hour. Tonight, mostly cloudy. Lows around 40. Northwest winds around 10 miles per hour. Thursday, mostly sunny. Highs in the upper 60s. South winds around 5 miles per hour. Thursday night, partly cloudy. Lows in the lower 40s. Southeast winds around 5 miles per hour. Friday, mostly sunny. Highs in the mid-70s. South winds 5 to 15 miles per hour with gusts up to 25 miles per hour. Friday night, partly cloudy. Lows in the lower 50s. Saturday, mostly sunny. Highs in the upper 70s. Saturday night, increasing clouds. Lows in the mid-40s. Sunday, mostly cloudy with a 30% chance of showers. Highs in the mid-50s. Sunday night, mostly cloudy with a 50% chance of showers. Lows in the upper 30s. Columbus Day, mostly cloudy with a 50% chance of showers. Highs in the upper 40s. Monday night, mostly cloudy. A chance of rain showers in the evening, then a slight chance of rain showers after midnight. Lows in the mid-30s. Chance of rain 30%. Tuesday,

A slight chance of snow showers in the morning. Partly sunny with a slight chance of rain showers. Highs in the mid-50s. Chance of precipitation 20%. Here is the forecast for the Bismarck Menden listening area. Rest of today, sunny. Highs in the upper 60s. Northwest winds 5 to 15 miles per hour with gusts up to 25 miles per hour. Tonight, mostly cloudy. Lows in the lower 40s. North winds 5 to 10 miles per hour, becoming west after midnight. Thursday, partly sunny in the morning then clearing. Highs in the upper 60s. South winds around 5 miles per hour. Thursday night, partly cloudy. Lows in the mid-40s. Southeast winds around 5 miles per hour. Friday, mostly sunny. Highs in the upper 70s. South winds 5 to 15 miles per hour with gusts up to 25 miles per hour. Friday night, partly cloudy. Lows in the lower 50s. Saturday, sunny. Highs in the upper 70s. Saturday night, mostly cloudy. A chance of showers in the evening. Lows in the mid-40s. Chance of rain 30%. Sunday, mostly cloudy with a 30% chance of showers. Highs in the lower 50s. Sunday night, mostly cloudy. A slight chance of showers in the evening, then showers likely after midnight. Lows in the upper 30s. Chance of rain 60%. Columbus Day, decreasing clouds. A 50% chance of showers. Highs in the upper 40s. Monday night, mostly cloudy. A chance of showers in the evening, then a slight chance of showers after midnight. Lows in the mid-30s. Chance of rain 30%. Tuesday, partly sunny with a 20% chance of showers. Highs in the mid-50s. For Western Lake Sakakawea, today, northwest winds 10 to 20 miles per hour. Mostly sunny. Highs in the mid-60s. Tonight, northwest winds around 10 miles per hour early in the evening becoming light. Mostly cloudy. Lows in the lower 40s. For Eastern Lake Sakakawea, today, northwest winds 10 to 20 miles per hour. Sunny. Highs in the upper 60s. Tonight, northwest winds around 10 miles per hour in the evening becoming light. Mostly cloudy. Lows in the lower 40s. For Northern Lake Oahe, today, light winds becoming northwest 10 to 20 miles per hour in the late morning and afternoon. Mostly sunny. Highs around 70. Tonight, northwest winds around 10 miles per hour in the evening becoming light. Mostly cloudy. Lows in the lower 40s. 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Providing weather information 24 hours a day from your National Weather Service office in Bismarck. Here are the weather conditions at 11 a.m. Central Daylight Time. Bismarck, sunny. Temperature 55 degrees, relative humidity 63%. Pressure 30.07 inches and steady. Menden, sunny. 57 degrees, relative humidity 67%. Hazen, sunny. 54 degrees, relative humidity 66%. Harvey, sunny. 59 degrees, relative humidity 51%. Wind northwest at 15 miles an hour, gusting to 21. Minot, sunny. 60 degrees, relative humidity 51%. Wind west at 12 miles an hour. Dickinson, mostly sunny. 60 degrees, relative humidity 53%. Wind northwest at 10 miles an hour. Elsewhere around North Dakota, it was 60 at Garrison. It was sunny, with a temperature of 61 at Jamestown, 64 at Fargo, and 57 at Devil's Lake. At Williston, it was mostly sunny, with a temperature of 60. At Grand Forks, it was partly sunny, with a temperature of 62. In northern South Dakota, it was sunny. It was 58 at Mobridge, and 64 at Aberdeen. In eastern Montana, it was mostly sunny. It was 58 at Miles City, 56 at Glendive, and 54 at Sydney, 54 at Aberdeen. In eastern Montana, it was mostly sunny. It was 58 at Miles City, 56 at Glendive, and 54 at Sydney.

Once again, at Bismarck, the temperature was 55 degrees under sunny skies. The regional weather forecast from your National Weather Service office in Bismarck. Dry weather and near to above normal temperatures are expected through Saturday. Highs will mainly be in the 60s and 70s over this time period, with lower to mid-80s possible in southwest North Dakota on Friday and southeast North Dakota on Saturday. Much colder temperatures with medium to high chances for precipitation then arrive Sunday through Monday. Most of this precipitation will fall as rain, but some snow could mix in across western parts of the state Sunday night into Monday. Near to below freezing overnight temperatures are also possible early next week, beginning Sunday night. The detailed forecast for North Dakota, today, partly to mostly sunny. Breezy central and east. Highs in the lower 60s to lower 70s. Tonight, partly to mostly cloudy. Lows in the mid-30s to mid-40s. Thursday, partly to mostly sunny. Highs in the lower 60s to lower 70s. Friday, partly cloudy. Lows in the 40s. Highs from the mid and upper 60s northeast to lower and mid-80s southwest. Here is the forecast for the Bismarck Minden listening area. Rest of today, sunny. Highs in the upper 60s. Northwest winds 5 to 15 miles per hour with gusts up to 25 miles per hour. Tonight, mostly cloudy. Lows in the lower 40s. North winds 5 to 10 miles per hour, becoming west after midnight. Thursday, partly sunny in the morning then clearing. Highs in the upper 60s. South winds around 5 miles per hour. Thursday night, partly cloudy. Lows in the mid 40s. Southeast winds around 5 miles per hour. Friday, mostly sunny. Highs in the upper 70s. South winds 5 to 15 miles per hour with gusts up to 25 miles per hour. Friday night, partly cloudy. Lows in the lower 50s. Saturday, sunny. Highs in the upper 70s. Saturday night, mostly cloudy. A chance of showers in the evening. Lows in the mid 40s. Chance of rain 30%. Sunday, mostly cloudy with a 30% chance of showers. Highs in the lower 50s. Sunday night, mostly cloudy. A slight chance of showers in the evening, then showers likely after midnight. Lows in the upper 30s. Chance of rain 60%. Columbus Day, decreasing clouds. A 50% chance of showers. Highs in the upper 40s. Monday night, mostly cloudy. A chance of showers in the evening, then a slight chance of showers after midnight. Lows in the mid-30s. Chance of rain 30%. Tuesday, partly sunny with a 20% chance of showers. Highs in the mid-50s. For western Lake Sakakawea, today, northwest winds 10 to 20 miles per hour. Mostly sunny. Highs in the mid-60s. Tonight, northwest winds around 10 miles per hour early in the evening becoming light. Mostly cloudy. Lows in the lower 40s. For eastern Lake Sakakawea, today, northwest winds 10 to 20 miles per hour. Sunny. Highs in the upper 60s. Tonight, northwest winds around 10 miles per hour in the evening becoming light. Mostly cloudy. Lows in the lower 40s. For northern Lake Oahe, today, light winds becoming northwest 10 to 20 miles per hour in the late morning and afternoon. Mostly sunny. Highs around 70. Tonight, northwest winds around 10 miles per hour in the evening becoming light. Mostly cloudy. Lows in the lower 40s. Here are the weather conditions at 11 a.m. Central Daylight Time. Bismarck, sunny. Temperature 55 degrees, relative humidity 63%. Pressure 30.07 inches and steady. Minden, sunny. 57 degrees, relative humidity 67%. Hazen, sunny. 54 degrees, relative humidity 66%. Harvey, sunny. 59 degrees, relative humidity 51%. Wind northwest at 15 miles an hour, gusting to 21. Minot, sunny. 60 degrees, relative humidity 51%. Wind west at 12 miles an hour. Dickinson, mostly sunny. 60 degrees, relative

Humidity 53%. Wind northwest at 10 miles an hour. Elsewhere around North Dakota, it was 60 at Garrison. It was sunny, with a temperature of 61 at Jamestown, 64 at Fargo, and 57 at Devil's Lake. At Williston, it was mostly sunny, with a temperature of 60. At Grand Forks, it was partly sunny, with a temperature of 62. In northern South Dakota, it was sunny. It was 58 at Mobridge, and 64 at Aberdeen. In eastern Montana, it was mostly sunny. It was 58 at Miles City, 56 at Glendive, and 54 at Sydney. Once again, at Bismarck, the temperature was 55 degrees under sunny skies. The regional weather forecast from your National Weather Service office in Bismarck. Dry weather and near to above normal temperatures are expected through Saturday. Highs will mainly be in the 60s and 70s over this time period, with lower to mid-80s possible in southwest North Dakota on Friday and southeast North Dakota on Saturday. Much colder temperatures with medium to high chances for precipitation then arrive Sunday through Monday. Most of this precipitation will fall as rain, but some snow could mix in across western parts of the state Sunday night into Monday. Near to below freezing overnight temperatures are also possible early next week, beginning Sunday night. The detailed forecast for North Dakota, today, partly to mostly sunny. Breezy central and east. Highs in the lower 60s to lower 70s. Tonight, partly to mostly cloudy. Lows in the mid-30s to mid-40s. Thursday, partly to mostly sunny. Highs in the lower 60s to lower 70s. Friday, partly cloudy. Lows in the 40s. Highs from the mid and upper 60s northeast to lower and mid 80s southwest. Here is the forecast for the Bismarck, Minden listening area. Rest of today, sunny. Highs in the upper 60s. Northwest winds 5 to 15 miles per hour with gusts up to 25 miles per hour. Tonight, mostly cloudy. Lows in the lower 40s. North winds 5 to 10 miles per hour, becoming west after midnight. Thursday, partly sunny in the morning then clearing. Highs in the upper 60s. South winds around 5 miles per hour. Thursday night, partly cloudy. Lows in the mid-40s. Southeast winds around 5 miles per hour. Friday, mostly sunny. Highs in the upper 70s. South winds 5 to 15 miles per hour with gusts up to 25 miles per hour. Friday night, partly cloudy. Lows in the lower 50s. Saturday, sunny. Highs in the upper 70s. Saturday night, mostly cloudy. A chance of showers in the evening. Lows in the mid-40s. Chance of rain 30%. Sunday, mostly cloudy with a 30% chance of showers. Highs in the lower 50s. Sunday night, mostly cloudy. A slight chance of showers in the evening, then showers likely after midnight. Lows in the upper 30s. Chance of rain 60%. Columbus Day, decreasing clouds. A 50% chance of showers. Highs in the upper 40s. Monday night, mostly cloudy. A chance of showers in the evening, then a slight chance of showers after midnight. Lows in the mid-30s. Chance of rain 30%. Tuesday, partly sunny with a 20% chance of showers. Highs in the mid-50s. For Western Lake Sakakawea, today, northwest winds 10 to 20 miles per hour. Mostly sunny. Highs in the mid-60s. Tonight, northwest winds around 10 miles per hour early in the evening becoming light. Mostly cloudy. Lows in the lower 40s. For Eastern Lake Sakakawea, today, northwest winds 10 to 20 miles per hour. Sunny. Highs in the upper 60s. Tonight, northwest winds around 10 miles per hour in the evening becoming light. Mostly cloudy. Lows in the lower 40s. For northern Lake Oahe, today, light winds becoming northwest 10 to 20 miles per hour in the late morning and afternoon. Mostly sunny. Highs around 70. Tonight, northwest winds around 10 miles per hour in the evening becoming light. Mostly cloudy. Lows in the lower 40s. Here are the weather conditions at 11 a.m. Central Daylight Time. Bismarck, sunny. Temperature 55 degrees, relative humidity 60.

2%. Pressure 30.07 inches and steady. Mendan, sunny. 57 degrees, relative humidity 67%. Hazen, sunny. 54 degrees, relative humidity 66%. Harvey, sunny. 59 degrees, relative humidity 51%. Wind northwest at 15 miles an hour, gusting to 21. Minot, sunny. 60 degrees, relative humidity 51%. Wind west at 12 miles an hour. Dickinson, mostly sunny. 60 degrees, relative humidity 53%. Wind northwest at 10 miles an hour. Elsewhere around North Dakota, it was 60 at Garrison. It was sunny, with a temperature of 61 at Jamestown, 64 at Fargo, and 57 at Devil's Lake. At Williston, it was mostly sunny, with a temperature of 60. At Grand Forks, it was partly sunny, with a temperature of 62. In northern South Dakota, it was sunny. It was 58 at Mobridge, and 64 at Aberdeen. In eastern Montana, it was mostly sunny. It was 58 at Miles City, 56 at Glendive, and 54 at Sydney. Once again, at Bismarck, the temperature was 55 degrees under sunny skies. The regional weather forecast from your National Weather Service office in Bismarck. Dry weather and near to above normal temperatures are expected through Saturday. Highs will mainly be in the 60s and 70s over this time period, with lower to mid-80s possible in southwest North Dakota on Friday and southeast North Dakota on Saturday. Much colder temperatures with medium to high chances for precipitation then arrive Sunday through Monday. Most of this precipitation will fall as rain, but some snow could mix in across western parts of the state Sunday night into Monday. Near to below freezing overnight temperatures are also possible early next week, beginning Sunday night. The detailed forecast for North Dakota, today, partly to mostly sunny. Breezy central and east. Highs in the lower 60s to lower 70s. Tonight, partly to mostly cloudy. Lows in the mid-30s to mid-40s. Thursday, partly to mostly sunny. Highs in the lower 60s to lower 70s. Friday, partly cloudy. Lows in the 40s. Highs from the mid and upper 60s northeast to lower and mid 80s southwest. Here is the forecast for the Bismarck-Mendon listening area. Rest of today, sunny. Highs in the upper 60s. Northwest winds 5 to 15 miles per hour with gusts up to 25 miles per hour. Tonight, mostly cloudy. Lows in the lower 40s. North winds 5 to 10 miles per hour, becoming west after midnight. Thursday, partly sunny in the morning then clearing. Highs in the upper 60s. South winds around 5 miles per hour. Thursday night, partly cloudy. Lows in the mid-40s. Southeast winds around 5 miles per hour. Friday, mostly sunny. Highs in the upper 70s. South winds 5 to 15 miles per hour with gusts up to 25 miles per hour. Friday night, partly cloudy. Lows in the lower 50s. Saturday, sunny. Highs in the upper 70s. Saturday night, mostly cloudy. A chance of showers in the evening. Lows in the mid-40s. Chance of rain 30%. Sunday, mostly cloudy with a 30% chance of showers. Highs in the lower 50s. Sunday night, mostly cloudy. A slight chance of showers in the evening, then showers likely after midnight. Lows in the upper 30s. Chance of rain 60%. Columbus Day, decreasing clouds. A 50% chance of showers. Highs in the upper 40s. Monday night, mostly cloudy. A chance of showers in the evening, then a slight chance of showers after midnight. Lows in the mid-30s. Chance of rain 30%. Tuesday, partly sunny with a 20% chance of showers. Highs in the mid-50s. For western Lake Sakakawea, today, northwest winds 10 to 20 miles per hour. Mostly sunny. Highs in the mid-60s. Tonight, northwest winds around 10 miles per hour early in the evening becoming light. Mostly cloudy. Lows in the lower 40s. For eastern Lake Sakakawea, today, northwest winds 10 to 20 miles per hour. Sunny. Highs in the upper 60s.
Tonight, northwest winds around 10 miles per hour, in the evening becoming light. Mostly cloudy. Lows in the lower 40s. For northern Lake Oahe, today, light winds becoming northwest 10 to 20 miles per hour in the late morning and afternoon. Mostly sunny. Highs around 70. Tonight, northwest winds around 10 miles per hour in the evening becoming light. Mostly cloudy. Lows in the lower 40s. Here are the weather conditions at 11 a.m. Central Daylight Time. Bismarck, sunny. Temperature 55 degrees, relative humidity 63%. Pressure 30.07 inches and steady. Mendon, sunny. 57 degrees, relative humidity 67%. Hazen, sunny. 54 degrees, relative humidity 66%. Harvey, sunny. 59 degrees, relative humidity 51%. Wind northwest at 15 miles an hour, gusting to 21. Minot, sunny. 60 degrees, relative humidity 51%. Wind west at 12 miles an hour. Dickinson, mostly sunny. 60 degrees, relative humidity 53%. Wind northwest at 10 miles an hour. Elsewhere around North Dakota, it was 60 at Garrison. It was sunny, with a temperature of 61 at Jamestown, 64 at Fargo, and 57 at Devil's Lake. At Williston, it was mostly sunny, with a temperature of 60. At Grand Forks, it was partly sunny, with a temperature of 62. In northern South Dakota, it was sunny. It was 58 at Mobridge, and 64 at Aberdeen. In eastern Montana, it was mostly sunny. It was 58 at Miles City, 56 at Glendive, and 54 at Sydney. Once again, at Bismarck, the temperature was 55 degrees under sunny skies. The regional weather forecast from your National Weather Service office in Bismarck. Dry weather and near to above normal temperatures are expected through Saturday. Highs will mainly be in the 60s and 70s over this time period, with lower to mid-80s possible in southwest North Dakota on Friday and southeast North Dakota on Saturday. Much colder temperatures with medium to high chances for precipitation then arrive Sunday through Monday. Most of this precipitation will fall as rain, but some snow could mix in across western parts of the state Sunday night into Monday. Near to below freezing overnight temperatures are also possible early next week, beginning Sunday night. The detailed forecast for North Dakota, today, partly to mostly sunny. Breezy central and east. Highs in the lower 60s to lower 70s. Tonight, partly to mostly cloudy. Lows in the mid-30s to mid-40s. Thursday, partly to mostly sunny. Highs in the lower 60s to lower 70s. Friday, partly cloudy. Lows in the 40s. Highs from the mid and upper 60s northeast to lower and mid 80s southwest. Here is the forecast for the Bismarck Mendon listening area. Rest of today, sunny. Highs in the upper 60s. Northwest winds 5 to 15 miles per hour with gusts up to 25 miles per hour. Tonight, mostly cloudy. Lows in the lower 40s. North winds 5 to 10 miles per hour, becoming west after midnight. Thursday, partly sunny in the morning then clearing. Highs in the upper 60s. South winds around 5 miles per hour. Thursday night, partly cloudy. Lows in the mid-40s. Southeast winds around 5 miles per hour. Friday, mostly sunny. Highs in the upper 70s. South winds 5 to 15 miles per hour with gusts up to 25 miles per hour. Friday night, partly cloudy. Lows in the lower 50s. Saturday, sunny. Highs in the upper 70s. Saturday night, mostly cloudy. A chance of showers in the evening. Lows in the mid-40s. Chance of rain 30%. Sunday, mostly cloudy with a 30% chance of showers. Highs in the lower 50s. Sunday night, mostly cloudy. A slight chance of showers in the evening, then showers likely after midnight. Lows in the upper 30s. Chance of rain 60%. Columbus Day, decreasing clouds. A 50% chance of showers. Highs in the upper 40s. Monday night, mostly cloudy. A chance of showers in the evening, then a slight chance

showers after midnight. Lows in the mid-30s. Chance of rain 30%. Tuesday, partly sunny with a 20% chance of showers. Highs in the mid-50s. For Western Lakes Aconcagua, today, northwest winds 10 to 20 miles per hour. Mostly sunny. Highs in the mid-60s. Tonight, northwest winds around 10 miles per hour early in the evening becoming light. Mostly cloudy. Lows in the lower 40s. For Eastern Lake Aconcagua, today, northwest winds 10 to 20 miles per hour. Sunny. Highs in the upper 60s. Tonight, northwest winds around 10 miles per hour in the evening becoming light. Mostly cloudy. Lows in the lower 40s. For Northern Lake Oahe, today, light winds becoming northwest 10 to 20 miles per hour in the late morning and afternoon. Mostly sunny. Highs around 70. Tonight, northwest winds around 10 miles per hour in the evening becoming light. Mostly cloudy. Lows in the lower 40s. Here are the weather conditions at 11 a.m. Central Daylight Time. Bismarck, sunny. Temperature 55 degrees, relative humidity 63%. Pressure 30.07 inches and steady. Mendham, sunny. 57 degrees, relative humidity 67%. Hazen, sunny. 54 degrees, relative humidity 66%. Harvey, sunny. 59 degrees, relative humidity 51%. Wind northwest at 15 miles an hour, gusting to 21. Minot, sunny. 60 degrees, relative humidity 51%. Wind west at 12 miles an hour. Dickinson, mostly sunny. 60 degrees, relative humidity 53%. Wind northwest at 10 miles an hour. Elsewhere around North Dakota, it was 60 at Garrison. It was sunny, with a temperature of 61 at Jamestown, 64 at Fargo, and 57 at Devil's Lake. At Williston, it was mostly sunny, with a temperature of 60. At Grand Forks, it was partly sunny, with a temperature of 62. In northern South Dakota, it was sunny. It was 58 at Mobridge, and 64 at Aberdeen. In eastern Montana, it was mostly sunny. It was 58 at Miles City, 56 at Glendive, and 54 at Sydney. Once again, at Bismarck, the temperature was 55 degrees under sunny skies. The regional weather forecast from your National Weather Service office in Bismarck. Dry weather and near to above normal temperatures are expected through Saturday. Highs will mainly be in the 60s and 70s over this time period, with lower to mid-80s possible in southwest North Dakota on Friday and southeast North Dakota on Saturday. Much colder temperatures with medium to high chances for precipitation then arrive Sunday through Monday. Most of this precipitation will fall as rain, but some snow could mix in across western parts of the state Sunday night into Monday. Near to below freezing overnight temperatures are also possible early next week, beginning Sunday night. The detailed forecast for North Dakota, today, partly to mostly sunny. Breezy central and east. Highs in the lower 60s to lower 70s. Tonight, partly to mostly cloudy. Lows in the mid-30s to mid-40s. Thursday, partly to mostly sunny. Highs in the lower 60s to lower 70s. Friday, partly cloudy. Lows in the 40s. Highs from the mid and upper 60s northeast to lower and mid 80s southwest. Here is the forecast for the Bismarck Mendham listening area. Rest of today, sunny. Highs in the upper 60s. Northwest winds 5 to 15 miles per hour with gusts up to 25 miles per hour. Tonight, mostly cloudy. Lows in the lower 40s. North winds 5 to 10 miles per hour, becoming west after midnight. Thursday, partly sunny in the morning then clearing. Highs in the upper 60s. South winds around 5 miles per hour. Thursday night, partly cloudy. Lows in the mid-40s. Southeast winds around 5 miles per hour. Friday, mostly sunny. Highs in the upper 70s. South winds 5 to 15 miles per hour with gusts up to 25 miles per hour. Friday night, partly cloudy. Lows in the lower 50s. Saturday, sunny. Highs in the upper 70s. Saturday.

partly cloudy. A chance of showers in the evening. Lows in the mid-40s. Chance of rain 30%. Sunday, mostly cloudy with a 30% chance of showers. Highs in the lower 50s. Sunday night, mostly cloudy. A slight chance of showers in the evening, then showers likely after midnight. Lows in the upper 30s. Chance of rain 60%. Columbus Day, decreasing clouds. A 50% chance of showers. Highs in the upper 40s. Monday night, mostly cloudy. A chance of showers in the evening, then a slight chance of showers after midnight. Lows in the mid-30s. Chance of rain 30%. Tuesday, partly sunny with a 20% chance of showers. Highs in the mid-50s. For Western Lake Sakakawea, today, northwest winds 10 to 20 miles per hour. Mostly sunny. Highs in the mid-60s. Tonight, northwest winds around 10 miles per hour early in the evening becoming light. Mostly cloudy. Lows in the lower 40s. For Eastern Lake Sakakawea, today, northwest winds 10 to 20 miles per hour. Sunny. Highs in the upper 60s. Tonight, northwest winds around 10 miles per hour in the evening becoming light. Mostly cloudy. Lows in the lower 40s. For Northern Lake Oahu, today, light winds becoming northwest 10 to 20 miles per hour in the late morning and afternoon. Mostly sunny. Highs around 70. Tonight, northwest winds around 10 miles per hour in the evening becoming light. Mostly cloudy. Lows in the lower 40s. 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Providing weather information 24 hours a day from your National Weather Service office in Bismarck. Here are the weather conditions at 11 a.m. Central Daylight Time. Bismarck, sunny. Temperature 55 degrees, relative humidity 63%. Pressure 30.07 inches and steady. Mendham, sunny. 57 degrees, relative humidity 67%. Hazen, sunny. 54 degrees, relative humidity 66%. Harvey, sunny. 59 degrees, relative humidity 51%. Wind northwest at 15 miles an hour, gusting to 21. Minot, sunny. 60 degrees, relative humidity 51%. Wind west at 12 miles an hour. Dickinson, mostly sunny. 60 degrees, relative humidity 53%. Wind northwest at 10 miles an hour. Elsewhere around North Dakota, it was 60 at Garrison. It was sunny, with a temperature of 61 at Jamestown, 64 at Fargo, and 57 at Devil's Lake. At Williston, it was mostly sunny, with a temperature of 60. At Grand Forks, it was partly sunny, with a temperature of 62. In northern South Dakota, it was sunny. It was 58 at Mobridge, and 64 at Aberdeen. In eastern Montana, it was mostly sunny. It was 58 at Miles City, 56 at Glendive, and 54 at Sydney. Once again, at Bismarck, the temperature was 55 degrees under sunny skies. Here are the weather conditions at noon Central Daylight Time. Bismarck, sunny. Temperature 61 degrees, relative humidity 53%. Pressure 30.07 inches and steady. Minot, sunny. 62 degrees, relative humidity 46%. Wind northwest at 12 miles an hour, gusting to 22. At Dickinson, the temperature was 66 degrees, dew point 42, and the relative humidity 41%. The wind was north at 9 miles an hour. The pressure was 30.08 inches and steady. Elsewhere around North Dakota, it was 63 at Garrison. It was sunny, with a temperature of 64 at Williston, 65 at Jamestown, 67 at Fargo, and 60 at Devil's Lake. At Grand Forks, it was partly sunny, with a temperature of 65. In northern South Dakota, skies ranged from sunny to mostly sunny. It was 63 at Mobridge, and 68 at Aberdeen. In eastern Montana, skies ranged from sunny to mostly sunny. It was 63 at Miles City, 60 at Glendive, and 59 at Sydney. Once again,

Minnesota, today, partly to mostly sunny. Breezy central and east. Highs in the lower 60s to lower 70s. Tonight, partly to mostly cloudy. Lows in the mid-30s to mid-40s. Thursday, partly to mostly sunny. Highs in the lower 60s to lower 70s. Friday, partly cloudy. Lows in the 40s. Highs from the mid and upper 60s northeast to lower and mid-80s southwest. Here is the forecast for the Bismarck Minden listening area. Rest of today, sunny. Highs in the upper 60s. Northwest winds 5 to 15 miles per hour with gusts up to 25 miles per hour. Tonight, mostly cloudy. Lows in the lower 40s. North winds 5 to 10 miles per hour, becoming west after midnight. Thursday, partly sunny in the morning then clearing. Highs in the upper 60s. South winds around 5 miles per hour. Thursday night, partly cloudy. Lows in the mid-40s. Southeast winds around 5 miles per hour. Friday, mostly sunny. Highs in the upper 70s. South winds 5 to 15 miles per hour with gusts up to 25 miles per hour. Friday night, partly cloudy. Lows in the lower 50s. Saturday, sunny. Highs in the upper 70s. Saturday night, mostly cloudy. A chance of showers in the evening. Lows in the mid-40s. Chance of rain 30%. Sunday, mostly cloudy with a 30% chance of showers. Highs in the lower 50s. Sunday night, mostly cloudy. A slight chance of showers in the evening, then showers likely after midnight. Lows in the upper 30s. Chance of rain 60%. Columbus Day, decreasing clouds. A 50% chance of showers. Highs in the upper 40s. Monday night, mostly cloudy. A chance of showers in the evening, then a slight chance of showers after midnight. Lows in the mid-30s. Chance of rain 30%. Tuesday, partly sunny with a 20% chance of showers. Highs in the mid-50s. For Western Lake Sakakawea, today, northwest winds 10 to 20 miles per hour. Mostly sunny. Highs in the mid-60s. Tonight, northwest winds around 10 miles per hour early in the evening becoming light. Mostly cloudy. Lows in the lower 40s. For Eastern Lake Sakakawea, today, northwest winds 10 to 20 miles per hour. Sunny. Highs in the upper 60s. Tonight, northwest winds around 10 miles per hour in the evening becoming light. Mostly cloudy. Lows in the lower 40s. For Northern Lake Oahe, today, light winds becoming northwest 10 to 20 miles per hour in the late morning and afternoon. Mostly sunny. Highs around 70. Tonight, northwest winds around 10 miles per hour in the evening becoming light. Mostly cloudy. Lows in the lower 40s. Here are the weather conditions at noon Central Daylight Time. Bismarck, sunny. Temperature 61 degrees, relative humidity 53%. Pressure 30.07 inches and steady. Minot, sunny. 62 degrees, relative humidity 46%. Wind northwest at 12 miles an hour, gusting to 22. At Dickinson, the temperature was 66 degrees, dew point 42, and the relative humidity 41%. The wind was north at 9 miles an hour. The pressure was 30.08 inches and steady. Elsewhere around North Dakota, it was 63 at Garrison. It was sunny, with a temperature of 64 at Williston, 65 at Jamestown, 67 at Fargo, and 60 at Devil's Lake. At Grand Forks, it was partly sunny, with a temperature of 65. In northern South Dakota, skies ranged from sunny to mostly sunny. It was 63 at Mobridge, and 68 at Aberdeen. In eastern Montana, skies ranged from sunny to mostly sunny. It was 63 at Miles City, 60 at Glendive, and 59 at Sydney. Once again, at Bismarck, the temperature was 61 degrees under sunny skies. The regional weather forecast from your National Weather Service office in Bismarck. Dry weather and near to above normal temperatures are expected through Saturday. Highs will mainly be in the 60s and 70s over this time period, with lower to mid-80s possible in southwest North Dakota on

Friday in southeast North Dakota on Saturday. Much colder temperatures with medium to high chances for precipitation then arrive Sunday through Monday. Most of this precipitation will fall as rain, but some snow could mix in across western parts of the state Sunday night into Monday. Near to below freezing overnight temperatures are also possible early next week, beginning Sunday night. The detailed forecast for North Dakota, today, partly to mostly sunny. Breezy central and east. Highs in the lower 60s to lower 70s. Tonight, partly to mostly cloudy. Lows in the mid-30s to mid-40s. Thursday, partly to mostly sunny. Highs in the lower 60s to lower 70s. Friday, partly cloudy. Lows in the 40s. Highs from the mid and upper 60s northeast to lower and mid-80s southwest. Here is the forecast for the Bismarck Minden listening area. Rest of today, sunny. Highs in the upper 60s. Northwest winds 5 to 15 miles per hour with gusts up to 25 miles per hour. Tonight, mostly cloudy. Lows in the lower 40s. North winds 5 to 10 miles per hour, becoming west after midnight. Thursday, partly sunny in the morning then clearing. Highs in the upper 60s. South winds around 5 miles per hour. Thursday night, partly cloudy. Lows in the mid-40s. Southeast winds around 5 miles per hour. Friday, mostly sunny. Highs in the upper 70s. South winds 5 to 15 miles per hour with gusts up to 25 miles per hour. Friday night, partly cloudy. Lows in the lower 50s. Saturday, sunny. Highs in the upper 70s. Saturday night, mostly cloudy. A chance of showers in the evening. Lows in the mid-40s. Chance of rain 30%. Sunday, mostly cloudy with a 30% chance of showers. Highs in the lower 50s. Sunday night, mostly cloudy. A slight chance of showers in the evening, then showers likely after midnight. Lows in the upper 30s. Chance of rain 60%. Columbus Day, decreasing clouds. A 50% chance of showers. Highs in the upper 40s. Monday night, mostly cloudy. A chance of showers in the evening, then a slight chance of showers after midnight. Lows in the mid-30s. Chance of rain 30%. Tuesday, partly sunny with a 20% chance of showers. Highs in the mid-50s. For Western Lake Sakakawea, today, northwest winds 10 to 20 miles per hour. Mostly sunny. Highs in the mid-60s. Tonight, northwest winds around 10 miles per hour early in the evening becoming light. Mostly cloudy. Lows in the lower 40s. For Eastern Lake Sakakawea, today, northwest winds 10 to 20 miles per hour. Sunny. Highs in the upper 60s. Tonight, northwest winds around 10 miles per hour in the evening becoming light. Mostly cloudy. Lows in the lower 40s. For Northern Lake Oahe, today, light winds becoming northwest 10 to 20 miles per hour in the late morning and afternoon. Mostly sunny. Highs around 70. Tonight, northwest winds around 10 miles per hour in the evening becoming light. Mostly cloudy. Lows in the lower 40s. Here are the weather conditions at noon Central Daylight Time. Bismarck, sunny. Temperature 61 degrees, relative humidity 53%. Pressure 30.07 inches and steady. Minot, sunny. 62 degrees, relative humidity 46%. Wind northwest at 12 miles an hour, gusting to 22. At Dickinson, the temperature was 66 degrees, dew point 42, and the relative humidity 41%. The wind was north at 9 miles an hour. The pressure was 30.08 inches and steady. Elsewhere around North Dakota, it was 63 at Garrison. It was sunny, with a temperature of 64 at Williston, 65 at Jamestown, 67 at Fargo, and 60 at Devil's Lake. At Grand Forks, it was partly sunny, with a temperature of 65. In northern South Dakota, skies ranged from sunny to mostly sunny. It was 63 at Mobridge, and 68 at Aberdeen. In eastern Montana, skies ranged from sunny to mostly sunny.
It was 63 at Miles City, 60 at Glendive, and 59 at Sydney. Once again, at Bismarck, the temperature was 61 degrees under sunny skies. The regional weather forecast from your National Weather Service office in Bismarck. Dry weather and near to above normal temperatures are expected through Saturday. Highs will mainly be in the 60s and 70s over this time period, with lower to mid-80s possible in southwest North Dakota on Friday and southeast North Dakota on Saturday. Much colder temperatures with medium to high chances for precipitation then arrive Sunday through Monday. Most of this precipitation will fall as rain, but some snow could mix in across western parts of the state Sunday night into Monday. Near to below freezing overnight temperatures are also possible early next week, beginning Sunday night. The detailed forecast for North Dakota, today, partly to mostly sunny. Breezy central and east. Highs in the lower 60s to lower 70s. Tonight, partly to mostly cloudy. Lows in the mid-30s to mid-40s. Thursday, partly to mostly sunny. Highs in the lower 60s to lower 70s. Friday, partly cloudy. Lows in the 40s. Highs from the mid and upper 60s northeast to lower and mid 80s southwest. Here is the forecast for the Bismarck, Minden listening area. Rest of today, sunny. Highs in the upper 60s. Northwest winds 5 to 15 miles per hour with gusts up to 25 miles per hour. Tonight, mostly cloudy. Lows in the lower 40s. North winds 5 to 10 miles per hour, becoming west after midnight. Thursday, partly sunny in the morning then clearing. Highs in the upper 60s. South winds around 5 miles per hour. Thursday night, partly cloudy. Lows in the mid-40s. Southeast winds around 5 miles per hour. Friday, mostly sunny. Highs in the upper 70s. South winds 5 to 15 miles per hour with gusts up to 25 miles per hour. Friday night, partly cloudy. Lows in the lower 50s. Saturday, sunny. Highs in the upper 70s. Saturday night, mostly cloudy. A chance of showers in the evening. Lows in the mid-40s. Chance of rain 30%. Sunday, mostly cloudy with a 30% chance of showers. Highs in the lower 50s. Sunday night, mostly cloudy. A slight chance of showers in the evening, then showers likely after midnight. Lows in the upper 30s. Chance of rain 60%. Columbus Day, decreasing clouds. A 50% chance of showers. Highs in the upper 40s. Monday night, mostly cloudy. A chance of showers in the evening, then a slight chance of showers after midnight. Lows in the mid-30s. Chance of rain 30%. Tuesday, partly sunny with a 20% chance of showers. Highs in the mid-50s. For western Lake Sakakawea, today, northwest winds 10 to 20 miles per hour. Mostly sunny. Highs in the mid-60s. Tonight, northwest winds around 10 miles per hour early in the evening becoming light. Mostly cloudy. Lows in the lower 40s. For eastern Lake Sakakawea, today, northwest winds 10 to 20 miles per hour. Sunny. Highs in the upper 60s. Tonight, northwest winds around 10 miles per hour in the evening becoming light. Mostly cloudy. Lows in the lower 40s. For northern Lake Oahe, today, light winds becoming northwest 10 to 20 miles per hour in the late morning and afternoon. Mostly sunny. Highs around 70. Tonight, northwest winds around 10 miles per hour in the evening becoming light. Mostly cloudy. Lows in the lower 40s. Here are the weather conditions at noon Central Daylight Time. Bismarck, sunny. Temperature 61 degrees, relative humidity 53%. Pressure 30.07 inches and steady. Minot, sunny. 62 degrees, relative humidity 46%. Wind northwest at 12 miles an hour, gusting to 22. At Dickinson. The temperature was 66 degrees, dew point 42, and the relative humidity 41%. The wind was north, at 9 miles an hour. The pressure was 30.08 inches, and steady. Elsewhere around North Dakota, it was 63 at Garrison.
It was sunny, with a temperature of 64 at Williston, 65 at Jamestown, 67 at Farnham.

Go. N60 at Devil's Lake. At Grand Forks, it was partly sunny, with a temperature of 65. In northern South Dakota, skies ranged from sunny to mostly sunny. It was 63 at Mobridge, and 68 at Aberdeen. In eastern Montana, skies ranged from sunny to mostly sunny. It was 63 at Miles City, 60 at Glendive, and 59 at Sydney. Once again, at Bismarck, the temperature was 61 degrees under sunny skies. The regional weather forecast from your National Weather Service office in Bismarck. Dry weather and near to above normal temperatures are expected through Saturday. Highs will mainly be in the 60s and 70s over this time period, with lower to mid-80s possible in southwest North Dakota on Friday and southeast North Dakota on Saturday. Much colder temperatures with medium to high chances for precipitation then arrive Sunday through Monday. Most of this precipitation will fall as rain, but some snow could mix in across western parts of the state Sunday night into Monday. Near to below freezing overnight temperatures are also possible early next week, beginning Sunday night. The detailed forecast for North Dakota, today, partly to mostly sunny. Breezy central and east. Highs in the lower 60s to lower 70s. Tonight, partly to mostly cloudy. Lows in the mid-30s to mid-40s. Thursday, partly to mostly sunny. Highs in the lower 60s to lower 70s. Friday, partly cloudy. Lows in the 40s. Highs from the mid and upper 60s northeast to lower and mid-80s southwest. Here is the forecast for the Bismarck, Minden listening area. Rest of today, sunny. Highs in the upper 60s. Northwest winds 5 to 15 miles per hour with gusts up to 25 miles per hour. Tonight, mostly cloudy. Lows in the lower 40s. North winds 5 to 10 miles per hour, becoming west after midnight. Thursday, partly sunny in the morning then clearing. Highs in the upper 60s. South winds around 5 miles per hour. Thursday night, partly cloudy. Lows in the mid-40s. Southeast winds around 5 miles per hour. Friday, mostly sunny. Highs in the upper 70s. South winds 5 to 15 miles per hour with gusts up to 25 miles per hour. Friday night, partly cloudy. Lows in the lower 50s. Saturday, sunny. Highs in the upper 70s. Saturday night, mostly cloudy. A chance of showers in the evening. Lows in the mid-40s. Chance of rain 30%. Sunday, mostly cloudy with a 30% chance of showers. Highs in the lower 50s. Sunday night, mostly cloudy. A slight chance of showers in the evening, then showers likely after midnight. Lows in the upper 30s. Chance of rain 60%. Columbus Day, decreasing clouds. A 50% chance of showers. Highs in the upper 40s. Monday night, mostly cloudy. A chance of showers in the evening, then a slight chance of showers after midnight. Lows in the mid-30s. Chance of rain 30%. Tuesday, partly sunny with a 20% chance of showers. Highs in the mid-50s. For Western Lake Sakakawea, today, northwest winds 10 to 20 miles per hour. Mostly sunny. Highs in the mid-60s. Tonight, northwest winds around 10 miles per hour early in the evening becoming light. Mostly cloudy. Lows in the lower 40s. For Eastern Lake Sakakawea, today, northwest winds 10 to 20 miles per hour. Sunny. Highs in the upper 60s. Tonight, northwest winds around 10 miles per hour in the evening becoming light. Mostly cloudy. Lows in the lower 40s. For Northern Lake Oahe, today, light winds becoming northwest 10 to 20 miles per hour in the late morning and afternoon. Mostly sunny. Highs around 70. Tonight, northwest winds around 10 miles per hour in the evening becoming light. Mostly cloudy. Lows in the lower 40s. Here are the weather conditions at noon Central Daylight Time. Bismarck, sunny. Temperature 61 degrees, relative humidity 53%. Pressure 30.07 inches and steady. Minot, sunny. 62 degrees, relative humidity 46%. Wind northwest at 12 miles an hour, gusting to 22. At Dickinson,

The temperature was 66 degrees, dew point 42, and the relative humidity 41%. The wind was north at 9 miles an hour. The pressure was 30.08 inches and steady. Elsewhere around North Dakota, it was 63 at Garrison. It was sunny with a temperature of 64 at Williston, 65 at Jamestown, 67 at Fargo, and 60 at Devil's Lake. At Grand Forks, it was partly sunny with a temperature of 65. In northern South Dakota, skies ranged from sunny to mostly sunny. It was 63 at Mobridge and 68 at Aberdeen. In eastern Montana, skies ranged from sunny to mostly sunny. It was 63 at Miles City, 60 at Glendive, and 59 at Sydney. Once again, at Bismarck, the temperature was 61 degrees under sunny skies. The regional weather forecast from your National Weather Service office in Bismarck. Dry weather and near to above normal temperatures are expected through Saturday. Highs will mainly be in the 60s and 70s over this time period, with lower to mid-80s possible in southwest North Dakota on Friday and southeast North Dakota on Saturday. Much colder temperatures with medium to high chances for precipitation then arrive Sunday through Monday. Most of this precipitation will fall as rain, but some snow could mix in across western parts of the state Sunday night into Monday. Near to below freezing overnight temperatures are also possible early next week, beginning Sunday night. The detailed forecast for North Dakota, today, partly to mostly sunny. Breezy central and east. Highs in the lower 60s to lower 70s. Tonight, partly to mostly cloudy. Lows in the mid-30s to mid-40s. Thursday, partly to mostly sunny. Highs in the lower 60s to lower 70s. Friday, partly cloudy. Lows in the 40s. Highs from the mid and upper 60s northeast to lower and mid-80s southwest. Here is the forecast for the Bismarck, Minden listening area. Rest of today, sunny. Highs in the upper 60s. Northwest winds 5 to 15 miles per hour with gusts up to 25 miles per hour. Tonight, mostly cloudy. Lows in the lower 40s. North winds 5 to 10 miles per hour, becoming west after midnight. Thursday, partly sunny in the morning then clearing. Highs in the upper 60s. South winds around 5 miles per hour. Thursday night, partly cloudy. Lows in the mid-40s. Southeast winds around 5 miles per hour. Friday, mostly sunny. Highs in the upper 70s. South winds 5 to 15 miles per hour with gusts up to 25 miles per hour. Friday night, partly cloudy. Lows in the lower 50s. Saturday, sunny. Highs in the upper 70s. Saturday night, mostly cloudy. A chance of showers in the evening. Lows in the mid-40s. Chance of rain 30%. Sunday, mostly cloudy with a 30% chance of showers. Highs in the lower 50s. Sunday night, mostly cloudy. A slight chance of showers in the evening, then showers likely after midnight. Lows in the upper 30s. Chance of rain 60%. Columbus Day, decreasing clouds. A 50% chance of showers. Highs in the upper 40s. Monday night, mostly cloudy. A chance of showers in the evening, then a slight chance of showers after midnight. Lows in the mid-30s. Chance of rain 30%. Tuesday, partly sunny with a 20% chance of showers. Highs in the mid-50s. For western Lake Sakakawea, today, northwest winds 10 to 20 miles per hour. Mostly sunny. Highs in the mid-60s. Tonight, northwest winds around 10 miles per hour early in the evening becoming light. Mostly cloudy. Lows in the lower 40s. For eastern Lake Sakakawea, today, northwest winds 10 to 20 miles per hour. Sunny. Highs in the upper 60s. Tonight, northwest winds around 10 miles per hour in the evening becoming light. Mostly cloudy. Lows in the lower 40s. For northern Lake Oahe, today, light winds becoming northwest 10 to 20 miles per hour in the late morning and afternoon. Mostly sunny. Highs around 70. Tonight, northwest winds around 10 miles per hour in the evening becoming light. Mostly cloudy. Lows in the lower 40s. Here are the weather.

Conditions at noon Central Daylight Time. Bismarck, sunny. Temperature 61 degrees. Relative humidity 53%. Pressure 30.07 inches and steady. Minot, sunny. 62 degrees, relative humidity 46%. Wind northwest at 12 miles an hour, gusting to 22. At Dickinson, the temperature was 66 degrees, dew point 42, and the relative humidity 41%. The wind was north at 9 miles an hour. The pressure was 30.08 inches and steady. Elsewhere around North Dakota, it was 63 at Garrison. It was sunny, with a temperature of 64 at Williston, 65 at Jamestown, 67 at Fargo, and 60 at Devil's Lake. At Grand Forks, it was partly sunny, with a temperature of 65. In northern South Dakota, skies ranged from sunny to mostly sunny. It was 63 at Mobridge, and 68 at Aberdeen. In eastern Montana, skies ranged from sunny to mostly sunny. It was 63 at Miles City, 60 at Glendive, and 59 at Sydney. Once again, at Bismarck, the temperature was 61 degrees under sunny skies. This is NOAA Weather Radio Station WXL78 in Bismarck, North Dakota, operating on a frequency of 162.475 MHz. Providing weather information 24 hours a day from your National Weather Service office in Bismarck. Here is the forecast for the Bismarck, Minden listening area. Rest of today, sunny. Highs in the upper 60s. Northwest winds 5 to 15 miles per hour with gusts up to 25 miles per hour. Tonight, mostly cloudy. Lows in the lower 40s. North winds 5 to 10 miles per hour, becoming west after midnight. Thursday, partly sunny in the morning then clearing. Highs in the upper 60s. South winds around 5 miles per hour. Thursday night, partly cloudy. Lows in the mid-40s. Southeast winds around 5 miles per hour. Friday, mostly sunny. Highs in the upper 70s. South winds 5 to 15 miles per hour with gusts up to 25 miles per hour. Friday night, partly cloudy. Lows in the lower 50s. Saturday, sunny. Highs in the upper 70s. Saturday night, mostly cloudy. A chance of showers in the evening. Lows in the mid-40s. Chance of rain 30%. Sunday, mostly cloudy with a 30% chance of showers. Highs in the lower 50s. Sunday night, mostly cloudy. A slight chance of showers in the evening, then showers likely after midnight. Lows in the upper 30s. Chance of rain 60%. Columbus Day, decreasing clouds. A 50% chance of showers. Highs in the upper 40s. Monday night, mostly cloudy. A chance of showers in the evening, then a slight chance of showers after midnight. Lows in the mid-30s. Chance of rain 30%. Tuesday, partly sunny with a 20% chance of showers. Highs in the mid-50s. For Western Lake Sakakawea, rest of today, northwest winds 10 to 20 miles per hour. Sunny. Highs in the mid-60s. Tonight, north winds around 10 miles per hour early in the evening becoming light. Mostly cloudy. Lows in the lower 40s. For Eastern Lake Sakakawea, rest of today, northwest winds 10 to 20 miles per hour. Sunny. Highs in the upper 60s. Tonight, northwest winds around 10 miles per hour in the evening becoming light. Mostly cloudy. Lows in the lower 40s. For northern Lake Oahe, rest of today, light winds becoming northwest 10 to 20 miles per hour in the afternoon. Sunny. Highs around 70. Northwest 10 to 20 miles per hour in the afternoon. Sunny. Highs around 70. Tonight, north winds around 10 miles per hour in the evening becoming light. Mostly cloudy. Lows in the lower 40s. Here are the weather conditions at noon Central Daylight Time. Bismarck, sunny. Temperature 61 degrees, relative humidity 53%. Pressure 30.07 inches and steady. Minot, sunny. 62 degrees, relative humidity 46%. Wind northwest at 12 miles an hour, gusting to 22. At Dickinson.

mostly cloudy. Lows in the lower 40s. For eastern Lake Sakakawea, rest of today, northwest winds 10 to 20 miles per hour. Sunny. Highs in the upper 60s. Tonight, northwest winds around 10 miles per hour in the evening becoming light. Mostly cloudy. Lows in the lower 40s. For northern Lake Oahe, rest of today, light winds becoming northwest 10 to 20 miles per hour in the afternoon. Sunny. Highs around 70. Tonight, north winds around 10 miles per hour in the evening becoming light. Mostly cloudy. Lows in the lower 40s. Here are the weather conditions at noon Central Daylight Time. Bismarck, sunny. Temperature 61 degrees, relative humidity 53%. Pressure 30.07 inches and steady. Minot, sunny. 62 degrees, relative humidity 46%. Wind northwest at 12 miles an hour, gusting to 22. At Dickinson, the temperature was 66 degrees, dew point 42, and the relative humidity 41%. The wind was north at 9 miles an hour. The pressure was 30.08 inches and steady. Elsewhere around North Dakota, it was 63 at Garrison. It was sunny, with a temperature of 64 at Williston, 65 at Jamestown, 67 at Fargo, and 60 at Devil's Lake. At Grand Forks, it was partly sunny, with a temperature of 65. In northern South Dakota, skies ranged from sunny to mostly sunny. It was 63 at Mobridge, and 68 at Aberdeen. In eastern Montana, skies ranged from sunny to mostly sunny. It was 63 at Miles City, 60 at Glendive, and 59 at Sydney. Once again, at Bismarck, the temperature was 61 degrees under sunny skies. The regional weather forecast from your National Weather Service office in Bismarck. Dry weather and near to above normal temperatures are expected through Saturday. Much colder with medium to high chances for precipitation late Saturday night through Monday. Most of the precipitation will fall as rain, but some snow could mix in across western parts of the state Sunday night into Monday. Near to below freezing overnight temperatures are possible early next week, beginning Sunday night. The detailed forecast for North Dakota, tonight, partly to mostly cloudy. Lows in the upper 30s to mid 40s. Thursday, partly to mostly sunny. Highs in the lower 60s to lower 70s. Friday, partly cloudy. Lows in the 40s. Highs in the upper 60s northeast to mid 80s southwest. Here is the forecast for the Bismarck Minden listening area. Rest of today, sunny. Highs in the upper 60s. Light and variable winds, becoming northwest up to 10 miles per hour with gusts up to 25 miles per hour in the afternoon. Tonight, mostly cloudy. Lows in the lower 40s. North winds 5 to 10 miles per hour, becoming west after midnight. Thursday, partly sunny in the morning then clearing. Highs in the upper 60s. South winds around 5 miles per hour. Thursday night, partly cloudy. Lows in the mid 40s. Southeast winds around 5 miles per hour. Friday, mostly sunny. Highs in the upper 70s. South winds 5 to 15 miles per hour with gusts up to 25 miles per hour. Friday night, partly cloudy. Lows in the lower 50s. Saturday, sunny. Highs in the upper 70s. Saturday night, mostly cloudy. A chance of showers in the evening. Lows in the mid 40s. Chance of rain 30%. Sunday, mostly cloudy with a 30% chance of showers. Highs in the lower 50s. Sunday night, mostly cloudy. A slight chance of showers in the evening, then showers likely after midnight. Lows in the upper 30s. Chance of rain 60%. Columbus Day, decreasing clouds. A 50% chance of showers. Highs in the upper 40s. Monday night, mostly cloudy. A chance of showers in the evening, then a slight chance of showers after midnight. Lows in the mid-30s. Chance of rain 30%. Tuesday, partly sunny with a 20% chance of showers. Highs in the mid-50s. For western Lake Sakakawea, rest of today, northwest winds 10 to 20 miles per hour. Sunny. Highs in the mid-60s.

Tonight, north winds around 10 miles per hour, early in the evening becoming light. Mostly cloudy. Lows in the lower 40s. For eastern Lake Sakakawea, rest of today, northwest winds 10 to 20 miles per hour. Sunny. Highs in the upper 60s. Tonight, northwest winds around 10 miles per hour, in the evening becoming light. Mostly cloudy. Lows in the lower 40s. For northern Lake Oahu, rest of today, light winds becoming northwest 10 to 20 miles per hour in the afternoon. Sunny. Highs around 70. Tonight, north winds around 10 miles per hour, in the evening becoming light. Mostly cloudy. Lows in the lower 40s. Here are the weather conditions at noon Central Daylight Time. Bismarck, sunny. Temperature 61 degrees, relative humidity 53%. Pressure 30.07 inches and steady. Minot, sunny. 62 degrees, relative humidity 46%. Wind northwest at 12 miles an hour, gusting to 22. At Dickinson, the temperature was 66 degrees, dew point 42, and the relative humidity 41%. The wind was north at 9 miles an hour. The pressure was 30.08 inches and steady. Elsewhere around North Dakota, it was 63 at Garrison. It was sunny, with a temperature of 64 at Williston, 65 at Jamestown, 67 at Fargo, and 60 at Devil's Lake. At Grand Forks, it was partly sunny, with a temperature of 65. In northern South Dakota, skies ranged from sunny to mostly sunny. It was 63 at Mobridge, and 68 at Aberdeen. In eastern Montana, skies ranged from sunny to mostly sunny. It was 63 at Miles City, 60 at Glendive, and 59 at Sydney. Once again, at Bismarck, the temperature was 61 degrees under sunny skies. This is NOAA Weather Radio Station WXL78 in Bismarck, North Dakota, operating on a frequency of 162.475 MHz. Providing weather information 24 hours a day from your National Weather Service office in Bismarck. The regional weather forecast from your National Weather Service office in Bismarck. Dry weather and near to above normal temperatures are expected through Saturday. Much colder with medium to high chances for precipitation late Saturday night through Monday. Most of the precipitation will fall as rain, but some snow could mix in across western parts of the state Sunday night into Monday. Near to below freezing overnight temperatures are possible early next week, beginning Sunday night. The detailed forecast for North Dakota, tonight, partly to mostly cloudy. Lows in the upper 30s to mid 40s. Thursday, partly to mostly sunny. Highs in the lower 60s to lower 70s. Friday, partly cloudy. Lows in the 40s. Highs in the upper 60s northeast to mid 80s southwest. Here is the forecast for the Bismarck Mandan listening area. Rest of today, sunny. Highs in the upper 60s. Light and variable winds, becoming northwest up to 10 miles per hour with gusts up to 25 miles per hour in the afternoon. Tonight, mostly cloudy. Lows in the lower 40s. North winds 5 to 10 miles per hour, becoming west after midnight. Thursday, partly sunny in the morning then clearing. Highs in the upper 60s. South winds around 5 miles per hour. Thursday night, partly cloudy. Lows in the mid-40s. Southeast winds around 5 miles per hour. Friday, mostly sunny. Highs in the upper 70s. South winds 5 to 15 miles per hour with gusts up to 25 miles per hour. Friday night, partly cloudy. Lows in the lower 50s. Saturday, sunny. Highs in the upper 70s. Saturday night, mostly cloudy. A chance of showers in the evening. Lows in the mid-40s. Chance of rain 30%. Sunday, mostly cloudy with a 30% chance of showers. Highs in the lower 50s. Sunday night, mostly cloudy. A slight chance of showers in the evening, then showers likely after midnight. Lows in the upper 30s. Chance of rain 60%. Columbus Day, decreasing clouds. A 50% chance of showers. Highs in the upper 40s. Monday night, mostly cloudy. A chance of showers in the evening, then a slight chance of showers.

around 10 miles per hour in the evening, becoming light. Mostly cloudy. Lows in the lower 40s. For northern Lake Oahe, rest of today, light winds becoming northwest 10 to 20 miles per hour in the afternoon. Sunny. Highs around 70. Tonight, north winds around 10 miles per hour in the evening, becoming light. Mostly cloudy. Lows in the lower 40s. Here are the weather conditions at 1 p.m. Central Daylight Time. Bismarck, sunny. Temperature 67 degrees, relative humidity 37%. Pressure 30.07 inches and steady. Mendham, sunny. 64 degrees, relative humidity 48%. Wind north at 8 miles an hour. Hazen, sunny. 66 degrees, relative humidity 34%. Wind north at 8 miles an hour. Harvey, sunny. 64 degrees, relative humidity 42%. Wind northwest at 17 miles an hour. Minot, sunny. 64 degrees, relative humidity 38%. Wind northwest at 20 miles an hour, gusting to 25. Dickinson, sunny. 69 degrees, relative humidity 28%. Wind north at 8 miles an hour. Elsewhere around North Dakota, it was 66 at Garrison. It was sunny, with a temperature of 64 at Williston, 67 at Jamestown, 69 at Fargo, and 63 at Devil's Lake. At Grand Forks, it was partly sunny, with a temperature of 67. In northern South Dakota, skies ranged from sunny to mostly sunny, and the temperatures were 69 degrees. In eastern Montana, skies ranged from sunny to mostly sunny. It was 67 at Miles City, 65 at Glendive, and 65 at Sydney. Once again, at Bismarck, the temperature was 67 degrees under sunny skies. The regional weather forecast from your National Weather Service office in Bismarck. Dry weather and near to above normal temperatures are expected through Saturday. Much colder with medium to high chances for precipitation late Saturday night through Monday. Most of the precipitation will fall as rain, but some snow could mix in across western parts of the state Sunday night into Monday. Near to below freezing overnight temperatures are possible early next week, beginning Sunday night. The detailed forecast for North Dakota, tonight, partly to mostly cloudy. Lows in the upper 30s to mid 40s. Thursday, partly to mostly sunny. Highs in the lower 60s to lower 70s. Friday, partly cloudy. Lows in the 40s. Highs in the upper 60s northeast to mid 80s southwest. Here is the forecast for the Bismarck Mendham listening area. Rest of today, sunny. Highs in the upper 60s. Light and variable winds, becoming northwest up to 10 miles per hour with gusts up to 25 miles per hour in the afternoon. Tonight, mostly cloudy. Lows in the lower 40s. North winds 5 to 10 miles per hour, becoming west after midnight. Thursday, partly sunny in the morning then clearing. Highs in the upper 60s. South winds around 5 miles per hour. Thursday night, partly cloudy. Lows in the mid-40s. Southeast winds around 5 miles per hour. Friday, mostly sunny. Highs in the upper 70s. South winds 5 to 15 miles per hour with gusts up to 25 miles per hour. Friday night, partly cloudy. Lows in the lower 50s. Saturday, sunny. Highs in the upper 70s. Saturday night, mostly cloudy. A chance of showers in the evening. Lows in the mid-40s. Chance of rain 30%. Sunday, mostly cloudy with a 30% chance of showers. Highs in the lower 50s. Sunday night, mostly cloudy. A slight chance of showers in the evening, then showers likely after midnight. Lows in the upper 30s. Chance of rain 60%. Columbus Day, decreasing clouds. A 50% chance of showers. Highs in the upper 40s. Monday night, mostly cloudy. A chance of showers in the evening, then a slight chance of showers after midnight. Lows in the mid-30s. Chance of rain 30%. Tuesday, partly sunny with a 20% chance of showers. Highs in the mid-50s. For western Lake Sakakawea, rest of today, northwest winds 10 to

20 miles per hour. Sunny. Highs in the mid-60s. Tonight, north winds around 10 miles per hour early in the evening becoming light. Mostly cloudy. Lows in the lower 40s. For eastern Lake Sakakawea, rest of today, northwest winds 10 to 20 miles per hour. Sunny. Highs in the upper 60s. Tonight, northwest winds around 10 miles per hour in the evening becoming light. Mostly cloudy. Lows in the lower 40s. For northern Lake Oahe, rest of today, light winds becoming northwest 10 to 20 miles per hour in the afternoon. Sunny. Highs around 70. Tonight, north winds around 10 miles per hour in the evening becoming light. Mostly cloudy. Lows in the lower 40s. Here are the weather conditions at 1 p.m. Central Daylight Time. Bismarck, sunny. Temperature 67 degrees, relative humidity 37%. Pressure 30.07 inches and steady. Mendon, sunny. 64 degrees, relative humidity 48%. Wind north at 8 miles an hour. Hazen, sunny. 66 degrees, relative humidity 34%. Wind north at 8 miles an hour. Harvey, sunny. 64 degrees, relative humidity 42%. Wind northwest at 17 miles an hour. Minot, sunny. 64 degrees, relative humidity 38%. Wind northwest at 20 miles an hour, gusting to 25. Dickinson, sunny. 69 degrees, relative humidity 28%. Wind north at 8 miles an hour. Elsewhere around North Dakota, it was 66 at Garrison. It was sunny, with a temperature of 64 at Williston, 67 at Jamestown, 69 at Fargo, and 63 at Devil's Lake. At Grand Forks, it was partly sunny, with a temperature of 67. In northern South Dakota, skies ranged from sunny to mostly sunny, and the temperatures were 69 degrees. In eastern Montana, skies ranged from sunny to mostly sunny. It was 67 at Miles City, 65 at Glendive, and 65 at Sydney. Once again, at Bismarck, the temperature was 67 degrees under sunny skies. The regional weather forecast from your National Weather Service office in Bismarck. Dry weather and near to above normal temperatures are expected through Saturday. Much colder with medium to high chances for precipitation late Saturday night through Monday. Most of the precipitation will fall as rain, but some snow could mix in across western parts of the state Sunday night into Monday. Near to below freezing overnight temperatures are possible early next week, beginning Sunday night. The detailed forecast for North Dakota, tonight, partly to mostly cloudy. Lows in the upper 30s to mid 40s. Thursday, partly to mostly sunny. Highs in the lower 60s to lower 70s. Friday, partly cloudy. Lows in the 40s. Highs in the upper 60s northeast to mid 80s southwest. Here is the forecast for the Bismarck Mendon listening area. Rest of today, sunny. Highs in the upper 60s. Light and variable winds, becoming northwest up to 10 miles per hour with gusts up to 25 miles per hour in the afternoon. Tonight, mostly cloudy. Lows in the lower 40s. North winds 5 to 10 miles per hour, becoming west after midnight. Thursday, partly sunny in the morning then clearing. Highs in the upper 60s. South winds around 5 miles per hour. Thursday night, partly cloudy. Lows in the mid-40s. Southeast winds around 5 miles per hour. Friday, mostly sunny. Highs in the upper 70s. South winds 5 to 15 miles per hour with gusts up to 25 miles per hour. Friday night, partly cloudy. Lows in the lower 50s. Saturday, sunny. Highs in the upper 70s. Saturday night, mostly cloudy. A chance of showers in the evening. Lows in the mid-40s. Chance of rain 30%. Sunday, mostly cloudy with a 30% chance of showers. Highs in the lower 50s. Sunday night, mostly cloudy. A slight chance of showers in the evening, then showers likely after midnight. Lows in the upper 30s. Chance of rain 60%. Columbus Day, decreasing clouds. A 50% chance of showers.

highs in the upper 40s. Monday night, mostly cloudy. A chance of showers in the evening, then a slight chance of showers after midnight. Lows in the mid-30s. Chance of rain 30%. Tuesday, partly sunny with a 20% chance of showers. Highs in the mid-50s. For western Lake Sakakawea, rest of today, northwest winds 10 to 20 miles per hour. Sunny. Highs in the mid-60s. Tonight, north winds around 10 miles per hour early in the evening becoming light. Mostly cloudy. Lows in the lower 40s. For eastern Lake Sakakawea, rest of today, northwest winds 10 to 20 miles per hour. Sunny. Highs in the upper 60s. Tonight, northwest winds around 10 miles per hour in the evening becoming light. Mostly cloudy. Lows in the lower 40s. For northern Lake Oahe, rest of today, light winds becoming northwest 10 to 20 miles per hour in the afternoon. Sunny. Highs around 70. Tonight, north winds around 10 miles per hour in the evening becoming light. Mostly cloudy. Lows in the lower 40s. Here are the weather conditions at 1 p.m. Central Daylight Time. Bismarck, sunny. Temperature 67 degrees, relative humidity 37%. Pressure 30.07 inches and steady. Mendham, sunny. 64 degrees, relative humidity 48%. Wind north at 8 miles an hour. Hazen, sunny. 66 degrees, relative humidity 34%. Wind north at 8 miles an hour. Harvey, sunny. 64 degrees, relative humidity 42%. Wind northwest at 17 miles an hour. Minot, sunny. 64 degrees, relative humidity 38%. Wind northwest at 20 miles an hour, gusting to 25. Dickinson, sunny. 69 degrees, relative humidity 28%. Wind north at 8 miles an hour. Elsewhere around North Dakota, it was 66 at Garrison. It was sunny, with a temperature of 64 at Williston, 67 at Jamestown, 69 at Fargo, and 63 at Devil's Lake. At Grand Forks, it was partly sunny, with a temperature of 67. In northern South Dakota, skies ranged from sunny to mostly sunny, and the temperatures were 69 degrees. In eastern Montana, skies ranged from sunny to mostly sunny. It was 67 at Miles City, 65 at Glendive, and 65 at Sydney. Once again, at Bismarck, the temperature was 67 degrees under sunny skies. The regional weather forecast from your National Weather Service office in Bismarck. Dry weather and near to above normal temperatures are expected through Saturday. Much colder with medium to high chances for precipitation late Saturday night through Monday. Most of the precipitation will fall as rain, but some snow could mix in across western parts of the state Sunday night into Monday. Near to below freezing overnight temperatures are possible early next week, beginning Sunday night. The detailed forecast for North Dakota, tonight, partly to mostly cloudy. Lows in the upper 30s to mid-40s. Thursday, partly to mostly sunny. Highs in the lower 60s to lower 70s. Friday, partly cloudy. Lows in the 40s. Highs in the upper 60s northeast to mid-80s southwest. Here is the forecast for the Bismarck Mendham listening area. Rest of today, sunny. Highs in the upper 60s. Light and variable winds, becoming northwest up to 10 miles per hour with gusts up to 25 miles per hour in the afternoon. Tonight, mostly cloudy. Lows in the lower 40s. North winds 5 to 10 miles per hour, becoming west after midnight. Thursday, partly sunny in the morning then clearing. Highs in the upper 60s. South winds around 5 miles per hour. Thursday night, partly cloudy. Lows in the mid-40s. Southeast winds around 5 miles per hour. Friday, mostly sunny. Highs in the upper 70s. South winds 5 to 15 miles per hour with gusts up to 25 miles per hour. Friday night, partly cloudy. Lows in the lower 50s. Saturday, sunny. Highs in the upper 70s. Saturday night, mostly cloudy. A chance of showers in the evening. Lows in the mid-40s.

chance of rain 30%. Sunday, mostly cloudy with a 30% chance of showers. Highs in the lower 50s. Sunday night, mostly cloudy. A slight chance of showers in the evening, then showers likely after midnight. Lows in the upper 30s. Chance of rain 60%. Columbus Day, decreasing clouds. A 50% chance of showers. Highs in the upper 40s. Monday night, mostly cloudy. A chance of showers in the evening, then a slight chance of showers after midnight. Lows in the mid-30s. Chance of rain 30%. Tuesday, partly sunny with a 20% chance of showers. Highs in the mid-50s. For Western Lake Sakakawea, rest of today, northwest winds 10 to 20 miles per hour. Sunny. Highs in the mid-60s. Tonight, north winds around 10 miles per hour early in the evening becoming light. Mostly cloudy. Lows in the lower 40s. For Eastern Lake Sakakawea, rest of today, northwest winds 10 to 20 miles per hour. Sunny. Highs in the upper 60s. Tonight, northwest winds around 10 miles per hour in the evening becoming light. Mostly cloudy. Lows in the lower 40s. For Northern Lake Oahe, rest of today, light winds becoming northwest 10 to 20 miles per hour in the afternoon. Sunny. Highs around 70. Tonight, north winds around 10 miles per hour in the evening becoming light. Mostly cloudy. Lows in the lower 40s. Here are the weather conditions at 1 p.m. Central Daylight Time. Bismarck, sunny. Temperature 67 degrees, relative humidity 37%. Pressure 30.07 inches and steady. Menden, sunny. 64 degrees, relative humidity 48%. Wind north at 8 miles an hour. Hazen, sunny. 66 degrees, relative humidity 34%. Wind north at 8 miles an hour. Harvey, sunny. 64 degrees, relative humidity 42%. Wind northwest at 17 miles an hour. Minot, sunny. 64 degrees, relative humidity 38%. Wind northwest at 20 miles an hour, gusting to 25. Dickinson, sunny. 69 degrees, relative humidity 28%. Wind north at 8 miles an hour. Elsewhere around North Dakota, it was 66 at Garrison. It was sunny, with a temperature of 64 at Williston, 67 at Jamestown, 69 at Fargo, and 63 at Devil's Lake. At Grand Forks, it was partly sunny, with a temperature of 67. In northern South Dakota, skies ranged from sunny to mostly sunny, and the temperatures were 69 degrees. In eastern Montana, skies ranged from sunny to mostly sunny. It was 67 at Miles City, 65 at Glendive, and 65 at Sydney. Once again, at Bismarck, the temperature was 67 degrees under sunny skies. The regional weather forecast from your National Weather Service office in Bismarck. Dry weather and near to above normal temperatures are expected through Saturday. Much colder with medium to high chances for precipitation late Saturday night through Monday. Most of the precipitation will fall as rain, but some snow could mix in across western parts of the state Sunday night into Monday. Near to below freezing overnight temperatures are possible early next week, beginning Sunday night. The detailed forecast for North Dakota, tonight, partly to mostly cloudy. Lows in the upper 30s to mid-40s. Thursday, partly to mostly sunny. Highs in the lower 60s to lower 70s. Friday, partly cloudy. Lows in the 40s. Highs in the upper 60s northeast to mid-80s southwest. Here is the forecast for the Bismarck-Menden listening area. Rest of today, sunny. Highs in the upper 60s. Light and variable winds, becoming northwest up to 10 miles per hour with gusts up to 25 miles per hour in the afternoon. Tonight, mostly cloudy. Lows in the lower 40s. North winds 5 to 10 miles per hour, becoming west after midnight. Thursday, partly sunny in the morning then clearing. Highs in the upper 60s. South winds around 5 miles per hour. Thursday night, partly cloudy. Lows in the mid-40s. Southeast winds around 5 miles per hour.

Friday, mostly sunny. Highs in the upper 70s. South winds 5 to 15 miles per hour with gusts up to 25 miles per hour. Friday night, partly cloudy. Lows in the lower 50s. Saturday, sunny. Highs in the upper 70s. Saturday night, mostly cloudy. A chance of showers in the evening. Lows in the mid-40s. Chance of rain 30%. Sunday, mostly cloudy with a 30% chance of showers. Highs in the lower 50s. Sunday night, mostly cloudy. A slight chance of showers in the evening, then showers likely after midnight. Lows in the upper 30s. Chance of rain 60%. Columbus Day, decreasing clouds. A 50% chance of showers. Highs in the upper 40s. Monday night, mostly cloudy. A chance of showers in the evening, then a slight chance of showers after midnight. Lows in the mid-30s. Chance of rain 30%. Tuesday, partly sunny with a 20% chance of showers. Highs in the mid-50s. For Western Lake Sakakawea, rest of today, northwest winds 10 to 20 miles per hour. Sunny. Highs in the mid-60s. Tonight, north winds around 10 miles per hour early in the evening becoming light. Mostly cloudy. Lows in the lower 40s. For Eastern Lake Sakakawea, rest of today, northwest winds 10 to 20 miles per hour. Sunny. Highs in the upper 60s. Tonight, northwest winds around 10 miles per hour in the evening becoming light. Mostly cloudy. Lows in the lower 40s. For Northern Lake Oahe, rest of today, light winds becoming northwest 10 to 20 miles per hour in the afternoon. Sunny. Highs around 70. Tonight, north winds around 10 miles per hour in the evening becoming light. Mostly cloudy. Lows in the lower 40s. Here are the weather conditions at 1 p.m. Central Daylight Time. Bismarck, sunny. Temperature 67 degrees, relative humidity 37%. Pressure 30.07 inches and steady. Mendon, sunny. 64 degrees, relative humidity 48%. Wind north at 8 miles an hour. Hazen, sunny. 66 degrees, relative humidity 34%. Wind north at 8 miles an hour. Harvey, sunny. 64 degrees, relative humidity 42%. Wind northwest at 17 miles an hour. Minot, sunny. 64 degrees, relative humidity 38%. Wind northwest at 20 miles an hour, gusting to 25. Dickinson, sunny. 69 degrees, relative humidity 28%. Wind north at 8 miles an hour. Elsewhere around North Dakota, it was 66 at Garrison. It was sunny, with a temperature of 64 at Williston, 67 at Jamestown, 69 at Fargo, and 63 at Devil's Lake. At Grand Forks, it was partly sunny, with a temperature of 67. In northern South Dakota, skies ranged from sunny to mostly sunny, and the temperatures were 69 degrees. In eastern Montana, skies ranged from sunny to mostly sunny. It was 67 at Miles City, 65 at Glendive, and 65 at Sydney. Once again, at Bismarck, the temperature was 67 degrees under sunny skies. The regional weather forecast from your National Weather Service office in Bismarck. Dry weather and near to above normal temperatures are expected through Saturday. Much colder with medium to high chances for precipitation late Saturday night through Monday. Most of the precipitation will fall as rain, but some snow could mix in across western parts of the state Sunday night into Monday. Near to below freezing overnight temperatures are possible early next week, beginning Sunday night. The detailed forecast for North Dakota, tonight, partly to mostly cloudy. Lows in the upper 30s to mid-40s. Thursday, partly to mostly sunny. Highs in the lower 60s to lower 70s. Friday, partly cloudy. Lows in the 40s. Highs in the upper 60s northeast to mid-80s southwest. Here is the forecast for the Bismarck-Mendon listening area. Rest of today, sunny. Highs in the upper 60s. Light and variable winds, becoming northwest up to 10 miles per hour with gusts up to 25 miles per hour in the afternoon. Tonight.

mostly cloudy. Lows in the lower 40s. North winds 5 to 10 miles per hour, becoming west after midnight. Thursday, partly sunny in the morning, then clearing. Highs in the upper 60s. South winds around 5 miles per hour. Thursday night, partly cloudy. Lows in the mid-40s. Southeast winds around 5 miles per hour. Friday, mostly sunny. Highs in the upper 70s. South winds 5 to 15 miles per hour with gusts up to 25 miles per hour. Friday night, partly cloudy. Lows in the lower 50s. Saturday, sunny. Highs in the upper 70s. Saturday night, mostly cloudy. A chance of showers in the evening. Lows in the mid-40s. Chance of rain 30%. Sunday, mostly cloudy with a 30% chance of showers. Highs in the lower 50s. Sunday night, mostly cloudy. A slight chance of showers in the evening, then showers likely after midnight. Lows in the upper 30s. Chance of rain 60%. Columbus Day, decreasing clouds. A 50% chance of showers. Highs in the upper 40s. Monday night, mostly cloudy. A chance of showers in the evening, then a slight chance of showers after midnight. Lows in the mid-30s. Chance of rain 30%. Tuesday, partly sunny with a 20% chance of showers. Highs in the mid-50s. 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Providing weather information 24 hours a day from your National Weather Service office in Bismarck. For Western Lake Sakakawea, rest of today, northwest winds 10 to 20 miles per hour. Sunny. Highs in the mid-60s. Tonight, north winds around 10 miles per hour early in the evening becoming light. Mostly cloudy. Lows in the lower 40s. For Eastern Lake Sakakawea, rest of today, northwest winds 10 to 20 miles per hour. Sunny. Highs in the upper 60s. Tonight, northwest winds around 10 miles per hour in the evening becoming light. Mostly cloudy. Lows in the lower 40s. For Northern Lake Oahe, rest of today, light winds becoming northwest 10 to 20 miles per hour in the afternoon. Sunny. Highs around 70. Tonight, north winds around 10 miles per hour in the evening becoming light. Mostly cloudy. Lows in the lower 40s. Here are the weather conditions at 1 p.m. Central Daylight Time. Bismarck, sunny. Temperature 67 degrees, relative humidity 37%. Pressure 30.07 inches and steady. Menden, sunny. 64 degrees, relative humidity 48%. Wind north at 8 miles an hour. Hazen, sunny. 66 degrees, relative humidity 34%. Wind north at 8 miles an hour. Harvey, sunny. 64 degrees, relative humidity 42%. Wind northwest at 17 miles an hour. Minot, sunny. 64 degrees, relative humidity 38%. Wind northwest at 20 miles an hour. Minot, sunny. 64 degrees, relative humidity 38%. Wind northwest at 20 miles an hour, gusting to 25. Dickinson, sunny. 69 degrees, relative humidity 28%. Wind north at 8 miles an hour. Elsewhere around North Dakota, it was 66 at Garrison. It was sunny, with a temperature of 64 at Williston, 67 at Jamestown, 69 at Fargo, and 63 at Devil's Lake. At Grand Forks, it was partly sunny, with a temperature of 67. In northern South Dakota, skies ranged from sunny to mostly sunny, and the temperatures were 69 degrees. In eastern Montana, skies ranged from sunny to mostly sunny. It was 67 at Mile City, 65 at Glendive, and 65 at Sydney. Once again, at Bismarck, the temperature was 67 degrees under sunny skies. The regional weather forecast from your National Weather Service office in Bismarck. Dry weather and near to above normal temperatures are expected through Saturday. Much colder with medium to high chances for precipitation late Saturday night through Monday. Most of the precipitation will fall as rain, but some

snow could mix in across western parts of the state Sunday night into Monday. Near to below freezing overnight temperatures are possible early next week, beginning Sunday night. The detailed forecast for North Dakota, tonight, partly to mostly cloudy. Lows in the upper 30s to mid-40s. Thursday, partly to mostly sunny. Highs in the lower 60s to lower 70s. Friday, partly cloudy. Lows in the 40s. Highs in the upper 60s northeast to mid-80s southwest. Here is the forecast for the Bismarck Minden listening area. Rest of today, sunny. Highs in the upper 60s. Northwest winds around 10 miles per hour with gusts up to 25 miles per hour. Tonight, mostly cloudy. Lows in the lower 40s. North winds 5 to 10 miles per hour, becoming west after midnight. Thursday, partly sunny in the morning then clearing. Highs in the upper 60s. South winds around 5 miles per hour. Thursday night, partly cloudy. Lows in the mid-40s. Southeast winds around 5 miles per hour. Friday, mostly sunny. Highs in the upper 70s. South winds 5 to 15 miles per hour with gusts up to 25 miles per hour. Friday night, partly cloudy. Lows in the lower 50s. Saturday, sunny. Highs in the upper 70s. Saturday night, partly cloudy in the evening, then mostly cloudy with a chance of showers after midnight. Lows in the lower 40s. Chance of rain 30%. Sunday, increasing clouds. A 40% chance of showers. Highs in the lower 50s. Sunday night, mostly cloudy with a 50% chance of showers. Lows in the mid-30s. Columbus Day, mostly cloudy. A chance of showers in the morning, then a slight chance of showers in the afternoon. Highs in the upper 40s. Chance of rain 50%. Monday night, mostly cloudy. Lows in the lower 30s. Tuesday, partly sunny. Highs in the mid-50s. For western Lake Sakakawea, rest of today, northwest winds 10 to 20 miles per hour. Sunny. Highs in the mid-60s. Tonight, north winds around 10 miles per hour early in the evening becoming light. Mostly cloudy. Lows in the lower 40s. For eastern Lake Sakakawea, rest of today, northwest winds 10 to 20 miles per hour. Sunny. Highs in the upper 60s. Tonight, northwest winds around 10 miles per hour in the evening becoming light. Mostly cloudy. Lows in the lower 40s. For northern Lake Oahe, rest of today, light winds becoming northwest 10 to 20 miles per hour in the afternoon. Sunny. Highs around 70. Tonight, north winds around 10 miles per hour in the evening becoming light. Mostly cloudy. Lows in the lower 40s. Here are the weather conditions at 1 p.m. Central Daylight Time. Bismarck, sunny. Temperature 67 degrees, relative humidity 37%. Pressure 30.07 inches and steady. Minden, sunny. 64 degrees, relative humidity 48%. Wind north at 8 miles an hour. Hazen, sunny. 66 degrees, relative humidity 34%. Wind north at 8 miles an hour. Harvey, sunny. 64 degrees, relative humidity 42%. Wind northwest at 17 miles an hour. Minot, sunny. 64 degrees, relative humidity 38%. Wind northwest at 20 miles an hour, gusting to 25. Dickinson, sunny. 69 degrees, relative humidity 28%. Wind north at 8 miles an hour. Elsewhere around North Dakota, it was 66 at Garrison. It was sunny, with a temperature of 64 at Williston, 67 at Jamestown, 69 at Fargo, and 63 at Devil's Lake. At Grand Forks, it was partly sunny, with a temperature of 67. In northern South Dakota, skies ranged from sunny to mostly sunny, and the temperatures were 69 degrees. In eastern Montana, skies ranged from sunny to mostly sunny. It was 67 at Miles City, 65 at Glendive, and 65 at Sydney. Once again, at Bismarck, the temperature was 67 degrees under sunny skies. The regional weather forecast from your national
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Dry weather and near to above normal temperatures are expected through Saturday. Much colder with medium to high chances for precipitation late Saturday night through Monday. Most of the precipitation will fall as rain, but some snow could mix in across western parts of the state Sunday night into Monday. Near to below freezing overnight temperatures are possible early next week, beginning Sunday night. The detailed forecast for North Dakota, tonight, partly to mostly cloudy. Lows in the upper 30s to mid-40s. Thursday, partly to mostly sunny. Highs in the lower 60s to lower 70s. Friday, partly cloudy. Lows in the 40s. Highs in the upper 60s northeast to mid-80s southwest. Here is the forecast for the Bismarck, Minden listening area. Rest of today, sunny. Highs in the upper 60s. Northwest winds around 10 miles per hour with gusts up to 25 miles per hour. Tonight, mostly cloudy. Lows in the lower 40s. North winds 5 to 10 miles per hour, becoming west after midnight. Thursday, partly sunny in the morning then clearing. Highs in the upper 60s. South winds around 5 miles per hour. Thursday night, partly cloudy. Lows in the mid-40s. Southeast winds around 5 miles per hour. Friday, mostly sunny. Highs in the upper 70s. South winds 5 to 15 miles per hour with gusts up to 25 miles per hour. Friday night, partly cloudy. Lows in the lower 50s. Saturday, sunny. Highs in the upper 70s. Saturday night, partly cloudy in the evening, then mostly cloudy with a chance of showers after midnight. Lows in the lower 40s. Chance of rain 30%. Sunday, increasing clouds. A 40% chance of showers. Highs in the lower 50s. Sunday night, mostly cloudy with a 50% chance of showers. Lows in the mid-30s. Columbus Day, mostly cloudy. A chance of showers in the morning, then a slight chance of showers in the afternoon. Highs in the upper 40s. Chance of rain 50%. Monday night, mostly cloudy. Lows in the lower 30s. Tuesday, partly sunny. Highs in the mid-50s. For Western Lake Sakakawea, rest of today, northwest winds 10 to 20 miles per hour. Sunny. Highs in the mid-60s. Tonight, north winds around 10 miles per hour early in the evening becoming light. Mostly cloudy. Lows in the lower 40s. For Eastern Lake Sakakawea, rest of today, northwest winds 10 to 20 miles per hour. Sunny. Highs in the upper 60s. Tonight, northwest winds around 10 miles per hour in the evening becoming light. Mostly cloudy. Lows in the lower 40s. For Northern Lake Oahe, rest of today, light winds becoming northwest 10 to 20 miles per hour in the afternoon. Sunny. Highs around 70. Tonight, north winds around 10 miles per hour in the evening becoming light. Mostly cloudy. Lows in the lower 40s. Here are the weather conditions at 1 p.m. Central Daylight Time. Bismarck, sunny. Temperature 67 degrees, relative humidity 37%. Pressure 30.07 inches and steady. Minden, sunny. 64 degrees, relative humidity 48%. Wind north at 8 miles an hour. Hazen, sunny. 66 degrees, relative humidity 34%. Wind north at 8 miles an hour. Harvey, sunny. 64 degrees, relative humidity 42%. Wind northwest at 17 miles an hour. Minot, sunny. 64 degrees, relative humidity 38%. Wind northwest at 20 miles an hour, gusting to 25. Dickinson, sunny. 69 degrees, relative humidity 28%. Wind north at 8 miles an hour. Elsewhere around North Dakota, it was 66 at Garrison. It was sunny, with a temperature of 64 at Williston, 67 at Jamestown, 69 at Fargo, and 63 at Devil's Lake. At Grand Forks, it was partly sunny, with a temperature of 67. In northern South Dakota, skies ranged from sunny to mostly sunny, and the temperatures were 69 degrees. In eastern Montana, skies ranged from sunny to mostly

mostly sunny. 8 with 67 at Miles City, 65 at Glendive, and 65 at Sydney. Once again, at Bismarck, the temperature was 67 degrees under sunny skies. The regional weather forecast from your National Weather Service office in Bismarck. Dry weather and near to above normal temperatures are expected through Saturday. Much colder with medium to high chances for precipitation late Saturday night through Monday. Most of the precipitation will fall as rain, but some snow could mix in across western parts of the state Sunday night into Monday. Near to below freezing overnight temperatures are possible early next week, beginning Sunday night. The detailed forecast for North Dakota, tonight, partly to mostly cloudy. Lows in the upper 30s to mid 40s. Thursday, partly to mostly sunny. Highs in the lower 60s to lower 70s. Friday, partly cloudy. Lows in the 40s. Highs in the upper 60s northeast to mid 80s southwest. Here is the forecast for the Bismarck Minden listening area. Rest of today, sunny. Highs in the upper 60s. Northwest winds around 10 miles per hour with gusts up to 25 miles per hour. Tonight, mostly cloudy. Lows in the lower 40s. North winds 5 to 10 miles per hour, becoming west after midnight. Thursday, partly sunny in the morning then clearing. Highs in the upper 60s. South winds around 5 miles per hour. Thursday night, partly cloudy. Lows in the mid-40s. Southeast winds around 5 miles per hour. Friday, mostly sunny. Highs in the upper 70s. South winds 5 to 15 miles per hour with gusts up to 25 miles per hour. Friday night, partly cloudy. Lows in the lower 50s. Saturday, sunny. Highs in the upper 70s. Saturday night, partly cloudy in the evening, then mostly cloudy with a chance of showers after midnight. Lows in the lower 40s. Chance of rain 30%. Sunday, increasing clouds. A 40% chance of showers. Highs in the lower 50s. Sunday night, mostly cloudy with a 50% chance of showers. Lows in the mid-30s. Columbus Day, mostly cloudy. A chance of showers in the morning, then a slight chance of showers in the afternoon. Highs in the upper 40s. Chance of rain 50%. Monday night, mostly cloudy. Lows in the lower 30s. Tuesday, partly sunny. Highs in the mid-50s. For Western Lake Sakakawea, rest of today, northwest winds 10 to 20 miles per hour. Sunny. Highs in the mid-60s. Tonight, north winds around 10 miles per hour early in the evening becoming light. Mostly cloudy. Lows in the lower 40s. For Eastern Lake Sakakawea, rest of today, northwest winds 10 to 20 miles per hour. Sunny. Highs in the upper 60s. Tonight, northwest winds around 10 miles per hour in the evening becoming light. Mostly cloudy. Lows in the lower 40s. For Northern Lake Oahe, rest of today, light winds becoming northwest 10 to 20 miles per hour in the afternoon. Sunny. Highs around 70. Tonight, north winds around 10 miles per hour in the evening becoming light. Mostly cloudy. Lows in the lower 40s. Here are the weather conditions at 1 p.m. Central Daylight Time. Bismarck, sunny. Temperature 67 degrees, relative humidity 37%. Pressure 30.07 inches and steady. Minden, sunny. 64 degrees, relative humidity 48%. Wind north at 8 miles an hour. Hazen, sunny. 66 degrees, relative humidity 34%. Wind north at 8 miles an hour. Harvey, sunny. 64 degrees, relative humidity 42%. Wind northwest at 17 miles an hour. Minot, sunny. 64 degrees, relative humidity 38%. Wind northwest at 20 miles an hour, gusting to 25. Dickinson, sunny. 69 degrees, relative humidity 28%. Wind north at 8 miles an hour. Elsewhere around North Dakota, it was 66 at Garrison. It was sunny, with a temperature of 64 at Williston, 67 at Jamestown, 69 at Fargo, and 63 at Devil's Lake.
at Grand Forks, it was partly sunny, with a temperature of 67. In northern South Dakota, skies ranged from sunny to mostly sunny, and the temperatures were 69 degrees. In eastern Montana, skies ranged from sunny to mostly sunny. It was 67 at Miles City, 65 at Glendive, and 65 at Sydney. Once again, at Bismarck, the temperature was 67 degrees under sunny skies. The regional weather forecast from your National Weather Service office in Bismarck. Dry weather and near to above normal temperatures are expected through Saturday. Much colder with medium to high chances for precipitation late Saturday night through Monday. Most of the precipitation will fall as rain, but some snow could mix in across western parts of the state Sunday night into Monday. Near to below freezing overnight temperatures are possible early next week, beginning Sunday night. The detailed forecast for North Dakota, tonight, partly to mostly cloudy. Lows in the upper 30s to mid 40s. Thursday, partly to mostly sunny. Highs in the lower 60s to lower 70s. Friday, partly cloudy. Lows in the 40s. Highs in the upper 60s northeast to mid 80s southwest. Here is the forecast for the Bismarck Menden listening area. Rest of today, sunny. Highs in the upper 60s. Northwest winds around 10 miles per hour with gusts up to 25 miles per hour. Tonight, mostly cloudy. Lows in the lower 40s. North winds 5 to 10 miles per hour, becoming west after midnight. Thursday, partly sunny in the morning then clearing. Highs in the upper 60s. South winds around 5 miles per hour. Thursday night, partly cloudy. Lows in the mid 40s. Southeast winds around 5 miles per hour. Friday, mostly sunny. Highs in the upper 70s. South winds 5 to 15 miles per hour with gusts up to 25 miles per hour. Friday night, partly cloudy. Lows in the lower 50s. Saturday, sunny. Highs in the upper 70s. Saturday night, partly cloudy in the evening, then mostly cloudy with a chance of showers after midnight. Lows in the lower 40s. Chance of rain 30%. Sunday, increasing clouds. A 40% chance of showers. Highs in the lower 50s. Sunday night, mostly cloudy with a 50% chance of showers. Lows in the mid-30s. Columbus Day, mostly cloudy. A chance of showers in the morning, then a slight chance of showers in the afternoon. Highs in the upper 40s. Chance of rain 50%. Monday night, mostly cloudy. Lows in the lower 30s. Tuesday, partly sunny. Highs in the mid-50s. For western Lake Sakakawea, rest of today, northwest winds 10 to 20 miles per hour. Sunny. Highs in the mid-60s. Tonight, north winds around 10 miles per hour early in the evening becoming light. Mostly cloudy. Lows in the lower 40s. For eastern Lake Sakakawea, rest of today, northwest winds 10 to 20 miles per hour. Sunny. Highs in the upper 60s. Tonight, northwest winds around 10 miles per hour in the evening becoming light. Mostly cloudy. Lows in the lower 40s. For northern Lake Oahe, rest of today, light winds becoming northwest 10 to 20 miles per hour in the afternoon. Sunny. Highs around 70. Tonight, north winds around 10 miles per hour in the evening becoming light. Mostly cloudy. Lows in the lower 40s. Here are the weather conditions at 1 p.m. Central Daylight Time. Bismarck, sunny. Temperature 67 degrees, relative humidity 37%. Pressure 30.07 inches and steady. Menden, sunny. 64 degrees, relative humidity 48%. Wind north at 8 miles an hour. Hazen, sunny. 66 degrees, relative humidity 34%. Wind north at 8 miles an hour. Harvey, sunny. 64 degrees, relative humidity 42%. Wind northwest at 17 miles an hour. Minot, sunny. 64 degrees, relative humidity 38%. Wind northwest at 20 miles an hour, gusting to 25. Dickinson, sunny. 69 degrees, relative humidity 28%.

10%. Wind north at 8 miles an hour. Elsewhere around North Dakota, it was 66 at Garrison. It was sunny, with a temperature of 64 at Williston, 67 at Jamestown, 69 at Fargo, and 63 at Devil's Lake. At Grand Forks, it was partly sunny, with a temperature of 67. In northern South Dakota, skies ranged from sunny to mostly sunny, and the temperatures were 69 degrees. In eastern Montana, skies ranged from sunny to mostly sunny. It was 67 at Miles City, 65 at Glendive, and 65 at Sydney. Once again, at Bismarck, the temperature was 67 degrees under sunny skies. The regional weather forecast from your National Weather Service office in Bismarck. Dry weather and near to above normal temperatures are expected through Saturday. Much colder with medium to high chances for precipitation late Saturday night through Monday. Most of the precipitation will fall as rain, but some snow could mix in across western parts of the state Sunday night into Monday. Near to below freezing overnight temperatures are possible early next week, beginning Sunday night. The detailed forecast for North Dakota, tonight, partly to mostly cloudy. Lows in the upper 30s to mid 40s. Thursday, partly to mostly sunny. Highs in the lower 60s to lower 70s. Friday, partly cloudy. Lows in the 40s. Highs in the upper 60s northeast to mid 80s southwest. Here is the forecast for the Bismarck Minden listening area. Rest of today, sunny. Highs in the upper 60s. Northwest winds around 10 miles per hour with gusts up to 25 miles per hour. Tonight, mostly cloudy. Lows in the lower 40s. North winds 5 to 10 miles per hour, becoming west after midnight. Thursday, partly sunny in the morning then clearing. Highs in the upper 60s. South winds around 5 miles per hour. Thursday night, partly cloudy. Lows in the mid 40s. Southeast winds around 5 miles per hour. Friday, mostly sunny. Highs in the upper 70s. South winds 5 to 15 miles per hour with gusts up to 25 miles per hour. Friday night, partly cloudy. Lows in the lower 50s. Saturday, sunny. Highs in the upper 70s. Saturday night, partly cloudy in the evening, then mostly cloudy with a chance of showers after midnight. Lows in the lower 40s. Chance of rain 30%. Sunday, increasing clouds. A 40% chance of showers. Highs in the lower 50s. Sunday night, mostly cloudy with a 50% chance of showers. Lows in the mid-30s. Columbus Day, mostly cloudy. A chance of showers in the morning, then a slight chance of showers in the afternoon. Highs in the upper 40s. Chance of rain 50%. Monday night, mostly cloudy. Lows in the lower 30s. Tuesday, partly sunny. Highs in the mid-50s. For Western Lake Sakakawea, rest of today, northwest winds 10 to 20 miles per hour. Sunny. Highs in the mid-60s. Tonight, north winds around 10 miles per hour early in the evening becoming light. Mostly cloudy. Lows in the lower 40s. For Eastern Lake Sakakawea, rest of today, northwest winds 10 to 20 miles per hour. Sunny. Highs in the upper 60s. Tonight, northwest winds around 10 miles per hour in the evening becoming light. Mostly cloudy. Lows in the lower 40s. For northern Lake Oahe, rest of today, light winds becoming northwest 10 to 20 miles per hour in the afternoon. Sunny. Highs around 70. Tonight, north winds around 10 miles per hour in the evening becoming light. Mostly cloudy. Lows in the lower 40s. Here are the weather conditions at 1 p.m. Central Daylight Time. Bismarck, sunny. Temperature 67 degrees, relative humidity 37%. Pressure 30.07 inches and steady. Minden, sunny. 64 degrees, relative humidity 48%. Wind north at 8 miles an hour. Hazen, sunny. 66 degrees, relative humidity 34%. Wind north at 8 miles an hour. Harvey, sunny. 64 degrees, relative humidity 42%. Wind northwest at 17 miles an hour.

Why not? Sunny. 64 degrees, relative humidity 38%. Wind northwest at 20 miles an hour, gusting to 25. Dickinson, sunny. 69 degrees, relative humidity 28%. Wind north at 8 miles an hour. Elsewhere around North Dakota, it was 66 at Garrison. It was sunny, with a temperature of 64 at Williston, 67 at Jamestown, 69 at Fargo, and 63 at Devil's Lake. At Grand Forks, it was partly sunny, with a temperature of 67. In northern South Dakota, skies ranged from sunny to mostly sunny, and the temperatures were 69 degrees. In eastern Montana, skies ranged from sunny to mostly sunny. It was 67 at Miles City, 65 at Glendive, and 65 at Sydney. Once again, at Bismarck, the temperature was 67 degrees under sunny skies. This is NOAA Weather Radio Station WXL78 in Bismarck, North Dakota, operating on a frequency of 162.475 MHz. Providing weather information 24 hours a day from your National Weather Service office in Bismarck. The regional weather forecast from your National Weather Service office in Bismarck. Dry weather and near to above normal temperatures are expected through Saturday. Much colder with medium to high chances for precipitation late Saturday night through Monday. Most of the precipitation will fall as rain, but some snow could mix in across western parts of the state Sunday night into Monday. Near to below freezing overnight temperatures are possible early next week, beginning Sunday night. The detailed forecast for North Dakota, tonight, partly to mostly cloudy. Lows in the upper 30s to mid 40s. Thursday, partly to mostly sunny. Highs in the lower 60s to lower 70s. Friday, partly cloudy. Lows in the 40s. Highs in the upper 60s northeast to mid 80s southwest. Here is the forecast for the Bismarck Minden listening area. Rest of today, sunny. Highs in the upper 60s. Northwest winds around 10 miles per hour with gusts up to 25 miles per hour. Tonight, mostly cloudy. Lows in the lower 40s. North winds 5 to 10 miles per hour, becoming west after midnight. Thursday, partly sunny in the morning then clearing. Highs in the upper 60s. South winds around 5 miles per hour. Thursday night, partly cloudy. Lows in the mid-40s. Southeast winds around 5 miles per hour. Friday, mostly sunny. Highs in the upper 70s. South winds 5 to 15 miles per hour with gusts up to 25 miles per hour. Friday night, partly cloudy. Lows in the lower 50s. Saturday, sunny. Highs in the upper 70s. Saturday night, partly cloudy in the evening, then mostly cloudy with a chance of showers after midnight. Lows in the lower 40s. Chance of rain 30%. Sunday, increasing clouds. A 40% chance of showers. Highs in the lower 50s. Sunday night, mostly cloudy with a 50% chance of showers. Lows in the mid-30s. Columbus Day, mostly cloudy. A chance of showers in the morning, then a slight chance of showers in the afternoon. Highs in the upper 40s. Chance of rain 50%. Monday night, mostly cloudy. Lows in the lower 30s. Tuesday, partly sunny. Highs in the mid-50s. For Western Lake Sakakawea, rest of today, northwest winds 10 to 20 miles per hour. Sunny. Highs in the mid-60s. Tonight, north winds around 10 miles per hour early in the evening becoming light. Mostly cloudy. Lows in the lower 40s. For Eastern Lake Sakakawea, rest of today, northwest winds 10 to 20 miles per hour. Sunny. Highs in the upper 60s. Tonight, northwest winds around 10 miles per hour in the evening becoming light. Mostly cloudy. Lows in the lower 40s. For Northern Lake Oahe, rest of today, light winds becoming northwest 10 to 20 miles per hour in the afternoon. Sunny. Highs around 70. Tonight, north winds around 10 miles per hour in the evening becoming light. Mostly cloudy. Lows in the lower 40s. Here are the weather conditions at 2 p.m. Central Daylight Time. Bismarck, sunny. Temperature 70 degrees, relative humidity 28%.

sunny. 69 degrees, relative humidity 28%. Wind north at 12 miles an hour. Elsewhere around North Dakota, it was 67 at Garrison. It was sunny, with a temperature of 67 at Jamestown, 70 at Fargo, and 64 at Devil's Lake. At Williston, it was mostly sunny, with a temperature of 65. At Grand Forks, it was partly sunny, with a temperature of 69. In northern South Dakota, it was mostly sunny. It was 72 at Mobridge, and 71 at Aberdeen. In eastern Montana, skies ranged from sunny to mostly sunny. It was 69 at Miles City, 67 at Glendive, and 68 at Sydney. Once again, at Bismarck, the temperature was 70 degrees under sunny skies. The regional weather forecast from your National Weather Service office in Bismarck. Dry weather and near to above normal temperatures are expected through Saturday. Much colder with medium to high chances for precipitation late Saturday night through Monday. Most of the precipitation will fall as rain, but some snow could mix in across western parts of the state Sunday night into Monday. Near to below freezing overnight temperatures are possible early next week, beginning Sunday night. The detailed forecast for North Dakota, tonight, partly to mostly cloudy. Lows in the upper 30s to mid 40s. Thursday, partly to mostly sunny. Highs in the lower 60s to lower 70s. Friday, partly cloudy. Lows in the 40s. Highs in the upper 60s northeast to mid 80s southwest. Here is the forecast for the Bismarck Minden listening area. Rest of today, sunny. Highs in the upper 60s. Northwest winds around 10 miles per hour with gusts up to 25 miles per hour. Tonight, mostly cloudy. Lows in the lower 40s. North winds 5 to 10 miles per hour, becoming west after midnight. Thursday, partly sunny in the morning then clearing. Highs in the upper 60s. South winds around 5 miles per hour. Thursday night, partly cloudy. Lows in the mid 40s. Southeast winds around 5 miles per hour. Friday, mostly sunny. Highs in the upper 70s. South winds 5 to 15 miles per hour with gusts up to 25 miles per hour. Friday night, partly cloudy. Lows in the lower 50s. Saturday, sunny. Highs in the upper 70s. Saturday night, partly cloudy in the evening, then mostly cloudy with a chance of showers after midnight. Lows in the lower 40s. Chance of rain 30%. Sunday, increasing clouds. A 40% chance of showers. Highs in the lower 50s. Sunday night, mostly cloudy with a 50% chance of showers. Lows in the mid-30s. Columbus Day, mostly cloudy. A chance of showers in the morning, then a slight chance of showers in the afternoon. Highs in the upper 40s. Chance of rain 50%. Monday night, mostly cloudy. Lows in the lower 30s. Tuesday, partly sunny. Highs in the mid-50s. For Western Lake Sakakawea, rest of today, northwest winds 10 to 20 miles per hour. Sunny. Highs in the mid-60s. Tonight, north winds around 10 miles per hour early in the evening becoming light. Mostly cloudy. Lows in the lower 40s. For Eastern Lake Sakakawea, rest of today, northwest winds 10 to 20 miles per hour. Sunny. Highs in the upper 60s. Tonight, northwest winds around 10 miles per hour in the evening becoming light. Mostly cloudy. Lows in the lower 40s. For northern Lake Oahe, rest of today, light winds becoming northwest 10 to 20 miles per hour in the afternoon. Sunny. Highs around 70. Tonight, north winds around 10 miles per hour in the evening becoming light. Mostly cloudy. Lows in the lower 40s. Here are the weather conditions at 2 p.m. Central Daylight Time. Bismarck, sunny. Temperature 70 degrees, relative humidity 28%. Wind northwest at 13 miles an hour. Pressure 30.06 inches and falling. Minden, sunny. 68 degrees, relative humidity 42%. Wind north at 13 miles an hour. Hazen, sunny. 70 degrees, relative humidity 28%. Wind north at 13 miles

hour. Harvey, sunny. 66 degrees, relative humidity 37%. Wind northwest at 18 miles an hour, gusting to 25. Minot, sunny. 65 degrees, relative humidity 35%. Wind west at 18 miles an hour, gusting to 31. Dickinson, sunny. 69 degrees, relative humidity 28%. Wind north at 12 miles an hour. Elsewhere around North Dakota, it was 67 at Garrison. It was sunny, with a temperature of 67 at Jamestown, 70 at Fargo, and 64 at Devil's Lake. At Williston, it was mostly sunny, with a temperature of 65. At Grand Forks, it was partly sunny, with a temperature of 69. In northern South Dakota, it was mostly sunny. It was 72 at Mobridge, and 71 at Aberdeen. In eastern Montana, skies ranged from sunny to mostly sunny. It was 69 at Miles City, 67 at Glendive, and 68 at Sydney. Once again, at Bismarck, the temperature was 70 degrees under sunny skies. Here are the weather conditions at 2 p.m. Central Daylight Time. Bismarck, sunny. Temperature 70 degrees, relative humidity 28%. Wind northwest at 13 miles an hour. Pressure 30.06 inches and falling. Mendon, sunny. 68 degrees, relative humidity 42%. Wind north at 13 miles an hour. Hazen, sunny. 70 degrees, relative humidity 28%. Wind north at 13 miles an hour. Harvey, sunny. 66 degrees, relative humidity 37%. Wind northwest at 18 miles an hour, gusting to 25. Minot, sunny. 65 degrees, relative humidity 35%. Wind west at 18 miles an hour, gusting to 31. Dickinson, sunny. 69 degrees, relative humidity 28%. Wind north at 12 miles an hour. Elsewhere around North Dakota, it was 67 at Garrison. It was sunny, with a temperature of 67 at Jamestown, 70 at Fargo, and 64 at Devil's Lake. At Williston, it was mostly sunny, with a temperature of 65. At Grand Forks, it was partly sunny, with a temperature of 69. In northern South Dakota, it was mostly sunny. It was 72 at Mobridge, and 71 at Aberdeen. In eastern Montana, skies ranged from sunny to mostly sunny. It was 69 at Miles City, 67 at Glendive, and 68 at Sydney. Once again, at Bismarck, the temperature was 70 degrees under sunny skies. The regional weather forecast from your National Weather Service office in Bismarck. Dry weather and near to above normal temperatures are expected through Saturday. Much colder with medium to high chances for precipitation late Saturday night through Monday. Most of the precipitation will fall as rain, but some snow could mix in across western parts of the state Sunday night into Monday. Near to below freezing overnight temperatures are possible early next week, beginning Sunday night. The detailed forecast for North Dakota, tonight, partly to mostly cloudy. Lows in the upper 30s to mid 40s. Thursday, partly to mostly sunny. Highs in the lower 60s to lower 70s. Friday, partly cloudy. Lows in the 40s. Highs in the upper 60s northeast to mid-80s southwest. Here is the forecast for the Bismarck-Mendon listening area. Rest of today, sunny. Highs in the upper 60s. Northwest winds around 10 miles per hour with gusts up to 25 miles per hour. Tonight, mostly cloudy. Lows in the lower 40s. North winds 5 to 10 miles per hour, becoming west after midnight. Thursday, partly sunny in the morning then clearing. Highs in the upper 60s. South winds around 5 miles per hour. Thursday night, partly cloudy. Lows in the mid-40s. Southeast winds around 5 miles per hour. Friday, mostly sunny. Highs in the upper 70s. South winds 5 to 15 miles per hour with gusts up to 25 miles per hour. Friday night, partly cloudy. Lows in the lower 50s. Saturday, sunny. Highs in the upper 70s. Saturday night, partly cloudy in the evening, then mostly cloudy with a chance of showers after

lows in the lower 40s. Chance of rain 30%. Sunday, increasing clouds. A 40% chance of showers. Highs in the lower 50s. Sunday night, mostly cloudy with a 50% chance of showers. Lows in the mid-30s. Columbus Day, mostly cloudy. A chance of showers in the morning, then a slight chance of showers in the afternoon. Highs in the upper 40s. Chance of rain 50%. Monday night, mostly cloudy. Lows in the lower 30s. Tuesday, partly sunny. Highs in the mid-50s. For Western Lake Sakakawea, rest of today, northwest winds 10 to 20 miles per hour. Sunny. Highs in the mid-60s. Tonight, north winds around 10 miles per hour early in the evening becoming light. Mostly cloudy. Lows in the lower 40s. For Eastern Lake Sakakawea, rest of today, northwest winds 10 to 20 miles per hour. Sunny. Highs in the upper 60s. Tonight, northwest winds around 10 miles per hour in the evening becoming light. Mostly cloudy. Lows in the lower 40s. For Northern Lake Oahe, rest of today, light winds becoming northwest 10 to 20 miles per hour in the afternoon. Sunny. Highs around 70. Tonight, north winds around 10 miles per hour in the evening becoming light. Mostly cloudy. Lows in the lower 40s. Here are the weather conditions at 2 p.m. Central Daylight Time. Bismarck, sunny. Temperature 70 degrees, relative humidity 28%. Wind northwest at 13 miles an hour. Pressure 30.06 inches and falling. Mendon, sunny. 68 degrees, relative humidity 42%. Wind north at 13 miles an hour. Hazen, sunny. 70 degrees, relative humidity 28%. Wind north at 13 miles an hour. Harvey, sunny. 66 degrees, relative humidity 37%. Wind northwest at 18 miles an hour, gusting to 25. Minot, sunny. 65 degrees, relative humidity 35%. Wind west at 18 miles an hour, gusting to 31. Dickinson, sunny. 69 degrees, relative humidity 28%. Wind north at 12 miles an hour. Elsewhere around North Dakota, it was 67 at Garrison. It was sunny, with a temperature of 67 at Jamestown, 70 at Fargo, and 64 at Devil's Lake. At Williston, it was mostly sunny, with a temperature of 65. At Grand Forks, it was partly sunny, with a temperature of 69. In northern South Dakota, it was mostly sunny. It was 72 at Mobridge, and 71 at Aberdeen. In eastern Montana, skies ranged from sunny to mostly sunny. It was 69 at Miles City, 67 at Glendive, and 68 at Sydney. Once again, at Bismarck, the temperature was 70 degrees under sunny skies. The regional weather forecast from your National Weather Service office in Bismarck. Dry weather and near to above normal temperatures are expected through Saturday. Much colder with medium to high chances for precipitation late Saturday night through Monday. Most of the precipitation will fall as rain, but some snow could mix in across western parts of the state Sunday night into Monday. Near to below freezing overnight temperatures are possible early next week, beginning Sunday night. The detailed forecast for North Dakota, tonight, partly to mostly cloudy. Lows in the upper 30s to mid 40s. Thursday, partly to mostly sunny. Highs in the lower 60s to lower 70s. Friday, partly cloudy. Lows in the 40s. Highs in the upper 60s northeast to mid 80s southwest. Here is the forecast for the Bismarck-Mendon listening area. Rest of today, sunny. Highs in the upper 60s. Northwest winds around 10 miles per hour with gusts up to 25 miles per hour. Tonight, mostly cloudy. Lows in the lower 40s. North winds 5 to 10 miles per hour, becoming west after midnight. Thursday, partly sunny in the morning then clearing. Highs in the upper 60s. South winds around 5 miles per hour. Thursday night, partly cloudy. Lows in the mid 40s. Southeast winds around 5 miles per hour. Friday, mostly sunny.

highs in the upper 70s. South winds 5 to 15 miles per hour with gusts up to 25 miles per hour. Friday night, partly cloudy. Lows in the lower 50s. Saturday, sunny. Highs in the upper 70s. Saturday night, partly cloudy in the evening, then mostly cloudy with a chance of showers after midnight. Lows in the lower 40s. Chance of rain 30%. Sunday, increasing clouds. A 40% chance of showers. Highs in the lower 50s. Sunday night, mostly cloudy with a 50% chance of showers. Lows in the mid-30s. Columbus Day, mostly cloudy. A chance of showers in the morning, then a slight chance of showers in the afternoon. Highs in the upper 40s. Chance of rain 50%. Monday night, mostly cloudy. Lows in the lower 30s. Tuesday, partly sunny. Highs in the mid-50s. For Western Lake Sakakawea, rest of today, northwest winds 10 to 20 miles per hour. Sunny. Highs in the mid-60s. Tonight, north winds around 10 miles per hour early in the evening becoming light. Mostly cloudy. Lows in the lower 40s. For Eastern Lake Sakakawea, rest of today, northwest winds 10 to 20 miles per hour. Sunny. Highs in the upper 60s. Tonight, northwest winds around 10 miles per hour in the evening becoming light. Mostly cloudy. Lows in the lower 40s. For Northern Lake Oahe, rest of today, light winds becoming northwest 10 to 20 miles per hour in the afternoon. Sunny. Highs around 70. Tonight, north winds around 10 miles per hour in the evening becoming light. Mostly cloudy. Lows in the lower 40s. Here are the weather conditions at 2 p.m. Central Daylight Time. Bismarck, sunny. Temperature 70 degrees, relative humidity 28%. Wind northwest at 13 miles an hour. Pressure 30.06 inches and falling. Mendham, sunny. 68 degrees, relative humidity 42%. Wind north at 13 miles an hour. Hazen, sunny. 70 degrees, relative humidity 28%. Wind north at 13 miles an hour. Harvey, sunny. 66 degrees, relative humidity 37%. Wind northwest at 18 miles an hour, gusting to 25. Minot, sunny. 65 degrees, relative humidity 35%. Wind west at 18 miles an hour, gusting to 31. Dickinson, sunny. 69 degrees, relative humidity 28%. Wind north at 12 miles an hour. Elsewhere around North Dakota, it was 67 at Garrison. It was sunny, with a temperature of 67 at Jamestown, 70 at Fargo, and 64 at Devil's Lake. At Williston, it was mostly sunny, with a temperature of 65. At Grand Forks, it was partly sunny, with a temperature of 69. In northern South Dakota, it was mostly sunny. It was 72 at Mobridge, and 71 at Aberdeen. In eastern Montana, skies ranged from sunny to mostly sunny. It was 69 at Miles City, 67 at Glendive, and 68 at Sydney. Once again, at Bismarck, the temperature was 70 degrees under sunny skies. The regional weather forecast from your National Weather Service office in Bismarck. Dry weather and near to above normal temperatures are expected through Saturday. Much colder with medium to high chances for precipitation late Saturday night through Monday. Most of the precipitation will fall as rain, but some snow could mix in across western parts of the state Sunday night into Monday. Near to below freezing overnight temperatures are possible early next week, beginning Sunday night. The detailed forecast for North Dakota, tonight, partly to mostly cloudy. Lows in the upper 30s to mid-40s. Thursday, partly to mostly sunny. Highs in the lower 60s to lower 70s. Friday, partly cloudy. Lows in the 40s. Highs in the upper 60s northeast to mid-80s southwest. Here is the forecast for the Bismarck Minden listening area. Rest of today, sunny. Highs in the upper 60s. Northwest winds around 10 miles per hour with gusts up to 25 miles per hour. Tonight, mostly cloudy. Lows in the lower 40s.

winds 5 to 10 miles per hour, becoming west after midnight. Thursday, partly sunny in the morning, then clearing. Highs in the upper 60s. South winds around 5 miles per hour. Thursday night, partly cloudy. Lows in the mid-40s. Southeast winds around 5 miles per hour. Friday, mostly sunny. Highs in the upper 70s. South winds 5 to 15 miles per hour with gusts up to 25 miles per hour. Friday night, partly cloudy. Lows in the lower 50s. Saturday, sunny. Highs in the upper 70s. Saturday night, partly cloudy in the evening, then mostly cloudy with a chance of showers after midnight. Lows in the lower 40s. Chance of rain 30%. Sunday, increasing clouds. A 40% chance of showers. Highs in the lower 50s. Sunday night, mostly cloudy with a 50% chance of showers. Lows in the mid-30s. Columbus Day, mostly cloudy. A chance of showers in the morning, then a slight chance of showers in the afternoon. Highs in the upper 40s. Chance of rain 50%. Monday night, mostly cloudy. Lows in the lower 30s. Tuesday, partly sunny. Highs in the mid-50s. For Western Lake Sakakawea, rest of today, northwest winds 10 to 20 miles per hour. Sunny. Highs in the mid-60s. Tonight, north winds around 10 miles per hour early in the evening becoming light. Mostly cloudy. Lows in the lower 40s. For Eastern Lake Sakakawea, rest of today, northwest winds 10 to 20 miles per hour. Sunny. Highs in the upper 60s. Tonight, northwest winds around 10 miles per hour in the evening becoming light. Mostly cloudy. Lows in the lower 40s. For Northern Lake Oahe, rest of today, light winds becoming northwest 10 to 20 miles per hour in the afternoon. Sunny. Highs around 70. Tonight, north winds around 10 miles per hour in the evening becoming light. Mostly cloudy. Lows in the lower 40s. Here are the weather conditions at 2 p.m. Central Daylight Time. Bismarck, sunny. Temperature 70 degrees, relative humidity 28%. Wind northwest at 13 miles an hour. Pressure 30.06 inches and falling. Mendon, sunny. 68 degrees, relative humidity 42%. Wind north at 13 miles an hour. Hazen, sunny. 70 degrees, relative humidity 28%. Wind north at 13 miles an hour. Harvey, sunny. 66 degrees, relative humidity 37%. Wind northwest at 18 miles an hour, gusting to 25. Minot, sunny. 65 degrees, relative humidity 35%. Wind west at 18 miles an hour, gusting to 31. Dickinson, sunny. 69 degrees, relative humidity 28%. Wind north at 12 miles an hour. Elsewhere around North Dakota, it was 67 at Garrison. It was sunny, with a temperature of 67 at Jamestown, 70 at Fargo, and 64 at Devil's Lake. At Williston, it was mostly sunny, with a temperature of 65. At Grand Forks, it was partly sunny, with a temperature of 69. In northern South Dakota, it was mostly sunny. It was 72 at Mobridge, and 71 at Aberdeen. In eastern Montana, skies ranged from sunny to mostly sunny. It was 69 at Miles City, 67 at Glendive, and 68 at Sydney. Once again, at Bismarck, the temperature was 70 degrees under sunny skies. The regional weather forecast from your National Weather Service office in Bismarck. Dry weather and near to above normal temperatures are expected through Saturday. Much colder with medium to high chances for precipitation late Saturday night through Monday. Most of the precipitation will fall as rain, but some snow could mix in across western parts of the state Sunday night into Monday. Near to below freezing overnight temperatures are possible early next week, beginning Sunday night. The detailed forecast for North Dakota, tonight, partly to mostly cloudy. Lows in the upper 30s to mid-40s. Thursday, partly to mostly sunny. Highs in the lower 60s to lower 70s. Friday, partly cloudy. Lows in the 40s. Highs in the upper 60s.

60s northeast to mid 80s southwest. 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Providing weather information 24 hours a day from your National Weather Service office in Bismarck. Here is the forecast for the Bismarck Mend and listening area. Rest of today, sunny. Highs in the upper 60s. Northwest winds around 10 miles per hour with gusts up to 25 miles per hour. Tonight, mostly cloudy. Lows in the lower 40s. North winds 5 to 10 miles per hour, becoming west after midnight. Thursday, partly sunny in the morning, then clearing. Highs in the upper 60s. South winds around 5 miles per hour. Thursday night, partly cloudy. Lows in the mid-40s. Southeast winds around 5 miles per hour. Friday, mostly sunny. Highs in the upper 70s. South winds 5 to 15 miles per hour with gusts up to 25 miles per hour. Friday night, partly cloudy. Lows in the lower 50s. Saturday, sunny. Highs in the upper 70s. Saturday night, partly cloudy in the evening, then mostly cloudy with a chance of showers after midnight. Lows in the lower 40s. Chance of rain 30%. Sunday, increasing clouds. A 40% chance of showers. Highs in the lower 50s. Sunday night, mostly cloudy with a 50% chance of showers. Lows in the mid-30s. Columbus Day, mostly cloudy. A chance of showers in the morning, then a slight chance of showers in the afternoon. Highs in the upper 40s. Chance of rain 50%. Monday night, mostly cloudy. Lows in the lower 30s. Tuesday, partly sunny. Highs in the mid-50s. For Western Lake Sakakawea, rest of today, northwest winds 10 to 20 miles per hour. Sunny. Highs in the mid-60s. Tonight, north winds around 10 miles per hour early in the evening becoming light. Mostly cloudy. Lows in the lower 40s. For Eastern Lake Sakakawea, rest of today, northwest winds 10 to 20 miles per hour. Sunny. Highs in the upper 60s. Tonight, northwest winds around 10 miles per hour in the evening becoming light. Mostly cloudy. Lows in the lower 40s. For Northern Lake Oahe, rest of today, light winds becoming northwest 10 to 20 miles per hour in the afternoon. Sunny. Highs around 70. Tonight, north winds around 10 miles per hour in the evening becoming light. Mostly cloudy. Lows in the lower 40s. Here are the weather conditions at 2. Highs around 70. Tonight, north winds around 10 miles per hour in the evening becoming light. Mostly cloudy. Lows in the lower 40s. Here are the weather conditions at 2 p.m. Central Daylight Time. Bismarck, sunny. Temperature 70 degrees, relative humidity 28%. Wind northwest at 13 miles an hour. Pressure 30.06 inches and falling. Mendenhall, sunny. 68 degrees, relative humidity 42%. Wind north at 13 miles an hour. Hazen, sunny. 70 degrees, relative humidity 28%. Wind north at 13 miles an hour. Harvey, sunny. 66 degrees, relative humidity 37%. Wind northwest at 18 miles an hour, gusting to 25. Minot, sunny. 65 degrees, relative humidity 35%. Wind west at 18 miles an hour, gusting to 31. Dickinson, sunny. 69 degrees, relative humidity 28%. Wind north at 12 miles an hour. Elsewhere around North Dakota, it was 67 at Garrison. It was sunny, with a temperature of 67 at Jamestown, 70 at Fargo, and 64 at Devil's Lake. At Williston, it was mostly sunny, with a temperature of 65. At Grand Forks, it was partly sunny, with a temperature of 69. In northern South Dakota, it was mostly sunny. It was 72 at Mobridge, and 71 at Aberdeen. In eastern Montana, skies ranged from sunny to mostly sunny. It was 69 at Miles City, 67 at Glendive, and 68 at Sydney. Once again, at

Denmark, the temperature was 70 degrees under sunny skies. The regional weather forecast from your National Weather Service office in Bismarck. Dry weather and near to above normal temperatures are expected through Saturday. Much colder with medium to high chances for precipitation late Saturday night through Monday. Most of the precipitation will fall as rain, but some snow could mix in across western parts of the state Sunday night into Monday. Near to below freezing overnight temperatures are possible early next week, beginning Sunday night. The detailed forecast for North Dakota, tonight, partly to mostly cloudy. Lows in the upper 30s to mid 40s. Thursday, partly to mostly sunny. Highs in the lower 60s to lower 70s. Friday, partly cloudy. Lows in the 40s. Highs in the upper 60s northeast to mid 80s southwest. Here is the forecast for the Bismarck Minden listening area. Rest of today, sunny. Highs in the upper 60s. Northwest winds around 10 miles per hour with gusts up to 25 miles per hour. Tonight, mostly cloudy. Lows in the lower 40s. North winds 5 to 10 miles per hour, becoming west after midnight. Thursday, partly sunny in the morning then clearing. Highs in the upper 60s. South winds around 5 miles per hour. Thursday night, partly cloudy. Lows in the mid 40s. Southeast winds around 5 miles per hour. Friday, mostly sunny. Highs in the upper 70s. South winds 5 to 15 miles per hour with gusts up to 25 miles per hour. Friday night, partly cloudy. Lows in the lower 50s. Saturday, sunny. Highs in the upper 70s. Saturday night, partly cloudy in the evening, then mostly cloudy with a chance of showers after midnight. Lows in the lower 40s. Chance of rain 30%. Sunday, increasing clouds. A 40% chance of showers. Highs in the lower 50s. Sunday night, mostly cloudy with a 50% chance of showers. Lows in the mid-30s. Columbus Day, mostly cloudy. A chance of showers in the morning, then a slight chance of showers in the afternoon. Highs in the upper 40s. Chance of rain 50%. Monday night, mostly cloudy. Lows in the lower 30s. Tuesday, partly sunny. Highs in the mid-50s. For Western Lake Sakakawea, rest of today, northwest winds 10 to 20 miles per hour. Sunny. Highs in the mid-60s. Tonight, north winds around 10 miles per hour early in the evening becoming light. Mostly cloudy. Lows in the lower 40s. For Eastern Lake Sakakawea, rest of today, northwest winds 10 to 20 miles per hour. Sunny. Highs in the upper 60s. Tonight, northwest winds around 10 miles per hour in the evening becoming light. Mostly cloudy. Lows in the lower 40s. For Northern Lake Oahe, rest of today, light winds becoming northwest 10 to 20 miles per hour in the afternoon. Sunny. Highs around 70. Tonight, north winds around 10 miles per hour in the evening becoming light. Mostly cloudy. Lows in the lower 40s. Here are the weather conditions at 2 p.m. Central Daylight Time. Bismarck, sunny. Temperature 70 degrees, relative humidity 28%. Wind northwest at 13 miles an hour. Pressure 30.06 inches and falling. Minden, sunny. 68 degrees, relative humidity 42%. Wind north at 13 miles an hour. Hazen, sunny. 70 degrees, relative humidity 28%. Wind north at 13 miles an hour. Harvey, sunny. 66 degrees, relative humidity 37%. Wind northwest at 18 miles an hour, gusting to 25. Minot, sunny. 65 degrees, relative humidity 35%. Wind west at 18 miles an hour, gusting to 31. Dickinson, sunny. 69 degrees, relative humidity 28%. Wind north at 12 miles an hour. Elsewhere around North Dakota, it was 67 at Garrison. It was sunny, with a temperature of 67 at Jamestown, 70 at Fargo, and 64 at Devil's Lake. At Williston, it was mostly sunny, with a temperature of 65.
at Grand Forks, it was partly sunny, with a temperature of 69. In northern South Dakota, it was mostly sunny. It was 72 at Mobridge, and 71 at Aberdeen. In eastern Montana, skies ranged from sunny to mostly sunny. It was 69 at Miles City, 67 at Glendive, and 68 at Sydney. Once again, at Bismarck, the temperature was 70 degrees under sunny skies. The regional weather forecast from your National Weather Service office in Bismarck. Dry weather and near to above normal temperatures are expected through Saturday. Much colder with medium to high chances for precipitation late Saturday night through Monday. Most of the precipitation will fall as rain, but some snow could mix in across western parts of the state Sunday night into Monday. Near to below freezing overnight temperatures are possible early next week, beginning Sunday night. The detailed forecast for North Dakota, tonight, partly to mostly cloudy. Lows in the upper 30s to mid 40s. Thursday, partly to mostly sunny. Highs in the lower 60s to lower 70s. Friday, partly cloudy. Lows in the 40s. Highs in the upper 60s northeast to mid 80s southwest. Here is the forecast for the Bismarck, Minden listening area. Rest of today, sunny. Highs in the upper 60s. Northwest winds around 10 miles per hour with gusts up to 25 miles per hour. Tonight, mostly cloudy. Lows in the lower 40s. North winds 5 to 10 miles per hour, becoming west after midnight. Thursday, partly sunny in the morning then clearing. Highs in the upper 60s. South winds around 5 miles per hour. Thursday night, partly cloudy. Lows in the mid-40s. Southeast winds around 5 miles per hour. Friday, mostly sunny. Highs in the upper 70s. South winds 5 to 15 miles per hour with gusts up to 25 miles per hour. Friday night, partly cloudy. Lows in the lower 50s. Saturday, sunny. Highs in the upper 70s. Saturday night, partly cloudy in the evening, then mostly cloudy with a chance of showers after midnight. Lows in the lower 40s. Chance of rain 30%. Sunday, increasing clouds. A 40% chance of showers. Highs in the lower 50s. Sunday night, mostly cloudy with a 50% chance of showers. Lows in the mid-30s. Columbus Day, mostly cloudy. A chance of showers in the morning, then a slight chance of showers in the afternoon. Highs in the upper 40s. Chance of rain 50%. Monday night, mostly cloudy. Lows in the lower 30s. Tuesday, partly sunny. Highs in the mid-50s. For Western Lake Sakakawea, rest of today, northwest winds 10 to 20 miles per hour. Sunny. Highs in the mid-60s. Tonight, north winds around 10 miles per hour early in the evening becoming light. Mostly cloudy. Lows in the lower 40s. For Eastern Lake Sakakawea, rest of today, northwest winds 10 to 20 miles per hour. Sunny. Highs in the upper 60s. Tonight, northwest winds around 10 miles per hour in the evening becoming light. Mostly cloudy. Lows in the lower 40s. For northern Lake Oahe, rest of today, light winds becoming northwest 10 to 20 miles per hour in the afternoon. Sunny. Highs around 70. Tonight, north winds around 10 miles per hour in the evening becoming light. Mostly cloudy. Lows in the lower 40s. Here are the weather conditions at 2 p.m. Central Daylight Time. Bismarck, sunny. Temperature 70 degrees, relative humidity 28%. Wind northwest at 13 miles an hour. Pressure 30.06 inches and falling. Minden, sunny. 68 degrees, relative humidity 42%. Wind north at 13 miles an hour. Hazen, sunny. 70 degrees, relative humidity 28%. Wind north at 13 miles an hour. Harvey, sunny. 66 degrees, relative humidity 37%. Wind northwest at 18 miles an hour, gusting to 25. Minot, sunny. 65 degrees, relative humidity 35%. Wind west at 18 miles an hour, gusting to 31. Dickinson, sunny.
69.

degrees, relative humidity 28%, wind north at 12 miles an hour. Elsewhere around North Dakota, it was 67 at Garrison. It was sunny, with a temperature of 67 at Jamestown, 70 at Fargo, and 64 at Devil's Lake. At Williston, it was mostly sunny, with a temperature of 65. At Grand Forks, it was partly sunny, with a temperature of 69. In northern South Dakota, it was mostly sunny. It was 72 at Mobridge, and 71 at Aberdeen. In eastern Montana, skies ranged from sunny to mostly sunny. It was 69 at Miles City, 67 at Glendive, and 68 at Sydney. Once again, at Bismarck, the temperature was 70 degrees under sunny skies. The regional weather forecast from your National Weather Service office in Bismarck. Dry weather and near to above normal temperatures are expected through Saturday. Much colder with medium to high chances for precipitation late Saturday night through Monday. Most of the precipitation will fall as rain, but some snow could mix in across western parts of the state Sunday night into Monday. Near to below freezing overnight temperatures are possible early next week, beginning Sunday night. The detailed forecast for North Dakota, tonight, partly to mostly cloudy. Lows in the upper 30s to mid 40s. Thursday, partly to mostly sunny. Highs in the lower 60s to lower 70s. Friday, partly cloudy. Lows in the 40s. Highs in the upper 60s northeast to mid 80s southwest. Here is the forecast for the Bismarck Minden listening area. Rest of today, sunny. Highs in the upper 60s. Northwest winds around 10 miles per hour with gusts up to 25 miles per hour. Tonight, mostly cloudy. Lows in the lower 40s. North winds 5 to 10 miles per hour, becoming west after midnight. Thursday, partly sunny in the morning then clearing. Highs in the upper 60s. South winds around 5 miles per hour. Thursday night, partly cloudy. Lows in the mid 40s. Southeast winds around 5 miles per hour. Friday, mostly sunny. Highs in the upper 70s. South winds 5 to 15 miles per hour with gusts up to 25 miles per hour. Friday night, partly cloudy. Lows in the lower 50s. Saturday, sunny. Highs in the upper 70s. Saturday night, partly cloudy in the evening, then mostly cloudy with a chance of showers after midnight. Lows in the lower 40s. Chance of rain 30%. Sunday, increasing clouds. A 40% chance of showers. Highs in the lower 50s. Sunday night, mostly cloudy with a 50% chance of showers. Lows in the mid-30s. Columbus Day, mostly cloudy. A chance of showers in the morning, then a slight chance of showers in the afternoon. Highs in the upper 40s. Chance of rain 50%. Monday night, mostly cloudy. Lows in the lower 30s. Tuesday, partly sunny. Highs in the mid-50s. For Western Lake Sakakawea, rest of today, northwest winds 10 to 20 miles per hour. Sunny. Highs in the mid-60s. Tonight, north winds around 10 miles per hour early in the evening becoming light. Mostly cloudy. Lows in the lower 40s. For Eastern Lake Sakakawea, rest of today, northwest winds 10 to 20 miles per hour. Sunny. Highs in the upper 60s. Tonight, northwest winds around 10 miles per hour in the evening becoming light. Mostly cloudy. Lows in the lower 40s. For northern Lake Oahe, rest of today, light winds becoming northwest 10 to 20 miles per hour in the afternoon. Sunny. Highs around 70. Tonight, north winds around 10 miles per hour in the evening becoming light. Mostly cloudy. Lows in the lower 40s. Here are the weather conditions at 2 p.m. Central Daylight Time. Bismarck, sunny. Temperature 70 degrees, relative humidity 28%. Wind northwest at 13 miles an hour. Pressure 30.06 inches and falling. Minden, sunny. 68 degrees, relative humidity 42%. Wind north at 13 miles an hour. Hazen, sunny. 70 degrees, relative humidity 28%. Wind north at 13 miles an hour. Harvey, sunny.
66 degrees. Relative humidity 37%. Wind northwest at 18 miles an hour, gusting to 25. Minot, sunny. 65 degrees, relative humidity 35%. Wind west at 18 miles an hour, gusting to 31. Dickinson, sunny. 69 degrees, relative humidity 28%. Wind north at 12 miles an hour. Elsewhere around North Dakota, it was 67 at Garrison. It was sunny, with a temperature of 67 at Jamestown, 70 at Fargo, and 64 at Devil's Lake. At Williston, it was mostly sunny, with a temperature of 65. At Grand Forks, it was partly sunny, with a temperature of 69. In northern South Dakota, it was mostly sunny. It was 72 at Mobridge, and 71 at Aberdeen. In eastern Montana, skies ranged from sunny to mostly sunny. It was 69 at Miles City, 67 at Glendive, and 68 at Sydney. Once again, at Bismarck, the temperature was 70 degrees under sunny skies. The regional weather forecast from your National Weather Service office in Bismarck. Dry weather and near to above normal temperatures are expected through Saturday. Much colder with medium to high chances for precipitation late Saturday night through Monday. Most of the precipitation will fall as rain, but some snow could mix in across western parts of the state Sunday night into Monday. Near to below freezing overnight temperatures are possible early next week, beginning Sunday night. The detailed forecast for North Dakota, tonight, partly to mostly cloudy. Lows in the upper 30s to mid 40s. Thursday, partly to mostly sunny. Highs in the lower 60s to lower 70s. Friday, partly cloudy. Lows in the 40s. Highs in the upper 60s northeast to mid 80s southwest. Here is the forecast for the Bismarck, Minden listening area. Rest of today, sunny. Highs in the upper 60s. Northwest winds around 10 miles per hour with gusts up to 25 miles per hour. Tonight, mostly cloudy. Lows in the lower 40s. North winds 5 to 10 miles per hour, becoming west after midnight. Thursday, partly sunny in the morning then clearing. Highs in the upper 60s. South winds around 5 miles per hour. Thursday night, partly cloudy. Lows in the mid 40s. Southeast winds around 5 miles per hour. Friday, mostly sunny. Highs in the upper 70s. South winds 5 to 15 miles per hour with gusts up to 25 miles per hour. Friday night, partly cloudy. Lows in the lower 50s. Saturday, sunny. Highs in the upper 70s. Saturday night, partly cloudy in the evening, then mostly cloudy with a chance of showers after midnight. Lows in the lower 40s. Chance of rain 30%. Sunday, increasing clouds. A 40% chance of showers. Highs in the lower 50s. Sunday night, mostly cloudy with a 50% chance of showers. Lows in the mid-30s. Columbus Day, mostly cloudy. A chance of showers in the morning, then a slight chance of showers in the afternoon. Highs in the upper 40s. Chance of rain 50%. Monday night, mostly cloudy. Lows in the lower 30s. Tuesday, partly sunny. Highs in the mid-50s. For Western Lake Sakakawea, rest of today, northwest winds 10 to 20 miles per hour. Sunny. Highs in the mid-60s. Tonight, north winds around 10 miles per hour early in the evening becoming light. Mostly cloudy. Lows in the lower 40s. For Eastern Lake Sakakawea, rest of today, northwest winds 10 to 20 miles per hour. Sunny. Highs in the upper 60s. Tonight, northwest winds around 10 miles per hour in the evening becoming light. Mostly cloudy. Lows in the lower 40s. For northern Lake Oahe, rest of today, light winds becoming northwest 10 to 20 miles per hour in the afternoon. Sunny. Highs around 70. Tonight, north winds around 10 miles per hour in the evening becoming light. Mostly cloudy. Lows in the lower 40s. Here are the weather conditions at 2 p.m. Central Daylight Time. Bismarck, sunny. Temperature 70 degrees, relative humidity 28%. Wind northwest at 13 miles an hour.

pressure 30.06 inches and falling. Mandan, sunny. 68 degrees, relative humidity 42%. Wind north at 13 miles an hour. Hazen, sunny. 70 degrees, relative humidity 28%. Wind north at 13 miles an hour. Harvey, sunny. 66 degrees, relative humidity 37%. Wind northwest at 18 miles an hour, gusting to 25. Minot, sunny. 65 degrees, relative humidity 35%. Wind west at 18 miles an hour, gusting to 31. Dickinson, sunny. 69 degrees, relative humidity 28%. Wind north at 12 miles an hour. Elsewhere around North Dakota, it was 67 at Garrison. It was sunny, with a temperature of 67 at Jamestown, 70 at Fargo, and 64 at Devil's Lake. At Williston, it was mostly sunny, with a temperature of 65. At Grand Forks, it was partly sunny, with a temperature of 69. In northern South Dakota, it was mostly sunny. It was 72 at Mobridge, and 71 at Aberdeen. In eastern Montana, skies ranged from sunny to mostly sunny. It was 69 at Miles City, 67 at Glendive, and 68 at Sydney. Once again, at Bismarck, the temperature was 70 degrees under sunny skies. The regional weather forecast from your National Weather Service office in Bismarck. Dry weather and near to above normal temperatures are expected through Saturday. Much colder with medium to high chances for precipitation late Saturday night through Monday. Most of the precipitation will fall as rain, but some snow could mix in across western parts of the state Sunday night into Monday. Near to below freezing overnight temperatures are possible early next week, beginning Sunday night. The detailed forecast for North Dakota, tonight, partly to mostly cloudy. Lows in the upper 30s to mid 40s. Thursday, partly to mostly sunny. Highs in the lower 60s to lower 70s. Friday, partly cloudy. Lows in the 40s. Highs in the upper 60s northeast to mid 80s southwest. Here is the forecast for the Bismarck Mandan listening area. Rest of today, sunny. Highs in the upper 60s. Northwest winds around 10 miles per hour with gusts up to 25 miles per hour. Tonight, mostly cloudy. Lows in the lower 40s. North winds 5 to 10 miles per hour, becoming west after midnight. Thursday, partly sunny in the morning then clearing. Highs in the upper 60s. South winds around 5 miles per hour. Thursday night, partly cloudy. Lows in the mid 40s. Southeast winds around 5 miles per hour. Friday, mostly sunny. Highs in the upper 70s. South winds 5 to 15 miles per hour with gusts up to 25 miles per hour. Friday night, partly cloudy. Lows in the lower 50s. Saturday, sunny. Highs in the upper 70s. Saturday night, partly cloudy in the evening, then mostly cloudy with a chance of showers after midnight. Lows in the lower 40s. Chance of rain 30%. Sunday, increasing clouds. A 40% chance of showers. Highs in the lower 50s. Sunday night, mostly cloudy with a 50% chance of showers. Lows in the mid-30s. Columbus Day, mostly cloudy. A chance of showers in the morning, then a slight chance of showers in the afternoon. Highs in the upper 40s. Chance of rain 50%. Monday night, mostly cloudy. Lows in the lower 30s. Tuesday, partly sunny. Highs in the mid-50s. For Western Lake Sakakawea, rest of today, northwest winds 10 to 20 miles per hour. Sunny. Highs in the mid-60s. Tonight, north winds around 10 miles per hour early in the evening becoming light. Mostly cloudy. Lows in the lower 40s. For Eastern Lake Sakakawea, rest of today, northwest winds 10 to 20 miles per hour. Sunny. Highs in the upper 60s. Tonight, northwest winds around 10 miles per hour in the evening becoming light. Mostly cloudy. Lows in the lower 40s. For northern Lake Oahe, rest of today, light winds becoming northwest 10 to 20 miles per hour in the afternoon. Sunny. Highs around 70.

Tonight, north winds around 10 miles per hour, in the evening becoming light. Mostly cloudy. Lows in the lower 40s. 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Providing weather information 24 hours a day from your National Weather Service office in Bismarck. Here are the weather conditions at 2 p.m. Central Daylight Time. Bismarck, sunny. Temperature 70 degrees, relative humidity 28%. Wind northwest at 13 miles an hour. Pressure 30.06 inches and falling. Mendham, sunny. 68 degrees, relative humidity 42%. Wind north at 13 miles an hour. Hazen, sunny. 70 degrees, relative humidity 28%. Wind north at 13 miles an hour. Harvey, sunny. 66 degrees, relative humidity 37%. Wind northwest at 18 miles an hour, gusting to 25. Minot, sunny. 65 degrees, relative humidity 35%. Wind west at 18 miles an hour, gusting to 31. Dickinson, sunny. 69 degrees, relative humidity 28%. Wind north at 12 miles an hour. Elsewhere around North Dakota, it was 67 at Garrison. It was sunny, with a temperature of 67 at Jamestown, 70 at Fargo, and 64 at Devil's Lake. At Williston, it was mostly sunny, with a temperature of 65. At Grand Forks, it was partly sunny, with a temperature of 69. In northern South Dakota, it was mostly sunny. It was 72 at Mobridge, and 71 at Aberdeen. In eastern Montana, skies ranged from sunny to mostly sunny. It was 69 at Miles City, 67 at Glendive, and 68 at Sydney. Once again, at Bismarck, the temperature was 70 degrees under sunny skies. Here are the weather conditions at 3 p.m. Central Daylight Time. Bismarck, sunny. Temperature 72 degrees, relative humidity 26%. Wind west at 8 miles an hour, gusting to 16. Pressure 30.05 inches and falling. Mendham, sunny. 70 degrees, relative humidity 40%. Wind northwest at 8 miles an hour. Hazen, mostly sunny. 72 degrees, relative humidity 25%. Wind northwest at 13 miles an hour, gusting to 18. Harvey, sunny. 64 degrees, relative humidity 36%. Wind northwest at 13 miles an hour, gusting to 24. Minot, mostly sunny. 64 degrees, relative humidity 34%. Wind northwest at 21 miles an hour, gusting to 28. Dickinson, sunny. 70 degrees, relative humidity 24%. Elsewhere around North Dakota, it was 67 at Garrison. It was sunny, with a temperature of 68 at Jamestown, 70 at Fargo, and 65 at Devil's Lake. It was mostly sunny, with a temperature of 67 at Williston, and 69 at Grand Forks. In northern South Dakota, skies ranged from sunny to mostly sunny. It was 72 at Mobridge, and 74 at Aberdeen. In eastern Montana, skies ranged from sunny to mostly sunny. It was 70 at Miles City, 69 at Glendive, and 71 at Sydney. Once again, at Bismarck, the temperature was 72 degrees under sunny skies. The regional weather forecast from your National Weather Service office in Bismarck. Dry weather and near to above normal temperatures are expected through Saturday. Much colder with medium to high chances for precipitation late Saturday night through Monday. Most of the precipitation will fall as rain, but some snow could mix in across western parts of the state Sunday night into Monday. Near to below freezing overnight temperatures are possible early next week, beginning Sunday night. The detailed forecast for North Dakota, tonight, partly to mostly cloudy. Lows in the upper 30s to mid 40s. Thursday, partly to mostly sunny. Highs in the lower 60s to lower 70s. Friday, partly cloudy. Lows in the 40s. Highs in the upper 60s northeast to mid 80s southwest. Here is the forecast for the Bismarck-Mendham listening area. Rest of today, sunny.

upper 70s. Saturday night, partly cloudy in the evening, then mostly cloudy with a chance of showers after midnight. Lows in the lower 40s. Chance of rain 30%. Sunday, increasing clouds. A 40% chance of showers. Highs in the lower 50s. Sunday night, mostly cloudy with a 50% chance of showers. Lows in the mid-30s. Columbus Day, mostly cloudy. A chance of showers in the morning, then a slight chance of showers in the afternoon. Highs in the upper 40s. Chance of rain 50%. Monday night, mostly cloudy. Lows in the lower 30s. Tuesday, partly sunny. Highs in the mid-50s. For Western Lake Sakakawea, rest of today, northwest winds 10 to 20 miles per hour. Sunny. Highs in the mid-60s. Tonight, north winds around 10 miles per hour early in the evening becoming light. Mostly cloudy. Lows in the lower 40s. For Eastern Lake Sakakawea, rest of today, northwest winds 10 to 20 miles per hour. Sunny. Highs in the upper 60s. Tonight, northwest winds around 10 miles per hour in the evening becoming light. Mostly cloudy. Lows in the lower 40s. For Northern Lake Oahe, rest of today, light winds becoming northwest 10 to 20 miles per hour in the afternoon. Sunny. Highs around 70. Tonight, north winds around 10 miles per hour in the evening becoming light. Mostly cloudy. Lows in the lower 40s. Here are the weather conditions at 3 p.m. Central Daylight Time. Bismarck, sunny. Temperature 72 degrees, relative humidity 26%. Wind west at 8 miles an hour, gusting to 16. Pressure 30.05 inches and falling. Mendham, sunny. 70 degrees, relative humidity 40%. Wind northwest at 8 miles an hour. Hazen, mostly sunny. 72 degrees, relative humidity 25%. Wind northwest at 13 miles an hour, gusting to 18. Harvey, sunny. 64 degrees, relative humidity 36%. Wind northwest at 13 miles an hour, gusting to 24. Minot, mostly sunny. 64 degrees, relative humidity 34%. Wind northwest at 21 miles an hour, gusting to 28. Dickinson, sunny. 70 degrees, relative humidity 24%. Elsewhere around North Dakota, it was 67 at Garrison. It was sunny, with a temperature of 68 at Jamestown, 70 at Fargo, and 65 at Devil's Lake. It was mostly sunny, with a temperature of 67 at Williston, and 69 at Grand Forks. In northern South Dakota, skies ranged from sunny to mostly sunny. It was 72 at Mobridge, and 74 at Aberdeen. In eastern Montana, skies ranged from sunny to mostly sunny. It was 70 at Miles City, 69 at Glendive, and 71 at Sydney. Once again, at Bismarck, the temperature was 72 degrees under sunny skies. The regional weather forecast from your National Weather Service office in Bismarck. Dry weather and near to above normal temperatures are expected through Saturday. Much colder with medium to high chances for precipitation late Saturday night through Monday. Most of the precipitation will fall as rain, but some snow could mix in across western parts of the state Sunday night into Monday. Near to below freezing overnight temperatures are possible early next week, beginning Sunday night. The detailed forecast for North Dakota, tonight, partly to mostly cloudy. Lows in the upper 30s to mid 40s. Thursday, partly to mostly sunny. Highs in the lower 60s to lower 70s. Friday, partly cloudy. Lows in the 40s. Highs in the upper 60s northeast to mid 80s southwest. Here is the forecast for the Bismarck Menden listening area. Rest of today, sunny. Highs in the upper 60s. Northwest winds around 10 miles per hour with gusts up to 25 miles per hour. Tonight, mostly cloudy. Lows in the lower 40s. North winds 5 to 10 miles per hour, becoming west after midnight. Thursday, partly sunny in the morning then clearing. Highs in the upper 60s. South winds around 5 miles per hour. Thursday night, partly cloudy. Lows

in the mid-40s. Southeast winds around 5 miles per hour. Friday, mostly sunny. Highs in the upper 70s. South winds 5 to 15 miles per hour with gusts up to 25 miles per hour. Friday night, partly cloudy. Lows in the lower 50s. Saturday, sunny. Highs in the upper 70s. Saturday night, partly cloudy in the evening, then mostly cloudy with a chance of showers after midnight. Lows in the lower 40s. Chance of rain 30%. Sunday, increasing clouds. A 40% chance of showers. Highs in the lower 50s. Sunday night, mostly cloudy with a 50% chance of showers. Lows in the mid-30s. Columbus Day, mostly cloudy. A chance of showers in the morning, then a slight chance of showers in the afternoon. Highs in the upper 40s. Chance of rain 50%. Monday night, mostly cloudy. Lows in the lower 30s. Tuesday, partly sunny. Highs in the mid-50s. For Western Lakes Aconcagua, rest of today, northwest winds 10 to 20 miles per hour. Sunny. Highs in the mid-60s. Tonight, north winds around 10 miles per hour early in the evening becoming light. Mostly cloudy. Lows in the lower 40s. For Eastern Lakes Aconcagua, rest of today, northwest winds 10 to 20 miles per hour. Sunny. Highs in the upper 60s. Tonight, northwest winds around 10 miles per hour in the evening becoming light. Mostly cloudy. Lows in the lower 40s. For Northern Lake Oahe, rest of today, light winds becoming northwest 10 to 20 miles per hour in the afternoon. Sunny. Highs around 70. Tonight, north winds around 10 miles per hour in the evening becoming light. Mostly cloudy. Lows in the lower 40s. Here are the weather conditions at 3 p.m. Central Daylight Time. Bismarck, sunny. Temperature 72 degrees, relative humidity 26%. Wind west at 8 miles an hour, gusting to 16. Pressure 30.05 inches and falling. Mendham, sunny. 70 degrees, relative humidity 40%. Wind northwest at 8 miles an hour. Hazen, mostly sunny. 72 degrees, relative humidity 25%. Wind northwest at 13 miles an hour, gusting to 18. Harvey, sunny. 64 degrees, relative humidity 36%. Wind northwest at 13 miles an hour, gusting to 24. Minot, mostly sunny. 64 degrees, relative humidity 34%. Wind northwest at 21 miles an hour, gusting to 28. Dickinson, sunny. 70 degrees, relative humidity 24%. Elsewhere around North Dakota, it was 67 at Garrison. It was sunny, with a temperature of 68 at Jamestown, 70 at Fargo, and 65 at Devil's Lake. It was mostly sunny, with a temperature of 67 at Williston, and 69 at Grand Forks. In northern South Dakota, skies ranged from sunny to mostly sunny. It was 72 at Mobridge, and 74 at Aberdeen. In eastern Montana, skies ranged from sunny to mostly sunny. It was 70 at Miles City, 69 at Glendive, and 71 at Sydney. Once again, at Bismarck, the temperature was 72 degrees under sunny skies. The regional weather forecast from your National Weather Service office in Bismarck. Dry weather and near to above normal temperatures are expected through Saturday. Much colder with medium to high chances for precipitation late Saturday night through Monday. Most of the precipitation will fall as rain, but some snow could mix in across western parts of the state Sunday night into Monday. Near to below freezing overnight temperatures are possible early next week, beginning Sunday night. The detailed forecast for North Dakota, tonight, partly to mostly cloudy. Lows in the upper 30s to mid-40s. Thursday, partly to mostly sunny. Highs in the lower 60s to lower 70s. Friday, partly cloudy. Lows in the 40s. Highs in the upper 60s northeast to mid-80s southwest. Here is the forecast for the Bismarck-Mendham listening area. Rest of today, sunny. Highs in the upper 60s. Northwest winds around 10 miles per hour with gusts up to 25 miles per hour.

tonight, mostly cloudy. Lows in the lower 40s. North winds 5 to 10 miles per hour, becoming west after midnight. Thursday, partly sunny in the morning, then clearing. Highs in the upper 60s. South winds around 5 miles per hour. Thursday night, partly cloudy. Lows in the mid-40s. Southeast winds around 5 miles per hour. Friday, mostly sunny. Highs in the upper 70s. South winds 5 to 15 miles per hour with gusts up to 25 miles per hour. Friday night, partly cloudy. Lows in the lower 50s. Saturday, sunny. Highs in the upper 70s. Saturday night, partly cloudy in the evening, then mostly cloudy with a chance of showers after midnight. Lows in the lower 40s. Chance of rain 30%. Sunday, increasing clouds. A 40% chance of showers. Highs in the lower 50s. Sunday night, mostly cloudy with a 50% chance of showers. Lows in the mid-30s. Columbus Day, mostly cloudy. A chance of showers in the morning, then a slight chance of showers in the afternoon. Highs in the upper 40s. Chance of rain 50%. Monday night, mostly cloudy. Lows in the lower 30s. Tuesday, partly sunny. Highs in the mid-50s. For Western Lakes Aconcagua, rest of today, northwest winds 10 to 20 miles per hour. Sunny. Highs in the mid-60s. Tonight, north winds around 10 miles per hour early in the evening becoming light. Mostly cloudy. Lows in the lower 40s. For Eastern Lakes Aconcagua, rest of today, northwest winds 10 to 20 miles per hour. Sunny. Highs in the upper 60s. Tonight, northwest winds around 10 miles per hour in the evening becoming light. Mostly cloudy. Lows in the lower 40s. For Northern Lake Oahe, rest of today, light winds becoming northwest 10 to 20 miles per hour in the afternoon. Sunny. Highs around 70. Tonight, north winds around 10 miles per hour in the evening becoming light. Mostly cloudy. Lows in the lower 40s. Here are the weather conditions at 3 p.m. Central Daylight Time. Bismarck, sunny. Temperature 72 degrees, relative humidity 26%. Wind west at 8 miles an hour, gusting to 16. Pressure 30.05 inches and falling. Mendham, sunny. 70 degrees, relative humidity 40%. Wind northwest at 8 miles an hour. Hazen, mostly sunny. 72 degrees, relative humidity 25%. Wind northwest at 13 miles an hour, gusting to 18. Harvey, sunny. 64 degrees, relative humidity 36%. Wind northwest at 13 miles an hour, gusting to 24. Minot, mostly sunny. 64 degrees, relative humidity 34%. Wind northwest at 21 miles an hour, gusting to 28. Dickinson, sunny. 70 degrees, relative humidity 24%. Elsewhere around North Dakota, it was 67 at Garrison. It was sunny, with a temperature of 68 at Jamestown, 70 at Fargo, and 65 at Devil's Lake. It was mostly sunny, with a temperature of 67 at Williston, and 69 at Grand Forks. In northern South Dakota, skies ranged from sunny to mostly sunny. It was 72 at Mobridge, and 74 at Aberdeen. In eastern Montana, skies ranged from sunny to mostly sunny. It was 70 at Miles City, 69 at Glendive, and 71 at Sydney. Once again, at Bismarck, the temperature was 72 degrees under sunny skies. The regional weather forecast from your National Weather Service office in Bismarck. Dry weather and near to above normal temperatures are expected through Saturday. Much colder with medium to high chances for precipitation late Saturday night through Monday. Most of the precipitation will fall as rain, but some snow could mix in across western parts of the state Sunday night into Monday. Near to below freezing overnight temperatures are possible early next week, beginning Sunday night. The detailed forecast for North Dakota, tonight, partly to mostly cloudy. Lows in the upper 30s to mid 40s. Thursday, partly to mostly sunny. Highs in the lower 60s to lower 70s.

Friday, partly cloudy. Lows in the 40s. Highs in the upper 60s, northeast to mid-80s southwest. Here is the forecast for the Bismarck Minden listening area. Rest of today, sunny. Highs in the upper 60s. Northwest winds around 10 miles per hour with gusts up to 25 miles per hour. Tonight, mostly cloudy. Lows in the lower 40s. North winds 5 to 10 miles per hour, becoming west after midnight. Thursday, partly sunny in the morning then clearing. Highs in the upper 60s. South winds around 5 miles per hour. Thursday night, partly cloudy. Lows in the mid-40s. Southeast winds around 5 miles per hour. Friday, mostly sunny. Highs in the upper 70s. South winds 5 to 15 miles per hour with gusts up to 25 miles per hour. Friday night, partly cloudy. Lows in the lower 50s. Saturday, sunny. Highs in the upper 70s. Saturday night, partly cloudy in the evening, then mostly cloudy with a chance of showers after midnight. Lows in the lower 40s. Chance of rain 30%. Sunday, increasing clouds. A 40% chance of showers. Highs in the lower 50s. Sunday night, mostly cloudy with a 50% chance of showers. Lows in the mid-30s. Columbus Day, mostly cloudy. A chance of showers in the morning, then a slight chance of showers in the afternoon. Highs in the upper 40s. Chance of rain 50%. Monday night, mostly cloudy. Lows in the lower 30s. Tuesday, partly sunny. Highs in the mid-50s. For Western Lake Sakakawea, rest of today, northwest winds 10 to 20 miles per hour. Sunny. Highs in the mid-60s. Tonight, north winds around 10 miles per hour early in the evening becoming light. Mostly cloudy. Lows in the lower 40s. For Eastern Lake Sakakawea, rest of today, northwest winds 10 to 20 miles per hour. Sunny. Highs in the upper 60s. Tonight, northwest winds around 10 miles per hour in the evening becoming light. Mostly cloudy. Lows in the lower 40s. For Northern Lake Oahe, rest of today, light winds becoming northwest 10 to 20 miles per hour in the afternoon. Sunny. Highs around 70. Tonight, north winds around 10 miles per hour in the evening becoming light. Mostly cloudy. Lows in the lower 40s. Here are the weather conditions at 3 p.m. Central Daylight Time. Bismarck, sunny. Temperature 72 degrees, relative humidity 26%. Wind west at 8 miles an hour, gusting to 16. Pressure 30.05 inches and falling. Minden, sunny. 70 degrees, relative humidity 40%. Wind northwest at 8 miles an hour. Hazen, mostly sunny. 72 degrees, relative humidity 25%. Wind northwest at 13 miles an hour, gusting to 18. Harvey, sunny. 64 degrees, relative humidity 36%. Wind northwest at 13 miles an hour, gusting to 24. Minot, mostly sunny. 64 degrees, relative humidity 34%. Wind northwest at 21 miles an hour, gusting to 28. Dickinson, sunny. 70 degrees, relative humidity 24%. Elsewhere around North Dakota, it was 67 at Garrison. It was sunny, with a temperature of 68 at Jamestown, 70 at Fargo, and 65 at Devil's Lake. It was mostly sunny, with a temperature of 67 at Williston, and 69 at Grand Forks. In northern South Dakota, skies ranged from sunny to mostly sunny. It was 72 at Mobridge, and 74 at Aberdeen. In eastern Montana, skies ranged from sunny to mostly sunny. It was 70 at Miles City, 69 at Glendive, and 71 at Sydney. Once again, at Bismarck, the temperature was 72 degrees under sunny skies. The regional weather forecast from your National Weather Service office in Bismarck. Dry weather and near to above normal temperatures are expected through Saturday. Much colder with medium to high chances for precipitation late Saturday night through Monday.
Most of the precipitation will fall as rain, but some snow could mix in across western parts of the state Sunday night into Monday. Near to below freezing overnight temperatures are possible early next week, beginning Sunday night. The detailed forecast for North Dakota, tonight, partly to mostly cloudy. Lows in the upper 30s to mid-40s. Thursday, partly to mostly sunny. Highs in the lower 60s to lower 70s. Friday, partly cloudy. Lows in the 40s. Highs in the upper 60s northeast to mid-80s southwest. Here is the forecast for the Bismarck Minden listening area. Rest of today, sunny. Highs in the upper 60s. Northwest winds around 10 miles per hour with gusts up to 25 miles per hour. Tonight, mostly cloudy. Lows in the lower 40s. North winds 5 to 10 miles per hour, becoming west after midnight. Thursday, partly sunny in the morning then clearing. Highs in the upper 60s. South winds around 5 miles per hour. Thursday night, partly cloudy. Lows in the mid-40s. Southeast winds around 5 miles per hour. Friday, mostly sunny. Highs in the upper 70s. South winds 5 to 15 miles per hour with gusts up to 25 miles per hour. Friday night, partly cloudy. Lows in the lower 50s. Saturday, sunny. Highs in the upper 70s. Saturday night, partly cloudy in the evening, then mostly cloudy with a chance of showers after midnight. Lows in the lower 40s. Chance of rain 30%. Sunday, increasing clouds. A 40% chance of showers. Highs in the lower 50s. Sunday night, mostly cloudy with a 50% chance of showers. Lows in the mid-30s. Columbus Day, mostly cloudy. A chance of showers in the morning, then a slight chance of showers in the afternoon. Highs in the upper 40s. Chance of rain 50%. Monday night, mostly cloudy. Lows in the lower 30s. Tuesday, partly sunny. Highs in the mid-50s. For Western Lake Sakakawea, rest of today, northwest winds 10 to 20 miles per hour. Sunny. Highs in the mid-60s. Tonight, north winds around 10 miles per hour early in the evening becoming light. Mostly cloudy. Lows in the lower 40s. For Eastern Lake Sakakawea, rest of today, northwest winds 10 to 20 miles per hour. Sunny. Highs in the upper 60s. Tonight, northwest winds around 10 miles per hour in the evening becoming light. Mostly cloudy. Lows in the lower 40s. For Northern Lake Oahe, rest of today, light winds becoming northwest 10 to 20 miles per hour in the afternoon. Sunny. Highs around 70. Tonight, north winds around 10 miles per hour in the evening becoming light. Mostly cloudy. Lows in the lower 40s. Here are the weather conditions at 3 p.m. Central Daylight Time. Bismarck, sunny. Temperature 72 degrees, relative humidity 26%. Wind west at 8 miles an hour, gusting to 16. Pressure 30.05 inches and falling. Minden, sunny. 70 degrees, relative humidity 40%. Wind northwest at 8 miles an hour. Hazen, mostly sunny. 72 degrees, relative humidity 25%. Wind northwest at 13 miles an hour, gusting to 18. Harvey, sunny. 64 degrees, relative humidity 36%. Wind northwest at 13 miles an hour, gusting to 24. Minot, mostly sunny. 64 degrees, relative humidity 34%. Wind northwest at 21 miles an hour, gusting to 28. Dickinson, sunny. 70 degrees, relative humidity 24%. Elsewhere around North Dakota, it was 67 at Garrison. It was sunny, with a temperature of 68 at Jamestown, 70 at Fargo, and 65 at Devil's Lake. It was mostly sunny, with a temperature of 67 at Williston, and 69 at Grand Forks. In northern South Dakota, skies ranged from sunny to mostly sunny. It was 72 at Mobridge, and 74 at Aberdeen. In eastern Montana, skies ranged from sunny to mostly sunny.
It was 70 at Mile City, 69 at Glendive, and 71 at Sydney. Once again, at Bismarck, the temperature was 72.

degrees under sunny skies. This is NOAA Weather Radio Station WXL78 in Bismarck, North Dakota, operating on a frequency of 162.475 MHz, providing weather information 24 hours a day from your National Weather Service office in Bismarck. The regional weather forecast from your National Weather Service office in Bismarck. Dry weather and near to above normal temperatures are expected through Saturday. Much colder with medium to high chances for precipitation late Saturday night through Monday. Most of the precipitation will fall as rain, but some snow could mix in across western parts of the state Sunday night into Monday. Near to below freezing overnight temperatures are possible early next week, beginning Sunday night. The detailed forecast for North Dakota, tonight, partly to mostly cloudy. Lows in the upper 30s to mid 40s. Thursday, partly to mostly sunny. Highs in the lower 60s to lower 70s. Friday, partly cloudy. Lows in the 40s. Highs in the upper 60s northeast to mid 80s southwest. Here is the forecast for the Bismarck Mend and listening area. Rest of today, sunny. Highs in the upper 60s. Northwest winds around 10 miles per hour with gusts up to 25 miles per hour. Tonight, mostly cloudy. Lows in the lower 40s. North winds 5 to 10 miles per hour, becoming west after midnight. Thursday, partly sunny in the morning then clearing. Highs in the upper 60s. South winds around 5 miles per hour. Thursday night, partly cloudy. Lows in the mid-40s. Southeast winds around 5 miles per hour. Friday, mostly sunny. Highs in the upper 70s. South winds 5 to 15 miles per hour with gusts up to 25 miles per hour. Friday night, partly cloudy. Lows in the lower 50s. Saturday, sunny. Highs in the upper 70s. Saturday night, partly cloudy in the evening, then mostly cloudy with a chance of showers after midnight. Lows in the lower 40s. Chance of rain 30%. Sunday, increasing clouds. Partly cloudy in the evening, then mostly cloudy with a chance of showers after midnight. Lows in the lower 40s. Chance of rain 30%. Sunday, increasing clouds. A 40% chance of showers. Highs in the lower 50s. Sunday night, mostly cloudy with a 50% chance of showers. Lows in the mid-30s. Columbus Day, mostly cloudy. A chance of showers in the morning, then a slight chance of showers in the afternoon. Highs in the upper 40s. Chance of rain 50%. Monday night, mostly cloudy. Lows in the lower 30s. Tuesday, partly sunny. Highs in the mid-50s. For Western Lake Sakakawea, rest of today, northwest winds 10 to 20 miles per hour. Sunny. Highs in the mid-60s. Tonight, north winds around 10 miles per hour early in the evening becoming light. Mostly cloudy. Lows in the lower 40s. For Eastern Lake Sakakawea, rest of today, northwest winds 10 to 20 miles per hour. Sunny. Highs in the upper 60s. Tonight, northwest winds around 10 miles per hour in the evening becoming light. Mostly cloudy. Lows in the lower 40s. For Northern Lake Oahe, rest of today, light winds becoming northwest 10 to 20 miles per hour in the afternoon. Sunny. Highs around 70. Tonight, north winds around 10 miles per hour in the evening becoming light. Mostly cloudy. Lows in the lower 40s. Here are the weather conditions at 3 p.m. Central Daylight Time. Bismarck, sunny. Temperature 72 degrees, relative humidity 26%. Wind west at 8 miles an hour, gusting to 16. Pressure 30.05 inches and falling. Mendham, sunny. 70 degrees, relative humidity 40%. Wind northwest at 8 miles an hour. Hazen, mostly sunny. 72 degrees, relative humidity 25%. Wind northwest at 13 miles an hour, gusting to 18. Harvey, sunny. 64 degrees, relative humidity 36%. Wind northwest at 13 miles an hour, gusting to 24. Minot, mostly sunny. 64 degrees, relative humidity 34%.

Wind northwest at 21 miles an hour, gusting to 28. Dickinson, sunny. 70 degrees, relative humidity 24%. Elsewhere around North Dakota, it was 67 at Garrison. It was sunny, with a temperature of 68 at Jamestown, 70 at Fargo, and 65 at Devil's Lake. It was mostly sunny, with a temperature of 67 at Williston, and 69 at Grand Forks. In northern South Dakota, skies ranged from sunny to mostly sunny. It was 72 at Mobridge, and 74 at Aberdeen. In eastern Montana, skies ranged from sunny to mostly sunny. It was 70 at Miles City, 69 at Glendive, and 71 at Sydney. Once again, at Bismarck, the temperature was 72 degrees under sunny skies. The regional weather forecast from your National Weather Service office in Bismarck. Dry weather and near to above normal temperatures are expected through Saturday. Much colder with medium to high chances for precipitation late Saturday night through Monday. Most of the precipitation will fall as rain, but some snow could mix in across western parts of the state Sunday night into Monday. Near to below freezing overnight temperatures are possible early next week, beginning Sunday night. The detailed forecast for North Dakota, tonight, partly to mostly cloudy. Lows in the upper 30s to mid 40s. Thursday, partly to mostly sunny. Highs in the lower 60s to lower 70s. Friday, partly cloudy. Lows in the 40s. Highs in the upper 60s northeast to mid 80s southwest. Here is the forecast for the Bismarck, Minden listening area. Rest of today, sunny. Highs in the upper 60s. Northwest winds around 10 miles per hour with gusts up to 25 miles per hour. Tonight, mostly cloudy. Lows in the lower 40s. North winds 5 to 10 miles per hour, becoming west after midnight. Thursday, partly sunny in the morning then clearing. Highs in the upper 60s. South winds around 5 miles per hour. Thursday night, partly cloudy. Lows in the mid 40s. Southeast winds around 5 miles per hour. Friday, mostly sunny. Highs in the upper 70s. South winds 5 to 15 miles per hour with gusts up to 25 miles per hour. Friday night, partly cloudy. Lows in the lower 50s. Saturday, sunny. Highs in the upper 70s. Saturday night, partly cloudy in the evening, then mostly cloudy with a chance of showers after midnight. Lows in the lower 40s. Chance of rain 30%. Sunday, increasing clouds. A 40% chance of showers. Highs in the lower 50s. Sunday night, mostly cloudy with a 50% chance of showers. Lows in the mid-30s. Columbus Day, mostly cloudy. A chance of showers in the morning, then a slight chance of showers in the afternoon. Highs in the upper 40s. Chance of rain 50%. Monday night, mostly cloudy. Lows in the lower 30s. Tuesday, partly sunny. Highs in the mid-50s. Here is the forecast for the Bismarck, Minden listening area. Rest of today, mostly sunny. Highs in the lower 70s. Northwest winds 5 to 10 miles per hour with gusts up to 20 miles per hour. Tonight, mostly cloudy. Lows in the lower 40s. North winds around 5 miles per hour, becoming west up to 5 miles per hour after midnight. Thursday, partly sunny in the morning then clearing. Highs in the upper 60s. South winds around 5 miles per hour. Thursday night, partly cloudy. Lows in the mid-40s. Southeast winds around 5 miles per hour. Friday, mostly sunny. Highs in the upper 70s. South winds 5 to 15 miles per hour with gusts up to 25 miles per hour. Friday night, partly cloudy. Lows in the lower 50s. Saturday, sunny. Highs in the upper 70s. Saturday night, partly cloudy in the evening, then mostly cloudy with a chance of showers after midnight. Lows in the lower 40s. Chance of rain 30%. Sunday, increasing clouds. A 40% chance of showers. Highs in the lower 50s. Sunday night, mostly cloudy with a 50% chance of showers. Lows in the mid-30s. Columbus Day, mostly cloudy.
a chance of showers in the morning, then a slight chance of showers in the afternoon. Highs in the upper 40s. Chance of rain 50%. Monday night, mostly cloudy. Lows in the lower 30s. Tuesday, partly sunny. Highs in the mid-50s. For Western Lake Sakakawea, rest of today, northwest winds 10 to 20 miles per hour. Sunny. Highs in the mid-60s. Tonight, north winds around 10 miles per hour early in the evening becoming light. Mostly cloudy. Lows in the lower 40s. For Eastern Lake Sakakawea, rest of today, northwest winds 10 to 20 miles per hour. Sunny. Highs in the upper 60s. Tonight, northwest winds around 10 miles per hour in the evening becoming light. Mostly cloudy. Lows in the lower 40s. For Northern Lake Oahe, rest of today, light winds becoming northwest 10 to 20 miles per hour in the afternoon. Sunny. Highs around 70. Tonight, north winds around 10 miles per hour in the evening becoming light. Mostly cloudy. Lows in the lower 40s. Here are the weather conditions at 3 p.m. Central Daylight Time. Bismarck, sunny. Temperature 72 degrees, relative humidity 26%. Wind west at 8 miles an hour, gusting to 16. Pressure 30.05 inches and falling. Mendham, sunny. 70 degrees, relative humidity 40%. Wind northwest at 8 miles an hour. Hazen, mostly sunny. 72 degrees, relative humidity 25%. Wind northwest at 13 miles an hour, gusting to 18. Harvey, sunny. 64 degrees, relative humidity 36%. Wind northwest at 13 miles an hour, gusting to 24. Minot, mostly sunny. 64 degrees, relative humidity 34%. Wind northwest at 21 miles an hour, gusting to 28. Dickinson, sunny. 70 degrees, relative humidity 24%. Elsewhere around North Dakota, it was 67 at Garrison. It was sunny, with a temperature of 68 at Jamestown, 70 at Fargo, and 65 at Devil's Lake. It was mostly sunny, with a temperature of 67 at Williston, and 69 at Grand Forks. In northern South Dakota, skies ranged from sunny to mostly sunny. It was 72 at Mobridge, and 74 at Aberdeen. In eastern Montana, skies ranged from sunny to mostly sunny. It was 70 at Miles City, 69 at Glendive, and 71 at Sydney. Once again, at Bismarck, the temperature was 72 degrees under sunny skies. The regional weather forecast from your National Weather Service office in Bismarck. Dry weather and near to above normal temperatures are expected through Saturday. Much colder with medium to high chances for precipitation late Saturday night through Monday. Most of the precipitation will fall as rain, but some snow could mix in across western parts of the state Sunday night into Monday. Near to below freezing overnight temperatures are possible early next week, beginning Sunday night. The detailed forecast for North Dakota, tonight, partly to mostly cloudy. Lows in the upper 30s to mid 40s. Thursday, partly to mostly sunny. Highs in the lower 60s to lower 70s. Friday, partly cloudy. Lows in the 40s. Highs in the upper 60s northeast to mid 80s southwest. Here is the forecast for the Bismarck Minden listening area. Rest of today, mostly sunny. Highs in the lower 70s. Northwest winds 5 to 10 miles per hour with gusts up to 20 miles per hour. Tonight, mostly cloudy. Lows in the lower 40s. North winds around 5 miles per hour, becoming west up to 5 miles per hour after midnight. Thursday, partly sunny in the morning then clearing. Highs in the upper 60s. South winds around 5 miles per hour. Thursday night, partly cloudy. Lows in the mid 40s. Southeast winds around 5 miles per hour. Friday, mostly sunny. Highs in the upper 70s. South winds 5 to 15 miles per hour with gusts up to 25 miles per hour. Friday night, partly cloudy. Lows in the lower 50s. Saturday, sunny. Highs in the upper 70s.
Saturday night, partly cloudy in the evening, then mostly

cloudy with a chance of showers after midnight. Lows in the lower 40s. Chance of rain 30%. Sunday, increasing clouds. A 40% chance of showers. Highs in the lower 50s. Sunday night, mostly cloudy with a 50% chance of showers. Lows in the mid-30s. Columbus Day, mostly cloudy. A chance of showers in the morning, then a slight chance of showers in the afternoon. Highs in the upper 40s. Chance of rain 50%. Monday night, mostly cloudy. Lows in the lower 30s. Tuesday, partly sunny. Highs in the mid-50s. For Western Lake Sakakawea, rest of today, northwest winds 10 to 20 miles per hour. Sunny. Highs in the mid-60s. Tonight, north winds around 10 miles per hour early in the evening becoming light. Mostly cloudy. Lows in the lower 40s. For Eastern Lake Sakakawea, rest of today, northwest winds 10 to 20 miles per hour. Sunny. Highs in the upper 60s. Tonight, northwest winds around 10 miles per hour in the evening becoming light. Mostly cloudy. Lows in the lower 40s. For Northern Lake Oahe, rest of today, light winds becoming northwest 10 to 20 miles per hour in the afternoon. Sunny. Highs around 70. Tonight, north winds around 10 miles per hour in the evening becoming light. Mostly cloudy. Lows in the lower 40s. Here are the weather conditions at 3 p.m. Central Daylight Time. Bismarck, sunny. Temperature 72 degrees, relative humidity 26%. Wind west at 8 miles an hour, gusting to 16. Pressure 30.05 inches and falling. Mendon, sunny. 70 degrees, relative humidity 40%. Wind northwest at 8 miles an hour. Hazen, mostly sunny. 72 degrees, relative humidity 25%. Wind northwest at 13 miles an hour, gusting to 18. Harvey, sunny. 64 degrees, relative humidity 36%. Wind northwest at 13 miles an hour, gusting to 24. Minot, mostly sunny. 64 degrees, relative humidity 34%. Wind northwest at 21 miles an hour, gusting to 28. Dickinson, sunny. 70 degrees, relative humidity 24%. Elsewhere around North Dakota, it was 67 at Garrison. It was sunny, with a temperature of 68 at Jamestown, 70 at Fargo, and 65 at Devil's Lake. It was mostly sunny, with a temperature of 67 at Williston, and 69 at Grand Forks. In northern South Dakota, skies ranged from sunny to mostly sunny. It was 72 at Mobridge, and 74 at Aberdeen. In eastern Montana, skies ranged from sunny to mostly sunny. It was 70 at Miles City, 69 at Glendive, and 71 at Sydney. Once again, at Bismarck, the temperature was 72 degrees under sunny skies. The regional weather forecast from your National Weather Service office in Bismarck. Dry weather and near to above normal temperatures are expected through Saturday. Much colder with medium to high chances for precipitation late Saturday night through Monday. Most of the precipitation will fall as rain, but some snow could mix in across western parts of the state Sunday night into Monday. Near to below freezing overnight temperatures are possible early next week, beginning Sunday night. The detailed forecast for North Dakota, tonight, partly to mostly cloudy. Lows in the upper 30s to mid 40s. Thursday, partly to mostly sunny. Highs in the lower 60s to lower 70s. Friday, partly cloudy. Lows in the 40s. Highs in the upper 60s northeast to mid 80s southwest. Here is the forecast for the Bismarck-Mendon listening area. Rest of today, mostly sunny. Highs in the lower 70s. Northwest winds 5 to 10 miles per hour with gusts up to 20 miles per hour. Tonight, mostly cloudy. Lows in the lower 40s. North winds around 5 miles per hour, becoming west up to 5 miles per hour after midnight. Thursday, partly sunny in the morning then clearing. Highs in the upper 60s. South winds around 5 miles per hour. Thursday night, partly cloudy. Lows in the mid 40s. Southeast winds around 5.

5 miles per hour. Friday, mostly sunny. Highs in the upper 70s. South winds 5 to 15 miles per hour with gusts up to 25 miles per hour. Friday night, partly cloudy. Lows in the lower 50s. Saturday, sunny. Highs in the upper 70s. Saturday night, partly cloudy in the evening, then mostly cloudy with a chance of showers after midnight. Lows in the lower 40s. Chance of rain 30%. Sunday, increasing clouds. A 40% chance of showers. Highs in the lower 50s. Sunday night, mostly cloudy with a 50% chance of showers. Lows in the mid-30s. Columbus Day, mostly cloudy. A chance of showers in the morning, then a slight chance of showers in the afternoon. Highs in the upper 40s. Chance of rain 50%. Monday night, mostly cloudy. Lows in the lower 30s. Tuesday, partly sunny. Highs in the mid-50s. For Western Lake Sakakawea, rest of today, northwest winds 10 to 20 miles per hour. Sunny. Highs in the mid-60s. Tonight, north winds around 10 miles per hour early in the evening becoming light. Mostly cloudy. Lows in the lower 40s. For Eastern Lake Sakakawea, rest of today, northwest winds 10 to 20 miles per hour. Sunny. Highs in the upper 60s. Tonight, northwest winds around 10 miles per hour in the evening becoming light. Mostly cloudy. Lows in the lower 40s. For Northern Lake Oahe, rest of today, light winds becoming northwest 10 to 20 miles per hour in the afternoon. Sunny. Highs around 70. Tonight, north winds around 10 miles per hour in the evening becoming light. Mostly cloudy. Lows in the lower 40s. Here are the weather conditions at 3 p.m. Central Daylight Time. Bismarck, sunny. Temperature 72 degrees, relative humidity 26%. Wind west at 8 miles an hour, gusting to 16. Pressure 30.05 inches and falling. Mendham, sunny. 70 degrees, relative humidity 40%. Wind northwest at 8 miles an hour. Hazen, mostly sunny. 72 degrees, relative humidity 25%. Wind northwest at 13 miles an hour, gusting to 18. Harvey, sunny. 64 degrees, relative humidity 36%. Wind northwest at 13 miles an hour, gusting to 24. Minot, mostly sunny. 64 degrees, relative humidity 34%. Wind northwest at 21 miles an hour, gusting to 28. Dickinson, sunny. 70 degrees, relative humidity 24%. Elsewhere around North Dakota, it was 67 at Garrison. It was sunny, with a temperature of 68 at Jamestown, 70 at Fargo, and 65 at Devil's Lake. It was mostly sunny, with a temperature of 67 at Williston, and 69 at Grand Forks. In northern South Dakota, skies ranged from sunny to mostly sunny. It was 72 at Mobridge, and 74 at Aberdeen. In eastern Montana, skies ranged from sunny to mostly sunny. It was 70 at Miles City, 69 at Glendive, and 71 at Sydney. Once again, at Bismarck, the temperature was 72 degrees under sunny skies. The regional weather forecast from your National Weather Service office in Bismarck. Dry weather and near to above normal temperatures are expected through Saturday. Much colder with medium to high chances for precipitation late Saturday night through Monday. Most of the precipitation will fall as rain, but some snow could mix in across western parts of the state Sunday night into Monday. Near to below freezing overnight temperatures are possible early next week, beginning Sunday night. The detailed forecast for North Dakota, tonight, partly to mostly cloudy. Lows in the upper 30s to mid 40s. Thursday, partly to mostly sunny. Highs in the lower 60s to lower 70s. Friday, partly cloudy. Lows in the 40s. Highs in the upper 60s northeast to mid 80s southwest. Here is the forecast for the Bismarck Mendham listening area. Rest of today, mostly sunny. Highs in the lower 70s. Northwest winds 5 to 10 miles per hour with gusts up to 20 miles per hour. Tonight, mostly cloudy.
lows in the lower 40s. North winds around 5 miles per hour, becoming west up to 5 miles per hour after midnight. Thursday, partly sunny in the morning then clearing. Highs in the upper 60s. South winds around 5 miles per hour. Thursday night, partly cloudy. Lows in the mid-40s. Southeast winds around 5 miles per hour. Friday, mostly sunny. Highs in the upper 70s. South winds 5 to 15 miles per hour with gusts up to 25 miles per hour. Friday night, partly cloudy. Lows in the lower 50s. Saturday, sunny. Highs in the upper 70s. Saturday night, partly cloudy in the evening, then mostly cloudy with a chance of showers after midnight. Lows in the lower 40s. Chance of rain 30%. Sunday, increasing clouds. A 40% chance of showers. Highs in the lower 50s. Sunday night, mostly cloudy with a 50% chance of showers. Lows in the mid-30s. Columbus Day, mostly cloudy. A chance of showers in the morning, then a slight chance of showers in the afternoon. Highs in the upper 40s. Chance of rain 50%. Monday night, mostly cloudy. Lows in the lower 30s. Tuesday, partly sunny. Highs in the mid-50s. For western Lake Sakakawea, rest of today, northwest winds 10 to 20 miles per hour. Sunny. Highs in the mid-60s. Tonight, north winds around 10 miles per hour early in the evening becoming light. Mostly cloudy. Lows in the lower 40s. For eastern Lake Sakakawea, rest of today, northwest winds 10 to 20 miles per hour. Sunny. Highs in the upper 60s. Tonight, northwest winds around 10 miles per hour in the evening becoming light. Mostly cloudy. Lows in the lower 40s. For northern Lake Oahe, rest of today, light winds becoming northwest 10 to 20 miles per hour in the afternoon. Sunny. Highs around 70. Tonight, north winds around 10 miles per hour in the evening becoming light. Mostly cloudy. Lows in the lower 40s. Here are the weather conditions at 3 p.m. Central Daylight Time. Bismarck, sunny. Temperature 72 degrees, relative humidity 26%. Wind west at 8 miles an hour, gusting to 16. Pressure 30.05 inches and falling. Mendon, sunny. 70 degrees, relative humidity 40%. Wind northwest at 8 miles an hour. Hazen, mostly sunny. 72 degrees, relative humidity 25%. Wind northwest at 13 miles an hour, gusting to 18. Harvey, sunny. 64 degrees, relative humidity 36%. Wind northwest at 13 miles an hour, gusting to 24. Minot, mostly sunny. 64 degrees, relative humidity 34%. Wind northwest at 21 miles an hour, gusting to 28. Dickinson, sunny. 70 degrees, relative humidity 24%. Elsewhere around North Dakota, it was 67 at Garrison. It was sunny, with a temperature of 68 at Jamestown, 70 at Fargo, and 65 at Devil's Lake. It was mostly sunny, with a temperature of 67 at Williston, and 69 at Grand Forks. In northern South Dakota, skies ranged from sunny to mostly sunny. It was 72 at Mobridge, and 74 at Aberdeen. In eastern Montana, skies ranged from sunny to mostly sunny. It was 70 at Miles City, 69 at Glendive, and 71 at Sydney. Once again, at Bismarck, the temperature was 72 degrees under sunny skies. The regional weather forecast from your National Weather Service office in Bismarck. Dry weather and near to above normal temperatures are expected through Saturday. Much colder with medium to high chances for precipitation late Saturday night through Monday. Most of the precipitation will fall as rain, but some snow could mix in across western parts of the state Sunday night into Monday. Near to below freezing overnight temperatures are possible early next week, beginning Sunday night. The detailed forecast for North Dakota, tonight, partly to mostly cloudy. Lows in the upper 30s to mid-40s. Thursday, partly to mostly sunny. Highs in the lower 60s to lower 70s. Friday, partly

cloudy. Lows in the 40s. Highs in the upper 60s, northeast to mid 80s, southwest. This is NOAA Weather Radio Station WXL78 in Bismarck, North Dakota, operating on a frequency of 162.475 MHz. Providing weather information 24 hours a day from your National Weather Service office in Bismarck. Here is the forecast for the Bismarck Minden listening area. Rest of today, mostly sunny. Highs in the lower 70s. Northwest winds 5 to 10 miles per hour with gusts up to 20 miles per hour. Tonight, mostly cloudy. Lows in the lower 40s. North winds around 5 miles per hour, becoming west up to 5 miles per hour after midnight. Thursday, partly sunny in the morning then clearing. Highs in the upper 60s. South winds around 5 miles per hour. Thursday night, partly cloudy. Lows in the mid 40s. Southeast winds around 5 miles per hour. Friday, mostly sunny. Highs in the upper 70s. South winds 5 to 15 miles per hour with gusts up to 25 miles per hour. Friday night, partly cloudy. Lows in the lower 50s. Saturday, sunny. Highs in the upper 70s. Saturday night, partly cloudy in the evening, then mostly cloudy with a chance of showers after midnight. Lows in the lower 40s. Chance of rain 30%. Sunday, increasing clouds. A 40% chance of showers. Highs in the lower 50s. Sunday night, mostly cloudy with a 50% chance of showers. Lows in the mid-30s. Columbus Day, mostly cloudy. A chance of showers in the morning, then a slight chance of showers in the afternoon. Highs in the upper 40s. Chance of rain 50%. Monday night, mostly cloudy. Lows in the lower 30s. Tuesday, partly sunny. Highs in the mid-50s. For Western Lake Sakakawea, rest of today, northwest winds 10 to 20 miles per hour. Sunny. Highs in the mid-60s. Tonight, north winds around 10 miles per hour early in the evening becoming light. Mostly cloudy. Lows in the lower 40s. For Eastern Lake Sakakawea, rest of today, northwest winds 10 to 20 miles per hour. Sunny. Highs in the upper 60s. Tonight, northwest winds around 10 miles per hour in the evening becoming light. Mostly cloudy. Lows in the lower 40s. For northern Lake Oahe, rest of today, light winds becoming northwest 10 to 20 miles per hour in the afternoon. Sunny. Highs around 70. Tonight, north winds around 10 miles per hour in the evening becoming light. Mostly cloudy. Lows in the lower 40s. Here are the weather conditions at 4 p.m. Central Daylight Time. Bismarck, sunny. Temperature 72 degrees, relative humidity 22%. Wind northwest at 15 miles an hour. Pressure 30.04 inches and falling. Minden, sunny. 70 degrees, relative humidity 35%. Wind northwest at 17 miles an hour. Hazen, mostly sunny. 70 degrees, relative humidity 23%. Wind north at 13 miles an hour, gusting to 22. Harvey, mostly sunny. 66 degrees, relative humidity 32%. Wind northwest at 23 miles an hour. Minot, mostly sunny. 65 degrees, relative humidity 31%. Wind northwest at 18 miles an hour, gusting to 31. Dickinson, sunny. 70 degrees, relative humidity 25%. Wind north at 7 miles an hour. Elsewhere around North Dakota, it was 66 at Garrison. It was sunny, with a temperature of 66 at Jamestown, 69 at Fargo, and 65 at Devil's Lake. It was mostly sunny, with a temperature of 66 at Williston, and 67 at Grand Forks. In northern South Dakota, skies ranged from sunny to mostly sunny. It was 72 at Mobridge, and 75 at Aberdeen. In eastern Montana, skies ranged from sunny to mostly sunny. It was 71 at Miles City, 70 at Glendive, and 71 at Sydney. Once again, at Bismarck, the temperature was 72 degrees under sunny skies. The regional weather forecast from your National Weather Service.

the Bismarck Mandan listening area. Rest of today, mostly sunny. Highs in the lower 70s. Northwest winds 5 to 10 miles per hour with gusts up to 20 miles per hour. Tonight, mostly cloudy. Lows in the lower 40s. North winds around 5 miles per hour, becoming west up to 5 miles per hour after midnight. Thursday, partly sunny in the morning then clearing. Highs in the upper 60s. South winds around 5 miles per hour. Thursday night, partly cloudy. Lows in the mid-40s. Southeast winds around 5 miles per hour. Friday, mostly sunny. Highs in the upper 70s. South winds 5 to 15 miles per hour with gusts up to 25 miles per hour. Friday night, partly cloudy. Lows in the lower 50s. Saturday, sunny. Highs in the upper 70s. Saturday night, partly cloudy in the evening, then mostly cloudy with a chance of showers after midnight. Lows in the lower 40s. Chance of rain 30%. Sunday, increasing clouds. A 40% chance of showers. Highs in the lower 50s. Sunday night, mostly cloudy with a 50% chance of showers. Lows in the mid-30s. Columbus Day, mostly cloudy. A chance of showers in the morning, then a slight chance of showers in the afternoon. Highs in the upper 40s. Chance of rain 50%. Monday night, mostly cloudy. Lows in the lower 30s. Tuesday, partly sunny. Highs in the mid-50s. For Western Lake Sakakawea, rest of today, northwest winds 10 to 20 miles per hour. Sunny. Highs in the mid-60s. Tonight, north winds around 10 miles per hour early in the evening becoming light. Mostly cloudy. Lows in the lower 40s. For Eastern Lake Sakakawea, rest of today, northwest winds 10 to 20 miles per hour. Sunny. Highs in the upper 60s. Tonight, northwest winds around 10 miles per hour in the evening becoming light. Mostly cloudy. Lows in the lower 40s. For Northern Lake Oahe, rest of today, light winds becoming northwest 10 to 20 miles per hour in the afternoon. Sunny. Highs around 70. Tonight, north winds around 10 miles per hour in the evening becoming light. Mostly cloudy. Lows in the lower 40s. Here are the weather conditions at 4 p.m. Central Daylight Time. Bismarck, sunny. Temperature 72 degrees, relative humidity 22%. Wind northwest at 15 miles an hour. Pressure 30.04 inches and falling. Mandan, sunny. 70 degrees, relative humidity 35%. Wind northwest at 17 miles an hour. Hazen, mostly sunny. 70 degrees, relative humidity 23%. Wind north at 13 miles an hour, gusting to 22. Harvey, mostly sunny. 66 degrees, relative humidity 32%. Wind northwest at 23 miles an hour. Minot, mostly sunny. 65 degrees, relative humidity 31%. Wind northwest at 18 miles an hour, gusting to 31. Dickinson, sunny. 70 degrees, relative humidity 25%. Wind north at 7 miles an hour. Elsewhere around North Dakota, it was 66 at Garrison. It was sunny, with a temperature of 66 at Jamestown, 69 at Fargo, and 65 at Devil's Lake. It was mostly sunny, with a temperature of 66 at Williston, and 67 at Grand Forks. In northern South Dakota, skies ranged from sunny to mostly sunny. It was 72 at Mobridge, and 75 at Aberdeen. In eastern Montana, skies ranged from sunny to mostly sunny. It was 71 at Miles City, 70 at Glendive, and 71 at Sydney. Once again, at Bismarck, the temperature was 72 degrees under sunny skies. Here are the weather conditions at 4 p.m. Central Daylight Time. Bismarck, sunny. Temperature 72 degrees, relative humidity 22%. Wind northwest at 15 miles an hour. Pressure 30.04 inches and falling. Mandan, sunny. 70 degrees, relative humidity 35%. Wind northwest at 17 miles an hour. Hazen,

mostly sunny. 70 degrees, relative humidity 23%. Wind north at 13 miles an hour, gusting to 22. Harvey, mostly sunny. 66 degrees, relative humidity 32%. Wind northwest at 23 miles an hour. Minot, mostly sunny. 65 degrees, relative humidity 31%. Wind northwest at 18 miles an hour, gusting to 31. Dickinson, sunny. 70 degrees, relative humidity 25%. Wind north at 7 miles an hour. Elsewhere around North Dakota, it was 66 at Garrison. It was sunny, with a temperature of 66 at Jamestown, 69 at Fargo, and 65 at Devil's Lake. It was mostly sunny, with a temperature of 66 at Williston and 67 at Grand Forks. In northern South Dakota, skies ranged from sunny to mostly sunny. It was 72 at Mobridge and 75 at Aberdeen. In eastern Montana, skies ranged from sunny to mostly sunny. It was 71 at Miles City, 70 at Glendive, and 71 at Sydney. Once again, at Bismarck, the temperature was 72 degrees under sunny skies. The regional weather forecast from your National Weather Service office in Bismarck. Dry weather and near to above normal temperatures are expected through Saturday. Much colder with medium to high chances for precipitation late Saturday night through Monday. Most of the precipitation will fall as rain, but some snow could mix in across western parts of the state Sunday night into Monday. Near to below freezing overnight temperatures are possible early next week, beginning Sunday night. The detailed forecast for North Dakota, tonight, partly to mostly cloudy. Lows in the upper 30s to mid 40s. Thursday, partly to mostly sunny. Highs in the lower 60s to lower 70s. Friday, partly cloudy. Lows in the 40s. Highs in the upper 60s northeast to mid 80s southwest. Here is the forecast for the Bismarck, Menden listening area. Rest of today, mostly sunny. Highs in the lower 70s. Northwest winds 5 to 10 miles per hour with gusts up to 20 miles per hour. Tonight, mostly cloudy. Lows in the lower 40s. North winds around 5 miles per hour, becoming west up to 5 miles per hour after midnight. Thursday, partly sunny in the morning then clearing. Highs in the upper 60s. South winds around 5 miles per hour. Thursday night, partly cloudy. Lows in the mid 40s. Southeast winds around 5 miles per hour. Friday, mostly sunny. Highs in the upper 70s. South winds 5 to 15 miles per hour with gusts up to 25 miles per hour. Friday night, partly cloudy. Lows in the lower 50s. Saturday, sunny. Highs in the upper 70s. Saturday night, partly cloudy in the evening, then mostly cloudy with a chance of showers after midnight. Lows in the lower 40s. Chance of rain 30%. Sunday, increasing clouds. A 40% chance of showers. Highs in the lower 50s. Sunday night, mostly cloudy with a 50% chance of showers. Lows in the mid-30s. Columbus Day, mostly cloudy. A chance of showers in the morning, then a slight chance of showers in the afternoon. Highs in the upper 40s. Chance of rain 50%. Monday night, mostly cloudy. Lows in the lower 30s. Tuesday, partly sunny. Highs in the mid-50s. For Western Lake Sakakawea, rest of today, northwest winds 10 to 20 miles per hour. Sunny. Highs in the mid-60s. Tonight, north winds around 10 miles per hour early in the evening becoming light. Mostly cloudy. Lows in the lower 40s. For Eastern Lake Sakakawea, rest of today, northwest winds 10 to 20 miles per hour. Sunny. Highs in the upper 60s. Tonight, northwest winds around 10 miles per hour in the evening becoming light. Mostly cloudy. Lows in the lower 40s. For northern Lake Oahe, rest of today, light winds becoming northwest 10 to 20 miles per hour in the afternoon. Sunny. Highs around 70. Tonight, north winds around 10 miles per hour in the evening becoming light. Mostly cloudy. Lows in the lower 40s. Here are the weather conditions at 4 p.m. Central.

daylight time. Bismarck, sunny. Temperature 72 degrees, relative humidity 22%. Wind northwest at 15 miles an hour. Pressure 30.04 inches and falling. Menden, sunny. 70 degrees, relative humidity 35%. Wind northwest at 17 miles an hour. Hazen, mostly sunny. 70 degrees, relative humidity 23%. Wind north at 13 miles an hour, gusting to 22. Harvey, mostly sunny. 66 degrees, relative humidity 32%. Wind northwest at 23 miles an hour. Minot, mostly sunny. 65 degrees, relative humidity 31%. Wind northwest at 18 miles an hour, gusting to 31. Dickinson, sunny. 70 degrees, relative humidity 25%. Wind north at 7 miles an hour. Elsewhere around North Dakota, it was 66 at Garrison. It was sunny, with a temperature of 66 at Jamestown, 69 at Fargo, and 65 at Devil's Lake. It was mostly sunny, with a temperature of 66 at Williston, and 67 at Grand Forks. In northern South Dakota, skies ranged from sunny to mostly sunny. It was 72 at Mobridge, and 75 at Aberdeen. In eastern Montana, skies ranged from sunny to mostly sunny. It was 71 at Miles City, 70 at Glendive, and 71 at Sydney. Once again, at Bismarck, the temperature was 72 degrees under sunny skies. The regional weather forecast from your National Weather Service office in Bismarck. Dry weather and near to above normal temperatures are expected through Saturday. Much colder with medium to high chances for precipitation late Saturday night through Monday. Most of the precipitation will fall as rain, but some snow could mix in across western parts of the state Sunday night into Monday. Near to below freezing overnight temperatures are possible early next week, beginning Sunday night. The detailed forecast for North Dakota, tonight, partly to mostly cloudy. Lows in the upper 30s to mid 40s. Thursday, partly to mostly sunny. Highs in the lower 60s to lower 70s. Friday, partly cloudy. Lows in the 40s. Highs in the upper 60s northeast to mid 80s southwest. Here is the forecast for the Bismarck-Menden listening area. Rest of today, mostly sunny. Highs in the lower 70s. Northwest winds 5 to 10 miles per hour with gusts up to 20 miles per hour. Tonight, mostly cloudy. Lows in the lower 40s. North winds around 5 miles per hour, becoming west up to 5 miles per hour after midnight. Thursday, partly sunny in the morning then clearing. Highs in the upper 60s. South winds around 5 miles per hour. Thursday night, partly cloudy. Lows in the mid 40s. Southeast winds around 5 miles per hour. Friday, mostly sunny. Highs in the upper 70s. South winds 5 to 15 miles per hour with gusts up to 25 miles per hour. Friday night, partly cloudy. Lows in the lower 50s. Saturday, sunny. Highs in the upper 70s. Saturday night, partly cloudy in the evening, then mostly cloudy with a chance of showers after midnight. Lows in the lower 40s. Chance of rain 30%. Sunday, increasing clouds. A 40% chance of showers. Highs in the lower 50s. Sunday night, mostly cloudy with a 50% chance of showers. Lows in the mid-30s. Columbus Day, mostly cloudy. A chance of showers in the morning, then a slight chance of showers in the afternoon. Highs in the upper 40s. Chance of rain 50%. Monday night, mostly cloudy. Lows in the lower 30s. Tuesday, partly sunny. Highs in the mid-50s. For Western Lake Sakakawea, rest of today, northwest winds 10 to 20 miles per hour. Sunny. Highs in the mid-60s. Tonight, north winds around 10 miles per hour early in the evening becoming light. Mostly cloudy. Lows in the lower 40s. For Eastern Lake Sakakawea, rest of today, northwest winds 10 to 20 miles per hour. Sunny. Highs in the upper 60s. Tonight, northwest winds around 10 miles per hour in the evening becoming light. Mostly cloudy.

lows in the lower 40s. For northern Lake Oraahe, rest of today, light winds becoming northwest 10 to 20 miles per hour in the afternoon. Sunny. Highs around 70. Tonight, north winds around 10 miles per hour in the evening becoming light. Mostly cloudy. Lows in the lower 40s. Here are the weather conditions at 4 p.m. Central Daylight Time. Bismarck, sunny. Temperature 72 degrees, relative humidity 22%. Wind northwest at 15 miles an hour. Pressure 30.04 inches and falling. Mendham, sunny. 70 degrees, relative humidity 35%. Wind northwest at 17 miles an hour. Hazen, mostly sunny. 70 degrees, relative humidity 23%. Wind north at 13 miles an hour, gusting to 22. Harvey, mostly sunny. 66 degrees, relative humidity 32%. Wind northwest at 23 miles an hour. Minot, mostly sunny. 65 degrees, relative humidity 31%. Wind northwest at 18 miles an hour, gusting to 31. Dickinson, sunny. 70 degrees, relative humidity 25%. Wind north at 7 miles an hour. Elsewhere around North Dakota, it was 66 at Garrison. It was sunny, with a temperature of 66 at Jamestown, 69 at Fargo, and 65 at Devil's Lake. It was mostly sunny, with a temperature of 66 at Williston, and 67 at Grand Forks. In northern South Dakota, skies ranged from sunny to mostly sunny. It was 72 at Mobridge, and 75 at Aberdeen. In eastern Montana, skies ranged from sunny to mostly sunny. It was 71 at Miles City, 70 at Glendive, and 71 at Sydney. Once again, at Bismarck, the temperature was 72 degrees under sunny skies. The regional weather forecast from your National Weather Service office in Bismarck. Dry weather and near to above normal temperatures are expected through Saturday. Much colder with medium to high chances for precipitation late Saturday night through Monday. Most of the precipitation will fall as rain, but some snow could mix in across western parts of the state Sunday night into Monday. Near to below freezing overnight temperatures are possible early next week, beginning Sunday night. The detailed forecast for North Dakota, tonight, partly to mostly cloudy. Lows in the upper 30s to mid 40s. Thursday, partly to mostly sunny. Highs in the lower 60s to lower 70s. Friday, partly cloudy. Lows in the 40s. Highs in the upper 60s northeast to mid 80s southwest. Here is the forecast for the Bismarck Mendham listening area. Rest of today, mostly sunny. Highs in the lower 70s. Northwest winds 5 to 10 miles per hour with gusts up to 20 miles per hour. Tonight, mostly cloudy. Lows in the lower 40s. North winds around 5 miles per hour, becoming west up to 5 miles per hour after midnight. Thursday, partly sunny in the morning then clearing. Highs in the upper 60s. South winds around 5 miles per hour. Thursday night, partly cloudy. Lows in the mid 40s. Southeast winds around 5 miles per hour. Friday, mostly sunny. Highs in the upper 70s. South winds 5 to 15 miles per hour with gusts up to 25 miles per hour. Friday night, partly cloudy. Lows in the lower 50s. Saturday, sunny. Highs in the upper 70s. Saturday night, partly cloudy in the evening, then mostly cloudy with a chance of showers after midnight. Lows in the lower 40s. Chance of rain 30%. Sunday, increasing clouds. A 40% chance of showers. Highs in the lower 50s. Sunday night, mostly cloudy with a 50% chance of showers. Lows in the mid-30s. Columbus Day, mostly cloudy. A chance of showers in the morning, then a slight chance of showers in the afternoon. Highs in the upper 40s. Chance of rain 50%. Monday night, mostly cloudy. Lows in the lower 30s. Tuesday, partly sunny. Highs in the mid-50s. For western Lake Sakakawea, rest of today, northwest winds 10 to 20 miles per hour. Sunny. Highs in the mid-60s.

tonight, north winds around 10 miles per hour, early in the evening becoming light. Mostly cloudy. Lows in the lower 40s. For eastern Lake Sakakawea, rest of today, northwest winds 10 to 20 miles per hour. Sunny. Highs in the upper 60s. Tonight, northwest winds around 10 miles per hour, in the evening becoming light. Mostly cloudy. Lows in the lower 40s. For northern Lake Oahu, rest of today, light winds becoming northwest 10 to 20 miles per hour in the afternoon. Sunny. Highs around 70. Tonight, north winds around 10 miles per hour in the evening becoming light. Mostly cloudy. Lows in the lower 40s. Here are the weather conditions at 4 p.m. Central Daylight Time. Bismarck, sunny. Temperature 72 degrees, relative humidity 22%. Wind northwest at 15 miles an hour. Pressure 30.04 inches and falling. Mendan, sunny. 70 degrees, relative humidity 35%. Wind northwest at 17 miles an hour. Hazen, mostly sunny. 70 degrees, relative humidity 23%. Wind north at 13 miles an hour, gusting to 22. Harvey, mostly sunny. 66 degrees, relative humidity 32%. Wind northwest at 23 miles an hour. Minot, mostly sunny. 65 degrees, relative humidity 31%. Wind northwest at 18 miles an hour, gusting to 31. Dickinson, sunny. 70 degrees, relative humidity 25%. Wind north at 7 miles an hour. Elsewhere around North Dakota, it was 66 at Garrison. It was sunny, with a temperature of 66 at Jamestown, 69 at Fargo, and 65 at Devil's Lake. It was mostly sunny, with a temperature of 66 at Williston, and 67 at Grand Forks. In northern South Dakota, skies ranged from sunny to mostly sunny. It was 72 at Mobridge, and 75 at Aberdeen. In eastern Montana, skies ranged from sunny to mostly sunny. It was 71 at Miles City, 70 at Glendive, and 71 at Sydney. Once again, at Bismarck, the temperature was 72 degrees under sunny skies. The regional weather forecast from your National Weather Service office in Bismarck. Dry weather and near to above normal temperatures are expected through Saturday. Much colder with medium to high chances for precipitation late Saturday night through Monday. Most of the precipitation will fall as rain, but some snow could mix in across western parts of the state Sunday night into Monday. Near to below freezing overnight temperatures are possible early next week, beginning Sunday night. The detailed forecast for North Dakota, tonight, partly to mostly cloudy. Lows in the upper 30s to mid 40s. Thursday, partly to mostly sunny. Highs in the lower 60s to lower 70s. Friday, partly cloudy. Lows in the 40s. Highs in the upper 60s northeast to mid 80s southwest. Here is the forecast for the Bismarck-Mendon listening area. Rest of today, mostly sunny. Highs in the lower 70s. Northwest winds 5 to 10 miles per hour with gusts up to 20 miles per hour. Tonight, mostly cloudy. Lows in the lower 40s. North winds around 5 miles per hour, becoming west up to 5 miles per hour after midnight. Thursday, partly sunny in the morning then clearing. Highs in the upper 60s. South winds around 5 miles per hour. Thursday night, partly cloudy. Lows in the mid 40s. Southeast winds around 5 miles per hour. Friday, mostly sunny. Highs in the upper 70s. South winds 5 to 15 miles per hour with gusts up to 25 miles per hour. Friday night, partly cloudy. Lows in the lower 50s. Saturday, sunny. Highs in the upper 70s. Saturday night, partly cloudy in the evening, then mostly cloudy with a chance of showers after midnight. Lows in the lower 40s. Chance of rain 30%. Sunday, increasing clouds. A 40% chance of showers. Highs in the lower 50s. Sunday night, mostly cloudy with a 50% chance of showers. Lows in the mid-30s. Columbus Day, mostly cloudy. A chance of showers in the morning, then a slight chance of showers in the afternoon.

afternoon. Highs in the upper 40s. Chance of rain 50%. Monday night, mostly cloudy. Lows in the lower 30s. Tuesday, partly sunny. Highs in the mid-50s. 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Providing weather information 24 hours a day from your National Weather Service office in Bismarck. For Western Lake Sakakawea, tonight, north winds around 10 miles per hour early in the evening becoming light. Mostly cloudy. Lows in the lower 40s. Thursday, light winds becoming south 10 to 15 miles per hour in the late morning and afternoon. Partly sunny in the morning then clearing. Highs in the upper 60s. For Eastern Lake Sakakawea, tonight, northwest winds around 10 miles per hour in the evening becoming light. Mostly cloudy. Lows in the lower 40s. Thursday, light winds becoming south around 10 miles per hour in the late morning and afternoon. Partly sunny in the morning then clearing. Highs in the upper 60s. For Northern Lake Oahe, tonight, north winds around 10 miles per hour in the evening becoming light. Mostly cloudy. Lows in the lower 40s. Thursday, light winds becoming south around 10 miles per hour in the late morning and afternoon. Mostly sunny. Highs in the upper 60s. Here are the weather conditions at 4 p.m. Central Daylight Time. Bismarck, sunny. Temperature 72 degrees, relative humidity 22%. Wind north at 4 p.m. Central Daylight Time. Bismarck, sunny. Temperature 72 degrees, relative humidity 22%. Wind northwest at 15 miles an hour. Pressure 30.04 inches and falling. Mendon, sunny. 70 degrees, relative humidity 35%. Wind northwest at 17 miles an hour. Hazen, mostly sunny. 70 degrees, relative humidity 23%. Wind north at 13 miles an hour, gusting to 22. Harvey, mostly sunny. 66 degrees, relative humidity 32%. Wind northwest at 23 miles an hour. Minot, mostly sunny. 65 degrees, relative humidity 31%. Wind northwest at 18 miles an hour, gusting to 31. Dickinson, sunny. 70 degrees, relative humidity 25%. Wind north at 7 miles an hour. Elsewhere around North Dakota, it was 66 at Garrison. It was sunny, with a temperature of 66 at Jamestown, 69 at Fargo, and 65 at Devil's Lake. It was mostly sunny, with a temperature of 66 at Williston and 67 at Grand Forks. In northern South Dakota, skies ranged from sunny to mostly sunny. It was 72 at Mobridge and 75 at Aberdeen. In eastern Montana, skies ranged from sunny to mostly sunny. It was 71 at Miles City, 70 at Glendive, and 71 at Sydney. Once again, at Bismarck, the temperature was 72 degrees under sunny skies. The regional weather forecast from your National Weather Service office in Bismarck. Dry weather and near to above normal temperatures are expected through Saturday. Much colder with medium to high chances for precipitation late Saturday night through Monday. Most of the precipitation will fall as rain, but some snow could mix in across western parts of the state Sunday night into Monday. Near to below freezing overnight temperatures are possible early next week, beginning Sunday night. The detailed forecast for North Dakota, tonight, partly to mostly cloudy. Lows in the upper 30s to mid 40s. Thursday, partly to mostly sunny. Highs in the lower 60s to lower 70s. Friday, partly cloudy. Lows in the 40s. Highs in the upper 60s northeast to mid 80s southwest. Here is the forecast for the Bismarck Mendon listening area. Rest of today, mostly sunny. Highs in the lower 70s. Northwest winds 5 to 10 miles per hour with gusts up to 20 miles per hour. Tonight, mostly cloudy. Lows in the lower 40s. North winds around 5 miles per hour, becoming west up to 5 miles per hour after midnight. Thursday, partly sunny in the morning then clearing. Highs in the upper 60s. South winds around 5 miles per hour. Thursday.

Night, partly cloudy. Lows in the mid-40s. Southeast winds around 5 miles per hour. Friday, mostly sunny. Highs in the upper 70s. South winds 5 to 15 miles per hour with gusts up to 25 miles per hour. Friday night, partly cloudy. Lows in the lower 50s. Saturday, sunny. Highs in the upper 70s. Saturday night, partly cloudy in the evening, then mostly cloudy with a chance of showers after midnight. Lows in the lower 40s. Chance of rain 30%. Sunday, increasing clouds. A 40% chance of showers. Highs in the lower 50s. Sunday night, mostly cloudy with a 50% chance of showers. Lows in the mid-30s. Columbus Day, mostly cloudy. A chance of showers in the morning, then a slight chance of showers in the afternoon. Highs in the upper 40s. Chance of rain 50%. Monday night, mostly cloudy. Lows in the lower 30s. Tuesday, partly sunny. Highs in the mid-50s. Here is the forecast for the Bismarck Menden listening area. Rest of today, mostly sunny. Highs in the lower 70s. Northwest winds 10 to 15 miles per hour with gusts up to 25 miles per hour. Tonight, mostly cloudy. Lows in the lower 40s. North winds 5 to 10 miles per hour, becoming west after midnight. Thursday, partly sunny in the morning then clearing. Highs in the upper 60s. South winds around 5 miles per hour. Thursday night, partly cloudy. Lows in the mid-40s. Southeast winds around 5 miles per hour. Friday, mostly sunny. Highs in the upper 70s. South winds 5 to 15 miles per hour with gusts up to 25 miles per hour. Friday night, partly cloudy. Lows in the lower 50s. Saturday, sunny. Highs in the upper 70s. Saturday night, partly cloudy in the evening, then mostly cloudy with a chance of showers after midnight. Lows in the lower 40s. Chance of rain 30%. Sunday, increasing clouds. A 40% chance of showers. Highs in the lower 50s. Sunday night, mostly cloudy with a 50% chance of showers. Lows in the mid-30s. Columbus Day, mostly cloudy. A chance of showers in the morning, then a slight chance of showers in the afternoon. Highs in the upper 40s. Chance of rain 50%. Monday night, mostly cloudy. Lows in the lower 30s. Tuesday, partly sunny. Highs in the mid-50s. For Western Lake Sakakawea, tonight, north winds around 10 miles per hour early in the evening becoming light. Mostly cloudy. Lows in the lower 40s. Thursday, light winds becoming south 10 to 15 miles per hour in the late morning and afternoon. Partly sunny in the morning then clearing. Highs in the upper 60s. For Eastern Lake Sakakawea, tonight, northwest winds around 10 miles per hour in the evening becoming light. Mostly cloudy. Lows in the lower 40s. Thursday, light winds becoming south around 10 miles per hour in the late morning and afternoon. Partly sunny in the morning then clearing. Highs in the upper 60s. For Northern Lake Oahe, tonight, north winds around 10 miles per hour in the evening becoming light. Mostly cloudy. Lows in the lower 40s. Thursday, light winds becoming south around 10 miles per hour in the late morning and afternoon. Mostly sunny. Highs in the upper 60s. Here are the weather conditions at 4 p.m. Central Daylight Time. Bismarck, sunny. Temperature 72 degrees, relative humidity 22%. Wind northwest at 15 miles an hour. Pressure 30.04 inches and falling. Menden, sunny. 70 degrees, relative humidity 35%. Wind northwest at 17 miles an hour. Hazen, mostly sunny. 70 degrees, relative humidity 23%. Wind north at 13 miles an hour, gusting to 22. Harvey, mostly sunny. 66 degrees, relative humidity 32%. Wind northwest at 23 miles an hour. Minot, mostly sunny. 65 degrees, relative humidity 31%.
Wind northwest at 18 miles an hour, gusting to 31. Dickinson, sunny. 70 degrees, relative humidity 25%. Wind north at 7 miles an hour. Elsewhere around North Dakota, it was 66 at Garrison. It was sunny, with a temperature of 66 at Jamestown, 69 at Fargo, and 65 at Devil's Lake. It was mostly sunny, with a temperature of 66 at Williston, and 67 at Grand Forks. In northern South Dakota, skies ranged from sunny to mostly sunny. It was 72 at Mobridge, and 75 at Aberdeen. In eastern Montana, skies ranged from sunny to mostly sunny. It was 71 at Miles City, 70 at Glendive, and 71 at Sydney. Once again, at Bismarck, the temperature was 72 degrees under sunny skies. The regional weather forecast from your National Weather Service office in Bismarck. Dry weather and near to above normal temperatures are expected through Saturday. Much colder with medium to high chances for precipitation late Saturday night through Monday. Most of the precipitation will fall as rain, but some snow could mix in across western parts of the state Sunday night into Monday. Near to below freezing overnight temperatures are possible early next week, beginning Sunday night. The detailed forecast for North Dakota, tonight, partly to mostly cloudy. Lows in the upper 30s to mid 40s. Thursday, partly to mostly sunny. Highs in the lower 60s to lower 70s. Friday, partly cloudy. Lows in the 40s. Highs in the upper 60s northeast to mid 80s southwest. Here is the forecast for the Bismarck, Minden listening area. Rest of today, mostly sunny. Highs in the lower 70s. Northwest winds 10 to 15 miles per hour with gusts up to 25 miles per hour. Tonight, mostly cloudy. Lows in the lower 40s. North winds 5 to 10 miles per hour, becoming west after midnight. Thursday, partly sunny in the morning then clearing. Highs in the upper 60s. South winds around 5 miles per hour. Thursday night, partly cloudy. Lows in the mid 40s. Southeast winds around 5 miles per hour. Friday, mostly sunny. Highs in the upper 70s. South winds 5 to 15 miles per hour with gusts up to 25 miles per hour. Friday night, partly cloudy. Lows in the lower 50s. Saturday, sunny. Highs in the upper 70s. Saturday night, partly cloudy in the evening, then mostly cloudy with a chance of showers after midnight. Lows in the lower 40s. Chance of rain 30%. Sunday, increasing clouds. A 40% chance of showers. Highs in the lower 50s. Sunday night, mostly cloudy with a 50% chance of showers. Lows in the mid-30s. Columbus Day, mostly cloudy. A chance of showers in the morning, then a slight chance of showers in the afternoon. Highs in the upper 40s. Chance of rain 50%. Monday night, mostly cloudy. Lows in the lower 30s. Tuesday, partly sunny. Highs in the mid-50s. For western Lake Sakakawea, tonight, north winds around 10 miles per hour early in the evening becoming light. Mostly cloudy. Lows in the lower 40s. Thursday, light winds becoming south 10 to 15 miles per hour in the late morning and afternoon. Partly sunny in the morning then clearing. Highs in the upper 60s. For eastern Lake Sakakawea, tonight, northwest winds around 10 miles per hour in the evening becoming light. Mostly cloudy. Lows in the lower 40s. Thursday, light winds becoming south around 10 miles per hour in the late morning and afternoon. Partly sunny in the morning then clearing. Highs in the upper 60s. For northern Lake Oahe, tonight, north winds around 10 miles per hour in the evening becoming light. Mostly cloudy. Lows in the lower 40s. Thursday, light winds becoming south around 10 miles per hour in the late morning and afternoon. Mostly sunny. Highs in the upper 60s. Here are the weather conditions at 4 p.m. Central Daylight Time. Bismarck, sunny. Temperature 72 degrees, relative humidity 22%. Wind northwest at 15 miles an hour. Pressure 30.04 inches and falling. Minden, sunny. 70 degrees,
Relative humidity 35%. Wind northwest at 17 miles.

hour. Haze mostly sunny. 70 degrees, relative humidity 23%. Wind north at 13 miles an hour, gusting to 22. Harvey, mostly sunny. 66 degrees, relative humidity 32%. Wind northwest at 23 miles an hour. Minot, mostly sunny. 65 degrees, relative humidity 31%. Wind northwest at 18 miles an hour, gusting to 31. Dickinson, sunny. 70 degrees, relative humidity 25%. Wind north at 7 miles an hour. Elsewhere around North Dakota, it was 66 at Garrison. It was sunny, with a temperature of 66 at Jamestown, 69 at Fargo, and 65 at Devil's Lake. It was mostly sunny, with a temperature of 66 at Williston, and 67 at Grand Forks. In northern South Dakota, skies ranged from sunny to mostly sunny. It was 72 at Mobridge, and 75 at Aberdeen. In eastern Montana, skies ranged from sunny to mostly sunny. It was 71 at Miles City, 70 at Glendive, and 71 at Sydney. Once again, at Bismarck, the temperature was 72 degrees under sunny skies. The regional weather forecast from your National Weather Service office in Bismarck. Dry weather and near to above normal temperatures are expected through Saturday. Much colder with medium to high chances for precipitation late Saturday night through Monday. Most of the precipitation will fall as rain, but some snow could mix in across western parts of the state Sunday night into Monday. Near to below freezing overnight temperatures are possible early next week, beginning Sunday night. The detailed forecast for North Dakota, tonight, partly to mostly cloudy. Lows in the upper 30s to mid 40s. Thursday, partly to mostly sunny. Highs in the lower 60s to lower 70s. Friday, partly cloudy. Lows in the 40s. Highs in the upper 60s northeast to mid 80s southwest. Here is the forecast for the Bismarck, Minden listening area. Rest of today, mostly sunny. Highs in the lower 70s. Northwest winds 10 to 15 miles per hour with gusts up to 25 miles per hour. Tonight, mostly cloudy. Lows in the lower 40s. North winds 5 to 10 miles per hour, becoming west after midnight. Thursday, partly sunny in the morning then clearing. Highs in the upper 60s. South winds around 5 miles per hour. Thursday night, partly cloudy. Lows in the mid 40s. Southeast winds around 5 miles per hour. Friday, mostly sunny. Highs in the upper 70s. South winds 5 to 15 miles per hour with gusts up to 25 miles per hour. Friday night, partly cloudy. Lows in the lower 50s. Saturday, sunny. Highs in the upper 70s. Saturday night, partly cloudy in the evening, then mostly cloudy with a chance of showers after midnight. Lows in the lower 40s. Chance of rain 30%. Sunday, increasing clouds. A 40% chance of showers. Highs in the lower 50s. Sunday night, mostly cloudy with a 50% chance of showers. Lows in the mid-30s. Columbus Day, mostly cloudy. A chance of showers in the morning, then a slight chance of showers in the afternoon. Highs in the upper 40s. Chance of rain 50%. Monday night, mostly cloudy. Lows in the lower 30s. Tuesday, partly sunny. Highs in the mid-50s. For western Lake Sakakawea, tonight, north winds around 10 miles per hour early in the evening becoming light. Mostly cloudy. Lows in the lower 40s. Thursday, light winds becoming south 10 to 15 miles per hour in the late morning and afternoon. Partly sunny in the morning then clearing. Highs in the upper 60s. For eastern Lake Sakakawea, tonight, northwest winds around 10 miles per hour in the evening becoming light. Mostly cloudy. Lows in the lower 40s. Thursday, light winds becoming south around 10 miles per hour in the late morning and afternoon. Partly sunny in the morning then clearing. Highs in the upper 60s. For northern Lake Oahe, tonight, north winds around 10 miles per hour in the evening becoming light. Mostly cloudy. Lows in the lower 40s. Thursday, light winds becoming south around 10 miles per hour in the late morning and

afternoon. Mostly sunny. Highs in the upper 60s. Here are the weather conditions at 4 p.m. Central Daylight Time. Bismarck, sunny. Temperature 72 degrees, relative humidity 22%. Wind northwest at 15 miles an hour. Pressure 30.04 inches and falling. Menden, sunny. 70 degrees, relative humidity 35%. Wind northwest at 17 miles an hour. Hazen, mostly sunny. 70 degrees, relative humidity 23%. Wind north at 13 miles an hour, gusting to 22. Harvey, mostly sunny. 66 degrees, relative humidity 32%. Wind northwest at 23 miles an hour. Minot, mostly sunny. 65 degrees, relative humidity 31%. Wind northwest at 18 miles an hour, gusting to 31. Dickinson, sunny. 70 degrees, relative humidity 25%. Wind north at 7 miles an hour. Elsewhere around North Dakota, it was 66 at Garrison. It was sunny, with a temperature of 66 at Jamestown, 69 at Fargo, and 65 at Devil's Lake. It was mostly sunny, with a temperature of 66 at Williston and 67 at Grand Forks. In northern South Dakota, skies ranged from sunny to mostly sunny. It was 72 at Mobridge and 75 at Aberdeen. In eastern Montana, skies ranged from sunny to mostly sunny. It was 71 at Miles City, 70 at Glendive, and 71 at Sydney. Once again, at Bismarck, the temperature was 72 degrees under sunny skies. The regional weather forecast from your National Weather Service office in Bismarck. Dry weather and near to above normal temperatures are expected through Saturday. Much colder with medium to high chances for precipitation late Saturday night through Monday. Most of the precipitation will fall as rain, but some snow could mix in across western parts of the state Sunday night into Monday. Near to below freezing overnight temperatures are possible early next week, beginning Sunday night. The detailed forecast for North Dakota, tonight, partly to mostly cloudy. Lows in the upper 30s to mid 40s. Thursday, partly to mostly sunny. Highs in the lower 60s to lower 70s. Friday, partly cloudy. Lows in the 40s. Highs in the upper 60s northeast to mid 80s southwest. Here is the forecast for the Bismarck Menden listening area. Rest of today, mostly sunny. Highs in the lower 70s. Northwest winds 10 to 15 miles per hour with gusts up to 25 miles per hour. Tonight, mostly cloudy. Lows in the lower 40s. North winds 5 to 10 miles per hour, becoming west after midnight. Thursday, partly sunny in the morning then clearing. Highs in the upper 60s. South winds around 5 miles per hour. Thursday night, partly cloudy. Lows in the mid 40s. Southeast winds around 5 miles per hour. Friday, mostly sunny. Highs in the upper 70s. South winds 5 to 15 miles per hour with gusts up to 25 miles per hour. Friday night, partly cloudy. Lows in the lower 50s. Saturday, sunny. Highs in the upper 70s. Saturday night, partly cloudy in the evening, then mostly cloudy with a chance of showers after midnight. Lows in the lower 40s. Chance of rain 30%. Sunday, increasing clouds. A 40% chance of showers. Highs in the lower 50s. Sunday night, mostly cloudy with a 50% chance of showers. Lows in the mid-30s. Columbus Day, mostly cloudy. A chance of showers in the morning, then a slight chance of showers in the afternoon. Highs in the upper 40s. Chance of rain 50%. Monday night, mostly cloudy. Lows in the lower 30s. Tuesday, partly sunny. Highs in the mid-50s. For Western Lake Sakakawea, tonight, north winds around 10 miles per hour early in the evening becoming light. Mostly cloudy. Lows in the lower 40s. Thursday, light winds becoming south 10 to 15 miles per hour in the late morning and afternoon. Partly sunny in the morning then clearing. Highs in the upper 60s.
For eastern Lake Sakakawea, tonight, northwest winds around 10 miles per hour, in the evening becoming light. Mostly cloudy. Lows in the lower 40s. Thursday, light winds becoming south around 10 miles per hour in the late morning and afternoon. Partly sunny in the morning, then clearing. Highs in the upper 60s. For northern Lake Oahe, tonight, north winds around 10 miles per hour, in the evening becoming light. Mostly cloudy. Lows in the lower 40s. Thursday, light winds becoming south around 10 miles per hour in the late morning and afternoon. Mostly sunny. Highs in the upper 60s. Here are the weather conditions at 4 p.m. Central Daylight Time. Bismarck, sunny. Temperature 72 degrees, relative humidity 22%. Wind northwest at 15 miles an hour. Pressure 30.04 inches and falling. Mendan, sunny. 70 degrees, relative humidity 35%. Wind northwest at 17 miles an hour. Hazen, mostly sunny. 70 degrees, relative humidity 23%. Wind north at 13 miles an hour, gusting to 22. Harvey, mostly sunny. 66 degrees, relative humidity 32%. Wind northwest at 23 miles an hour. Minot, mostly sunny. 65 degrees, relative humidity 31%. Wind northwest at 18 miles an hour, gusting to 31. Dickinson, sunny. 70 degrees, relative humidity 25%. Wind north at 7 miles an hour. Elsewhere around North Dakota, it was 66 at Garrison. It was sunny, with a temperature of 66 at Jamestown, 69 at Fargo, and 65 at Devil's Lake. It was mostly sunny, with a temperature of 66 at Williston, and 67 at Grand Forks. In northern South Dakota, skies ranged from sunny to mostly sunny. It was 72 at Mobridge, and 75 at Aberdeen. In eastern Montana, skies ranged from sunny to mostly sunny. It was 71 at Miles City, 70 at Glendive, and 71 at Sydney. Once again, at Bismarck, the temperature was 72 degrees under sunny skies. The regional weather forecast from your National Weather Service office in Bismarck. Dry weather and near to above normal temperatures are expected through Saturday. Much colder with medium to high chances for precipitation late Saturday night through Monday. Most of the precipitation will fall as rain, but some snow could mix in across western parts of the state Sunday night into Monday. Near to below freezing overnight temperatures are possible early next week, beginning Sunday night. The detailed forecast for North Dakota, tonight, partly to mostly cloudy. Lows in the upper 30s to mid 40s. Thursday, partly to mostly sunny. Highs in the lower 60s to lower 70s. Friday, partly cloudy. Lows in the 40s. Highs in the upper 60s northeast to mid 80s southwest. Here is the forecast for the Bismarck-Mendon listening area. Rest of today, mostly sunny. Highs in the lower 70s. Northwest winds 10 to 15 miles per hour with gusts up to 25 miles per hour. Tonight, mostly cloudy. Lows in the lower 40s. North winds 5 to 10 miles per hour, becoming west after midnight. Thursday, partly sunny in the morning, then clearing. Highs in the upper 60s. South winds around 5 miles per hour. Thursday night, partly cloudy. Lows in the mid 40s. Southeast winds around 5 miles per hour. Friday, mostly sunny. Highs in the upper 70s. South winds 5 to 15 miles per hour with gusts up to 25 miles per hour. Friday night, partly cloudy. Lows in the lower 50s. Saturday, sunny. Highs in the upper 70s. Saturday night, partly cloudy in the evening, then mostly cloudy with a chance of showers after midnight. Lows in the lower 40s. Chance of rain 30%. Sunday, increasing clouds. A 40% chance of showers. Highs in the lower 50s. Sunday night, mostly cloudy with a 50% chance of showers. Lows in the mid-30s. Columbus Day, mostly cloudy. A chance of showers in the morning, then a slight chance of showers in the afternoon. Highs in the upper 40s. Chance of rain 50%.
Monday night, mostly cloudy. Lows in the lower 30s. Tuesday, partly sunny.

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For Western Lake Sakakawea, tonight, north winds around 10 miles per hour early in the evening becoming light. Mostly cloudy. Lows in the lower 40s. Thursday, light winds becoming south 10 to 15 miles per hour in the late morning and afternoon. Partly sunny in the morning then clearing. Highs in the upper 60s. For Eastern Lake Sakakawea, tonight, northwest winds around 10 miles per hour in the evening becoming light. Mostly cloudy. Lows in the lower 40s. Thursday, light winds becoming south around 10 miles per hour in the late morning and afternoon. Partly sunny in the morning then clearing. Highs in the upper 60s. For Northern Lake Oahe, tonight, north winds around 10 miles per hour in the evening becoming light. Mostly cloudy. Lows in the lower 40s. Thursday, light winds becoming south around 10 miles per hour in the late morning and afternoon. Mostly sunny. Highs in the upper 60s. Here are the weather conditions at 5 p.m. Central Daylight Time. Bismarck, mostly sunny. Temperature 71 degrees, relative humidity 22%. Wind northwest at 20 miles an hour, gusting to 25. Pressure 30.03 inches and falling. Mendon, mostly sunny. 70 degrees, relative humidity 35%. Wind northwest at 15 miles an hour. Hazen, mostly sunny. 70 degrees, relative humidity 23%. Wind north at 18 miles an hour, gusting to 26. Harvey, mostly sunny. 64 degrees, relative humidity 32%. Wind northwest at 21 miles an hour, gusting to 26. Minot, mostly sunny. 63 degrees, relative humidity 31%. Wind northwest at 16 miles an hour. Dickinson, mostly sunny. 69 degrees, relative humidity 23%. Wind north at 7 miles an hour. Elsewhere around North Dakota, it was 65 at Garrison. It was sunny, with a temperature of 68 at Fargo, and 64 at Devil's Lake. It was mostly sunny, with a temperature of 65 at Williston, and 67 at Grand Forks. At Jamestown, it was partly sunny, with a temperature of 64. In northern South Dakota, skies ranged from sunny to mostly sunny. It was 72 at Mobridge, and 74 at Aberdeen. In eastern Montana, it was mostly sunny. It was 72 at Miles City, 69 at Glendive, and 70 at Sydney. Once again, at Bismarck, the temperature was 71 degrees under mostly sunny skies. The regional weather forecast from your National Weather Service office in Bismarck. Dry weather and near to above normal temperatures are expected through Saturday. Much colder with medium to high chances for precipitation late Saturday night through Monday. Most of the precipitation will fall as rain, but some snow could mix in across western parts of the state Sunday night into Monday. Near to below freezing overnight temperatures are possible early next week, beginning Sunday night. The detailed forecast for North Dakota, tonight, partly to mostly cloudy. Lows in the upper 30s to mid 40s. Thursday, partly to mostly sunny. Highs in the lower 60s to lower 70s. Friday, partly cloudy. Lows in the 40s. Highs in the upper 60s northeast to mid 80s southwest. Here is the forecast for the Bismarck Mendon listening area. Rest of today, mostly sunny. Highs in the lower 70s. Northwest winds 10 to 15 miles per hour with gusts up to 25 miles per hour. Tonight, mostly cloudy. Lows in the lower 40s. North winds 5 to 10 miles per hour, becoming west after midnight. Thursday, partly sunny in the morning then clearing. Highs in the upper 60s. South winds around 5 miles per hour. Thursday night, partly cloudy. Lows in the mid 40s. Southeast winds around 5 miles per hour. Friday, mostly sunny. Highs in the upper 70s. South winds 5 to 15 miles per hour with gusts up to 25 miles per hour.

Monday night, mostly cloudy. Lows in the lower 30s. Tuesday, partly sunny. Highs in the mid-50s. For Western Lake Sakakawea, tonight, north winds around 10 miles per hour early in the evening becoming light. Mostly cloudy. Lows in the lower 40s. Thursday, light winds becoming south 10 to 15 miles per hour in the late morning and afternoon. Partly sunny in the morning then clearing. Highs in the upper 60s. For Eastern Lake Sakakawea, tonight, northwest winds around 10 miles per hour in the evening becoming light. Mostly cloudy. Lows in the lower 40s. Thursday, light winds becoming south around 10 miles per hour in the late morning and afternoon. Partly sunny in the morning then clearing. Highs in the upper 60s. For Northern Lake Oahe, tonight, north winds around 10 miles per hour in the evening becoming light. Mostly cloudy. Lows in the lower 40s. Thursday, light winds becoming south around 10 miles per hour in the late morning and afternoon. Mostly sunny. Highs in the upper 60s. Here are the weather conditions at 5 p.m. Central Daylight Time. Bismarck, mostly sunny. Temperature 71 degrees, relative humidity 22%. Wind northwest at 20 miles an hour, gusting to 25. Pressure 30.03 inches and falling. Mendham, mostly sunny. 70 degrees, relative humidity 35%. Wind northwest at 15 miles an hour. Hazen, mostly sunny. 70 degrees, relative humidity 23%. Wind north at 18 miles an hour, gusting to 26. Harvey, mostly sunny. 64 degrees, relative humidity 32%. Wind northwest at 21 miles an hour, gusting to 26. Minot, mostly sunny. 63 degrees, relative humidity 31%. Wind northwest at 16 miles an hour. Dickinson, mostly sunny. 69 degrees, relative humidity 23%. Wind north at 7 miles an hour. Elsewhere around North Dakota, it was 65 at Garrison. It was sunny, with a temperature of 68 at Fargo, and 64 at Devil's Lake. It was mostly sunny, with a temperature of 65 at Williston, and 67 at Grand Forks. At Jamestown, it was partly sunny, with a temperature of 64. In northern South Dakota, skies ranged from sunny to mostly sunny. It was 72 at Mobridge, and 74 at Aberdeen. In eastern Montana, it was mostly sunny. It was 72 at Miles City, 69 at Glendive, and 70 at Sydney. Once again, at Bismarck, the temperature was 71 degrees under mostly sunny skies. The regional weather forecast from your National Weather Service office in Bismarck. Dry weather and near to above normal temperatures are expected through Saturday. Much colder with medium to high chances for precipitation late Saturday night through Monday. Most of the precipitation will fall as rain, but some snow could mix in across western parts of the state Sunday night into Monday. Near to below freezing overnight temperatures are possible early next week, beginning Sunday night. The detailed forecast for North Dakota, tonight, partly to mostly cloudy. Lows in the upper 30s to mid 40s. Thursday, partly to mostly sunny. Highs in the lower 60s to lower 70s. Friday, partly cloudy. Lows in the 40s. Highs in the upper 60s northeast to mid 80s southwest. Here is the forecast for the Bismarck Mendham listening area. Rest of today, mostly sunny. Highs in the lower 70s. Northwest winds 10 to 15 miles per hour with gusts up to 25 miles per hour. Tonight, mostly cloudy. Lows in the lower 40s. North winds 5 to 10 miles per hour, becoming west after midnight. Thursday, partly sunny in the morning then clearing. Highs in the upper 60s. South winds around 5 miles per hour. Thursday night, partly cloudy. Lows in the mid 40s. Southeast winds around 5 miles per hour. Friday, mostly sunny. Highs in the upper 70s. South winds 5 to 15 miles per hour with gusts up to 25 miles per hour. Friday night, partly cloudy. Lows in the lower 50s. Saturday, sunny. Highs in the upper 70s.

Saturday night, partly cloudy in the evening, then mostly cloudy with a chance of showers after midnight. Lows in the lower 40s. Chance of rain 30%. Sunday, increasing clouds. A 40% chance of showers. Highs in the lower 50s. Sunday night, mostly cloudy with a 50% chance of showers. Lows in the mid-30s. Columbus Day, mostly cloudy. A chance of showers in the morning, then a slight chance of showers in the afternoon. Highs in the upper 40s. Chance of rain 50%. Monday night, mostly cloudy. Lows in the lower 30s. Tuesday, partly sunny. Highs in the mid-50s. For western Lake Sakakawea, tonight, north winds around 10 miles per hour early in the evening becoming light. Mostly cloudy. Lows in the lower 40s. Thursday, light winds becoming south 10 to 15 miles per hour in the late morning and afternoon. Partly sunny in the morning then clearing. Highs in the upper 60s. For eastern Lake Sakakawea, tonight, northwest winds around 10 miles per hour in the evening becoming light. Mostly cloudy. Lows in the lower 40s. Thursday, light winds becoming south around 10 miles per hour in the late morning and afternoon. Partly sunny in the morning then clearing. Highs in the upper 60s. For northern Lake Oahe, tonight, north winds around 10 miles per hour in the evening becoming light. Mostly cloudy. Lows in the lower 40s. Thursday, light winds becoming south around 10 miles per hour in the late morning and afternoon. Mostly sunny. Highs in the upper 60s. Here are the weather conditions at 5 p.m. Central Daylight Time. Bismarck, mostly sunny. Temperature 71 degrees, relative humidity 22%. Wind northwest at 20 miles an hour, gusting to 25. Pressure 30.03 inches and falling. Mendham, mostly sunny. 70 degrees, relative humidity 35%. Wind northwest at 15 miles an hour. Hazen, mostly sunny. 70 degrees, relative humidity 23%. Wind north at 18 miles an hour, gusting to 26. Harvey, mostly sunny. 64 degrees, relative humidity 32%. Wind northwest at 21 miles an hour, gusting to 26. Minot, mostly sunny. 63 degrees, relative humidity 31%. Wind northwest at 16 miles an hour. Dickinson, mostly sunny. 69 degrees, relative humidity 23%. Wind north at 7 miles an hour. Elsewhere around North Dakota, it was 65 at Garrison. It was sunny, with a temperature of 68 at Fargo, and 64 at Devil's Lake. It was mostly sunny, with a temperature of 65 at Williston, and 67 at Grand Forks. At Jamestown, it was partly sunny, with a temperature of 64. In northern South Dakota, skies ranged from sunny to mostly sunny. It was 72 at Mobridge, and 74 at Aberdeen. In eastern Montana, it was mostly sunny. It was 72 at Miles City, 69 at Glendive, and 70 at Sydney. Once again, at Bismarck, the temperature was 71 degrees under mostly sunny skies. The regional weather forecast from your National Weather Service office in Bismarck. Dry weather and near to above normal temperatures are expected through Saturday. Much colder with medium to high chances for precipitation late Saturday night through Monday. Most of the precipitation will fall as rain, but some snow could mix in across western parts of the state Sunday night into Monday. Near to below freezing overnight temperatures are possible early next week, beginning Sunday night. The detailed forecast for North Dakota, tonight, partly to mostly cloudy. Lows in the upper 30s to mid 40s. Thursday, partly to mostly sunny. Highs in the lower 60s to lower 70s. Friday, partly cloudy. Lows in the 40s. Highs in the upper 60s northeast to mid 80s southwest. Here is the forecast for the Bismarck Mendon listening area. Rest of today, mostly sunny. Highs in the lower 70s. Northwest winds 10 to 15 miles per hour with gusts up to 25 miles per hour. Tonight, mostly cloudy. Lows in the lower 40s. North winds 5 to 10 miles per hour, becoming west after midnight.

partly sunny in the morning, then clearing. Highs in the upper 60s. South winds around 5 miles per hour. Thursday night, partly cloudy. Lows in the mid-40s. Southeast winds around 5 miles per hour. Friday, mostly sunny. Highs in the upper 70s. South winds 5 to 15 miles per hour with gusts up to 25 miles per hour. Friday night, partly cloudy. Lows in the lower 50s. Saturday, sunny. Highs in the upper 70s. Saturday night, partly cloudy in the evening, then mostly cloudy with a chance of showers after midnight. Lows in the lower 40s. Chance of rain 30%. Sunday, increasing clouds. A 40% chance of showers. Highs in the lower 50s. Sunday night, mostly cloudy with a 50% chance of showers. Lows in the mid-30s. Columbus Day, mostly cloudy. A chance of showers in the morning, then a slight chance of showers in the afternoon. Highs in the upper 40s. Chance of rain 50%. Monday night, mostly cloudy. Lows in the lower 30s. Tuesday, partly sunny. Highs in the mid-50s. For Western Lake Sakakawea, tonight, north winds around 10 miles per hour early in the evening becoming light. Mostly cloudy. Lows in the lower 40s. Thursday, light winds becoming south 10 to 15 miles per hour in the late morning and afternoon. Partly sunny in the morning then clearing. Highs in the upper 60s. For Eastern Lake Sakakawea, tonight, northwest winds around 10 miles per hour in the evening becoming light. Mostly cloudy. Lows in the lower 40s. Thursday, light winds becoming south around 10 miles per hour in the late morning and afternoon. Partly sunny in the morning then clearing. Highs in the upper 60s. For Northern Lake Oahe, tonight, north winds around 10 miles per hour in the evening becoming light. Mostly cloudy. Lows in the lower 40s. Thursday, light winds becoming south around 10 miles per hour in the late morning and afternoon. Mostly sunny. Highs in the upper 60s. Here are the weather conditions at 5 p.m. Central Daylight Time. Bismarck, mostly sunny. Temperature 71 degrees, relative humidity 22%. Wind northwest at 20 miles an hour, gusting to 25. Pressure 30.03 inches and falling. Mendon, mostly sunny. 70 degrees, relative humidity 35%. Wind northwest at 15 miles an hour. Hazen, mostly sunny. 70 degrees, relative humidity 23%. Wind north at 18 miles an hour, gusting to 26. Harvey, mostly sunny. 64 degrees, relative humidity 32%. Wind northwest at 21 miles an hour, gusting to 26. Minot, mostly sunny. 63 degrees, relative humidity 31%. Wind northwest at 16 miles an hour. Dickinson, mostly sunny. 69 degrees, relative humidity 23%. Wind north at 7 miles an hour. Elsewhere around North Dakota, it was 65 at Garrison. It was sunny, with a temperature of 68 at Fargo, and 64 at Devil's Lake. It was mostly sunny, with a temperature of 65 at Williston, and 67 at Grand Forks. At Jamestown, it was partly sunny, with a temperature of 64. In northern South Dakota, skies ranged from sunny to mostly sunny. It was 72 at Mobridge, and 74 at Aberdeen. In eastern Montana, it was mostly sunny. It was 72 at Miles City, 69 at Glendive, and 70 at Sydney. Once again, at Bismarck, the temperature was 71 degrees under mostly sunny skies. The regional weather forecast from your National Weather Service office in Bismarck. Dry weather and near to above normal temperatures are expected through Saturday. Much colder with medium to high chances for precipitation late Saturday night through Monday. Most of the precipitation will fall as rain, but some snow could mix in across western parts of the state Sunday night into Monday. Near to below freezing overnight temperatures are possible early next week, beginning Sunday night. The detailed forecast for North Dakota, tonight, partly to mostly cloudy. Lows in the upper 30s to mid-40s. Thursday, partly to mostly sunny. Highs in the lower

60s to lower 70s. Friday, partly cloudy. Lows in the 40s. Highs in the upper 60s northeast to mid 80s southwest. Here is the forecast for the Bismarck Minden listening area. Rest of today, mostly sunny. Highs in the lower 70s. Northwest winds 10 to 15 miles per hour with gusts up to 25 miles per hour. Tonight, mostly cloudy. Lows in the lower 40s. North winds 5 to 10 miles per hour, becoming west after midnight. Thursday, partly sunny in the morning then clearing. Highs in the upper 60s. South winds around 5 miles per hour. Thursday night, partly cloudy. Lows in the mid 40s. Southeast winds around 5 miles per hour. Friday, mostly sunny. Highs in the upper 70s. South winds 5 to 15 miles per hour with gusts up to 25 miles per hour. Friday night, partly cloudy. Lows in the lower 50s. Saturday, sunny. Highs in the upper 70s. Saturday night, partly cloudy in the evening, then mostly cloudy with a chance of showers after midnight. Lows in the lower 40s. Chance of rain 30%. Sunday, increasing clouds. A 40% chance of showers. Highs in the lower 50s. Sunday night, mostly cloudy with a 50% chance of showers. Lows in the mid-30s. Columbus Day, mostly cloudy. A chance of showers in the morning, then a slight chance of showers in the afternoon. Highs in the upper 40s. Chance of rain 50%. Monday night, mostly cloudy. Lows in the lower 30s. Tuesday, partly sunny. Highs in the mid-50s. For Western Lake Sakakawea, tonight, north winds around 10 miles per hour early in the evening becoming light. Mostly cloudy. Lows in the lower 40s. Thursday, light winds becoming south 10 to 15 miles per hour in the late morning and afternoon. Partly sunny in the morning then clearing. Highs in the upper 60s. For Eastern Lake Sakakawea, tonight, northwest winds around 10 miles per hour in the evening becoming light. Mostly cloudy. Lows in the lower 40s. Thursday, light winds becoming south around 10 miles per hour in the late morning and afternoon. Partly sunny in the morning then clearing. Highs in the upper 60s. For Northern Lake Oahe, tonight, north winds around 10 miles per hour in the evening becoming light. Mostly cloudy. Lows in the lower 40s. Thursday, light winds becoming south around 10 miles per hour in the late morning and afternoon. Mostly sunny. Highs in the upper 60s. Here are the weather conditions at 5 p.m. Central Daylight Time. Bismarck, mostly sunny. Temperature 71 degrees, relative humidity 22%. Wind northwest at 20 miles an hour, gusting to 25. Pressure 30.03 inches and falling. Minden, mostly sunny. 70 degrees, relative humidity 35%. Wind northwest at 15 miles an hour. Hazen, mostly sunny. 70 degrees, relative humidity 23%. Wind north at 18 miles an hour, gusting to 26. Harvey, mostly sunny. 64 degrees, relative humidity 32%. Wind northwest at 21 miles an hour, gusting to 26. Minot, mostly sunny. 63 degrees, relative humidity 31%. Wind northwest at 16 miles an hour. Dickinson, mostly sunny. 69 degrees, relative humidity 23%. Wind north at 7 miles an hour. Elsewhere around North Dakota, it was 65 at Garrison. It was sunny, with a temperature of 68 at Fargo, and 64 at Devil's Lake. It was mostly sunny, with a temperature of 65 at Williston, and 67 at Grand Forks. At Jamestown, it was partly sunny, with a temperature of 64. In northern South Dakota, skies ranged from sunny to mostly sunny. It was 72 at Mobridge, and 74 at Aberdeen. In eastern Montana, it was mostly sunny. It was 72 at Miles City, 69 at Glendive, and 70 at Sydney. Once again, at Bismarck, the temperature was 71 degrees under mostly sunny skies. The regional weather forecast from your National Weather Service office in Bismarck.

Dry weather and near to above normal temperatures are expected through Saturday. Much colder with medium to high chances for precipitation late Saturday night through Monday. Most of the precipitation will fall as rain, but some snow could mix in across western parts of the state Sunday night into Monday. Near to below freezing overnight temperatures are possible early next week, beginning Sunday night. The detailed forecast for North Dakota, tonight, partly to mostly cloudy. Lows in the upper 30s to mid 40s. Thursday, partly to mostly sunny. Highs in the lower 60s to lower 70s. Friday, partly cloudy. Lows in the 40s. Highs in the upper 60s northeast to mid 80s southwest. Here is the forecast for the Bismarck Minden listening area. Rest of today, mostly sunny. Highs in the lower 70s. Northwest winds 10 to 15 miles per hour with gusts up to 25 miles per hour. Tonight, mostly cloudy. Lows in the lower 40s. North winds 5 to 10 miles per hour, becoming west after midnight. Thursday, partly sunny in the morning then clearing. Highs in the upper 60s. South winds around 5 miles per hour. Thursday night, partly cloudy. Lows in the mid 40s. Southeast winds around 5 miles per hour. Friday, mostly sunny. Highs in the upper 70s. South winds 5 to 15 miles per hour with gusts up to 25 miles per hour. Friday night, partly cloudy. Lows in the lower 50s. Saturday, sunny. Highs in the upper 70s. Saturday night, partly cloudy in the evening, then mostly cloudy with a chance of showers after midnight. Lows in the lower 40s. Chance of rain 30%. Sunday, increasing clouds. A 40% chance of showers. Highs in the lower 50s. Sunday night, mostly cloudy with a 50% chance of showers. Lows in the mid-30s. Columbus Day, mostly cloudy. A chance of showers in the morning, then a slight chance of showers in the afternoon. Highs in the upper 40s. Chance of rain 50%. Monday night, mostly cloudy. Lows in the lower 30s. Tuesday, partly sunny. Highs in the mid-50s. For western Lake Sakakawea, tonight, north winds around 10 miles per hour early in the evening becoming light. Mostly cloudy. Lows in the lower 40s. Thursday, light winds becoming south 10 to 15 miles per hour in the late morning and afternoon. Partly sunny in the morning then clearing. Highs in the upper 60s. For eastern Lake Sakakawea, tonight, northwest winds around 10 miles per hour in the evening becoming light. Mostly cloudy. Lows in the lower 40s. Thursday, light winds becoming south around 10 miles per hour in the late morning and afternoon. Partly sunny in the morning then clearing. Highs in the upper 60s. For northern Lake Oahe, tonight, north winds around 10 miles per hour in the evening becoming light. Mostly cloudy. Lows in the lower 40s. Thursday, light winds becoming south around 10 miles per hour in the late morning and afternoon. Mostly sunny. Highs in the upper 60s. 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Providing weather information 24 hours a day from your National Weather Service office in Bismarck. Here are the weather conditions at 5 p.m. Central Daylight Time. Bismarck, mostly sunny. Temperature 71 degrees. Relative humidity 22%. Wind northwest at 20 miles an hour, gusting to 25. Pressure 30.03 inches and falling. Minden, mostly sunny. 70 degrees, relative humidity 35%. Wind northwest at 15 miles an hour. Hazen, mostly sunny. 70 degrees, relative humidity 23%. Wind north at 18 miles an hour, gusting to 26. Harvey, mostly sunny. 64 degrees, relative humidity 32%. Wind northwest at 21 miles an hour, gusting to 26. Minot, mostly sunny. 63 degrees, relative humidity 31%. Wind northwest at 16 miles an hour. Dickinson, mostly sunny. 69 degrees, relative humidity 23%.

went north at 7 miles an hour. Elsewhere around North Dakota, it was 65 at Garrison. It was sunny, with a temperature of 68 at Fargo and 64 at Devil's Lake. It was mostly sunny, with a temperature of 65 at Williston and 67 at Grand Forks. At Jamestown, it was partly sunny, with a temperature of 64. In northern South Dakota, skies ranged from sunny to mostly sunny. It was 72 at Mobridge and 74 at Aberdeen. In eastern Montana, it was mostly sunny. It was 72 at Miles City, 69 at Glendive, and 70 at Sydney. Once again, at Bismarck, the temperature was 71 degrees under mostly sunny skies. The regional weather forecast from your National Weather Service office in Bismarck. Dry weather and near to above normal temperatures are expected through Saturday. Much colder with medium to high chances for precipitation late Saturday night through Monday. Most of the precipitation will fall as rain, but some snow could mix in across western parts of the state Sunday night into Monday. Near to below freezing overnight temperatures are possible early next week, beginning Sunday night. The detailed forecast for North Dakota, tonight, partly to mostly cloudy. Lows in the upper 30s to mid 40s. Thursday, partly to mostly sunny. Highs in the lower 60s to lower 70s. Friday, partly cloudy. Lows in the 40s. Highs in the upper 60s northeast to mid 80s southwest. Here is the forecast for the Bismarck, Minden listening area. Rest of today, mostly sunny. Highs in the lower 70s. Northwest winds 10 to 15 miles per hour with gusts up to 25 miles per hour. Tonight, mostly cloudy. Lows in the lower 40s. North winds 5 to 10 miles per hour, becoming west after midnight. Thursday, partly sunny in the morning then clearing. Highs in the upper 60s. South winds around 5 miles per hour. Thursday night, partly cloudy. Lows in the mid 40s. Southeast winds around 5 miles per hour. Friday, mostly sunny. Highs in the upper 70s. South winds 5 to 15 miles per hour with gusts up to 25 miles per hour. Friday night, partly cloudy. Lows in the lower 50s. Saturday, sunny. Highs in the upper 70s. Saturday night, partly cloudy in the evening, then mostly cloudy with a chance of showers after midnight. Lows in the lower 40s. Chance of rain 30%. Sunday, increasing clouds. A 40% chance of showers. Highs in the lower 50s. Sunday night, mostly cloudy with a 50% chance of showers. Lows in the mid-30s. Columbus Day, mostly cloudy. A chance of showers in the morning, then a slight chance of showers in the afternoon. Highs in the upper 40s. Chance of rain 50%. Monday night, mostly cloudy. Lows in the lower 30s. Tuesday, partly sunny. Highs in the mid-50s. For western Lake Sakakawea, tonight, north winds around 10 miles per hour early in the evening becoming light. Mostly cloudy. Lows in the lower 40s. Thursday, light winds becoming south 10 to 15 miles per hour in the late morning and afternoon. Partly sunny in the morning then clearing. Highs in the upper 60s. For eastern Lake Sakakawea, tonight, northwest winds around 10 miles per hour in the evening becoming light. Mostly cloudy. Lows in the lower 40s. Thursday, light winds becoming south around 10 miles per hour in the late morning and afternoon. Partly sunny in the morning then clearing. Highs in the upper 60s. For northern Lake Oahe, tonight, north winds around 10 miles per hour in the evening becoming light. Mostly cloudy. Lows in the lower 40s. Thursday, light winds becoming south around 10 miles per hour in the late morning and afternoon. Mostly sunny. Highs in the upper 60s. Here are the weather conditions at 5 p.m. Central Daylight Time. Bismarck, mostly sunny. Temperature 71 degrees, relative humidity 22%. Wind northwest at 20 miles an hour, gusting to 25. Pressure 30.03 inches and falling. Minden, mostly sunny.

70 degrees, relative humidity 35%. Wind northwest at 15 miles an hour. Hazen, mostly sunny. 70 degrees, relative humidity 23%. Wind north at 18 miles an hour, gusting to 26. Harvey, mostly sunny. 64 degrees, relative humidity 32%. Wind northwest at 21 miles an hour, gusting to 26. Minot, mostly sunny. 63 degrees, relative humidity 31%. Wind northwest at 16 miles an hour. Dickinson, mostly sunny. 69 degrees, relative humidity 23%. Wind north at 7 miles an hour. Elsewhere around North Dakota, it was 65 at Garrison. It was sunny, with a temperature of 68 at Fargo, and 64 at Devil's Lake. It was mostly sunny, with a temperature of 65 at Williston, and 67 at Grand Forks. At Jamestown, it was partly sunny, with a temperature of 64. In northern South Dakota, skies ranged from sunny to mostly sunny. It was 72 at Mobridge, and 74 at Aberdeen. In eastern Montana, it was mostly sunny. It was 72 at Miles City, 69 at Glendive, and 70 at Sydney. Once again, at Bismarck, the temperature was 71 degrees under mostly sunny skies. The regional weather forecast from your National Weather Service office in Bismarck. Dry weather and near to above normal temperatures are expected through Saturday. Much colder with medium to high chances for precipitation late Saturday night through Monday. Most of the precipitation will fall as rain, but some snow could mix in across western parts of the state Sunday night into Monday. Near to below freezing overnight temperatures are possible early next week, beginning Sunday night. The detailed forecast for North Dakota, tonight, partly to mostly cloudy. Lows in the upper 30s to mid 40s. Thursday, partly to mostly sunny. Highs in the lower 60s to lower 70s. Friday, partly cloudy. Lows in the 40s. Highs in the upper 60s northeast to mid 80s southwest. Here is the forecast for the Bismarck, Minden listening area. Rest of today, mostly sunny. Highs in the lower 70s. Northwest winds 10 to 15 miles per hour with gusts up to 25 miles per hour. Tonight, mostly cloudy. Lows in the lower 40s. North winds 5 to 10 miles per hour, becoming west after midnight. Thursday, partly sunny in the morning then clearing. Highs in the upper 60s. South winds around 5 miles per hour. Thursday night, partly cloudy. Lows in the mid 40s. Southeast winds around 5 miles per hour. Friday, mostly sunny. Highs in the upper 70s. South winds 5 to 15 miles per hour with gusts up to 25 miles per hour. Friday night, partly cloudy. Lows in the lower 50s. Saturday, sunny. Highs in the upper 70s. Saturday night, partly cloudy in the evening, then mostly cloudy with a chance of showers after midnight. Lows in the lower 40s. Chance of rain 30%. Sunday, increasing clouds. A 40% chance of showers. Highs in the lower 50s. Sunday night, mostly cloudy with a 50% chance of showers. Lows in the mid-30s. Columbus Day, mostly cloudy. A chance of showers in the morning, then a slight chance of showers in the afternoon. Highs in the upper 40s. Chance of rain 50%. Monday night, mostly cloudy. Lows in the lower 30s. Tuesday, partly sunny. Highs in the mid-50s. For western Lake Sakakawea, tonight, north winds around 10 miles per hour early in the evening becoming light. Mostly cloudy. Lows in the lower 40s. Thursday, light winds becoming south 10 to 15 miles per hour in the late morning and afternoon. Partly sunny in the morning then clearing. Highs in the upper 60s. For eastern Lake Sakakawea, tonight, northwest winds around 10 miles per hour in the evening becoming light. Mostly cloudy. Lows in the lower 40s. Thursday, light winds becoming south around 10 miles per hour in the late morning and afternoon. Partly sunny in the morning then clearing. Highs in the upper 60s. For northern Lake Oraahe, tonight, north winds around 10 miles per hour in the evening becoming light.

partly cloudy. Lows in the lower 40s. Thursday, light winds becoming south around 10 miles per hour in the late morning and afternoon. Mostly sunny. Highs in the upper 60s. Here are the weather conditions at 5 p.m. Central Daylight Time. Bismarck, mostly sunny. Temperature 71 degrees, relative humidity 22%. Wind northwest at 20 miles an hour, gusting to 25. Pressure 30.03 inches and falling. Menden, mostly sunny. 70 degrees, relative humidity 35%. Wind northwest at 15 miles an hour. Hazen, mostly sunny. 70 degrees, relative humidity 23%. Wind north at 18 miles an hour, gusting to 26. Harvey, mostly sunny. 64 degrees, relative humidity 32%. Wind northwest at 21 miles an hour, gusting to 26. Minot, mostly sunny. 63 degrees, relative humidity 31%. Wind northwest at 16 miles an hour. Dickinson, mostly sunny. 69 degrees, relative humidity 23%. Wind north at 7 miles an hour. Elsewhere around North Dakota, it was 65 at Garrison. It was sunny, with a temperature of 68 at Fargo, and 64 at Devil's Lake. It was mostly sunny, with a temperature of 65 at Williston, and 67 at Grand Forks. At Jamestown, it was partly sunny, with a temperature of 64. In northern South Dakota, skies ranged from sunny to mostly sunny. It was 72 at Mobridge, and 74 at Aberdeen. In eastern Montana, it was mostly sunny. It was 72 at Mile City, 69 at Glendive, and 70 at Sydney. Once again, at Bismarck, the temperature was 71 degrees under mostly sunny skies. The regional weather forecast from your National Weather Service office in Bismarck. Dry weather and near to above normal temperatures are expected through Saturday. Much colder with medium to high chances for precipitation late Saturday night through Monday. Most of the precipitation will fall as rain, but some snow could mix in across western parts of the state Sunday night into Monday. Near to below freezing overnight temperatures are possible early next week, beginning Sunday night. The detailed forecast for North Dakota, tonight, partly to mostly cloudy. Lows in the upper 30s to mid 40s. Thursday, partly to mostly sunny. Highs in the lower 60s to lower 70s. Friday, partly cloudy. Lows in the 40s. Highs in the upper 60s northeast to mid 80s southwest. Here is the forecast for the Bismarck Menden listening area. Rest of today, mostly sunny. Highs in the lower 70s. Northwest winds 10 to 15 miles per hour with gusts up to 25 miles per hour. Tonight, mostly cloudy. Lows in the lower 40s. North winds 5 to 10 miles per hour, becoming west after midnight. Thursday, partly sunny in the morning then clearing. Highs in the upper 60s. South winds around 5 miles per hour. Thursday night, partly cloudy. Lows in the mid 40s. Southeast winds around 5 miles per hour. Friday, mostly sunny. Highs in the upper 70s. South winds 5 to 15 miles per hour with gusts up to 25 miles per hour. Friday night, partly cloudy. Lows in the lower 50s. Saturday, sunny. Highs in the upper 70s. Saturday night, partly cloudy in the evening, then mostly cloudy with a chance of showers after midnight. Lows in the lower 40s. Chance of rain 30%. Sunday, increasing clouds. A 40% chance of showers. Highs in the lower 50s. Sunday night, mostly cloudy with a 50% chance of showers. Lows in the mid-30s. Columbus Day, mostly cloudy. A chance of showers in the morning, then a slight chance of showers in the afternoon. Highs in the upper 40s. Chance of rain 50%. Monday night, mostly cloudy. Lows in the lower 30s. Tuesday, partly sunny. Highs in the mid-50s. For western Lake Sakakawea, tonight, north winds around 10 miles per hour early in the evening becoming light. Mostly cloudy. Lows in the lower 40s. Thursday, light winds becoming south 10 to 15 miles.

shower in the late morning and afternoon. Partly sunny in the morning, then clearing. Highs in the upper 60s. For Eastern Lake Sakakawea, tonight, northwest winds around 10 miles per hour in the evening becoming light. Mostly cloudy. Lows in the lower 40s. Thursday, light winds becoming south around 10 miles per hour in the late morning and afternoon. Partly sunny in the morning, then clearing. Highs in the upper 60s. For Northern Lake Oahe, tonight, north winds around 10 miles per hour in the evening becoming light. Mostly cloudy. Lows in the lower 40s. Thursday, light winds becoming south around 10 miles per hour in the late morning and afternoon. Mostly sunny. Highs in the upper 60s. Here are the weather conditions at 5 p.m. Central Daylight Time. Bismarck, mostly sunny. Temperature 71 degrees, relative humidity 22%. Wind northwest at 20 miles an hour, gusting to 25. Pressure 30.03 inches and falling. Mendan, mostly sunny. 70 degrees, relative humidity 35%. Wind northwest at 15 miles an hour. Hazen, mostly sunny. 70 degrees, relative humidity 23%. Wind north at 18 miles an hour, gusting to 26. Harvey, mostly sunny. 64 degrees, relative humidity 32%. Wind northwest at 21 miles an hour, gusting to 26. Minot, mostly sunny. 63 degrees, relative humidity 31%. Wind northwest at 16 miles an hour. Dickinson, mostly sunny. 69 degrees, relative humidity 23%. Wind north at 7 miles an hour. Elsewhere around North Dakota, it was 65 at Garrison. It was sunny, with a temperature of 68 at Fargo, and 64 at Devil's Lake. It was mostly sunny, with a temperature of 65 at Williston, and 67 at Grand Forks. At Jamestown, it was partly sunny, with a temperature of 64. In northern South Dakota, skies ranged from sunny to mostly sunny. It was 72 at Mobridge, and 74 at Aberdeen. In eastern Montana, it was mostly sunny. It was 72 at Miles City, 69 at Glendive, and 70 at Sydney. Once again, at Bismarck, the temperature was 71 degrees under mostly sunny skies. The regional weather forecast from your National Weather Service office in Bismarck. Dry weather and near to above normal temperatures are expected through Saturday. Much colder with medium to high chances for precipitation late Saturday night through Monday. Most of the precipitation will fall as rain, but some snow could mix in across western parts of the state Sunday night into Monday. Near to below freezing overnight temperatures are possible early next week, beginning Sunday night. The detailed forecast for North Dakota, tonight, partly to mostly cloudy. Lows in the upper 30s to mid 40s. Thursday, partly to mostly sunny. Highs in the lower 60s to lower 70s. Friday, partly cloudy. Lows in the 40s. Highs in the upper 60s northeast to mid 80s southwest. Here is the forecast for the Bismarck Mendon listening area. Rest of today, mostly sunny. Highs in the lower 70s. Northwest winds 10 to 15 miles per hour with gusts up to 25 miles per hour. Tonight, mostly cloudy. Lows in the lower 40s. North winds 5 to 10 miles per hour, becoming west after midnight. Thursday, partly sunny in the morning then clearing. Highs in the upper 60s. South winds around 5 miles per hour. Thursday night, partly cloudy. Lows in the mid 40s. Southeast winds around 5 miles per hour. Friday, mostly sunny. Highs in the upper 70s. South winds 5 to 15 miles per hour with gusts up to 25 miles per hour. Friday night, partly cloudy. Lows in the lower 50s. Saturday, sunny. Highs in the upper 70s. Saturday night, partly cloudy in the evening, then mostly cloudy with a chance of showers after midnight. Lows in the lower 40s. Chance of rain 30%. Sunday, increasing clouds. A 40% chance of showers. Highs in the lower 50s. Sunday night, mostly cloudy with a 50% chance of showers. Lows in the mid-30s.

Columbus Day, mostly cloudy. A chance of showers in the morning, then a slight chance of showers in the afternoon. Highs in the upper 40s. Chance of rain 50%. Monday night, mostly cloudy. Lows in the lower 30s. Tuesday, partly sunny. Highs in the mid-50s. For Western Lake Sakakawea, tonight, north winds around 10 miles per hour early in the evening becoming light. Mostly cloudy. Lows in the lower 40s. Thursday, light winds becoming south 10 to 15 miles per hour in the late morning and afternoon. Partly sunny in the morning then clearing. Highs in the upper 60s. For Eastern Lake Sakakawea, tonight, northwest winds around 10 miles per hour in the evening becoming light. Mostly cloudy. Lows in the lower 40s. Thursday, light winds becoming south around 10 miles per hour in the late morning and afternoon. Partly sunny in the morning then clearing. Highs in the upper 60s. For Northern Lake Oahe, tonight, north winds around 10 miles per hour in the evening becoming light. Mostly cloudy. Lows in the lower 40s. Thursday, light winds becoming south around 10 miles per hour in the late morning and afternoon. Mostly sunny. Highs in the upper 60s. Here are the weather conditions at 5 p.m. Central Daylight Time. Bismarck, mostly sunny. Temperature 71 degrees, relative humidity 22%. Wind northwest at 20 miles an hour, gusting to 25. Pressure 30.03 inches and falling. Menden, mostly sunny. 70 degrees, relative humidity 35%. Wind northwest at 15 miles an hour. Hazen, mostly sunny. 70 degrees, relative humidity 23%. Wind north at 18 miles an hour, gusting to 26. Harvey, mostly sunny. 64 degrees, relative humidity 32%. Wind northwest at 21 miles an hour, gusting to 26. Minot, mostly sunny. 63 degrees, relative humidity 31%. Wind northwest at 16 miles an hour. Dickinson, mostly sunny. 69 degrees, relative humidity 23%. Wind north at 7 miles an hour. Elsewhere around North Dakota, it was 65 at Garrison. It was sunny, with a temperature of 68 at Fargo, and 64 at Devil's Lake. It was mostly sunny, with a temperature of 65 at Williston, and 67 at Grand Forks. At Jamestown, it was partly sunny, with a temperature of 64. In northern South Dakota, skies ranged from sunny to mostly sunny. It was 72 at Mobridge, and 74 at Aberdeen. In eastern Montana, it was mostly sunny. It was 72 at Mile City, 69 at Glendive, and 70 at Sydney. Once again, at Bismarck, the temperature was 71 degrees under mostly sunny skies. The regional weather forecast from your National Weather Service office in Bismarck. Dry weather and near to above normal temperatures are expected through Saturday. Much colder with medium to high chances for precipitation late Saturday night through Monday. Most of the precipitation will fall as rain, but some snow could mix in across western parts of the state Sunday night into Monday. Near to below freezing overnight temperatures are possible early next week, beginning Sunday night. The detailed forecast for North Dakota, tonight, partly to mostly cloudy. Lows in the upper 30s to mid 40s. Thursday, partly to mostly sunny. Highs in the lower 60s to lower 70s. Friday, partly cloudy. Lows in the 40s. Highs in the upper 60s northeast to mid 80s southwest. Here is the forecast for the Bismarck-Menden listening area. Rest of today, mostly sunny. Highs in the lower 70s. Northwest winds 10 to 15 miles per hour with gusts up to 25 miles per hour. Tonight, mostly cloudy. Lows in the lower 40s. North winds 5 to 10 miles per hour, becoming west after midnight. Thursday, partly sunny in the morning then clearing. Highs in the upper 60s. South winds around 5 miles per hour. Thursday night, partly cloudy. Lows in the mid 40s. Southeast winds around 5 miles per hour. Friday, mostly sunny. Highs in the upper 70s. South winds 5 to 15 miles per hour with gusts up.
to 25 miles per hour. Friday night, partly cloudy. Lows in the lower 50s. Saturday, sunny. Highs in the upper 70s. Saturday night, partly cloudy in the evening, then mostly cloudy with a chance of showers after midnight. Lows in the lower 40s. Chance of rain 30%. Sunday, increasing clouds. A 40% chance of showers. Highs in the lower 50s. Sunday night, mostly cloudy with a 50% chance of showers. Lows in the mid-30s. Columbus Day, mostly cloudy. A chance of showers in the morning, then a slight chance of showers in the afternoon. Highs in the upper 40s. Chance of rain 50%. Monday night, mostly cloudy. Lows in the lower 30s. Tuesday, partly sunny. Highs in the mid-50s. For Western Lake Sakakawea, tonight, north winds around 10 miles per hour early in the evening becoming light. Mostly cloudy. Lows in the lower 40s. Thursday, light winds becoming south 10 to 15 miles per hour in the late morning and afternoon. Partly sunny in the morning then clearing. Highs in the upper 60s. For Eastern Lake Sakakawea, tonight, northwest winds around 10 miles per hour in the evening becoming light. Mostly cloudy. Lows in the lower 40s. Thursday, light winds becoming south around 10 miles per hour in the late morning and afternoon. Partly sunny in the morning then clearing. Highs in the upper 60s. For Northern Lake Oahe, tonight, north winds around 10 miles per hour in the evening becoming light. Mostly cloudy. Lows in the lower 40s. Thursday, light winds becoming south around 10 miles per hour in the late morning and afternoon. Mostly sunny. Highs in the upper 60s. Here are the weather conditions at 5 p.m. Central Daylight Time. Bismarck, mostly sunny. Temperature 71 degrees, relative humidity 22%. Wind northwest at 20 miles an hour, gusting to 25. Pressure 30.03 inches and falling. Mendon, mostly sunny. 70 degrees, relative humidity 35%. Wind northwest at 15 miles an hour. Hazen, mostly sunny. 70 degrees, relative humidity 23%. Wind north at 18 miles an hour, gusting to 26. Harvey, mostly sunny. 64 degrees, relative humidity 32%. Wind northwest at 21 miles an hour, gusting to 26. Minot, mostly sunny. 63 degrees, relative humidity 31%. Wind northwest at 16 miles an hour. Dickinson, mostly sunny. 69 degrees, relative humidity 23%. Wind north at 7 miles an hour. Elsewhere around North Dakota, it was 65 at Garrison. It was sunny, with a temperature of 68 at Fargo, and 64 at Devil's Lake. It was mostly sunny, with a temperature of 65 at Williston, and 67 at Grand Forks. At Jamestown, it was partly sunny, with a temperature of 64. In northern South Dakota, skies ranged from sunny to mostly sunny. It was 72 at Mobridge, and 74 at Aberdeen. In eastern Montana, it was mostly sunny. It was 72 at Miles City, 69 at Glendive, and 70 at Sydney. Once again, at Bismarck, the temperature was 71 degrees under mostly sunny skies. 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Providing weather information 24 hours a day from your National Weather Service office in Bismarck. The regional weather forecast from your National Weather Service office in Bismarck. Dry weather and near to above normal temperatures are expected through Saturday. Much colder with medium to high chances for precipitation late Saturday night through Monday. Most of the precipitation will fall as rain, but some snow could mix in across western parts of the state Sunday night into Monday. Near to below freezing overnight temperatures are possible early next week, beginning Sunday night. The detailed forecast for North Dakota, tonight, partly to mostly cloudy. Lows in the upper 30s to mid-40s. Thursday, partly to mostly sunny. Highs in the lower 60s to lower 70s. Friday, partly cloudy. Lows in the 40s. Highs in the upper 60s northeast.

at 80 southwest. Here is the forecast for the Bismarck Minden listening area. Rest of today, mostly sunny. Highs in the lower 70s. Northwest winds 10 to 15 miles per hour with gusts up to 25 miles per hour. Tonight, mostly cloudy. Lows in the lower 40s. North winds 5 to 10 miles per hour, becoming west after midnight. Thursday, partly sunny in the morning then clearing. Highs in the upper 60s. South winds around 5 miles per hour. Thursday night, partly cloudy. Lows in the mid-40s. Southeast winds around 5 miles per hour. Friday, mostly sunny. Highs in the upper 70s. South winds 5 to 15 miles per hour with gusts up to 25 miles per hour. Friday night, partly cloudy. Lows in the lower 50s. Saturday, sunny. Highs in the upper 70s. Saturday night, partly cloudy in the evening, then mostly cloudy with a chance of showers after midnight. Lows in the lower 40s. Chance of rain 30%. Sunday, increasing clouds. A 40% chance of showers. Highs in the lower 50s. Sunday night, mostly cloudy with a 50% chance of showers. Lows in the mid-30s. Columbus Day, mostly cloudy. A chance of showers in the morning, then a slight chance of showers in the afternoon. Highs in the upper 40s. Chance of rain 50%. Monday night, mostly cloudy. Lows in the lower 30s. Tuesday, partly sunny. Highs in the mid-50s. For Western Lake Sakakawea, tonight, north winds around 10 miles per hour early in the evening becoming light. Mostly cloudy. Lows in the lower 40s. Thursday, light winds becoming south 10 to 15 miles per hour in the late morning and afternoon. Partly sunny in the morning then clearing. Highs in the upper 60s. For Eastern Lake Sakakawea, tonight, northwest winds around 10 miles per hour in the evening becoming light. Mostly cloudy. Lows in the lower 40s. Thursday, light winds becoming south around 10 miles per hour in the late morning and afternoon. Partly sunny in the morning then clearing. Highs in the upper 60s. For Northern Lake Oahe, tonight, north winds around 10 miles per hour in the evening becoming light. Mostly cloudy. Lows in the lower 40s. Thursday, light winds becoming south around 10 miles per hour in the late morning and afternoon. Mostly sunny. Highs in the upper 60s. Here are the weather conditions at 6 p.m. Central Daylight Time. Bismarck, mostly sunny. Temperature 70 degrees, relative humidity 21%. Wind north at 14 miles an hour, gusting to 25. Pressure 30.04 inches and rising. Minden, mostly sunny. 68 degrees, relative humidity 32%. Wind northwest at 16 miles an hour. Hazen, mostly sunny. 68 degrees, relative humidity 26%. Wind north at 12 miles an hour. Harvey, mostly sunny. 61 degrees, relative humidity 39%. Wind northwest at 10 miles an hour. Minot, mostly sunny. 60 degrees, relative humidity 37%. Wind northwest at 14 miles an hour. Dickinson, mostly sunny. 67 degrees, relative humidity 30%. Wind north at 6 miles an hour. Elsewhere around North Dakota, it was 63 at Garrison. It was clear, with a temperature of 66 at Fargo, and 62 at Devil's Lake. It was partly cloudy, with a temperature of 63 at Williston, 61 at Jamestown, and 65 at Grand Forks. In northern South Dakota, skies ranged from clear to partly cloudy. It was 70 at Mobridge, and 71 at Aberdeen. In eastern Montana, skies ranged from mostly sunny to partly sunny. It was 71 at Miles City, 68 at Glendive, and 69 at Sydney. Once again, at Bismarck, the temperature was 70 degrees under mostly sunny skies. The regional weather forecast from your National Weather Service office in Bismarck. Dry weather and near to above normal temperatures are expected through Saturday. Much colder with medium to high chances for precipitation late Saturday night through Monday. Most of the precipitation will fall as rain, but some snow.

the lower 40s. North winds 5 to 10 miles per hour, becoming west after midnight. Thursday, partly sunny in the morning, then clearing. Highs in the upper 60s. South winds around 5 miles per hour. Thursday night, partly cloudy. Lows in the mid-40s. Southeast winds around 5 miles per hour. Friday, mostly sunny. Highs in the upper 70s. South winds 5 to 15 miles per hour with gusts up to 25 miles per hour. Friday night, partly cloudy. Lows in the lower 50s. Saturday, sunny. Highs in the upper 70s. Saturday night, partly cloudy in the evening, then mostly cloudy with a chance of showers after midnight. Lows in the lower 40s. Chance of rain 30%. Sunday, increasing clouds. A 40% chance of showers. Highs in the lower 50s. Sunday night, mostly cloudy with a 50% chance of showers. Lows in the mid-30s. Columbus Day, mostly cloudy. A chance of showers in the morning, then a slight chance of showers in the afternoon. Highs in the upper 40s. Chance of rain 50%. Monday night, mostly cloudy. Lows in the lower 30s. Tuesday, partly sunny. Highs in the mid-50s. For Western Lake Sakakawea, tonight, north winds around 10 miles per hour early in the evening becoming light. Mostly cloudy. Lows in the lower 40s. Thursday, light winds becoming south 10 to 15 miles per hour in the late morning and afternoon. Partly sunny in the morning then clearing. Highs in the upper 60s. For Eastern Lake Sakakawea, tonight, northwest winds around 10 miles per hour in the evening becoming light. Mostly cloudy. Lows in the lower 40s. Thursday, light winds becoming south around 10 miles per hour in the late morning and afternoon. Partly sunny in the morning then clearing. Highs in the upper 60s. For Northern Lake Oahe, tonight, north winds around 10 miles per hour in the evening becoming light. Mostly cloudy. Lows in the lower 40s. Thursday, light winds becoming south around 10 miles per hour in the late morning and afternoon. Mostly sunny. Highs in the upper 60s. Here are the weather conditions at 6 p.m. Central Daylight Time. Bismarck, mostly sunny. Temperature 70 degrees, relative humidity 21%. Wind north at 14 miles an hour, gusting to 25. Pressure 30.04 inches and rising. Mendham, mostly sunny. 68 degrees, relative humidity 32%. Wind northwest at 16 miles an hour. Hazen, mostly sunny. 68 degrees, relative humidity 26%. Wind north at 12 miles an hour. Harvey, mostly sunny. 61 degrees, relative humidity 39%. Wind northwest at 10 miles an hour. Minot, mostly sunny. 60 degrees, relative humidity 37%. Wind northwest at 14 miles an hour. Dickinson, mostly sunny. 67 degrees, relative humidity 30%. Wind north at 6 miles an hour. Elsewhere around North Dakota, it was 63 at Garrison. It was clear, with a temperature of 66 at Fargo and 62 at Devil's Lake. It was partly cloudy, with a temperature of 63 at Williston, 61 at Jamestown, and 65 at Grand Forks. In northern South Dakota, skies ranged from clear to partly cloudy. It was 70 at Mobridge and 71 at Aberdeen. In eastern Montana, skies ranged from mostly sunny to partly sunny. It was 71 at Miles City, 68 at Glendive, and 69 at Sydney. Once again, at Bismarck, the temperature was 70 degrees under mostly sunny skies. Here are the weather conditions at 6 p.m. Central Daylight Time. Bismarck, mostly sunny. Temperature 70 degrees, relative humidity 21%. Wind north at 14 miles an hour, gusting to 25. Pressure 30.04 inches and rising. Mendham, mostly sunny. 68 degrees, relative humidity 32%. Wind northwest at 16 miles an hour. Hazen, mostly sunny. 68 degrees, relative humidity 26%. Wind north at 12 miles an hour. Harvey, mostly sunny.

61 degrees, relative humidity 39%. Wind northwest at 10 miles an hour. Minot, mostly sunny. 60 degrees, relative humidity 37%. Wind northwest at 14 miles an hour. Dickinson, mostly sunny. 67 degrees, relative humidity 30%. Wind north at 6 miles an hour. Elsewhere around North Dakota, it was 63 at Garrison. It was clear, with a temperature of 66 at Fargo and 62 at Devil's Lake. It was partly cloudy, with a temperature of 63 at Williston, 61 at Jamestown, and 65 at Grand Forks. In northern South Dakota, skies ranged from clear to partly cloudy. It was 70 at Mobridge and 71 at Aberdeen. In eastern Montana, skies ranged from mostly sunny to partly sunny. It was 71 at Miles City, 68 at Glendive, and 69 at Sydney. Once again, at Bismarck, the temperature was 70 degrees under mostly sunny skies. The regional weather forecast from your National Weather Service office in Bismarck. Dry weather and near to above normal temperatures are expected through Saturday. Much colder with medium to high chances for precipitation late Saturday night through Monday. Most of the precipitation will fall as rain, but some snow could mix in across western parts of the state Sunday night into Monday. Near to below freezing overnight temperatures are possible early next week, beginning Sunday night. The detailed forecast for North Dakota, tonight, partly to mostly cloudy. Lows in the upper 30s to mid 40s. Thursday, partly to mostly sunny. Highs in the lower 60s to lower 70s. Friday, partly cloudy. Lows in the 40s. Highs in the upper 60s northeast to mid 80s southwest. Here is the forecast for the Bismarck, Minden listening area. Rest of today, mostly sunny. Highs in the lower 70s. Northwest winds 10 to 15 miles per hour with gusts up to 25 miles per hour. Tonight, mostly cloudy. Lows in the lower 40s. North winds 5 to 10 miles per hour, becoming west after midnight. Thursday, partly sunny in the morning then clearing. Highs in the upper 60s. South winds around 5 miles per hour. Thursday night, partly cloudy. Lows in the mid 40s. Southeast winds around 5 miles per hour. Friday, mostly sunny. Highs in the upper 70s. South winds 5 to 15 miles per hour with gusts up to 25 miles per hour. Friday night, partly cloudy. Lows in the lower 50s. Saturday, sunny. Highs in the upper 70s. Saturday night, partly cloudy in the evening, then mostly cloudy with a chance of showers after midnight. Lows in the lower 40s. Chance of rain 30%. Sunday, increasing clouds. A 40% chance of showers. Highs in the lower 50s. Sunday night, mostly cloudy with a 50% chance of showers. Lows in the mid-30s. Columbus Day, mostly cloudy. A chance of showers in the morning, then a slight chance of showers in the afternoon. Highs in the upper 40s. Chance of rain 50%. Monday night, mostly cloudy. Lows in the lower 30s. Tuesday, partly sunny. Highs in the mid-50s. For western Lake Sakakawea, tonight, north winds around 10 miles per hour early in the evening becoming light. Mostly cloudy. Lows in the lower 40s. Thursday, light winds becoming south 10 to 15 miles per hour in the late morning and afternoon. Partly sunny in the morning then clearing. Highs in the upper 60s. For eastern Lake Sakakawea, tonight, northwest winds around 10 miles per hour in the evening becoming light. Mostly cloudy. Lows in the lower 40s. Thursday, light winds becoming south around 10 miles per hour in the late morning and afternoon. Partly sunny in the morning then clearing. Highs in the upper 60s. For northern Lake Oahe, tonight, north winds around 10 miles per hour in the evening becoming light. Mostly cloudy. Lows in the lower 40s. Thursday, light winds becoming south around 10 miles per hour in the late morning and afternoon. Mostly sunny. Highs in the upper 60s. Here are the weather conditions at 6 p.m. Central Daylight Time. Bismarck, mostly sunny. Temperature 70 degrees.

Relative humidity 21%. Wind north at 14 miles an hour, gusting to 25. Pressure 30.04 inches and rising. Mendan, mostly sunny. 68 degrees, relative humidity 32%. Wind northwest at 16 miles an hour. Hazen, mostly sunny. 68 degrees, relative humidity 26%. Wind north at 12 miles an hour. Harvey, mostly sunny. 61 degrees, relative humidity 39%. Wind northwest at 10 miles an hour. Minot, mostly sunny. 60 degrees, relative humidity 37%. Wind northwest at 14 miles an hour. Dickinson, mostly sunny. 67 degrees, relative humidity 30%. Wind north at 6 miles an hour. Elsewhere around North Dakota, it was 63 at Garrison. It was clear, with a temperature of 66 at Fargo and 62 at Devil's Lake. It was partly cloudy, with a temperature of 63 at Williston, 61 at Jamestown, and 65 at Grand Forks. In northern South Dakota, skies ranged from clear to partly cloudy. It was 70 at Mobridge and 71 at Aberdeen. In eastern Montana, skies ranged from mostly sunny to partly sunny. It was 71 at Miles City, 68 at Glendive, and 69 at Sydney. Once again, at Bismarck, the temperature was 70 degrees under mostly sunny skies. The regional weather forecast from your National Weather Service office in Bismarck. Dry weather and near to above normal temperatures are expected through Saturday. Much colder with medium to high chances for precipitation late Saturday night through Monday. Most of the precipitation will fall as rain, but some snow could mix in across western parts of the state Sunday night into Monday. Near to below freezing overnight temperatures are possible early next week, beginning Sunday night. The detailed forecast for North Dakota, tonight, partly to mostly cloudy. Lows in the upper 30s to mid 40s. Thursday, partly to mostly sunny. Highs in the lower 60s to lower 70s. Friday, partly cloudy. Lows in the 40s. Highs in the upper 60s northeast to mid 80s southwest. Here is the forecast for the Bismarck-Mendon listening area. Rest of today, mostly sunny. Highs in the lower 70s. Northwest winds 10 to 15 miles per hour with gusts up to 25 miles per hour. Tonight, mostly cloudy. Lows in the lower 40s. North winds 5 to 10 miles per hour, becoming west after midnight. Thursday, partly sunny in the morning then clearing. Highs in the upper 60s. South winds around 5 miles per hour. Thursday night, partly cloudy. Lows in the mid 40s. Southeast winds around 5 miles per hour. Friday, mostly sunny. Highs in the upper 70s. South winds 5 to 15 miles per hour with gusts up to 25 miles per hour. Friday night, partly cloudy. Lows in the lower 50s. Saturday, sunny. Highs in the upper 70s. Saturday night, partly cloudy in the evening, then mostly cloudy with a chance of showers after midnight. Lows in the lower 40s. Chance of rain 30%. Sunday, increasing clouds. A 40% chance of showers. Highs in the lower 50s. Sunday night, mostly cloudy with a 50% chance of showers. Lows in the mid-30s. Columbus Day, mostly cloudy. A chance of showers in the morning, then a slight chance of showers in the afternoon. Highs in the upper 40s. Chance of rain 50%. Monday night, mostly cloudy. Lows in the lower 30s. Tuesday, partly sunny. Highs in the mid-50s. For western Lake Sakakawea, tonight, north winds around 10 miles per hour early in the evening becoming light. Mostly cloudy. Lows in the lower 40s. Thursday, light winds becoming south 10 to 15 miles per hour in the late morning and afternoon. Partly sunny in the morning then clearing. Highs in the upper 60s. For eastern Lake Sakakawea, tonight, northwest winds around 10 miles per hour in the evening becoming light. Mostly cloudy. Lows in the lower 40s. Thursday, light winds becoming south around 10 miles per hour in the late morning and afternoon. Partly sunny in the morning then clearing. Highs in the

upper 60s. For northern Lake Oraahe, tonight, north winds around 10 miles per hour, in the evening becoming light. Mostly cloudy. Lows in the lower 40s. Thursday, light winds becoming south around 10 miles per hour in the late morning and afternoon. Mostly sunny. Highs in the upper 60s. Here are the weather conditions at 6 p.m. Central Daylight Time. Bismarck, mostly sunny. Temperature 70 degrees, relative humidity 21%. Wind north at 14 miles an hour, gusting to 25. Pressure 30.04 inches and rising. Mandan, mostly sunny. 68 degrees, relative humidity 32%. Wind northwest at 16 miles an hour. Hazen, mostly sunny. 68 degrees, relative humidity 26%. Wind north at 12 miles an hour. Harvey, mostly sunny. 61 degrees, relative humidity 39%. Wind northwest at 10 miles an hour. Minot, mostly sunny. 60 degrees, relative humidity 37%. Wind northwest at 14 miles an hour. Dickinson, mostly sunny. 67 degrees, relative humidity 30%. Wind north at 6 miles an hour. Elsewhere around North Dakota, it was 63 at Garrison. It was clear, with a temperature of 66 at Fargo, and 62 at Devil's Lake. It was partly cloudy, with a temperature of 63 at Williston, 61 at Jamestown, and 65 at Grand Forks. In northern South Dakota, skies ranged from clear to partly cloudy. It was 70 at Mobridge, and 71 at Aberdeen. In eastern Montana, skies ranged from mostly sunny to partly sunny. It was 71 at Miles City, 68 at Glendive, and 69 at Sydney. Once again, at Bismarck, the temperature was 70 degrees under mostly sunny skies. The regional weather forecast from your National Weather Service office in Bismarck. Dry weather and near to above normal temperatures are expected through Saturday. Much colder with medium to high chances for precipitation late Saturday night through Monday. Most of the precipitation will fall as rain, but some snow could mix in across western parts of the state Sunday night into Monday. Near to below freezing overnight temperatures are possible early next week, beginning Sunday night. The detailed forecast for North Dakota, tonight, partly to mostly cloudy. Lows in the upper 30s to mid 40s. Thursday, partly to mostly sunny. Highs in the lower 60s to lower 70s. Friday, partly cloudy. Lows in the 40s. Highs in the upper 60s northeast to mid 80s southwest. Here is the forecast for the Bismarck-Mandan listening area. Rest of today, mostly sunny. Highs in the lower 70s. Northwest winds 10 to 15 miles per hour with gusts up to 25 miles per hour. Tonight, mostly cloudy. Lows in the lower 40s. North winds 5 to 10 miles per hour, becoming west after midnight. Thursday, partly sunny in the morning then clearing. Highs in the upper 60s. South winds around 5 miles per hour. Thursday night, partly cloudy. Lows in the mid 40s. Southeast winds around 5 miles per hour. Friday, mostly sunny. Highs in the upper 70s. South winds 5 to 15 miles per hour with gusts up to 25 miles per hour. Friday night, partly cloudy. Lows in the lower 50s. Saturday, sunny. Highs in the upper 70s. Saturday night, partly cloudy in the evening, then mostly cloudy with a chance of showers after midnight. Lows in the lower 40s. Chance of rain 30%. Sunday, increasing clouds. A 40% chance of showers. Highs in the lower 50s. Sunday night, mostly cloudy with a 50% chance of showers. Lows in the mid-30s. Columbus Day, mostly cloudy. A chance of showers in the morning, then a slight chance of showers in the afternoon. Highs in the upper 40s. Chance of rain 50%. Monday night, mostly cloudy. Lows in the lower 30s. Tuesday, partly sunny. Highs in the mid-50s. For western Lake Sakakawea, tonight, north winds around 10 miles per hour early in the evening becoming light. Mostly cloudy. Lows in the lower 40s. Thursday.

Light winds becoming south 10 to 15 miles per hour in the late morning and afternoon. Partly sunny in the morning, then clearing. Highs in the upper 60s. For eastern Lake Sakakawea, tonight, northwest winds around 10 miles per hour in the evening becoming light. Mostly cloudy. Lows in the lower 40s. Thursday, light winds becoming south around 10 miles per hour in the late morning and afternoon. Partly sunny in the morning, then clearing. Highs in the upper 60s. For northern Lake Oahe, tonight, north winds around 10 miles per hour in the evening becoming light. Mostly cloudy. Lows in the lower 40s. Thursday, light winds becoming south around 10 miles per hour in the late morning and afternoon. Mostly sunny. Highs in the upper 60s. Here are the weather conditions at 6 p.m. Central Daylight Time. Bismarck, mostly sunny. Temperature 70 degrees, relative humidity 21%. Wind north at 14 miles an hour, gusting to 25. Pressure 30.04 inches and rising. Mendham, mostly sunny. 68 degrees, relative humidity 32%. Wind northwest at 16 miles an hour. Hazen, mostly sunny. 68 degrees, relative humidity 26%. Wind north at 12 miles an hour. Harvey, mostly sunny. 61 degrees, relative humidity 39%. Wind northwest at 10 miles an hour. Minot, mostly sunny. 60 degrees, relative humidity 37%. Wind northwest at 14 miles an hour. Dickinson, mostly sunny. 67 degrees, relative humidity 30%. Wind north at 6 miles an hour. Elsewhere around North Dakota, it was 63 at Garrison. It was clear, with a temperature of 66 at Fargo, and 62 at Devil's Lake. It was partly cloudy, with a temperature of 63 at Williston, 61 at Jamestown, and 65 at Grand Forks. In northern South Dakota, skies ranged from clear to partly cloudy. It was 70 at Mobridge, and 71 at Aberdeen. In eastern Montana, skies ranged from mostly sunny to partly sunny. It was 71 at Miles City, 68 at Glendive, and 69 at Sydney. Once again, at Bismarck, the temperature was 70 degrees under mostly sunny skies. This is NOAA Weather Radio Station WXL78 in Bismarck, North Dakota, operating on a frequency of 162.475 MHz. Providing weather information 24 hours a day from your National Weather Service office in Bismarck. The regional weather forecast from your National Weather Service office in Bismarck. Dry weather and near to above normal temperatures are expected through Saturday. Much colder with medium to high chances for precipitation late Saturday night through Monday. Most of the precipitation will fall as rain, but some snow could mix in across western parts of the state Sunday night into Monday. Near to below freezing overnight temperatures are possible early next week, beginning Sunday night. The detailed forecast for North Dakota, tonight, partly to mostly cloudy. Lows in the upper 30s to mid 40s. Thursday, partly to mostly sunny. Highs in the lower 60s to lower 70s. Friday, partly cloudy. Lows in the 40s. Highs in the upper 60s northeast to mid 80s southwest. Here is the forecast for the Bismarck Mendham listening area. Rest of today, mostly sunny. Highs in the lower 70s. Northwest winds 10 to 15 miles per hour with gusts up to 25 miles per hour. Tonight, mostly cloudy. Lows in the lower 40s. North winds 5 to 10 miles per hour, becoming west after midnight. Thursday, partly sunny in the morning then clearing. Highs in the upper 60s. South winds around 5 miles per hour. Thursday night, partly cloudy. Lows in the mid-40s. Southeast winds around 5 miles per hour. Friday, mostly sunny. Highs in the upper 70s. South winds 5 to 15 miles per hour with gusts up to 25 miles per hour. Friday night, partly cloudy. Lows in the lower 50s. Saturday, sunny. Highs in the upper 70s. Saturday night, partly cloudy in the evening, then mostly cloudy with a chance of showers after midnight. Lows in the lower 40s. Chance of rain 30%. Sunday, in

increasing clouds. A 40% chance of showers. Highs in the lower 50s. Sunday night, mostly cloudy with a 50% chance of showers. Lows in the mid-30s. Columbus Day, mostly cloudy. A chance of showers in the morning, then a slight chance of showers in the afternoon. Highs in the upper 40s. Chance of rain 50%. Monday night, mostly cloudy. Lows in the lower 30s. Tuesday, partly sunny. Highs in the mid-50s. Chance of rain 50%. Monday night, mostly cloudy. Lows in the lower 30s. Tuesday, partly sunny. Highs in the mid-50s. For Western Lake Sakakawea, tonight, north winds around 10 miles per hour early in the evening becoming light. Mostly cloudy. Lows in the lower 40s. Thursday, light winds becoming south 10 to 15 miles per hour in the late morning and afternoon. Partly sunny in the morning then clearing. Highs in the upper 60s. For Eastern Lake Sakakawea, tonight, northwest winds around 10 miles per hour in the evening becoming light. Mostly cloudy. Lows in the lower 40s. Thursday, light winds becoming south around 10 miles per hour in the late morning and afternoon. Partly sunny in the morning then clearing. Highs in the upper 60s. For Northern Lake Oahe, tonight, north winds around 10 miles per hour in the evening becoming light. Mostly cloudy. Lows in the lower 40s. Thursday, light winds becoming south around 10 miles per hour in the late morning and afternoon. Mostly sunny. Highs in the upper 60s. Here are the weather conditions at 6 p.m. Central Daylight Time. Bismarck, mostly sunny. Temperature 70 degrees, relative humidity 21%. Wind north at 14 miles an hour, gusting to 25. Pressure 30.04 inches and rising. Mendon, mostly sunny. 68 degrees, relative humidity 32%. Wind northwest at 16 miles an hour. Hazen, mostly sunny. 68 degrees, relative humidity 26%. Wind north at 12 miles an hour. Harvey, mostly sunny. 61 degrees, relative humidity 39%. Wind northwest at 10 miles an hour. Minot, mostly sunny. 60 degrees, relative humidity 37%. Wind northwest at 14 miles an hour. Dickinson, mostly sunny. 67 degrees, relative humidity 30%. Wind north at 6 miles an hour. Elsewhere around North Dakota, it was 63 at Garrison. It was clear, with a temperature of 66 at Fargo, and 62 at Devil's Lake. It was partly cloudy, with a temperature of 63 at Williston, 61 at Jamestown, and 65 at Grand Forks. In northern South Dakota, skies ranged from clear to partly cloudy. It was 70 at Mobridge, and 71 at Aberdeen. In eastern Montana, skies ranged from mostly sunny to partly sunny. It was 71 at Miles City, 68 at Glendive, and 69 at Sydney. Once again, at Bismarck, the temperature was 70 degrees under mostly sunny skies. The regional weather forecast from your National Weather Service office in Bismarck. Dry weather and near to above normal temperatures are expected through Saturday. Much colder with medium to high chances for precipitation late Saturday night through Monday. Most of the precipitation will fall as rain, but some snow could mix in across western parts of the state Sunday night into Monday. Near to below freezing overnight temperatures are possible early next week, beginning Sunday night. The detailed forecast for North Dakota, tonight, partly to mostly cloudy. Lows in the upper 30s to mid 40s. Thursday, partly to mostly sunny. Highs in the lower 60s to lower 70s. Friday, partly cloudy. Lows in the 40s. Highs in the upper 60s northeast to mid 80s southwest. Here is the forecast for the Bismarck Mendon listening area. Rest of today, mostly sunny. Highs in the lower 70s. Northwest winds 10 to 15 miles per hour with gusts up to 25 miles per hour. Tonight, mostly cloudy. Lows in the lower 40s. North winds 5 to 10 miles per hour, becoming west after midnight. Thursday, partly sunny in the morning then clearing. Highs in the upper 60s. South winds

around 5 miles per hour. Thursday night, partly cloudy. Lows in the mid-40s. Southeast winds around 5 miles per hour. Friday, mostly sunny. Highs in the upper 70s. South winds 5 to 15 miles per hour with gusts up to 25 miles per hour. Friday night, partly cloudy. Lows in the lower 50s. Saturday, sunny. Highs in the upper 70s. Saturday night, partly cloudy in the evening, then mostly cloudy with a chance of showers after midnight. Lows in the lower 40s. Chance of rain 30%. Sunday, increasing clouds. A 40% chance of showers. Highs in the lower 50s. Sunday night, mostly cloudy with a 50% chance of showers. Lows in the mid-30s. Columbus Day, mostly cloudy. A chance of showers in the morning, then a slight chance of showers in the afternoon. Highs in the upper 40s. Chance of rain 50%. Monday night, mostly cloudy. Lows in the lower 30s. Tuesday, partly sunny. Highs in the mid-50s. Here is the forecast for the Bismarck Mandan listening area. Rest of today, mostly sunny. Highs in the lower 70s. Northwest winds around 15 miles per hour with gusts up to 25 miles per hour. Tonight, mostly cloudy. Lows in the lower 40s. North winds 5 to 10 miles per hour with gusts up to 25 miles per hour, becoming west after midnight. Thursday, partly sunny in the morning then clearing. Highs in the upper 60s. South winds around 5 miles per hour. Thursday night, partly cloudy. Lows in the mid-40s. Southeast winds around 5 miles per hour. Friday, mostly sunny. Highs in the upper 70s. South winds 5 to 15 miles per hour with gusts up to 25 miles per hour. Friday night, partly cloudy. Lows in the lower 50s. Saturday, sunny. Highs in the upper 70s. Saturday night, partly cloudy in the evening, then mostly cloudy with a chance of showers after midnight. Lows in the lower 40s. Chance of rain 30%. Sunday, increasing clouds. A 40% chance of showers. Highs in the lower 50s. Sunday night, mostly cloudy with a 50% chance of showers. Lows in the mid-30s. Columbus Day, mostly cloudy. A chance of showers in the morning, then a slight chance of showers in the afternoon. Highs in the upper 40s. Chance of rain 50%. Monday night, mostly cloudy. Lows in the lower 30s. Tuesday, partly sunny. Highs in the mid-50s. For Western Lake Sakakawea, tonight, north winds around 10 miles per hour early in the evening becoming light. Mostly cloudy. Lows in the lower 40s. Thursday, light winds becoming south 10 to 15 miles per hour in the late morning and afternoon. Partly sunny in the morning then clearing. Highs in the upper 60s. For Eastern Lake Sakakawea, tonight, northwest winds around 10 miles per hour in the evening becoming light. Mostly cloudy. Lows in the lower 40s. Thursday, light winds becoming south around 10 miles per hour in the late morning and afternoon. Partly sunny in the morning then clearing. Highs in the upper 60s. For Northern Lake Oahe, tonight, north winds around 10 miles per hour in the evening becoming light. Mostly cloudy. Lows in the lower 40s. Thursday, light winds becoming south around 10 miles per hour in the late morning and afternoon. Mostly sunny. Highs in the upper 60s. Here are the weather conditions at 6 p.m. Central Daylight Time. Bismarck, mostly sunny. Temperature 70 degrees, relative humidity 21%. Wind north at 14 miles an hour, gusting to 25. Pressure 30.04 inches and rising. Mandan, mostly sunny. 68 degrees, relative humidity 32%. Wind northwest at 16 miles an hour. Hazen, mostly sunny. 68 degrees, relative humidity 26%. Wind north at 12 miles an hour. Harvey, mostly sunny. 61 degrees, relative humidity 39%. Wind northwest at 10 miles an hour. Minot, mostly sunny. 60 degrees, relative humidity.

Visibility 37%. Wind northwest at 14 miles an hour. Dickinson, mostly sunny. 67 degrees, relative humidity 30%. Wind north at 6 miles an hour. Elsewhere around North Dakota, it was 63 at Garrison. It was clear, with a temperature of 66 at Fargo and 62 at Devil's Lake. It was partly cloudy, with a temperature of 63 at Williston, 61 at Jamestown, and 65 at Grand Forks. In northern South Dakota, skies ranged from clear to partly cloudy. It was 70 at Mobridge, and 71 at Aberdeen. In eastern Montana, skies ranged from mostly sunny to partly sunny. It was 71 at Miles City, 68 at Glendive, and 69 at Sydney. Once again, at Bismarck, the temperature was 70 degrees under mostly sunny skies. The regional weather forecast from your National Weather Service office in Bismarck. Dry weather and near to above normal temperatures are expected through Saturday. Much colder with medium to high chances for precipitation late Saturday night through Monday. Most of the precipitation will fall as rain, but some snow could mix in across western parts of the state Sunday night into Monday. Near to below freezing overnight temperatures are possible early next week, beginning Sunday night. The detailed forecast for North Dakota, tonight, partly to mostly cloudy. Lows in the upper 30s to mid 40s. Thursday, partly to mostly sunny. Highs in the lower 60s to lower 70s. Friday, partly cloudy. Lows in the 40s. Highs in the upper 60s northeast to mid 80s southwest. Here is the forecast for the Bismarck, Minden listening area. Rest of today, mostly sunny. Highs in the lower 70s. Northwest winds around 15 miles per hour with gusts up to 25 miles per hour. Tonight, mostly cloudy. Lows in the lower 40s. North winds 5 to 10 miles per hour with gusts up to 25 miles per hour, becoming west after midnight. Thursday, partly sunny in the morning then clearing. Highs in the upper 60s. South winds around 5 miles per hour. Thursday night, partly cloudy. Lows in the mid-40s. Southeast winds around 5 miles per hour. Friday, mostly sunny. Highs in the upper 70s. South winds 5 to 15 miles per hour with gusts up to 25 miles per hour. Friday night, partly cloudy. Lows in the lower 50s. Saturday, sunny. Highs in the upper 70s. Saturday night, partly cloudy in the evening, then mostly cloudy with a chance of showers after midnight. Lows in the lower 40s. Chance of rain 30%. Sunday, increasing clouds. A 40% chance of showers. Highs in the lower 50s. Sunday night, mostly cloudy with a 50% chance of showers. Lows in the mid-30s. Columbus Day, mostly cloudy. A chance of showers in the morning, then a slight chance of showers in the afternoon. Highs in the upper 40s. Chance of rain 50%. Monday night, mostly cloudy. Lows in the lower 30s. Tuesday, partly sunny. Highs in the mid-50s. For western Lake Sakakawea, tonight, north winds around 10 miles per hour early in the evening becoming light. Mostly cloudy. Lows in the lower 40s. Thursday, light winds becoming south 10 to 15 miles per hour in the late morning and afternoon. Partly sunny in the morning then clearing. Highs in the upper 60s. For eastern Lake Sakakawea, tonight, northwest winds around 10 miles per hour in the evening becoming light. Mostly cloudy. Lows in the lower 40s. Thursday, light winds becoming south around 10 miles per hour in the late morning and afternoon. Partly sunny in the morning then clearing. Highs in the upper 60s. For northern Lake Oahe, tonight, north winds around 10 miles per hour in the evening becoming light. Mostly cloudy. Lows in the lower 40s. Thursday, light winds becoming south around 10 miles per hour in the late morning and afternoon. Mostly sunny. Highs in the upper 60s. Here are the weather conditions at 6 p.m. Central Daylight Time. Bismarck, mostly sunny. Temperature 70 degrees, relative humidity 21%. Wind north at 14 miles an hour, gusting to 25. Pressure 30.04 inches and rising.

Mainland, mostly sunny. 68 degrees, relative humidity 32%. Wind northwest at 16 miles an hour. Hazen, mostly sunny. 68 degrees, relative humidity 26%. Wind north at 12 miles an hour. Harvey, mostly sunny. 61 degrees, relative humidity 39%. Wind northwest at 10 miles an hour. Minot, mostly sunny. 60 degrees, relative humidity 37%. Wind northwest at 14 miles an hour. Dickinson, mostly sunny. 67 degrees, relative humidity 30%. Wind north at 6 miles an hour. Elsewhere around North Dakota, it was 63 at Garrison. It was clear, with a temperature of 66 at Fargo and 62 at Devil's Lake. It was partly cloudy, with a temperature of 63 at Williston, 61 at Jamestown, and 65 at Grand Forks. In northern South Dakota, skies ranged from clear to partly cloudy. It was 70 at Mobridge and 71 at Aberdeen. In eastern Montana, skies ranged from mostly sunny to partly sunny. It was 71 at Miles City, 68 at Glendive, and 69 at Sydney. Once again, at Bismarck, the temperature was 70 degrees under mostly sunny skies. The regional weather forecast from your National Weather Service office in Bismarck. Dry weather and near to above normal temperatures are expected through Saturday. Much colder with medium to high chances for precipitation late Saturday night through Monday. Most of the precipitation will fall as rain, but some snow could mix in across western parts of the state Sunday night into Monday. Near to below freezing overnight temperatures are possible early next week, beginning Sunday night. The detailed forecast for North Dakota, tonight, partly to mostly cloudy. Lows in the upper 30s to mid 40s. Thursday, partly to mostly sunny. Highs in the lower 60s to lower 70s. Friday, partly cloudy. Lows in the 40s. Highs in the upper 60s northeast to mid 80s southwest. Here is the forecast for the Bismarck Minden listening area. Rest of today, mostly sunny. Highs in the lower 70s. Northwest winds around 15 miles per hour with gusts up to 25 miles per hour. Tonight, mostly cloudy. Lows in the lower 40s. North winds 5 to 10 miles per hour with gusts up to 25 miles per hour, becoming west after midnight. Thursday, partly sunny in the morning then clearing. Highs in the upper 60s. South winds around 5 miles per hour. Thursday night, partly cloudy. Lows in the mid 40s. Southeast winds around 5 miles per hour. Friday, mostly sunny. Highs in the upper 70s. South winds 5 to 15 miles per hour with gusts up to 25 miles per hour. Friday night, partly cloudy. Lows in the lower 50s. Saturday, sunny. Highs in the upper 70s. Saturday night, partly cloudy in the evening, then mostly cloudy with a chance of showers after midnight. Lows in the lower 40s. Chance of rain 30%. Sunday, increasing clouds. A 40% chance of showers. Highs in the lower 50s. Sunday night, mostly cloudy with a 50% chance of showers. Lows in the mid-30s. Columbus Day, mostly cloudy. A chance of showers in the morning, then a slight chance of showers in the afternoon. Highs in the upper 40s. Chance of rain 50%. Monday night, mostly cloudy. Lows in the lower 30s. Tuesday, partly sunny. Highs in the mid-50s. For western Lake Sakakawea, tonight, north winds around 10 miles per hour early in the evening becoming light. Mostly cloudy. Lows in the lower 40s. Thursday, light winds becoming south 10 to 15 miles per hour in the late morning and afternoon. Partly sunny in the morning then clearing. Highs in the upper 60s. For eastern Lake Sakakawea, tonight, northwest winds around 10 miles per hour in the evening becoming light. Mostly cloudy. Lows in the lower 40s. Thursday, light winds becoming south around 10 miles per hour in the late morning and afternoon. Partly sunny in the morning then clearing. Highs in the upper 60s. For northern Lake Oahe, tonight, north winds around 10 miles per hour in the evening becoming light.

mostly cloudy. Lows in the lower 40s. Thursday, light winds becoming south around 10 miles per hour in the late morning and afternoon. Mostly sunny. Highs in the upper 60s. Here are the weather conditions at 6 p.m. Central Daylight Time. Bismarck, mostly sunny. Temperature 70 degrees, relative humidity 21%. Wind north at 14 miles an hour, gusting to 25. Pressure 30.04 inches and rising. Mendham, mostly sunny. 68 degrees, relative humidity 32%. Wind northwest at 16 miles an hour. Hazen, mostly sunny. 68 degrees, relative humidity 26%. Wind north at 12 miles an hour. Harvey, mostly sunny. 61 degrees, relative humidity 39%. Wind northwest at 10 miles an hour. Minot, mostly sunny. 60 degrees, relative humidity 37%. Wind northwest at 14 miles an hour. Dickinson, mostly sunny. 67 degrees, relative humidity 30%. Wind north at 6 miles an hour. Elsewhere around North Dakota, it was 63 at Garrison. It was clear, with a temperature of 66 at Fargo and 62 at Devil's Lake. It was partly cloudy, with a temperature of 63 at Williston, 61 at Jamestown, and 65 at Grand Forks. In northern South Dakota, skies ranged from clear to partly cloudy. It was 70 at Mobridge and 71 at Aberdeen. In eastern Montana, skies ranged from mostly sunny to partly sunny. It was 71 at Miles City, 68 at Glendive, and 69 at Sydney. Once again, at Bismarck, the temperature was 70 degrees under mostly sunny skies. The regional weather forecast from your National Weather Service office in Bismarck. Dry weather and near to above normal temperatures are expected through Saturday. Much colder with medium to high chances for precipitation late Saturday night through Monday. Most of the precipitation will fall as rain, but some snow could mix in across western parts of the state Sunday night into Monday. Near to below freezing overnight temperatures are possible early next week, beginning Sunday night. The detailed forecast for North Dakota, tonight, partly to mostly cloudy. Lows in the upper 30s to mid 40s. Thursday, partly to mostly sunny. Highs in the lower 60s to lower 70s. Friday, partly cloudy. Lows in the 40s. Highs in the upper 60s northeast to mid 80s southwest. Here is the forecast for the Bismarck Mendham listening area. Rest of today, mostly sunny. Highs in the lower 70s. Northwest winds around 15 miles per hour with gusts up to 25 miles per hour. Tonight, mostly cloudy. Lows in the lower 40s. North winds 5 to 10 miles per hour with gusts up to 25 miles per hour, becoming west after midnight. Thursday, partly sunny in the morning then clearing. Highs in the upper 60s. South winds around 5 miles per hour. Thursday night, partly cloudy. Lows in the mid 40s. Southeast winds around 5 miles per hour. Friday, mostly sunny. Highs in the upper 70s. South winds 5 to 15 miles per hour with gusts up to 25 miles per hour. Friday night, partly cloudy. Lows in the lower 50s. Saturday, sunny. Highs in the upper 70s. Saturday night, partly cloudy in the evening, then mostly cloudy with a chance of showers after midnight. Lows in the lower 40s. Chance of rain 30%. Sunday, increasing clouds. A 40% chance of showers. Highs in the lower 50s. Sunday night, mostly cloudy with a 50% chance of showers. Lows in the mid-30s. Columbus Day, mostly cloudy. A chance of showers in the morning, then a slight chance of showers in the afternoon. Highs in the upper 40s. Chance of rain 50%. Monday night, mostly cloudy. Lows in the lower 30s. Tuesday, partly sunny. Highs in the mid-50s. For western Lake Sakakawea, tonight, north winds around 10 miles per hour early in the evening becoming light. Mostly cloudy. Lows in the lower 40s. Thursday, light winds becoming south 10 to 15 miles per hour in the late morning and afternoon.
partly sunny in the morning, then clearing. Highs in the upper 60s. For eastern Lake Sakakawea, tonight, northwest winds around 10 miles per hour, in the evening becoming light. Mostly cloudy. Lows in the lower 40s. Thursday, light winds becoming south around 10 miles per hour in the late morning and afternoon. Partly sunny in the morning, then clearing. Highs in the upper 60s. For northern Lake Oahe, tonight, north winds around 10 miles per hour, in the evening becoming light. Mostly cloudy. Lows in the lower 40s. Thursday, light winds becoming south around 10 miles per hour in the late morning and afternoon. Mostly sunny. Highs in the upper 60s. Here are the weather conditions at 6 p.m. Central Daylight Time. Bismarck, mostly sunny. Temperature 70 degrees, relative humidity 21%. Wind north at 14 miles an hour, gusting to 25. Pressure 30.04 inches and rising. Mendham, mostly sunny. 68 degrees, relative humidity 32%. Wind northwest at 16 miles an hour. Hazen, mostly sunny. 68 degrees, relative humidity 26%. Wind north at 12 miles an hour. Harvey, mostly sunny. 61 degrees, relative humidity 39%. Wind northwest at 10 miles an hour. Minot, mostly sunny. 60 degrees, relative humidity 37%. Wind northwest at 14 miles an hour. Dickinson, mostly sunny. 67 degrees, relative humidity 30%. Wind north at 6 miles an hour. Elsewhere around North Dakota, it was 63 at Garrison. It was clear, with a temperature of 66 at Fargo and 62 at Devil's Lake. It was partly cloudy, with a temperature of 63 at Williston, 61 at Jamestown, and 65 at Grand Forks. In northern South Dakota, skies ranged from clear to partly cloudy. It was 70 at Mobridge and 71 at Aberdeen. In eastern Montana, skies ranged from mostly sunny to partly sunny. It was 71 at Miles City, 68 at Glendive, and 69 at Sydney. Once again, at Bismarck, the temperature was 70 degrees under mostly sunny skies. This is NOAA Weather Radio Station WXL78 in Bismarck, North Dakota, operating on a frequency of 162.475 MHz. Providing weather information 24 hours a day from your National Weather Service office in Bismarck. The regional weather forecast from your National Weather Service office in Bismarck. Dry weather and near to above normal temperatures are expected through Saturday. Much colder with medium to high chances for precipitation late Saturday night through Monday. Most of the precipitation will fall as rain, but some snow could mix in across western parts of the state Sunday night into Monday. Near to below freezing overnight temperatures are possible early next week, beginning Sunday night. The detailed forecast for North Dakota, tonight, partly to mostly cloudy. Lows in the upper 30s to mid 40s. Thursday, partly to mostly sunny. Highs in the lower 60s to lower 70s. Friday, partly cloudy. Lows in the 40s. Highs in the upper 60s northeast to mid 80s southwest. Here is the forecast for the Bismarck-Mendham listening area. Rest of today, mostly sunny. Highs in the lower 70s. Northwest winds around 15 miles per hour with gusts up to 25 miles per hour. Tonight, mostly cloudy. Lows in the lower 40s. North winds 5 to 10 miles per hour with gusts up to 25 miles per hour, becoming west after midnight. Thursday, partly sunny in the morning, then clearing. Highs in the upper 60s. South winds around 5 miles per hour. Thursday night, partly cloudy. Lows in the mid-40s. Southeast winds around 5 miles per hour. Friday, mostly sunny. Highs in the upper 70s. South winds 5 to 15 miles per hour with gusts up to 25 miles per hour. Friday night, partly cloudy. Lows in the lower 50s. Saturday, sunny. Highs in the upper 70s. Saturday night, partly cloudy in the evening, then mostly cloudy with a chance of showers after midnight. Lows in the lower 40s. Chance of rain 30%. Sunday, increasing clouds. A 40%